feet at 5 seconds and southeast 2 feet at 8 seconds. Monday night, south winds 10 to 15 knots with gusts up to 20 knots. Seas 3 to 4 feet, occasionally to 6 feet. Wave detail, south 3 feet at 5 seconds and southeast 2 feet at 9 seconds. Tuesday, southwest winds 10 to 15 knots, becoming south 15 to 20 knots in the afternoon. Gusts up to 25 knots. Seas 3 to 4 feet, occasionally to 6 feet. Wave detail, south 3 feet at 5 seconds and southeast 2 feet at 9 seconds. Tuesday night, south winds 15 to 20 knots with gusts up to 25 knots. Seas 4 to 5 feet, occasionally to 7 feet. Wave detail, south 4 feet at 5 seconds and southeast 3 feet at 9 seconds. Wednesday, southwest winds 15 to 20 knots with gusts up to 25 knots. Seas around 4 feet, occasionally to 6 feet. Wednesday night, southwest winds 15 to 20 knots, becoming west 10 to 15 knots after midnight. Seas 3 to 4 feet, occasionally to 6 feet. Showers likely with a chance of thunderstorms. Thursday, northeast winds 10 to 15 knots with gusts up to 20 knots. Seas around 3 feet. Showers likely. Thursday night, east winds 10 to 15 knots. Seas around 3 feet. A chance of showers. Winds and seas higher and near thunderstorms. The latest river levels in the Potomac, Shenandoah, and Rappahannock basins are as follows. All reports are current as of 7 p.m. and are measured in feet. For Potomac River at Shepherdstown, 2.2. Potomac River at Point of Rocks, 1.4. Potomac River at Edwards Ferry, 3.3. Potomac River at Little Falls, 3.0. North Fork Shenandoah River near Strasburg, 1.9. 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Rapidan River near Culpeper, 0.8. Opeckham Creek near Martinsburg, 1.9. Seneca Creek at Dawsonville, 2.0. Goose Creek near Leesburg, 1.3. Monocacy River at Frederick, 1.7. The current time is 8:02 p.m. Eastern Daylight Time. The Northern Virginia Mountain forecast for elevations above 2,000 feet, including the Skyline Drive. Tonight, partly cloudy early in the evening, then clearing. A slight chance of thunderstorms with isolated showers early in the evening. Lows in the mid-60s. Monday, sunny. Highs in the upper 80s. Monday night, mostly clear. Lows in the upper 60s. Tuesday, sunny. Highs in the upper 80s. Wednesday, mostly cloudy. Showers with a chance of thunderstorms through the night. Lows in the upper 60s. Highs in the mid-80s. Thursday, showers likely through the day. A chance of showers through the night. Lows in the mid-50s. Highs in the mid-60s. Friday, showers likely. Lows in the lower 50s. Highs in the lower 60s. This is the NOAA Weather Radio All Hazards Station KHP36, broadcasting from the National Weather Service Office in Sterling, Virginia, and transmitting on a frequency of 162.550 MHz from an antenna located in Manassas, Virginia. The 7 p.m. observation in Washington. At Reagan National Airport, mostly sunny skies. The temperature was 84 degrees Fahrenheit, or 29 degrees Celsius. Dew point 62. Humidity was 47%. Winds were south at 9 miles an hour and the barometric pressure was 30.08 inches or 1,018.6 millibars and rising. Now for some observations from the surrounding area. At BWI Marshall Airport, mostly sunny skies. Temperature 85. Winds west at 5 miles an hour. At Charlottesville, fair skies. 87. At Dulles Airport, mostly sunny. Temperature 84 degrees. Wind southwest at 3 miles an hour. At Fredericksburg, fair. Temperature 90. At Martinsburg, fair skies. 85. Winds calm. At Norfolk, fair. Temperature 86 degrees.
at Ocean City, fair skies. It was 75 degrees. At Pawtuxet River Naval Air Station, fair. Temperature 79. At Quantico, fair skies. Temperature 82. Wind south at 3 miles an hour. For Richmond, fair skies. It was 89. At Roanoke, fair. Temperature 87 degrees. At Winchester, fair. Temperature 84. At New York, fair skies. 82. At Philadelphia, fair skies. 86. At Raleigh, fair skies. 90. Now for a few observations on the waters. At Washington Channel, the wind was northwest at 3 knots, and the water temperature was 69 degrees. At Piney Point, the wind was southeast at 8 knots. At Thomas Point, the temperature was 70 degrees. Wind east at 11 knots. Here is a look at the weather features that will affect the region over the next several days. Broad high pressure will continue to strengthen while pushing further offshore through Monday. Spotty showers and thunderstorms remain possible, especially west of the Blue Ridge this afternoon and again for the start of the work week as multiple pieces of energy pivot through. A strong cold front will bring more widespread showers and strong thunderstorms to the area by the middle of next week. Behind this system, temperatures cool with continued rain chances into the weekend as the front stalls nearby. Now for the official National Weather Service forecast for the Washington metro area and the surrounding KHB listening area. Tonight, partly cloudy until midnight, then clearing. Lows in the mid-60s. South winds around 5 miles an hour. Monday, sunny. Highs in the mid-90s. Southwest winds 5 to 10 miles an hour. Monday night, mostly clear. Lows around 70. South winds 5 to 10 miles an hour. Tuesday, sunny, hot with highs in the mid-90s. Southwest winds 10 to 15 miles an hour. Tuesday night, mostly clear. Lows in the lower 70s. Southwest winds 5 to 10 miles an hour with gusts up to 20 miles an hour. Wednesday, hot. Showers and a chance of thunderstorms. Highs in the lower 90s. Lows in the upper 50s. Chance of rain 90%. Thursday, mostly cloudy. A chance of showers. Highs in the upper 60s. Lows in the lower 50s. Chance of rain 50%. Friday, showers likely. Highs in the upper 60s. Lows in the mid 50s. Chance of rain 60%. Saturday, showers likely. Highs in the lower 70s. Lows around 60. Chance of rain 70%. Sunday, showers likely and a chance of thunderstorms. Highs in the upper 70s. Lows in the lower 60s. Chance of rain 60%. This hazardous weather outlook is for the Maryland portion of the Chesapeake Bay, tidal Potomac River, and I-95 corridor through central Maryland, northern Virginia, and District of Columbia. Day 1, tonight. No hazardous weather is expected at this time. Days 2 through 7, Monday through Saturday. Isolated severe thunderstorms are possible ahead of a cold front on Wednesday into Wednesday night. Spotter information statement, spotter activation is not expected at this time. Now for the National Weather Service marine forecast for the Chesapeake Bay from Sandy Point to North Beach, tonight, south winds 5 to 10 knots. Waves 1 foot. Monday, south winds around 5 knots, increasing to 10 to 15 knots with gusts to 20 knots in the afternoon. Waves flat, building to 2 feet in the afternoon. Monday night, south winds 10 to 15 knots with gusts to 20 knots. Waves 2 feet. Tuesday, south winds 10 to 15 knots with gusts to 20 knots. Waves 1 to 2 feet. Tuesday night, south winds 10 to 15 knots with gusts to 20 knots. Waves 2 feet. Wednesday, southwest winds 5 to 10 knots, becoming northwest 10 to 15 knots overnight. Waves 1 to 2 feet. Showers with a chance of thunderstorms. Winds and waves higher and visibilities lower in and near thunderstorms. Now for the National Weather Service marine forecast for the tidal Potomac from Key Bridge to Smith Point. Tonight, south winds 5 knots. Waves less than 1 foot.
Monday, south winds 5 to 10 knots. Gusts up to 20 knots in the afternoon. Waves 1 foot. Monday night, south winds 5 to 10 knots with gusts to 20 knots. Waves 1 to 2 feet. Tuesday, southwest winds 5 to 10 knots with gusts to 20 knots. Waves 1 foot. Tuesday night, south winds 10 to 15 knots. Waves 1 foot. Wednesday, southwest winds 5 to 10 knots, becoming north overnight. Waves 1 foot. A chance of showers and thunderstorms in the afternoon. Showers with a chance of thunderstorms through the night. Winds and waves higher and visibilities lower in and near thunderstorms. The Northern Virginia Mountain forecast for elevations above 2,000 feet, including the Skyline Drive. Tonight, partly cloudy early in the evening, then clearing. A slight chance of thunderstorms with isolated showers early in the evening. Lows in the mid-60s. Monday, sunny. Highs in the upper 80s. Monday night, mostly clear. Lows in the upper 60s. Tuesday, sunny. Highs in the upper 80s. Wednesday, mostly cloudy. Showers with a chance of thunderstorms through the night. Lows in the upper 60s. Highs in the mid-80s. Thursday, showers likely through the day. A chance of showers through the night. Lows in the mid-50s. Highs in the mid-60s. Friday, showers likely. Lows in the lower 50s. Highs in the lower 60s. This is the NOAA Weather Radio All Hazards Station KHP36, broadcasting from the National Weather Service Office in Sterling, Virginia, and transmitting on a frequency of 162.550 MHz from an antenna located in Manassas, Virginia. The 8 p.m. observation in Washington. At Reagan National Airport, partly cloudy skies. The temperature was 81 degrees Fahrenheit, or 27 degrees Celsius. Dew point 62. Humidity was 52%. Winds were south at 9 miles an hour and the barometric pressure was 30.08 inches or 1,018.6 millibars, and steady. Now for some observations from the surrounding area. At BWI Marshall Airport, mostly cloudy skies. Temperature 81. Winds calm. At Charlottesville, fair skies. 85. At Dulles Airport, partly cloudy. Temperature 81 degrees. Wind south at 5 miles an hour. At Fredericksburg, fair. Temperature 85. At Martinsburg, fair skies. 80. Wind southeast at 3 miles an hour. At Norfolk, fair. Temperature 84 degrees. At Ocean City, fair skies. It was 74 degrees. At Pawtuxent River Naval Air Station, fair. Temperature 77. For Richmond, fair skies. It was 87. At Roanoke, fair. Temperature 84 degrees. At Winchester, fair. Temperature 75. At New York, fair skies. 80. At Philadelphia, mostly cloudy skies. 84. At Raleigh, fair skies. 87. Now for a few observations on the waters. At Washington Channel, the wind was south at 5 knots, and the water temperature was 69 degrees. At Piney Point, the wind was southeast at 7 knots. At Thomas Point, the temperature was 71 degrees. Wind east, at 11 knots. Here is a look at the weather features that will affect the region over the next several days. Broad high pressure will continue to strengthen while pushing further offshore through Monday. Spotty showers and thunderstorms remain possible, especially west of the Blue Ridge this afternoon and again for the start of the work week as multiple pieces of energy pivot through. A strong cold front will bring more widespread showers and strong thunderstorms to the area by the middle of next week. Behind this system, temperatures cool with continued rain chances into the weekend as the front stalls nearby. Now for the official National Weather Service forecast for the Washington metro area and the surrounding KHB listening area. Tonight, partly cloudy until midnight, then clearing. Lows in the mid-60s. South winds around 5 miles an hour. Monday, sunny. Highs in the mid-90s. Southwest winds 5 to 10 miles an hour.
Monday night, mostly clear.

Thursday, mostly cloudy. A chance of showers. Highs in the upper 60s. Lows in the lower 50s. Chance of rain 50%. Friday, showers likely. Highs in the upper 60s. Lows in the mid 50s. Chance of rain 60%. Saturday, showers likely. Highs in the lower 70s. Lows around 60. Chance of rain 70%. Sunday, showers likely and a chance of thunderstorms. Highs in the upper 70s. Lows in the lower 60s. Chance of rain 60%. This hazardous weather outlook is for the Maryland portion of the Chesapeake Bay, tidal Potomac River, and I-95 corridor through central Maryland, northern Virginia, and District of Columbia. Day 1, tonight. No hazardous weather is expected at this time. Days 2 through 7, Monday through Saturday. Isolated severe thunderstorms are possible ahead of a cold front on Wednesday into Wednesday night. Spotter information statement, spotter activation is not expected at this time. Now for the National Weather Service marine forecast for the Chesapeake Bay from Sandy Point to North Beach, tonight, south winds 5 to 10 knots. Waves 1 foot. Monday, south winds around 5 knots, increasing to 10 to 15 knots with gusts to 20 knots in the afternoon. Waves flat, building to 2 feet in the afternoon. Monday night, south winds 10 to 15 knots with gusts to 20 knots. Waves 2 feet. Tuesday, south winds 10 to 15 knots with gusts to 20 knots. Waves 1 to 2 feet. Tuesday night, south winds 10 to 15 knots with gusts to 20 knots. Waves 2 feet. Wednesday, southwest winds 5 to 10 knots, becoming northwest 10 to 15 knots overnight. Waves 1 to 2 feet. Showers with a chance of thunderstorms. Winds and waves higher and visibilities lower in and near thunderstorms. The current time is 8:17 p.m. Eastern Daylight Time. Now for the National Weather Service marine forecast for the tidal Potomac from Key Bridge to Smith Point. Tonight, south winds 5 knots. Waves less than 1 foot. Monday, south winds 5 to 10 knots. Gusts up to 20 knots in the afternoon. Waves 1 foot. Monday night, south winds 5 to 10 knots with gusts to 20 knots. Waves 1 to 2 feet. Tuesday, southwest winds 5 to 10 knots with gusts to 20 knots. Waves 1 foot. Tuesday night, south winds 10 to 15 knots. Waves 1 foot. Wednesday, southwest winds 5 to 10 knots, becoming north overnight. Waves 1 foot. A chance of showers and thunderstorms in the afternoon. Showers with a chance of thunderstorms through the night. Winds and waves higher and visibilities lower in and near thunderstorms. The Northern Virginia Mountain forecast for elevations above 2,000 feet including the Skyline Drive. Tonight, partly cloudy early in the evening, then clearing. A slight chance of thunderstorms with isolated showers early in the evening. Lows in the mid-60s. Monday, sunny. Highs in the upper 80s. Monday night, mostly clear. Lows in the upper 60s. Tuesday, sunny. Highs in the upper 80s. Wednesday, mostly cloudy. Showers with a chance of thunderstorms through the night. Lows in the upper 60s. Highs in the mid-80s. Thursday, showers likely through the day. A chance of showers through the night. Lows in the mid-50s. Highs in the mid-60s. Friday, showers likely. Lows in the lower 50s. Highs in the lower 60s. This is the NOAA Weather Radio All Hazards Station KHP36, broadcasting from the National Weather Service Office in Sterling, Virginia, and transmitting on a frequency of 162.550 MHz from an antenna located in Manassas, Virginia. The latest river levels in the Potomac, Shenandoah, and Rappahannock basins are as follows. All reports are current as of 7 p.m. and are measured in feet. For Potomac River at Shepherdstown, 2.2. Potomac River at Point of Rocks, 1.4. 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

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The 8 p.m. observation in Washington. At Reagan National Airport, partly cloudy skies. The temperature was 81 degrees Fahrenheit, or 27 degrees Celsius. Dew point 62. Humidity was 52%. Winds were south at 9 miles an hour and the barometric pressure was 30.08 inches or 1,018.6 millibars, and steady. Now for some observations from the surrounding area. At BWI Marshall Airport, mostly cloudy skies. Temperature 81. Winds calm. At Charlottesville, fair skies. 85. At Dulles Airport, partly cloudy. Temperature 81 degrees. Wind south at 5 miles an hour. At Fredericksburg, fair. Temperature 85. At Martinsburg, fair skies. 80. Wind southeast at 3 miles an hour. At Norfolk, fair. Temperature 84 degrees. At Ocean City, fair skies. It was 74 degrees. At Pawtuxent River Naval Air Station, fair. Temperature 77. For Richmond, fair skies. It was 87. At Roanoke, fair. Temperature 84 degrees. At Winchester, fair. Temperature 75. At New York, fair skies. 80. At Philadelphia, mostly cloudy skies. 84. At Raleigh, fair skies. 87. Now for a few observations on the waters. At Washington Channel, the wind was south at 5 knots, and the water temperature was 69 degrees. At Piney Point, the wind was southeast at 7 knots. At Thomas Point, the temperature was 71 degrees. Wind east at 11 knots. Here is a look at the weather features that will affect the region over the next several days. Broad high pressure will continue to strengthen while pushing further offshore through Monday. Spotty showers and thunderstorms remain possible, especially west of the Blue Ridge this afternoon and again for the start of the work week as multiple pieces of energy pivot through. A strong cold front will bring more widespread showers and strong thunderstorms to the area by the middle of next week. Behind this system, temperatures cool with continued rain chances into the weekend as the front stalls nearby. Now for the official National Weather Service forecast for the Washington metro area and the surrounding KHB listening area. Tonight, partly cloudy until midnight, then clearing. Lows in the mid-60s. South winds around 5 miles an hour. Monday, sunny. Highs in the mid-90s. Southwest winds 5 to 10 miles an hour. Monday night, mostly clear. Lows around 70. South winds 5 to 10 miles an hour. Tuesday, sunny, hot with highs in the mid-90s. Southwest winds 10 to 15 miles an hour. Tuesday night, mostly clear. Lows in the lower 70s. Southwest winds 5 to 10 miles an hour with gusts up to 20 miles an hour. Wednesday, hot. Showers and a chance of thunderstorms. Highs in the lower 90s. Lows in the upper 50s. Chance of rain 90%. Thursday, mostly cloudy. A chance of showers. Highs in the upper 60s. Lows in the lower 50s. Chance of rain 50%. Friday, showers likely. Highs in the upper 60s. Lows in the mid 50s. Chance of rain 60%. Saturday, showers likely. Highs in the lower 70s. Lows around 60. Chance of rain 70%. Sunday, showers likely and a chance of thunderstorms. Highs in the upper 70s. Lows in the lower 60s. Chance of rain 60%. This hazardous weather outlook is for the Maryland portion of the Chesapeake Bay, tidal Potomac River, and I-95 corridor through central Maryland, northern Virginia, and District of Columbia. Day 1, tonight.
No hazardous weather is expected at this time. Days 2 through 7, Monday through Saturday. Isolated severe thunderstorms are possible ahead of a cold front on Wednesday into Wednesday night. Spotter information statement, spotter activation is not expected at this time. Now for the National Weather Service marine forecast for the Chesapeake Bay from Sandy Point to North Beach, tonight, south winds 5 to 10 knots. Waves 1 foot. Monday, south winds around 5 knots, increasing to 10 to 15 knots with gusts to 20 knots in the afternoon. Waves flat, building to 2 feet in the afternoon. Monday night, south winds 10 to 15 knots with gusts to 20 knots. Waves 2 feet. Tuesday, south winds 10 to 15 knots with gusts to 20 knots. Waves 1 to 2 feet. Tuesday night, south winds 10 to 15 knots with gusts to 20 knots. Waves 2 feet. Wednesday, southwest winds 5 to 10 knots, becoming northwest 10 to 15 knots overnight. Waves 1 to 2 feet. Showers with a chance of thunderstorms. Winds and waves higher and visibilities lower in and near thunderstorms. Now for the National Weather Service marine forecast for the tidal Potomac from Key Bridge to Smith Point, tonight, south winds 5 knots. Waves less than 1 foot. Monday, south winds 5 to 10 knots. Gusts up to 20 knots in the afternoon. Waves 1 foot. Monday night, south winds 5 to 10 knots with gusts to 20 knots. Waves 1 to 2 feet. Tuesday, southwest winds 5 to 10 knots with gusts to 20 knots. Waves 1 foot. Tuesday night, south winds 10 to 15 knots. Waves 1 foot. Wednesday, southwest winds 5 to 10 knots, becoming north overnight. Waves 1 foot. A chance of showers and thunderstorms in the afternoon. Showers with a chance of thunderstorms through the night. Winds and waves higher and visibilities lower in and near thunderstorms. The Northern Virginia Mountain forecast for elevations above 2,000 feet including the Skyline Drive. Tonight, partly cloudy early in the evening, then clearing. A slight chance of thunderstorms with isolated showers early in the evening. Lows in the mid-60s. Monday, sunny. Highs in the upper 80s. Monday night, mostly clear. Lows in the upper 60s. Tuesday, sunny. Highs in the upper 80s. Wednesday, mostly cloudy. Showers with a chance of thunderstorms through the night. Lows in the upper 60s. Highs in the mid-80s. Thursday, showers likely through the day. A chance of showers through the night. Lows in the mid-50s. Highs in the mid-60s. Friday, showers likely. Lows in the lower 50s. Highs in the lower 60s. This is the NOAA Weather Radio All Hazards Station KHP36, broadcasting from the National Weather Service Office in Sterling, Virginia, and transmitting on a frequency of 162.550 MHz, from an antenna located in Manassas, Virginia. The 8 p.m. observation in Washington. At Reagan National Airport, partly cloudy skies. The temperature was 81 degrees Fahrenheit, or 27 degrees Celsius. Dew point 62. Humidity was 52%. Winds were south at 9 miles an hour and the barometric pressure was 30.08 inches or 1,018.6 millibars, and steady. Now for some observations from the surrounding area. At BWI Marshall Airport, mostly cloudy skies. Temperature 81. Winds calm. At Charlottesville, fair skies. 85. At Dulles Airport, partly cloudy. Temperature 81 degrees. Wind south at 5 miles an hour. At Fredericksburg, fair. Temperature 85. At Martinsburg, fair skies. 80. Wind southeast at 3 miles an hour. At Norfolk, fair. Temperature 84 degrees. At Ocean City, fair skies. It was 74 degrees. At Pawtuxent River Naval Air Station, fair. Temperature 77. For Richmond, fair skies. It was 87. At Roanoke, fair. Temperature 84 degrees. At Winchester, fair. Temperature 75. At New York, fair skies. 80.
At Philadelphia, mostly cloudy skies. 84. At Raleigh, fair skies. 87. Now for a few observations on the waters. At Washington Channel, the wind was south at 5 knots, and the water temperature was 69 degrees. At Piney Point, the wind was southeast at 7 knots. At Thomas Point, the temperature was 71 degrees. Wind east, at 11 knots. Here is a look at the weather features that will affect the region over the next several days. Broad high pressure will continue to strengthen while pushing further offshore through Monday. Spotty showers and thunderstorms remain possible, especially west of the Blue Ridge this afternoon and again for the start of the work week as multiple pieces of energy pivot through. A strong cold front will bring more widespread showers and strong thunderstorms to the area by the middle of next week. Behind this system, temperatures cool with continued rain chances into the weekend as the front stalls nearby. Now for the official National Weather Service forecast for the Washington metro area and the surrounding KHB listening area. Tonight, partly cloudy until midnight, then clearing. Lows in the mid-60s. South winds around 5 miles an hour. Monday, sunny. Highs in the mid-90s. Southwest winds 5 to 10 miles an hour. Monday night, mostly clear. Lows around 70. South winds 5 to 10 miles an hour. Tuesday, sunny, hot with highs in the mid-90s. Southwest winds 10 to 15 miles an hour. Tuesday night, mostly clear. Lows in the lower 70s. Southwest winds 5 to 10 miles an hour with gusts up to 20 miles an hour. Wednesday, hot. Showers and a chance of thunderstorms. Highs in the lower 90s. Lows in the upper 50s. Chance of rain 90%. Thursday, mostly cloudy. A chance of showers. Highs in the upper 60s. Lows in the lower 50s. Chance of rain 50%. Friday, showers likely. Highs in the upper 60s. Lows in the mid 50s. Chance of rain 60%. Saturday, showers likely. Highs in the lower 70s. Lows around 60. Chance of rain 70%. Sunday, showers likely and a chance of thunderstorms. Highs in the upper 70s. Lows in the lower 60s. Chance of rain 60%. The current time is 8:33 p.m. Eastern Daylight Time. This hazardous weather outlook is for the Maryland portion of the Chesapeake Bay, Tidal Potomac River, and I-95 corridor through Central Maryland, Northern Virginia, and District of Columbia. Day 1, tonight. No hazardous weather is expected at this time. Days 2 through 7, Monday through Saturday. Isolated severe thunderstorms are possible ahead of a cold front on Wednesday into Wednesday night. Spotter information statement, spotter activation is not expected at this time. Now for the National Weather Service marine forecast for the Chesapeake Bay from Sandy Point to North Beach, tonight, south winds 5 to 10 knots. Waves 1 foot. Monday, south winds around 5 knots, increasing to 10 to 15 knots with gusts to 20 knots in the afternoon. Waves flat, building to 2 feet in the afternoon. Monday night, south winds 10 to 15 knots with gusts to 20 knots. Waves 2 feet. Tuesday, south winds 10 to 15 knots with gusts to 20 knots. Waves 1 to 2 feet. Tuesday night, south winds 10 to 15 knots with gusts to 20 knots. Waves 2 feet. Wednesday, southwest winds 5 to 10 knots, becoming northwest 10 to 15 knots overnight. Waves 1 to 2 feet. Showers with a chance of thunderstorms. Winds and waves higher and visibilities lower in and near thunderstorms. Now for the National Weather Service marine forecast for the Tidal Potomac from Key Bridge to Smith Point, tonight, south winds 5 knots. Waves less than 1 foot. Monday, south winds 5 to 10 knots. Gusts up to 20 knots in the afternoon. Waves 1 foot. Monday night, south winds 5 to 10 knots with gusts to 20 knots. Waves 1 to 2 feet. Tuesday, southwest winds 5 to 10 knots with gusts to 20 knots. Waves 1 foot. Tuesday night, south winds 10 to 15 knots. Waves 1 foot.
Wednesday, southwest winds 5 to 10 knots, becoming north overnight. Waves 1 foot. A chance of showers and thunderstorms in the afternoon. Showers with a chance of thunderstorms through the night. Winds and waves higher and visibilities lower in and near thunderstorms. The Northern Virginia Mountain forecast for elevations above 2,000 feet, including the Skyline Drive. Tonight, partly cloudy early in the evening, then clearing. A slight chance of thunderstorms with isolated showers early in the evening. Lows in the mid-60s. Monday, sunny. Highs in the upper 80s. Monday night, mostly clear. Lows in the upper 60s. Tuesday, sunny. Highs in the upper 80s. Wednesday, mostly cloudy. Showers with a chance of thunderstorms through the night. Lows in the upper 60s. Highs in the mid 80s. Thursday, showers likely through the day. A chance of showers through the night. Lows in the mid 50s. Highs in the mid 60s. Friday, showers likely. Lows in the lower 50s. Highs in the lower 60s. This is the NOAA Weather Radio All Hazards Station KHP36, broadcasting from the National Weather Service Office in Sterling, Virginia, and transmitting on a frequency of 162.550 MHz from an antenna located in Manassas, Virginia. The 8 p.m. observation in Washington. At Reagan National Airport, partly cloudy skies. The temperature was 81 degrees Fahrenheit, or 27 degrees Celsius. Dew point 62. Humidity was 52%. Winds were south at 9 miles an hour and the barometric pressure was 30.08 inches or 1,018.6 millibars, and steady. Now for some observations from the surrounding area. At BWI Marshall Airport, mostly cloudy skies. Temperature 81. Winds calm. At Charlottesville, fair skies. 85. At Dulles Airport, partly cloudy. Temperature 81 degrees. Wind south at 5 miles an hour. At Fredericksburg, fair. Temperature 85. At Martinsburg, fair skies. 80. Wind southeast at 3 miles an hour. At Norfolk, fair. Temperature 84 degrees. At Ocean City, fair skies. It was 74 degrees. At Pawtuxent River Naval Air Station, fair. Temperature 77. For Richmond, fair skies. It was 87. At Roanoke, fair. Temperature 84 degrees. At Winchester, fair. Temperature 75. At New York, fair skies. 80. At Philadelphia, mostly cloudy skies. 84. At Raleigh, fair skies. 87. Now for a few observations on the waters. At Washington Channel, the wind was south at 5 knots, and the water temperature was 69 degrees. At Piney Point, the wind was southeast at 7 knots. At Thomas Point, the temperature was 71 degrees. Wind east at 11 knots. Here is a look at the weather features that will affect the region over the next several days. Broad high pressure will continue to strengthen while pushing further offshore through Monday. Spotty showers and thunderstorms remain possible, especially west of the Blue Ridge this afternoon and again for the start of the work week as multiple pieces of energy pivot through. A strong cold front will bring more widespread showers and strong thunderstorms to the area by the middle of next week. Behind this system, temperatures cool with continued rain chances into the weekend as the front stalls nearby. Now for the official National Weather Service forecast for the Washington metro area and the surrounding KHB listening area. Tonight, partly cloudy until midnight, then clearing. Lows in the mid-60s. South winds around 5 miles an hour. Monday, sunny. Highs in the mid-90s. Southwest winds 5 to 10 miles an hour. Monday night, mostly clear. Lows around 70. South winds 5 to 10 miles an hour. Tuesday, sunny, hot with highs in the mid-90s. Southwest winds 10 to 15 miles an hour. Tuesday night, mostly clear. Lows in the lower 70s. Southwest winds 5 to 10 miles an hour with gusts up to 20 miles an hour. Wednesday, hot.
showers and a chance of thunderstorms. Highs in the lower 90s. Lows in the upper 50s. Chance of rain 90%. Thursday, mostly cloudy. A chance of showers. Highs in the upper 60s. Lows in the lower 50s. Chance of rain 50%. Friday, showers likely. Highs in the upper 60s. Lows in the mid 50s. Chance of rain 60%. Saturday, showers likely. Highs in the lower 70s. Lows around 60. Chance of rain 70%. Sunday, showers likely and a chance of thunderstorms. Highs in the upper 70s. Lows in the lower 60s. Chance of rain 60%. The latest river levels in the Potomac, Shenandoah, and Rappahannock basins are as follows. All reports are current as of 7 p.m. and are measured in feet. For Potomac River at Shepherdstown, 2.2. Potomac River at Point of Rocks, 1.4. Potomac River at Edwards Ferry, 3.3. Potomac River at Little Falls, 3.0. North Fork Shenandoah River near Strasburg, 1.9. South Fork Shenandoah River at Front Royal, 1.3. 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Rapidan River near Culpeper, 0.8. Opeckham Creek near Martinsburg, 1.9. 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Monocacy River at Frederick, 1.7. Now for the official National Weather Service forecast for the Washington metro area and the surrounding KHB listening area. Tonight, mostly clear. Lows in the mid-60s. South winds around 5 miles an hour. Monday, sunny. Highs in the mid-90s. Southwest winds 5 to 10 miles an hour. Monday night, mostly clear. Lows around 70. South winds 5 to 10 miles an hour. Tuesday, sunny, hot with highs in the mid-90s. Southwest winds 10 to 15 miles an hour. Tuesday night, mostly clear. Lows in the lower 70s. Southwest winds 5 to 10 miles an hour with gusts up to 20 miles an hour. Wednesday, hot. Showers and a chance of thunderstorms. Highs in the lower 90s. Lows in the upper 50s. Chance of rain 90%. Thursday, mostly cloudy. A chance of showers. Highs in the upper 60s. Lows in the lower 50s. Chance of rain 50%. Friday, showers likely. Highs in the upper 60s. Lows in the mid 50s. Chance of rain 60%. Saturday, showers likely. Highs in the lower 70s. Lows around 60. Chance of rain 70%. Sunday, showers likely and a chance of thunderstorms. Highs in the upper 70s. Lows in the lower 60s. Chance of rain 60%. This hazardous weather outlook is for the Maryland portion of the Chesapeake Bay, tidal Potomac River, and I-95 corridor through central Maryland, northern Virginia, and District of Columbia. Day 1, tonight. No hazardous weather is expected at this time. Days 2 through 7, Monday through Saturday. Isolated severe thunderstorms are possible ahead of a cold front on Wednesday into Wednesday night. Spotter information statement, spotter activation is not expected at this time. Now for the National Weather Service marine forecast for the Chesapeake Bay from Sandy Point to North Beach, tonight, south winds 5 to 10 knots. Waves 1 foot. Monday, south winds around 5 knots, increasing to 10 to 15 knots with gusts to 20 knots in the afternoon. Waves flat, building to 2 feet in the afternoon. Monday night, south winds 10 to 15 knots with gusts to 20 knots. Waves 2 feet. Tuesday, south winds 10 to 15 knots with gusts to 20 knots. Waves 1 to 2 feet. Tuesday night, south winds 10 to 15 knots with gusts to 20 knots. Waves 2 feet. Wednesday, southwest winds 5 to 10 knots, becoming northwest 10 to 15 knots overnight. Waves 1 to 2 feet. Showers with a chance of thunderstorms.
winds and waves higher and visibilities lower in and near thunderstorms. Now for the National Weather Service marine forecast for the tidal Potomac from Key Bridge to Smith Point. Tonight, south winds 5 knots. Waves less than 1 foot. Monday, south winds 5 to 10 knots. Gusts up to 20 knots in the afternoon. Waves 1 foot. Monday night, south winds 5 to 10 knots with gusts to 20 knots. Waves 1 to 2 feet. Tuesday, southwest winds 5 to 10 knots with gusts to 20 knots. Waves 1 foot. Tuesday night, south winds 10 to 15 knots. Waves 1 foot. Wednesday, southwest winds 5 to 10 knots, becoming north overnight. Waves 1 foot. A chance of showers and thunderstorms in the afternoon. Showers with a chance of thunderstorms through the night. Winds and waves higher and visibilities lower in and near thunderstorms. The Northern Virginia Mountain forecast for elevations above 2,000 feet, including the Skyline Drive. Tonight, partly cloudy early in the evening, then clearing. A slight chance of thunderstorms with isolated showers early in the evening. Lows in the mid-60s. Monday, sunny. Highs in the upper 80s. Monday night, mostly clear. Lows in the upper 60s. Tuesday, sunny. Highs in the upper 80s. Wednesday, mostly cloudy. Showers with a chance of thunderstorms through the night. Lows in the upper 60s. Highs in the mid-80s. Thursday, showers likely through the day. A chance of showers through the night. Lows in the mid-50s. Highs in the mid-60s. Friday, showers likely. Lows in the lower 50s. Highs in the lower 60s. This is the NOAA Weather Radio All Hazards Station KHP36, broadcasting from the National Weather Service Office in Sterling, Virginia, and transmitting on a frequency of 162.550 MHz from an antenna located in Manassas, Virginia. The current time is 8:47 p.m. Eastern Daylight Time. The 8 p.m. observation in Washington. At Reagan National Airport, partly cloudy skies. The temperature was 81 degrees Fahrenheit, or 27 degrees Celsius. Dew point 62. Humidity was 52%. Winds were south at 9 miles an hour and the barometric pressure was 30.08 inches or 1,018.6 millibars, and steady. Now for some observations from the surrounding area. At BWI Marshall Airport, mostly cloudy skies. Temperature 81. Winds calm. At Charlottesville, fair skies. 85. At Dulles Airport, partly cloudy. Temperature 81 degrees. Wind south at 5 miles an hour. At Fredericksburg, fair. Temperature 85. At Martinsburg, fair skies. 80. Wind southeast at 3 miles an hour. At Norfolk, fair. Temperature 84 degrees. At Ocean City, fair skies. It was 74 degrees. At Pawtuxent River Naval Air Station, fair. Temperature 77. For Richmond, fair skies. It was 87. At Roanoke, fair. Temperature 84 degrees. At Winchester, fair. Temperature 75. At New York, fair skies. 80. At Philadelphia, mostly cloudy skies. 84. At Raleigh, fair skies. 87. Now for a few observations on the waters. At Washington Channel, the wind was south at 5 knots, and the water temperature was 69 degrees. At Piney Point, the wind was southeast at 7 knots. At Thomas Point, the temperature was 71 degrees. Wind east, at 11 knots. Here is a look at the weather features that will affect the region over the next several days. Broad high pressure will continue to strengthen while pushing further offshore through Monday. Spotty showers and thunderstorms remain possible, especially west of the Blue Ridge this afternoon and again for the start of the work week as multiple pieces of energy pivot through. A strong cold front will bring more widespread showers and strong thunderstorms to the area by the middle of next week. Behind this system, temperatures cool with continued rain chances into the weekend as the front stalls nearby.
Now for the official National Weather Service forecast for the Washington metro area and the surrounding KHB listening area. Tonight, mostly clear. Lows in the mid-60s. South winds around 5 miles an hour. Monday, sunny. Highs in the mid-90s. Southwest winds 5 to 10 miles an hour. Monday night, mostly clear. Lows around 70. South winds 5 to 10 miles an hour. Tuesday, sunny, hot with highs in the mid-90s. Southwest winds 10 to 15 miles an hour. Tuesday night, mostly clear. Lows in the lower 70s. Southwest winds 5 to 10 miles an hour with gusts up to 20 miles an hour. Wednesday, hot. Showers and a chance of thunderstorms. Highs in the lower 90s. Lows in the upper 50s. Chance of rain 90%. Thursday, mostly cloudy. A chance of showers. Highs in the upper 60s. Lows in the lower 50s. Chance of rain 50%. Friday, showers likely. Highs in the upper 60s. Lows in the mid 50s. Chance of rain 60%. Saturday, showers likely. Highs in the lower 70s. Lows around 60. Chance of rain 70%. Sunday, showers likely and a chance of thunderstorms. Highs in the upper 70s. Lows in the lower 60s. Chance of rain 60%. Now for the official National Weather Service forecast for the Washington metro area and the surrounding KHB listening area. Tonight, mostly clear. Lows in the mid-60s. South winds around 5 miles an hour. Monday, sunny. Highs in the mid-90s. Southwest winds 5 to 10 miles an hour. Monday night, mostly clear. Lows around 70. South winds 5 to 10 miles an hour. Tuesday, sunny, hot with highs in the mid-90s. Southwest winds 10 to 15 miles an hour. Tuesday night, mostly clear. Lows in the lower 70s. Southwest winds 5 to 10 miles an hour with gusts up to 20 miles an hour. Wednesday, hot. Showers and a chance of thunderstorms. Highs in the lower 90s. Lows in the upper 50s. Chance of rain 90%. Thursday, mostly cloudy. A chance of showers. Highs in the upper 60s. Lows in the lower 50s. Chance of rain 50%. Friday, showers likely. Highs in the upper 60s. Lows in the mid 50s. Chance of rain 60%. Saturday, showers likely. Highs in the lower 70s. Lows around 60. Chance of rain 70%. Sunday, showers likely and a chance of thunderstorms. Highs in the upper 70s. Lows in the lower 60s. Chance of rain 60%. This hazardous weather outlook is for the Maryland portion of the Chesapeake Bay, tidal Potomac River, and I-95 corridor through central Maryland, northern Virginia, and District of Columbia. Day 1, tonight. No hazardous weather is expected at this time. Days 2 through 7, Monday through Saturday. Isolated severe thunderstorms are possible ahead of a cold front on Wednesday into Wednesday night. Spotter information statement. Spotter activation is not expected at this time. Now for the National Weather Service marine forecast for the Chesapeake Bay from Sandy Point to North Beach. Tonight, south winds 5 to 10 knots. Waves 1 foot. Monday, south winds around 5 knots, increasing to 10 to 15 knots with gusts to 20 knots in the afternoon. Waves flat, building to 2 feet in the afternoon. Monday night, south winds 10 to 15 knots with gusts to 20 knots. Waves 2 feet. Tuesday, south winds 10 to 15 knots with gusts to 20 knots. Waves 1 to 2 feet. Tuesday night, south winds 10 to 15 knots with gusts to 20 knots. Waves 2 feet. Wednesday, southwest winds 5 to 10 knots, becoming northwest 10 to 15 knots overnight. Waves 1 to 2 feet. Showers with a chance of thunderstorms. Winds and waves higher and visibilities lower in and near thunderstorms. Now for the National Weather Service marine forecast for the tidal Potomac from Key Bridge to Smith Point. Tonight, south winds 5 knots. Waves less than 1 foot. Monday,
South winds 5 to 10 knots. Gusts up to 20 knots in the afternoon. Waves 1 foot. Monday night, south winds 5 to 10 knots with gusts to 20 knots. Waves 1 to 2 feet. Tuesday, southwest winds 5 to 10 knots with gusts to 20 knots. Waves 1 foot. Tuesday night, south winds 10 to 15 knots. Waves 1 foot. Wednesday, southwest winds 5 to 10 knots, becoming north overnight. Waves 1 foot. A chance of showers and thunderstorms in the afternoon. Showers with a chance of thunderstorms through the night. Winds and waves higher and visibilities lower in and near thunderstorms. The Northern Virginia Mountain forecast for elevations above 2,000 feet, including the Skyline Drive. Tonight, partly cloudy early in the evening, then clearing. Lows in the mid-60s. Monday, sunny. Highs in the upper 80s. Monday night, mostly clear. Lows in the upper 60s. Tuesday, sunny. Highs in the upper 80s. Wednesday, mostly cloudy. Showers with a chance of thunderstorms through the night. Lows in the upper 60s. Highs in the mid 80s. Thursday, showers likely through the day. A chance of showers through the night. Lows in the mid 50s. Highs in the mid 60s. Friday, showers likely. Lows in the lower 50s. Highs in the lower 60s. This is the NOAA Weather Radio All Hazards Station KHP36, broadcasting from the National Weather Service Office in Sterling, Virginia, and transmitting on a frequency of 162.550 MHz from an antenna located in Manassas, Virginia. The 8 p.m. observation in Washington. At Reagan National Airport, partly cloudy skies. The temperature was 81 degrees Fahrenheit, or 27 degrees Celsius. Dew point 62. Humidity was 52%. Winds were south at 9 miles an hour and the barometric pressure was 30.08 inches or 1,018.6 millibars, and steady. Now for some observations from the surrounding area. At BWI Marshall Airport, mostly cloudy skies. Temperature 81. Winds calm. At Charlottesville, fair skies. 85. At Dulles Airport, partly cloudy. Temperature 81 degrees. Wind south at 5 miles an hour. At Fredericksburg, fair. Temperature 85. At Martinsburg, fair skies. 80. Wind southeast at 3 miles an hour. At Norfolk, fair. Temperature 84 degrees. At Ocean City, fair skies. It was 74 degrees. At Pawtuxent River Naval Air Station, fair. Temperature 77. For Richmond, fair skies. It was 87. At Roanoke, fair. Temperature 84 degrees. At Winchester, fair. Temperature 75. At New York, fair skies. 80. At Philadelphia, mostly cloudy skies. 84. At Raleigh, fair skies. 87. Now for a few observations on the waters. At Washington Channel, the wind was south at 5 knots, and the water temperature was 69 degrees. At Piney Point, the wind was southeast at 7 knots. At Thomas Point, the temperature was 71 degrees. Wind east, at 11 knots. The marine forecast for the coastal waters from Fenwick Island to Chincoteague and out 20 nautical miles. Tonight, south winds 5 to 10 knots. Seas 2 to 3 feet. Wave detail, south 3 ft at 8 seconds and east 1 foot at 9 seconds. A slight chance of showers this evening. Monday, southwest winds 5 to 10 knots, becoming south 10 to 15 knots with gusts up to 20 knots in the afternoon. Seas 2 to 3 feet. Wave detail, south 2 feet at 5 seconds and southeast 2 feet at 8 seconds. Monday night, south winds 10 to 15 knots with gusts up to 20 knots. Seas 3 to 4 feet, occasionally to 6 feet. Wave detail, south 3 feet at 5 seconds and southeast 2 feet at 9 seconds. Tuesday, southwest winds 10 to 15 knots, becoming south 15 to 20 knots in the afternoon. Gusts up to 25 knots. Seas 3 to 4 feet, occasionally to 6 feet.
Wave detail, south 3 feet at 5 seconds and southeast 2 feet at 9 seconds. Tuesday night, south winds 15 to 20 knots with gusts up to 25 knots. Seas 4 to 5 feet, occasionally to 7 feet. Wave detail, south 4 feet at 5 seconds and southeast 3 feet at 9 seconds. Wednesday, southwest winds 15 to 20 knots with gusts up to 25 knots. Seas around 4 feet, occasionally to 6 feet. Wednesday night, southwest winds 15 to 20 knots, becoming west 10 to 15 knots after midnight. Seas 3 to 4 feet, occasionally to 6 feet. Showers likely with a chance of thunderstorms. Thursday, northeast winds 10 to 15 knots with gusts up to 20 knots. Seas around 3 feet. Showers likely. Thursday night, east winds 10 to 15 knots. Seas around 3 feet. A chance of showers. Winds and seas higher and near thunderstorms. The latest river levels in the Potomac, Shenandoah, and Rappahannock basins are as follows. All reports are current as of 7 p.m. and are measured in feet. For Potomac River at Shepherdstown, 2.2. Potomac River at Point of Rocks, 1.4. 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Potomac River at Little Falls, 3.0. North Fork Shenandoah River near Strasburg, 1.9. 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Rapidan River near Culpeper, 0.8. Opeckard Creek near Martinsburg, 1.9. 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The current time is 9:02 p.m. Eastern Daylight Time. Here is a look at the weather features that will affect the region over the next several days. Broad high pressure will continue to strengthen while pushing further offshore through Monday. Spotty showers and thunderstorms remain possible, especially west of the Blue Ridge this afternoon and again for the start of the work week as multiple pieces of energy pivot through. A strong cold front will bring more widespread showers and strong thunderstorms to the area by the middle of next week. Behind this system, temperatures cool with continued rain chances into the weekend as the front stalls nearby. Now for the official National Weather Service forecast for the Washington metro area and the surrounding KHB listening area. Tonight, mostly clear. Lows in the mid-60s. South winds around 5 miles an hour. Monday, sunny. Highs in the mid-90s. Southwest winds 5 to 10 miles an hour. Monday night, mostly clear. Lows around 70. South winds 5 to 10 miles an hour. Tuesday, sunny, hot with highs in the mid-90s. Southwest winds 10 to 15 miles an hour. Tuesday night, mostly clear. Lows in the lower 70s. Southwest winds 5 to 10 miles an hour with gusts up to 20 miles an hour. Wednesday, hot. Showers and a chance of thunderstorms. Highs in the lower 90s. Lows in the upper 50s. Chance of rain 90%. Thursday, mostly cloudy. A chance of showers. Highs in the upper 60s. Lows in the lower 50s. Chance of rain 50%. Friday, showers likely. Highs in the upper 60s. Lows in the mid 50s. Chance of rain 60%. Saturday, showers likely. Highs in the lower 70s. Lows around 60. Chance of rain 70%. Sunday, showers likely and a chance of thunderstorms. Highs in the upper 70s. Lows in the lower 60s. Chance of rain 60%. This hazardous weather outlook is for the Maryland portion of the Chesapeake Bay, tidal Potomac River, and I-95 corridor through central Maryland, northern Virginia, and District of Columbia. Day 1, tonight. No hazardous weather is expected at this time. Days 2 through 7, Monday through Saturday. Isolated severe thunderstorms are possible ahead of a cold front on Wednesday into Wednesday night. Spotter information statement, spotter activation is not expected at this time.
Now for the National Weather Service marine forecast for the Chesapeake Bay from Sandy Point to North Beach. Tonight, south winds 5 to 10 knots. Waves 1 foot. Monday, south winds around 5 knots, increasing to 10 to 15 knots with gusts to 20 knots in the afternoon. Waves flat, building to 2 feet in the afternoon. Monday night, south winds 10 to 15 knots with gusts to 20 knots. Waves 2 feet. Tuesday, south winds 10 to 15 knots with gusts to 20 knots. Waves 1 to 2 feet. Tuesday night, south winds 10 to 15 knots with gusts to 20 knots. Waves 2 feet. Wednesday, southwest winds 5 to 10 knots, becoming northwest 10 to 15 knots overnight. Waves 1 to 2 feet. Showers with a chance of thunderstorms. Winds and waves higher and visibilities lower in and near thunderstorms. Now for the National Weather Service marine forecast for the tidal Potomac from Key Bridge to Smith Point. Tonight, south winds 5 knots. Waves less than 1 foot. Monday, south winds 5 to 10 knots. Gusts up to 20 knots in the afternoon. Waves 1 foot. Monday night, south winds 5 to 10 knots with gusts to 20 knots. Waves 1 to 2 feet. Tuesday, southwest winds 5 to 10 knots with gusts to 20 knots. Waves 1 foot. Tuesday night, south winds 10 to 15 knots. Waves 1 foot. Wednesday, southwest winds 5 to 10 knots, becoming north overnight. Waves 1 foot. A chance of showers and thunderstorms in the afternoon. Showers with a chance of thunderstorms through the night. Winds and waves higher and visibilities lower in and near thunderstorms. The Northern Virginia Mountain forecast for elevations above 2,000 feet, including the Skyline Drive. Tonight, partly cloudy early in the evening, then clearing. Lows in the mid-60s. Monday, sunny. Highs in the upper 80s. Monday night, mostly clear. Lows in the upper 60s. Tuesday, sunny. Highs in the upper 80s. Wednesday, mostly cloudy. Showers with a chance of thunderstorms through the night. Lows in the upper 60s. Highs in the mid-80s. Thursday, showers likely through the day. A chance of showers through the night. Lows in the mid-50s. Highs in the mid-60s. Friday, showers likely. Lows in the lower 50s. Highs in the lower 60s. This is the NOAA Weather Radio All Hazards Station KHP36, broadcasting from the National Weather Service Office in Sterling, Virginia, and transmitting on a frequency of 162.550 MHz from an antenna located in Manassas, Virginia. The 8 p.m. observation in Washington. At Reagan National Airport, partly cloudy skies. The temperature was 81 degrees Fahrenheit, or 27 degrees Celsius. Dew point 62. Humidity was 52%. Winds were south at 9 miles an hour and the barometric pressure was 30.08 inches or 1,018.6 millibars, and steady. Now for some observations from the surrounding area. At BWI Marshall Airport, mostly cloudy skies. Temperature 81. Winds calm. At Charlottesville, fair skies. 85. At Dulles Airport, partly cloudy. Temperature 81 degrees. Wind south at 5 miles an hour. At Fredericksburg, fair. Temperature 85. At Martinsburg, fair skies. 80. Wind southeast at 3 miles an hour. At Norfolk, fair. Temperature 84 degrees. At Ocean City, fair skies. It was 74 degrees. At Pawtuxent River Naval Air Station, fair. Temperature 77. For Richmond, fair skies. It was 87. At Roanoke, fair. Temperature 84 degrees. At Winchester, fair. Temperature 75. At New York, fair skies. 80. At Philadelphia, mostly cloudy skies. 84. At Raleigh, fair skies. 87. Now for a few observations on the waters. At Washington Channel, the wind was south at 5 knots, and the water temperature was 69 degrees. At Piney Point, the wind was southeast at 7 knots. At Thomas Point,
The temperature was 71 degrees. Wind east, 11 knots. Here is a look at the weather features that will affect the region over the next several days. Broad high pressure will continue to strengthen while pushing further offshore through Monday. Spotty showers and thunderstorms remain possible, especially west of the Blue Ridge this afternoon and again for the start of the work week as multiple pieces of energy pivot through. A strong cold front will bring more widespread showers and strong thunderstorms to the area by the middle of next week. Behind this system, temperatures cool with continued rain chances into the weekend as the front stalls nearby. Now for the official National Weather Service forecast for the Washington metro area and the surrounding KHB listening area. Tonight, mostly clear. Lows in the mid-60s. South winds around 5 miles an hour. Monday, sunny. Highs in the mid-90s. Southwest winds 5 to 10 miles an hour. Monday night, mostly clear. Lows around 70. South winds 5 to 10 miles an hour. Tuesday, sunny, hot with highs in the mid-90s. Southwest winds 10 to 15 miles an hour. Tuesday night, mostly clear. Lows in the lower 70s. Southwest winds 5 to 10 miles an hour with gusts up to 20 miles an hour. Wednesday, hot. Showers and a chance of thunderstorms. Highs in the lower 90s. Lows in the upper 50s. Chance of rain 90%. Thursday, mostly cloudy. A chance of showers. Highs in the upper 60s. Lows in the lower 50s. Chance of rain 50%. Friday, showers likely. Highs in the upper 60s. Lows in the mid 50s. Chance of rain 60%. Saturday, showers likely. Highs in the lower 70s. Lows around 60. Chance of rain 70%. Sunday, showers likely and a chance of thunderstorms. Highs in the upper 70s. Lows in the lower 60s. Chance of rain 60%. This hazardous weather outlook is for the Maryland portion of the Chesapeake Bay, Tidal Potomac River, and I-95 corridor through central Maryland, northern Virginia, and District of Columbia. Day 1, tonight. No hazardous weather is expected at this time. Days 2 through 7, Monday through Saturday. Isolated severe thunderstorms are possible ahead of a cold front on Wednesday into Wednesday night. Spotter information statement, spotter activation is not expected at this time. Now for the National Weather Service marine forecast for the Chesapeake Bay from Sandy Point to North Beach, tonight, south winds 5 to 10 knots. Waves 1 foot. Monday, south winds around 5 knots, increasing to 10 to 15 knots with gusts to 20 knots in the afternoon. Waves flat, building to 2 feet in the afternoon. Monday night, south winds 10 to 15 knots with gusts to 20 knots. Waves 2 feet. Tuesday, south winds 10 to 15 knots with gusts to 20 knots. Waves 1 to 2 feet. Tuesday night, south winds 10 to 15 knots with gusts to 20 knots. Waves 2 feet. Wednesday, southwest winds 5 to 10 knots, becoming northwest 10 to 15 knots overnight. Waves 1 to 2 feet. Showers with a chance of thunderstorms. Winds and waves higher and visibilities lower in and near thunderstorms. Now for the National Weather Service marine forecast for the Tidal Potomac from Key Bridge to Smith Point, tonight, south winds 5 knots. Waves less than 1 foot. Monday, south winds 5 to 10 knots. Gusts up to 20 knots in the afternoon. Waves 1 foot. Monday night, south winds 5 to 10 knots with gusts to 20 knots. Waves 1 to 2 feet. Tuesday, southwest winds 5 to 10 knots with gusts to 20 knots. Waves 1 foot. Tuesday night, south winds 10 to 15 knots. Waves 1 foot. Wednesday, southwest winds 5 to 10 knots, becoming north overnight. Waves 1 foot. A chance of showers and thunderstorms in the afternoon. Showers with a chance of thunderstorms through the night. Winds and waves higher and visibilities lower in and near thunderstorms. The Northern Virginia Mountain forecast for elevations above 2,000 feet including the Skyline Drive. Tonight, partly cloudy early in the evening, then clearing. Lows in the mid-60s. Monday, sunny.
Highs in the upper 80s. Monday night, mostly clear. Lows in the upper 60s. Tuesday, sunny. Highs in the upper 80s. Wednesday, mostly cloudy. Showers with a chance of thunderstorms through the night. Lows in the upper 60s. Highs in the mid 80s.

9 p.m. observation in Washington. At Reagan National Airport, mostly cloudy skies. The temperature was 78 degrees Fahrenheit, or 26 degrees Celsius. Dew point 63. Humidity was 59%. Winds were south at 7 miles an hour and the barometric pressure was 30.09 inches or 1,018.9 millibars and rising. Now for some observations from the surrounding area. At BWI Marshall Airport, mostly cloudy skies. Temperature 77. Wind south at 8 miles an hour. At Charlottesville, fair skies. 81. At Dulles Airport, mostly cloudy. Temperature 74 degrees. Wind south at 5 miles an hour. At Fredericksburg, fair. Temperature 80. At Martinsburg, fair skies. 75. Winds calm. At Norfolk, fair. Temperature 82 degrees. At Ocean City, fair skies. It was 71 degrees. At Quantico, it was fair. Visibility 9 miles. Temperature was 74 degrees, dew point 68. And the pressure was 30.11 inches. For Richmond, fair skies. It was 80. At Roanoke, fair. Temperature 81 degrees. At Winchester, fair. Temperature 72. At New York, fair skies. 82. At Philadelphia, mostly cloudy skies. 81. At Raleigh, fair skies. 83. Now for a few observations on the waters. At Washington Channel, the wind was south at 2 knots, and the water temperature was 69 degrees. At Piney Point, the wind was south at 7 knots. At Thomas Point, the temperature was 69 degrees. Wind east at 7 knots. The current time is 9:18 p.m. Eastern Daylight Time. Here is a look at the weather features that will affect the region over the next several days. Broad high pressure will continue to strengthen while pushing further offshore through Monday. Spotty showers and thunderstorms remain possible, especially west of the Blue Ridge this afternoon and again for the start of the work week as multiple pieces of energy pivot through. A strong cold front will bring more widespread showers and strong thunderstorms to the area by the middle of next week. Behind this system, temperatures cool with continued rain chances into the weekend as the front stalls nearby. Now for the official National Weather Service forecast for the Washington metro area and the surrounding KHB listening area. Tonight, mostly clear. Lows in the mid-60s. South winds around 5 miles an hour. Monday, sunny. Highs in the mid-90s. Southwest winds 5 to 10 miles an hour. Monday night, mostly clear. Lows around 70. South winds 5 to 10 miles an hour. Tuesday, sunny, hot with highs in the mid-90s. Southwest winds 10 to 15 miles an hour. Tuesday night, mostly clear. Lows in the lower 70s. Southwest winds 5 to 10 miles an hour with gusts up to 20 miles an hour. Wednesday, hot. Showers and a chance of thunderstorms. Highs in the lower 90s. Lows in the upper 50s. Chance of rain 90%. Thursday, mostly cloudy. A chance of showers. Highs in the upper 60s. Lows in the lower 50s. Chance of rain 50%. Friday, showers likely. Highs in the upper 60s. Lows in the mid 50s. Chance of rain 60%. Saturday, showers likely. Highs in the lower 70s. Lows around 60. Chance of rain 70%. Sunday, showers likely and a chance of thunderstorms. Highs in the upper 70s. Lows in the lower 60s. Chance of rain 60%. The latest river levels in the Potomac, Shenandoah, and Rappahannock basins are as follows. All reports are current as of 7 p.m. and are measured in feet. For Potomac River at Shepherdstown, 2.2. Potomac River at Point of Rocks, 1.4. Potomac River at Edwards Ferry, 3.3. Potomac River at Little Falls, 3.0. North Fork Shenandoah River near Strasburg, 1.9. 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

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Rapidan River near Culpeper, 0.8. Opeckham Creek near Martinsburg, 1.9. 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Monocacy River at Frederick, 1.7. This hazardous weather outlook is for the Maryland portion of the Chesapeake Bay, tidal Potomac River, and I-95 corridor through central Maryland, northern Virginia, and District of Columbia. Day 1, tonight. No hazardous weather is expected at this time. Days 2 through 7, Monday through Saturday. Isolated severe thunderstorms are possible ahead of a cold front on Wednesday into Wednesday night. Spotter information statement. Spotter activation is not expected at this time. Now for the National Weather Service marine forecast for the Chesapeake Bay from Sandy Point to North Beach. Tonight, south winds 5 to 10 knots. Waves 1 foot. Monday, south winds around 5 knots, increasing to 10 to 15 knots with gusts to 20 knots in the afternoon. Waves flat, building to 2 feet in the afternoon. Monday night, south winds 10 to 15 knots with gusts to 20 knots. Waves 2 feet. Tuesday, south winds 10 to 15 knots with gusts to 20 knots. Waves 1 to 2 feet. Tuesday night, south winds 10 to 15 knots with gusts to 20 knots. Waves 2 feet. Wednesday, southwest winds 5 to 10 knots, becoming northwest 10 to 15 knots overnight. Waves 1 to 2 feet. Showers with a chance of thunderstorms. Winds and waves higher and visibilities lower in and near thunderstorms. Now for the National Weather Service marine forecast for the tidal Potomac from Key Bridge to Smith Point. Tonight, south winds 5 knots. Waves less than 1 foot. Monday, south winds 5 to 10 knots. Gusts up to 20 knots in the afternoon. Waves 1 foot. Monday night, south winds 5 to 10 knots with gusts to 20 knots. Waves 1 to 2 feet. Tuesday, southwest winds 5 to 10 knots with gusts to 20 knots. Waves 1 foot. Tuesday night, south winds 10 to 15 knots. Waves 1 foot. Wednesday, southwest winds 5 to 10 knots, becoming north overnight. Waves 1 foot. A chance of showers and thunderstorms in the afternoon. Showers with a chance of thunderstorms through the night. Winds and waves higher and visibilities lower in and near thunderstorms. The Northern Virginia Mountain forecast for elevations above 2,000 feet including the Skyline Drive. Tonight, partly cloudy early in the evening, then clearing. Lows in the mid-60s. Monday, sunny. Highs in the upper 80s. Monday night, mostly clear. Lows in the upper 60s. Tuesday, sunny. Highs in the upper 80s. Wednesday, mostly cloudy. Showers with a chance of thunderstorms through the night. Lows in the upper 60s. Highs in the mid-80s. Thursday, showers likely through the day. A chance of showers through the night. Lows in the mid-50s. Highs in the mid-60s. Friday, showers likely. Lows in the lower 50s. Highs in the lower 60s. This is the NOAA Weather Radio All Hazards Station KHP36, broadcasting from the National Weather Service Office in Sterling, Virginia, and transmitting on a frequency of 162.550 MHz from an antenna located in Manassas, Virginia. The 9 p.m. observation in Washington. At Reagan National Airport, mostly cloudy skies. The temperature was 78 degrees Fahrenheit, or 26 degrees Celsius. Dew point 63. Humidity was 59%. Winds were south at 7 miles an hour and the barometric pressure was 30.09 inches or 1,018.9 millibars and rising. Now for some observations from the surrounding area. At BWI Marshall Airport, mostly cloudy skies. Temperature 77. Wind south at 8 miles an hour. At Charlottesville, fair skies. 81. At Dulles Airport, mostly cloudy. Temperature 74 degrees. Wind south at 5 miles an hour. At Fredericksburg, fair. Temperature 80. At Martinsburg,
fair skies. 75. Winds calm. At Norfolk, fair. Temperature 82 degrees. At Ocean City, fair skies. It was 71 degrees. At Quantico, it was fair. Visibility 9 miles. Temperature was 74 degrees, dew point 68. And the pressure was 30.11 inches. For Richmond, fair skies. It was 80. At Roanoke, fair. Temperature 81 degrees. At Winchester, fair. Temperature 72. At New York, fair skies. 82. At Philadelphia, mostly cloudy skies. 81. At Raleigh, fair skies. 83. Now for a few observations on the waters. At Washington Channel, the wind was south at 2 knots, and the water temperature was 69 degrees. At Piney Point, the wind was south at 7 knots. At Thomas Point, the temperature was 69 degrees. Wind east, at 7 knots. Here is a look at the weather features that will affect the region over the next several days. Broad high pressure will continue to strengthen while pushing further offshore through Monday. Spotty showers and thunderstorms remain possible, especially west of the Blue Ridge this afternoon and again for the start of the work week as multiple pieces of energy pivot through. A strong cold front will bring more widespread showers and strong thunderstorms to the area by the middle of next week. Behind this system, temperatures cool with continued rain chances into the weekend as the front stalls nearby. Now for the official National Weather Service forecast for the Washington metro area and the surrounding KHB listening area. Tonight, mostly clear. Lows in the mid-60s. South winds around 5 miles an hour. Monday, sunny. Highs in the mid-90s. Southwest winds 5 to 10 miles an hour. Monday night, mostly clear. Lows around 70. South winds 5 to 10 miles an hour. Tuesday, sunny, hot with highs in the mid-90s. Southwest winds 10 to 15 miles an hour. Tuesday night, mostly clear. Lows in the lower 70s. Southwest winds 5 to 10 miles an hour with gusts up to 20 miles an hour. Wednesday, hot. Showers and a chance of thunderstorms. Highs in the lower 90s. Lows in the upper 50s. Chance of rain 90%. Thursday, mostly cloudy. A chance of showers. Highs in the upper 60s. Lows in the lower 50s. Chance of rain 50%. Friday, showers likely. Highs in the upper 60s. Lows in the mid 50s. Chance of rain 60%. Saturday, showers likely. Highs in the lower 70s. Lows around 60. Chance of rain 70%. Sunday, showers likely and a chance of thunderstorms. Highs in the upper 70s. Lows in the lower 60s. Chance of rain 60%. This hazardous weather outlook is for the Maryland portion of the Chesapeake Bay, tidal Potomac River, and I-95 corridor through central Maryland, northern Virginia, and District of Columbia. Day 1, tonight. No hazardous weather is expected at this time. Days 2 through 7, Monday through Saturday. Isolated severe thunderstorms are possible ahead of a cold front on Wednesday into Wednesday night. Spotter information statement, spotter activation is not expected at this time. Now for the National Weather Service marine forecast for the Chesapeake Bay from Sandy Point to North Beach, tonight, south winds 5 to 10 knots. Waves 1 foot. Monday, south winds around 5 knots, increasing to 10 to 15 knots with gusts to 20 knots in the afternoon. Waves flat, building to 2 feet in the afternoon. Monday night, south winds 10 to 15 knots with gusts to 20 knots. Waves 2 feet. Tuesday, south winds 10 to 15 knots with gusts to 20 knots. Waves 1 to 2 feet. Tuesday night, south winds 10 to 15 knots with gusts to 20 knots. Waves 2 feet. Wednesday, southwest winds 5 to 10 knots, becoming northwest 10 to 15 knots overnight. Waves 1 to 2 feet. Showers with a chance of thunderstorms. Winds and waves higher and visibilities lower in and near thunderstorms.
Now for the National Weather Service marine forecast for the tidal Potomac from Key Bridge to Smith Point. Tonight, south winds 5 knots. Waves less than 1 foot. Monday, south winds 5 to 10 knots. Gusts up to 20 knots in the afternoon. Waves 1 foot. Monday night, south winds 5 to 10 knots with gusts to 20 knots. Waves 1 to 2 feet. Tuesday, southwest winds 5 to 10 knots with gusts to 20 knots. Waves 1 foot. Tuesday night, south winds 10 to 15 knots. Waves 1 foot. Wednesday, southwest winds 5 to 10 knots, becoming north overnight. Waves 1 foot. A chance of showers and thunderstorms in the afternoon. Showers with a chance of thunderstorms through the night. Winds and waves higher and visibilities lower in and near thunderstorms. The current time is 9:32 p.m. Eastern Daylight Time. The Northern Virginia Mountain forecast for elevations above 2,000 feet, including the Skyline Drive. Tonight, partly cloudy early in the evening, then clearing. Lows in the mid-60s. Monday, sunny. Highs in the upper 80s. Monday night, mostly clear. Lows in the upper 60s. Tuesday, sunny. Highs in the upper 80s. Wednesday, mostly cloudy. Showers with a chance of thunderstorms through the night. Lows in the upper 60s. Highs in the mid-80s. Thursday, showers likely through the day. A chance of showers through the night. Lows in the mid-50s. Highs in the mid-60s. Friday, showers likely. Lows in the lower 50s. Highs in the lower 60s. This is the NOAA Weather Radio All Hazards Station KHP36, broadcasting from the National Weather Service Office in Sterling, Virginia, and transmitting on a frequency of 162.550 MHz from an antenna located in Manassas, Virginia. The 9 p.m. observation in Washington. At Reagan National Airport, mostly cloudy skies. The temperature was 78 degrees Fahrenheit, or 26 degrees Celsius. Dew point 63. Humidity was 59%. Winds were south at 7 miles an hour and the barometric pressure was 30.09 inches or 1,018.9 millibars and rising. Now for some observations from the surrounding area. At BWI Marshall Airport, mostly cloudy skies. Temperature 77. Wind south at 8 miles an hour. At Charlottesville, fair skies. 81. At Dulles Airport, mostly cloudy. Temperature 74 degrees. Wind south at 5 miles an hour. At Fredericksburg, fair. Temperature 80. At Martinsburg, fair skies. 75. Winds calm. At Norfolk, fair. Temperature 82 degrees. At Ocean City, fair skies. It was 71 degrees. At Quantico, it was fair. Visibility 9 miles. Temperature was 74 degrees, dew point 68. And the pressure was 30.11 inches. For Richmond, fair skies. It was 80. At Roanoke, fair. Temperature 81 degrees. At Winchester, fair. Temperature 72. At New York, fair skies. 82. At Philadelphia, mostly cloudy skies. 81. At Raleigh, fair skies. 83. Now for a few observations on the waters. At Washington Channel, the wind was south at 2 knots, and the water temperature was 69 degrees. At Piney Point, the wind was south at 7 knots. At Thomas Point, the temperature was 69 degrees. Wind east, at 7 knots. Here is a look at the weather features that will affect the region over the next several days. Broad high pressure will continue to strengthen while pushing further offshore through Monday. Spotty showers and thunderstorms remain possible, especially west of the Blue Ridge this afternoon and again for the start of the work week as multiple pieces of energy pivot through. A strong cold front will bring more widespread showers and strong thunderstorms to the area by the middle of next week. Behind this system, temperatures cool with continued rain chances into the weekend as the front stalls nearby.
Now for the official National Weather Service forecast for the Washington metro area and the surrounding KHB listening area. Tonight, mostly clear. Lows in the mid-60s. South winds around 5 miles an hour. Monday, sunny. Highs in the mid-90s. Southwest winds 5 to 10 miles an hour. Monday night, mostly clear. Lows around 70. South winds 5 to 10 miles an hour. Tuesday, sunny, hot with highs in the mid-90s. Southwest winds 10 to 15 miles an hour. Tuesday night, mostly clear. Lows in the lower 70s. Southwest winds 5 to 10 miles an hour with gusts up to 20 miles an hour. Wednesday, hot. Showers and a chance of thunderstorms. Highs in the lower 90s. Lows in the upper 50s. Chance of rain 90%. Thursday, mostly cloudy. A chance of showers. Highs in the upper 60s. Lows in the lower 50s. Chance of rain 50%. Friday, showers likely. Highs in the upper 60s. Lows in the mid 50s. Chance of rain 60%. Saturday, showers likely. Highs in the lower 70s. Lows around 60. Chance of rain 70%. Sunday, showers likely and a chance of thunderstorms. Highs in the upper 70s. Lows in the lower 60s. Chance of rain 60%. This hazardous weather outlook is for the Maryland portion of the Chesapeake Bay, tidal Potomac River, and I-95 corridor through central Maryland, northern Virginia, and District of Columbia. Day 1, tonight. No hazardous weather is expected at this time. Days 2 through 7, Monday through Saturday. Isolated severe thunderstorms are possible ahead of a cold front on Wednesday into Wednesday night. Spotter information statement, spotter activation is not expected at this time. Now for the National Weather Service marine forecast for the Chesapeake Bay from Sandy Point to North Beach, tonight, south winds 5 to 10 knots. Waves 1 foot. Monday, south winds around 5 knots, increasing to 10 to 15 knots with gusts to 20 knots in the afternoon. Waves flat, building to 2 feet in the afternoon. Monday night, south winds 10 to 15 knots with gusts to 20 knots. Waves 2 feet. Tuesday, south winds 10 to 15 knots with gusts to 20 knots. Waves 1 to 2 feet. Tuesday night, south winds 10 to 15 knots with gusts to 20 knots. Waves 2 feet. Wednesday, southwest winds 5 to 10 knots, becoming northwest 10 to 15 knots overnight. Waves 1 to 2 feet. Showers with a chance of thunderstorms. Winds and waves higher and visibilities lower in and near thunderstorms. Now for the National Weather Service marine forecast for the tidal Potomac from Key Bridge to Smith Point, tonight, south winds 5 knots. Waves less than 1 foot. Monday, south winds 5 to 10 knots. Gusts up to 20 knots in the afternoon. Waves 1 foot. Monday night, south winds 5 to 10 knots with gusts to 20 knots. Waves 1 to 2 feet. Tuesday, southwest winds 5 to 10 knots with gusts to 20 knots. Waves 1 foot. Tuesday night, south winds 10 to 15 knots. Waves 1 foot. Wednesday, southwest winds 5 to 10 knots, becoming north overnight. Waves 1 foot. A chance of showers and thunderstorms in the afternoon. Showers with a chance of thunderstorms through the night. Winds and waves higher and visibilities lower in and near thunderstorms. The latest river levels in the Potomac, Shenandoah, and Rappahannock basins are as follows. All reports are current as of 7 p.m. and are measured in feet. For Potomac River at Shepherdstown, 2.2. Potomac River at Point of Rocks, 1.4. Potomac River at Edwards Ferry, 3.3. Potomac River at Little Falls, 3.0. North Fork Shenandoah River near Strasburg, 1.9. South Fork Shenandoah River at Front Royal, 1.3. 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Rapidan River near Culpeper, 0.8. Opeckham Creek near Martinsburg, 1.9. Seneca Creek at Dawsonville, 2.0.
Goose Creek near Leesburg, 1.3. Monocacy River at Frederick, 1.7. The Northern Virginia Mountain forecast for elevations above 2,000 feet, including the Skyline Drive. Tonight, partly cloudy early in the evening, then clearing. Lows in the mid-60s. Monday, sunny. Highs in the upper 80s. Monday night, mostly clear. Lows in the upper 60s. Tuesday, sunny. Highs in the upper 80s. Wednesday, mostly cloudy. Showers with a chance of thunderstorms through the night. Lows in the upper 60s. Highs in the mid-80s. Thursday, showers likely through the day. A chance of showers through the night. Lows in the mid-50s. Highs in the mid-60s. Friday, showers likely. Lows in the lower 50s. Highs in the lower 60s. This is the NOAA Weather Radio All Hazards Station KHP36, broadcasting from the National Weather Service Office in Sterling, Virginia, and transmitting on a frequency of 162.550 MHz from an antenna located in Manassas, Virginia. The 9 p.m. observation in Washington. At Reagan National Airport, mostly cloudy skies. The temperature was 78 degrees Fahrenheit, or 26 degrees Celsius. Dew point 63. Humidity was 59%. Winds were south at 7 miles an hour and the barometric pressure was 30.09 inches or 1,018.9 millibars and rising. Now for some observations from the surrounding area. At BWI Marshall Airport, mostly cloudy skies. Temperature 77. Wind south at 8 miles an hour. At Charlottesville, fair skies. 81. At Dulles Airport, mostly cloudy. Temperature 74 degrees. Wind south at 5 miles an hour. At Fredericksburg, fair. Temperature 80. At Martinsburg, fair skies. 75. Winds calm. At Norfolk, fair. Temperature 82 degrees. At Ocean City, fair skies. It was 71 degrees. At Quantico, it was fair. Visibility 9 miles. Temperature was 74 degrees, dew point 68. And the pressure was 30.11 inches. For Richmond, fair skies. It was 80. At Roanoke, fair. Temperature 81 degrees. At Winchester, fair. Temperature 72. At New York, fair skies. 82. At Philadelphia, mostly cloudy skies. 81. At Raleigh, fair skies. 83. Now for a few observations on the waters. At Washington Channel, the wind was south at 2 knots, and the water temperature was 69 degrees. At Piney Point, the wind was south at 7 knots. At Thomas Point, the temperature was 69 degrees. Wind east at 7 knots. Here is a look at the weather features that will affect the region over the next several days. Broad high pressure will continue to strengthen while pushing further offshore through Monday. Spotty showers and thunderstorms remain possible, especially west of the Blue Ridge this afternoon and again for the start of the work week as multiple pieces of energy pivot through. A strong cold front will bring more widespread showers and strong thunderstorms to the area by the middle of next week. Behind this system, temperatures cool with continued rain chances into the weekend as the front stalls nearby. Now for the official National Weather Service forecast for the Washington metro area and the surrounding KHB listening area. Tonight, mostly clear. Lows in the mid-60s. South winds around 5 miles an hour. Monday, sunny. Highs in the mid-90s. Southwest winds 5 to 10 miles an hour. Monday night, mostly clear. Lows around 70. South winds 5 to 10 miles an hour. Tuesday, sunny, hot with highs in the mid-90s. Southwest winds 10 to 15 miles an hour. Tuesday night, mostly clear. Lows in the lower 70s. Southwest winds 5 to 10 miles an hour with gusts up to 20 miles an hour. Wednesday, hot. Showers and a chance of thunderstorms. Highs in the lower 90s. Lows in the upper 50s. Chance of rain 90%. Thursday, mostly cloudy.
a chance of showers. Highs in the upper 60s. Lows in the lower 50s. Chance of rain 50%. Friday, showers likely. Highs in the upper 60s. Lows in the mid 50s. Chance of rain 60%. Saturday, showers likely. Highs in the lower 70s. Lows around 60. Chance of rain 70%. Sunday, showers likely and a chance of thunderstorms. Highs in the upper 70s. Lows in the lower 60s. Chance of rain 60%. This hazardous weather outlook is for the Maryland portion of the Chesapeake Bay, Tidal Potomac River, and I-95 corridor through Central Maryland, Northern Virginia, and District of Columbia. Day 1, tonight. No hazardous weather is expected at this time. Days 2 through 7, Monday through Saturday. Isolated severe thunderstorms are possible ahead of a cold front on Wednesday into Wednesday night. Spotter information statement, spotter activation is not expected at this time. The current time is 9:47 p.m. Eastern Daylight Time. Now for the National Weather Service marine forecast for the Chesapeake Bay from Sandy Point to North Beach, tonight, south winds 5 to 10 knots. Waves 1 foot. Monday, south winds around 5 knots, increasing to 10 to 15 knots with gusts to 20 knots in the afternoon. Waves flat, building to 2 feet in the afternoon. Monday night, south winds 10 to 15 knots with gusts to 20 knots. Waves 2 feet. Tuesday, south winds 10 to 15 knots with gusts to 20 knots. Waves 1 to 2 feet. Tuesday night, south winds 10 to 15 knots with gusts to 20 knots. Waves 2 feet. Wednesday, southwest winds 5 to 10 knots, becoming northwest 10 to 15 knots overnight. Waves 1 to 2 feet. Showers with a chance of thunderstorms. Winds and waves higher and visibilities lower in and near thunderstorms. Now for the National Weather Service marine forecast for the Tidal Potomac from Key Bridge to Smith Point, tonight, south winds 5 knots. Waves less than 1 foot. Monday, south winds 5 to 10 knots. Gusts up to 20 knots in the afternoon. Waves 1 foot. Monday night, south winds 5 to 10 knots with gusts to 20 knots. Waves 1 to 2 feet. Tuesday, southwest winds 5 to 10 knots with gusts to 20 knots. Waves 1 foot. Tuesday night, south winds 10 to 15 knots. Waves 1 foot. Wednesday, southwest winds 5 to 10 knots, becoming north overnight. Waves 1 foot. A chance of showers and thunderstorms in the afternoon. Showers with a chance of thunderstorms through the night. Winds and waves higher and visibilities lower in and near thunderstorms. The Northern Virginia Mountain forecast for elevations above 2,000 feet including the Skyline Drive. Tonight, partly cloudy early in the evening, then clearing. Lows in the mid-60s. Monday, sunny. Highs in the upper 80s. Monday night, mostly clear. Lows in the upper 60s. Tuesday, sunny. Highs in the upper 80s. Wednesday, mostly cloudy. Showers with a chance of thunderstorms through the night. Lows in the upper 60s. Highs in the mid-80s. Thursday, showers likely through the day. A chance of showers through the night. Lows in the mid-50s. Highs in the mid-60s. Friday, showers likely. Lows in the lower 50s. Highs in the lower 60s. This is the NOAA Weather Radio All Hazards Station KHP36, broadcasting from the National Weather Service Office in Sterling, Virginia, and transmitting on a frequency of 162.550 MHz from an antenna located in Manassas, Virginia. The 9 p.m. observation in Washington. At Reagan National Airport, mostly cloudy skies. The temperature was 78 degrees Fahrenheit, or 26 degrees Celsius. Dew point 63. Humidity was 59%. Winds were south at 7 miles an hour and the barometric pressure was 30.09 inches or 1,018.9 millibars and rising. Now for some observations from the surrounding area. At BWI Marshall Airport, mostly cloudy skies. Temperature 77. Wind south at 8 miles an hour. At Charlottesville, fair skies.
81. At Dulles Airport, mostly cloudy. Temperature 74 degrees. Wind south at 5 miles an hour. At Fredericksburg, fair. Temperature 80. At Martinsburg, fair skies. 75. Winds calm. At Norfolk, fair. Temperature 82 degrees. At Ocean City, fair skies. It was 71 degrees. At Quantico, it was fair. Visibility 9 miles. Temperature was 74 degrees, dew point 68. And the pressure was 30.11 inches. For Richmond, fair skies. It was 80. At Roanoke, fair. Temperature 81 degrees. At Winchester, fair. Temperature 72. At New York, fair skies. 82. At Philadelphia, mostly cloudy skies. 81. At Raleigh, fair skies. 83. Now for a few observations on the waters. At Washington Channel, the wind was south at 2 knots, and the water temperature was 69 degrees. At Piney Point, the wind was south at 7 knots. At Thomas Point, the temperature was 69 degrees. Wind east, at 7 knots. Here is a look at the weather features that will affect the region over the next several days. Broad high pressure will continue to strengthen while pushing further offshore through Monday. Spotty showers and thunderstorms remain possible, especially west of the Blue Ridge this afternoon and again for the start of the work week as multiple pieces of energy pivot through. A strong cold front will bring more widespread showers and strong thunderstorms to the area by the middle of next week. Behind this system, temperatures cool with continued rain chances into the weekend as the front stalls nearby. Now for the official National Weather Service forecast for the Washington metro area and the surrounding KHB listening area. Tonight, mostly clear. Lows in the mid-60s. South winds around 5 miles an hour. Monday, sunny. Highs in the mid-90s. Southwest winds 5 to 10 miles an hour. Monday night, mostly clear. Lows around 70. South winds 5 to 10 miles an hour. Tuesday, sunny, hot with highs in the mid-90s. Southwest winds 10 to 15 miles an hour. Tuesday night, mostly clear. Lows in the lower 70s. Southwest winds 5 to 10 miles an hour with gusts up to 20 miles an hour. Wednesday, hot. Showers and a chance of thunderstorms. Highs in the lower 90s. Lows in the upper 50s. Chance of rain 90%. Thursday, mostly cloudy. A chance of showers. Highs in the upper 60s. Lows in the lower 50s. Chance of rain 50%. Friday, showers likely. Highs in the upper 60s. Lows in the mid 50s. Chance of rain 60%. Saturday, showers likely. Highs in the lower 70s. Lows around 60. Chance of rain 70%. Sunday, showers likely and a chance of thunderstorms. Highs in the upper 70s. Lows in the lower 60s. Chance of rain 60%. This hazardous weather outlook is for the Maryland portion of the Chesapeake Bay, Tidal Potomac River, and I-95 corridor through central Maryland, northern Virginia, and District of Columbia. Day 1, tonight. No hazardous weather is expected at this time. Days 2 through 7, Monday through Saturday. Isolated severe thunderstorms are possible ahead of a cold front on Wednesday into Wednesday night. Spotter information statement, spotter activation is not expected at this time. Now for the National Weather Service marine forecast for the Chesapeake Bay from Sandy Point to North Beach, tonight, south winds 5 to 10 knots. Waves 1 foot. Monday, south winds around 5 knots, increasing to 10 to 15 knots with gusts to 20 knots in the afternoon. Waves flat, building to 2 feet in the afternoon. Monday night, south winds 10 to 15 knots with gusts to 20 knots. Waves 2 feet. Tuesday, south winds 10 to 15 knots with gusts to 20 knots. Waves 1 to 2 feet. Tuesday night, south winds 10 to 15 knots with gusts to 20 knots. Waves 2 feet. Wednesday, southwest winds 5 to 10 knots,
becoming northwest 10 to 15 knots overnight. Waves 1 to 2 feet. Showers with a chance of thunderstorms. Winds and waves higher and visibilities lower in and near thunderstorms. Now for the National Weather Service marine forecast for the tidal Potomac from Key Bridge to Smith Point. Tonight, south winds 5 knots. Waves less than 1 foot. Monday, south winds 5 to 10 knots. Gusts up to 20 knots in the afternoon. Waves 1 foot. Monday night, south winds 5 to 10 knots with gusts to 20 knots. Waves 1 to 2 feet. Tuesday, southwest winds 5 to 10 knots with gusts to 20 knots. Waves 1 foot. Tuesday night, south winds 10 to 15 knots. Waves 1 foot. Wednesday, southwest winds 5 to 10 knots, becoming north overnight. Waves 1 foot. A chance of showers and thunderstorms in the afternoon. Showers with a chance of thunderstorms through the night. Winds and waves higher and visibilities lower in and near thunderstorms. The Northern Virginia Mountain forecast for elevations above 2,000 feet including the Skyline Drive. Tonight, partly cloudy early in the evening, then clearing. Lows in the mid-60s. Monday, sunny. Highs in the upper 80s. Monday night, mostly clear. Lows in the upper 60s. Tuesday, sunny. Highs in the upper 80s. Wednesday, mostly cloudy. Showers with a chance of thunderstorms through the night. Lows in the upper 60s. Highs in the mid-80s. Thursday, showers likely through the day. A chance of showers through the night. Lows in the mid-50s. Highs in the mid-60s. Friday, showers likely. Lows in the lower 50s. Highs in the lower 60s. This is the NOAA Weather Radio All Hazards Station KHP36, broadcasting from the National Weather Service Office in Sterling, Virginia, and transmitting on a frequency of 162.550 MHz from an antenna located in Manassas, Virginia. The 9 p.m. observation in Washington. At Reagan National Airport, mostly cloudy skies. The temperature was 78 degrees Fahrenheit, or 26 degrees Celsius. Dew point 63. Humidity was 59%. Winds were south at 7 miles an hour and the barometric pressure was 30.09 inches or 1,018.9 millibars and rising. Now for some observations from the surrounding area. At BWI Marshall Airport, mostly cloudy skies. Temperature 77. Wind south at 8 miles an hour. At Charlottesville, fair skies. 81. At Dulles Airport, mostly cloudy. Temperature 74 degrees. Wind south at 5 miles an hour. At Fredericksburg, fair. Temperature 80. At Martinsburg, fair skies. 75. Winds calm. At Norfolk, fair. Temperature 82 degrees. At Ocean City, fair skies. It was 71 degrees. At Quantico. It was fair. Visibility 9 miles. Temperature was 74 degrees, dew point 68. And the pressure was 30.11 inches. For Richmond, fair skies. It was 80. At Roanoke, fair. Temperature 81 degrees. At Winchester, fair. Temperature 72. At New York, fair skies. 82. At Philadelphia, mostly cloudy skies. 81. At Raleigh, fair skies. 83. Now for a few observations on the waters. At Washington Channel, the wind was south at 2 knots, and the water temperature was 69 degrees. At Piney Point, the wind was south at 7 knots. At Thomas Point, the temperature was 69 degrees. Wind east, at 7 knots. The latest river levels in the Potomac, Shenandoah, and Rappahannock basins are as follows. All reports are current as of 7 p.m. and are measured in feet. For Potomac River at Shepherdstown, 2.2. Potomac River at Point of Rocks, 1.4. Potomac River at Edwards Ferry, 3.3. Potomac River at Little Falls, 3.0. North Fork Shenandoah River near Strasburg, 1.9. South Fork Shenandoah River at Front Royal,
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Rappahannock River above Fredericksburg, 2.0. Rapidan River near Culpeper, 0.8. Opeckham Creek near Martinsburg, 1.9. Seneca Creek at Dawsonville, 2.0. Goose Creek near Leesburg, 1.3. Monocacy River at Frederick, 1.7. Here is a look at the weather features that will affect the region over the next several days. Broad high pressure will continue to strengthen while pushing further offshore through Monday. Spotty showers and thunderstorms remain possible, especially west of the Blue Ridge this afternoon and again for the start of the work week as multiple pieces of energy pivot through. A strong cold front will bring more widespread showers and strong thunderstorms to the area by the middle of next week. Behind this system, temperatures cool with continued rain chances into the weekend as the front stalls nearby. The current time is 10:02 p.m. Eastern Daylight Time. Now for the official National Weather Service forecast for the Washington metro area and the surrounding KHB listening area. Tonight, mostly clear. Lows in the mid-60s. South winds around 5 miles an hour. Monday, sunny. Highs in the mid-90s. Southwest winds 5 to 10 miles an hour. Monday night, mostly clear. Lows around 70. South winds 5 to 10 miles an hour. Tuesday, sunny, hot with highs in the mid-90s. Southwest winds 10 to 15 miles an hour. Tuesday night, mostly clear. Lows in the lower 70s. Southwest winds 5 to 10 miles an hour with gusts up to 20 miles an hour. Wednesday, hot. Showers and a chance of thunderstorms. Highs in the lower 90s. Lows in the upper 50s. Chance of rain 90%. Thursday, mostly cloudy. A chance of showers. Highs in the upper 60s. Lows in the lower 50s. Chance of rain 50%. Friday, showers likely. Highs in the upper 60s. Lows in the mid 50s. Chance of rain 60%. Saturday, showers likely. Highs in the lower 70s. Lows around 60. Chance of rain 70%. Sunday, showers likely and a chance of thunderstorms. Highs in the upper 70s. Lows in the lower 60s. Chance of rain 60%. This hazardous weather outlook is for the Maryland portion of the Chesapeake Bay, Tidal Potomac River, and I-95 corridor through central Maryland, northern Virginia, and District of Columbia. Day 1, tonight. No hazardous weather is expected at this time. Days 2 through 7, Monday through Saturday. Isolated severe thunderstorms are possible ahead of a cold front on Wednesday into Wednesday night. Spotter information statement. Spotter activation is not expected at this time. Now for the National Weather Service marine forecast for the Chesapeake Bay from Sandy Point to North Beach. Tonight, south winds 5 to 10 knots. Waves 1 foot. Monday, south winds around 5 knots, increasing to 10 to 15 knots with gusts to 20 knots in the afternoon. Waves flat, building to 2 feet in the afternoon. Monday night, south winds 10 to 15 knots with gusts to 20 knots. Waves 2 feet. Tuesday, south winds 10 to 15 knots with gusts to 20 knots. Waves 1 to 2 feet. Tuesday night, south winds 10 to 15 knots with gusts to 20 knots. Waves 2 feet. Wednesday, southwest winds 5 to 10 knots, becoming northwest 10 to 15 knots overnight. Waves 1 to 2 feet. Showers with a chance of thunderstorms. Winds and waves higher and visibilities lower in and near thunderstorms. Now for the National Weather Service marine forecast for the Tidal Potomac from Key Bridge to Smith Point. Tonight, south winds 5 knots. Waves less than 1 foot. Monday, south winds 5 to 10 knots. Gusts up to 20 knots in the afternoon. Waves 1 foot. Monday night, south winds 5 to 10 knots with gusts to 20 knots. Waves 1 to 2 feet. Tuesday, southwest winds 5 to 10 knots with gusts to 20 knots. Waves 1 foot. Tuesday night, south winds 10 to 15 knots. Waves 1 foot. Wednesday, southwest winds 5 to 10 knots,
becoming north overnight. Waves 1 foot. A chance of showers and thunderstorms in the afternoon. Showers with a chance of thunderstorms through the night. Winds and waves higher and visibilities lower in and near thunderstorms. The marine forecast for the coastal waters from Fenwick Island to Chincoteague and out 20 nautical miles. Overnight, south winds 5 to 10 knots. Seas 2 to 3 feet. Wave detail, south 3 feet at 8 seconds and east 1 foot at 9 seconds. A slight chance of showers late this evening. Monday, southwest winds 5 to 10 knots, becoming south 10 to 15 knots with gusts up to 20 knots in the afternoon. Seas 2 to 3 feet. Wave detail, south 2 feet at 5 seconds and southeast 2 feet at 8 seconds. Monday night, south winds 10 to 15 knots with gusts up to 20 knots. Seas 3 to 4 feet, occasionally to 6 feet. Wave detail, south 3 feet at 5 seconds and southeast 2 feet at 9 seconds. Tuesday, southwest winds 10 to 15 knots, becoming south 15 to 20 knots in the afternoon. Gusts up to 25 knots. Seas 3 to 4 feet, occasionally to 6 feet. Wave detail, south 3 feet at 5 seconds and southeast 2 feet at 9 seconds. Tuesday night, south winds 15 to 20 knots with gusts up to 25 knots. Seas 4 to 5 feet, occasionally to 7 feet. Wave detail, south 4 feet at 5 seconds and southeast 3 feet at 9 seconds. Wednesday, southwest winds 15 to 20 knots with gusts up to 25 knots. Seas around 4 feet, occasionally to 6 feet. Wednesday night, southwest winds 15 to 20 knots, becoming west 10 to 15 knots after midnight. Seas 3 to 4 feet, occasionally to 6 feet. Showers likely with a chance of thunderstorms. Thursday, northeast winds 10 to 15 knots with gusts up to 20 knots. Seas around 3 feet. Showers likely. Thursday night, east winds 10 to 15 knots. Seas around 3 feet. A chance of showers. Winds and seas higher in and near thunderstorms. The Northern Virginia Mountain forecast for elevations above 2,000 feet including the Skyline Drive. Tonight, partly cloudy early in the evening, then clearing. Lows in the mid-60s. Monday, sunny. Highs in the upper 80s. Monday night, mostly clear. Lows in the upper 60s. Tuesday, sunny. Highs in the upper 80s. Wednesday, mostly cloudy. Showers with a chance of thunderstorms through the night. Lows in the upper 60s. Highs in the mid-80s. Thursday, showers likely through the day. A chance of showers through the night. Lows in the mid-50s. Highs in the mid-60s. Friday, showers likely. Lows in the lower 50s. Highs in the lower 60s. This is the NOAA Weather Radio All Hazards Station KHP36, broadcasting from the National Weather Service Office in Sterling, Virginia, and transmitting on a frequency of 162.550 MHz from an antenna located in Manassas, Virginia. The 9 p.m. observation in Washington. At Reagan National Airport, mostly cloudy skies. The temperature was 78 degrees Fahrenheit, or 26 degrees Celsius. Dew point 63. Humidity was 59%. Winds were south at 7 miles an hour and the barometric pressure was 30.09 inches or 1,018.9 millibars, and rising. Now for some observations from the surrounding area. At BWI Marshall Airport, mostly cloudy skies. Temperature 77. Wind south at 8 miles an hour. At Charlottesville, fair skies. 81. At Dulles Airport, mostly cloudy. Temperature 74 degrees. Wind south at 5 miles an hour. At Fredericksburg, fair. Temperature 80. At Martinsburg, fair skies. 75. Winds calm. At Norfolk, fair. Temperature 82 degrees. At Ocean City, fair skies. It was 71 degrees. At Quantico. It was fair. Visibility 9 miles. Temperature was 74 degrees, dew point 68. And the pressure was 30.11 inches. For Richmond, fair skies. It was 80. At Roanoke, fair.
fair. Temperature 81 degrees. At Winchester, fair. Temperature 72. At New York, fair skies. 82. At Philadelphia, mostly cloudy skies. 81. At Raleigh, fair skies. 83. Now for a few observations on the waters. At Washington Channel, the wind was south at 2 knots, and the water temperature was 69 degrees. At Piney Point, the wind was south at 7 knots. At Thomas Point, the temperature was 69 degrees. Wind east, at 7 knots. The 10 p.m. observation in Washington. At Reagan National Airport, partly cloudy skies. The temperature was 75 degrees Fahrenheit, or 24 degrees Celsius. Dew point 64. Humidity was 68%. Winds were south at 6 miles an hour and the barometric pressure was 30.11 inches or 1,019.6 millibars, and rising. Now for some observations from the surrounding area. At BWI Marshall Airport, mostly cloudy skies. Temperature 74. Wind southeast at 3 miles an hour. At Charlottesville, fair skies. 76. At Dulles Airport, partly cloudy. Temperature 77 degrees. Wind southeast at 6 miles an hour. At Fredericksburg, fair. Temperature 79. At Martinsburg, fair skies. 71. Wind southwest at 3 miles an hour. At Norfolk, fair. Temperature 80 degrees. At Ocean City, fair skies. It was 70 degrees. For Richmond, fair skies. It was 77. At Roanoke, fair. Temperature 79 degrees. At Winchester, fair. Temperature 68. At New York, fair skies. 80. At Philadelphia, mostly cloudy skies. 77. At Raleigh, fair skies. 80. Now for a few observations on the waters. At Washington Channel, the wind was calm, and the water temperature was 69 degrees. At Piney Point, the wind was east at 5 knots. At Thomas Point, the temperature was 70 degrees. Wind east, at 8 knots. Here is a look at the weather features that will affect the region over the next several days. Broad high pressure will continue to strengthen while pushing further offshore through Monday. Spotty showers and thunderstorms remain possible, especially west of the Blue Ridge this afternoon and again for the start of the work week as multiple pieces of energy pivot through. A strong cold front will bring more widespread showers and strong thunderstorms to the area by the middle of next week. Behind this system, temperatures cool with continued rain chances into the weekend as the front stalls nearby. Now for the official National Weather Service forecast for the Washington metro area and the surrounding KHB listening area. Tonight, mostly clear. Lows in the mid-60s. South winds around 5 miles an hour. Monday, sunny. Highs in the mid-90s. Southwest winds 5 to 10 miles an hour. Monday night, mostly clear. Lows around 70. South winds 5 to 10 miles an hour. Tuesday, sunny, hot with highs in the mid-90s. Southwest winds 10 to 15 miles an hour. Tuesday night, mostly clear. Lows in the lower 70s. Southwest winds 5 to 10 miles an hour with gusts up to 20 miles an hour. Wednesday, hot. Showers and a chance of thunderstorms. Highs in the lower 90s. Lows in the upper 50s. Chance of rain 90%. Thursday, mostly cloudy. A chance of showers. Highs in the upper 60s. Lows in the lower 50s. Chance of rain 50%. Friday, showers likely. Highs in the upper 60s. Lows in the mid 50s. Chance of rain 60%. Saturday, showers likely. Highs in the lower 70s. Lows around 60. Chance of rain 70%. Sunday, showers likely and a chance of thunderstorms. Highs in the upper 70s. Lows in the lower 60s. Chance of rain 60%. This hazardous weather outlook is for the Maryland portion of the Chesapeake Bay, tidal Potomac River,
at I-95 corridor through Central Maryland, Northern Virginia, and District of Columbia. Day 1, tonight. No hazardous weather is expected at this time. Days 2 through 7, Monday through Saturday. Isolated severe thunderstorms.

10 to 15 knots with gusts to 20 knots. Waves 2 feet. Tuesday, south winds 10 to 15 knots with gusts to 20 knots. Waves 1 to 2 feet. Tuesday night, south winds 10 to 15 knots with gusts to 20 knots. Waves 2 feet. Wednesday, southwest winds 5 to 10 knots, becoming northwest 10 to 15 knots overnight. Waves 1 to 2 feet. Showers with a chance of thunderstorms. Winds and waves higher and visibilities lower in and near thunderstorms. The current time is 10:17 p.m. Eastern Daylight Time. Now for the National Weather Service marine forecast for the tidal Potomac from Key Bridge to Smith Point. Tonight, south winds 5 knots. Waves less than 1 foot. Monday, south winds 5 to 10 knots. Gusts up to 20 knots in the afternoon. Waves 1 foot. Monday night, south winds 5 to 10 knots with gusts to 20 knots. Waves 1 to 2 feet. Tuesday, southwest winds 5 to 10 knots with gusts to 20 knots. Waves 1 foot. Tuesday night, south winds 10 to 15 knots. Waves 1 foot. Wednesday, southwest winds 5 to 10 knots, becoming north overnight. Waves 1 foot. A chance of showers and thunderstorms in the afternoon. Showers with a chance of thunderstorms through the night. Winds and waves higher and visibilities lower in and near thunderstorms. The Northern Virginia Mountain forecast for elevations above 2,000 feet including the Skyline Drive. Tonight, partly cloudy early in the evening, then clearing. Lows in the mid-60s. Monday, sunny. Highs in the upper 80s. Monday night, mostly clear. Lows in the upper 60s. Tuesday, sunny. Highs in the upper 80s. Wednesday, mostly cloudy. Showers with a chance of thunderstorms through the night. Lows in the upper 60s. Highs in the mid-80s. Thursday, showers likely through the day. A chance of showers through the night. Lows in the mid-50s. Highs in the mid-60s. Friday, showers likely. Lows in the lower 50s. Highs in the lower 60s. This is the NOAA Weather Radio All Hazards Station KHP36, broadcasting from the National Weather Service Office in Sterling, Virginia, and transmitting on a frequency of 162.550 MHz from an antenna located in Manassas, Virginia. The 10 p.m. observation in Washington. At Reagan National Airport, partly cloudy skies. The temperature was 75 degrees Fahrenheit, or 24 degrees Celsius. Dew point 64. Humidity was 68%. Winds were south at 6 miles an hour and the barometric pressure was 30.11 inches or 1,019.6 millibars, and rising. Now for some observations from the surrounding area. At BWI Marshall Airport, mostly cloudy skies. Temperature 74. Wind southeast at 3 miles an hour. At Charlottesville, fair skies. 76. At Dulles Airport, partly cloudy. Temperature 77 degrees. Wind southeast at 6 miles an hour. At Fredericksburg, fair. Temperature 79. At Martinsburg, fair skies. 71. Wind southwest at 3 miles an hour. At Norfolk, fair. Temperature 80 degrees. At Ocean City, fair skies. It was 70 degrees. For Richmond, fair skies. It was 77. At Roanoke, fair. Temperature 79 degrees. At Winchester, fair. Temperature 68. At New York, fair skies. 80. At Philadelphia, mostly cloudy skies. 77. At Raleigh, fair skies. 80. Now for a few observations on the waters. At Washington Channel, the wind was calm, and the water temperature was 69 degrees. At Piney Point, the wind was east at 5 knots. At Thomas Point, the temperature was 70 degrees. Wind east, at 8 knots. The latest river levels in the Potomac, Shenandoah, and Rappahannock basins are as follows. All reports are current as of 7 p.m. and are measured in feet. For Potomac River at Shepherdstown, 2.2. Potomac River at Point of Rocks, 1.4.

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North Fork Shenandoah River near Strasburg, 1.9. 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Rapidan River near Culpeper, 0.8. Opeckham Creek near Martinsburg, 1.9. Seneca Creek at Dawsonville, 2.0. Goose Creek near Leesburg, 1.3. Monocacy River at Frederick, 1.7. Here is a look at the weather features that will affect the region over the next several days. Broad high pressure will continue to strengthen while pushing further offshore through Monday. Spotty showers and thunderstorms remain possible, especially west of the Blue Ridge this afternoon and again for the start of the work week as multiple pieces of energy pivot through. A strong cold front will bring more widespread showers and strong thunderstorms to the area by the middle of next week. Behind this system, temperatures cool with continued rain chances into the weekend as the front stalls nearby. Now for the official National Weather Service forecast for the Washington metro area and the surrounding KHB listening area. Tonight, mostly clear. Lows in the mid-60s. South winds around 5 miles an hour. Monday, sunny. Highs in the mid-90s. Southwest winds 5 to 10 miles an hour. Monday night, mostly clear. Lows around 70. South winds 5 to 10 miles an hour. Tuesday, sunny, hot with highs in the mid-90s. Southwest winds 10 to 15 miles an hour. Tuesday night, mostly clear. Lows in the lower 70s. Southwest winds 5 to 10 miles an hour with gusts up to 20 miles an hour. Wednesday, hot. Showers and a chance of thunderstorms. Highs in the lower 90s. Lows in the upper 50s. Chance of rain 90%. Thursday, mostly cloudy. A chance of showers. Highs in the upper 60s. Lows in the lower 50s. Chance of rain 50%. Friday, showers likely. Highs in the upper 60s. Lows in the mid 50s. Chance of rain 60%. Saturday, showers likely. Highs in the lower 70s. Lows around 60. Chance of rain 70%. Sunday, showers likely and a chance of thunderstorms. Highs in the upper 70s. Lows in the lower 60s. Chance of rain 60%. This hazardous weather outlook is for the Maryland portion of the Chesapeake Bay, tidal Potomac River, and I-95 corridor through central Maryland, northern Virginia, and District of Columbia. Day 1, tonight. No hazardous weather is expected at this time. Days 2 through 7, Monday through Saturday. Isolated severe thunderstorms are possible ahead of a cold front on Wednesday into Wednesday night. Spotter information statement, spotter activation is not expected at this time. Now for the National Weather Service marine forecast for the Chesapeake Bay from Sandy Point to North Beach, tonight, south winds 5 to 10 knots. Waves 1 foot. Monday, south winds around 5 knots, increasing to 10 to 15 knots with gusts to 20 knots in the afternoon. Waves flat, building to 2 feet in the afternoon. Monday night, south winds 10 to 15 knots with gusts to 20 knots. Waves 2 feet. Tuesday, south winds 10 to 15 knots with gusts to 20 knots. Waves 1 to 2 feet. Tuesday night, south winds 10 to 15 knots with gusts to 20 knots. Waves 2 feet. Wednesday, southwest winds 5 to 10 knots, becoming northwest 10 to 15 knots overnight. Waves 1 to 2 feet. Showers with a chance of thunderstorms. Winds and waves higher and visibilities lower in and near thunderstorms. Now for the National Weather Service marine forecast for the tidal Potomac from Key Bridge to Smith Point, tonight, south winds 5 knots. Waves less than 1 foot. Monday, south winds 5 to 10 knots. Gusts up to 20 knots in the afternoon. Waves 1 foot. Monday night, south winds 5 to 10 knots with gusts to 20 knots. Waves 1 to 2 feet. Tuesday, southwest winds 5 to 10 knots with gusts to 20 knots. Waves 1 foot.
Tuesday night, south winds 10 to 15 knots. Waves 1 foot. Wednesday, southwest winds 5 to 10 knots, becoming north overnight. Waves 1 foot. A chance of showers and thunderstorms in the afternoon. Showers with a chance of thunderstorms through the night. Winds and waves higher and visibilities lower in and near thunderstorms. The Northern Virginia Mountain forecast for elevations above 2,000 feet including the Skyline Drive. Tonight, partly cloudy early in the evening, then clearing. Lows in the mid-60s. Monday, sunny. Highs in the upper 80s. Monday night, mostly clear. Lows in the upper 60s. Tuesday, sunny. Highs in the upper 80s. Wednesday, mostly cloudy. Showers with a chance of thunderstorms through the night. Lows in the upper 60s. Highs in the mid-80s. Thursday, showers likely through the day. A chance of showers through the night. Lows in the mid-50s. Highs in the mid-60s. Friday, showers likely. Lows in the lower 50s. Highs in the lower 60s. This is the NOAA Weather Radio All Hazards Station KHP36, broadcasting from the National Weather Service Office in Sterling, Virginia, and transmitting on a frequency of 162.550 MHz from an antenna located in Manassas, Virginia. The 10 p.m. observation in Washington. At Reagan National Airport, partly cloudy skies. The temperature was 75 degrees Fahrenheit, or 24 degrees Celsius. Dew point 64. Humidity was 68%. Winds were south at 6 miles an hour and the barometric pressure was 30.11 inches or 1,019.6 millibars, and rising. Now for some observations from the surrounding area. At BWI Marshall Airport, mostly cloudy skies. Temperature 74. Wind southeast at 3 miles an hour. At Charlottesville, fair skies. 76. At Dulles Airport, partly cloudy. Temperature 77 degrees. Wind southeast at 6 miles an hour. At Fredericksburg, fair. Temperature 79. At Martinsburg, fair skies. 71. Wind southwest at 3 miles an hour. At Norfolk, fair. Temperature 80 degrees. At Ocean City, fair skies. It was 70 degrees. For Richmond, fair skies. It was 77. At Roanoke, fair. Temperature 79 degrees. At Winchester, fair. Temperature 68. At New York, fair skies. 80. At Philadelphia, mostly cloudy skies. 77. At Raleigh, fair skies. 80. Now for a few observations on the waters. At Washington Channel, the wind was calm, and the water temperature was 69 degrees. At Piney Point, the wind was east at 5 knots. At Thomas Point, the temperature was 70 degrees. Wind east, at 8 knots. Here is a look at the weather features that will affect the region over the next several days. Broad high pressure will continue to strengthen while pushing further offshore through Monday. Spotty showers and thunderstorms remain possible, especially west of the Blue Ridge this afternoon and again for the start of the work week as multiple pieces of energy pivot through. A strong cold front will bring more widespread showers and strong thunderstorms to the area by the middle of next week. Behind this system, temperatures cool with continued rain chances into the weekend as the front stalls nearby. Now for the official National Weather Service forecast for the Washington metro area and the surrounding KHB listening area. Tonight, mostly clear. Lows in the mid-60s. South winds around 5 miles an hour. Monday, sunny. Highs in the mid-90s. Southwest winds 5 to 10 miles an hour. Monday night, mostly clear. Lows around 70. South winds 5 to 10 miles an hour. Tuesday, sunny, hot with highs in the mid-90s. Southwest winds 10 to 15 miles an hour. Tuesday night, mostly clear. Lows in the lower 70s. Southwest winds 5 to 10 miles an hour with gusts up to 20 miles an hour. Wednesday, hot. Showers and a chance of thunderstorms. Highs in the lower 90s. Lows in the upper 50s.
chance of rain 90%. Thursday, mostly cloudy. A chance of showers. Highs in the upper 60s. Lows in the lower 50s. Chance of rain 50%. Friday, showers likely. Highs in the upper 60s. Lows in the mid 50s. Chance of rain 60%. Saturday, showers likely. Highs in the lower 70s. Lows around 60. Chance of rain 70%. Sunday, showers likely and a chance of thunderstorms. Highs in the upper 70s. Lows in the lower 60s. Chance of rain 60%. The current time is 10:32 p.m. Eastern Daylight Time. This hazardous weather outlook is for the Maryland portion of the Chesapeake Bay, tidal Potomac River, and I-95 corridor through central Maryland, northern Virginia, and District of Columbia. Day 1, tonight. No hazardous weather is expected at this time. Days 2 through 7, Monday through Saturday. Isolated severe thunderstorms are possible ahead of a cold front on Wednesday into Wednesday night. Spotter information statement, spotter activation is not expected at this time. Now for the National Weather Service marine forecast for the Chesapeake Bay from Sandy Point to North Beach, tonight, south winds 5 to 10 knots. Waves 1 foot. Monday, south winds around 5 knots, increasing to 10 to 15 knots with gusts to 20 knots in the afternoon. Waves flat, building to 2 feet in the afternoon. Monday night, south winds 10 to 15 knots with gusts to 20 knots. Waves 2 feet. Tuesday, south winds 10 to 15 knots with gusts to 20 knots. Waves 1 to 2 feet. Tuesday night, south winds 10 to 15 knots with gusts to 20 knots. Waves 2 feet. Wednesday, southwest winds 5 to 10 knots, becoming northwest 10 to 15 knots overnight. Waves 1 to 2 feet. Showers with a chance of thunderstorms. Winds and waves higher and visibilities lower in and near thunderstorms. Now for the National Weather Service marine forecast for the tidal Potomac from Key Bridge to Smith Point. Tonight, south winds 5 knots. Waves less than 1 foot. Monday, south winds 5 to 10 knots. Gusts up to 20 knots in the afternoon. Waves 1 foot. Monday night, south winds 5 to 10 knots with gusts to 20 knots. Waves 1 to 2 feet. Tuesday, southwest winds 5 to 10 knots with gusts to 20 knots. Waves 1 foot. Tuesday night, south winds 10 to 15 knots. Waves 1 foot. Wednesday, southwest winds 5 to 10 knots, becoming north overnight. Waves 1 foot. A chance of showers and thunderstorms in the afternoon. Showers with a chance of thunderstorms through the night. Winds and waves higher and visibilities lower in and near thunderstorms. The Northern Virginia Mountain forecast for elevations above 2,000 feet including the Skyline Drive. Tonight, partly cloudy early in the evening, then clearing. Lows in the mid-60s. Monday, sunny. Highs in the upper 80s. Monday night, mostly clear. Lows in the upper 60s. Tuesday, sunny. Highs in the upper 80s. Wednesday, mostly cloudy. Showers with a chance of thunderstorms through the night. Lows in the upper 60s. Highs in the mid-80s. Thursday, showers likely through the day. A chance of showers through the night. Lows in the mid-50s. Highs in the mid-60s. Friday, showers likely. Lows in the lower 50s. Highs in the lower 60s. This is the NOAA Weather Radio All Hazards Station KHP36, broadcasting from the National Weather Service Office in Sterling, Virginia, and transmitting on a frequency of 162.550 MHz from an antenna located in Manassas, Virginia. The 10 p.m. observation in Washington. At Reagan National Airport, partly cloudy skies. The temperature was 75 degrees Fahrenheit, or 24 degrees Celsius. Dew point 64. Humidity was 68%. Winds were south at 6 miles an hour and the barometric pressure was 30.11 inches or 1,019.6 millibars, and rising. Now for some observations from the surrounding area. At BWI Marshall Airport, mostly cloudy skies. Temperature 74.
Wind southeast at 3 miles an hour. At Charlottesville, fair skies. 76. At Dulles Airport, partly cloudy. Temperature 77 degrees. Wind southeast at 6 miles an hour. At Fredericksburg, fair. Temperature 79. At Martinsburg, fair skies. 71. Wind southwest at 3 miles an hour. At Norfolk, fair. Temperature 80 degrees. At Ocean City, fair skies. It was 70 degrees. For Richmond, fair skies. It was 77. At Roanoke, fair. Temperature 79 degrees. At Winchester, fair. Temperature 68. At New York, fair skies. 80. At Philadelphia, mostly cloudy skies. 77. At Raleigh, fair skies. 80. Now for a few observations on the waters. At Washington Channel, the wind was calm, and the water temperature was 69 degrees. At Piney Point, the wind was east at 5 knots. At Thomas Point, the temperature was 70 degrees. Wind east, at 8 knots. Here is a look at the weather features that will affect the region over the next several days. Broad high pressure will continue to strengthen while pushing further offshore through Monday. Spotty showers and thunderstorms remain possible, especially west of the Blue Ridge this afternoon and again for the start of the work week as multiple pieces of energy pivot through. A strong cold front will bring more widespread showers and strong thunderstorms to the area by the middle of next week. Behind this system, temperatures cool with continued rain chances into the weekend as the front stalls nearby. Now for the official National Weather Service forecast for the Washington metro area and the surrounding KHB listening area. Tonight, mostly clear. Lows in the mid-60s. South winds around 5 miles an hour. Monday, sunny. Highs in the mid-90s. Southwest winds 5 to 10 miles an hour. Monday night, mostly clear. Lows around 70. South winds 5 to 10 miles an hour. Tuesday, sunny, hot with highs in the mid-90s. Southwest winds 10 to 15 miles an hour. Tuesday night, mostly clear. Lows in the lower 70s. Southwest winds 5 to 10 miles an hour with gusts up to 20 miles an hour. Wednesday, hot. Showers and a chance of thunderstorms. Highs in the lower 90s. Lows in the upper 50s. Chance of rain 90%. Thursday, mostly cloudy. A chance of showers. Highs in the upper 60s. Lows in the lower 50s. Chance of rain 50%. Friday, showers likely. Highs in the upper 60s. Lows in the mid 50s. Chance of rain 60%. Saturday, showers likely. Highs in the lower 70s. Lows around 60. Chance of rain 70%. Sunday, showers likely and a chance of thunderstorms. Highs in the upper 70s. Lows in the lower 60s. Chance of rain 60%. The latest river levels in the Potomac, Shenandoah, and Rappahannock basins are as follows. All reports are current as of 7 p.m. and are measured in feet. For Potomac River at Shepherdstown, 2.2. Potomac River at Point of Rocks, 1.4. Potomac River at Edwards Ferry, 3.3. Potomac River at Little Falls, 3.0. North Fork Shenandoah River near Strasburg, 1.9. South Fork Shenandoah River at Front Royal, 1.3. 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Rapidan River near Culpeper, 0.8. Opeckin Creek near Martinsburg, 1.9. 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Monocacy River at Frederick, 1.7. This hazardous weather outlook is for the Maryland portion of the Chesapeake Bay, tidal Potomac River, and I-95 corridor through central Maryland, northern Virginia, and District of Columbia. Day 1, tonight. No hazardous weather is expected at this time. Days 2 through 7, Monday through Saturday.
Isolated severe thunderstorms are possible ahead of a cold front on Wednesday into Wednesday night. Spotter information statement. Spotter activation is not expected at this time. Now for the National Weather Service marine forecast for the Chesapeake Bay from Sandy Point to North Beach. Tonight, south winds 5 to 10 knots. Waves 1 foot. Monday, south winds around 5 knots, increasing to 10 to 15 knots with gusts to 20 knots in the afternoon. Waves flat, building to 2 feet in the afternoon. Monday night, south winds 10 to 15 knots with gusts to 20 knots. Waves 2 feet. Tuesday, south winds 10 to 15 knots with gusts to 20 knots. Waves 1 to 2 feet. Tuesday night, south winds 10 to 15 knots with gusts to 20 knots. Waves 2 feet. Wednesday, southwest winds 5 to 10 knots, becoming northwest 10 to 15 knots overnight. Waves 1 to 2 feet. Showers with a chance of thunderstorms. Winds and waves higher and visibilities lower in and near thunderstorms. Now for the National Weather Service marine forecast for the tidal Potomac from Key Bridge to Smith Point. Tonight, south winds 5 knots. Waves less than 1 foot. Monday, south winds 5 to 10 knots. Gusts up to 20 knots in the afternoon. Waves 1 foot. Monday night, south winds 5 to 10 knots with gusts to 20 knots. Waves 1 to 2 feet. Tuesday, southwest winds 5 to 10 knots with gusts to 20 knots. Waves 1 foot. Tuesday night, south winds 10 to 15 knots. Waves 1 foot. Wednesday, southwest winds 5 to 10 knots, becoming north overnight. Waves 1 foot. A chance of showers and thunderstorms in the afternoon. Showers with a chance of thunderstorms through the night. Winds and waves higher and visibilities lower in and near thunderstorms. The Northern Virginia Mountain forecast for elevations above 2,000 feet including the Skyline Drive. Tonight, partly cloudy early in the evening, then clearing. Lows in the mid-60s. Monday, sunny. Highs in the upper 80s. Monday night, mostly clear. Lows in the upper 60s. Tuesday, sunny. Highs in the upper 80s. Wednesday, mostly cloudy. Showers with a chance of thunderstorms through the night. Lows in the upper 60s. Highs in the mid-80s. Thursday, showers likely through the day. A chance of showers through the night. Lows in the mid-50s. Highs in the mid-60s. Friday, showers likely. Lows in the lower 50s. Highs in the lower 60s. This is the NOAA Weather Radio All Hazards Station KHP36, broadcasting from the National Weather Service Office in Sterling, Virginia, and transmitting on a frequency of 162.550 MHz from an antenna located in Manassas, Virginia. The 10 p.m. observation in Washington. At Reagan National Airport, partly cloudy skies. The temperature was 75 degrees Fahrenheit, or 24 degrees Celsius. Dew point 64. Humidity was 68%. Winds were south at 6 miles an hour and the barometric pressure was 30.11 inches or 1,019.6 millibars, and rising. Now for some observations from the surrounding area. At BWI Marshall Airport, mostly cloudy skies. Temperature 74. Wind southeast at 3 miles an hour. At Charlottesville, fair skies. 76. At Dulles Airport, partly cloudy. Temperature 77 degrees. Wind southeast at 6 miles an hour. At Fredericksburg, fair. Temperature 79. At Martinsburg, fair skies. 71. Wind southwest at 3 miles an hour. At Norfolk, fair. Temperature 80 degrees. At Ocean City, fair skies. It was 70 degrees. For Richmond, fair skies. It was 77. At Roanoke, fair. Temperature 79 degrees. At Winchester, fair. Temperature 68. At New York, fair skies. 80. At Philadelphia, mostly cloudy skies. 77. At Raleigh, fair skies. 80. Now for a few observations on the waters. At
at Washington Channel, the wind was calm, and the water temperature was 69 degrees. At Piney Point, the wind was east at 5 knots. At Thomas Point, the temperature was 70 degrees. Wind east at 8 knots. Here is a look at the weather features that will affect the region over the next several days. Broad high pressure will continue to strengthen while pushing further offshore through Monday. Spotty showers and thunderstorms remain possible, especially west of the Blue Ridge this afternoon and again for the start of the work week as multiple pieces of energy pivot through. A strong cold front will bring more widespread showers and strong thunderstorms to the area by the middle of next week. Behind this system, temperatures cool with continued rain chances into the weekend as the front stalls nearby. The current time is 10:47 p.m. Eastern Daylight Time. Now for the official National Weather Service forecast for the Washington metro area and the surrounding KHB listening area. Tonight, mostly clear. Lows in the mid-60s. South winds around 5 miles an hour. Monday, sunny. Highs in the mid-90s. Southwest winds 5 to 10 miles an hour. Monday night, mostly clear. Lows around 70. South winds 5 to 10 miles an hour. Tuesday, sunny, hot with highs in the mid-90s. Southwest winds 10 to 15 miles an hour. Tuesday night, mostly clear. Lows in the lower 70s. Southwest winds 5 to 10 miles an hour with gusts up to 20 miles an hour. Wednesday, hot. Showers and a chance of thunderstorms. Highs in the lower 90s. Lows in the upper 50s. Chance of rain 90%. Thursday, mostly cloudy. A chance of showers. Highs in the upper 60s. Lows in the lower 50s. Chance of rain 50%. Friday, showers likely. Highs in the upper 60s. Lows in the mid 50s. Chance of rain 60%. Saturday, showers likely. Highs in the lower 70s. Lows around 60. Chance of rain 70%. Sunday, showers likely and a chance of thunderstorms. Highs in the upper 70s. Lows in the lower 60s. Chance of rain 60%. This hazardous weather outlook is for the Maryland portion of the Chesapeake Bay, tidal Potomac River, and I-95 corridor through central Maryland, northern Virginia, and District of Columbia. Day 1, tonight. No hazardous weather is expected at this time. Days 2 through 7, Monday through Saturday. Isolated severe thunderstorms are possible ahead of a cold front on Wednesday into Wednesday night. Spotter information statement, spotter activation is not expected at this time. Now for the National Weather Service marine forecast for the Chesapeake Bay from Sandy Point to North Beach, tonight, south winds 5 to 10 knots. Waves 1 foot. Monday, south winds around 5 knots, increasing to 10 to 15 knots with gusts to 20 knots in the afternoon. Waves flat, building to 2 feet in the afternoon. Monday night, south winds 10 to 15 knots with gusts to 20 knots. Waves 2 feet. Tuesday, south winds 10 to 15 knots with gusts to 20 knots. Waves 1 to 2 feet. Tuesday night, south winds 10 to 15 knots with gusts to 20 knots. Waves 2 feet. Wednesday, southwest winds 5 to 10 knots, becoming northwest 10 to 15 knots overnight. Waves 1 to 2 feet. Showers with a chance of thunderstorms. Winds and waves higher and visibilities lower in and near thunderstorms. Now for the National Weather Service marine forecast for the tidal Potomac from Key Bridge to Smith Point, tonight, south winds 5 knots. Waves less than 1 foot. Monday, south winds 5 to 10 knots. Gusts up to 20 knots in the afternoon. Waves 1 foot. Monday night, south winds 5 to 10 knots with gusts to 20 knots. Waves 1 to 2 feet. Tuesday, southwest winds 5 to 10 knots with gusts to 20 knots. Waves 1 foot. Tuesday night, south winds 10 to 15 knots. Waves 1 foot. Wednesday, southwest winds 5 to 10 knots, becoming north overnight. Waves 1 foot. A chance of showers and thunderstorms in the afternoon. Showers with a chance of thunderstorms through the night.
winds and waves higher and visibilities lower in and near thunderstorms. The Northern Virginia Mountain forecast for elevations above 2,000 feet, including the Skyline Drive. Tonight, partly cloudy early in the evening, then clearing. Lows in the mid-60s. Monday, sunny. Highs in the upper 80s. Monday night, mostly clear. Lows in the upper 60s. Tuesday, sunny. Highs in the upper 80s. Wednesday, mostly cloudy. Showers with a chance of thunderstorms through the night. Lows in the upper 60s. Highs in the mid 80s. Thursday, showers likely through the day. A chance of showers through the night. Lows in the mid 50s. Highs in the mid 60s. Friday, showers likely. Lows in the lower 50s. Highs in the lower 60s. This is the NOAA Weather Radio All Hazards Station KHP36, broadcasting from the National Weather Service Office in Sterling, Virginia, and transmitting on a frequency of 162.550 MHz from an antenna located in Manassas, Virginia. The 10 p.m. observation in Washington. At Reagan National Airport, partly cloudy skies. The temperature was 75 degrees Fahrenheit, or 24 degrees Celsius. Dew point 64. Humidity was 68%. Winds were south at 6 miles an hour and the barometric pressure was 30.11 inches or 1,019.6 millibars, and rising. Now for some observations from the surrounding area. At BWI Marshall Airport, mostly cloudy skies. Temperature 74. Wind southeast at 3 miles an hour. At Charlottesville, fair skies. 76. At Dulles Airport, partly cloudy. Temperature 77 degrees. Wind southeast at 6 miles an hour. At Fredericksburg, fair. Temperature 79. At Martinsburg, fair skies. 71. Wind southwest at 3 miles an hour. At Norfolk, fair. Temperature 80 degrees. At Ocean City, fair skies. It was 70 degrees. For Richmond, fair skies. It was 77. At Roanoke, fair. Temperature 79 degrees. At Winchester, fair. Temperature 68. At New York, fair skies. 80. At Philadelphia, mostly cloudy skies. 77. At Raleigh, fair skies. 80. Now for a few observations on the waters. At Washington Channel, the wind was calm, and the water temperature was 69 degrees. At Piney Point, the wind was east at 5 knots. At Thomas Point, the temperature was 70 degrees. Wind east, at 8 knots. Here is a look at the weather features that will affect the region over the next several days. Broad high pressure will continue to strengthen while pushing further offshore through Monday. Spotty showers and thunderstorms remain possible, especially west of the Blue Ridge this afternoon and again for the start of the work week as multiple pieces of energy pivot through. A strong cold front will bring more widespread showers and strong thunderstorms to the area by the middle of next week. Behind this system, temperatures cool with continued rain chances into the weekend as the front stalls nearby. Now for the official National Weather Service forecast for the Washington metro area and the surrounding KHB listening area. Tonight, mostly clear. Lows in the mid-60s. South winds around 5 miles an hour. Monday, sunny. Highs in the mid-90s. Southwest winds 5 to 10 miles an hour. Monday night, mostly clear. Lows around 70. South winds 5 to 10 miles an hour. Tuesday, sunny, hot with highs in the mid-90s. Southwest winds 10 to 15 miles an hour. Tuesday night, mostly clear. Lows in the lower 70s. Southwest winds 5 to 10 miles an hour with gusts up to 20 miles an hour. Wednesday, hot. Showers and a chance of thunderstorms. Highs in the lower 90s. Lows in the upper 50s. Chance of rain 90%. Thursday, mostly cloudy. A chance of showers. Highs in the upper 60s. Lows in the lower 50s. Chance of rain 50%. Friday, showers likely. Highs in the upper 60s.
Lows in the mid-50s. Chance of rain 60%. Saturday, showers likely. Highs in the lower 70s. Lows around 60. Chance of rain 70%. Sunday, showers likely and a chance of thunderstorms. Highs in the upper 70s. Lows in the lower 60s. Chance of rain 60%. This hazardous weather outlook is for the Maryland portion of the Chesapeake Bay, tidal Potomac River, and I-95 corridor through central Maryland, northern Virginia, and District of Columbia. Day 1, tonight. No hazardous weather is expected at this time. Days 2 through 7, Monday through Saturday. Isolated severe thunderstorms are possible ahead of a cold front on Wednesday into Wednesday night. Spotter information statement, spotter activation is not expected at this time. Now for the National Weather Service marine forecast for the Chesapeake Bay from Sandy Point to North Beach, tonight, south winds 5 to 10 knots. Waves 1 foot. Monday, south winds around 5 knots, increasing to 10 to 15 knots with gusts to 20 knots in the afternoon. Waves flat, building to 2 feet in the afternoon. Monday night, south winds 10 to 15 knots with gusts to 20 knots. Waves 2 feet. Tuesday, south winds 10 to 15 knots with gusts to 20 knots. Waves 1 to 2 feet. Tuesday night, south winds 10 to 15 knots with gusts to 20 knots. Waves 2 feet. Wednesday, southwest winds 5 to 10 knots, becoming northwest 10 to 15 knots overnight. Waves 1 to 2 feet. Showers with a chance of thunderstorms. Winds and waves higher and visibilities lower in and near thunderstorms. Now for the National Weather Service marine forecast for the tidal Potomac from Key Bridge to Smith Point, tonight, south winds 5 knots. Waves less than 1 foot. Monday, south winds 5 to 10 knots. Gusts up to 20 knots in the afternoon. Waves 1 foot. Monday night, south winds 5 to 10 knots with gusts to 20 knots. Waves 1 to 2 feet. Tuesday, southwest winds 5 to 10 knots with gusts to 20 knots. Waves 1 foot. Tuesday night, south winds 10 to 15 knots. Waves 1 foot. Wednesday, southwest winds 5 to 10 knots, becoming north overnight. Waves 1 foot. A chance of showers and thunderstorms in the afternoon. Showers with a chance of thunderstorms through the night. Winds and waves higher and visibilities lower in and near thunderstorms. The Northern Virginia Mountain forecast for elevations above 2,000 feet including the Skyline Drive. Tonight, partly cloudy early in the evening, then clearing. Lows in the mid-60s. Monday, sunny. Highs in the upper 80s. Monday night, mostly clear. Lows in the upper 60s. Tuesday, sunny. Highs in the upper 80s. Wednesday, mostly cloudy. Showers with a chance of thunderstorms through the night. Lows in the upper 60s. Highs in the mid-80s. Thursday, showers likely through the day. A chance of showers through the night. Lows in the mid-50s. Highs in the mid-60s. Friday, showers likely. Lows in the lower 50s. Highs in the lower 60s. The marine forecast for the coastal waters from Fenwick Island to Chincoteague and out 20 nautical miles. Overnight, south winds 5 to 10 knots. Seas 2 to 3 feet. Wave detail, south 3 feet at 8 seconds and east 1 foot at 9 seconds. A slight chance of showers late this evening. Monday, southwest winds 5 to 10 knots, becoming south 10 to 15 knots with gusts up to 20 knots in the afternoon. Seas 2 to 3 feet. Wave detail, south 2 feet at 5 seconds and southeast 2 feet at 8 seconds. Monday night, south winds 10 to 15 knots with gusts up to 20 knots. Seas 3 to 4 feet, occasionally to 6 feet. Wave detail, south 3 feet at 5 seconds and southeast 2 feet at 9 seconds. Tuesday, southwest winds 10 to 15 knots, becoming south 15 to 20 knots in the afternoon. Gusts up to 25 knots. Seas 3 to 4 feet, occasionally to 6 feet. Wave detail, south 3 feet at 5 seconds and southeast 2 feet at 9 seconds. Tuesday night, south winds 15 to 20 knots with gusts up to 25 knots.
seas 4 to 5 feet, occasionally to 7 feet. Wave detail, south 4 feet at 5 seconds and southeast 3 feet at 9 seconds. Wednesday, southwest winds 15 to 20 knots with gusts up to 25 knots. Seas around 4 feet, occasionally to 6 feet. Wednesday night, southwest winds 15 to 20 knots, becoming west 10 to 15 knots after midnight. Seas 3 to 4 feet, occasionally to 6 feet. Showers likely with a chance of thunderstorms. Thursday, northeast winds 10 to 15 knots with gusts up to 20 knots. Seas around 3 feet. Showers likely. Thursday night, east winds 10 to 15 knots. Seas around 3 feet. A chance of showers. Winds and seas higher and near thunderstorms. The latest river levels in the Potomac, Shenandoah, and Rappahannock basins are as follows. All reports are current as of 7 p.m. and are measured in feet. For Potomac River at Shepherdstown, 2.2. Potomac River at Point of Rocks, 1.4. Potomac River at Edwards Ferry, 3.3. Potomac River at Little Falls, 3.0. North Fork Shenandoah River near Strasburg, 1.9. South Fork Shenandoah River at Front Royal, 1.3. 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Rapidan River near Culpeper, 0.8. Opeckham Creek near Martinsburg, 1.9. 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Monocacy River at Frederick, 1.7. The current time is 11.03 p.m. Eastern Daylight Time. The Northern Virginia Mountain forecast for elevations above 2,000 feet, including the Skyline Drive. Rest of tonight, mostly clear. Lows in the mid-60s. Monday, sunny. Highs in the mid-80s. Monday night, mostly clear. Lows in the upper 60s. Tuesday, sunny. Highs in the upper 80s. Wednesday, mostly cloudy. Showers with a chance of thunderstorms through the night. Lows in the upper 60s. Highs in the mid-80s. Thursday, showers likely through the day. A chance of showers through the night. Lows in the mid-50s. Highs in the mid-60s. Friday, showers likely. Lows in the lower 50s. Highs in the lower 60s. This is the NOAA Weather Radio All Hazards Station KHP36, broadcasting from the National Weather Service Office in Sterling, Virginia, and transmitting on a frequency of 162.550 MHz from an antenna located in Manassas, Virginia. The 10 p.m. observation in Washington. At Reagan National Airport, partly cloudy skies. The temperature was 75 degrees Fahrenheit, or 24 degrees Celsius. Dew point 64. Humidity was 68%. Winds were south at 6 miles an hour and the barometric pressure was 30.11 inches or 1,019.6 millibars, and rising. Now for some observations from the surrounding area. At BWI Marshall Airport, mostly cloudy skies. Temperature 74. Wind southeast at 3 miles an hour. At Charlottesville, fair skies. 76. At Dulles Airport, partly cloudy. Temperature 77 degrees. Wind southeast at 6 miles an hour. At Fredericksburg, fair. Temperature 79. At Martinsburg, fair skies. 71. Wind southwest at 3 miles an hour. At Norfolk, fair. Temperature 80 degrees. At Ocean City, fair skies. It was 70 degrees. For Richmond, fair skies. It was 77. At Roanoke, fair. Temperature 79 degrees. At Winchester, fair. Temperature 68. At New York, fair skies. 80. At Philadelphia, mostly cloudy skies. 77. At Raleigh, fair skies. 80. Now for a few observations on the waters. At Washington Channel, the wind was calm, and the water temperature was 69 degrees. At Piney Point, the wind was east at 5 knots. At Thomas Point,
The temperature was 70 degrees. Wind east at 8 knots. Here is a look at the weather features that will affect the region over the next several days. Broad high pressure will continue to strengthen while pushing further offshore through Monday. Spotty showers and thunderstorms remain possible, especially west of the Blue Ridge this afternoon and again for the start of the work week as multiple pieces of energy pivot through. A strong cold front will bring more widespread showers and strong thunderstorms to the area by the middle of next week. Behind this system, temperatures cool with continued rain chances into the weekend as the front stalls nearby. Now for the official National Weather Service forecast for the Washington metro area and the surrounding KHB listening area. Tonight, mostly clear. Lows in the mid-60s. South winds around 5 miles an hour. Monday, sunny. Highs in the mid-90s. Southwest winds 5 to 10 miles an hour. Monday night, mostly clear. Lows around 70. South winds 5 to 10 miles an hour. Tuesday, sunny, hot with highs in the mid-90s. Southwest winds 10 to 15 miles an hour. Tuesday night, mostly clear. Lows in the lower 70s. Southwest winds 5 to 10 miles an hour with gusts up to 20 miles an hour. Wednesday, hot. Showers and a chance of thunderstorms. Highs in the lower 90s. Lows in the upper 50s. Chance of rain 90%. Thursday, mostly cloudy. A chance of showers. Highs in the upper 60s. Lows in the lower 50s. Chance of rain 50%. Friday, showers likely. Highs in the upper 60s. Lows in the mid 50s. Chance of rain 60%. Saturday, showers likely. Highs in the lower 70s. Lows around 60. Chance of rain 70%. Sunday, showers likely and a chance of thunderstorms. Highs in the upper 70s. Lows in the lower 60s. Chance of rain 60%. Now for the official National Weather Service forecast for the Washington metro area and the surrounding KHB listening area. Rest of tonight, mostly clear. Lows in the mid-60s. South winds around 5 miles an hour. Monday, sunny. Highs in the mid-90s. South winds 5 to 10 miles an hour. Monday night, mostly clear. Lows around 70. South winds 5 to 10 miles an hour. Tuesday, sunny, hot with highs in the mid-90s. Southwest winds 5 to 10 miles an hour. Tuesday night, partly cloudy until midnight, then becoming mostly clear. Lows in the lower 70s. Southwest winds 5 to 10 miles an hour with gusts up to 20 miles an hour. Wednesday, hot. Showers and a chance of thunderstorms. Highs in the lower 90s. Lows in the upper 50s. Chance of rain 90%. Thursday, mostly cloudy. A chance of showers. Highs in the upper 60s. Lows in the lower 50s. Chance of rain 50%. Friday, showers likely. Highs in the upper 60s. Lows in the mid-50s. Chance of rain 60%. Saturday, showers likely. Highs in the lower 70s. Lows around 60. Chance of rain 70%. Sunday, showers likely and a chance of thunderstorms. Highs in the upper 70s. Lows in the lower 60s. Chance of rain 60%. This hazardous weather outlook is for the Maryland portion of the Chesapeake Bay, tidal Potomac River, and I-95 corridor through central Maryland, northern Virginia, and District of Columbia. Day 1, tonight. No hazardous weather is expected at this time. Days 2 through 7, Monday through Saturday. Isolated severe thunderstorms are possible ahead of a cold front on Wednesday into Wednesday night. Spotter information statement, spotter activation is not expected at this time. Now for the National Weather Service marine forecast for the Chesapeake Bay from Sandy Point to North Beach, rest of tonight, south winds 5 knots. Waves less than 1 foot. Monday, south winds 5 knots, increasing to 10 to 15 knots with gusts to 20 knots in the afternoon. Waves flat, building to 2 feet in the afternoon. Monday night, south winds 10 to 15 knots with gusts to 20 knots. Waves 2 feet.
Tuesday, south winds 10 to 15 knots with gusts to 20 knots. Waves 1 to 2 feet. Tuesday night, south winds 10 to 15 knots with gusts to 20 knots. Waves 2 feet. Wednesday, southwest winds 5 to 10 knots, becoming northwest 10 to 15 knots overnight. Waves 1 to 2 feet. Showers with a chance of thunderstorms. Winds and waves higher and visibilities lower in and near thunderstorms. Now for the National Weather Service marine forecast for the tidal Potomac from Key Bridge to Smith Point. Rest of tonight, south winds 5 knots. Waves less than 1 foot. Monday, south winds 5 to 10 knots. Gusts up to 20 knots in the afternoon. Waves 1 foot. Monday night, south winds 5 to 10 knots with gusts to 20 knots. Waves 1 to 2 feet. Tuesday, southwest winds 5 to 10 knots. Waves 1 foot. Tuesday night, south winds 10 to 15 knots. Waves 1 foot. Wednesday, southwest winds 5 to 10 knots, becoming north overnight. Waves 1 foot. A chance of showers and thunderstorms in the afternoon. Showers with a chance of thunderstorms through the night. Winds and waves higher and visibilities lower in and near thunderstorms. The Northern Virginia Mountain forecast for elevations above 2,000 feet including the Skyline Drive. Rest of tonight, mostly clear. Lows in the mid-60s. Monday, sunny. Highs in the mid-80s. Monday night, mostly clear. Lows in the upper 60s. Tuesday, sunny. Highs in the upper 80s. Wednesday, mostly cloudy. Showers with a chance of thunderstorms through the night. Lows in the upper 60s. Highs in the mid-80s. Thursday, showers likely through the day. A chance of showers through the night. Lows in the mid-50s. Highs in the mid-60s. Friday, showers likely. Lows in the lower 50s. Highs in the lower 60s. This is the NOAA Weather Radio All Hazards Station KHP36, broadcasting from the National Weather Service office in Sterling, Virginia, and transmitting on a frequency of 162.550 MHz from an antenna located in Manassas, Virginia. The 11 p.m. observation in Washington. At Reagan National Airport, mostly cloudy skies. The temperature was 74 degrees Fahrenheit, or 23 degrees Celsius. Dew point 65. Humidity was 73%. Winds were south at 7 miles an hour and the barometric pressure was 30.13 inches or 1,020.3 millibars, and rising. Now for some observations from the surrounding area. At BWI Marshall Airport, mostly cloudy skies. Temperature 73. Wind south at 3 miles an hour. At Charlottesville, fair skies. 75. At Dulles Airport, mostly cloudy. Temperature 76 degrees. Wind south at 6 miles an hour. At Fredericksburg, fair. Temperature 74. At Martinsburg, fair skies. 71. Wind southwest at 3 miles an hour. At Norfolk, fair. Temperature 79 degrees. At Ocean City, fair skies. It was 70 degrees. At Pawtuxent River Naval Air Station, fair. Temperature 73. At Quantico, fair skies. Temperature 74. Wind south at 3 miles an hour. For Richmond, fair skies. It was 75. At Roanoke, fair. Temperature 75 degrees. At Winchester, fair. Temperature 68. At New York, fair skies. 79. At Philadelphia, mostly cloudy skies. 74. At Raleigh, fair skies. 79. Now for a few observations on the waters. At Washington Channel, the wind was calm, and the water temperature was 69 degrees. At Piney Point, the wind was east at 6 knots. At Thomas Point, the temperature was 70 degrees. Wind east, at 8 knots. Here is a look at the weather features that will affect the region over the next several days. Broad high pressure will continue to strengthen while pushing further offshore through Monday.
Spotty showers and thunderstorms remain possible, especially west of the Blue Ridge this afternoon and again for the start of the work week as multiple pieces of energy pivot through. A strong cold front will bring more widespread showers and strong thunderstorms to the area by the middle of next week.

south winds 5 to 10 miles an hour. Tuesday, sunny, hot with highs in the mid-90s. Southwest winds 5 to 10 miles an hour. Tuesday night, partly cloudy until midnight, then becoming mostly clear. Lows in the lower 70s. Southwest winds 5 to 10 miles an hour with gusts up to 20 miles an hour. Wednesday, hot. Showers and a chance of thunderstorms. Highs in the lower 90s. Lows in the upper 50s. Chance of rain 90%. Thursday, mostly cloudy. A chance of showers. Highs in the upper 60s. Lows in the lower 50s. Chance of rain 50%. Friday, showers likely. Highs in the upper 60s. Lows in the mid 50s. Chance of rain 60%. Saturday, showers likely. Highs in the lower 70s. Lows around 60. Chance of rain 70%. Sunday, showers likely and a chance of thunderstorms. Highs in the upper 70s. Lows in the lower 60s. Chance of rain 60%. The current time is 11:18 p.m. Eastern Daylight Time. This hazardous weather outlook is for the Maryland portion of the Chesapeake Bay, tidal Potomac River, and I-95 corridor through central Maryland, northern Virginia, and District of Columbia. Day 1, tonight. No hazardous weather is expected at this time. Days 2 through 7, Monday through Saturday. Isolated severe thunderstorms are possible ahead of a cold front on Wednesday into Wednesday night. Spotter information statement. Spotter activation is not expected at this time. Now for the National Weather Service marine forecast for the Chesapeake Bay from Sandy Point to North Beach, rest of tonight, south winds 5 knots. Waves less than 1 foot. Monday, south winds 5 knots, increasing to 10 to 15 knots with gusts to 20 knots in the afternoon. Waves flat, building to 2 feet in the afternoon. Monday night, south winds 10 to 15 knots with gusts to 20 knots. Waves 2 feet. Tuesday, south winds 10 to 15 knots with gusts to 20 knots. Waves 1 to 2 feet. Tuesday night, south winds 10 to 15 knots with gusts to 20 knots. Waves 2 feet. Wednesday, southwest winds 5 to 10 knots, becoming northwest 10 to 15 knots overnight. Waves 1 to 2 feet. Showers with a chance of thunderstorms. Winds and waves higher and visibilities lower in and near thunderstorms. The latest river levels in the Potomac, Shenandoah, and Rappahannock basins are as follows. All reports are current as of 7 p.m. and are measured in feet. For Potomac River at Shepherdstown, 2.2. Potomac River at Point of Rocks, 1.4. Potomac River at Edwards Ferry, 3.3. Potomac River at Little Falls, 3.0. North Fork Shenandoah River near Strasburg, 1.9. 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Rapidan River near Culpeper, 0.8. Opeckham Creek near Martinsburg, 1.9. 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Monocacy River at Frederick, 1.7. Now for the National Weather Service marine forecast for the tidal Potomac from Key Bridge to Smith Point, rest of tonight, south winds 5 knots. Waves less than 1 foot. Monday, south winds 5 to 10 knots. Gusts up to 20 knots in the afternoon. Waves 1 foot. Monday night, south winds 5 to 10 knots with gusts to 20 knots. Waves 1 to 2 feet. Tuesday, southwest winds 5 to 10 knots. Waves 1 foot. Tuesday night, south winds 10 to 15 knots. Waves 1 foot. Wednesday, southwest winds 5 to 10 knots, becoming north overnight. Waves 1 foot. A chance of showers and thunderstorms in the afternoon. Showers with a chance of thunderstorms through the night. Winds and waves higher and visibilities lower in and near thunderstorms. The Northern Virginia Mountain forecast for elevations above 2,000 feet including the Skyline Drive. Rest of tonight, mostly clear. Lows in the mid-60s. Monday.

sunny. Highs in the mid-80s. Monday night, mostly clear. Lows in the upper 60s. Tuesday, sunny. Highs in the upper 80s. Wednesday, mostly cloudy. Showers with a chance of thunderstorms through the night. Lows in the upper 60s. Highs in the mid-80s. Thursday, showers likely through the day. A chance of showers through the night. Lows in the mid-50s. Highs in the mid-60s. Friday, showers likely. Lows in the lower 50s. Highs in the lower 60s. This is the NOAA Weather Radio All Hazards Station KHP36, broadcasting from the National Weather Service Office in Sterling, Virginia, and transmitting on a frequency of 162.550 MHz from an antenna located in Manassas, Virginia. The 11 p.m. observation in Washington. At Reagan National Airport, mostly cloudy skies. The temperature was 74 degrees Fahrenheit, or 23 degrees Celsius. Dew point 65. Humidity was 73%. Winds were south at 7 miles an hour and the barometric pressure was 30.13 inches or 1,020.3 millibars, and rising. Now for some observations from the surrounding area. At BWI Marshall Airport, mostly cloudy skies. Temperature 73. Wind south at 3 miles an hour. At Charlottesville, fair skies. 75. At Dulles Airport, mostly cloudy. Temperature 76 degrees. Wind south at 6 miles an hour. At Fredericksburg, fair. Temperature 74. At Martinsburg, fair skies. 71. Wind southwest at 3 miles an hour. At Norfolk, fair. Temperature 79 degrees. At Ocean City, fair skies. It was 70 degrees. At Pawtuxent River Naval Air Station, fair. Temperature 73. At Quantico, fair skies. Temperature 74. Wind south at 3 miles an hour. For Richmond, fair skies. It was 75. At Roanoke, fair. Temperature 75 degrees. At Winchester, fair. Temperature 68. At New York, fair skies. 79. At Philadelphia, mostly cloudy skies. 74. At Raleigh, fair skies. 79. Now for a few observations on the waters. At Washington Channel, the wind was calm, and the water temperature was 69 degrees. At Piney Point, the wind was east at 6 knots. At Thomas Point, the temperature was 70 degrees. Wind east at 8 knots. Here is a look at the weather features that will affect the region over the next several days. Broad high pressure will continue to strengthen while pushing further offshore through Monday. Spotty showers and thunderstorms remain possible, especially west of the Blue Ridge this afternoon and again for the start of the work week as multiple pieces of energy pivot through. A strong cold front will bring more widespread showers and strong thunderstorms to the area by the middle of next week. Behind this system, temperatures cool with continued rain chances into the weekend as the front stalls nearby. Now for the official National Weather Service forecast for the Washington metro area and the surrounding KHB listening area. Rest of tonight, mostly clear. Lows in the mid-60s. South winds around 5 miles an hour. Monday, sunny. Highs in the mid-90s. South winds 5 to 10 miles an hour. Monday night, mostly clear. Lows around 70. South winds 5 to 10 miles an hour. Tuesday, sunny, hot with highs in the mid-90s. Southwest winds 5 to 10 miles an hour. Tuesday night, partly cloudy until midnight, then becoming mostly clear. Lows in the lower 70s. Southwest winds 5 to 10 miles an hour with gusts up to 20 miles an hour. Wednesday, hot. Showers and a chance of thunderstorms. Highs in the lower 90s. Lows in the upper 50s. Chance of rain 90%. Thursday, mostly cloudy. A chance of showers. Highs in the upper 60s. Lows in the lower 50s. Chance of rain 50%. Friday, showers likely. Highs in the upper 60s. Lows in the mid 50s.
Chance of rain 60%. Saturday, showers likely. Highs in the lower 70s. Lows around 60. Chance of rain 70%. Sunday, showers likely and a chance of thunderstorms. Highs in the upper 70s. Lows in the lower 60s. Chance of rain 60%. This hazardous weather outlook is for the Maryland portion of the Chesapeake Bay, Tidal Potomac River, and I-95 corridor through Central Maryland, Northern Virginia, and District of Columbia. Day 1, tonight. No hazardous weather is expected at this time. Days 2 through 7, Monday through Saturday. Isolated severe thunderstorms are possible ahead of a cold front on Wednesday into Wednesday night. Spotter information statement. Spotter activation is not expected at this time. Now for the National Weather Service marine forecast for the Chesapeake Bay from Sandy Point to North Beach, rest of tonight, south winds 5 knots. Waves less than 1 foot. Monday, south winds 5 knots, increasing to 10 to 15 knots with gusts to 20 knots in the afternoon. Waves flat, building to 2 feet in the afternoon. Monday night, south winds 10 to 15 knots with gusts to 20 knots. Waves 2 feet. Tuesday, south winds 10 to 15 knots with gusts to 20 knots. Waves 1 to 2 feet. Tuesday night, south winds 10 to 15 knots with gusts to 20 knots. Waves 2 feet. Wednesday, southwest winds 5 to 10 knots, becoming northwest 10 to 15 knots overnight. Waves 1 to 2 feet. Showers with a chance of thunderstorms. Winds and waves higher and visibilities lower in and near thunderstorms. Now for the National Weather Service marine forecast for the Tidal Potomac from Key Bridge to Smith Point, rest of tonight, south winds 5 knots. Waves less than 1 foot. Monday, south winds 5 to 10 knots. Gusts up to 20 knots in the afternoon. Waves 1 foot. Monday night, south winds 5 to 10 knots with gusts to 20 knots. Waves 1 to 2 feet. Tuesday, southwest winds 5 to 10 knots. Waves 1 foot. Tuesday night, south winds 10 to 15 knots. Waves 1 foot. Wednesday, southwest winds 5 to 10 knots, becoming north overnight. Waves 1 foot. A chance of showers and thunderstorms in the afternoon. Showers with a chance of thunderstorms through the night. Winds and waves higher and visibilities lower in and near thunderstorms. The Northern Virginia Mountain forecast for elevations above 2,000 feet including the Skyline Drive. Rest of tonight, mostly clear. Lows in the mid-60s. Monday, sunny. Highs in the mid-80s. Monday night, mostly clear. Lows in the upper 60s. Tuesday, sunny. Highs in the upper 80s. Wednesday, mostly cloudy. Showers with a chance of thunderstorms through the night. Lows in the upper 60s. Highs in the mid-80s. Thursday, showers likely through the day. A chance of showers through the night. Lows in the mid-50s. Highs in the mid-60s. Friday, showers likely. Lows in the lower 50s. Highs in the lower 60s. This is the NOAA Weather Radio All Hazards Station KHP36, broadcasting from the National Weather Service Office in Sterling, Virginia, and transmitting on a frequency of 162.550 MHz, from an antenna located in Manassas, Virginia. The 11 p.m. observation in Washington. At Reagan National Airport, mostly cloudy skies. The temperature was 74 degrees Fahrenheit, or 23 degrees Celsius. Dew point 65. Humidity was 73%. Winds were south at 7 miles an hour and the barometric pressure was 30.13 inches or 1,020.3 millibars, and rising. Now for some observations from the surrounding area. At BWI Marshall Airport, mostly cloudy skies. Temperature 73. Wind south at 3 miles an hour. At Charlottesville, fair skies. 75. At Dulles Airport, mostly cloudy. Temperature 76 degrees. Wind south at 6 miles an hour. At Fredericksburg, fair. Temperature 74. At Martinsburg, fair skies. 71. Wind southwest at 3 miles an hour. At Norfolk,
Fair. Temperature 79 degrees. At Ocean City, fair skies. It was 70 degrees. At Pawtuxet River Naval Air Station, fair. Temperature 73. At Quantico, fair skies. Temperature 74. Wind south at 3 miles an hour. For Richmond, fair skies. It was 75. At Roanoke, fair. Temperature 75 degrees. At Winchester, fair. Temperature 68. At New York, fair skies. 79. At Philadelphia, mostly cloudy skies. 74. At Raleigh, fair skies. 79. Now for a few observations on the waters. At Washington Channel, the wind was calm, and the water temperature was 69 degrees. At Piney Point, the wind was east at 6 knots. At Thomas Point, the temperature was 70 degrees. Wind east at 8 knots. The current time is 11:33 p.m. Eastern Daylight Time. Here is a look at the weather features that will affect the region over the next several days. Broad high pressure will continue to strengthen while pushing further offshore through Monday. Spotty showers and thunderstorms remain possible, especially west of the Blue Ridge this afternoon and again for the start of the work week as multiple pieces of energy pivot through. A strong cold front will bring more widespread showers and strong thunderstorms to the area by the middle of next week. Behind this system, temperatures cool with continued rain chances into the weekend as the front stalls nearby. Now for the official National Weather Service forecast for the Washington metro area and the surrounding KHB listening area. Rest of tonight, mostly clear. Lows in the mid-60s. South winds around 5 miles an hour. Monday, sunny. Highs in the mid-90s. South winds 5 to 10 miles an hour. Monday night, mostly clear. Lows around 70. South winds 5 to 10 miles an hour. Tuesday, sunny, hot with highs in the mid-90s. Southwest winds 5 to 10 miles an hour. Tuesday night, partly cloudy until midnight, then becoming mostly clear. Lows in the lower 70s. Southwest winds 5 to 10 miles an hour with gusts up to 20 miles an hour. Wednesday, hot. Showers and a chance of thunderstorms. Highs in the lower 90s. Lows in the upper 50s. Chance of rain 90%. Thursday, mostly cloudy. A chance of showers. Highs in the upper 60s. Lows in the lower 50s. Chance of rain 50%. Friday, showers likely. Highs in the upper 60s. Lows in the mid 50s. Chance of rain 60%. Saturday, showers likely. Highs in the lower 70s. Lows around 60. Chance of rain 70%. Sunday, showers likely and a chance of thunderstorms. Highs in the upper 70s. Lows in the lower 60s. Chance of rain 60%. This hazardous weather outlook is for the Maryland portion of the Chesapeake Bay, Tidal Potomac River, and I-95 corridor through Central Maryland, Northern Virginia, and District of Columbia. Day 1, tonight. No hazardous weather is expected at this time. Days 2 through 7, Monday through Saturday. Isolated severe thunderstorms are possible ahead of a cold front on Wednesday into Wednesday night. Spotter information statement, spotter activation is not expected at this time. Now for the National Weather Service marine forecast for the Chesapeake Bay from Sandy Point to North Beach, rest of tonight, south winds 5 knots. Waves less than 1 foot. Monday, south winds 5 knots. Increasing to 10 to 15 knots with gusts to 20 knots in the afternoon. Waves flat, building to 2 feet in the afternoon. Monday night, south winds 10 to 15 knots with gusts to 20 knots. Waves 2 feet. Tuesday, south winds 10 to 15 knots with gusts to 20 knots. Waves 1 to 2 feet. Tuesday night, south winds 10 to 15 knots with gusts to 20 knots. Waves 2 feet. Wednesday, southwest winds 5 to 10 knots, becoming northwest 10 to 15 knots overnight. Waves 1 to 2 feet. Showers with a chance of thunderstorms. Winds and waves higher and visibilities lower in and near thunderstorms.
Now for the National Weather Service marine forecast for the tidal Potomac from Key Bridge to Smith Point. Rest of tonight, south winds 5 knots. Waves less than 1 foot. Monday, south winds 5 to 10 knots. Gusts up to 20 knots in the afternoon. Waves 1 foot. Monday night, south winds 5 to 10 knots with gusts to 20 knots. Waves 1 to 2 feet. Tuesday, southwest winds 5 to 10 knots. Waves 1 foot. Tuesday night, south winds 10 to 15 knots. Waves 1 foot. Wednesday, southwest winds 5 to 10 knots, becoming north overnight. Waves 1 foot. A chance of showers and thunderstorms in the afternoon. Showers with a chance of thunderstorms through the night. Winds and waves higher and visibilities lower in and near thunderstorms. The Northern Virginia Mountain forecast for elevations above 2,000 feet, including the Skyline Drive. Rest of tonight, mostly clear. Lows in the mid-60s. Monday, sunny. Highs in the mid-80s. Monday night, mostly clear. Lows in the upper 60s. Tuesday, sunny. Highs in the upper 80s. Wednesday, mostly cloudy. Showers with a chance of thunderstorms through the night. Lows in the upper 60s. Highs in the mid-80s. Thursday, showers likely through the day. A chance of showers through the night. Lows in the mid-50s. Highs in the mid-60s. Friday, showers likely. Lows in the lower 50s. Highs in the lower 60s. This is the NOAA Weather Radio All Hazards Station KHP36, broadcasting from the National Weather Service Office in Sterling, Virginia, and transmitting on a frequency of 162.550 MHz from an antenna located in Manassas, Virginia. The 11 p.m. observation in Washington. At Reagan National Airport, mostly cloudy skies. The temperature was 74 degrees Fahrenheit, or 23 degrees Celsius. Dew point 65. Humidity was 73%. Winds were south at 7 miles an hour and the barometric pressure was 30.13 inches or 1,020.3 millibars and rising. Now for some observations from the surrounding area. At BWI Marshall Airport, mostly cloudy skies. Temperature 73. Wind south at 3 miles an hour. At Charlottesville, fair skies. 75. At Dulles Airport, mostly cloudy. Temperature 76 degrees. Wind south at 6 miles an hour. At Fredericksburg, fair. Temperature 74. At Martinsburg, fair skies. 71. Wind southwest at 3 miles an hour. At Norfolk, fair. Temperature 79 degrees. At Ocean City, fair skies. It was 70 degrees. At Pawtuxent River Naval Air Station, fair. Temperature 73. At Quantico, fair skies. Temperature 74. Wind south at 3 miles an hour. For Richmond, fair skies. It was 75. At Roanoke, fair. Temperature 75 degrees. At Winchester, fair. Temperature 68. At New York, fair skies. 79. At Philadelphia, mostly cloudy skies. 74. At Raleigh, fair skies. 79. Now for a few observations on the waters. At Washington Channel, the wind was calm, and the water temperature was 69 degrees. At Piney Point, the wind was east at 6 knots. At Thomas Point, the temperature was 70 degrees. Wind east, at 8 knots. The latest river levels in the Potomac, Shenandoah, and Rappahannock basins are as follows. All reports are current as of 7 p.m. and are measured in feet. For Potomac River at Shepherdstown, 2.2. Potomac River at Point of Rocks, 1.4. Potomac River at Edwards Ferry, 3.3. Potomac River at Little Falls, 3.0. North Fork Shenandoah River near Strasburg, 1.9. South Fork Shenandoah River at Front Royal, 1.3. 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
Rapidan River near Culpeper, 0.8. Opeckan Creek near Martinsburg, 1.9. Seneca Creek at Dawsonville, 2.0. Goose Creek near Leesburg, 1.3. Monocacy River at Frederick, 1.7. Here is a look at the weather features that will affect the region over the next several days. Broad high pressure will continue to strengthen while pushing further offshore through Monday. Spotty showers and thunderstorms remain possible, especially west of the Blue Ridge this afternoon and again for the start of the work week as multiple pieces of energy pivot through. A strong cold front will bring more widespread showers and strong thunderstorms to the area by the middle of next week. Behind this system, temperatures cool with continued rain chances into the weekend as the front stalls nearby. Now for the official National Weather Service forecast for the Washington metro area and the surrounding KHB listening area. Rest of tonight, mostly clear. Lows in the mid-60s. South winds around 5 miles an hour. Monday, sunny. Highs in the mid-90s. South winds 5 to 10 miles an hour. Monday night, mostly clear. Lows around 70. South winds 5 to 10 miles an hour. Tuesday, sunny, hot with highs in the mid-90s. Southwest winds 5 to 10 miles an hour. Tuesday night, partly cloudy until midnight, then becoming mostly clear. Lows in the lower 70s. Southwest winds 5 to 10 miles an hour with gusts up to 20 miles an hour. Wednesday, hot. Showers and a chance of thunderstorms. Highs in the lower 90s. Lows in the upper 50s. Chance of rain 90%. Thursday, mostly cloudy. A chance of showers. Highs in the upper 60s. Lows in the lower 50s. Chance of rain 50%. Friday, showers likely. Highs in the upper 60s. Lows in the mid 50s. Chance of rain 60%. Saturday, showers likely. Highs in the lower 70s. Lows around 60. Chance of rain 70%. Sunday, showers likely and a chance of thunderstorms. Highs in the upper 70s. Lows in the lower 60s. Chance of rain 60%. This hazardous weather outlook is for the Maryland portion of the Chesapeake Bay, Tidal Potomac River, and I-95 corridor through central Maryland, northern Virginia, and District of Columbia. Day 1, tonight. No hazardous weather is expected at this time. Days 2 through 7, Monday through Saturday. Isolated severe thunderstorms are possible ahead of a cold front on Wednesday into Wednesday night. Spotter information statement, spotter activation is not expected at this time. Now for the National Weather Service marine forecast for the Chesapeake Bay from Sandy Point to North Beach, rest of tonight, south winds 5 knots. Waves less than 1 foot. Monday, south winds 5 knots. Increasing to 10 to 15 knots with gusts to 20 knots in the afternoon. Waves flat, building to 2 feet in the afternoon. Monday night, south winds 10 to 15 knots with gusts to 20 knots. Waves 2 feet. Tuesday, south winds 10 to 15 knots with gusts to 20 knots. Waves 1 to 2 feet. Tuesday night, south winds 10 to 15 knots with gusts to 20 knots. Waves 2 feet. Wednesday, southwest winds 5 to 10 knots, becoming northwest 10 to 15 knots overnight. Waves 1 to 2 feet. Showers with a chance of thunderstorms. Winds and waves higher and visibilities lower in and near thunderstorms. Now for the National Weather Service marine forecast for the Tidal Potomac from Key Bridge to Smith Point, rest of tonight, south winds 5 knots. Waves less than 1 foot. Monday, south winds 5 to 10 knots. Gusts up to 20 knots in the afternoon. Waves 1 foot. Monday night, south winds 5 to 10 knots with gusts to 20 knots. Waves 1 to 2 feet. Tuesday, southwest winds 5 to 10 knots. Waves 1 foot. Tuesday night, south winds 10 to 15 knots. Waves 1 foot. Wednesday, southwest winds 5 to 10 knots, becoming north overnight. Waves 1 foot. A chance of showers and thunderstorms in the afternoon. Showers with a chance of thunderstorms through the night. Winds and waves higher and visibilities lower in and near thunderstorms.
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The 11 p.m. observation in Washington. At Reagan National Airport, mostly cloudy skies. The temperature was 74 degrees Fahrenheit, or 23 degrees Celsius. Dew point 65. Humidity was 73%. Winds were south at 7 miles an hour and the barometric pressure was 30.13 inches or 1,020.3 millibars, and rising. Now for some observations from the surrounding area. At BWI Marshall Airport, mostly cloudy skies. Temperature 73. Wind south at 3 miles an hour. At Charlottesville, fair skies. 75. At Dulles Airport, mostly cloudy. Temperature 76 degrees. Wind south at 6 miles an hour. At Fredericksburg, fair. Temperature 74. At Martinsburg, fair skies. 71. Wind southwest at 3 miles an hour. At Norfolk, fair. Temperature 79 degrees. At Ocean City, fair skies. It was 70 degrees. At Pawtuxent River Naval Air Station, fair. Temperature 73. At Quantico, fair skies. Temperature 74. Wind south at 3 miles an hour. For Richmond, fair skies. It was 75. At Roanoke, fair. Temperature 75 degrees. At Winchester, fair. Temperature 68. At New York, fair skies. 79. At Philadelphia, mostly cloudy skies. 74. At Raleigh, fair skies. 79. Now for a few observations on the waters. At Washington Channel, the wind was calm, and the water temperature was 69 degrees. At Piney Point, the wind was east at 6 knots. At Thomas Point, the temperature was 70 degrees. Wind east, at 8 knots. Here is a look at the weather features that will affect the region over the next several days. Broad high pressure will continue to strengthen while pushing further offshore through Tuesday. Spotty showers and thunderstorms remain possible, especially west of the Blue Ridge this afternoon and again Tuesday as multiple pieces of energy pass through. A strong cold front will bring more widespread showers and strong thunderstorms to the area Wednesday into Thursday. Behind this system, temperatures cool with continued on and off rain chances into the weekend as the front stalls nearby. Now for the official National Weather Service forecast for the Washington metro area and the surrounding KHB listening area. Rest of tonight, mostly clear. Lows in the mid-60s. South winds around 5 miles an hour. Monday, sunny. Highs in the mid-90s. South winds 5 to 10 miles an hour. Monday night, mostly clear. Lows around 70. South winds 5 to 10 miles an hour. Tuesday, sunny, hot with highs in the mid-90s. Southwest winds 5 to 10 miles an hour. Tuesday night, partly cloudy until midnight, then becoming mostly clear. Lows in the lower 70s. Southwest winds 5 to 10 miles an hour with gusts up to 20 miles an hour. Wednesday, hot. Showers and a chance of thunderstorms. Highs in the lower 90s. Lows in the upper 50s. Chance of rain 90%. Thursday, mostly cloudy. A chance of showers. Highs in the upper 60s. Lows in the lower 50s. Chance of rain 50%. Friday, showers likely. Highs in the upper 60s. Lows in the mid 50s. Chance of rain 60%. Saturday, showers likely. Highs in the lower 70s. Lows around 60. Chance of rain 70%. Sunday, showers likely and a chance of thunderstorms. Highs in the upper 70s. Lows in the lower 60s. Chance of rain 60%. This hazardous weather outlook is for the Maryland portion of the Chesapeake Bay, tidal Potomac River, and I-95 corridor through central Maryland, northern Virginia, and District of Columbia. Day 1,
tonight. No hazardous weather is expected at this time. Days 2 through 7, Monday through Saturday. Isolated severe thunderstorms are possible ahead of a cold front on Wednesday into Wednesday night. Spotter information statement, spotter activation is not expected at this time. Now for the National Weather Service marine forecast for the Chesapeake Bay from Sandy Point to North Beach, rest of tonight, south winds 5 knots. Waves less than 1 foot. Monday, south winds 5 knots, increasing to 10 to 15 knots with gusts to 20 knots in the afternoon. Waves flat, building to 2 feet in the afternoon. Monday night, south winds 10 to 15 knots with gusts to 20 knots. Waves 2 feet. Tuesday, south winds 10 to 15 knots with gusts to 20 knots. Waves 1 to 2 feet. Tuesday night, south winds 10 to 15 knots with gusts to 20 knots. Waves 2 feet. Wednesday, southwest winds 5 to 10 knots, becoming northwest 10 to 15 knots overnight. Waves 1 to 2 feet. Showers with a chance of thunderstorms. Winds and waves higher and visibilities lower in and near thunderstorms. Now for the National Weather Service marine forecast for the tidal Potomac from Key Bridge to Smith Point, rest of tonight, south winds 5 knots. Waves less than 1 foot. Monday, south winds 5 to 10 knots. Gusts up to 20 knots in the afternoon. Waves 1 foot. Monday night, south winds 5 to 10 knots with gusts to 20 knots. Waves 1 to 2 feet. Tuesday, southwest winds 5 to 10 knots. Waves 1 foot. Tuesday night, south winds 10 to 15 knots. Waves 1 foot. Wednesday, southwest winds 5 to 10 knots, becoming north overnight. Waves 1 foot. A chance of showers and thunderstorms in the afternoon. Showers with a chance of thunderstorms through the night. Winds and waves higher and visibilities lower in and near thunderstorms. The Northern Virginia Mountain forecast for elevations above 2,000 feet including the Skyline Drive. Rest of tonight, mostly clear. Lows in the mid-60s. Monday, sunny. Highs in the mid-80s. Monday night, mostly clear. Lows in the upper 60s. Tuesday, sunny. Highs in the upper 80s. Wednesday, mostly cloudy. Showers with a chance of thunderstorms through the night. Lows in the upper 60s. Highs in the mid-80s. Thursday, showers likely through the day. A chance of showers through the night. Lows in the mid-50s. Highs in the mid-60s. Friday, showers likely. Lows in the lower 50s. Highs in the lower 60s. This is the NOAA Weather Radio All Hazards Station KHP36, broadcasting from the National Weather Service Office in Sterling, Virginia, and transmitting on a frequency of 162.550 MHz from an antenna located in Manassas, Virginia. The 11 p.m. observation in Washington. At Reagan National Airport, mostly cloudy skies. The temperature was 74 degrees Fahrenheit, or 23 degrees Celsius. Dew point 65. Humidity was 73%. Winds were south at 7 miles an hour and the barometric pressure was 30.13 inches or 1,020.3 millibars and rising. Now for some observations from the surrounding area. At BWI Marshall Airport, mostly cloudy skies. Temperature 73. Wind south at 3 miles an hour. At Charlottesville, fair skies. 75. At Dulles Airport, mostly cloudy. Temperature 76 degrees. Wind south at 6 miles an hour. At Fredericksburg, fair. Temperature 74. At Martinsburg, fair skies. 71. Wind southwest at 3 miles an hour. At Norfolk, fair. Temperature 79 degrees. At Ocean City, fair skies. It was 70 degrees. At Pawtuxent River Naval Air Station, fair. Temperature 73. At Quantico, fair skies. Temperature 74. Wind south at 3 miles an hour. For Richmond, fair skies. It was 75. At Roanoke, fair. Temperature 75 degrees. At Winchester, fair. Temperature 68.
At New York, fair skies. 79. At Philadelphia, mostly cloudy skies. 74. At Raleigh, fair skies. 79. Now for a few observations on the waters. At Washington Channel, the wind was calm, and the water temperature was 69 degrees. At Piney Point, the wind was east at 6 knots. At Thomas Point, the temperature was 70 degrees. Wind east, at 8 knots. Here is a look at the weather features that will affect the region over the next several days. Broad high pressure will continue to strengthen while pushing further offshore through Tuesday. Spotty showers and thunderstorms remain possible, especially west of the Blue Ridge this afternoon and again Tuesday as multiple pieces of energy pass through. A strong cold front will bring more widespread showers and strong thunderstorms to the area Wednesday into Thursday. Behind this system, temperatures cool with continued on and off rain chances into the weekend as the front stalls nearby. Now for the official National Weather Service forecast for the Washington metro area and the surrounding KHB listening area. Rest of tonight, mostly clear. Lows in the mid-60s. South winds around 5 miles an hour. Monday, sunny. Highs in the mid-90s. South winds 5 to 10 miles an hour. Monday night, mostly clear. Lows around 70. South winds 5 to 10 miles an hour. Tuesday, sunny, hot with highs in the mid-90s. Southwest winds 5 to 10 miles an hour. Tuesday night, partly cloudy until midnight, then becoming mostly clear. Lows in the lower 70s. Southwest winds 5 to 10 miles an hour with gusts up to 20 miles an hour. Wednesday, hot. Showers and a chance of thunderstorms. Highs in the lower 90s. Lows in the upper 50s. Chance of rain 90%. Thursday, mostly cloudy. A chance of showers. Highs in the upper 60s. Lows in the lower 50s. Chance of rain 50%. Friday, showers likely. Highs in the upper 60s. Lows in the mid 50s. Chance of rain 60%. Saturday, showers likely. Highs in the lower 70s. Lows around 60. Chance of rain 70%. Sunday, showers likely and a chance of thunderstorms. Highs in the upper 70s. Lows in the lower 60s. Chance of rain 60%. The marine forecast for the coastal waters from Fenwick Island to Chincoteague and out 20 nautical miles. Overnight, south winds 5 to 10 knots. Seas 2 to 3 feet. Wave detail, south 3 feet at 8 seconds and east 1 foot at 9 seconds. A slight chance of showers late this evening. Monday, southwest winds 5 to 10 knots, becoming south 10 to 15 knots with gusts up to 20 knots in the afternoon. Seas 2 to 3 feet. Wave detail, south 2 feet at 5 seconds and southeast 2 feet at 8 seconds. Monday night, south winds 10 to 15 knots with gusts up to 20 knots. Seas 3 to 4 feet, occasionally to 6 feet. Wave detail, south 3 feet at 5 seconds and southeast 2 feet at 9 seconds. Tuesday, southwest winds 10 to 15 knots, becoming south 15 to 20 knots in the afternoon. Gusts up to 25 knots. Seas 3 to 4 feet, occasionally to 6 feet. Wave detail, south 3 feet at 5 seconds and southeast 2 feet at 9 seconds. Tuesday night, south winds 15 to 20 knots with gusts up to 25 knots. Seas 4 to 5 feet, occasionally to 7 feet. Wave detail, south 4 feet at 5 seconds and southeast 3 feet at 9 seconds. Wednesday, southwest winds 15 to 20 knots with gusts up to 25 knots. Seas around 4 feet, occasionally to 6 feet. Wednesday night, southwest winds 15 to 20 knots, becoming west 10 to 15 knots after midnight. Seas 3 to 4 feet, occasionally to 6 feet. Showers likely with a chance of thunderstorms. Thursday, northeast winds 10 to 15 knots with gusts up to 20 knots. Seas around 3 feet. Showers likely. Thursday night, east winds 10 to 15 knots. Seas around 3 feet. A chance of showers. Winds and seas higher and near thunderstorms.
The latest river levels in the Potomac, Shenandoah, and Rappahannock basins are as follows. All reports are current as of 7 p.m. and are measured in feet. For Potomac River at Shepherdstown, 2.2. Potomac River at Point of Rocks, 1.4. Potomac River at Edwards Ferry, 3.3. Potomac River at Little Falls, 3.0. North Fork Shenandoah River near Strasburg, 1.9. 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Rapidan River near Culpeper, 0.8. Opeckham Creek near Martinsburg, 1.9. 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The current time is 12:03 a.m. Eastern Daylight Time. This hazardous weather outlook is for the Maryland portion of the Chesapeake Bay, tidal Potomac River, and I-95 corridor through central Maryland, northern Virginia, and District of Columbia. Day 1, tonight. No hazardous weather is expected at this time. Days 2 through 7, Monday through Saturday. Isolated severe thunderstorms are possible ahead of a cold front on Wednesday into Wednesday night. Spotter information statement, spotter activation is not expected at this time. Now for the National Weather Service marine forecast for the Chesapeake Bay from Sandy Point to North Beach, rest of tonight, south winds 5 knots. Waves less than 1 foot. Monday, south winds 5 knots, increasing to 10 to 15 knots with gusts to 20 knots in the afternoon. Waves flat, building to 2 feet in the afternoon. Monday night, south winds 10 to 15 knots with gusts to 20 knots. Waves 2 feet. Tuesday, south winds 10 to 15 knots with gusts to 20 knots. Waves 1 to 2 feet. Tuesday night, south winds 10 to 15 knots with gusts to 20 knots. Waves 2 feet. Wednesday, southwest winds 5 to 10 knots, becoming northwest 10 to 15 knots overnight. Waves 1 to 2 feet. Showers with a chance of thunderstorms. Winds and waves higher and visibilities lower in and near thunderstorms. Now for the National Weather Service marine forecast for the tidal Potomac from Key Bridge to Smith Point, rest of tonight, south winds 5 knots. Waves less than 1 foot. Monday, south winds 5 to 10 knots. Gusts up to 20 knots in the afternoon. Waves 1 foot. Monday night, south winds 5 to 10 knots with gusts to 20 knots. Waves 1 to 2 feet. Tuesday, southwest winds 5 to 10 knots. Waves 1 foot. Tuesday night, south winds 10 to 15 knots. Waves 1 foot. Wednesday, southwest winds 5 to 10 knots, becoming north overnight. Waves 1 foot. A chance of showers and thunderstorms in the afternoon. Showers with a chance of thunderstorms through the night. Winds and waves higher and visibilities lower in and near thunderstorms. The Northern Virginia Mountain forecast for elevations above 2,000 feet including the Skyline Drive. Rest of tonight, mostly clear. Lows in the mid-60s. Monday, sunny. Highs in the mid-80s. Monday night, mostly clear. Lows in the upper 60s. Tuesday, sunny. Highs in the upper 80s. Wednesday, mostly cloudy. Showers with a chance of thunderstorms through the night. Lows in the upper 60s. Highs in the mid-80s. Thursday, showers likely through the day. A chance of showers through the night. Lows in the mid-50s. Highs in the mid-60s. Friday, showers likely. Lows in the lower 50s. Highs in the lower 60s. This is the NOAA Weather Radio All Hazards Station KHP36, broadcasting from the National Weather Service Office in Sterling, Virginia, and transmitting on a frequency of 162.550 MHz from an antenna located in Manassas, Virginia. The 11 p.m. observation in Washington. At Reagan National Airport, mostly cloudy skies. The temperature was 74 degrees Fahrenheit, or 23 degrees Celsius. Dew point 65. Humidity was 73%.
Winds were south at 7 miles an hour and the barometric pressure was 30.13 inches or 1,020.3 millibars, and rising. Now for some observations from the surrounding area. At BWI Marshall Airport, mostly cloudy skies. Temperature 73. Wind south at 3 miles an hour. At Charlottesville, fair skies. 75. At Dulles Airport, mostly cloudy. Temperature 76 degrees. Wind south at 6 miles an hour. At Fredericksburg, fair. Temperature 74. At Martinsburg, fair skies. 71. Wind southwest at 3 miles an hour. At Norfolk, fair. Temperature 79 degrees. At Ocean City, fair skies. It was 70 degrees. At Pawtuxent River Naval Air Station, fair. Temperature 73. At Quantico, fair skies. Temperature 74. Wind south at 3 miles an hour. For Richmond, fair skies. It was 75. At Roanoke, fair. Temperature 75 degrees. At Winchester, fair. Temperature 68. At New York, fair skies. 79. At Philadelphia, mostly cloudy skies. 74. At Raleigh, fair skies. 79. Now for a few observations on the waters. At Washington Channel, the wind was calm, and the water temperature was 69 degrees. At Piney Point, the wind was east at 6 knots. At Thomas Point, the temperature was 70 degrees. Wind east, at 8 knots. Here is a look at the weather features that will affect the region over the next several days. Broad high pressure will continue to strengthen while pushing further offshore through Tuesday. Spotty showers and thunderstorms remain possible, especially west of the Blue Ridge this afternoon and again Tuesday as multiple pieces of energy pass through. A strong cold front will bring more widespread showers and strong thunderstorms to the area Wednesday into Thursday. Behind this system, temperatures cool with continued on and off rain chances into the weekend as the front stalls nearby. Now for the official National Weather Service forecast for the Washington metro area and the surrounding KHB listening area. Rest of tonight, mostly clear. Lows in the mid-60s. South winds around 5 miles an hour. Monday, sunny. Highs in the mid-90s. South winds 5 to 10 miles an hour. Monday night, mostly clear. Lows around 70. South winds 5 to 10 miles an hour. Tuesday, sunny, hot with highs in the mid-90s. Southwest winds 5 to 10 miles an hour. Tuesday night, partly cloudy until midnight, then becoming mostly clear. Lows in the lower 70s. Southwest winds 5 to 10 miles an hour with gusts up to 20 miles an hour. Wednesday, hot. Showers and a chance of thunderstorms. Highs in the lower 90s. Lows in the upper 50s. Chance of rain 90%. Thursday, mostly cloudy. A chance of showers. Highs in the upper 60s. Lows in the lower 50s. Chance of rain 50%. Friday, showers likely. Highs in the upper 60s. Lows in the mid 50s. Chance of rain 60%. Saturday, showers likely. Highs in the lower 70s. Lows around 60. Chance of rain 70%. Sunday, showers likely and a chance of thunderstorms. Highs in the upper 70s. Lows in the lower 60s. Chance of rain 60%. This hazardous weather outlook is for the Maryland portion of the Chesapeake Bay, Tidal Potomac River, and I-95 corridor through central Maryland, northern Virginia, and District of Columbia. Day 1, tonight. No hazardous weather is expected at this time. Days 2 through 7, Monday through Saturday. Isolated severe thunderstorms are possible ahead of a cold front on Wednesday into Wednesday night. Spotter information statement, spotter activation is not expected at this time. Now for the National Weather Service marine forecast for the Chesapeake Bay from Sandy Point to North Beach, rest of tonight, south winds 5 knots. Waves less than 1 foot. Monday, south winds 5 knots, increasing to 10 to 15 knots with gusts to 20 knots in the afternoon.
Waves flat, building to 2 feet in the afternoon. Monday night, south winds 10 to 15 knots with gusts to 20 knots. Waves 2 feet. Tuesday, south winds 10 to 15 knots with gusts to 20 knots. Waves 1 to 2 feet. Tuesday night, south winds 10 to 15 knots with gusts to 20 knots. Waves 2 feet. Wednesday, southwest winds 5 to 10 knots, becoming northwest 10 to 15 knots overnight. Waves 1 to 2 feet. Showers with a chance of thunderstorms. Winds and waves higher and visibilities lower in and near thunderstorms. Now for the National Weather Service marine forecast for the tidal Potomac from Key Bridge to Smith Point. Rest of tonight, south winds 5 knots. Waves less than 1 foot. Monday, south winds 5 to 10 knots. Gusts up to 20 knots in the afternoon. Waves 1 foot. Monday night, south winds 5 to 10 knots with gusts to 20 knots. Waves 1 to 2 feet. Tuesday, southwest winds 5 to 10 knots. Waves 1 foot. Tuesday night, south winds 10 to 15 knots. Waves 1 foot. Wednesday, southwest winds 5 to 10 knots, becoming north overnight. Waves 1 foot. A chance of showers and thunderstorms in the afternoon. Showers with a chance of thunderstorms through the night. Winds and waves higher and visibilities lower in and near thunderstorms. The Northern Virginia Mountain forecast for elevations above 2,000 feet including the Skyline Drive. Rest of tonight, mostly clear. Lows in the mid-60s. Monday, sunny. Highs in the mid-80s. Monday night, mostly clear. Lows in the upper 60s. Tuesday, sunny. Highs in the upper 80s. Wednesday, mostly cloudy. Showers with a chance of thunderstorms through the night. Lows in the upper 60s. Highs in the mid-80s. Thursday, showers likely through the day. A chance of showers through the night. Lows in the mid-50s. Highs in the mid-60s. Friday, showers likely. Lows in the lower 50s. Highs in the lower 60s. This is the NOAA Weather Radio All Hazards Station KHP36, broadcasting from the National Weather Service Office in Sterling, Virginia, and transmitting on a frequency of 162.550 MHz from an antenna located in Manassas, Virginia. The Midnight Observation in Washington. At Reagan National Airport, mostly cloudy skies. The temperature was 73 degrees Fahrenheit, or 23 degrees Celsius. Dew point 63. Humidity was 70%. Winds were south at 8 miles an hour and the barometric pressure was 30.13 inches or 1,020.3 millibars, and steady. Now for some observations from the surrounding area. At BWI Marshall Airport, mostly cloudy skies. Temperature 70. Winds calm. At Charlottesville, fair skies. 73. At Dulles Airport, mostly cloudy. Temperature 75 degrees. Wind south at 8 miles an hour. At Fredericksburg, it was fair. Visibility 10 miles. Wind was calm. And the pressure was 30.12 inches, and steady. At Martinsburg, fair skies. 66. Winds calm. At Norfolk, fair. Temperature 77 degrees. At Ocean City, fair skies. It was 69 degrees. At Pawtuxent River Naval Air Station, fair. Temperature 70. At Quantico, fair skies. Temperature 72. Winds calm. For Richmond, mostly cloudy skies. It was 72. At Roanoke, fair. Temperature 70 degrees. At Winchester, fair. Temperature 64. At New York, fair skies. 78. At Philadelphia, fair skies. 73. At Raleigh, fair skies. 78. Now for a few observations on the waters. At Washington Channel, the wind was south at 1 knot, and the water temperature was 69 degrees. At Piney Point, the wind was southeast at 5 knots. At Thomas Point, the temperature was 70 degrees. Wind east, at 11 knots.
The current time is 12:17 a.m. Eastern Daylight Time. Here is a look at the weather features that will affect the region over the next several days. Broad high pressure will continue to strengthen while pushing further offshore through Tuesday.

south winds around 5 miles an hour. Monday, sunny. Highs in the mid-90s. South winds 5 to 10 miles an hour. Monday night, mostly clear. Lows around 70. South winds 5 to 10 miles an hour. Tuesday, sunny, hot with highs in the mid-90s. Southwest winds 5 to 10 miles an hour. Tuesday night, partly cloudy until midnight, then becoming mostly clear. Lows in the lower 70s. Southwest winds 5 to 10 miles an hour with gusts up to 20 miles an hour. Wednesday, hot. Showers and a chance of thunderstorms. Highs in the lower 90s. Lows in the upper 50s. Chance of rain 90%. Thursday, mostly cloudy. A chance of showers. Highs in the upper 60s. Lows in the lower 50s. Chance of rain 50%. Friday, showers likely. Highs in the upper 60s. Lows in the mid 50s. Chance of rain 60%. Saturday, showers likely. Highs in the lower 70s. Lows around 60. Chance of rain 70%. Sunday, showers likely and a chance of thunderstorms. Highs in the upper 70s. Lows in the lower 60s. Chance of rain 60%. This hazardous weather outlook is for the Maryland portion of the Chesapeake Bay, tidal Potomac River, and I-95 corridor through central Maryland, northern Virginia, and District of Columbia. Day 1, tonight. No hazardous weather is expected at this time. Days 2 through 7, Monday through Saturday. Isolated severe thunderstorms are possible ahead of a cold front on Wednesday into Wednesday night. Spotter information statement, spotter activation is not expected at this time. Now for the National Weather Service marine forecast for the Chesapeake Bay from Sandy Point to North Beach, rest of tonight, south winds 5 knots. Waves less than 1 foot. Monday, south winds 5 knots, increasing to 10 to 15 knots with gusts to 20 knots in the afternoon. Waves flat, building to 2 feet in the afternoon. Monday night, south winds 10 to 15 knots with gusts to 20 knots. Waves 2 feet. Tuesday, south winds 10 to 15 knots with gusts to 20 knots. Waves 1 to 2 feet. Tuesday night, south winds 10 to 15 knots with gusts to 20 knots. Waves 2 feet. Wednesday, southwest winds 5 to 10 knots, becoming northwest 10 to 15 knots overnight. Waves 1 to 2 feet. Showers with a chance of thunderstorms. Winds and waves higher and visibilities lower in and near thunderstorms. The latest river levels in the Potomac, Shenandoah, and Rappahannock basins are as follows. All reports are current as of 7 p.m. and are measured in feet. For Potomac River at Shepherdstown, 2.2. Potomac River at Point of Rocks, 1.4. Potomac River at Edwards Ferry, 3.3. Potomac River at Little Falls, 3.0. North Fork Shenandoah River near Strasburg, 1.9. 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Now for the National Weather Service marine forecast for the tidal Potomac from Key Bridge to Smith Point, rest of tonight, south winds 5 knots. Waves less than 1 foot. Monday, south winds 5 to 10 knots. Gusts up to 20 knots in the afternoon. Waves 1 foot. Monday night, south winds 5 to 10 knots with gusts to 20 knots. Waves 1 to 2 feet. Tuesday, southwest winds 5 to 10 knots. Waves 1 foot. Tuesday night, south winds 10 to 15 knots. Waves 1 foot. Wednesday, southwest winds 5 to 10 knots, becoming north overnight. Waves 1 foot. A chance of showers and thunderstorms in the afternoon. Showers with a chance of thunderstorms through the night. Winds and waves higher and visibilities lower in and near thunderstorms. The Northern Virginia Mountain forecast for elevation

above 2,000 feet, including the Skyline Drive. Rest of tonight, mostly clear. Lows in the mid-60s. Monday, sunny. Highs in the mid-80s. Monday night, mostly clear. Lows in the upper 60s. Tuesday, sunny. Highs in the upper 80s. Wednesday, mostly cloudy. Showers with a chance of thunderstorms through the night. Lows in the upper 60s. Highs in the mid-80s. Thursday, showers likely through the day. A chance of showers through the night. Lows in the mid-50s. Highs in the mid-60s. Friday, showers likely. Lows in the lower 50s. Highs in the lower 60s. This is the NOAA Weather Radio All Hazards Station KHP36, broadcasting from the National Weather Service Office in Sterling, Virginia, and transmitting on a frequency of 162.550 MHz from an antenna located in Manassas, Virginia. The Midnight Observation in Washington. At Reagan National Airport, mostly cloudy skies. The temperature was 73 degrees Fahrenheit, or 23 degrees Celsius. Dew point 63. Humidity was 70%. Winds were south at 8 miles an hour and the barometric pressure was 30.13 inches or 1,020.3 millibars, and steady. Now for some observations from the surrounding area. At BWI Marshall Airport, mostly cloudy skies. Temperature 70. Winds calm. At Charlottesville, fair skies. 73. At Dulles Airport, mostly cloudy. Temperature 75 degrees. Wind south at 8 miles an hour. At Fredericksburg, it was fair. Visibility 10 miles. Wind was calm. And the pressure was 30.12 inches and steady. At Martinsburg, fair skies. 66. Winds calm. At Norfolk, fair. Temperature 77 degrees. At Ocean City, fair skies. It was 69 degrees. At Pawtuxent River Naval Air Station, fair. Temperature 70. At Quantico, fair skies. Temperature 72. Winds calm. For Richmond, mostly cloudy skies. It was 72. At Roanoke, fair. Temperature 70 degrees. At Winchester, fair. Temperature 64. At New York, fair skies. 78. At Philadelphia, fair skies. 73. At Raleigh, fair skies. 78. Now for a few observations on the waters. At Washington Channel, the wind was south at 1 knot, and the water temperature was 69 degrees. At Piney Point, the wind was southeast at 5 knots. At Thomas Point, the temperature was 70 degrees. Wind east at 11 knots. Here is a look at the weather features that will affect the region over the next several days. Broad high pressure will continue to strengthen while pushing further offshore through Tuesday. Spotty showers and thunderstorms remain possible, especially west of the Blue Ridge this afternoon and again Tuesday as multiple pieces of energy pass through. A strong cold front will bring more widespread showers and strong thunderstorms to the area Wednesday into Thursday. Behind this system, temperatures cool with continued on and off rain chances into the weekend as the front stalls nearby. Now for the official National Weather Service forecast for the Washington metro area and the surrounding KHB listening area. Rest of tonight, mostly clear. Lows in the mid-60s. South winds around 5 miles an hour. Monday, sunny. Highs in the mid-90s. South winds 5 to 10 miles an hour. Monday night, mostly clear. Lows around 70. South winds 5 to 10 miles an hour. Tuesday, sunny, hot with highs in the mid-90s. Southwest winds 5 to 10 miles an hour. Tuesday night, partly cloudy until midnight, then becoming mostly clear. Lows in the lower 70s. Southwest winds 5 to 10 miles an hour with gusts up to 20 miles an hour. Wednesday, hot. Showers and a chance of thunderstorms. Highs in the lower 90s. Lows in the upper 50s. Chance of rain 90%. Thursday, mostly cloudy. A chance of showers. Highs in the upper 60s.
Lows in the lower 50s. Chance of rain 50%. Friday, showers likely. Highs in the upper 60s. Lows in the mid 50s. Chance of rain 60%. Saturday, showers likely. Highs in the lower 70s. Lows around 60. Chance of rain 70%. Sunday, showers likely and a chance of thunderstorms. Highs in the upper 70s. Lows in the lower 60s. Chance of rain 60%. This hazardous weather outlook is for the Maryland portion of the Chesapeake Bay, tidal Potomac River, and I-95 corridor through central Maryland, northern Virginia, and District of Columbia. Day 1, tonight. No hazardous weather is expected at this time. Days 2 through 7, Monday through Saturday. Isolated severe thunderstorms are possible ahead of a cold front on Wednesday into Wednesday night. Spotter information statement, spotter activation is not expected at this time. Now for the National Weather Service marine forecast for the Chesapeake Bay from Sandy Point to North Beach, rest of tonight, south winds 5 knots. Waves less than 1 foot. Monday, south winds 5 knots, increasing to 10 to 15 knots with gusts to 20 knots in the afternoon. Waves flat, building to 2 feet in the afternoon. Monday night, south winds 10 to 15 knots with gusts to 20 knots. Waves 2 feet. Tuesday, south winds 10 to 15 knots with gusts to 20 knots. Waves 1 to 2 feet. Tuesday night, south winds 10 to 15 knots with gusts to 20 knots. Waves 2 feet. Wednesday, southwest winds 5 to 10 knots, becoming northwest 10 to 15 knots overnight. Waves 1 to 2 feet. Showers with a chance of thunderstorms. Winds and waves higher and visibilities lower in and near thunderstorms. Now for the National Weather Service marine forecast for the tidal Potomac from Key Bridge to Smith Point, rest of tonight, south winds 5 knots. Waves less than 1 foot. Monday, south winds 5 to 10 knots. Gusts up to 20 knots in the afternoon. Waves 1 foot. Monday night, south winds 5 to 10 knots with gusts to 20 knots. Waves 1 to 2 feet. Tuesday, southwest winds 5 to 10 knots. Waves 1 foot. Tuesday night, south winds 10 to 15 knots. Waves 1 foot. Wednesday, southwest winds 5 to 10 knots, becoming north overnight. Waves 1 foot. A chance of showers and thunderstorms in the afternoon. Showers with a chance of thunderstorms through the night. Winds and waves higher and visibilities lower in and near thunderstorms. The Northern Virginia Mountain forecast for elevations above 2,000 feet including the Skyline Drive. Rest of tonight, mostly clear. Lows in the mid-60s. Monday, sunny. Highs in the mid-80s. Monday night, mostly clear. Lows in the upper 60s. Tuesday, sunny. Highs in the upper 80s. Wednesday, mostly cloudy. Showers with a chance of thunderstorms through the night. Lows in the upper 60s. Highs in the mid 80s. Thursday, showers likely through the day. A chance of showers through the night. Lows in the mid 50s. Highs in the mid 60s. Friday, showers likely. Lows in the lower 50s. Highs in the lower 60s. This is the NOAA Weather Radio All Hazards Station KHP36, broadcasting from the National Weather Service Office in Sterling, Virginia, and transmitting on a frequency of 162.550 MHz from an antenna located in Manassas, Virginia. The current time is 12:32 a.m. Eastern Daylight Time. The Midnight Observation in Washington. At Reagan National Airport, mostly cloudy skies. The temperature was 73 degrees Fahrenheit, or 23 degrees Celsius. Dew point 63. Humidity was 70%. Winds were south at 8 miles an hour and the barometric pressure was 30.13 inches or 1,020.3 millibars, and steady. Now for some observations from the surrounding area. At BWI Marshall Airport, mostly cloudy skies. Temperature 70. Winds calm. At Charlottesville, fair skies. 73. At Dulles Airport, mostly cloudy. Temperature 75 degrees.
wind south at 8 miles an hour. At Fredericksburg, it was fair. Visibility 10 miles. Wind was calm. And the pressure was 30.12 inches and steady. At Martinsburg, fair skies. 66. Winds calm. At Norfolk, fair. Temperature 77 degrees. At Ocean City, fair skies. It was 69 degrees. At Pawtuxent River Naval Air Station, fair. Temperature 70. At Quantico, fair skies. Temperature 72. Winds calm. For Richmond, mostly cloudy skies. It was 72. At Roanoke, fair. Temperature 70 degrees. At Winchester, fair. Temperature 64. At New York, fair skies. 78. At Philadelphia, fair skies. 73. At Raleigh, fair skies. 78. Now for a few observations on the waters. At Washington Channel, the wind was south at 1 knot, and the water temperature was 69 degrees. At Piney Point, the wind was southeast at 5 knots. At Thomas Point, the temperature was 70 degrees. Wind east at 11 knots. Here is a look at the weather features that will affect the region over the next several days. Broad high pressure will continue to strengthen while pushing further offshore through Tuesday. Spotty showers and thunderstorms remain possible, especially west of the Blue Ridge this afternoon and again Tuesday as multiple pieces of energy pass through. A strong cold front will bring more widespread showers and strong thunderstorms to the area Wednesday into Thursday. Behind this system, temperatures cool with continued on and off rain chances into the weekend as the front stalls nearby. Now for the official National Weather Service forecast for the Washington metro area and the surrounding KHB listening area. Rest of tonight, mostly clear. Lows in the mid-60s. South winds around 5 miles an hour. Monday, sunny. Highs in the mid-90s. South winds 5 to 10 miles an hour. Monday night, mostly clear. Lows around 70. South winds 5 to 10 miles an hour. Tuesday, sunny, hot with highs in the mid-90s. Southwest winds 5 to 10 miles an hour. Tuesday night, partly cloudy until midnight, then becoming mostly clear. Lows in the lower 70s. Southwest winds 5 to 10 miles an hour with gusts up to 20 miles an hour. Wednesday, hot. Showers and a chance of thunderstorms. Highs in the lower 90s. Lows in the upper 50s. Chance of rain 90%. Thursday, mostly cloudy. A chance of showers. Highs in the upper 60s. Lows in the lower 50s. Chance of rain 50%. Friday, showers likely. Highs in the upper 60s. Lows in the mid 50s. Chance of rain 60%. Saturday, showers likely. Highs in the lower 70s. Lows around 60. Chance of rain 70%. Sunday, showers likely and a chance of thunderstorms. Highs in the upper 70s. Lows in the lower 60s. Chance of rain 60%. This hazardous weather outlook is for the Maryland portion of the Chesapeake Bay, Tidal Potomac River, and I-95 corridor through central Maryland, northern Virginia, and District of Columbia. Day 1, tonight. No hazardous weather is expected at this time. Days 2 through 7, Monday through Saturday. Isolated severe thunderstorms are possible ahead of a cold front on Wednesday into Wednesday night. Spotter information statement, spotter activation is not expected at this time. Now for the National Weather Service marine forecast for the Chesapeake Bay from Sandy Point to North Beach, rest of tonight, south winds 5 knots. Waves less than 1 foot. Monday, south winds 5 knots, increasing to 10 to 15 knots with gusts to 20 knots in the afternoon. Waves flat, building to 2 feet in the afternoon. Monday night, south winds 10 to 15 knots with gusts to 20 knots. Waves 2 feet. Tuesday, south winds 10 to 15 knots with gusts to 20 knots. Waves 1 to 2 feet. Tuesday night, south winds 10 to 15 knots with gusts to 20 knots. Waves 2 feet. Wednesday, southwest winds 5 to 10 knots,
becoming northwest 10 to 15 knots overnight. Waves 1 to 2 feet. Showers with a chance of thunderstorms. Winds and waves higher and visibilities lower in and near thunderstorms. Now for the National Weather Service marine forecast for the tidal Potomac from Key Bridge to Smith Point. Rest of tonight, south winds 5 knots. Waves less than 1 foot. Monday, south winds 5 to 10 knots. Gusts up to 20 knots in the afternoon. Waves 1 foot. Monday night, south winds 5 to 10 knots with gusts to 20 knots. Waves 1 to 2 feet. Tuesday, southwest winds 5 to 10 knots. Waves 1 foot. Tuesday night, south winds 10 to 15 knots. Waves 1 foot. Wednesday, southwest winds 5 to 10 knots, becoming north overnight. Waves 1 foot. A chance of showers and thunderstorms in the afternoon. Showers with a chance of thunderstorms through the night. Winds and waves higher and visibilities lower in and near thunderstorms. The Northern Virginia Mountain forecast for elevations above 2,000 feet including the Skyline Drive. Rest of tonight, mostly clear. Lows in the mid-60s. Monday, sunny. Highs in the mid-80s. Monday night, mostly clear. Lows in the upper 60s. Tuesday, sunny. Highs in the upper 80s. Wednesday, mostly cloudy. Showers with a chance of thunderstorms through the night. Lows in the upper 60s. Highs in the mid-80s. Thursday, showers likely through the day. A chance of showers through the night. Lows in the mid-50s. Highs in the mid-60s. Friday, showers likely. Lows in the lower 50s. Highs in the lower 60s. This is the NOAA Weather Radio All Hazards Station KHP36, broadcasting from the National Weather Service Office in Sterling, Virginia, and transmitting on a frequency of 162.550 MHz from an antenna located in Manassas, Virginia. The latest river levels in the Potomac, Shenandoah, and Rappahannock basins are as follows. All reports are current as of 7 p.m. and are measured in feet. For Potomac River at Shepherdstown, 2.2. Potomac River at Point of Rocks, 1.4. Potomac River at Edwards Ferry, 3.3. Potomac River at Little Falls, 3.0. North Fork Shenandoah River near Strasburg, 1.9. 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Rapidan River near Culpeper, 0.8. Opeckin Creek near Martinsburg, 1.9. 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The Midnight Observation in Washington. At Reagan National Airport, mostly cloudy skies. The temperature was 73 degrees Fahrenheit, or 23 degrees Celsius. Dew point 63. Humidity was 70%. Winds were south at 8 miles an hour and the barometric pressure was 30.13 inches or 1,020.3 millibars, and steady. Now for some observations from the surrounding area. At BWI Marshall Airport, mostly cloudy skies. Temperature 70. Winds calm. At Charlottesville, fair skies. 73. At Dulles Airport, mostly cloudy. Temperature 75 degrees. Wind south at 8 miles an hour. At Fredericksburg, it was fair. Visibility 10 miles. Wind was calm. And the pressure was 30.12 inches, and steady. At Martinsburg, fair skies. 66. Winds calm. At Norfolk, fair. Temperature 77 degrees. At Ocean City, fair skies. It was 69 degrees. At Pawtuxent River Naval Air Station, fair. Temperature 70. At Quantico, fair skies. Temperature 72. Winds calm. For Richmond, mostly cloudy skies. It was 72. At Roanoke, fair. Temperature 70 degrees. At Winchester, fair. Temperature 64.
At New York, fair skies. 78. At Philadelphia, fair skies. 73. At Raleigh, fair skies. 78. Now for a few observations on the waters. At Washington Channel, the wind was south at 1 knot, and the water temperature was 69 degrees. At Piney Point, the wind was southeast at 5 knots. At Thomas Point, the temperature was 70 degrees. Wind east at 11 knots. Here is a look at the weather features that will affect the region over the next several days. Broad high pressure will continue to strengthen while pushing further offshore through Tuesday. Spotty showers and thunderstorms remain possible, especially west of the Blue Ridge this afternoon and again Tuesday as multiple pieces of energy pass through. A strong cold front will bring more widespread showers and strong thunderstorms to the area Wednesday into Thursday. Behind this system, temperatures cool with continued on and off rain chances into the weekend as the front stalls nearby. Now for the official National Weather Service forecast for the Washington metro area and the surrounding KHB listening area. Rest of tonight, mostly clear. Lows in the mid-60s. South winds around 5 miles an hour. Monday, sunny. Highs in the mid-90s. South winds 5 to 10 miles an hour. Monday night, mostly clear. Lows around 70. South winds 5 to 10 miles an hour. Tuesday, sunny, hot with highs in the mid-90s. Southwest winds 5 to 10 miles an hour. Tuesday night, partly cloudy until midnight, then becoming mostly clear. Lows in the lower 70s. Southwest winds 5 to 10 miles an hour with gusts up to 20 miles an hour. Wednesday, hot. Showers and a chance of thunderstorms. Highs in the lower 90s. Lows in the upper 50s. Chance of rain 90%. Thursday, mostly cloudy. A chance of showers. Highs in the upper 60s. Lows in the lower 50s. Chance of rain 50%. Friday, showers likely. Highs in the upper 60s. Lows in the mid 50s. Chance of rain 60%. Saturday, showers likely. Highs in the lower 70s. Lows around 60. Chance of rain 70%. Sunday, showers likely and a chance of thunderstorms. Highs in the upper 70s. Lows in the lower 60s. Chance of rain 60%. This hazardous weather outlook is for the Maryland portion of the Chesapeake Bay, tidal Potomac River, and I-95 corridor through central Maryland, northern Virginia, and District of Columbia. Day 1, tonight. No hazardous weather is expected at this time. Days 2 through 7, Monday through Saturday. Isolated severe thunderstorms are possible ahead of a cold front on Wednesday into Wednesday night. Spotter information statement, spotter activation is not expected at this time. Now for the National Weather Service marine forecast for the Chesapeake Bay from Sandy Point to North Beach, rest of tonight, south winds 5 knots. Waves less than 1 foot. Monday, south winds 5 knots, increasing to 10 to 15 knots with gusts to 20 knots in the afternoon. Waves flat, building to 2 feet in the afternoon. Monday night, south winds 10 to 15 knots with gusts to 20 knots. Waves 2 feet. Tuesday, south winds 10 to 15 knots with gusts to 20 knots. Waves 1 to 2 feet. Tuesday night, south winds 10 to 15 knots with gusts to 20 knots. Waves 2 feet. Wednesday, southwest winds 5 to 10 knots, becoming northwest 10 to 15 knots overnight. Waves 1 to 2 feet. Showers with a chance of thunderstorms. Winds and waves higher and visibilities lower in and near thunderstorms. The current time is 12:47 a.m. Eastern Daylight Time. Now for the National Weather Service marine forecast for the tidal Potomac from Key Bridge to Smith Point. Rest of tonight, south winds 5 knots. Waves less than 1 foot. Monday, south winds 5 to 10 knots. Gusts up to 20 knots in the afternoon. Waves 1 foot. Monday night, south winds 5 to 10 knots with gusts to 20 knots. Waves 1 to 2 feet. Tuesday, southwest winds 5 to 10 knots. Waves 1 foot. Tuesday night, south winds 10 to 15 knots.
waves 1 foot. Wednesday, southwest winds 5 to 10 knots, becoming north overnight. Waves 1 foot. A chance of showers and thunderstorms in the afternoon. Showers with a chance of thunderstorms through the night. Winds and waves higher and visibilities lower in and near thunderstorms. The Northern Virginia Mountain forecast for elevations above 2,000 feet including the Skyline Drive. Rest of tonight, mostly clear. Lows in the mid-60s. Monday, sunny. Highs in the mid-80s. Monday night, mostly clear. Lows in the upper 60s. Tuesday, sunny. Highs in the upper 80s. Wednesday, mostly cloudy. Showers with a chance of thunderstorms through the night. Lows in the upper 60s. Highs in the mid-80s. Thursday, showers likely through the day. A chance of showers through the night. Lows in the mid-50s. Highs in the mid-60s. Friday, showers likely. Lows in the lower 50s. Highs in the lower 60s. This is the NOAA Weather Radio All Hazards Station KHP 36, broadcasting from the National Weather Service Office in Sterling, Virginia, and transmitting on a frequency of 162.550 MHz, from an antenna located in Manassas, Virginia. The Midnight Observation in Washington. At Reagan National Airport, mostly cloudy skies. The temperature was 73 degrees Fahrenheit, or 23 degrees Celsius. Dew point 63. Humidity was 70%. Winds were south at 8 miles an hour and the barometric pressure was 30.13 inches or 1,020.3 millibars, and steady. Now for some observations from the surrounding area. At BWI Marshall Airport, mostly cloudy skies. Temperature 70. Winds calm. At Charlottesville, fair skies. 73. At Dulles Airport, mostly cloudy. Temperature 75 degrees. Wind south at 8 miles an hour. At Fredericksburg, it was fair. Visibility 10 miles. Wind was calm. And the pressure was 30.12 inches and steady. At Martinsburg, fair skies. 66. Winds calm. At Norfolk, fair. Temperature 77 degrees. At Ocean City, fair skies. It was 69 degrees. At Pawtuxent River Naval Air Station, fair. Temperature 70. At Quantico, fair skies. Temperature 72. Winds calm. For Richmond, mostly cloudy skies. It was 72. At Roanoke, fair. Temperature 70 degrees. At Winchester, fair. Temperature 64. At New York, fair skies. 78. At Philadelphia, fair skies. 73. At Raleigh, fair skies. 78. Now for a few observations on the waters. At Washington Channel, the wind was south at 1 knot, and the water temperature was 69 degrees. At Piney Point, the wind was southeast at 5 knots. At Thomas Point, the temperature was 70 degrees. Wind east at 11 knots. Here is a look at the weather features that will affect the region over the next several days. Broad high pressure will continue to strengthen while pushing further offshore through Tuesday. Spotty showers and thunderstorms remain possible, especially west of the Blue Ridge this afternoon and again Tuesday as multiple pieces of energy pass through. A strong cold front will bring more widespread showers and strong thunderstorms to the area Wednesday into Thursday. Behind this system, temperatures cool with continued on and off rain chances into the weekend as the front stalls nearby. Now for the official National Weather Service forecast for the Washington metro area and the surrounding KHB listening area. Rest of tonight, mostly clear. Lows in the mid-60s. South winds around 5 miles an hour. Monday, sunny. Highs in the mid-90s. South winds 5 to 10 miles an hour. Monday night, mostly clear. Lows around 70. South winds 5 to 10 miles an hour. Tuesday, sunny, hot with highs in the mid-90s. Southwest winds 5 to 10 miles an hour. Tuesday night, partly cloudy until midnight, then becoming mostly clear. Lows in the lower 70s.
Southwest winds 5 to 10 miles an hour with gusts up to 20 miles an hour. Wednesday, hot. Showers and a chance of thunderstorms. Highs in the lower 90s. Lows in the upper 50s. Chance of rain 90%. Thursday, mostly cloudy. A chance of showers. Highs in the upper 60s. Lows in the lower 50s. Chance of rain 50%. Friday, showers likely. Highs in the upper 60s. Lows in the mid 50s. Chance of rain 60%. Saturday, showers likely. Highs in the lower 70s. Lows around 60. Chance of rain 70%. Sunday, showers likely and a chance of thunderstorms. Highs in the upper 70s. Lows in the lower 60s. Chance of rain 60%. This hazardous weather outlook is for the Maryland portion of the Chesapeake Bay, tidal Potomac River, and I-95 corridor through central Maryland, northern Virginia, and District of Columbia. Day 1, tonight. No hazardous weather is expected at this time. Days 2 through 7, Monday through Saturday. Isolated severe thunderstorms are possible ahead of a cold front on Wednesday into Wednesday night. Spotter information statement, spotter activation is not expected at this time. Now for the National Weather Service marine forecast for the Chesapeake Bay from Sandy Point to North Beach, rest of tonight, south winds 5 knots. Waves less than 1 foot. Monday, south winds 5 knots, increasing to 10 to 15 knots with gusts to 20 knots in the afternoon. Waves flat, building to 2 feet in the afternoon. Monday night, south winds 10 to 15 knots with gusts to 20 knots. Waves 2 feet. Tuesday, south winds 10 to 15 knots with gusts to 20 knots. Waves 1 to 2 feet. Tuesday night, south winds 10 to 15 knots with gusts to 20 knots. Waves 2 feet. Wednesday, southwest winds 5 to 10 knots, becoming northwest 10 to 15 knots overnight. Waves 1 to 2 feet. Showers with a chance of thunderstorms. Winds and waves higher and visibilities lower in and near thunderstorms. Now for the National Weather Service marine forecast for the tidal Potomac from Key Bridge to Smith Point, rest of tonight, south winds 5 knots. Waves less than 1 foot. Monday, south winds 5 to 10 knots. Gusts up to 20 knots in the afternoon. Waves 1 foot. Monday night, south winds 5 to 10 knots with gusts to 20 knots. Waves 1 to 2 feet. Tuesday, southwest winds 5 to 10 knots. Waves 1 foot. Tuesday night, south winds 10 to 15 knots. Waves 1 foot. Wednesday, southwest winds 5 to 10 knots, becoming north overnight. Waves 1 foot. A chance of showers and thunderstorms in the afternoon. Showers with a chance of thunderstorms through the night. Winds and waves higher and visibilities lower in and near thunderstorms. The Northern Virginia Mountain forecast for elevations above 2,000 feet including the Skyline Drive. Rest of tonight, mostly clear. Lows in the mid-60s. Monday, sunny. Highs in the mid-80s. Monday night, mostly clear. Lows in the upper 60s. Tuesday, sunny. Highs in the upper 80s. Wednesday, mostly cloudy. Showers with a chance of thunderstorms through the night. Lows in the upper 60s. Highs in the mid-80s. Thursday, showers likely through the day. A chance of showers through the night. Lows in the mid-50s. Highs in the mid-60s. Friday, showers likely. Lows in the lower 50s. Highs in the lower 60s. This is the NOAA Weather Radio All Hazards Station KHP36, broadcasting from the National Weather Service Office in Sterling, Virginia, and transmitting on a frequency of 162.550 MHz, from an antenna located in Manassas, Virginia. The Midnight Observation in Washington. At Reagan National Airport, mostly cloudy skies. The temperature was 73 degrees Fahrenheit, or 23 degrees Celsius. Dew point 63. Humidity was 70%. Winds were south at 8 miles an hour and the barometric pressure was 30.13 inches or 1,020.3 millibars, and steady. Now for some observations from the surrounding area.
At BWI Marshall Airport, mostly cloudy skies. Temperature 70. Winds calm. At Charlottesville, fair skies. 73. At Dulles Airport, mostly cloudy. Temperature 75 degrees. Wind south at 8 miles an hour. At Fredericksburg, it was fair. Visibility 10 miles. Wind was calm. And the pressure was 30.12 inches and steady. At Martinsburg, fair skies. 66. Winds calm. At Norfolk, fair. Temperature 77 degrees. At Ocean City, fair skies. It was 69 degrees. At Pawtuxet River Naval Air Station, fair. Temperature 70. At Quantico, fair skies. Temperature 72. Winds calm. For Richmond, mostly cloudy skies. It was 72. At Roanoke, fair. Temperature 70 degrees. At Winchester, fair. Temperature 64. At New York, fair skies. 78. At Philadelphia, fair skies. 73. At Raleigh, fair skies. 78. Now for a few observations on the waters. At Washington Channel, the wind was south at 1 knot, and the water temperature was 69 degrees. At Piney Point, the wind was southeast at 5 knots. At Thomas Point, the temperature was 70 degrees. Wind east at 11 knots. Here are the weather features that will affect the region over the next several days. Broad high pressure will continue to strengthen while pushing further offshore through Tuesday. Spotty showers and thunderstorms remain possible, especially west of the Blue Ridge this afternoon and again Tuesday as multiple pieces of energy pass through. A strong cold front will bring more widespread showers and strong thunderstorms to the area Wednesday into Thursday. Behind this system, temperatures cool with continued on and off rain chances into the weekend as the front stalls nearby. The marine forecast for the coastal waters from Fenwick Island to Chincoteague and out 20 nautical miles. Overnight, south winds 5 to 10 knots. Seas 2 to 3 feet. Wave detail, south 3 feet at 8 seconds and east 1 foot at 9 seconds. A slight chance of showers late this evening. Monday, southwest winds 5 to 10 knots, becoming south 10 to 15 knots with gusts up to 20 knots in the afternoon. Seas 2 to 3 feet. Wave detail, south 2 feet at 5 seconds and southeast 2 feet at 8 seconds. Monday night, south winds 10 to 15 knots with gusts up to 20 knots. Seas 3 to 4 feet, occasionally to 6 feet. Wave detail, south 3 feet at 5 seconds and southeast 2 feet at 9 seconds. Tuesday, southwest winds 10 to 15 knots, becoming south 15 to 20 knots in the afternoon. Gusts up to 25 knots. Seas 3 to 4 feet, occasionally to 6 feet. Wave detail, south 3 feet at 5 seconds and southeast 2 feet at 9 seconds. Tuesday night, south winds 15 to 20 knots with gusts up to 25 knots. Seas 4 to 5 feet, occasionally to 7 feet. Wave detail, south 4 feet at 5 seconds and southeast 3 feet at 9 seconds. Wednesday, southwest winds 15 to 20 knots with gusts up to 25 knots. Seas around 4 feet, occasionally to 6 feet. Wednesday night, southwest winds 15 to 20 knots, becoming west 10 to 15 knots after midnight. Seas 3 to 4 feet, occasionally to 6 feet. Showers likely with a chance of thunderstorms. Thursday, northeast winds 10 to 15 knots with gusts up to 20 knots. Seas around 3 feet. Showers likely. Thursday night, east winds 10 to 15 knots. Seas around 3 feet. A chance of showers. Winds and seas higher and near thunderstorms. The current time is 1:02 a.m. Eastern Daylight Time. The Northern Virginia Mountain forecast for elevations above 2,000 feet, including the Skyline Drive. Rest of tonight, mostly clear. Lows in the mid-60s. Monday, sunny. Highs in the mid-80s. Monday night, mostly clear. Lows in the upper 60s. Tuesday, sunny. Highs in the upper 80s. Wednesday, mostly cloudy.
showers with a chance of thunderstorms through the night. Lows in the upper 60s. Highs in the mid 80s. Thursday, showers likely through the day. A chance of showers through the night. Lows in the mid 50s. Highs in the mid 60s. Friday, showers likely. Lows in the lower 50s. Highs in the lower 60s. The latest river levels in the Potomac, Shenandoah, and Rappahannock basins are as follows. All reports are current as of 1 a.m. and are measured in feet. 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Rapidan River near Culpeper, 0.8. Opeckham Creek near Martinsburg, 1.9. Seneca Creek at Dawsonville, 2.0. Goose Creek near Leesburg, 1.3. Monocacy River at Frederick, 1.7. This is the NOAA Weather Radio All Hazards Station KHP36, broadcasting from the National Weather Service Office in Sterling, Virginia, and transmitting on a frequency of 162.550 MHz from an antenna located in Manassas, Virginia. The Midnight Observation in Washington. At Reagan National Airport, mostly cloudy skies. The temperature was 73 degrees Fahrenheit, or 23 degrees Celsius. Dew point 63. Humidity was 70%. Winds were south at 8 miles an hour and the barometric pressure was 30.13 inches or 1,020.3 millibars, and steady. Now for some observations from the surrounding area. At BWI Marshall Airport, mostly cloudy skies. Temperature 70. Winds calm. At Charlottesville, fair skies. 73. At Dulles Airport, mostly cloudy. Temperature 75 degrees. Wind south at 8 miles an hour. At Fredericksburg, it was fair. Visibility 10 miles. Wind was calm. And the pressure was 30.12 inches and steady. At Martinsburg, fair skies. 66. Winds calm. At Norfolk, fair. Temperature 77 degrees. At Ocean City, fair skies. It was 69 degrees. At Pawtuxent River Naval Air Station, fair. Temperature 70. At Quantico, fair skies. Temperature 72. Winds calm. For Richmond, mostly cloudy skies. It was 72. At Roanoke, fair. Temperature 70 degrees. At Winchester, fair. Temperature 64. At New York, fair skies. 78. At Philadelphia, fair skies. 73. At Raleigh, fair skies. 78. Now for a few observations on the waters. At Washington Channel, the wind was south at 1 knot, and the water temperature was 69 degrees. At Piney Point, the wind was southeast at 5 knots. At Thomas Point, the temperature was 70 degrees. Wind east at 11 knots. Here is a look at the weather features that will affect the region over the next several days. Broad high pressure will continue to strengthen while pushing further offshore through Tuesday. Spotty showers and thunderstorms remain possible, especially west of the Blue Ridge this afternoon and again Tuesday as multiple pieces of energy pass through. A strong cold front will bring more widespread showers and strong thunderstorms to the area Wednesday into Thursday. Behind this system, temperatures cool with continued on and off rain chances into the weekend as the front stalls nearby. Now for the official National Weather Service forecast for the Washington metro area and the surrounding KHB listening area. Rest of tonight, mostly clear. Lows in the mid-60s. South winds around 5 miles an hour. Monday, sunny. Highs in the mid-90s. South winds 5 to 10 miles an hour. Monday night, mostly clear. Lows around 70. South winds 5 to 10 miles an hour.
Tuesday, sunny, hot with highs in the mid-90s. Southwest winds 5 to 10 miles an hour. Tuesday night, partly cloudy until midnight, then becoming mostly clear. Lows in the lower 70s. Southwest winds 5 to 10 miles an hour with gusts up to 20 miles an hour. Wednesday, hot. Showers and a chance of thunderstorms. Highs in the lower 90s. Lows in the upper 50s. Chance of rain 90%. Thursday, mostly cloudy. A chance of showers. Highs in the upper 60s. Lows in the lower 50s. Chance of rain 50%. Friday, showers likely. Highs in the upper 60s. Lows in the mid 50s. Chance of rain 60%. Saturday, showers likely. Highs in the lower 70s. Lows around 60. Chance of rain 70%. Sunday, showers likely and a chance of thunderstorms. Highs in the upper 70s. Lows in the lower 60s. Chance of rain 60%. This hazardous weather outlook is for the Maryland portion of the Chesapeake Bay, tidal Potomac River, and I-95 corridor through central Maryland, northern Virginia, and District of Columbia. Day 1, tonight. No hazardous weather is expected at this time. Days 2 through 7, Monday through Saturday. Isolated severe thunderstorms are possible ahead of a cold front on Wednesday into Wednesday night. Spotter information statement, spotter activation is not expected at this time. Now for the National Weather Service marine forecast for the Chesapeake Bay from Sandy Point to North Beach, rest of tonight, south winds 5 knots. Waves less than 1 foot. Monday, south winds 5 knots, increasing to 10 to 15 knots with gusts to 20 knots in the afternoon. Waves flat, building to 2 feet in the afternoon. Monday night, south winds 10 to 15 knots with gusts to 20 knots. Waves 2 feet. Tuesday, south winds 10 to 15 knots with gusts to 20 knots. Waves 1 to 2 feet. Tuesday night, south winds 10 to 15 knots with gusts to 20 knots. Waves 2 feet. Wednesday, southwest winds 5 to 10 knots, becoming northwest 10 to 15 knots overnight. Waves 1 to 2 feet. Showers with a chance of thunderstorms. Winds and waves higher and visibilities lower in and near thunderstorms. Now for the National Weather Service marine forecast for the tidal Potomac from Key Bridge to Smith Point, rest of tonight, south winds 5 knots. Waves less than 1 foot. Monday, south winds 5 to 10 knots. Gusts up to 20 knots in the afternoon. Waves 1 foot. Monday night, south winds 5 to 10 knots with gusts to 20 knots. Waves 1 to 2 feet. Tuesday, southwest winds 5 to 10 knots. Waves 1 foot. Tuesday night, south winds 10 to 15 knots. Waves 1 foot. Wednesday, southwest winds 5 to 10 knots, becoming north overnight. Waves 1 foot. A chance of showers and thunderstorms in the afternoon. Showers with a chance of thunderstorms through the night. Winds and waves higher and visibilities lower in and near thunderstorms. The Northern Virginia Mountain forecast for elevations above 2,000 feet including the Skyline Drive. Rest of tonight, mostly clear. Lows in the mid-60s. Monday, sunny. Highs in the mid-80s. Monday night, mostly clear. Lows in the upper 60s. Tuesday, sunny. Highs in the upper 80s. Wednesday, mostly cloudy. Showers with a chance of thunderstorms through the night. Lows in the upper 60s. Highs in the mid 80s. Thursday, showers likely through the day. A chance of showers through the night. Lows in the mid 50s. Highs in the mid 60s. Friday, showers likely. Lows in the lower 50s. Highs in the lower 60s. This is the NOAA Weather Radio All Hazards Station KHP36, broadcasting from the National Weather Service Office in Sterling, Virginia, and transmitting on a frequency of 162.550 MHz from an antenna located in Manassas, Virginia. The 1 a.m. observation in Washington. The report from Reagan National Airport was not available. Now for some observations from the surrounding area. The report from Dulles Airport was not available.
at Pawtuxent River Naval Air Station, fair. Temperature 66. At Quantico, fair skies. Temperature 70. Winds west at 3 miles an hour. At New York, fair skies. 76. Now for a few observations on the waters. At Washington Channel, the wind was south at 1 knot, and the water temperature was 70 degrees. At Piney Point, the wind was east at 7 knots. At Thomas Point, the temperature was 69 degrees. Wind east, at 8 knots. Here is a look at the weather features that will affect the region over the next several days. Broad high pressure will continue to strengthen while pushing further offshore through Tuesday. Spotty showers and thunderstorms remain possible, especially west of the Blue Ridge this afternoon and again Tuesday as multiple pieces of energy pass through. A strong cold front will bring more widespread showers and strong thunderstorms to the area Wednesday into Thursday. Behind this system, temperatures cool with continued on and off rain chances into the weekend as the front stalls nearby. Now for the official National Weather Service forecast for the Washington metro area and the surrounding KHB listening area. Rest of tonight, mostly clear. Lows in the mid-60s. South winds around 5 miles an hour. Monday, sunny. Highs in the mid-90s. South winds 5 to 10 miles an hour. Monday night, mostly clear. Lows around 70. South winds 5 to 10 miles an hour. Tuesday, sunny, hot with highs in the mid-90s. Southwest winds 5 to 10 miles an hour. Tuesday night, partly cloudy until midnight, then becoming mostly clear. Lows in the lower 70s. Southwest winds 5 to 10 miles an hour with gusts up to 20 miles an hour. Wednesday, hot. Showers and a chance of thunderstorms. Highs in the lower 90s. Lows in the upper 50s. Chance of rain 90%. Thursday, mostly cloudy. A chance of showers. Highs in the upper 60s. Lows in the lower 50s. Chance of rain 50%. Friday, showers likely. Highs in the upper 60s. Lows in the mid 50s. Chance of rain 60%. Saturday, showers likely. Highs in the lower 70s. Lows around 60. Chance of rain 70%. Sunday, showers likely and a chance of thunderstorms. Highs in the upper 70s. Lows in the lower 60s. Chance of rain 60%. This hazardous weather outlook is for the Maryland portion of the Chesapeake Bay, tidal Potomac River, and I-95 corridor through central Maryland, northern Virginia, and District of Columbia. Day 1, tonight. No hazardous weather is expected at this time. Days 2 through 7, Monday through Saturday. Isolated severe thunderstorms are possible ahead of a cold front on Wednesday into Wednesday night. Spotter information statement, spotter activation is not expected at this time. Now for the National Weather Service marine forecast for the Chesapeake Bay from Sandy Point to North Beach, rest of tonight, south winds 5 knots. Waves less than 1 foot. Monday, south winds 5 knots, increasing to 10 to 15 knots with gusts to 20 knots in the afternoon. Waves flat, building to 2 feet in the afternoon. Monday night, south winds 10 to 15 knots with gusts to 20 knots. Waves 2 feet. Tuesday, south winds 10 to 15 knots with gusts to 20 knots. Waves 1 to 2 feet. Tuesday night, south winds 10 to 15 knots with gusts to 20 knots. Waves 2 feet. Wednesday, southwest winds 5 to 10 knots, becoming northwest 10 to 15 knots overnight. Waves 1 to 2 feet. Showers with a chance of thunderstorms. Winds and waves higher and visibilities lower in and near thunderstorms. The current time is 1:17 a.m. Eastern Daylight Time. Now for the National Weather Service marine forecast for the tidal Potomac from Key Bridge to Smith Point, rest of tonight, south winds 5 knots. Waves less than 1 foot. Monday, south winds 5 to 10 knots. Gusts up to 20 knots in the afternoon. Waves 1 foot. Monday night, south winds 5 to 10 knots with gusts to 20 knots. Waves 1 to 2 feet. Tuesday, southwest winds 5 to 10 knots. Waves 1 foot.
Tuesday night, south winds 10 to 15 knots. Waves 1 foot. Wednesday, south

Tuesday, sunny. Highs in the upper 80s. Wednesday, mostly cloudy. Showers with a chance of thunderstorms through the night. Lows in the upper 60s. Highs in the mid 80s. Thursday, showers likely through the day. A chance of showers through the night. Lows in the mid 50s. Highs in the mid 60s. Friday, showers likely. Lows in the lower 50s. Highs in the lower 60s. This is the NOAA Weather Radio All Hazards Station KHP36, broadcasting from the National Weather Service Office in Sterling, Virginia, and transmitting on a frequency of 162.550 MHz from an antenna located in Manassas, Virginia. The 1 a.m. observation in Washington. The report from Reagan National Airport was not available. Now for some observations from the surrounding area. The report from Dulles Airport was not available. At Pawtuxet River Naval Air Station, fair. Temperature 66. At Quantico, fair skies. Temperature 70. Winds west at 3 miles an hour. At New York, fair skies. 76. Now for a few observations on the waters. At Washington Channel, the wind was south at 1 knot, and the water temperature was 70 degrees. At Piney Point, the wind was east at 7 knots. At Thomas Point, the temperature was 69 degrees. Wind east, at 8 knots. The latest river levels in the Potomac, Shenandoah, and Rappahannock basins are as follows. All reports are current as of 1 a.m. and are measured in feet. For Potomac River at Shepherdstown, 2.2. Potomac River at Point of Rocks, 1.4. Potomac River at Edwards Ferry, 3.3. Potomac River at Little Falls, 2.9. North Fork Shenandoah River near Strasburg, 1.8. South Fork Shenandoah River at Front Royal, 1.2. Shenandoah River at Millville, 1.7. Rappahannock River at Remington, 3.0. Rappahannock River above Fredericksburg, 2.0. Rapidan River near Culpeper, 0.8. Opeckin Creek near Martinsburg, 1.9. Seneca Creek at Dawsonville, 2.0. Goose Creek near Leesburg, 1.3. Monocacy River at Frederick, 1.7. Here is a look at the weather features that will affect the region over the next several days. Broad high pressure will continue to strengthen while pushing further offshore through Tuesday. Spotty showers and thunderstorms remain possible, especially west of the Blue Ridge this afternoon and again Tuesday as multiple pieces of energy pass through. A strong cold front will bring more widespread showers and strong thunderstorms to the area Wednesday into Thursday. Behind this system, temperatures cool with continued on and off rain chances into the weekend as the front stalls nearby. Now for the official National Weather Service forecast for the Washington metro area and the surrounding KHB listening area. Rest of tonight, mostly clear. Lows in the mid-60s. South winds around 5 miles an hour. Monday, sunny. Highs in the mid-90s. South winds 5 to 10 miles an hour. Monday night, mostly clear. Lows around 70. South winds 5 to 10 miles an hour. Tuesday, sunny, hot with highs in the mid-90s. Southwest winds 5 to 10 miles an hour. Tuesday night, partly cloudy until midnight, then becoming mostly clear. Lows in the lower 70s. Southwest winds 5 to 10 miles an hour with gusts up to 20 miles an hour. Wednesday, hot. Showers and a chance of thunderstorms. Highs in the lower 90s. Lows in the upper 50s. Chance of rain 90%. Thursday, mostly cloudy. A chance of showers. Highs in the upper 60s. Lows in the lower 50s. Chance of rain 50%. Friday, showers likely. Highs in the upper 60s. Lows in the mid 50s. Chance of rain 60%. Saturday, showers likely. Highs in the lower 70s. Lows around 60. Chance of rain 70%. Sunday, showers likely and a chance of thunderstorms. Highs in the upper 70s. Lows in the lower 60s. Chance of rain 60%. This hazardous weather outlook is for the Maryland portion of the Chesapeake Bay, Title

Potomac River, and I-95 corridor through Central Maryland, Northern Virginia, and District of Columbia. Day 1, tonight. No hazardous weather is expected at this time. Days 2 through 7, Monday through Saturday. Isolated severe thunderstorms are possible ahead of a cold front on Wednesday into Wednesday night. Spotter information statement, spotter activation is not expected at this time. Now for the National Weather Service marine forecast for the Chesapeake Bay from Sandy Point to North Beach, rest of tonight, south winds 5 knots. Waves less than 1 foot. Monday, south winds 5 knots, increasing to 10 to 15 knots with gusts to 20 knots in the afternoon. Waves flat, building to 2 feet in the afternoon. Monday night, south winds 10 to 15 knots with gusts to 20 knots. Waves 2 feet. Tuesday, south winds 10 to 15 knots with gusts to 20 knots. Waves 1 to 2 feet. Tuesday night, south winds 10 to 15 knots with gusts to 20 knots. Waves 2 feet. Wednesday, southwest winds 5 to 10 knots, becoming northwest 10 to 15 knots overnight. Waves 1 to 2 feet. Showers with a chance of thunderstorms. Winds and waves higher and visibilities lower in and near thunderstorms. Now for the National Weather Service marine forecast for the tidal Potomac from Key Bridge to Smith Point, rest of tonight, south winds 5 knots. Waves less than 1 foot. Monday, south winds 5 to 10 knots. Gusts up to 20 knots in the afternoon. Waves 1 foot. Monday night, south winds 5 to 10 knots with gusts to 20 knots. Waves 1 to 2 feet. Tuesday, southwest winds 5 to 10 knots. Waves 1 foot. Tuesday night, south winds 10 to 15 knots. Waves 1 foot. Wednesday, southwest winds 5 to 10 knots, becoming north overnight. Waves 1 foot. A chance of showers and thunderstorms in the afternoon. Showers with a chance of thunderstorms through the night. Winds and waves higher and visibilities lower in and near thunderstorms. The Northern Virginia Mountain forecast for elevations above 2,000 feet including the Skyline Drive. Rest of tonight, mostly clear. Lows in the mid-60s. Monday, sunny. Highs in the mid-80s. Monday night, mostly clear. Lows in the upper 60s. Tuesday, sunny. Highs in the upper 80s. Wednesday, mostly cloudy. Showers with a chance of thunderstorms through the night. Lows in the upper 60s. Highs in the mid-80s. Thursday, showers likely through the day. A chance of showers through the night. Lows in the mid-50s. Highs in the mid-60s. Friday, showers likely. Lows in the lower 50s. Highs in the lower 60s. This is the NOAA Weather Radio All Hazards Station KHP36, broadcasting from the National Weather Service Office in Sterling, Virginia, and transmitting on a frequency of 162.550 MHz from an antenna located in Manassas, Virginia. The 1 a.m. observation in Washington. The report from Reagan National Airport was not available. Now for some observations from the surrounding area. The report from Dulles Airport was not available. At Pawtuxent River Naval Air Station, fair. Temperature 66. At Quantico, fair skies. Temperature 70. Winds west at 3 miles an hour. At New York, fair skies. 76. Now for a few observations on the waters. At Washington Channel, the wind was south at 1 knot, and the water temperature was 70 degrees. At Piney Point, the wind was east at 7 knots. At Thomas Point, the temperature was 69 degrees. Wind east, at 8 knots. Here is a look at the weather features that will affect the region over the next several days. Broad high pressure will continue to strengthen while pushing further offshore through Tuesday. Spotty showers and thunderstorms remain possible, especially west of the Blue Ridge this afternoon and again Tuesday as multiple pieces of energy pass through. A strong cold front will bring more widespread showers and strong thunderstorms to the area Wednesday into Thursday. Behind this system, temperatures cool with continued on and off rain chances into the weekend as the front stalls nearby.
Now for the official National Weather Service forecast for the Washington metro area and the surrounding KHB listening area. Rest of tonight, mostly clear. Lows in the mid-60s. South winds around 5 miles an hour. Monday, sunny. Highs in the mid-90s. South winds 5 to 10 miles an hour. Monday night, mostly clear. Lows around 70. South winds 5 to 10 miles an hour. Tuesday, sunny, hot with highs in the mid-90s. Southwest winds 5 to 10 miles an hour. Tuesday night, partly cloudy until midnight, then becoming mostly clear. Lows in the lower 70s. Southwest winds 5 to 10 miles an hour with gusts up to 20 miles an hour. Wednesday, hot. Showers and a chance of thunderstorms. Highs in the lower 90s. Lows in the upper 50s. Chance of rain 90%. Thursday, mostly cloudy. A chance of showers. Highs in the upper 60s. Lows in the lower 50s. Chance of rain 50%. Friday, showers likely. Highs in the upper 60s. Lows in the mid 50s. Chance of rain 60%. Saturday, showers likely. Highs in the lower 70s. Lows around 60. Chance of rain 70%. Sunday, showers likely and a chance of thunderstorms. Highs in the upper 70s. Lows in the lower 60s. Chance of rain 60%. This hazardous weather outlook is for the Maryland portion of the Chesapeake Bay, Tidal Potomac River, and I-95 corridor through Central Maryland, Northern Virginia, and District of Columbia. Day 1, tonight. No hazardous weather is expected at this time. Days 2 through 7, Monday through Saturday. Isolated severe thunderstorms are possible ahead of a cold front on Wednesday into Wednesday night. Spotter information statement, spotter activation is not expected at this time. Now for the National Weather Service marine forecast for the Chesapeake Bay from Sandy Point to North Beach, rest of tonight, south winds 5 knots. Waves less than 1 foot. Monday, south winds 5 knots, increasing to 10 to 15 knots with gusts to 20 knots in the afternoon. Waves flat, building to 2 feet in the afternoon. Monday night, south winds 10 to 15 knots with gusts to 20 knots. Waves 2 feet. Tuesday, south winds 10 to 15 knots with gusts to 20 knots. Waves 1 to 2 feet. Tuesday night, south winds 10 to 15 knots with gusts to 20 knots. Waves 2 feet. Wednesday, southwest winds 5 to 10 knots, becoming northwest 10 to 15 knots overnight. Waves 1 to 2 feet. Showers with a chance of thunderstorms. Winds and waves higher and visibilities lower in and near thunderstorms. Now for the National Weather Service marine forecast for the Tidal Potomac from Key Bridge to Smith Point, rest of tonight, south winds 5 knots. Waves less than 1 foot. Monday, south winds 5 to 10 knots. Gusts up to 20 knots in the afternoon. Waves 1 foot. Monday night, south winds 5 to 10 knots with gusts to 20 knots. Waves 1 to 2 feet. Tuesday, southwest winds 5 to 10 knots. Waves 1 foot. Tuesday night, south winds 10 to 15 knots. Waves 1 foot. Wednesday, southwest winds 5 to 10 knots, becoming north overnight. Waves 1 foot. A chance of showers and thunderstorms in the afternoon. Showers with a chance of thunderstorms through the night. Winds and waves higher and visibilities lower in and near thunderstorms. The current time is 1:32 a.m. Eastern Daylight Time. The Northern Virginia Mountain forecast for elevations above 2,000 feet including the Skyline Drive. Rest of tonight, mostly clear. Lows in the mid-60s. Monday, sunny. Highs in the mid-80s. Monday night, mostly clear. Lows in the upper 60s. Tuesday, sunny. Highs in the upper 80s. Wednesday, mostly cloudy. Showers with a chance of thunderstorms through the night. Lows in the upper 60s. Highs in the mid-80s. Thursday, showers likely through the day. A chance of showers through the night. Lows in the mid-50s. Highs in the mid-60s. Friday, showers likely.
lows in the lower 50s, highs in the lower 60s. This is the NOAA Weather Radio All Hazards Station KHP36, broadcasting from the National Weather Service Office in Sterling, Virginia, and transmitting on a frequency of 162.550 MHz from an antenna located in Manassas, Virginia. The 1 a.m. observation in Washington. The report from Reagan National Airport was not available. Now for some observations from the surrounding area. The report from Dulles Airport was not available. At Pawtuxet River Naval Air Station, fair. Temperature 66. At Quantico, fair skies. Temperature 70. Winds west at 3 miles an hour. At New York, fair skies. 76. Now for a few observations on the waters. At Washington Channel, the wind was south at 1 knot, and the water temperature was 70 degrees. At Piney Point, the wind was east at 7 knots. At Thomas Point, the temperature was 69 degrees. Wind east, at 8 knots. Here is a look at the weather features that will affect the region over the next several days. Broad high pressure will continue to strengthen while pushing further offshore through Tuesday. Spotty showers and thunderstorms remain possible, especially west of the Blue Ridge this afternoon and again Tuesday as multiple pieces of energy pass through. A strong cold front will bring more widespread showers and strong thunderstorms to the area Wednesday into Thursday. Behind this system, temperatures cool with continued on and off rain chances into the weekend as the front stalls nearby. Now for the official National Weather Service forecast for the Washington metro area and the surrounding KHB listening area. Rest of tonight, mostly clear. Lows in the mid-60s. South winds around 5 miles an hour. Monday, sunny. Highs in the mid-90s. South winds 5 to 10 miles an hour. Monday night, mostly clear. Lows around 70. South winds 5 to 10 miles an hour. Tuesday, sunny, hot with highs in the mid-90s. Southwest winds 5 to 10 miles an hour. Tuesday night, partly cloudy until midnight, then becoming mostly clear. Lows in the lower 70s. Southwest winds 5 to 10 miles an hour with gusts up to 20 miles an hour. Wednesday, hot. Showers and a chance of thunderstorms. Highs in the lower 90s. Lows in the upper 50s. Chance of rain 90%. Thursday, mostly cloudy. A chance of showers. Highs in the upper 60s. Lows in the lower 50s. Chance of rain 50%. Friday, showers likely. Highs in the upper 60s. Lows in the mid-50s. Chance of rain 60%. Saturday, showers likely. Highs in the lower 70s. Lows around 60. Chance of rain 70%. Sunday, showers likely and a chance of thunderstorms. Highs in the upper 70s. Lows in the lower 60s. Chance of rain 60%. This hazardous weather outlook is for the Maryland portion of the Chesapeake Bay, Tidal Potomac River, and I-95 corridor through Central Maryland, Northern Virginia, and District of Columbia. Day 1, tonight. No hazardous weather is expected at this time. Days 2 through 7, Monday through Saturday. Isolated severe thunderstorms are possible ahead of a cold front on Wednesday into Wednesday night. Spotter information statement, spotter activation is not expected at this time. Now for the National Weather Service marine forecast for the Chesapeake Bay from Sandy Point to North Beach, rest of tonight, south winds 5 knots. Waves less than 1 foot. Monday, south winds 5 knots, increasing to 10 to 15 knots with gusts to 20 knots in the afternoon. Waves flat, building to 2 feet in the afternoon. Monday night, south winds 10 to 15 knots with gusts to 20 knots. Waves 2 feet. Tuesday, south winds 10 to 15 knots with gusts to 20 knots. Waves 1 to 2 feet. Tuesday night, south winds 10 to 15 knots with gusts to 20 knots. Waves 2 feet. Wednesday, southwest winds 5 to 10 knots, becoming northwest 10 to 15 knots overnight. Waves 1 to 2 feet. Showers with a chance of thunderstorms. Winds and waves higher and visibilities lower in and near thunderstorms.
Now for the National Weather Service marine forecast for the tidal Potomac from Key Bridge to Smith Point. Rest of tonight, south winds 5 knots. Waves less than 1 foot. Monday, south winds 5 to 10 knots. Gusts up to 20 knots in the afternoon. Waves 1 foot. Monday night, south winds 5 to 10 knots with gusts to 20 knots. Waves 1 to 2 feet. Tuesday, southwest winds 5 to 10 knots. Waves 1 foot. Tuesday night, south winds 10 to 15 knots. Waves 1 foot. Wednesday, southwest winds 5 to 10 knots, becoming north overnight. Waves 1 foot. A chance of showers and thunderstorms in the afternoon. Showers with a chance of thunderstorms through the night. Winds and waves higher and visibilities lower in and near thunderstorms. The Northern Virginia Mountain forecast for elevations above 2,000 feet, including the Skyline Drive. Rest of tonight, mostly clear. Lows in the mid-60s. Monday, sunny. Highs in the mid-80s. Monday night, mostly clear. Lows in the upper 60s. Tuesday, sunny. Highs in the upper 80s. Wednesday, mostly cloudy. Showers with a chance of thunderstorms through the night. Lows in the upper 60s. Highs in the mid-80s. Thursday, showers likely through the day. A chance of showers through the night. Lows in the mid-50s. Highs in the mid-60s. Friday, showers likely. Lows in the lower 50s. Highs in the lower 60s. The latest river levels in the Potomac, Shenandoah, and Rappahannock basins are as follows. All reports are current as of 1 a.m. and are measured in feet. For Potomac River at Shepherdstown, 2.2. Potomac River at Point of Rocks, 1.4. Potomac River at Edwards Ferry, 3.3. Potomac River at Little Falls, 2.9. North Fork Shenandoah River near Strasburg, 1.8. South Fork Shenandoah River at Front Royal, 1.2. 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Rapidan River near Culpeper, 0.8. Opeckham Creek near Martinsburg, 1.9. Seneca Creek at Dawsonville, 2.0. 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Monocacy River at Frederick, 1.7. 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The 1 a.m. observation in Washington. The report from Reagan National Airport was not available. Now for some observations from the surrounding area. The report from Dulles Airport was not available. At Pawtuxent River Naval Air Station, fair. Temperature 66. At Quantico, fair skies. Temperature 70. Winds west at 3 miles an hour. At New York, fair skies. 76. Now for a few observations on the waters. At Washington Channel, the wind was south at 1 knot, and the water temperature was 70 degrees. At Piney Point, the wind was east at 7 knots. At Thomas Point, the temperature was 69 degrees. Wind east, at 8 knots. Here is a look at the weather features that will affect the region over the next several days. Broad high pressure will continue to strengthen while pushing further offshore through Tuesday. Spotty showers and thunderstorms remain possible, especially west of the Blue Ridge this afternoon and again Tuesday as multiple pieces of energy pass through. A strong cold front will bring more widespread showers and strong thunderstorms to the area Wednesday into Thursday. Behind this system, temperatures cool with continued on and off rain chances into the weekend as the front stalls nearby. Now for the official National Weather Service forecast for the Washington metro area and the surrounding KHB listening area. Rest of tonight, mostly clear. Lows in the mid-60s. South winds around 5 miles an hour. Monday, sunny. Highs in the mid-90s. South winds 5 to 10 miles an hour. Monday night, mostly clear. Lows around 70. South winds 5 to 10 miles an hour.
Tuesday, sunny, hot with highs in the mid-90s. Southwest winds 5 to 10 miles an hour. Tuesday night, partly cloudy until midnight, then becoming mostly clear. Lows in the lower 70s. Southwest winds 5 to 10 miles an hour with gusts up to 20 miles an hour. Wednesday, hot. Showers and a chance of thunderstorms. Highs in the lower 90s. Lows in the upper 50s. Chance of rain 90%. Thursday, mostly cloudy. A chance of showers. Highs in the upper 60s. Lows in the lower 50s. Chance of rain 50%. Friday, showers likely. Highs in the upper 60s. Lows in the mid 50s. Chance of rain 60%. Saturday, showers likely. Highs in the lower 70s. Lows around 60. Chance of rain 70%. Sunday, showers likely and a chance of thunderstorms. Highs in the upper 70s. Lows in the lower 60s. Chance of rain 60%. This hazardous weather outlook is for the Maryland portion of the Chesapeake Bay, tidal Potomac River, and I-95 corridor through central Maryland, northern Virginia, and District of Columbia. Day 1, tonight. No hazardous weather is expected at this time. Days 2 through 7, Monday through Saturday. Isolated severe thunderstorms are possible ahead of a cold front on Wednesday into Wednesday night. Spotter information statement, spotter activation is not expected at this time. Now for the National Weather Service marine forecast for the Chesapeake Bay from Sandy Point to North Beach, rest of tonight, south winds 5 knots. Waves less than 1 foot. Monday, south winds 5 knots, increasing to 10 to 15 knots with gusts to 20 knots in the afternoon. Waves flat, building to 2 feet in the afternoon. Monday night, south winds 10 to 15 knots with gusts to 20 knots. Waves 2 feet. Tuesday, south winds 10 to 15 knots with gusts to 20 knots. Waves 1 to 2 feet. Tuesday night, south winds 10 to 15 knots with gusts to 20 knots. Waves 2 feet. Wednesday, southwest winds 5 to 10 knots, becoming northwest 10 to 15 knots overnight. Waves 1 to 2 feet. Showers with a chance of thunderstorms. Winds and waves higher and visibilities lower in and near thunderstorms. Now for the National Weather Service marine forecast for the tidal Potomac from Key Bridge to Smith Point, rest of tonight, south winds 5 knots. Waves less than 1 foot. Monday, south winds 5 to 10 knots. Gusts up to 20 knots in the afternoon. Waves 1 foot. Monday night, south winds 5 to 10 knots with gusts to 20 knots. Waves 1 to 2 feet. Tuesday, southwest winds 5 to 10 knots. Waves 1 foot. Tuesday night, south winds 10 to 15 knots. Waves 1 foot. Wednesday, southwest winds 5 to 10 knots, becoming north overnight. Waves 1 foot. A chance of showers and thunderstorms in the afternoon. Showers with a chance of thunderstorms through the night. Winds and waves higher and visibilities lower in and near thunderstorms. The current time is 1:47 a.m. Eastern Daylight Time. The Northern Virginia Mountain forecast for elevations above 2,000 feet including the Skyline Drive. Rest of tonight, mostly clear. Lows in the mid-60s. Monday, sunny. Highs in the mid-80s. Monday night, mostly clear. Lows in the upper 60s. Tuesday, sunny. Highs in the upper 80s. Wednesday, mostly cloudy. Showers with a chance of thunderstorms through the night. Lows in the upper 60s. Highs in the mid 80s. Thursday, showers likely through the day. A chance of showers through the night. Lows in the mid 50s. Highs in the mid 60s. Friday, showers likely. Lows in the lower 50s. Highs in the lower 60s. This is the NOAA Weather Radio All Hazards Station KHP36, broadcasting from the National Weather Service Office in Sterling, Virginia, and transmitting on a frequency of 162.550 MHz from an antenna located in Manassas, Virginia. The 1 a.m. observation in Washington. The report from Reagan National Airport was not available.
Now for some observations from the surrounding area. The report from Dulles Airport was not available. At Pawtuxet River Naval Air Station, fair. Temperature 66. At Quantico, fair skies. Temperature 70. Winds west at 3 miles an hour. At New York, fair skies. 76. Now for a few observations on the waters. At Washington Channel, the wind was south at 1 knot, and the water temperature was 70 degrees. At Piney Point, the wind was east at 7 knots. At Thomas Point, the temperature was 69 degrees. Wind east, at 8 knots. Here is a look at the weather features that will affect the region over the next several days. Broad high pressure will continue to strengthen while pushing further offshore through Tuesday. Spotty showers and thunderstorms remain possible, especially west of the Blue Ridge this afternoon and again Tuesday as multiple pieces of energy pass through. A strong cold front will bring more widespread showers and strong thunderstorms to the area Wednesday into Thursday. Behind this system, temperatures cool with continued on and off rain chances into the weekend as the front stalls nearby. Now for the official National Weather Service forecast for the Washington metro area and the surrounding KHB listening area. Rest of tonight, mostly clear. Lows in the mid-60s. South winds around 5 miles an hour. Monday, sunny. Highs in the mid-90s. South winds 5 to 10 miles an hour. Monday night, mostly clear. Lows around 70. South winds 5 to 10 miles an hour. Tuesday, sunny, hot with highs in the mid-90s. Southwest winds 5 to 10 miles an hour. Tuesday night, partly cloudy until midnight, then becoming mostly clear. Lows in the lower 70s. Southwest winds 5 to 10 miles an hour with gusts up to 20 miles an hour. Wednesday, hot. Showers and a chance of thunderstorms. Highs in the lower 90s. Lows in the upper 50s. Chance of rain 90%. Thursday, mostly cloudy. A chance of showers. Highs in the upper 60s. Lows in the lower 50s. Chance of rain 50%. Friday, showers likely. Highs in the upper 60s. Lows in the mid 50s. Chance of rain 60%. Saturday, showers likely. Highs in the lower 70s. Lows around 60. Chance of rain 70%. Sunday, showers likely and a chance of thunderstorms. Highs in the upper 70s. Lows in the lower 60s. Chance of rain 60%. This hazardous weather outlook is for the Maryland portion of the Chesapeake Bay, tidal Potomac River, and I-95 corridor through Central Maryland, Northern Virginia, and District of Columbia. Day 1, tonight. No hazardous weather is expected at this time. Days 2 through 7, Monday through Saturday. Isolated severe thunderstorms are possible ahead of a cold front on Wednesday into Wednesday night. Spotter information statement, spotter activation is not expected at this time. Now for the National Weather Service marine forecast for the Chesapeake Bay from Sandy Point to North Beach, rest of tonight, south winds 5 knots. Waves less than 1 foot. Monday, south winds 5 knots, increasing to 10 to 15 knots with gusts to 20 knots in the afternoon. Waves flat, building to 2 feet in the afternoon. Monday night, south winds 10 to 15 knots with gusts to 20 knots. Waves 2 feet. Tuesday, south winds 10 to 15 knots with gusts to 20 knots. Waves 1 to 2 feet. Tuesday night, south winds 10 to 15 knots with gusts to 20 knots. Waves 2 feet. Wednesday, southwest winds 5 to 10 knots, becoming northwest 10 to 15 knots overnight. Waves 1 to 2 feet. Showers with a chance of thunderstorms. Winds and waves higher and visibilities lower in and near thunderstorms. Now for the National Weather Service marine forecast for the tidal Potomac from Key Bridge to Smith Point, rest of tonight, south winds 5 knots. Waves less than 1 foot. Monday, south winds 5 to 10 knots. Gusts up to 20 knots in the afternoon. Waves 1 foot. Monday night, south winds 5 to 10 knots with gusts to 20 knots. Waves 1 to 2 feet. Tuesday, southwest winds 5 to 10 knots.
waves 1 foot. Tuesday night, south winds 10 to 15 knots. Waves 1 foot. Wednesday, southwest winds 5 to 10 knots, becoming north overnight. Waves 1 foot. A chance of showers and thunderstorms in the afternoon. Showers with a chance of thunderstorms through the night. Winds and waves higher and visibilities lower in and near thunderstorms. The Northern Virginia Mountain Forecast for elevations above 2,000 feet, including the Skyline Drive. Rest of tonight, mostly clear. Lows in the mid-60s. Monday, sunny. Highs in the mid-80s. Monday night, mostly clear. Lows in the upper 60s. Tuesday, sunny. Highs in the upper 80s. Wednesday, mostly cloudy. Showers with a chance of thunderstorms through the night. Lows in the upper 60s. Highs in the mid-80s. Thursday, showers likely through the day. A chance of showers through the night. Lows in the mid-50s. Highs in the mid-60s. Friday, showers likely. Lows in the lower 50s. Highs in the lower 60s. This is the NOAA Weather Radio All Hazards Station KHP 36, broadcasting from the National Weather Service Office in Sterling, Virginia, and transmitting on a frequency of 162.550 MHz from an antenna located in Manassas, Virginia. The 1 a.m. observation in Washington. The report from Reagan National Airport was not available. Now for some observations from the surrounding area. The report from Dulles Airport was not available. At Pawtuxent River Naval Air Station, fair. Temperature 66. At Quantico, fair skies. Temperature 70. Winds west at 3 miles an hour. At New York, fair skies. 76. Now for a few observations on the waters. At Washington Channel, the wind was south at 1 knot, and the water temperature was 70 degrees. At Piney Point, the wind was east at 7 knots. At Thomas Point, the temperature was 69 degrees. Wind east, at 8 knots. Here is a look at the weather features that will affect the region over the next several days. Broad high pressure will continue to strengthen while pushing further offshore through Tuesday. Spotty showers and thunderstorms remain possible, especially west of the Blue Ridge this afternoon and again Tuesday as multiple pieces of energy pass through. A strong cold front will bring more widespread showers and strong thunderstorms to the area Wednesday into Thursday. Behind this system, temperatures cool with continued on and off rain chances into the weekend as the front stalls nearby. Now for the official National Weather Service forecast for the Washington metro area and the surrounding KHB listening area. Rest of tonight, mostly clear. Lows in the mid-60s. South winds around 5 miles an hour. Monday, sunny. Highs in the mid-90s. South winds 5 to 10 miles an hour. Monday night, mostly clear. Lows around 70. South winds 5 to 10 miles an hour. Tuesday, sunny, hot with highs in the mid-90s. Southwest winds 5 to 10 miles an hour. Tuesday night, partly cloudy until midnight, then becoming mostly clear. Lows in the lower 70s. Southwest winds 5 to 10 miles an hour with gusts up to 20 miles an hour. Wednesday, hot. Showers and a chance of thunderstorms. Highs in the lower 90s. Lows in the upper 50s. Chance of rain 90%. Thursday, mostly cloudy. A chance of showers. Highs in the upper 60s. Lows in the lower 50s. Chance of rain 50%. Friday, showers likely. Highs in the upper 60s. Lows in the mid-50s. Chance of rain 60%. Saturday, showers likely. Highs in the lower 70s. Lows around 60. Chance of rain 70%. Sunday, showers likely and a chance of thunderstorms. Highs in the upper 70s. Lows in the lower 60s. Chance of rain 60%. This hazardous weather outlook is for the Maryland portion of the Chesapeake Bay, Tidal Potomac River, and I-95 corridor through Central Maryland, Northern Virginia, and District of Columbia. Day 1, tonight. No hazardous weather is expected at this time. Days 2 through 7, Monday through Saturday.
Isolated severe thunderstorms are possible ahead of a cold front on Wednesday into Wednesday night. Spotter information statement. Spotter activation is not expected at this time. Now for the National Weather Service marine forecast for the Chesapeake Bay from Sandy Point to North Beach. Rest of tonight, south winds 5 knots. Waves less than 1 foot. Monday, south winds 5 knots, increasing to 10 to 15 knots with gusts to 20 knots in the afternoon. Waves flat, building to 2 feet in the afternoon. Monday night, south winds 10 to 15 knots with gusts to 20 knots. Waves 2 feet. Tuesday, south winds 10 to 15 knots with gusts to 20 knots. Waves 1 to 2 feet. Tuesday night, south winds 10 to 15 knots with gusts to 20 knots. Waves 2 feet. Wednesday, southwest winds 5 to 10 knots, becoming northwest 10 to 15 knots overnight. Waves 1 to 2 feet. Showers with a chance of thunderstorms. Winds and waves higher and visibilities lower in and near thunderstorms. Now for the National Weather Service marine forecast for the tidal Potomac from Key Bridge to Smith Point. Rest of tonight, south winds 5 knots. Waves less than 1 foot. Monday, south winds 5 to 10 knots. Gusts up to 20 knots in the afternoon. Waves 1 foot. Monday night, south winds 5 to 10 knots with gusts to 20 knots. Waves 1 to 2 feet. Tuesday, southwest winds 5 to 10 knots. Waves 1 foot. Tuesday night, south winds 10 to 15 knots. Waves 1 foot. Wednesday, southwest winds 5 to 10 knots, becoming north overnight. Waves 1 foot. A chance of showers and thunderstorms in the afternoon. Showers with a chance of thunderstorms through the night. Winds and waves higher and visibilities lower in and near thunderstorms. The marine forecast for the coastal waters from Fenwick Island to Chincoteague and out 20 nautical miles. Overnight, south winds 5 to 10 knots. Seas 2 to 3 feet. Wave detail, south 3 feet at 8 seconds and east 1 foot at 9 seconds. A slight chance of showers late this evening. Monday, southwest winds 5 to 10 knots, becoming south 10 to 15 knots with gusts up to 20 knots in the afternoon. Seas 2 to 3 feet. Wave detail, south 2 feet at 5 seconds and southeast 2 feet at 8 seconds. Monday night, south winds 10 to 15 knots with gusts up to 20 knots. Seas 3 to 4 feet, occasionally to 6 feet. Wave detail, south 3 feet at 5 seconds and southeast 2 feet at 9 seconds. Tuesday, southwest winds 10 to 15 knots, becoming south 15 to 20 knots in the afternoon. Gusts up to 25 knots. Seas 3 to 4 feet, occasionally to 6 feet. Wave detail, south 3 feet at 5 seconds and southeast 2 feet at 9 seconds. Tuesday night, south winds 15 to 20 knots with gusts up to 25 knots. Seas 4 to 5 feet, occasionally to 7 feet. Wave detail, south 4 feet at 5 seconds and southeast 3 feet at 9 seconds. Wednesday, southwest winds 15 to 20 knots with gusts up to 25 knots. Seas around 4 feet, occasionally to 6 feet. Wednesday night, southwest winds 15 to 20 knots, becoming west 10 to 15 knots after midnight. Seas 3 to 4 feet, occasionally to 6 feet. Showers likely with a chance of thunderstorms. Thursday, northeast winds 10 to 15 knots with gusts up to 20 knots. Seas around 3 feet. Showers likely. Thursday night, east winds 10 to 15 knots. Seas around 3 feet. A chance of showers. Winds and seas higher in and near thunderstorms. The latest river levels in the Potomac, Shenandoah, and Rappahannock basins are as follows. All reports are current as of 1 a.m. and are measured in feet. For Potomac River at Shepherdstown, 2.2. Potomac River at Point of Rocks, 1.4. Potomac River at Edwards Ferry, 3.3. Potomac River at Little Falls, 2.9. North Fork Shenandoah River near Strasburg, 1.8. South Fork Shenandoah River at Front Royal, 1.2. 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Rappahannock River above Fredericksburg, 2.0. Rapidan River near Culpeper, 0.8.
Opeckham Creek near Martinsburg, 1.9. Seneca Creek at Dawsonville, 2.0. Goose Creek near Leesburg, 1.3. Monocacy River at Frederick, 1.7. The current time is 2:03 a.m. Eastern Daylight Time. The Northern Virginia Mountain forecast for elevations above 2,000 feet, including the Skyline Drive. Rest of tonight, mostly clear. Lows in the mid-60s. Monday, sunny. Highs in the mid-80s. Monday night, mostly clear. Lows in the upper 60s. Tuesday, sunny. Highs in the upper 80s. Wednesday, mostly cloudy. Showers with a chance of thunderstorms through the night. Lows in the upper 60s. Highs in the mid-80s. Thursday, showers likely through the day. A chance of showers through the night. Lows in the mid-50s. Highs in the mid-60s. Friday, showers likely. Lows in the lower 50s. Highs in the lower 60s. This is the NOAA Weather Radio All Hazards Station KHP36, broadcasting from the National Weather Service Office in Sterling, Virginia, and transmitting on a frequency of 162.550 MHz from an antenna located in Manassas, Virginia. The 1 a.m. observation in Washington. The report from Reagan National Airport was not available. Now for some observations from the surrounding area. The report from Dulles Airport was not available. At Pawtuxent River Naval Air Station, fair. Temperature 66. At Quantico, fair skies. Temperature 70. Winds west at 3 miles an hour. At New York, fair skies. 76. Now for a few observations on the waters. At Washington Channel, the wind was south at 1 knot, and the water temperature was 70 degrees. At Piney Point, the wind was east at 7 knots. At Thomas Point, the temperature was 69 degrees. Wind east, at 8 knots. Here is a look at the weather features that will affect the region over the next several days. Broad high pressure will continue to strengthen while pushing further offshore through Tuesday. Spotty showers and thunderstorms remain possible, especially west of the Blue Ridge this afternoon and again Tuesday as multiple pieces of energy pass through. A strong cold front will bring more widespread showers and strong thunderstorms to the area Wednesday into Thursday. Behind this system, temperatures cool with continued on and off rain chances into the weekend as the front stalls nearby. Now for the official National Weather Service forecast for the Washington metro area and the surrounding KHB listening area. Rest of tonight, mostly clear. Lows in the mid-60s. South winds around 5 miles an hour. Monday, sunny. Highs in the mid-90s. South winds 5 to 10 miles an hour. Monday night, mostly clear. Lows around 70. South winds 5 to 10 miles an hour. Tuesday, sunny, hot with highs in the mid-90s. Southwest winds 5 to 10 miles an hour. Tuesday night, partly cloudy until midnight, then becoming mostly clear. Lows in the lower 70s. Southwest winds 5 to 10 miles an hour with gusts up to 20 miles an hour. Wednesday, hot. Showers and a chance of thunderstorms. Highs in the lower 90s. Lows in the upper 50s. Chance of rain 90%. Thursday, mostly cloudy. A chance of showers. Highs in the upper 60s. Lows in the lower 50s. Chance of rain 50%. Friday, showers likely. Highs in the upper 60s. Lows in the mid 50s. Chance of rain 60%. Saturday, showers likely. Highs in the lower 70s. Lows around 60. Chance of rain 70%. Sunday, showers likely and a chance of thunderstorms. Highs in the upper 70s. Lows in the lower 60s. Chance of rain 60%. This hazardous weather outlook is for the Maryland portion of the Chesapeake Bay, tidal Potomac River, and I-95 corridor through central Maryland, northern Virginia, and District of Columbia. Day 1, tonight. No hazardous weather is expected at this time. Days 2 through 7, Monday through Saturday. Isolated severe thunderstorms are possible ahead of a cold front on Wednesday into Wednesday night.
Spotter information statement. Spotter activation is not expected at this time. Now for the National Weather Service marine forecast for the Chesapeake Bay from Sandy Point to North Beach. Rest of tonight, south winds 5 knots. Waves less than 1 foot. Monday, south winds 5 knots, increasing to 10 to 15 knots with gusts to 20 knots in the afternoon. Waves flat, building to 2 feet in the afternoon. Monday night, south winds 10 to 15 knots with gusts to 20 knots. Waves 2 feet. Tuesday, south winds 10 to 15 knots with gusts to 20 knots. Waves 1 to 2 feet. Tuesday night, south winds 10 to 15 knots with gusts to 20 knots. Waves 2 feet. Wednesday, southwest winds 5 to 10 knots, becoming northwest 10 to 15 knots overnight. Waves 1 to 2 feet. Showers with a chance of thunderstorms. Winds and waves higher and visibilities lower in and near thunderstorms. Now for the National Weather Service marine forecast for the tidal Potomac from Key Bridge to Smith Point. Rest of tonight, south winds 5 knots. Waves less than 1 foot. Monday, south winds 5 to 10 knots. Gusts up to 20 knots in the afternoon. Waves 1 foot. Monday night, south winds 5 to 10 knots with gusts to 20 knots. Waves 1 to 2 feet. Tuesday, southwest winds 5 to 10 knots. Waves 1 foot. Tuesday night, south winds 10 to 15 knots. Waves 1 foot. Wednesday, southwest winds 5 to 10 knots, becoming north overnight. Waves 1 foot. A chance of showers and thunderstorms in the afternoon. Showers with a chance of thunderstorms through the night. Winds and waves higher and visibilities lower in and near thunderstorms. The Northern Virginia Mountain forecast for elevations above 2,000 feet, including the Skyline Drive. Rest of tonight, mostly clear. Lows in the mid-60s. Monday, sunny. Highs in the mid-80s. Monday night, mostly clear. Lows in the upper 60s. Tuesday, sunny. Highs in the upper 80s. Wednesday, mostly cloudy. Showers with a chance of thunderstorms through the night. Lows in the upper 60s. Highs in the mid-80s. Thursday, showers likely through the day. A chance of showers through the night. Lows in the mid-50s. Highs in the mid-60s. Friday, showers likely. Lows in the lower 50s. Highs in the lower 60s. This is the NOAA Weather Radio All Hazards Station KHP36, broadcasting from the National Weather Service Office in Sterling, Virginia, and transmitting on a frequency of 162.550 MHz from an antenna located in Manassas, Virginia. The 2 a.m. observation in Washington. The report from Reagan National Airport was not available. Now for some observations from the surrounding area. The report from Dulles Airport was not available. At Pawtuxent River Naval Air Station, fair. Temperature 66. At Quantico, fair skies. Temperature 68. Winds west at 5 miles an hour. At New York, fair skies. 75. Now for a few observations on the waters. At Washington Channel, the wind was calm, and the water temperature was 70 degrees. At Piney Point, the wind was east at 5 knots. At Thomas Point, the temperature was 68 degrees. Wind southeast, at 5 knots. Here is a look at the weather features that will affect the region over the next several days. Broad high pressure will continue to strengthen while pushing further offshore through Tuesday. Spotty showers and thunderstorms remain possible, especially west of the Blue Ridge this afternoon and again Tuesday as multiple pieces of energy pass through. A strong cold front will bring more widespread showers and strong thunderstorms to the area Wednesday into Thursday. Behind this system, temperatures cool with continued on and off rain chances into the weekend as the front stalls nearby. Now for the official National Weather Service forecast for the Washington metro area and the surrounding KHB listening area. Rest of tonight, mostly clear. Lows in the mid-60s. South winds around 5 miles an hour. Monday, sunny. Highs in the mid-90s. South winds 5 to 10 miles an hour. Monday night, mostly clear. Lows around 70.
south winds 5 to 10 miles an hour. Tuesday, sunny, hot with highs in the mid-90s. Southwest winds 5 to 10 miles an hour. Tuesday night, partly cloudy until midnight, then becoming mostly clear. Lows in the lower 70s. Southwest winds 5 to 10 miles an hour with gusts up to 20 miles an hour. Wednesday, hot. Showers and a chance of thunderstorms. Highs in the lower 90s. Lows in the upper 50s. Chance of rain 90%. Thursday, mostly cloudy. A chance of showers. Highs in the upper 60s. Lows in the lower 50s. Chance of rain 50%. Friday, showers likely. Highs in the upper 60s. Lows in the mid 50s. Chance of rain 60%. Saturday, showers likely. Highs in the lower 70s. Lows around 60. Chance of rain 70%. Sunday, showers likely and a chance of thunderstorms. Highs in the upper 70s. Lows in the lower 60s. Chance of rain 60%. This hazardous weather outlook is for the Maryland portion of the Chesapeake Bay, tidal Potomac River, and I-95 corridor through central Maryland, northern Virginia, and District of Columbia. Day 1, tonight. No hazardous weather is expected at this time. Days 2 through 7, Monday through Saturday. Isolated severe thunderstorms are possible ahead of a cold front on Wednesday into Wednesday night. Spotter information statement, spotter activation is not expected at this time. Now for the National Weather Service marine forecast for the Chesapeake Bay from Sandy Point to North Beach, rest of tonight, south winds 5 knots. Waves less than 1 foot. Monday, south winds 5 knots, increasing to 10 to 15 knots with gusts to 20 knots in the afternoon. Waves flat, building to 2 feet in the afternoon. Monday night, south winds 10 to 15 knots with gusts to 20 knots. Waves 2 feet. Tuesday, south winds 10 to 15 knots with gusts to 20 knots. Waves 1 to 2 feet. Tuesday night, south winds 10 to 15 knots with gusts to 20 knots. Waves 2 feet. Wednesday, southwest winds 5 to 10 knots, becoming northwest 10 to 15 knots overnight. Waves 1 to 2 feet. Showers with a chance of thunderstorms. Winds and waves higher and visibilities lower in and near thunderstorms. Now for the National Weather Service marine forecast for the tidal Potomac from Key Bridge to Smith Point, rest of tonight, south winds 5 knots. Waves less than 1 foot. Monday, south winds 5 to 10 knots. Gusts up to 20 knots in the afternoon. Waves 1 foot. Monday night, south winds 5 to 10 knots with gusts to 20 knots. Waves 1 to 2 feet. Tuesday, southwest winds 5 to 10 knots. Waves 1 foot. Tuesday night, south winds 10 to 15 knots. Waves 1 foot. Wednesday, southwest winds 5 to 10 knots, becoming north overnight. Waves 1 foot. A chance of showers and thunderstorms in the afternoon. Showers with a chance of thunderstorms through the night. Winds and waves higher and visibilities lower in and near thunderstorms. The current time is 2:17 a.m. Eastern Daylight Time. The Northern Virginia Mountain forecast for elevations above 2,000 feet including the Skyline Drive. Rest of tonight, mostly clear. Lows in the mid-60s. Monday, sunny. Highs in the mid-80s. Monday night, mostly clear. Lows in the upper 60s. Tuesday, sunny. Highs in the upper 80s. Wednesday, mostly cloudy. Showers with a chance of thunderstorms through the night. Lows in the upper 60s. Highs in the mid 80s. Thursday, showers likely through the day. A chance of showers through the night. Lows in the mid 50s. Highs in the mid 60s. Friday, showers likely. Lows in the lower 50s. Highs in the lower 60s. This is the NOAA Weather Radio All Hazards Station KHP36, broadcasting from the National Weather Service Office in Sterling, Virginia, and transmitting on a frequency of 162.550 MHz from an antenna located in Manassas, Virginia. The 2 a.m. observation in Washington. The report from Reagan National Airport was not available.
Now for some observations from the surrounding area. The report from Dulles Airport was not available. At Pawtuxent River Naval Air Station, fair. Temperature 66. At Quantico, fair.

Chevron high pressure will continue to strengthen while pushing further offshore through Tuesday. Spotty showers and thunderstorms remain possible, especially west of the Blue Ridge this afternoon and again Tuesday as multiple pieces of energy pass through. A strong cold front will bring more widespread showers and strong thunderstorms to the area Wednesday into Thursday. Behind this system, temperatures cool with continued on and off rain chances into the weekend as the front stalls nearby. Now for the official National Weather Service forecast for the Washington metro area and the surrounding KHB listening area. Rest of tonight, mostly clear. Lows in the mid-60s. South winds around 5 miles an hour. Monday, sunny. Highs in the mid-90s. South winds 5 to 10 miles an hour. Monday night, mostly clear. Lows around 70. South winds 5 to 10 miles an hour. Tuesday, sunny, hot with highs in the mid-90s. Southwest winds 5 to 10 miles an hour. Tuesday night, partly cloudy until midnight, then becoming mostly clear. Lows in the lower 70s. Southwest winds 5 to 10 miles an hour with gusts up to 20 miles an hour. Wednesday, hot. Showers and a chance of thunderstorms. Highs in the lower 90s. Lows in the upper 50s. Chance of rain 90%. Thursday, mostly cloudy. A chance of showers. Highs in the upper 60s. Lows in the lower 50s. Chance of rain 50%. Friday, showers likely. Highs in the upper 60s. Lows in the mid 50s. Chance of rain 60%. Saturday, showers likely. Highs in the lower 70s. Lows around 60. Chance of rain 70%. Sunday, showers likely and a chance of thunderstorms. Highs in the upper 70s. Lows in the lower 60s. Chance of rain 60%. The latest river levels in the Potomac, Shenandoah, and Rappahannock basins are as follows. All reports are current as of 1 a.m. and are measured in feet. For Potomac River at Shepherdstown, 2.2. Potomac River at Point of Rocks, 1.4. Potomac River at Edwards Ferry, 3.3. Potomac River at Little Falls, 2.9. North Fork Shenandoah River near Strasburg, 1.8. South Fork Shenandoah River at Front Royal, 1.2. Shenandoah River at Millville, 1.7. Rappahannock River at Remington, 3.0. Rappahannock River above Fredericksburg, 2.0. Rapidan River near Culpeper, 0.8. Opeckham Creek near Martinsburg, 1.9. Seneca Creek at Dawsonville, 2.0. Goose Creek near Leesburg, 1.3. Monocacy River at Frederick, 1.7. This hazardous weather outlook is for the Maryland portion of the Chesapeake Bay, tidal Potomac River, and I-95 corridor through central Maryland, northern Virginia, and District of Columbia. Day 1, tonight. No hazardous weather is expected at this time. Days 2 through 7, Monday through Saturday. Isolated severe thunderstorms are possible ahead of a cold front on Wednesday into Wednesday night. Spotter information statement, spotter activation is not expected at this time. Now for the National Weather Service marine forecast for the Chesapeake Bay from Sandy Point to North Beach, rest of tonight, south winds 5 knots. Waves less than 1 foot. Monday, south winds 5 knots, increasing to 10 to 15 knots with gusts to 20 knots in the afternoon. Waves flat, building to 2 feet in the afternoon. Monday night, south winds 10 to 15 knots with gusts to 20 knots. Waves 2 feet. Tuesday, south winds 10 to 15 knots with gusts to 20 knots. Waves 1 to 2 feet. Tuesday night, south winds 10 to 15 knots with gusts to 20 knots. Waves 2 feet. Wednesday, southwest winds 5 to 10 knots, becoming northwest 10 to 15 knots overnight. Waves 1 to 2 feet. Showers with a chance of thunderstorms. Winds and waves higher and visibilities lower in and near thunderstorms. Now for the National Weather Service marine forecast for the tidal Potomac from Key Bridge to Smith Point, rest of tonight, south winds 5 knots. Waves less than 1 foot. Monday, south winds 5 to 10 knots. Gusts up to 20 knots in the afternoon.

leaves 1 foot. Monday night, south winds 5 to 10 knots with gusts to 20 knots. Waves 1 to 2 feet. Tuesday, southwest winds 5 to 10 knots. Waves 1 foot. Tuesday night, south winds 10 to 15 knots. Waves 1 foot. Wednesday, southwest winds 5 to 10 knots, becoming north overnight. Waves 1 foot. A chance of showers and thunderstorms in the afternoon. Showers with a chance of thunderstorms through the night. Winds and waves higher and visibilities lower in and near thunderstorms. The Northern Virginia Mountain Forecast for elevations above 2,000 feet including the Skyline Drive. Rest of tonight, mostly clear. Lows in the mid-60s. Monday, sunny. Highs in the mid-80s. Monday night, mostly clear. Lows in the upper 60s. Tuesday, sunny. Highs in the upper 80s. Wednesday, mostly cloudy. Showers with a chance of thunderstorms through the night. Lows in the upper 60s. Highs in the mid-80s. Thursday, showers likely through the day. A chance of showers through the night. Lows in the mid-50s. Highs in the mid-60s. Friday, showers likely. Lows in the lower 50s. Highs in the lower 60s. This is the NOAA Weather Radio All Hazards Station KHP36, broadcasting from the National Weather Service Office in Sterling, Virginia, and transmitting on a frequency of 162.550 MHz from an antenna located in Manassas, Virginia. The 2 a.m. observation in Washington. The report from Reagan National Airport was not available. Now for some observations from the surrounding area. The report from Dulles Airport was not available. At Pawtuxent River Naval Air Station, fair. Temperature 66. At Quantico, fair skies. Temperature 68. Winds west at 5 miles an hour. At New York, fair skies. 75. Now for a few observations on the waters. At Washington Channel, the wind was calm, and the water temperature was 70 degrees. At Piney Point, the wind was east at 5 knots. At Thomas Point, the temperature was 68 degrees. Wind southeast, at 5 knots. Here is a look at the weather features that will affect the region over the next several days. Broad high pressure will continue to strengthen while pushing further offshore through Tuesday. Spotty showers and thunderstorms remain possible, especially west of the Blue Ridge this afternoon and again Tuesday as multiple pieces of energy pass through. A strong cold front will bring more widespread showers and strong thunderstorms to the area Wednesday into Thursday. Behind this system, temperatures cool with continued on and off rain chances into the weekend as the front stalls nearby. Now for the official National Weather Service forecast for the Washington metro area and the surrounding KHB listening area. Rest of tonight, mostly clear. Lows in the mid-60s. South winds around 5 miles an hour. Monday, sunny. Highs in the mid-90s. South winds 5 to 10 miles an hour. Monday night, mostly clear. Lows around 70. South winds 5 to 10 miles an hour. Tuesday, sunny, hot with highs in the mid-90s. Southwest winds 5 to 10 miles an hour. Tuesday night, partly cloudy until midnight, then becoming mostly clear. Lows in the lower 70s. Southwest winds 5 to 10 miles an hour with gusts up to 20 miles an hour. Wednesday, hot. Showers and a chance of thunderstorms. Highs in the lower 90s. Lows in the upper 50s. Chance of rain 90%. Thursday, mostly cloudy. A chance of showers. Highs in the upper 60s. Lows in the lower 50s. Chance of rain 50%. Friday, showers likely. Highs in the upper 60s. Lows in the mid 50s. Chance of rain 60%. Saturday, showers likely. Highs in the lower 70s. Lows around 60. Chance of rain 70%. Sunday, showers likely and a chance of thunderstorms. Highs in the upper 70s. Lows in the lower 60s. Chance of rain 60%. This hazardous weather outlook is for the Maryland portion of the Chesapeake Bay, tidal Potomac River, and I-95 corridor through central Maryland,
Northern Virginia, and District of Columbia. Day 1, tonight. No hazardous weather is expected at this time. Days 2 through 7, Monday through Saturday. Isolated severe thunderstorms are possible ahead of a cold front on Wednesday into Wednesday night. Spotter information statement, spotter activation is not expected at this time. Now for the National Weather Service marine forecast for the Chesapeake Bay from Sandy Point to North Beach, rest of tonight, south winds 5 knots. Waves less than 1 foot. Monday, south winds 5 knots, increasing to 10 to 15 knots with gusts to 20 knots in the afternoon. Waves flat, building to 2 feet in the afternoon. Monday night, south winds 10 to 15 knots with gusts to 20 knots. Waves 2 feet. Tuesday, south winds 10 to 15 knots with gusts to 20 knots. Waves 1 to 2 feet. Tuesday night, south winds 10 to 15 knots with gusts to 20 knots. Waves 2 feet. Wednesday, southwest winds 5 to 10 knots, becoming northwest 10 to 15 knots overnight. Waves 1 to 2 feet. Showers with a chance of thunderstorms. Winds and waves higher and visibilities lower in and near thunderstorms. Now for the National Weather Service marine forecast for the tidal Potomac from Key Bridge to Smith Point, rest of tonight, south winds 5 knots. Waves less than 1 foot. Monday, south winds 5 to 10 knots. Gusts up to 20 knots in the afternoon. Waves 1 foot. Monday night, south winds 5 to 10 knots with gusts to 20 knots. Waves 1 to 2 feet. Tuesday, southwest winds 5 to 10 knots. Waves 1 foot. Tuesday night, south winds 10 to 15 knots. Waves 1 foot. Wednesday, southwest winds 5 to 10 knots, becoming north overnight. Waves 1 foot. A chance of showers and thunderstorms in the afternoon. Showers with a chance of thunderstorms through the night. Winds and waves higher and visibilities lower in and near thunderstorms. The Northern Virginia Mountain forecast for elevations above 2,000 feet including the Skyline Drive. Overnight, mostly clear. Lows in the mid-60s. Monday, sunny. Highs in the mid-80s. Monday night, mostly clear. Lows in the upper 60s. Tuesday, mostly sunny. Highs in the upper 80s. Wednesday, mostly cloudy. Showers with a chance of thunderstorms through the night. Lows in the upper 60s. Highs in the upper 80s. Thursday, showers likely. Lows in the mid-50s. Highs in the lower 60s. Friday, showers likely. Lows around 50. Highs in the upper 50s. The current time is 2:32 a.m. Eastern Daylight Time. This is the NOAA Weather Radio All Hazards Station KHP-36, broadcasting from the National Weather Service Office in Sterling, Virginia, and transmitting on a frequency of 162.550 MHz from an antenna located in Manassas, Virginia. The 2 a.m. observation in Washington. The report from Reagan National Airport was not available. Now for some observations from the surrounding area. The report from Dulles Airport was not available. At Pawtuxent River Naval Air Station, fair. Temperature 66. At Quantico, fair skies. Temperature 68. Winds west at 5 miles an hour. At New York, fair skies. 75. Now for a few observations on the waters. At Washington Channel, the wind was calm, and the water temperature was 70 degrees. At Piney Point, the wind was east at 5 knots. At Thomas Point, the temperature was 68 degrees. Wind southeast, at 5 knots. Here is a look at the weather features that will affect the region over the next several days. Broad high pressure will continue to strengthen while pushing further offshore through Tuesday. Spotty showers and thunderstorms remain possible, especially west of the Blue Ridge this afternoon and again Tuesday as multiple pieces of energy pass through. A strong cold front will bring more widespread showers and strong thunderstorms to the area Wednesday into Thursday. Behind this system, temperatures cool with continued on and off rain chances into the weekend as the front stalls nearby. Now for the official National Weather Service forecast for the Washington metro area and the surrounding KHB listening area.
Rest of tonight, mostly clear. Lows in the mid-60s. South winds around 5 miles an hour. Monday, sunny. Highs in the mid-90s. South winds 5 to 10 miles an hour. Monday night, mostly clear. Lows around 70. South winds 5 to 10 miles an hour. Tuesday, sunny, hot with highs in the mid-90s. Southwest winds 5 to 10 miles an hour. Tuesday night, partly cloudy until midnight, then becoming mostly clear. Lows in the lower 70s. Southwest winds 5 to 10 miles an hour with gusts up to 20 miles an hour. Wednesday, hot. Showers and a chance of thunderstorms. Highs in the lower 90s. Lows in the upper 50s. Chance of rain 90%. Thursday, mostly cloudy. A chance of showers. Highs in the upper 60s. Lows in the lower 50s. Chance of rain 50%. Friday, showers likely. Highs in the upper 60s. Lows in the mid 50s. Chance of rain 60%. Saturday, showers likely. Highs in the lower 70s. Lows around 60. Chance of rain 70%. Sunday, showers likely and a chance of thunderstorms. Highs in the upper 70s. Lows in the lower 60s. Chance of rain 60%. This hazardous weather outlook is for the Maryland portion of the Chesapeake Bay, tidal Potomac River, and I-95 corridor through central Maryland, northern Virginia, and District of Columbia. Day 1, tonight. No hazardous weather is expected at this time. Days 2 through 7, Monday through Saturday. Isolated severe thunderstorms are possible ahead of a cold front on Wednesday into Wednesday night. Spotter information statement, spotter activation is not expected at this time. Now for the National Weather Service marine forecast for the Chesapeake Bay from Sandy Point to North Beach, rest of tonight, south winds 5 knots. Waves less than 1 foot. Monday, south winds 5 knots, increasing to 10 to 15 knots with gusts to 20 knots in the afternoon. Waves flat, building to 2 feet in the afternoon. Monday night, south winds 10 to 15 knots with gusts to 20 knots. Waves 2 feet. Tuesday, south winds 10 to 15 knots with gusts to 20 knots. Waves 1 to 2 feet. Tuesday night, south winds 10 to 15 knots with gusts to 20 knots. Waves 2 feet. Wednesday, southwest winds 5 to 10 knots, becoming northwest 10 to 15 knots overnight. Waves 1 to 2 feet. Showers with a chance of thunderstorms. Winds and waves higher and visibilities lower in and near thunderstorms. Now for the National Weather Service marine forecast for the tidal Potomac from Key Bridge to Smith Point, rest of tonight, south winds 5 knots. Waves less than 1 foot. Monday, south winds 5 to 10 knots. Gusts up to 20 knots in the afternoon. Waves 1 foot. Monday night, south winds 5 to 10 knots with gusts to 20 knots. Waves 1 to 2 feet. Tuesday, southwest winds 5 to 10 knots. Waves 1 foot. Tuesday night, south winds 10 to 15 knots. Waves 1 foot. Wednesday, southwest winds 5 to 10 knots, becoming north overnight. Waves 1 foot. A chance of showers and thunderstorms in the afternoon. Showers with a chance of thunderstorms through the night. Winds and waves higher and visibilities lower in and near thunderstorms. The Northern Virginia Mountain forecast for elevations above 2,000 feet including the Skyline Drive. Overnight, mostly clear. Lows in the mid-60s. Monday, sunny. Highs in the mid-80s. Monday night, mostly clear. Lows in the upper 60s. Tuesday, mostly sunny. Highs in the upper 80s. Wednesday, mostly cloudy. Showers with a chance of thunderstorms through the night. Lows in the upper 60s. Highs in the upper 80s. Thursday, showers likely. Lows in the mid 50s. Highs in the lower 60s. Friday, showers likely. Lows around 50. Highs in the upper 50s.
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The 2 a.m. observation in Washington. The report from Reagan National Airport was not available. Now for some observations from the surrounding area. The report from Dulles Airport was not available. At Pawtuxent River Naval Air Station, fair. Temperature 66. At Quantico, fair skies. Temperature 68. Winds west at 5 miles an hour. At New York, fair skies. 75. Now for a few observations on the waters. At Washington Channel, the wind was calm, and the water temperature was 70 degrees. At Piney Point, the wind was east at 5 knots. At Thomas Point, the temperature was 68 degrees. Wind southeast, at 5 knots. The latest river levels in the Potomac, Shenandoah, and Rappahannock basins are as follows. All reports are current as of 1 a.m. and are measured in feet. For Potomac River at Shepherdstown, 2.2. Potomac River at Point of Rocks, 1.4. Potomac River at Edwards Ferry, 3.3. Potomac River at Little Falls, 2.9. North Fork Shenandoah River near Strasburg, 1.8. South Fork Shenandoah River at Front Royal, 1.2. Shenandoah River at Millville, 1.7. Rappahannock River at Remington, 3.0. Rappahannock River above Fredericksburg, 2.0. Rapidan River near Culpeper, 0.8. Opeckham Creek near Martinsburg, 1.9. Seneca Creek at Dawsonville, 2.0. Goose Creek near Leesburg, 1.3. Monocacy River at Frederick, 1.7. Here is a look at the weather features that will affect the region over the next several days. Broad high pressure will continue to strengthen while pushing further offshore through Tuesday. Spotty showers and thunderstorms remain possible, especially west of the Blue Ridge this afternoon and again Tuesday as multiple pieces of energy pass through. A strong cold front will bring more widespread showers and strong thunderstorms to the area Wednesday into Thursday. Behind this system, temperatures cool with continued on and off rain chances into the weekend as the front stalls nearby. Now for the official National Weather Service forecast for the Washington metro area and the surrounding KHB listening area. Rest of tonight, mostly clear. Lows in the mid-60s. South winds around 5 miles an hour. Monday, sunny. Highs in the mid-90s. South winds 5 to 10 miles an hour. Monday night, mostly clear. Lows around 70. South winds 5 to 10 miles an hour. Tuesday, sunny, hot with highs in the mid-90s. Southwest winds 5 to 10 miles an hour. Tuesday night, partly cloudy until midnight, then becoming mostly clear. Lows in the lower 70s. Southwest winds 5 to 10 miles an hour with gusts up to 20 miles an hour. Wednesday, hot. Showers and a chance of thunderstorms. Highs in the lower 90s. Lows in the upper 50s. Chance of rain 90%. Thursday, mostly cloudy. A chance of showers. Highs in the upper 60s. Lows in the lower 50s. Chance of rain 50%. Friday, showers likely. Highs in the upper 60s. Lows in the mid 50s. Chance of rain 60%. Saturday, showers likely. Highs in the lower 70s. Lows around 60. Chance of rain 70%. Sunday, showers likely and a chance of thunderstorms. Highs in the upper 70s. Lows in the lower 60s. Chance of rain 60%. This hazardous weather outlook is for the Maryland portion of the Chesapeake Bay, Tidal Potomac River, and I-95 corridor through central Maryland, northern Virginia, and District of Columbia. Day 1, tonight. No hazardous weather is expected at this time. Days 2 through 7, Monday through Saturday. Isolated severe thunderstorms are possible ahead of a cold front on Wednesday into Wednesday night. Spotter information statement, spotter activation is not expected at this time.
now for the National Weather Service marine forecast for the Chesapeake Bay from Sandy Point to North Beach. Rest of tonight, south winds 5 knots. Waves less than 1 foot. Monday, south winds 5 knots, increasing to 10 to 15 knots with gusts to 20 knots in the afternoon. Waves flat, building to 2 feet in the afternoon. Monday night, south winds 10 to 15 knots with gusts to 20 knots. Waves 2 feet. Tuesday, south winds 10 to 15 knots with gusts to 20 knots. Waves 1 to 2 feet. Tuesday night, south winds 10 to 15 knots with gusts to 20 knots. Waves 2 feet. Wednesday, southwest winds 5 to 10 knots, becoming northwest 10 to 15 knots overnight. Waves 1 to 2 feet. Showers with a chance of thunderstorms. Winds and waves higher and visibilities lower in and near thunderstorms. Now for the National Weather Service marine forecast for the tidal Potomac from Key Bridge to Smith Point. Rest of tonight, south winds 5 knots. Waves less than 1 foot. Monday, south winds 5 to 10 knots. Gusts up to 20 knots in the afternoon. Waves 1 foot. Monday night, south winds 5 to 10 knots with gusts to 20 knots. Waves 1 to 2 feet. Tuesday, southwest winds 5 to 10 knots. Waves 1 foot. Tuesday night, south winds 10 to 15 knots. Waves 1 foot. Wednesday, southwest winds 5 to 10 knots, becoming north overnight. Waves 1 foot. A chance of showers and thunderstorms in the afternoon. Showers with a chance of thunderstorms through the night. Winds and waves higher and visibilities lower in and near thunderstorms. The Northern Virginia Mountain forecast for elevations above 2,000 feet, including the Skyline Drive. Overnight, mostly clear. Lows in the mid-60s. Monday, sunny. Highs in the mid-80s. Monday night, mostly clear. Lows in the upper 60s. Tuesday, mostly sunny. Highs in the upper 80s. Wednesday, mostly cloudy. Showers with a chance of thunderstorms through the night. Lows in the upper 60s. Highs in the upper 80s. Thursday, showers likely. Lows in the mid-50s. Highs in the lower 60s. Friday, showers likely. Lows around 50. Highs in the upper 50s. 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The 2 a.m. observation in Washington. The report from Reagan National Airport was not available. Now for some observations from the surrounding area. The report from Dulles Airport was not available. At Pawtuxent River Naval Air Station, fair. Temperature 66. At Quantico, fair skies. Temperature 68. Winds west at 5 miles an hour. At New York, fair skies. 75. Now for a few observations on the waters. At Washington Channel, the wind was calm, and the water temperature was 70 degrees. At Piney Point, the wind was east at 5 knots. At Thomas Point, the temperature was 68 degrees. Wind southeast, at 5 knots. The current time is 2:47 a.m. Eastern Daylight Time. Here is a look at the weather features that will affect the region over the next several days. Broad high pressure will continue to strengthen while pushing further offshore through Tuesday. Spotty showers and thunderstorms remain possible, especially west of the Blue Ridge this afternoon and again Tuesday as multiple pieces of energy pass through. A strong cold front will bring more widespread showers and strong thunderstorms to the area Wednesday into Thursday. Behind this system, temperatures cool with continued on and off rain chances into the weekend as the front stalls nearby. Now for the official National Weather Service forecast for the Washington metro area and the surrounding KHB listening area. Overnight, mostly clear. Lows in the mid-60s. South winds around 5 miles an hour. Monday, sunny. Highs in the mid-90s. South winds 5 to 10 miles an hour. Monday night, mostly clear. Lows around 70. South winds 5 to 10 miles an hour. Tuesday, sunny.
hot with highs in the mid-90s. Southwest winds 5 to 10 miles an hour. Tuesday night, partly cloudy until midnight, then becoming mostly clear. Lows in the lower 70s. Southwest winds 5 to 10 miles an hour with gusts up to 20 miles an hour. Wednesday, hot. Showers likely. Highs in the mid-90s. Lows in the upper 50s. Chance of rain 80%. Thursday, showers likely. Highs in the upper 60s. Lows in the lower 50s. Chance of rain 70%. Friday, showers likely. Highs in the mid-60s. Lows in the mid-50s. Chance of rain 70%. Saturday, showers likely and a chance of thunderstorms. Highs in the mid-70s. Lows in the lower 60s. Chance of rain 70%. Sunday, showers likely and a chance of thunderstorms. Highs in the upper 70s. Lows in the lower 60s. Chance of rain 60%. This hazardous weather outlook is for the Maryland portion of the Chesapeake Bay, tidal Potomac River, and I-95 corridor through central Maryland, northern Virginia, and District of Columbia. Day 1, tonight. No hazardous weather is expected at this time. Days 2 through 7, Monday through Saturday. Isolated severe thunderstorms are possible ahead of a cold front on Wednesday into Wednesday night. Spotter information statement, spotter activation is not expected at this time. Now for the National Weather Service marine forecast for the Chesapeake Bay from Sandy Point to North Beach, overnight, south winds 5 knots. Waves less than 1 foot. Monday, south winds 5 knots, increasing to 10 to 15 knots with gusts to 20 knots in the afternoon. Waves 1 to 2 feet. Monday night, south winds 10 to 15 knots with gusts to 20 knots. Waves 2 feet. Tuesday, south winds 10 to 15 knots with gusts to 20 knots. Waves 1 to 2 feet. Tuesday night, south winds 10 to 15 knots with gusts to 20 knots. Waves 2 feet. Wednesday, southwest winds 5 to 10 knots, becoming northwest 10 to 15 knots overnight. Waves 1 to 2 feet. Showers. Now for the National Weather Service marine forecast for the tidal Potomac from Key Bridge to Smith Point, overnight, south winds 5 knots. Waves less than 1 foot. Monday, south winds 5 to 10 knots. Gusts up to 20 knots in the afternoon. Waves 1 foot. Monday night, south winds 5 to 10 knots with gusts to 20 knots. Waves 1 to 2 feet. Tuesday, southwest winds 5 to 10 knots. Waves 1 foot. Tuesday night, southwest winds 10 to 15 knots. Waves 1 foot. Wednesday, west winds 5 to 10 knots, becoming north after midnight. Waves 1 foot. A chance of showers in the afternoon. Showers likely through the night. The Northern Virginia Mountain forecast for elevations above 2,000 feet, including the Skyline Drive. Overnight, mostly clear. Lows in the mid-60s. Monday, sunny. Highs in the mid-80s. Monday night, mostly clear. Lows in the upper 60s. Tuesday, mostly sunny. Highs in the upper 80s. Wednesday, mostly cloudy. Showers with a chance of thunderstorms through the night. Lows in the upper 60s. Highs in the upper 80s. Thursday, showers likely. Lows in the mid-50s. Highs in the lower 60s. Friday, showers likely. Lows around 50. Highs in the upper 50s. 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The 2 a.m. observation in Washington. The report from Reagan National Airport was not available. Now for some observations from the surrounding area. The report from Dulles Airport was not available. At Pawtuxent River Naval Air Station, fair. Temperature 66. At Quantico, fair skies. Temperature 68. Winds west at 5 miles an hour. At New York, fair skies. 75. Now for a few observations on the waters.
At Washington Channel, the wind was calm, and the water temperature was 70 degrees. At Piney Point, the wind was east at 5 knots. At Thomas Point, the temperature was 68 degrees. Wind southeast, at 5 knots. Here is a look at the weather features that will affect the region over the next several days. Broad high pressure will continue to strengthen while pushing further offshore through Tuesday. Spotty showers and thunderstorms remain possible, especially west of the Blue Ridge this afternoon and again Tuesday as multiple pieces of energy pass through. A strong cold front will bring more widespread showers and strong thunderstorms to the area Wednesday into Thursday. Behind this system, temperatures cool with continued on and off rain chances into the weekend as the front stalls nearby. Now for the official National Weather Service forecast for the Washington metro area and the surrounding KHB listening area. Overnight, mostly clear. Lows in the mid-60s. South winds around 5 miles an hour. Monday, sunny. Highs in the mid-90s. South winds 5 to 10 miles an hour. Monday night, mostly clear. Lows around 70. South winds 5 to 10 miles an hour. Tuesday, sunny, hot with highs in the mid-90s. Southwest winds 5 to 10 miles an hour. Tuesday night, partly cloudy until midnight, then becoming mostly clear. Lows in the lower 70s. Southwest winds 5 to 10 miles an hour with gusts up to 20 miles an hour. Wednesday, hot. Showers likely. Highs in the mid-90s. Lows in the upper 50s. Chance of rain 80%. Thursday, showers likely. Highs in the upper 60s. Lows in the lower 50s. Chance of rain 70%. Friday, showers likely. Highs in the mid-60s. Lows in the mid-50s. Chance of rain 70%. Saturday, showers likely and a chance of thunderstorms. Highs in the mid-70s. Lows in the lower 60s. Chance of rain 70%. Sunday, showers likely and a chance of thunderstorms. Highs in the upper 70s. Lows in the lower 60s. Chance of rain 60%. This hazardous weather outlook is for the Maryland portion of the Chesapeake Bay, Tidal Potomac River, and I-95 corridor through Central Maryland, Northern Virginia, and District of Columbia. Day 1, tonight. No hazardous weather is expected at this time. Days 2 through 7, Monday through Saturday. Isolated severe thunderstorms are possible ahead of a cold front on Wednesday into Wednesday night. Spotter information statement, spotter activation is not expected at this time. Now for the National Weather Service marine forecast for the Chesapeake Bay from Sandy Point to North Beach, overnight, south winds 5 knots. Waves less than 1 foot. Monday, south winds 5 knots, increasing to 10 to 15 knots with gusts to 20 knots in the afternoon. Waves 1 to 2 feet. Monday night, south winds 10 to 15 knots with gusts to 20 knots. Waves 2 feet. Tuesday, south winds 10 to 15 knots with gusts to 20 knots. Waves 1 to 2 feet. Tuesday night, south winds 10 to 15 knots with gusts to 20 knots. Waves 2 feet. Wednesday, southwest winds 5 to 10 knots, becoming northwest 10 to 15 knots overnight. Waves 1 to 2 feet. Showers. Now for the National Weather Service marine forecast for the Tidal Potomac from Key Bridge to Smith Point, overnight, south winds 5 knots. Waves less than 1 foot. Monday, south winds 5 to 10 knots. Gusts up to 20 knots in the afternoon. Waves 1 foot. Monday night, south winds 5 to 10 knots with gusts to 20 knots. Waves 1 to 2 feet. Tuesday, southwest winds 5 to 10 knots. Waves 1 foot. Tuesday night, southwest winds 10 to 15 knots. Waves 1 foot. Wednesday, west winds 5 to 10 knots, becoming north after midnight. Waves 1 foot. A chance of showers in the afternoon. Showers likely through the night. The Northern Virginia Mountain forecast for elevations above 2,000 feet, including the Skyline Drive. Overnight, mostly clear. Lows in the mid-60s. Monday, sunny. Highs in the mid-80s. Monday night, mostly clear.
Lows in the upper 60s. Tuesday, mostly sunny. Highs in the upper 80s. Wednesday, mostly cloudy. Showers with a chance of thunderstorms through the night. Lows in the upper 60s. Highs in the upper 80s. Thursday, showers likely. Lows in the mid-50s. Highs in the lower 60s. Friday, showers likely. Lows around 50. Highs in the upper 50s. This is the NOAA Weather Radio All Hazards Station KHP36, broadcasting from the National Weather Service Office in Sterling, Virginia, and transmitting on a frequency of 162.550 MHz from an antenna located in Manassas, Virginia. The 2 a.m. observation in Washington. The report from Reagan National Airport was not available. Now for some observations from the surrounding area. The report from Dulles Airport was not available. At Pawtuxent River Naval Air Station, fair. Temperature 66. At Quantico, fair skies. Temperature 68. Winds west at 5 miles an hour. At New York, fair skies. 75. Now for a few observations on the waters. At Washington Channel, the wind was calm, and the water temperature was 70 degrees. At Piney Point, the wind was east at 5 knots. At Thomas Point, the temperature was 68 degrees. Wind southeast at 5 knots. The marine forecast for the coastal waters from Fenwick Island to Chincoteague and out 20 nautical miles. Overnight, south winds 5 to 10 knots. Seas 2 to 3 feet. Wave detail, south 3 feet at 8 seconds and east 1 foot at 9 seconds. A slight chance of showers late this evening. Monday, southwest winds 5 to 10 knots, becoming south 10 to 15 knots with gusts up to 20 knots in the afternoon. Seas 2 to 3 feet. Wave detail, south 2 feet at 5 seconds and southeast 2 feet at 8 seconds. Monday night, south winds 10 to 15 knots with gusts up to 20 knots. Seas 3 to 4 feet, occasionally to 6 feet. Wave detail, south 3 feet at 5 seconds and southeast 2 feet at 9 seconds. Tuesday, southwest winds 10 to 15 knots, becoming south 15 to 20 knots in the afternoon. Gusts up to 25 knots. Seas 3 to 4 feet, occasionally to 6 feet. Wave detail, south 3 feet at 5 seconds and southeast 2 feet at 9 seconds. Tuesday night, south winds 15 to 20 knots with gusts up to 25 knots. Seas 4 to 5 feet, occasionally to 7 feet. Wave detail, south 4 feet at 5 seconds and southeast 3 feet at 9 seconds. Wednesday, southwest winds 15 to 20 knots with gusts up to 25 knots. Seas around 4 feet, occasionally to 6 feet. Wednesday night, southwest winds 15 to 20 knots, becoming west 10 to 15 knots after midnight. Seas 3 to 4 feet, occasionally to 6 feet. Showers likely with a chance of thunderstorms. Thursday, northeast winds 10 to 15 knots with gusts up to 20 knots. Seas around 3 feet. Showers likely. Thursday night, east winds 10 to 15 knots. Seas around 3 feet. A chance of showers. Winds and seas higher and near thunderstorms. The latest river levels in the Potomac, Shenandoah, and Rappahannock basins are as follows. All reports are current as of 1 a.m. and are measured in feet. For Potomac River at Shepherdstown, 2.2. Potomac River at Point of Rocks, 1.4. Potomac River at Edwards Ferry, 3.3. Potomac River at Little Falls, 2.9. North Fork Shenandoah River near Strasburg, 1.8. South Fork Shenandoah River at Front Royal, 1.2. Shenandoah River at Millville, 1.7. Rappahannock River at Remington, 3.0. Rappahannock River above Fredericksburg, 2.0. Rapidan River near Culpeper, 0.8. Opeckham Creek near Martinsburg, 1.9. Seneca Creek at Dawsonville, 2.0. Goose Creek near Leesburg, 1.3. Monocacy River at Frederick, 1.7. The current time is 3:03 a.m. Eastern Daylight Time. Here is a look at the weather features that will affect the region over the next several days.
Broad high pressure will continue to strengthen while pushing further offshore through Tuesday. Spotty showers and thunderstorms remain possible, especially west of the Blue Ridge this afternoon and again Tuesday as multiple pieces of energy pass through. A strong cold front will bring more widespread showers and strong thunderstorms to the area Wednesday into Thursday. Behind this system, temperatures cool with continued on and off rain chances into the weekend as the front stalls nearby. Now for the official National Weather Service forecast for the Washington metro area and the surrounding KHB listening area. Overnight, mostly clear. Lows in the mid-60s. South winds around 5 miles an hour. Monday, sunny. Highs in the mid-90s. South winds 5 to 10 miles an hour. Monday night, mostly clear. Lows around 70. South winds 5 to 10 miles an hour. Tuesday, sunny, hot with highs in the mid-90s. Southwest winds 5 to 10 miles an hour. Tuesday night, partly cloudy until midnight, then becoming mostly clear. Lows in the lower 70s. Southwest winds 5 to 10 miles an hour with gusts up to 20 miles an hour. Wednesday, hot. Showers likely. Highs in the mid-90s. Lows in the upper 50s. Chance of rain 80%. Thursday, showers likely. Highs in the upper 60s. Lows in the lower 50s. Chance of rain 70%. Friday, showers likely. Highs in the mid-60s. Lows in the mid-50s. Chance of rain 70%. Saturday, showers likely and a chance of thunderstorms. Highs in the mid-70s. Lows in the lower 60s. Chance of rain 70%. Sunday, showers likely and a chance of thunderstorms. Highs in the upper 70s. Lows in the lower 60s. Chance of rain 60%. This hazardous weather outlook is for the Maryland portion of the Chesapeake Bay, tidal Potomac River, and I-95 corridor through central Maryland, northern Virginia, and District of Columbia. Day 1, tonight. No hazardous weather is expected at this time. Days 2 through 7, Monday through Saturday. Isolated severe thunderstorms are possible ahead of a cold front on Wednesday into Wednesday night. Spotter information statement, spotter activation is not expected at this time. Now for the National Weather Service marine forecast for the Chesapeake Bay from Sandy Point to North Beach, overnight, south winds 5 knots. Waves less than 1 foot. Monday, south winds 5 knots, increasing to 10 to 15 knots with gusts to 20 knots in the afternoon. Waves 1 to 2 feet. Monday night, south winds 10 to 15 knots with gusts to 20 knots. Waves 2 feet. Tuesday, south winds 10 to 15 knots with gusts to 20 knots. Waves 1 to 2 feet. Tuesday night, south winds 10 to 15 knots with gusts to 20 knots. Waves 2 feet. Wednesday, southwest winds 5 to 10 knots, becoming northwest 10 to 15 knots overnight. Waves 1 to 2 feet. Showers. Now for the National Weather Service marine forecast for the tidal Potomac from Key Bridge to Smith Point, overnight, south winds 5 knots. Waves less than 1 foot. Monday, south winds 5 to 10 knots. Gusts up to 20 knots in the afternoon. Waves 1 foot. Monday night, south winds 5 to 10 knots with gusts to 20 knots. Waves 1 to 2 feet. Tuesday, southwest winds 5 to 10 knots. Waves 1 foot. Tuesday night, southwest winds 10 to 15 knots. Waves 1 foot. Wednesday, west winds 5 to 10 knots, becoming north after midnight. Waves 1 foot. A chance of showers in the afternoon. Showers likely through the night. The Northern Virginia Mountain forecast for elevations above 2,000 feet including the Skyline Drive. Overnight, mostly clear. Lows in the mid-60s. Monday, sunny. Highs in the mid-80s. Monday night, mostly clear. Lows in the upper 60s. Tuesday, mostly sunny. Highs in the upper 80s. Wednesday, mostly cloudy. Showers with a chance of thunderstorms through the night. Lows in the upper 60s. Highs in the upper 80s. Thursday, showers likely. Lows in the mid-50s.
Highs in the lower 60s. Friday, showers likely. Lows around 50. Highs in the upper 50s. This is the NOAA Weather Radio All Hazards Station KHP36, broadcasting from the National Weather Service Office in Sterling, Virginia, and transmitting on a frequency of 162.550 MHz from an antenna located in Manassas, Virginia. The 2 a.m. observation in Washington. The report from Reagan National Airport was not available. Now for some observations from the surrounding area. The report from Dulles Airport was not available. At Pawtuxent River Naval Air Station, fair. Temperature 66. At Quantico, fair skies. Temperature 68. Winds west at 5 miles an hour. At New York, fair skies. 75. Now for a few observations on the waters. At Washington Channel, the wind was calm, and the water temperature was 70 degrees. At Piney Point, the wind was east at 5 knots. At Thomas Point, the temperature was 68 degrees. Wind southeast, at 5 knots. Here is a look at the weather features that will affect the region over the next several days. Broad high pressure will continue to strengthen while pushing further offshore through Tuesday. Spotty showers and thunderstorms remain possible, especially west of the Blue Ridge this afternoon and again Tuesday as multiple pieces of energy pass through. A strong cold front will bring more widespread showers and strong thunderstorms to the area Wednesday into Thursday. Behind this system, temperatures cool with continued on and off rain chances into the weekend as the front stalls nearby. Now for the official National Weather Service forecast for the Washington metro area and the surrounding KHB listening area. Overnight, mostly clear. Lows in the mid-60s. South winds around 5 miles an hour. Monday, sunny. Highs in the mid-90s. South winds 5 to 10 miles an hour. Monday night, mostly clear. Lows around 70. South winds 5 to 10 miles an hour. Tuesday, sunny, hot with highs in the mid-90s. Southwest winds 5 to 10 miles an hour. Tuesday night, partly cloudy until midnight, then becoming mostly clear. Lows in the lower 70s. Southwest winds 5 to 10 miles an hour with gusts up to 20 miles an hour. Wednesday, hot. Showers likely. Highs in the mid-90s. Lows in the upper 50s. Chance of rain 80%. Thursday, showers likely. Highs in the upper 60s. Lows in the lower 50s. Chance of rain 70%. Friday, showers likely. Highs in the mid-60s. Lows in the mid-50s. Chance of rain 70%. Saturday, showers likely and a chance of thunderstorms. Highs in the mid-70s. Lows in the lower 60s. Chance of rain 70%. Sunday, showers likely and a chance of thunderstorms. Highs in the upper 70s. Lows in the lower 60s. Chance of rain 60%. This hazardous weather outlook is for the Maryland portion of the Chesapeake Bay, Tidal Potomac River, and I-95 corridor through central Maryland, northern Virginia, and District of Columbia. Day 1, tonight. No hazardous weather is expected at this time. Days 2 through 7, Monday through Saturday. Isolated severe thunderstorms are possible ahead of a cold front on Wednesday into Wednesday night. Spotter information statement, spotter activation is not expected at this time. Now for the National Weather Service marine forecast for the Chesapeake Bay from Sandy Point to North Beach, overnight, south winds 5 knots. Waves less than 1 foot. Monday, south winds 5 knots, increasing to 10 to 15 knots with gusts to 20 knots in the afternoon. Waves 1 to 2 feet. Monday night, south winds 10 to 15 knots with gusts to 20 knots. Waves 2 feet. Tuesday, south winds 10 to 15 knots with gusts to 20 knots. Waves 1 to 2 feet. Tuesday night, south winds 10 to 15 knots with gusts to 20 knots. Waves 2 feet. Wednesday, southwest winds 5 to 10 knots, becoming northwest 10 to 15 knots overnight. Waves 1 to 2 feet. Showers. Now for the National Weather Service marine forecast for the tidal Potomac from Key Bridge to Smith Point, overnight,
south winds 5 knots. Waves less than 1 foot. Monday, south winds 5 to 10 knots. Gusts up to 20 knots in the afternoon. Waves 1 foot. Monday night, south winds 5 to 10 knots with gusts to 20 knots. Waves 1 to 2 feet. Tuesday, southwest winds 5 to 10 knots. Waves 1 foot. Tuesday night, southwest winds 10 to 15 knots. Waves 1 foot. Wednesday, west winds 5 to 10 knots, becoming north after midnight. Waves 1 foot. A chance of showers in the afternoon. Showers likely through the night. The Northern Virginia Mountain forecast for elevations above 2,000 feet, including the Skyline Drive. Overnight, mostly clear. Lows in the mid-60s. Monday, sunny. Highs in the mid-80s. Monday night, mostly clear. Lows in the upper 60s. Tuesday, mostly sunny. Highs in the upper 80s. Wednesday, mostly cloudy. Showers with a chance of thunderstorms through the night. Lows in the upper 60s. Highs in the upper 80s. Thursday, showers likely. Lows in the mid-50s. Highs in the lower 60s. Friday, showers likely. Lows around 50. Highs in the upper 50s. This is the NOAA Weather Radio All Hazards Station KHP36, broadcasting from the National Weather Service Office in Sterling, Virginia, and transmitting on a frequency of 162.550 MHz from an antenna located in Manassas, Virginia. The 3 a.m. observation in Washington. The report from Reagan National Airport was not available. Now for some observations from the surrounding area. The report from Dulles Airport was not available. At Pawtuxent River Naval Air Station, fair. Temperature 65. At Quantico, fair skies. Temperature 67. Winds west at 5 miles an hour. At New York, fair skies. 74. Now for a few observations on the waters. At Washington Channel, the wind was calm, and the water temperature was 70 degrees. At Piney Point, the wind was east at 4 knots. At Thomas Point, the temperature was 69 degrees. Wind southeast, at 5 knots. Here is a look at the weather features that will affect the region over the next several days. Broad high pressure will continue to strengthen while pushing further offshore through Tuesday. Spotty showers and thunderstorms remain possible, especially west of the Blue Ridge this afternoon and again Tuesday as multiple pieces of energy pass through. A strong cold front will bring more widespread showers and strong thunderstorms to the area Wednesday into Thursday. Behind this system, temperatures cool with continued on and off rain chances into the weekend as the front stalls nearby. The current time is 3:17 a.m. Eastern Daylight Time. Now for the official National Weather Service forecast for the Washington metro area and the surrounding KHB listening area. Overnight, mostly clear. Lows in the mid-60s. South winds around 5 miles an hour. Monday, sunny. Highs in the mid-90s. South winds 5 to 10 miles an hour. Monday night, mostly clear. Lows around 70. South winds 5 to 10 miles an hour. Tuesday, sunny, hot with highs in the mid-90s. Southwest winds 5 to 10 miles an hour. Tuesday night, partly cloudy until midnight, then becoming mostly clear. Lows in the lower 70s. Southwest winds 5 to 10 miles an hour with gusts up to 20 miles an hour. Wednesday, hot. Showers likely. Highs in the mid-90s. Lows in the upper 50s. Chance of rain 80%. Thursday, showers likely. Highs in the upper 60s. Lows in the lower 50s. Chance of rain 70%. Friday, showers likely. Highs in the mid-60s. Lows in the mid-50s. Chance of rain 70%. Saturday, showers likely and a chance of thunderstorms. Highs in the mid-70s. Lows in the lower 60s. Chance of rain 70%. Sunday, showers likely and a chance of thunderstorms. Highs in the upper 70s. Lows in the lower 60s. Chance of rain 60%.
This hazardous weather outlook is for the Maryland portion of the Chesapeake Bay, tidal Potomac River, and I-95 corridor through central Maryland, northern Virginia, and District of Columbia. Day 1, tonight. No hazardous weather is expected at this time. Days 2 through 7, Monday through Saturday. Isolated severe

south winds 10 to 15 knots with gusts to 20 knots. Waves 1 to 2 feet. Tuesday night, south winds 10 to 15 knots with gusts to 20 knots. Waves 2 feet. Wednesday, southwest winds 5 to 10 knots, becoming northwest 10 to 15 knots overnight. Waves 1 to 2 feet. Showers. The latest river levels in the Potomac, Shenandoah, and Rappahannock basins are as follows. All reports are current as of 1 a.m. and are measured in feet. For Potomac River at Shepherdstown, 2.2. Potomac River at Point of Rocks, 1.4. Potomac River at Edwards Ferry, 3.3. Potomac River at Little Falls, 2.9. North Fork Shenandoah River near Strasburg, 1.8. South Fork Shenandoah River at Front Royal, 1.2. 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Rappahannock River above Fredericksburg, 2.0. Rapidan River near Culpeper, 0.8. Opeckham Creek near Martinsburg, 1.9. Seneca Creek at Dawsonville, 2.0. Goose Creek near Leesburg, 1.3. Monocacy River at Frederick, 1.7. Now for the National Weather Service marine forecast for the tidal Potomac from Key Bridge to Smith Point, overnight, south winds 5 knots. Waves less than 1 foot. Monday, south winds 5 to 10 knots. Gusts up to 20 knots in the afternoon. Waves 1 foot. Monday night, south winds 5 to 10 knots with gusts to 20 knots. Waves 1 to 2 feet. Tuesday, southwest winds 5 to 10 knots. Waves 1 foot. Tuesday night, southwest winds 10 to 15 knots. Waves 1 foot. Wednesday, west winds 5 to 10 knots, becoming north after midnight. Waves 1 foot. A chance of showers in the afternoon. Showers likely through the night. The Northern Virginia Mountain forecast for elevations above 2,000 feet, including the Skyline Drive. Overnight, mostly clear. Lows in the mid-60s. Monday, sunny. Highs in the mid-80s. Monday night, mostly clear. Lows in the upper 60s. Tuesday, mostly sunny. Highs in the upper 80s. Wednesday, mostly cloudy. Showers with a chance of thunderstorms through the night. Lows in the upper 60s. Highs in the upper 80s. Thursday, showers likely. Lows in the mid-50s. Highs in the lower 60s. Friday, showers likely. Lows around 50. Highs in the upper 50s. This is the NOAA Weather Radio All Hazards Station KHP36, broadcasting from the National Weather Service office in Sterling, Virginia, and transmitting on a frequency of 162.550 MHz from an antenna located in Manassas, Virginia. The 3 a.m. observation in Washington. The report from Reagan National Airport was not available. Now for some observations from the surrounding area. The report from Dulles Airport was not available. At Pawtuxent River Naval Air Station, fair. Temperature 65. At Quantico, fair skies. Temperature 67. Winds west at 5 miles an hour. At New York, fair skies. 74. Now for a few observations on the waters. At Washington Channel, the wind was calm, and the water temperature was 70 degrees. At Piney Point, the wind was east at 4 knots. At Thomas Point, the temperature was 69 degrees. Wind southeast, at 5 knots. Here is a look at the weather features that will affect the region over the next several days. Broad high pressure will continue to strengthen while pushing further offshore through Tuesday. Spotty showers and thunderstorms remain possible, especially west of the Blue Ridge this afternoon and again Tuesday as multiple pieces of energy pass through. A strong cold front will bring more widespread showers and strong thunderstorms to the area Wednesday into Thursday. Behind this system, temperatures cool with continued on and off rain chances into the weekend as the front stalls nearby. Now for the official National Weather Service forecast for the Washington metro area and the surrounding KHB listening area. Overnight, mostly clear. Lows in the mid-60s. South winds around 5 miles an hour. Monday, sun.

highs in the mid-90s. South winds 5 to 10 miles an hour. Monday night, mostly clear. Lows around 70. South winds 5 to 10 miles an hour. Tuesday, sunny, hot with highs in the mid-90s. Southwest winds 5 to 10 miles an hour. Tuesday night, partly cloudy until midnight, then becoming mostly clear. Lows in the lower 70s. Southwest winds 5 to 10 miles an hour with gusts up to 20 miles an hour. Wednesday, hot. Showers likely. Highs in the mid-90s. Lows in the upper 50s. Chance of rain 80%. Thursday, showers likely. Highs in the upper 60s. Lows in the lower 50s. Chance of rain 70%. Friday, showers likely. Highs in the mid-60s. Lows in the mid-50s. Chance of rain 70%. Saturday, showers likely and a chance of thunderstorms. Highs in the mid-70s. Lows in the lower 60s. Chance of rain 70%. Sunday, showers likely and a chance of thunderstorms. Highs in the upper 70s. Lows in the lower 60s. Chance of rain 60%. This hazardous weather outlook is for the Maryland portion of the Chesapeake Bay, tidal Potomac River, and I-95 corridor through central Maryland, northern Virginia, and District of Columbia. Day 1, tonight. No hazardous weather is expected at this time. Days 2 through 7, Monday through Saturday. Isolated severe thunderstorms are possible ahead of a cold front on Wednesday into Wednesday night. Spotter information statement, spotter activation is not expected at this time. Now for the National Weather Service marine forecast for the Chesapeake Bay from Sandy Point to North Beach, overnight, south winds 5 knots. Waves less than 1 foot. Monday, south winds 5 knots, increasing to 10 to 15 knots with gusts to 20 knots in the afternoon. Waves 1 to 2 feet. Monday night, south winds 10 to 15 knots with gusts to 20 knots. Waves 2 feet. Tuesday, south winds 10 to 15 knots with gusts to 20 knots. Waves 1 to 2 feet. Tuesday night, south winds 10 to 15 knots with gusts to 20 knots. Waves 2 feet. Wednesday, southwest winds 5 to 10 knots, becoming northwest 10 to 15 knots overnight. Waves 1 to 2 feet. Showers. Now for the National Weather Service marine forecast for the tidal Potomac from Key Bridge to Smith Point, overnight, south winds 5 knots. Waves less than 1 foot. Monday, south winds 5 to 10 knots. Gusts up to 20 knots in the afternoon. Waves 1 foot. Monday night, south winds 5 to 10 knots with gusts to 20 knots. Waves 1 to 2 feet. Tuesday, southwest winds 5 to 10 knots. Waves 1 foot. Tuesday night, southwest winds 10 to 15 knots. Waves 1 foot. Wednesday, west winds 5 to 10 knots, becoming north after midnight. Waves 1 foot. A chance of showers in the afternoon. Showers likely through the night. The Northern Virginia Mountain forecast for elevations above 2,000 feet, including the Skyline Drive. Overnight, mostly clear. Lows in the mid-60s. Monday, sunny. Highs in the mid-80s. Monday night, mostly clear. Lows in the upper 60s. Tuesday, mostly sunny. Highs in the upper 80s. Wednesday, mostly cloudy. Showers with a chance of thunderstorms through the night. Lows in the upper 60s. Highs in the upper 80s. Thursday, showers likely. Lows in the mid-50s. Highs in the lower 60s. Friday, showers likely. Lows around 50. Highs in the upper 50s. This is the NOAA Weather Radio All Hazards Station KHP36, broadcasting from the National Weather Service Office in Sterling, Virginia, and transmitting on a frequency of 162.550 MHz from an antenna located in Manassas, Virginia. The 3 a.m. observation in Washington. The report from Reagan National Airport was not available. Now for some observations from the surrounding area. The report from Dulles Airport was not available. At Pawtuxent River Naval Air Station, fair. Temperature 65.
At Quantico, fair skies. Temperature 67. Winds west at 5 miles an hour. At New York, fair skies. 74. Now for a few observations on the waters. At Washington Channel, the wind was calm, and the water temperature was 70 degrees. At Piney Point, the wind was east at 4 knots. At Thomas Point, the temperature was 69 degrees. Wind southeast, at 5 knots. Here is a look at the weather features that will affect the region over the next several days. Broad high pressure will continue to strengthen while pushing further offshore through Tuesday. Spotty showers and thunderstorms remain possible, especially west of the Blue Ridge this afternoon and again Tuesday as multiple pieces of energy pass through. A strong cold front will bring more widespread showers and strong thunderstorms to the area Wednesday into Thursday. Behind this system, temperatures cool with continued on and off rain chances into the weekend as the front stalls nearby. Now for the official National Weather Service forecast for the Washington metro area and the surrounding KHB listening area. Overnight, mostly clear. Lows in the mid-60s. South winds around 5 miles an hour. Monday, sunny. Highs in the mid-90s. South winds 5 to 10 miles an hour. Monday night, mostly clear. Lows around 70. South winds 5 to 10 miles an hour. Tuesday, sunny, hot with highs in the mid-90s. Southwest winds 5 to 10 miles an hour. Tuesday night, partly cloudy until midnight, then becoming mostly clear. Lows in the lower 70s. Southwest winds 5 to 10 miles an hour with gusts up to 20 miles an hour. Wednesday, hot. Showers likely. Highs in the mid-90s. Lows in the upper 50s. Chance of rain 80%. Thursday, showers likely. Highs in the upper 60s. Lows in the lower 50s. Chance of rain 70%. Friday, showers likely. Highs in the mid-60s. Lows in the mid-50s. Chance of rain 70%. Saturday, showers likely and a chance of thunderstorms. Highs in the mid-70s. Lows in the lower 60s. Chance of rain 70%. Sunday, showers likely and a chance of thunderstorms. Highs in the upper 70s. Lows in the lower 60s. Chance of rain 60%. The current time is 3:32 a.m. Eastern Daylight Time. This hazardous weather outlook is for the Maryland portion of the Chesapeake Bay, Tidal Potomac River, and I-95 corridor through Central Maryland, Northern Virginia, and District of Columbia. Day 1, tonight. No hazardous weather is expected at this time. Days 2 through 7, Monday through Saturday. Isolated severe thunderstorms are possible ahead of a cold front on Wednesday into Wednesday night. Spotter information statement, spotter activation is not expected at this time. Now for the National Weather Service marine forecast for the Chesapeake Bay from Sandy Point to North Beach, overnight, south winds 5 knots. Waves less than 1 foot. Monday, south winds 5 knots, increasing to 10 to 15 knots with gusts to 20 knots in the afternoon. Waves 1 to 2 feet. Monday night, south winds 10 to 15 knots with gusts to 20 knots. Waves 2 feet. Tuesday, south winds 10 to 15 knots with gusts to 20 knots. Waves 1 to 2 feet. Tuesday night, south winds 10 to 15 knots with gusts to 20 knots. Waves 2 feet. Wednesday, southwest winds 5 to 10 knots, becoming northwest 10 to 15 knots overnight. Waves 1 to 2 feet. Showers. Now for the National Weather Service marine forecast for the Tidal Potomac from Key Bridge to Smith Point, overnight, south winds 5 knots. Waves less than 1 foot. Monday, south winds 5 to 10 knots. Gusts up to 20 knots in the afternoon. Waves 1 foot. Monday night, south winds 5 to 10 knots with gusts to 20 knots. Waves 1 to 2 feet. Tuesday, southwest winds 5 to 10 knots. Waves 1 foot. Tuesday night, southwest winds 10 to 15 knots. Waves 1 foot. Wednesday, west winds 5 to 10 knots, becoming north after midnight. Waves 1 foot. A chance of showers in the afternoon.
Showers likely through the night. The Northern Virginia mountain forecast for elevations above 2,000 feet, including the Skyline Drive. Overnight, mostly clear. Lows in the mid-60s. Monday, sunny. Highs in the mid-80s. Monday night, mostly clear. Lows in the upper 60s. Tuesday, mostly sunny. Highs in the upper 80s. Wednesday, mostly cloudy. Showers with a chance of thunderstorms through the night. Lows in the upper 60s. Highs in the upper 80s. Thursday, showers likely. Lows in the mid-50s. Highs in the lower 60s. Friday, showers likely. Lows around 50. Highs in the upper 50s. This is the NOAA Weather Radio All Hazards Station KHP 36, broadcasting from the National Weather Service Office in Sterling, Virginia, and transmitting on a frequency of 162.550 MHz from an antenna located in Manassas, Virginia. The 3 a.m. observation in Washington. The report from Reagan National Airport was not available. Now for some observations from the surrounding area. The report from Dulles Airport was not available. At Pawtuxent River Naval Air Station, fair. Temperature 65. At Quantico, fair skies. Temperature 67. Winds west at 5 miles an hour. At New York, fair skies. 74. Now for a few observations on the waters. At Washington Channel, the wind was calm, and the water temperature was 70 degrees. At Piney Point, the wind was east at 4 knots. At Thomas Point, the temperature was 69 degrees. Wind southeast, at 5 knots. Here is a look at the weather features that will affect the region over the next several days. Broad high pressure will continue to strengthen while pushing further offshore through Tuesday. Spotty showers and thunderstorms remain possible, especially west of the Blue Ridge this afternoon and again Tuesday as multiple pieces of energy pass through. A strong cold front will bring more widespread showers and strong thunderstorms to the area Wednesday into Thursday. Behind this system, temperatures cool with continued on and off rain chances into the weekend as the front stalls nearby. Now for the official National Weather Service forecast for the Washington metro area and the surrounding KHB listening area. Overnight, mostly clear. Lows in the mid-60s. South winds around 5 miles an hour. Monday, sunny. Highs in the mid-90s. South winds 5 to 10 miles an hour. Monday night, mostly clear. Lows around 70. South winds 5 to 10 miles an hour. Tuesday, sunny, hot with highs in the mid-90s. Southwest winds 5 to 10 miles an hour. Tuesday night, partly cloudy until midnight, then becoming mostly clear. Lows in the lower 70s. Southwest winds 5 to 10 miles an hour with gusts up to 20 miles an hour. Wednesday, hot. Showers likely. Highs in the mid-90s. Lows in the upper 50s. Chance of rain 80%. Thursday, showers likely. Highs in the upper 60s. Lows in the lower 50s. Chance of rain 70%. Friday, showers likely. Highs in the mid-60s. Lows in the mid-50s. Chance of rain 70%. Saturday, showers likely and a chance of thunderstorms. Highs in the mid-70s. Lows in the lower 60s. Chance of rain 70%. Sunday, showers likely and a chance of thunderstorms. Highs in the upper 70s. Lows in the lower 60s. Chance of rain 60%. This hazardous weather outlook is for the Maryland portion of the Chesapeake Bay, tidal Potomac River, and I-95 corridor through central Maryland, northern Virginia, and District of Columbia. Day 1, tonight. No hazardous weather is expected at this time. Days 2 through 7, Monday through Saturday. Isolated severe thunderstorms are possible ahead of a cold front on Wednesday into Wednesday night. Spotter information statement, spotter activation is not expected at this time. Now for the National Weather Service marine forecast for the Chesapeake Bay from Sandy Point to North Beach, overnight, south winds 5 knots. Waves less than 1 foot. Monday, south winds 5 knots,
increasing to 10 to 15 knots with gusts to 20 knots in the afternoon. Waves 1 to 2 feet. Monday night, south winds 10 to 15 knots with gusts to 20 knots. Waves 2 feet. Tuesday, south winds 10 to 15 knots with gusts to 20 knots. Waves 1 to 2 feet. Tuesday night, south winds 10 to 15 knots with gusts to 20 knots. Waves 2 feet. Wednesday, southwest winds 5 to 10 knots, becoming northwest 10 to 15 knots overnight. Waves 1 to 2 feet. Showers. The latest river levels in the Potomac, Shenandoah, and Rappahannock basins are as follows. All reports are current as of 1 a.m. and are measured in feet. For Potomac River at Shepherdstown, 2.2. Potomac River at Point of Rocks, 1.4. Potomac River at Edwards Ferry, 3.3. Potomac River at Little Falls, 2.9. North Fork Shenandoah River near Strasburg, 1.8. South Fork Shenandoah River at Front Royal, 1.2. Shenandoah River at Millville, 1.7. Rappahannock River at Remington, 3.0. Rappahannock River above Fredericksburg, 2.0. Rapidan River near Culpeper, 0.8. Opeckham Creek near Martinsburg, 1.9. Seneca Creek at Dawsonville, 2.0. Goose Creek near Leesburg, 1.3. Monocacy River at Frederick, 1.7. Now for the National Weather Service marine forecast for the tidal Potomac from Key Bridge to Smith Point, overnight, south winds 5 knots. Waves less than 1 foot. Monday, south winds 5 to 10 knots. Gusts up to 20 knots in the afternoon. Waves 1 foot. Monday night, south winds 5 to 10 knots with gusts to 20 knots. Waves 1 to 2 feet. Tuesday, southwest winds 5 to 10 knots. Waves 1 foot. Tuesday night, southwest winds 10 to 15 knots. Waves 1 foot. Wednesday, west winds 5 to 10 knots, becoming north after midnight. Waves 1 foot. A chance of showers in the afternoon. Showers likely through the night. The Northern Virginia Mountain forecast for elevations above 2,000 feet, including the Skyline Drive. Overnight, mostly clear. Lows in the mid-60s. Monday, sunny. Highs in the mid-80s. Monday night, mostly clear. Lows in the upper 60s. Tuesday, mostly sunny. Highs in the upper 80s. Wednesday, mostly cloudy. Showers with a chance of thunderstorms through the night. Lows in the upper 60s. Highs in the upper 80s. Thursday, showers likely. Lows in the mid-50s. Highs in the lower 60s. Friday, showers likely. Lows around 50. Highs in the upper 50s. This is the NOAA Weather Radio All Hazards Station KHP36, broadcasting from the National Weather Service Office in Sterling, Virginia, and transmitting on a frequency of 162.550 MHz from an antenna located in Manassas, Virginia. The 3 a.m. observation in Washington. The report from Reagan National Airport was not available. Now for some observations from the surrounding area. The report from Dulles Airport was not available. At Pawtuxent River Naval Air Station, fair. Temperature 65. At Quantico, fair skies. Temperature 67. Winds west at 5 miles an hour. At New York, fair skies. 74. Now for a few observations on the waters. At Washington Channel, the wind was calm, and the water temperature was 70 degrees. At Piney Point, the wind was east at 4 knots. At Thomas Point, the temperature was 69 degrees. Wind southeast, at 5 knots. Here is a look at the weather features that will affect the region over the next several days. Broad high pressure will continue to strengthen while pushing further offshore through Tuesday. Spotty showers and thunderstorms remain possible, especially west of the Blue Ridge this afternoon and again Tuesday as multiple pieces of energy pass through. A strong cold front will bring more widespread showers and strong thunderstorms to the area Wednesday into Thursday. Behind this system, temperatures cool with continued on and off rain chances into the weekend as the front stalls nearby.
Now for the official National Weather Service forecast for the Washington metro area and the surrounding KHB listening area. Overnight, mostly clear. Lows in the mid-60s. South winds around 5 miles an hour. Monday, sunny. Highs in the mid-90s. South winds 5 to 10 miles an hour. Monday night, mostly clear. Lows around 70. South winds 5 to 10 miles an hour. Tuesday, sunny, hot with highs in the mid-90s. Southwest winds 5 to 10 miles an hour. Tuesday night, partly cloudy until midnight, then becoming mostly clear. Lows in the lower 70s. Southwest winds 5 to 10 miles an hour with gusts up to 20 miles an hour. Wednesday, hot. Showers likely. Highs in the mid-90s. Lows in the upper 50s. Chance of rain 80%. Thursday, showers likely. Highs in the upper 60s. Lows in the lower 50s. Chance of rain 70%. Friday, showers likely. Highs in the mid-60s. Lows in the mid-50s. Chance of rain 70%. Saturday, showers likely and a chance of thunderstorms. Highs in the mid-70s. Lows in the lower 60s. Chance of rain 70%. Sunday, showers likely and a chance of thunderstorms. Highs in the upper 70s. Lows in the lower 60s. Chance of rain 60%. This hazardous weather outlook is for the Maryland portion of the Chesapeake Bay, tidal Potomac River, and I-95 corridor through central Maryland, northern Virginia, and District of Columbia. Day 1, tonight. No hazardous weather is expected at this time. Days 2 through 7, Monday through Saturday. Isolated severe thunderstorms are possible ahead of a cold front on Wednesday into Wednesday night. Spotter information statement, spotter activation is not expected at this time. Now for the National Weather Service marine forecast for the Chesapeake Bay from Sandy Point to North Beach, overnight, south winds 5 knots. Waves less than 1 foot. Monday, south winds 5 knots, increasing to 10 to 15 knots with gusts to 20 knots in the afternoon. Waves 1 to 2 feet. Monday night, south winds 10 to 15 knots with gusts to 20 knots. Waves 2 feet. Tuesday, south winds 10 to 15 knots with gusts to 20 knots. Waves 1 to 2 feet. Tuesday night, south winds 10 to 15 knots with gusts to 20 knots. Waves 2 feet. Wednesday, southwest winds 5 to 10 knots, becoming northwest 10 to 15 knots overnight. Waves 1 to 2 feet. Showers. The current time is 3:47 a.m. Eastern Daylight Time. Now for the National Weather Service marine forecast for the tidal Potomac from Key Bridge to Smith Point, overnight, south winds 5 knots. Waves less than 1 foot. Monday, south winds 5 to 10 knots. Gusts up to 20 knots in the afternoon. Waves 1 foot. Monday night, south winds 5 to 10 knots with gusts to 20 knots. Waves 1 to 2 feet. Tuesday, southwest winds 5 to 10 knots. Waves 1 foot. Tuesday night, southwest winds 10 to 15 knots. Waves 1 foot. Wednesday, west winds 5 to 10 knots, becoming north after midnight. Waves 1 foot. A chance of showers in the afternoon. Showers likely through the night. The marine forecast for the coastal waters from Fenwick Island to Chincoteague and out 20 nautical miles. Today, southwest winds 10 knots with gusts up to 15 knots, becoming south 10 to 15 knots with gusts up to 20 knots this afternoon. Seas 2 to 3 feet. Wave detail, south 3 feet at 5 seconds and southeast 3 feet at 8 seconds. Tonight, south winds 10 to 15 knots with gusts up to 20 knots. Seas 3 to 4 feet, occasionally to 6 feet. Wave detail, south 3 feet at 5 seconds and southeast 2 feet at 9 seconds. Tuesday, southwest winds 10 to 15 knots, becoming south 15 to 20 knots in the afternoon. Gusts up to 25 knots. Seas 3 to 4 feet, occasionally to 6 feet. Wave detail, south 4 feet at 5 seconds and southeast 2 feet at 9 seconds. Tuesday night, south winds 15 to 20 knots with gusts up to 25 knots.
seas 4 to 5 feet, occasionally to 7 feet. Wave detail, south 4 feet at 5 seconds and southeast 2 feet at 9 seconds. Wednesday, southwest winds 10 to 15 knots, becoming south 15 to 20 knots in the afternoon. Gusts up to 25 knots. Seas 3 to 4 feet, occasionally to 6 feet. Wave detail, south 4 feet at 6 seconds and southeast 2 feet at 9 seconds. Wednesday night, southwest winds 15 to 20 knots with gusts up to 25 knots, becoming northwest 10 to 15 knots after midnight. Seas 3 to 4 feet, occasionally to 6 feet. Wave detail, south 4 feet at 6 seconds and southeast 2 feet at 9 seconds. A chance of showers. Thursday, northeast winds 10 to 15 knots with gusts up to 20 knots. Seas around 3 feet. Showers likely. Thursday night, northeast winds 10 to 15 knots. Seas around 3 feet. A chance of showers. Friday, east winds 15 to 20 knots with gusts up to 25 knots. Seas 3 to 4 feet, occasionally to 6 feet. Showers likely. Friday night, east winds 10 to 15 knots with gusts up to 20 knots. Seas around 4 feet, occasionally to 6 feet. A chance of showers in the evening, then showers likely after midnight. The Northern Virginia Mountain forecast for elevations above 2,000 feet, including the Skyline Drive. Overnight, mostly clear. Lows in the mid-60s. Monday, sunny. Highs in the mid-80s. Monday night, mostly clear. Lows in the upper 60s. Tuesday, mostly sunny. Highs in the upper 80s. Wednesday, mostly cloudy. Showers with a chance of thunderstorms through the night. Lows in the upper 60s. Highs in the upper 80s. Thursday, showers likely. Lows in the mid-50s. Highs in the lower 60s. Friday, showers likely. Lows around 50. Highs in the upper 50s. This is the NOAA Weather Radio All Hazards Station KHP36, broadcasting from the National Weather Service Office in Sterling, Virginia, and transmitting on a frequency of 162.550 MHz from an antenna located in Manassas, Virginia. The 3 a.m. observation in Washington. The report from Reagan National Airport was not available. Now for some observations from the surrounding area. The report from Dulles Airport was not available. At Pawtuxent River Naval Air Station, fair. Temperature 65. At Quantico, fair skies. Temperature 67. Winds west at 5 miles an hour. At New York, fair skies. 74. Now for a few observations on the waters. At Washington Channel, the wind was calm, and the water temperature was 70 degrees. At Piney Point, the wind was east at 4 knots. At Thomas Point, the temperature was 69 degrees. Wind southeast, at 5 knots. Here is a look at the weather features that will affect the region over the next several days. Broad high pressure will continue to strengthen while pushing further offshore through Tuesday. Spotty showers and thunderstorms remain possible, especially west of the Blue Ridge this afternoon and again Tuesday as multiple pieces of energy pass through. A strong cold front will bring more widespread showers and strong thunderstorms to the area Wednesday into Thursday. Behind this system, temperatures cool with continued on and off rain chances into the weekend as the front stalls nearby. Now for the official National Weather Service forecast for the Washington metro area and the surrounding KHB listening area. Overnight, mostly clear. Lows in the mid-60s. South winds around 5 miles an hour. Monday, sunny. Highs in the mid-90s. South winds 5 to 10 miles an hour. Monday night, mostly clear. Lows around 70. South winds 5 to 10 miles an hour. Tuesday, sunny, hot with highs in the mid-90s. Southwest winds 5 to 10 miles an hour. Tuesday night, partly cloudy until midnight, then becoming mostly clear. Lows in the lower 70s. Southwest winds 5 to 10 miles an hour with gusts up to 20 miles an hour. Wednesday, hot. Showers likely. Highs in the mid-90s. Lows in the upper 50s. Chance of rain 80%. Thursday,
Showers likely. Highs in the upper 60s. Lows in the lower 50s. Chance of rain 70%. Friday, showers likely. Highs in the mid 60s. Lows in the mid 50s. Chance of rain 70%. Saturday, showers likely and a chance of thunderstorms. Highs in the mid 70s. Lows in the lower 60s. Chance of rain 70%. Sunday, showers likely and a chance of thunderstorms. Highs in the upper 70s. Lows in the lower 60s. Chance of rain 60%. This hazardous weather outlook is for the Maryland portion of the Chesapeake Bay, Tidal Potomac River, and I-95 corridor through Central Maryland, Northern Virginia, and District of Columbia. Day 1, tonight. No hazardous weather is expected at this time. Days 2 through 7, Monday through Saturday. Isolated severe thunderstorms are possible ahead of a cold front on Wednesday into Wednesday night. Spotter information statement, spotter activation is not expected at this time. Now for the National Weather Service marine forecast for the Chesapeake Bay from Sandy Point to North Beach, overnight, south winds 5 knots. Waves less than 1 foot. Monday, south winds 5 knots, increasing to 10 to 15 knots with gusts to 20 knots in the afternoon. Waves 1 to 2 feet. Monday night, south winds 10 to 15 knots with gusts to 20 knots. Waves 2 feet. Tuesday, south winds 10 to 15 knots with gusts to 20 knots. Waves 1 to 2 feet. Tuesday night, south winds 10 to 15 knots with gusts to 20 knots. Waves 2 feet. Wednesday, southwest winds 5 to 10 knots, becoming northwest 10 to 15 knots overnight. Waves 1 to 2 feet. Showers. Now for the National Weather Service marine forecast for the Tidal Potomac from Key Bridge to Smith Point, overnight, south winds 5 knots. Waves less than 1 foot. Monday, south winds 5 to 10 knots. Gusts up to 20 knots in the afternoon. Waves 1 foot. Monday night, south winds 5 to 10 knots with gusts to 20 knots. Waves 1 to 2 feet. Tuesday, southwest winds 5 to 10 knots. Waves 1 foot. Tuesday night, southwest winds 10 to 15 knots. Waves 1 foot. Wednesday, west winds 5 to 10 knots, becoming north after midnight. Waves 1 foot. A chance of showers in the afternoon. Showers likely through the night. The Northern Virginia Mountain forecast for elevations above 2,000 feet, including the Skyline Drive. Overnight, mostly clear. Lows in the mid-60s. Monday, sunny. Highs in the mid-80s. Monday night, mostly clear. Lows in the upper 60s. Tuesday, mostly sunny. Highs in the upper 80s. Wednesday, mostly cloudy. Showers with a chance of thunderstorms through the night. Lows in the upper 60s. Highs in the upper 80s. Thursday, showers likely. Lows in the mid-50s. Highs in the lower 60s. Friday, showers likely. Lows around 50. Highs in the upper 50s. 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The 3 a.m. observation in Washington. The report from Reagan National Airport was not available. Now for some observations from the surrounding area. The report from Dulles Airport was not available. At Pawtuxent River Naval Air Station, fair. Temperature 65. At Quantico, fair skies. Temperature 67. Winds west at 5 miles an hour. At New York, fair skies. 74. Now for a few observations on the waters. At Washington Channel, the wind was calm, and the water temperature was 70 degrees. At Piney Point, the wind was east at 4 knots. At Thomas Point, the temperature was 69 degrees. Wind southeast, at 5 knots. Here is a look at the weather features that will affect the region over the next several days. Broad high pressure will continue to strengthen while pushing further offshore through Tuesday.
Spotty showers and thunderstorms remain possible, especially west of the Blue Ridge this afternoon and again Tuesday as multiple pieces of energy pass through. A strong cold front will bring more widespread showers and strong thunderstorms to the area Wednesday into Thursday. Behind this system, temperatures cool with continued on and off rain chances into the weekend as the front stalls nearby. The latest river levels in the Potomac, Shenandoah, and Rappahannock basins are as follows. All reports are current as of 1 a.m. and are measured in feet. For Potomac River at Shepherdstown, 2.2. Potomac River at Point of Rocks, 1.4. Potomac River at Edwards Ferry, 3.3. Potomac River at Little Falls, 2.9. North Fork Shenandoah River near Strasburg, 1.8. South Fork Shenandoah River at Front Royal, 1.2. Shenandoah River at Millville, 1.7. Rappahannock River at Remington, 3.0. Rappahannock River above Fredericksburg, 2.0. Rapidan River near Culpeper, 0.8. Opeckham Creek near Martinsburg, 1.9. Seneca Creek at Dawsonville, 2.0. Goose Creek near Leesburg, 1.3. Monocacy River at Frederick, 1.7. Now for the official National Weather Service forecast for the Washington metro area and the surrounding KHB listening area. Overnight, mostly clear. Lows in the mid-60s. South winds around 5 miles an hour. Monday, sunny. Highs in the mid-90s. South winds 5 to 10 miles an hour. Monday night, mostly clear. Lows around 70. South winds 5 to 10 miles an hour. Tuesday, sunny, hot with highs in the mid-90s. Southwest winds 5 to 10 miles an hour. Tuesday night, partly cloudy until midnight, then becoming mostly clear. Lows in the lower 70s. Southwest winds 5 to 10 miles an hour with gusts up to 20 miles an hour. Wednesday, hot. Showers likely. Highs in the mid-90s. Lows in the upper 50s. Chance of rain 80%. Thursday, showers likely. Highs in the upper 60s. Lows in the lower 50s. Chance of rain 70%. Friday, showers likely. Highs in the mid-60s. Lows in the mid-50s. Chance of rain 70%. Saturday, showers likely and a chance of thunderstorms. Highs in the mid-70s. Lows in the lower 60s. Chance of rain 70%. Sunday, showers likely and a chance of thunderstorms. Highs in the upper 70s. Lows in the lower 60s. Chance of rain 60%. The current time is 4:02 a.m. Eastern Daylight Time. This hazardous weather outlook is for the Maryland portion of the Chesapeake Bay, tidal Potomac River, and I-95 corridor through central Maryland, northern Virginia, and District of Columbia. Day 1, tonight. No hazardous weather is expected at this time. Days 2 through 7, Monday through Saturday. Isolated severe thunderstorms are possible ahead of a cold front on Wednesday into Wednesday night. Spotter information statement, spotter activation is not expected at this time. Now for the National Weather Service marine forecast for the Chesapeake Bay from Sandy Point to North Beach, overnight, south winds 5 knots. Waves less than 1 foot. Monday, south winds 5 knots, increasing to 10 to 15 knots with gusts to 20 knots in the afternoon. Waves 1 to 2 feet. Monday night, south winds 10 to 15 knots with gusts to 20 knots. Waves 2 feet. Tuesday, south winds 10 to 15 knots with gusts to 20 knots. Waves 1 to 2 feet. Tuesday night, south winds 10 to 15 knots with gusts to 20 knots. Waves 2 feet. Wednesday, southwest winds 5 to 10 knots, becoming northwest 10 to 15 knots overnight. Waves 1 to 2 feet. Showers. Now for the National Weather Service marine forecast for the tidal Potomac from Key Bridge to Smith Point, overnight, south winds 5 knots. Waves less than 1 foot. Monday, south winds 5 to 10 knots. Gusts up to 20 knots in the afternoon. Waves 1 foot. Monday night, south winds 5 to 10 knots with gusts to 20 knots. Waves 1 to 2 feet.
Tuesday, southwest winds 5 to 10 knots. Waves 1 foot. Tuesday night, southwest winds 10 to 15 knots. Waves 1 foot. Wednesday, west winds 5 to 10 knots, becoming north after midnight. Waves 1 foot. A chance of showers in the afternoon. Showers likely through the night. The Northern Virginia Mountain forecast for elevations above 2,000 feet, including the Skyline Drive. Overnight, mostly clear. Lows in the mid-60s. Monday, sunny. Highs in the mid-80s. Monday night, mostly clear. Lows in the upper 60s. Tuesday, mostly sunny. Highs in the upper 80s. Wednesday, mostly cloudy. Showers with a chance of thunderstorms through the night. Lows in the upper 60s. Highs in the upper 80s. Thursday, showers likely. Lows in the mid-50s. Highs in the lower 60s. Friday, showers likely. Lows around 50. Highs in the upper 50s. 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The 3 a.m. observation in Washington. The report from Reagan National Airport was not available. Now for some observations from the surrounding area. The report from Dulles Airport was not available. At Pawtuxent River Naval Air Station, fair. Temperature 65. At Quantico, fair skies. Temperature 67. Winds west at 5 miles an hour. At New York, fair skies. 74. Now for a few observations on the waters. At Washington Channel, the wind was calm, and the water temperature was 70 degrees. At Piney Point, the wind was east at 4 knots. At Thomas Point, the temperature was 69 degrees. Wind southeast, at 5 knots. Here is a look at the weather features that will affect the region over the next several days. Broad high pressure will continue to strengthen while pushing further offshore through Tuesday. Spotty showers and thunderstorms remain possible, especially west of the Blue Ridge this afternoon and again Tuesday as multiple pieces of energy pass through. A strong cold front will bring more widespread showers and strong thunderstorms to the area Wednesday into Thursday. Behind this system, temperatures cool with continued on and off rain chances into the weekend as the front stalls nearby. Now for the official National Weather Service forecast for the Washington metro area and the surrounding KHB listening area. Overnight, mostly clear. Lows in the mid-60s. South winds around 5 miles an hour. Monday, sunny. Highs in the mid-90s. South winds 5 to 10 miles an hour. Monday night, mostly clear. Lows around 70. South winds 5 to 10 miles an hour. Tuesday, sunny, hot with highs in the mid-90s. Southwest winds 5 to 10 miles an hour. Tuesday night, partly cloudy until midnight, then becoming mostly clear. Lows in the lower 70s. Southwest winds 5 to 10 miles an hour with gusts up to 20 miles an hour. Wednesday, hot. Showers likely. Highs in the mid-90s. Lows in the upper 50s. Chance of rain 80%. Thursday, showers likely. Highs in the upper 60s. Lows in the lower 50s. Chance of rain 70%. Friday, showers likely. Highs in the mid-60s. Lows in the mid-50s. Chance of rain 70%. Saturday, showers likely and a chance of thunderstorms. Highs in the mid-70s. Lows in the lower 60s. Chance of rain 70%. Sunday, showers likely and a chance of thunderstorms. Highs in the upper 70s. Lows in the lower 60s. Chance of rain 60%. This hazardous weather outlook is for the Maryland portion of the Chesapeake Bay, Tidal Potomac River, and I-95 corridor through Central Maryland, Northern Virginia, and District of Columbia. Day 1, tonight. No hazardous weather is expected at this time. Days 2 through 7, Monday through Saturday. Isolated severe thunderstorms are possible ahead of a cold front on Wednesday into Wednesday night.
Spotter information statement. Spotter activation is not expected at this time. Now for the National Weather Service marine forecast for the Chesapeake Bay from Sandy Point to North Beach. Overnight, south winds 5 knots. Waves less than 1 foot. Monday, south winds 5 knots, increasing to 10 to 15 knots with gusts to 20 knots in the afternoon. Waves 1 to 2 feet. Monday night, south winds 10 to 15 knots with gusts to 20 knots. Waves 2 feet. Tuesday, south winds 10 to 15 knots with gusts to 20 knots. Waves 1 to 2 feet. Tuesday night, south winds 10 to 15 knots with gusts to 20 knots. Waves 2 feet. Wednesday, southwest winds 5 to 10 knots, becoming northwest 10 to 15 knots overnight. Waves 1 to 2 feet. Showers. Now for the National Weather Service marine forecast for the tidal Potomac from Key Bridge to Smith Point. Overnight, south winds 5 knots. Waves less than 1 foot. Monday, south winds 5 to 10 knots. Gusts up to 20 knots in the afternoon. Waves 1 foot. Monday night, south winds 5 to 10 knots with gusts to 20 knots. Waves 1 to 2 feet. Tuesday, southwest winds 5 to 10 knots. Waves 1 foot. Tuesday night, southwest winds 10 to 15 knots. Waves 1 foot. Wednesday, west winds 5 to 10 knots, becoming north after midnight. Waves 1 foot. A chance of showers in the afternoon. Showers likely through the night. The Northern Virginia Mountain forecast for elevations above 2,000 feet, including the Skyline Drive. Overnight, mostly clear. Lows in the mid-60s. Monday, sunny. Highs in the mid-80s. Monday night, mostly clear. Lows in the upper 60s. Tuesday, mostly sunny. Highs in the upper 80s. Wednesday, mostly cloudy. Showers with a chance of thunderstorms through the night. Lows in the upper 60s. Highs in the upper 80s. Thursday, showers likely. Lows in the mid-50s. Highs in the lower 60s. Friday, showers likely. Lows around 50. Highs in the upper 50s. 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The 4 a.m. observation in Washington. At Reagan National Airport, partly cloudy skies. The temperature was 68 degrees Fahrenheit, or 20 degrees Celsius. Dew point 65. Humidity was 90%. Winds were calm and the barometric pressure was 30.12 inches or 1,019.9 millibars, and steady. Now for some observations from the surrounding area. At BWI Marshall Airport, partly cloudy skies. Temperature 64. Winds calm. At Charlottesville, fair skies. 65. At Dulles Airport, partly cloudy. Temperature 63 degrees. Wind southeast at 3 miles an hour. At Fredericksburg, fair. Temperature 65. At Martinsburg, fair skies. 63. Winds calm. At Norfolk, fair. Temperature 72 degrees. At Ocean City, fair skies. It was 64 degrees. At Pawtuxent River Naval Air Station, fair. Temperature 66. For Richmond, fair skies. It was 68. At Roanoke, fair. Temperature 66 degrees. At Winchester, fair. Temperature 61. At New York, fair skies. 74. At Philadelphia, fair skies. 66. At Raleigh, fair skies. 73. Now for a few observations on the waters. At Washington Channel, the wind was calm, and the water temperature was 70 degrees. At Piney Point, the wind was east at 4 knots. At Thomas Point, the temperature was 69 degrees. Wind southeast, at 5 knots. Here is a look at the weather features that will affect the region over the next several days. Broad high pressure will continue to strengthen while pushing further offshore through Tuesday.
Spotty showers and thunderstorms remain possible, especially west of the Blue Ridge this afternoon and again Tuesday as multiple pieces of energy pass through. A strong cold front will bring more widespread showers and strong thunderstorms to the area Wednesday into Thursday. Behind this system, temperatures cool with continued on and off rain chances into the weekend as the front stalls nearby. Now for the official National Weather Service forecast for the Washington metro area and the surrounding KHB listening area. Overnight, mostly clear. Lows in the mid-60s. South winds around 5 miles an hour. Monday, sunny. Highs in the mid-90s. South winds 5 to 10 miles an hour. Monday night, mostly clear. Lows around 70. South winds 5 to 10 miles an hour. Tuesday, sunny, hot with highs in the mid-90s. Southwest winds 5 to 10 miles an hour. Tuesday night, partly cloudy until midnight, then becoming mostly clear. Lows in the lower 70s. Southwest winds 5 to 10 miles an hour with gusts up to 20 miles an hour. Wednesday, hot. Showers likely. Highs in the mid-90s. Lows in the upper 50s. Chance of rain 80%. Thursday, showers likely. Highs in the upper 60s. Lows in the lower 50s. Chance of rain 70%. Friday, showers likely. Highs in the mid-60s. Lows in the mid-50s. Chance of rain 70%. Saturday, showers likely and a chance of thunderstorms. Highs in the mid-70s. Lows in the lower 60s. Chance of rain 70%. Sunday, showers likely and a chance of thunderstorms. Highs in the upper 70s. Lows in the lower 60s. Chance of rain 60%. This hazardous weather outlook is for the Maryland portion of the Chesapeake Bay, tidal Potomac River, and I-95 corridor through central Maryland, northern Virginia, and District of Columbia. Day 1, tonight. No hazardous weather is expected at this time. Days 2 through 7, Monday through Saturday. Isolated severe thunderstorms are possible ahead of a cold front on Wednesday into Wednesday night. Spotter information statement, spotter activation is not expected at this time. The current time is 4:17 a.m. Eastern Daylight Time. Now for the National Weather Service marine forecast for the Chesapeake Bay from Sandy Point to North Beach, overnight, south winds 5 knots. Waves less than 1 foot. Monday, south winds 5 knots, increasing to 10 to 15 knots with gusts to 20 knots in the afternoon. Waves 1 to 2 feet. Monday night, south winds 10 to 15 knots with gusts to 20 knots. Waves 2 feet. Tuesday, south winds 10 to 15 knots with gusts to 20 knots. Waves 1 to 2 feet. Tuesday night, south winds 10 to 15 knots with gusts to 20 knots. Waves 2 feet. Wednesday, southwest winds 5 to 10 knots, becoming northwest 10 to 15 knots overnight. Waves 1 to 2 feet. Showers. Now for the National Weather Service marine forecast for the tidal Potomac from Key Bridge to Smith Point, overnight, south winds 5 knots. Waves less than 1 foot. Monday, south winds 5 to 10 knots. Gusts up to 20 knots in the afternoon. Waves 1 foot. Monday night, south winds 5 to 10 knots with gusts to 20 knots. Waves 1 to 2 feet. Tuesday, southwest winds 5 to 10 knots. Waves 1 foot. Tuesday night, southwest winds 10 to 15 knots. Waves 1 foot. Wednesday, west winds 5 to 10 knots, becoming north after midnight. Waves 1 foot. A chance of showers in the afternoon. Showers likely through the night. The Northern Virginia Mountain forecast for elevations above 2,000 feet, including the Skyline Drive. Overnight, mostly clear. Lows in the mid-60s. Monday, sunny. Highs in the mid-80s. Monday night, mostly clear. Lows in the upper 60s. Tuesday, mostly sunny. Highs in the upper 80s. Wednesday, mostly cloudy. Showers with a chance of thunderstorms through the night. Lows in the upper 60s. Highs in the upper 80s. Thursday, showers likely. Lows in the mid-50s.
Highs in the lower 60s. Friday, showers likely. Lows around 50. Highs in the upper 50s. This is the NOAA Weather Radio All Hazards.

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North Fork Shenandoah River near Strasburg, 1.8. South Fork Shenandoah River at Front Royal, 1.2. Shenandoah River at Millville, 1.7. Rappahannock River at Remington, 3.0. Rappahannock River above Fredericksburg, 2.0. Rapidan River near Culpeper, 0.8. Opeckham Creek near Martinsburg, 1.9. Seneca Creek at Dawsonville, 2.0. Goose Creek near Leesburg, 1.3. Monocacy River at Frederick, 1.7. The 4 a.m. observation in Washington. At Reagan National Airport, partly cloudy skies. The temperature was 68 degrees Fahrenheit, or 20 degrees Celsius. Dew point 65. Humidity was 90%. Winds were calm and the barometric pressure was 30.12 inches or 1,019.9 millibars, and steady. Now for some observations from the surrounding area. At BWI Marshall Airport, partly cloudy skies. Temperature 64. Winds calm. At Charlottesville, fair skies. 65. At Dulles Airport, partly cloudy. Temperature 63 degrees. Wind southeast at 3 miles an hour. At Fredericksburg, fair. Temperature 65. At Martinsburg, fair skies. 63. Winds calm. At Norfolk, fair. Temperature 72 degrees. At Ocean City, fair skies. It was 64 degrees. At Pawtuxent River Naval Air Station, fair. Temperature 66. For Richmond, fair skies. It was 68. At Roanoke, fair. Temperature 66 degrees. At Winchester, fair. Temperature 61. At New York, fair skies. 74. At Philadelphia, fair skies. 66. At Raleigh, fair skies. 73. Now for a few observations on the waters. At Washington Channel, the wind was calm, and the water temperature was 70 degrees. At Piney Point, the wind was east at 4 knots. At Thomas Point, the temperature was 69 degrees. Wind southeast, at 5 knots. Here is a look at the weather features that will affect the region over the next several days. Broad high pressure will continue to strengthen while pushing further offshore through Tuesday. Spotty showers and thunderstorms remain possible, especially west of the Blue Ridge this afternoon and again Tuesday as multiple pieces of energy pass through. A strong cold front will bring more widespread showers and strong thunderstorms to the area Wednesday into Thursday. Behind this system, temperatures cool with continued on and off rain chances into the weekend as the front stalls nearby. Now for the official National Weather Service forecast for the Washington metro area and the surrounding KHB listening area. Overnight, mostly clear. Lows in the mid-60s. South winds around 5 miles an hour. Monday, sunny. Highs in the mid-90s. South winds 5 to 10 miles an hour. Monday night, mostly clear. Lows around 70. South winds 5 to 10 miles an hour. Tuesday, sunny, hot with highs in the mid-90s. Southwest winds 5 to 10 miles an hour. Tuesday night, partly cloudy until midnight, then becoming mostly clear. Lows in the lower 70s. Southwest winds 5 to 10 miles an hour with gusts up to 20 miles an hour. Wednesday, hot. Showers likely. Highs in the mid-90s. Lows in the upper 50s. Chance of rain 80%. Thursday, showers likely. Highs in the upper 60s. Lows in the lower 50s. Chance of rain 70%. Friday, showers likely. Highs in the mid-60s. Lows in the mid-50s. Chance of rain 70%. Saturday, showers likely and a chance of thunderstorms. Highs in the mid-70s. Lows in the lower 60s. Chance of rain 70%. Sunday, showers likely and a chance of thunderstorms. Highs in the upper 70s. Lows in the lower 60s. Chance of rain 60%. This hazardous weather outlook is for the Maryland portion of the Chesapeake Bay, tidal Potomac River, and I-95

corridor through Central Maryland, Northern Virginia, and District of Columbia. Day 1, tonight. No hazardous weather is expected at this time. Days 2 through 7, Monday through Saturday. Isolated severe thunderstorms are possible ahead of a cold front on Wednesday into Wednesday night. Spotter information statement, spotter activation is not expected at this time. Now for the National Weather Service marine forecast for the Chesapeake Bay from Sandy Point to North Beach, overnight, south winds 5 knots. Waves less than 1 foot. Monday, south winds 5 knots, increasing to 10 to 15 knots with gusts to 20 knots in the afternoon. Waves 1 to 2 feet. Monday night, south winds 10 to 15 knots with gusts to 20 knots. Waves 2 feet. Tuesday, south winds 10 to 15 knots with gusts to 20 knots. Waves 1 to 2 feet. Tuesday night, south winds 10 to 15 knots with gusts to 20 knots. Waves 2 feet. Wednesday, southwest winds 5 to 10 knots, becoming northwest 10 to 15 knots overnight. Waves 1 to 2 feet. Showers. Now for the National Weather Service marine forecast for the tidal Potomac from Key Bridge to Smith Point, overnight, south winds 5 knots. Waves less than 1 foot. Monday, south winds 5 to 10 knots. Gusts up to 20 knots in the afternoon. Waves 1 foot. Monday night, south winds 5 to 10 knots with gusts to 20 knots. Waves 1 to 2 feet. Tuesday, southwest winds 5 to 10 knots. Waves 1 foot. Tuesday night, southwest winds 10 to 15 knots. Waves 1 foot. Wednesday, west winds 5 to 10 knots, becoming north after midnight. Waves 1 foot. A chance of showers in the afternoon. Showers likely through the night. The Northern Virginia Mountain forecast for elevations above 2,000 feet, including the Skyline Drive. Overnight, mostly clear. Lows in the mid-60s. Monday, sunny. Highs in the mid-80s. Monday night, mostly clear. Lows in the upper 60s. Tuesday, mostly sunny. Highs in the upper 80s. Wednesday, mostly cloudy. Showers with a chance of thunderstorms through the night. Lows in the upper 60s. Highs in the upper 80s. Thursday, showers likely. Lows in the mid-50s. Highs in the lower 60s. Friday, showers likely. Lows around 50. Highs in the upper 50s. This is the NOAA Weather Radio All Hazards Station KHP36, broadcasting from the National Weather Service Office in Sterling, Virginia, and transmitting on a frequency of 162.550 MHz from an antenna located in Manassas, Virginia. The 4 a.m. observation in Washington. At Reagan National Airport, partly cloudy skies. The temperature was 68 degrees Fahrenheit, or 20 degrees Celsius. Dew point 65. Humidity was 90%. Winds were calm and the barometric pressure was 30.12 inches or 1,019.9 millibars, and steady. Now for some observations from the surrounding area. At BWI Marshall Airport, partly cloudy skies. Temperature 64. Winds calm. At Charlottesville, fair skies. 65. At Dulles Airport, partly cloudy. Temperature 63 degrees. Wind southeast at 3 miles an hour. At Fredericksburg, fair. Temperature 65. At Martinsburg, fair skies. 63. Winds calm. At Norfolk, fair. Temperature 72 degrees. At Ocean City, fair skies. It was 64 degrees. At Pawtucket River Naval Air Station, fair. Temperature 66. For Richmond, fair skies. It was 68. At Roanoke, fair. Temperature 66 degrees. At Winchester, fair. Temperature 61. At New York, fair skies. 74. At Philadelphia, fair skies. 66. At Raleigh, fair skies. 73. Now for a few observations on the waters. At Washington Channel, the wind was calm, and the water temperature was 70 degrees. At Piney Point,
The wind was east at 4 knots. At Thomas Point, the temperature was 69 degrees. Wind southeast at 5 knots. Here is a look at the weather features that will affect the region over the next several days. Broad high pressure will continue to strengthen while pushing further offshore through Tuesday. Spotty showers and thunderstorms remain possible, especially west of the Blue Ridge this afternoon and again Tuesday as multiple pieces of energy pass through. A strong cold front will bring more widespread showers and strong thunderstorms to the area Wednesday into Thursday. Behind this system, temperatures cool with continued on and off rain chances into the weekend as the front stalls nearby. Now for the official National Weather Service forecast for the Washington metro area and the surrounding KHB listening area. Overnight, mostly clear. Lows in the mid-60s. South winds around 5 miles an hour. Monday, sunny. Highs in the mid-90s. South winds 5 to 10 miles an hour. Monday night, mostly clear. Lows around 70. South winds 5 to 10 miles an hour. Tuesday, sunny, hot with highs in the mid-90s. Southwest winds 5 to 10 miles an hour. Tuesday night, partly cloudy until midnight, then becoming mostly clear. Lows in the lower 70s. Southwest winds 5 to 10 miles an hour with gusts up to 20 miles an hour. Wednesday, hot. Showers likely. Highs in the mid-90s. Lows in the upper 50s. Chance of rain 80%. Thursday, showers likely. Highs in the upper 60s. Lows in the lower 50s. Chance of rain 70%. Friday, showers likely. Highs in the mid-60s. Lows in the mid-50s. Chance of rain 70%. Saturday, showers likely and a chance of thunderstorms. Highs in the mid-70s. Lows in the lower 60s. Chance of rain 70%. Sunday, showers likely and a chance of thunderstorms. Highs in the upper 70s. Lows in the lower 60s. Chance of rain 60%. The current time is 4:32 a.m. Eastern Daylight Time. This hazardous weather outlook is for the Maryland portion of the Chesapeake Bay, Tidal Potomac River, and I-95 corridor through Central Maryland, Northern Virginia, and District of Columbia. Day 1, tonight. No hazardous weather is expected at this time. Days 2 through 7, Monday through Saturday. Isolated severe thunderstorms are possible ahead of a cold front on Wednesday into Wednesday night. Spotter information statement, spotter activation is not expected at this time. Now for the National Weather Service marine forecast for the Chesapeake Bay from Sandy Point to North Beach, overnight, south winds 5 knots. Waves less than 1 foot. Monday, south winds 5 knots, increasing to 10 to 15 knots with gusts to 20 knots in the afternoon. Waves 1 to 2 feet. Monday night, south winds 10 to 15 knots with gusts to 20 knots. Waves 2 feet. Tuesday, south winds 10 to 15 knots with gusts to 20 knots. Waves 1 to 2 feet. Tuesday night, south winds 10 to 15 knots with gusts to 20 knots. Waves 2 feet. Wednesday, southwest winds 5 to 10 knots, becoming northwest 10 to 15 knots overnight. Waves 1 to 2 feet. Showers. Now for the National Weather Service marine forecast for the Tidal Potomac from Key Bridge to Smith Point, overnight, south winds 5 knots. Waves less than 1 foot. Monday, south winds 5 to 10 knots. Gusts up to 20 knots in the afternoon. Waves 1 foot. Monday night, south winds 5 to 10 knots with gusts to 20 knots. Waves 1 to 2 feet. Tuesday, southwest winds 5 to 10 knots. Waves 1 foot. Tuesday night, southwest winds 10 to 15 knots. Waves 1 foot. Wednesday, west winds 5 to 10 knots, becoming north after midnight. Waves 1 foot. A chance of showers in the afternoon. Showers likely through the night. The Northern Virginia Mountain forecast for elevations above 2,000 feet, including the Skyline Drive. Overnight, mostly clear. Lows in the mid-60s. Monday, sunny. Highs in the mid-80s. Monday night, mostly clear.
lows in the upper 60s. Tuesday, mostly sunny. Highs in the upper 80s. Wednesday, mostly cloudy. Showers with a chance of thunderstorms through the night. Lows in the upper 60s. Highs in the upper 80s. Thursday, showers likely. Lows in the mid-50s. Highs in the lower 60s. Friday, showers likely. Lows around 50. Highs in the upper 50s. This is the NOAA Weather Radio All Hazards Station KHP36, broadcasting from the National Weather Service Office in Sterling, Virginia, and transmitting on a frequency of 162.550 MHz from an antenna located in Manassas, Virginia. The 4 a.m. observation in Washington. At Reagan National Airport, partly cloudy skies. The temperature was 68 degrees Fahrenheit, or 20 degrees Celsius. Dew point 65. Humidity was 90%. Winds were calm and the barometric pressure was 30.12 inches or 1,019.9 millibars, and steady. Now for some observations from the surrounding area. At BWI Marshall Airport, partly cloudy skies. Temperature 64. Winds calm. At Charlottesville, fair skies. 65. At Dulles Airport, partly cloudy. Temperature 63 degrees. Wind southeast at 3 miles an hour. At Fredericksburg, fair. Temperature 65. At Martinsburg, fair skies. 63. Winds calm. At Norfolk, fair. Temperature 72 degrees. At Ocean City, fair skies. It was 64 degrees. At Pawtuxent River Naval Air Station, fair. Temperature 66. For Richmond, fair skies. It was 68. At Roanoke, fair. Temperature 66 degrees. At Winchester, fair. Temperature 61. At New York, fair skies. 74. At Philadelphia, fair skies. 66. At Raleigh, fair skies. 73. Now for a few observations on the waters. At Washington Channel, the wind was calm, and the water temperature was 70 degrees. At Piney Point, the wind was east at 4 knots. At Thomas Point, the temperature was 69 degrees. Wind southeast, at 5 knots. Here is a look at the weather features that will affect the region over the next several days. Broad high pressure will continue to strengthen while pushing further offshore through Tuesday. Spotty showers and thunderstorms remain possible, especially west of the Blue Ridge this afternoon and again Tuesday as multiple pieces of energy pass through. A strong cold front will bring more widespread showers and strong thunderstorms to the area Wednesday into Thursday. Behind this system, temperatures cool with continued on and off rain chances into the weekend as the front stalls nearby. Now for the official National Weather Service forecast for the Washington metro area and the surrounding KHB listening area. Overnight, mostly clear. Lows in the mid-60s. South winds around 5 miles an hour. Monday, sunny. Highs in the mid-90s. South winds 5 to 10 miles an hour. Monday night, mostly clear. Lows around 70. South winds 5 to 10 miles an hour. Tuesday, sunny, hot with highs in the mid-90s. Southwest winds 5 to 10 miles an hour. Tuesday night, partly cloudy until midnight, then becoming mostly clear. Lows in the lower 70s. Southwest winds 5 to 10 miles an hour with gusts up to 20 miles an hour. Wednesday, hot. Showers likely. Highs in the mid-90s. Lows in the upper 50s. Chance of rain 80%. Thursday, showers likely. Highs in the upper 60s. Lows in the lower 50s. Chance of rain 70%. Friday, showers likely. Highs in the mid-60s. Lows in the mid-50s. Chance of rain 70%. Saturday, showers likely and a chance of thunderstorms. Highs in the mid-70s. Lows in the lower 60s. Chance of rain 70%. Sunday, showers likely and a chance of thunderstorms. Highs in the upper 70s. Lows in the lower 60s. Chance of rain 60%.
The latest river levels in the Potomac, Shenandoah, and Rappahannock basins are as follows. All reports are current as of 1 a.m. and are measured in feet. For Potomac River at Shepherdstown, 2.2. Potomac River at Point of Rocks, 1.4. Potomac River at Edwards Ferry, 3.3. Potomac River at Little Falls, 2.9. North Fork Shenandoah River near Strasburg, 1.8. South Fork Shenandoah River at Front Royal, 1.2. 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Rappahannock River above Fredericksburg, 2.0. Rapidan River near Culpeper, 0.8. Opeckham Creek near Martinsburg, 1.9. 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This hazardous weather outlook is for the Maryland portion of the Chesapeake Bay, tidal Potomac River, and I-95 corridor through central Maryland, northern Virginia, and District of Columbia. Day 1, today and tonight. No hazardous weather is expected at this time. Days 2 through 7, Tuesday through Sunday. Isolated severe thunderstorms are possible ahead of a cold front on Wednesday into Wednesday night. Spotter information statement, spotter activation is not expected at this time. Now for the National Weather Service marine forecast for the Chesapeake Bay from Sandy Point to North Beach, overnight, south winds 5 knots. Waves less than 1 foot. Monday, south winds 5 knots, increasing to 10 to 15 knots with gusts to 20 knots in the afternoon. Waves 1 to 2 feet. Monday night, south winds 10 to 15 knots with gusts to 20 knots. Waves 2 feet. Tuesday, south winds 10 to 15 knots with gusts to 20 knots. Waves 1 to 2 feet. Tuesday night, south winds 10 to 15 knots with gusts to 20 knots. Waves 2 feet. Wednesday, southwest winds 5 to 10 knots, becoming northwest 10 to 15 knots overnight. Waves 1 to 2 feet. Showers. The marine forecast for the coastal waters from Fenwick Island to Chincoteague and out 20 nautical miles. Today, southwest winds 10 knots with gusts up to 15 knots, becoming south 10 to 15 knots with gusts up to 20 knots this afternoon. Seas 2 to 3 feet. Wave detail, south 3 feet at 5 seconds and southeast 3 feet at 8 seconds. Tonight, south winds 10 to 15 knots with gusts up to 20 knots. Seas 3 to 4 feet, occasionally to 6 feet. Wave detail, south 3 feet at 5 seconds and southeast 2 feet at 9 seconds. Tuesday, southwest winds 10 to 15 knots, becoming south 15 to 20 knots in the afternoon. Gusts up to 25 knots. Seas 3 to 4 feet, occasionally to 6 feet. Wave detail, south 4 feet at 5 seconds and southeast 2 feet at 9 seconds. Tuesday night, south winds 15 to 20 knots with gusts up to 25 knots. Seas 4 to 5 feet, occasionally to 7 feet. Wave detail, south 4 feet at 5 seconds and southeast 2 feet at 9 seconds. Wednesday, southwest winds 10 to 15 knots, becoming south 15 to 20 knots in the afternoon. Gusts up to 25 knots. Seas 3 to 4 feet, occasionally to 6 feet. Wave detail, south 4 feet at 6 seconds and southeast 2 feet at 9 seconds. Wednesday night, southwest winds 15 to 20 knots with gusts up to 25 knots, becoming northwest 10 to 15 knots after midnight. Seas 3 to 4 feet, occasionally to 6 feet. Wave detail, south 4 feet at 6 seconds and southeast 2 feet at 9 seconds. A chance of showers. Thursday, northeast winds 10 to 15 knots with gusts up to 20 knots. Seas around 3 feet. Showers likely. Thursday night, northeast winds 10 to 15 knots. Seas around 3 feet. A chance of showers. Friday, east winds 15 to 20 knots with gusts up to 25 knots. Seas 3 to 4 feet, occasionally to 6 feet. Showers likely. Friday night, east winds 10 to 15 knots with gusts up to 20 knots. Seas around 4 feet, occasionally to 6 feet. A chance of showers in the evening, then showers likely after midnight.
Now for the National Weather Service marine forecast for the tidal Potomac from Key Bridge to Smith Point. Overnight, south winds 5 knots. Waves less than 1 foot. Monday, south winds 5 to 10 knots. Gusts up to 20 knots in the afternoon. Waves 1 foot. Monday night, south winds 5 to 10 knots with gusts to 20 knots. Waves 1 to 2 feet. Tuesday, southwest winds 5 to 10 knots. Waves 1 foot. Tuesday night, southwest winds 10 to 15 knots. Waves 1 foot. Wednesday, west winds 5 to 10 knots, becoming north after midnight. Waves 1 foot. A chance of showers in the afternoon. Showers likely through the night. The Northern Virginia Mountain forecast for elevations above 2,000 feet, including the Skyline Drive. Overnight, mostly clear. Lows in the mid-60s. Monday, sunny. Highs in the mid-80s. Monday night, mostly clear. Lows in the upper 60s. Tuesday, mostly sunny. Highs in the upper 80s. Wednesday, mostly cloudy. Showers with a chance of thunderstorms through the night. Lows in the upper 60s. Highs in the upper 80s. Thursday, showers likely. Lows in the mid-50s. Highs in the lower 60s. Friday, showers likely. Lows around 50. Highs in the upper 50s. 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The current time is 4:47 a.m. Eastern Daylight Time. The 4 a.m. observation in Washington. At Reagan National Airport, partly cloudy skies. The temperature was 68 degrees Fahrenheit, or 20 degrees Celsius. Dew point 65. Humidity was 90%. Winds were calm and the barometric pressure was 30.12 inches or 1,019.9 millibars, and steady. Now for some observations from the surrounding area. At BWI Marshall Airport, partly cloudy skies. Temperature 64. Winds calm. At Charlottesville, fair skies. 65. At Dulles Airport, partly cloudy. Temperature 63 degrees. Wind southeast at 3 miles an hour. At Fredericksburg, fair. Temperature 65. At Martinsburg, fair skies. 63. Winds calm. At Norfolk, fair. Temperature 72 degrees. At Ocean City, fair skies. It was 64 degrees. At Pawtuxent River Naval Air Station, fair. Temperature 66. For Richmond, fair skies. It was 68. At Roanoke, fair. Temperature 66 degrees. At Winchester, fair. Temperature 61. At New York, fair skies. 74. At Philadelphia, fair skies. 66. At Raleigh, fair skies. 73. Now for a few observations on the waters. At Washington Channel, the wind was calm, and the water temperature was 70 degrees. At Piney Point, the wind was east at 4 knots. At Thomas Point, the temperature was 69 degrees. Wind southeast, at 5 knots. Here is a look at the weather features that will affect the region over the next several days. Broad high pressure will continue to strengthen while pushing further offshore through Tuesday. Spotty showers and thunderstorms remain possible, especially west of the Blue Ridge this afternoon and again Tuesday as multiple pieces of energy pass through. A strong cold front will bring more widespread showers and strong thunderstorms to the area Wednesday into Thursday. Behind this system, temperatures cool with continued on and off rain chances into the weekend as the front stalls nearby. Now for the official National Weather Service forecast for the Washington metro area and the surrounding KHB listening area. Overnight, mostly clear. Lows in the mid-60s. South winds around 5 miles an hour. Monday, sunny. Highs in the mid-90s. South winds 5 to 10 miles an hour. Monday night, mostly clear. Lows around 70.
South winds 5 to 10 miles an hour. Tuesday, sunny, hot with highs in the mid-90s. Southwest winds 5 to 10 miles an hour. Tuesday night, partly cloudy until midnight, then becoming mostly clear. Lows in the lower 70s. Southwest winds 5 to 10 miles an hour with gusts up to 20 miles an hour. Wednesday, hot. Showers likely. Highs in the mid-90s. Lows in the upper 50s. Chance of rain 80%. Thursday, showers likely. Highs in the upper 60s. Lows in the lower 50s. Chance of rain 70%. Friday, showers likely. Highs in the mid-60s. Lows in the mid-50s. Chance of rain 70%. Saturday, showers likely and a chance of thunderstorms. Highs in the mid-70s. Lows in the lower 60s. Chance of rain 70%. Sunday, showers likely and a chance of thunderstorms. Highs in the upper 70s. Lows in the lower 60s. Chance of rain 60%. This hazardous weather outlook is for the Maryland portion of the Chesapeake Bay, Tidal Potomac River, and I-95 corridor through Central Maryland, Northern Virginia, and District of Columbia. Day 1, today and tonight. No hazardous weather is expected at this time. Days 2 through 7, Tuesday through Sunday. Isolated severe thunderstorms are possible ahead of a cold front on Wednesday into Wednesday night. Spotter information statement, spotter activation is not expected at this time. Now for the National Weather Service marine forecast for the Chesapeake Bay from Sandy Point to North Beach, overnight, south winds 5 knots. Waves less than 1 foot. Monday, south winds 5 knots, increasing to 10 to 15 knots with gusts to 20 knots in the afternoon. Waves 1 to 2 feet. Monday night, south winds 10 to 15 knots with gusts to 20 knots. Waves 2 feet. Tuesday, south winds 10 to 15 knots with gusts to 20 knots. Waves 1 to 2 feet. Tuesday night, south winds 10 to 15 knots with gusts to 20 knots. Waves 2 feet. Wednesday, southwest winds 5 to 10 knots, becoming northwest 10 to 15 knots overnight. Waves 1 to 2 feet. Showers. Now for the National Weather Service marine forecast for the Tidal Potomac from Key Bridge to Smith Point, overnight, south winds 5 knots. Waves less than 1 foot. South winds 5 to 10 knots. Gusts up to 20 knots in the afternoon. Waves 1 foot. Monday night, south winds 5 to 10 knots with gusts to 20 knots. Waves 1 to 2 feet. Tuesday, southwest winds 5 to 10 knots. Waves 1 foot. Tuesday night, southwest winds 10 to 15 knots. Waves 1 foot. Wednesday, west winds 5 to 10 knots, becoming north after midnight. Waves 1 foot. A chance of showers in the afternoon. Showers likely through the night. The Northern Virginia Mountain forecast for elevations above 2,000 feet, including the Skyline Drive. Overnight, mostly clear. Lows in the mid-60s. Monday, sunny. Highs in the mid-80s. Monday night, mostly clear. Lows in the upper 60s. Tuesday, mostly sunny. Highs in the upper 80s. Wednesday, mostly cloudy. Showers with a chance of thunderstorms through the night. Lows in the upper 60s. Highs in the upper 80s. Thursday, showers likely. Lows in the mid-50s. Highs in the lower 60s. Friday, showers likely. Lows around 50. Highs in the upper 50s. This is the NOAA Weather Radio All Hazards Station KHP36, broadcasting from the National Weather Service Office in Sterling, Virginia, and transmitting on a frequency of 162.550 MHz from an antenna located in Manassas, Virginia. The 4 a.m. observation in Washington. At Reagan National Airport, partly cloudy skies. The temperature was 68 degrees Fahrenheit, or 20 degrees Celsius. Dew point 65. Humidity was 90%. Winds were calm and the barometric pressure was 30.12 inches or 1,019.9 millibars, and steady. Now for some observations from the surrounding area.
At BWI Marshall Airport, partly cloudy skies. Temperature 64. Winds calm. At Charlottesville, fair skies. 65. At Dulles Airport, partly cloudy. Temperature 63 degrees. Wind southeast at 3 miles an hour. At Fredericksburg, fair. Temperature 65. At Martinsburg, fair skies. 63. Winds calm. At Norfolk, fair. Temperature 72 degrees. At Ocean City, fair skies. It was 64 degrees. At Pawtuxent River Naval Air Station, fair. Temperature 66. For Richmond, fair skies. It was 68. At Roanoke, fair. Temperature 66 degrees. At Winchester, fair. Temperature 61. At New York, fair skies. 74. At Philadelphia, fair skies. 66. At Raleigh, fair skies. 73. Now for a few observations on the waters. At Washington Channel, the wind was calm, and the water temperature was 70 degrees. At Piney Point, the wind was east at 4 knots. At Thomas Point, the temperature was 69 degrees. Wind southeast at 5 knots. Here is a look at the weather features that will affect the region over the next several days. Broad high pressure will continue to strengthen while pushing further offshore through Tuesday. Spotty showers and thunderstorms remain possible, especially west of the Blue Ridge this afternoon and again Tuesday as multiple pieces of energy pass through. A strong cold front will bring more widespread showers and strong thunderstorms to the area Wednesday into Thursday. Behind this system, temperatures cool with continued on and off rain chances into the weekend as the front stalls nearby. Now for the official National Weather Service forecast for the Washington metro area and the surrounding KHB listening area. Overnight, mostly clear. Lows in the mid-60s. South winds around 5 miles an hour. Monday, sunny. Highs in the mid-90s. South winds 5 to 10 miles an hour. Monday night, mostly clear. Lows around 70. South winds 5 to 10 miles an hour. Tuesday, sunny, hot with highs in the mid-90s. Southwest winds 5 to 10 miles an hour. Tuesday night, partly cloudy until midnight, then becoming mostly clear. Lows in the lower 70s. Southwest winds 5 to 10 miles an hour with gusts up to 20 miles an hour. Wednesday, hot. Showers likely. Highs in the mid-90s. Lows in the upper 50s. Chance of rain 80%. Thursday, showers likely. Highs in the upper 60s. Lows in the lower 50s. Chance of rain 70%. Friday, showers likely. Highs in the mid-60s. Lows in the mid-50s. Chance of rain 70%. Saturday, showers likely and a chance of thunderstorms. Highs in the mid-70s. Lows in the lower 60s. Chance of rain 70%. Sunday, showers likely and a chance of thunderstorms. Highs in the upper 70s. Lows in the lower 60s. Chance of rain 60%. This hazardous weather outlook is for the Maryland portion of the Chesapeake Bay, Tidal Potomac River, and I-95 corridor through Central Maryland, Northern Virginia, and District of Columbia. Day 1, today and tonight. No hazardous weather is expected at this time. Days 2 through 7, Tuesday through Sunday. Isolated severe thunderstorms are possible ahead of a cold front on Wednesday into Wednesday night. Spotter information statement, spotter activation is not expected at this time. Now for the National Weather Service marine forecast for the Chesapeake Bay from Sandy Point to North Beach, overnight, south winds 5 knots. Waves less than 1 foot. Monday, south winds 5 knots, increasing to 10 to 15 knots with gusts to 20 knots in the afternoon. Waves 1 to 2 feet. Monday night, south winds 10 to 15 knots with gusts to 20 knots. Waves 2 feet. Tuesday, south winds 10 to 15 knots with gusts to 20 knots. Waves 1 to 2 feet. Tuesday night, south winds 10 to 15 knots with gusts to 20 knots. Waves 2 feet. Wednesday,
Southwest winds 5 to 10 knots, becoming northwest 10 to 15 knots overnight. Waves 1 to 2 feet. Showers. The latest river levels in the Potomac, Shenandoah, and Rappahannock basins are as follows. All reports are current as of 1 a.m. and are measured in feet. For Potomac River at Shepherdstown, 2.2. Potomac River at Point of Rocks, 1.4. Potomac River at Edwards Ferry, 3.3. Potomac River at Little Falls, 2.9. North Fork Shenandoah River near Strasburg, 1.8. South Fork Shenandoah River at Front Royal, 1.2. 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Rappahannock River above Fredericksburg, 2.0. Rapidan River near Culpeper, 0.8. Opeckham Creek near Martinsburg, 1.9. 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Monocacy River at Frederick, 1.7. Now for the National Weather Service marine forecast for the tidal Potomac from Key Bridge to Smith Point, overnight, south winds 5 knots. Waves less than 1 foot. Monday, south winds 5 to 10 knots. Gusts up to 20 knots in the afternoon. Waves 1 foot. Monday night, south winds 5 to 10 knots with gusts to 20 knots. Waves 1 to 2 feet. Tuesday, southwest winds 5 to 10 knots. Waves 1 foot. Tuesday night, southwest winds 10 to 15 knots. Waves 1 foot. Wednesday, west winds 5 to 10 knots, becoming north after midnight. Waves 1 foot. A chance of showers in the afternoon. Showers likely through the night. The current time is 5:02 a.m. Eastern Daylight Time. This is the NOAA Weather Radio All Hazards Station KHP36, broadcasting from the National Weather Service Office in Sterling, Virginia, and transmitting on a frequency of 162.550 MHz from an antenna located in Manassas, Virginia. The 4 a.m. observation in Washington. At Reagan National Airport, partly cloudy skies. The temperature was 68 degrees Fahrenheit, or 20 degrees Celsius. Dew point 65. Humidity was 90%. Winds were calm and the barometric pressure was 30.12 inches or 1,019.9 millibars, and steady. Now for some observations from the surrounding area. At BWI Marshall Airport, partly cloudy skies. Temperature 64. Winds calm. At Charlottesville, fair skies. 65. At Dulles Airport, partly cloudy. Temperature 63 degrees. Wind southeast at 3 miles an hour. At Fredericksburg, fair. Temperature 65. At Martinsburg, fair skies. 63. Winds calm. At Norfolk, fair. Temperature 72 degrees. At Ocean City, fair skies. It was 64 degrees. At Pawtuxent River Naval Air Station, fair. Temperature 66. For Richmond, fair skies. It was 68. At Roanoke, fair. Temperature 66 degrees. At Winchester, fair. Temperature 61. At New York, fair skies. 74. At Philadelphia, fair skies. 66. At Raleigh, fair skies. 73. Now for a few observations on the waters. At Washington Channel, the wind was calm, and the water temperature was 70 degrees. At Piney Point, the wind was east at 4 knots. At Thomas Point, the temperature was 69 degrees. Wind southeast, at 5 knots. Here is a look at the weather features that will affect the region over the next several days. Broad high pressure will continue to strengthen while pushing further offshore through Tuesday. Spotty showers and thunderstorms remain possible, especially west of the Blue Ridge this afternoon and again Tuesday as multiple pieces of energy pass through. A strong cold front will bring more widespread showers and strong thunderstorms to the area Wednesday into Thursday. Behind this system, temperatures cool with continued on and off rain chances into the weekend as the front stalls nearby.
Now for the official National Weather Service forecast for the Washington metro area and the surrounding KHB listening area. Overnight, mostly clear. Lows in the mid-60s. South winds around 5 miles an hour. Monday, sunny. Highs in the mid-90s. South winds 5 to 10 miles an hour. Monday night, mostly clear. Lows around 70. South winds 5 to 10 miles an hour. Tuesday, sunny, hot with highs in the mid-90s. Southwest winds 5 to 10 miles an hour. Tuesday night, partly cloudy until midnight, then becoming mostly clear. Lows in the lower 70s. Southwest winds 5 to 10 miles an hour with gusts up to 20 miles an hour. Wednesday, hot. Showers likely. Highs in the mid-90s. Lows in the upper 50s. Chance of rain 80%. Thursday, showers likely. Highs in the upper 60s. Lows in the lower 50s. Chance of rain 70%. Friday, showers likely. Highs in the mid-60s. Lows in the mid-50s. Chance of rain 70%. Saturday, showers likely and a chance of thunderstorms. Highs in the mid-70s. Lows in the lower 60s. Chance of rain 70%. Sunday, showers likely and a chance of thunderstorms. Highs in the upper 70s. Lows in the lower 60s. Chance of rain 60%. This hazardous weather outlook is for the Maryland portion of the Chesapeake Bay, Tidal Potomac River, and I-95 corridor through Central Maryland, Northern Virginia, and District of Columbia. Day 1, today and tonight. No hazardous weather is expected at this time. Days 2 through 7, Tuesday through Sunday. Isolated severe thunderstorms are possible ahead of a cold front on Wednesday into Wednesday night. Spotter information statement, spotter activation is not expected at this time. Now for the National Weather Service marine forecast for the Chesapeake Bay from Sandy Point to North Beach, overnight, south winds 5 knots. Waves less than 1 foot. Monday, south winds 5 knots, increasing to 10 to 15 knots with gusts to 20 knots in the afternoon. Waves 1 to 2 feet. Monday night, south winds 10 to 15 knots with gusts to 20 knots. Waves 2 feet. Tuesday, south winds 10 to 15 knots with gusts to 20 knots. Waves 1 to 2 feet. Tuesday night, south winds 10 to 15 knots with gusts to 20 knots. Waves 2 feet. Wednesday, southwest winds 5 to 10 knots, becoming northwest 10 to 15 knots overnight. Waves 1 to 2 feet. Showers. Now for the National Weather Service marine forecast for the Tidal Potomac from Key Bridge to Smith Point, overnight, south winds 5 knots. Waves less than 1 foot. Monday, south winds 5 to 10 knots. Gusts up to 20 knots in the afternoon. Waves 1 foot. Monday night, south winds 5 to 10 knots with gusts to 20 knots. Waves 1 to 2 feet. Tuesday, southwest winds 5 to 10 knots. Waves 1 foot. Tuesday night, southwest winds 10 to 15 knots. Waves 1 foot. Wednesday, west winds 5 to 10 knots, becoming north after midnight. Waves 1 foot. A chance of showers in the afternoon. Showers likely through the night. The Northern Virginia Mountain forecast for elevations above 2,000 feet, including the Skyline Drive. Rest of the overnight, mostly clear. Lows in the mid-60s. Today, sunny. Highs in the mid-80s. Tonight, mostly clear. Lows in the upper 60s. Tuesday, mostly sunny. Highs in the upper 80s. Wednesday, mostly cloudy. Showers with a chance of thunderstorms through the night. Lows in the upper 60s. Highs in the upper 80s. Thursday, showers likely. Lows in the mid-50s. Highs in the lower 60s. Friday, showers likely. Lows around 50. Highs in the upper 50s. This is the NOAA Weather Radio All Hazards Station KHB 36, broadcasting from the National Weather Service Office in Sterling, Virginia, and transmitting on a frequency of 162.550 MHz from an antenna located in Manassas, Virginia.
The 4 a.m. observation in Washington. At Reagan National Airport, partly cloudy skies. The temperature was 68 degrees Fahrenheit, or 20 degrees Celsius. Dew point 65. Humidity was 90%. Winds were calm and the barometric pressure was 30.12 inches or 1019.9 millibars, and steady. Now for some observations from the surrounding area. At BWI Marshall Airport, partly cloudy skies. Temperature 64. Winds calm. At Charlottesville, fair skies. 65. At Dulles Airport, partly cloudy. Temperature 63 degrees. Wind southeast at 3 miles an hour. At Fredericksburg, fair. Temperature 65. At Martinsburg, fair skies. 63. Winds calm. At Norfolk, fair. Temperature 72 degrees. At Ocean City, fair skies. It was 64 degrees. At Pawtucket River Naval Air Station, fair. Temperature 66. For Richmond, fair skies. It was 68. At Roanoke, fair. Temperature 66 degrees. At Winchester, fair. Temperature 61. At New York, fair skies. 74. At Philadelphia, fair skies. 66. At Raleigh, fair skies. 73. Now for a few observations on the waters. At Washington Channel, the wind was calm, and the water temperature was 70 degrees. At Piney Point, the wind was east at 4 knots. At Thomas Point, the temperature was 69 degrees. Wind southeast at 5 knots. The 5 a.m. observation in Washington. At Reagan National Airport, partly cloudy skies. The temperature was 69 degrees Fahrenheit, or 21 degrees Celsius. Dew point 64. Humidity was 84%. Winds were south at 3 miles an hour and the barometric pressure was 30.13 inches or 1020.3 millibars and rising. Now for some observations from the surrounding area. At BWI Marshall Airport, partly cloudy skies. Temperature 64. Winds calm. At Charlottesville, fair skies. 64. At Dulles Airport, partly cloudy. Temperature 65 degrees. Winds calm. At Fredericksburg, it was fair. Visibility 10 miles. Wind was calm. And the pressure was 30.13 inches and rising. At Martinsburg, fair skies. 59. Winds calm. At Norfolk, fair. Temperature 72 degrees. At Ocean City, mostly cloudy skies. It was 63 degrees. At Pawtucket River Naval Air Station, fair. Temperature 70. At Quantico, fog was reported. Temperature 66. Winds west at 5 miles an hour. For Richmond, fair skies. It was 68. At Roanoke, fair. Temperature 63 degrees. At Winchester, fair. Temperature 59. At New York, fair skies. 72. At Philadelphia, fair skies. 67. At Raleigh, fair skies. 71. Now for a few observations on the waters. At Washington Channel, the wind was calm, and the water temperature was 70 degrees. At Piney Point, the wind was southeast at 2 knots. At Thomas Point, the temperature was 70 degrees. Wind southeast at 3 knots. Here is a look at the weather features that will affect the region over the next several days. Broad high pressure will continue to strengthen while pushing further offshore through Tuesday. Spotty showers and thunderstorms remain possible, especially west of the Blue Ridge this afternoon and again Tuesday as multiple pieces of energy pass through. A strong cold front will bring more widespread showers and strong thunderstorms to the area Wednesday into Thursday. Behind this system, temperatures cool with continued on and off rain chances into the weekend as the front stalls nearby. Now for the official National Weather Service forecast for the Washington metro area and the surrounding KHB listening area. Overnight, mostly clear. Lows in the mid-60s. South winds around 5 miles an hour.
Monday, sunny. Highs in the mid-90s. South winds 5 to 10 miles an hour. Monday night, mostly clear. Lows around 70. South winds 5 to 10 miles an hour. Tuesday, sunny, hot with highs in the mid-90s. Southwest winds 5 to 10 miles an hour. Tuesday night, partly cloudy until midnight, then becoming mostly clear. Lows in the lower 70s. Southwest winds 5 to 10 miles an hour with gusts up to 20 miles an hour. Wednesday, hot. Showers likely. Highs in the mid-90s. Lows in the upper 50s. Chance of rain 80%. Thursday, showers likely. Highs in the upper 60s. Lows in the lower 50s. Chance of rain 70%. Friday, showers likely. Highs in the mid-60s. Lows in the mid-50s. Chance of rain 70%. Saturday, showers likely and a chance of thunderstorms. Highs in the mid-70s. Lows in the lower 60s. Chance of rain 70%. Sunday, showers likely and a chance of thunderstorms. Highs in the upper 70s. Lows in the lower 60s. Chance of rain 60%. This hazardous weather outlook is for the Maryland portion of the Chesapeake Bay, tidal Potomac River, and I-95 corridor through central Maryland, northern Virginia, and District of Columbia. Day 1, today and tonight. No hazardous weather is expected at this time. Days 2 through 7, Tuesday through Sunday. Isolated severe thunderstorms are possible ahead of a cold front on Wednesday into Wednesday night. Spotter information statement, spotter activation is not expected at this time. Now for the National Weather Service marine forecast for the Chesapeake Bay from Sandy Point to North Beach, overnight, south winds 5 knots. Waves less than 1 foot. Monday, south winds 5 knots, increasing to 10 to 15 knots with gusts to 20 knots in the afternoon. Waves 1 to 2 feet. Monday night, south winds 10 to 15 knots with gusts to 20 knots. Waves 2 feet. Tuesday, south winds 10 to 15 knots with gusts to 20 knots. Waves 1 to 2 feet. Tuesday night, south winds 10 to 15 knots with gusts to 20 knots. Waves 2 feet. Wednesday, southwest winds 5 to 10 knots, becoming northwest 10 to 15 knots overnight. Waves 1 to 2 feet. Showers. The current time is 5:17 a.m. Eastern Daylight Time. Now for the National Weather Service marine forecast for the tidal Potomac from Key Bridge to Smith Point, overnight, south winds 5 knots. Waves less than 1 foot. Monday, south winds 5 to 10 knots. Gusts up to 20 knots in the afternoon. Waves 1 foot. Monday night, south winds 5 to 10 knots with gusts to 20 knots. Waves 1 to 2 feet. Tuesday, southwest winds 5 to 10 knots. Waves 1 foot. Tuesday night, southwest winds 10 to 15 knots. Waves 1 foot. Wednesday, west winds 5 to 10 knots, becoming north after midnight. Waves 1 foot. A chance of showers in the afternoon. Showers likely through the night. The Northern Virginia Mountain forecast for elevations above 2,000 feet, including the Skyline Drive. Rest of the overnight, mostly clear. Lows in the mid-60s. Today, sunny. Highs in the mid-80s. Tonight, mostly clear. Lows in the upper 60s. Tuesday, mostly sunny. Highs in the upper 80s. Wednesday, mostly cloudy. Showers with a chance of thunderstorms through the night. Lows in the upper 60s. Highs in the upper 80s. Thursday, showers likely. Lows in the mid-50s. Highs in the lower 60s. Friday, showers likely. Lows around 50. Highs in the upper 50s. 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The 5 a.m. observation in Washington. At Reagan National Airport, partly cloudy skies. The temperature was 69 degrees Fahrenheit, or 21 degrees Celsius.
Dew point 64. Humidity was 84%. Winds were south at 3 miles an hour and the barometric pressure was 30.13 inches or 1,020.3 millibars and rising. Now for some observations from the surrounding area. At BWI Marshall Airport, partly cloudy sky.

temperature 72 degrees. At Ocean City, mostly cloudy skies. It was 63 degrees. At Pawtuxet River Naval Air Station, fair. Temperature 70. At Quantico, fog was reported. Temperature 66. Winds west at 5 miles an hour. Per Richmond, fair skies. It was 68. At Roanoke, fair. Temperature 63 degrees. At Winchester, fair. Temperature 59. At New York, fair skies. 72. At Philadelphia, fair skies. 67. At Raleigh, fair skies. 71. Now for a few observations on the waters. At Washington Channel, the wind was calm, and the water temperature was 70 degrees. At Piney Point, the wind was southeast at 2 knots. At Thomas Point, the temperature was 70 degrees. Wind southeast at 3 knots. The latest river levels in the Potomac, Shenandoah, and Rappahannock basins are as follows. All reports are current as of 1 a.m. and are measured in feet. For Potomac River at Shepherdstown, 2.2. Potomac River at Point of Rocks, 1.4. Potomac River at Edwards Ferry, 3.3. Potomac River at Little Falls, 2.9. North Fork Shenandoah River near Strasburg, 1.8. South Fork Shenandoah River at Front Royal, 1.2. 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Rapidan River near Culpeper, 0.8. Opeckham Creek near Martinsburg, 1.9. 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Goose Creek near Leesburg, 1.3. Monocacy River at Frederick, 1.7. Here is a look at the weather features that will affect the region over the next several days. Broad high pressure will continue to strengthen while pushing further offshore through Tuesday. Spotty showers and thunderstorms remain possible, especially west of the Blue Ridge this afternoon and again Tuesday as multiple pieces of energy pass through. A strong cold front will bring more widespread showers and strong thunderstorms to the area Wednesday into Thursday. Behind this system, temperatures cool with continued on and off rain chances into the weekend as the front stalls nearby. Now for the official National Weather Service forecast for the Washington metro area and the surrounding KHB listening area. Overnight, mostly clear. Lows in the mid-60s. South winds around 5 miles an hour. Monday, sunny. Highs in the mid-90s. South winds 5 to 10 miles an hour. Monday night, mostly clear. Lows around 70. South winds 5 to 10 miles an hour. Tuesday, sunny, hot with highs in the mid-90s. Southwest winds 5 to 10 miles an hour. Tuesday night, partly cloudy until midnight, then becoming mostly clear. Lows in the lower 70s. Southwest winds 5 to 10 miles an hour with gusts up to 20 miles an hour. Wednesday, hot. Showers likely. Highs in the mid-90s. Lows in the upper 50s. Chance of rain 80%. Thursday, showers likely. Highs in the upper 60s. Lows in the lower 50s. Chance of rain 70%. Friday, showers likely. Highs in the mid-60s. Lows in the mid-50s. Chance of rain 70%. Saturday, showers likely and a chance of thunderstorms. Highs in the mid-70s. Lows in the lower 60s. Chance of rain 70%. Sunday, showers likely and a chance of thunderstorms. Highs in the upper 70s. Lows in the lower 60s. Chance of rain 60%. This hazardous weather outlook is for the Maryland portion of the Chesapeake Bay, tidal Potomac River, and I-95 corridor through central Maryland, northern Virginia, and District of Columbia. Day 1, today and tonight. No hazardous weather is expected at this time. Days 2 through 7, Tuesday through Sunday. Isolated severe thunderstorms are possible ahead of a cold front on Wednesday into Wednesday night. Spotter information statement, spotter activation is not expected at this time. Now for the National Weather Service marine forecast for the Chesapeake Bay from Sandy Point to

or beach, overnight, south winds 5 knots. Waves less than 1 foot. Monday, south winds 5 knots, increasing to 10 to 15 knots with gusts to 20 knots in the afternoon. Waves 1 to 2 feet. Monday night, south winds 10 to 15 knots with gusts to 20 knots. Waves 2 feet. Tuesday, south winds 10 to 15 knots with gusts to 20 knots. Waves 1 to 2 feet. Tuesday night, south winds 10 to 15 knots with gusts to 20 knots. Waves 2 feet. Wednesday, southwest winds 5 to 10 knots, becoming northwest 10 to 15 knots overnight. Waves 1 to 2 feet. Showers. Now for the National Weather Service marine forecast for the tidal Potomac from Key Bridge to Smith Point, overnight, south winds 5 knots. Waves less than 1 foot. Monday, south winds 5 to 10 knots. Gusts up to 20 knots in the afternoon. Waves 1 foot. Monday night, south winds 5 to 10 knots with gusts to 20 knots. Waves 1 to 2 feet. Tuesday, southwest winds 5 to 10 knots. Waves 1 foot. Tuesday night, southwest winds 10 to 15 knots. Waves 1 foot. Wednesday, west winds 5 to 10 knots, becoming north after midnight. Waves 1 foot. A chance of showers in the afternoon. Showers likely through the night. The Northern Virginia Mountain forecast for elevations above 2,000 feet, including the Skyline Drive. Rest of the overnight, mostly clear. Lows in the mid-60s. Today, sunny. Highs in the mid-80s. Tonight, mostly clear. Lows in the upper 60s. Tuesday, mostly sunny. Highs in the upper 80s. Wednesday, mostly cloudy. Showers with a chance of thunderstorms through the night. Lows in the upper 60s. Highs in the upper 80s. Thursday, showers likely. Lows in the mid-50s. Highs in the lower 60s. Friday, showers likely. Lows around 50. Highs in the upper 50s. 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The 5 a.m. observation in Washington. At Reagan National Airport, partly cloudy skies. The temperature was 69 degrees Fahrenheit, or 21 degrees Celsius. Dew point 64. Humidity was 84%. Winds were south at 3 miles an hour and the barometric pressure was 30.13 inches or 1,020.3 millibars and rising. Now for some observations from the surrounding area. At BWI Marshall Airport, partly cloudy skies. Temperature 64. Winds calm. At Charlottesville, fair skies. 64. At Dulles Airport, partly cloudy. Temperature 65 degrees. Winds calm. At Fredericksburg. It was fair. Visibility 10 miles. Wind was calm. And the pressure was 30.13 inches and rising. At Martinsburg, fair skies. 59. Winds calm. At Norfolk, fair. Temperature 72 degrees. At Ocean City, mostly cloudy skies. It was 63 degrees. At Pawtuxent River Naval Air Station, fair. Temperature 70. At Quantico, fog was reported. Temperature 66. Winds west at 5 miles an hour. For Richmond, fair skies. It was 68. At Roanoke, fair. Temperature 63 degrees. At Winchester, fair. Temperature 59. At New York, fair skies. 72. At Philadelphia, fair skies. 67. At Raleigh, fair skies. 71. Now for a few observations on the waters. At Washington Channel, the wind was calm, and the water temperature was 70 degrees. At Piney Point, the wind was southeast at 2 knots. At Thomas Point, the temperature was 70 degrees. Wind southeast at 3 knots. Here is a look at the weather features that will affect the region over the next several days.
Broad high pressure will continue to strengthen while pushing further offshore through Tuesday. Spotty showers and thunderstorms remain possible, especially west of the Blue Ridge this afternoon and again Tuesday as multiple pieces of energy pass through. A strong cold front will bring more widespread showers and strong thunderstorms to the area Wednesday into Thursday. Behind this system, temperatures cool with continued on and off rain chances into the weekend as the front stalls nearby. Now for the official National Weather Service forecast for the Washington metro area and the surrounding KHB listening area. Overnight, mostly clear. Lows in the mid-60s. South winds around 5 miles an hour. Monday, sunny. Highs in the mid-90s. South winds 5 to 10 miles an hour. Monday night, mostly clear. Lows around 70. South winds 5 to 10 miles an hour. Tuesday, sunny, hot with highs in the mid-90s. Southwest winds 5 to 10 miles an hour. Tuesday night, partly cloudy until midnight, then becoming mostly clear. Lows in the lower 70s. Southwest winds 5 to 10 miles an hour with gusts up to 20 miles an hour. Wednesday, hot. Showers likely. Highs in the mid-90s. Lows in the upper 50s. Chance of rain 80%. Thursday, showers likely. Highs in the upper 60s. Lows in the lower 50s. Chance of rain 70%. Friday, showers likely. Highs in the mid-60s. Lows in the mid-50s. Chance of rain 70%. Saturday, showers likely and a chance of thunderstorms. Highs in the mid-70s. Lows in the lower 60s. Chance of rain 70%. Sunday, showers likely and a chance of thunderstorms. Highs in the upper 70s. Lows in the lower 60s. Chance of rain 60%. The current time is 5:33 a.m. Eastern Daylight Time. This hazardous weather outlook is for the Maryland portion of the Chesapeake Bay, tidal Potomac River, and I-95 corridor through central Maryland, northern Virginia, and District of Columbia. Day 1, today and tonight. No hazardous weather is expected at this time. Days 2 through 7, Tuesday through Sunday. Isolated severe thunderstorms are possible ahead of a cold front on Wednesday into Wednesday night. Spotter information statement, spotter activation is not expected at this time. Now for the National Weather Service marine forecast for the Chesapeake Bay from Sandy Point to North Beach, overnight, south winds 5 knots. Waves less than 1 foot. Monday, south winds 5 knots, increasing to 10 to 15 knots with gusts to 20 knots in the afternoon. Waves 1 to 2 feet. Monday night, south winds 10 to 15 knots with gusts to 20 knots. Waves 2 feet. Tuesday, south winds 10 to 15 knots with gusts to 20 knots. Waves 1 to 2 feet. Tuesday night, south winds 10 to 15 knots with gusts to 20 knots. Waves 2 feet. Wednesday, southwest winds 5 to 10 knots, becoming northwest 10 to 15 knots overnight. Waves 1 to 2 feet. Showers. Now for the National Weather Service marine forecast for the tidal Potomac from Key Bridge to Smith Point, overnight, south winds 5 knots. Waves less than 1 foot. Monday, south winds 5 to 10 knots. Gusts up to 20 knots in the afternoon. Waves 1 foot. Monday night, south winds 5 to 10 knots with gusts to 20 knots. Waves 1 to 2 feet. Tuesday, southwest winds 5 to 10 knots. Waves 1 foot. Tuesday night, southwest winds 10 to 15 knots. Waves 1 foot. Wednesday, west winds 5 to 10 knots, becoming north after midnight. Waves 1 foot. A chance of showers in the afternoon. Showers likely through the night. The Northern Virginia Mountain forecast for elevations above 2,000 feet including the Skyline Drive. Rest of the overnight, mostly clear. Lows in the mid-60s. Today, sunny. Highs in the mid-80s. Tonight, mostly clear. Lows in the upper 60s. Tuesday, mostly sunny. Highs in the upper 80s. Wednesday, mostly cloudy. Showers with a chance of thunderstorms through the night. Lows in the upper 60s.
Highs in the upper 80s. Thursday, showers likely. Lows in the mid-50s. Highs in the lower 60s. Friday, showers likely. Lows around 50. Highs in the upper 50s. This is the NOAA Weather Radio All Hazards Station KHP36, broadcasting from the National Weather Service Office in Sterling, Virginia, and transmitting on a frequency of 162.550 MHz from an antenna located in Manassas, Virginia. The 5 a.m. observation in Washington. At Reagan National Airport, partly cloudy skies. The temperature was 69 degrees Fahrenheit, or 21 degrees Celsius. Dew point 64. Humidity was 84%. Winds were south at 3 miles an hour and the barometric pressure was 30.13 inches or 1,020.3 millibars and rising. Now for some observations from the surrounding area. At BWI Marshall Airport, partly cloudy skies. Temperature 64. Winds calm. At Charlottesville, fair skies. 64. At Dulles Airport, partly cloudy. Temperature 65 degrees. Winds calm. At Fredericksburg, it was fair. Visibility 10 miles. Wind was calm. And the pressure was 30.13 inches and rising. At Martinsburg, fair skies. 59. Winds calm. At Norfolk, fair. Temperature 72 degrees. At Ocean City, mostly cloudy skies. It was 63 degrees. At Pawtuxent River Naval Air Station, fair. Temperature 70. At Quantico, fog was reported. Temperature 66. Winds west at 5 miles an hour. For Richmond, fair skies. It was 68. At Roanoke, fair. Temperature 63 degrees. At Winchester, fair. Temperature 59. At New York, fair skies. 72. At Philadelphia, fair skies. 67. At Raleigh, fair skies. 71. Now for a few observations on the waters. At Washington Channel, the wind was calm, and the water temperature was 70 degrees. At Piney Point, the wind was southeast at 2 knots. At Thomas Point, the temperature was 70 degrees. Wind southeast at 3 knots. Here is a look at the weather features that will affect the region over the next several days. Broad high pressure will continue to strengthen while pushing further offshore through Tuesday. Spotty showers and thunderstorms remain possible, especially west of the Blue Ridge this afternoon and again Tuesday as multiple pieces of energy pass through. A strong cold front will bring more widespread showers and strong thunderstorms to the area Wednesday into Thursday. Behind this system, temperatures cool with continued on and off rain chances into the weekend as the front stalls nearby. Now for the official National Weather Service forecast for the Washington metro area and the surrounding KHB listening area. Overnight, mostly clear. Lows in the mid-60s. South winds around 5 miles an hour. Monday, sunny. Highs in the mid-90s. South winds 5 to 10 miles an hour. Monday night, mostly clear. Lows around 70. South winds 5 to 10 miles an hour. Tuesday, sunny, hot with highs in the mid-90s. Southwest winds 5 to 10 miles an hour. Tuesday night, partly cloudy until midnight, then becoming mostly clear. Lows in the lower 70s. Southwest winds 5 to 10 miles an hour with gusts up to 20 miles an hour. Wednesday, hot. Showers likely. Highs in the mid-90s. Lows in the upper 50s. Chance of rain 80%. Thursday, showers likely. Highs in the upper 60s. Lows in the lower 50s. Chance of rain 70%. Friday, showers likely. Highs in the mid-60s. Lows in the mid-50s. Chance of rain 70%. Saturday, showers likely and a chance of thunderstorms. Highs in the mid-70s. Lows in the lower 60s. Chance of rain 70%. Sunday, showers likely and a chance of thunderstorms. Highs in the upper 70s. Lows in the lower 60s. Chance of rain 60%.
The latest river levels in the Potomac, Shenandoah, and Rappahannock basins are as follows. All reports are current as of 1 a.m. and are measured in feet. For Potomac River at Shepherdstown, 2.2. Potomac River at Point of Rocks, 1.4. Potomac River at Edwards Ferry, 3.3. Potomac River at Little Falls, 2.9. North Fork Shenandoah River near Strasburg, 1.8. South Fork Shenandoah River at Front Royal, 1.2. Shenandoah River at Millville, 1.7. Rappahannock River at Remington, 3.0. Rappahannock River above Fredericksburg, 2.0. Rapidan River near Culpeper, 0.8. Opeckham Creek near Martinsburg, 1.9. Seneca Creek at Dawsonville, 2.0. Goose Creek near Leesburg, 1.3. Monocacy River at Frederick, 1.7. This hazardous weather outlook is for the Maryland portion of the Chesapeake Bay, tidal Potomac River, and I-95 corridor through central Maryland, northern Virginia, and District of Columbia. Day 1, today and tonight. No hazardous weather is expected at this time. Days 2 through 7, Tuesday through Sunday. Isolated severe thunderstorms are possible ahead of a cold front on Wednesday into Wednesday night. Spotter information statement, spotter activation is not expected at this time. The marine forecast for the coastal waters from Fenwick Island to Chincoteague and out 20 nautical miles. Today, southwest winds 10 knots with gusts up to 15 knots, becoming south 10 to 15 knots with gusts up to 20 knots this afternoon. Seas 2 to 3 feet. Wave detail, south 3 feet at 5 seconds and southeast 3 feet at 8 seconds. Tonight, south winds 10 to 15 knots with gusts up to 20 knots. Seas 3 to 4 feet, occasionally to 6 feet. Wave detail, south 3 feet at 5 seconds and southeast 2 feet at 9 seconds. Tuesday, southwest winds 10 to 15 knots, becoming south 15 to 20 knots in the afternoon. Gusts up to 25 knots. Seas 3 to 4 feet, occasionally to 6 feet. Wave detail, south 4 feet at 5 seconds and southeast 2 feet at 9 seconds. Tuesday night, south winds 15 to 20 knots with gusts up to 25 knots. Seas 4 to 5 feet, occasionally to 7 feet. Wave detail, south 4 feet at 5 seconds and southeast 2 feet at 9 seconds. Wednesday, southwest winds 10 to 15 knots, becoming south 15 to 20 knots in the afternoon. Gusts up to 25 knots. Seas 3 to 4 feet, occasionally to 6 feet. Wave detail, south 4 feet at 6 seconds and southeast 2 feet at 9 seconds. Wednesday night, southwest winds 15 to 20 knots with gusts up to 25 knots, becoming northwest 10 to 15 knots after midnight. Seas 3 to 4 feet, occasionally to 6 feet. Wave detail, south 4 feet at 6 seconds and southeast 2 feet at 9 seconds. A chance of showers. Thursday, northeast winds 10 to 15 knots with gusts up to 20 knots. Seas around 3 feet. Showers likely. Thursday night, northeast winds 10 to 15 knots. Seas around 3 feet. A chance of showers. Friday, east winds 15 to 20 knots with gusts up to 25 knots. Seas 3 to 4 feet, occasionally to 6 feet. Showers likely. Friday night, east winds 10 to 15 knots with gusts up to 20 knots. Seas around 4 feet, occasionally to 6 feet. A chance of showers in the evening, then showers likely after midnight. Now for the National Weather Service marine forecast for the Chesapeake Bay from Sandy Point to North Beach, overnight, south winds 5 knots. Waves less than 1 foot. Monday, south winds 5 knots, increasing to 10 to 15 knots with gusts to 20 knots in the afternoon. Waves 1 to 2 feet. Monday night, south winds 10 to 15 knots with gusts to 20 knots. Waves 2 feet. Tuesday, south winds 10 to 15 knots with gusts to 20 knots. Waves 1 to 2 feet. Tuesday night, south winds 10 to 15 knots with gusts to 20 knots. Waves 2 feet. Wednesday, southwest winds 5 to 10 knots, becoming northwest 10 to 15 knots overnight. Waves 1 to 2 feet. Showers.
Now for the National Weather Service marine forecast for the tidal Potomac from Key Bridge to Smith Point. Overnight, south winds 5 knots. Waves less than 1 foot. Monday, south winds 5 to 10 knots. Gusts up to 20 knots in the afternoon. Waves 1 foot. Monday night, south winds 5 to 10 knots with gusts to 20 knots. Waves 1 to 2 feet. Tuesday, southwest winds 5 to 10 knots. Waves 1 foot. Tuesday night, southwest winds 10 to 15 knots. Waves 1 foot. Wednesday, west winds 5 to 10 knots, becoming north after midnight. Waves 1 foot. A chance of showers in the afternoon. Showers likely through the night. The Northern Virginia Mountain forecast for elevations above 2,000 feet, including the Skyline Drive. Rest of the overnight, mostly clear. Lows in the mid-60s. Today, sunny. Highs in the mid-80s. Tonight, mostly clear. Lows in the upper 60s. Tuesday, mostly sunny. Highs in the upper 80s. Wednesday, mostly cloudy. Showers with a chance of thunderstorms through the night. Lows in the upper 60s. Highs in the upper 80s. Thursday, showers likely. Lows in the mid-50s. Highs in the lower 60s. Friday, showers likely. Lows around 50. Highs in the upper 50s. The current time is 5:47 a.m. Eastern Daylight Time. This is the NOAA Weather Radio All Hazards Station KHP-36, broadcasting from the National Weather Service Office in Sterling, Virginia, and transmitting on a frequency of 162.550 MHz from an antenna located in Manassas, Virginia. The 5 a.m. observation in Washington. At Reagan National Airport, partly cloudy skies. The temperature was 69 degrees Fahrenheit, or 21 degrees Celsius. Dew point 64. Humidity was 84%. Winds were south at 3 miles an hour and the barometric pressure was 30.13 inches or 1,020.3 millibars, and rising. Now for some observations from the surrounding area. At BWI Marshall Airport, partly cloudy skies. Temperature 64. Winds calm. At Charlottesville, fair skies. 64. At Dulles Airport, partly cloudy. Temperature 65 degrees. Winds calm. At Fredericksburg, it was fair. Visibility 10 miles. Wind was calm. And the pressure was 30.13 inches and rising. At Martinsburg, fair skies. 59. Winds calm. At Norfolk, fair. Temperature 72 degrees. At Ocean City, mostly cloudy skies. It was 63 degrees. At Pawtuxent River Naval Air Station, fair. Temperature 70. At Quantico, fog was reported. Temperature 66. Winds west at 5 miles an hour. For Richmond, fair skies. It was 68. At Roanoke, fair. Temperature 63 degrees. At Winchester, fair. Temperature 59. At New York, fair skies. 72. At Philadelphia, fair skies. 67. At Raleigh, fair skies. 71. Now for a few observations on the waters. At Washington Channel, the wind was calm, and the water temperature was 70 degrees. At Piney Point, the wind was southeast at 2 knots. At Thomas Point, the temperature was 70 degrees. Wind southeast at 3 knots. Here is a look at the weather features that will affect the region over the next several days. Broad high pressure will continue to strengthen while pushing further offshore through Tuesday. Spotty showers and thunderstorms remain possible, especially west of the Blue Ridge this afternoon and again Tuesday as multiple pieces of energy pass through. A strong cold front will bring more widespread showers and strong thunderstorms to the area Wednesday into Thursday. Behind this system, temperatures cool with continued on and off rain chances into the weekend as the front stalls nearby. Now for the official National Weather Service forecast for the Washington metro area and the surrounding KHB listening area. Overnight, mostly clear. Lows in the mid-60s.
South winds around 5 miles an hour. Monday, sunny. Highs in the mid-90s. South winds 5 to 10 miles an hour. Monday night, mostly clear. Lows around 70. South winds 5 to 10 miles an hour. Tuesday, sunny, hot with highs in the mid-90s. Southwest winds 5 to 10 miles an hour. Tuesday night, partly cloudy until midnight, then becoming mostly clear. Lows in the lower 70s. Southwest winds 5 to 10 miles an hour with gusts up to 20 miles an hour. Wednesday, hot. Showers likely. Highs in the mid-90s. Lows in the upper 50s. Chance of rain 80%. Thursday, showers likely. Highs in the upper 60s. Lows in the lower 50s. Chance of rain 70%. Friday, showers likely. Highs in the mid-60s. Lows in the mid-50s. Chance of rain 70%. Saturday, showers likely and a chance of thunderstorms. Highs in the mid-70s. Lows in the lower 60s. Chance of rain 70%. Sunday, showers likely and a chance of thunderstorms. Highs in the upper 70s. Lows in the lower 60s. Chance of rain 60%. This hazardous weather outlook is for the Maryland portion of the Chesapeake Bay, Tidal Potomac River, and I-95 corridor through Central Maryland, Northern Virginia, and District of Columbia. Day 1, today and tonight. No hazardous weather is expected at this time. Days 2 through 7, Tuesday through Sunday. Isolated severe thunderstorms are possible ahead of a cold front on Wednesday into Wednesday night. Spotter information statement, spotter activation is not expected at this time. Now for the National Weather Service marine forecast for the Chesapeake Bay from Sandy Point to North Beach, overnight, south winds 5 knots. Waves less than 1 foot. Monday, south winds 5 knots, increasing to 10 to 15 knots with gusts to 20 knots in the afternoon. Waves 1 to 2 feet. Monday night, south winds 10 to 15 knots with gusts to 20 knots. Waves 2 feet. Tuesday, south winds 10 to 15 knots with gusts to 20 knots. Waves 1 to 2 feet. Tuesday night, south winds 10 to 15 knots with gusts to 20 knots. Waves 2 feet. Wednesday, southwest winds 5 to 10 knots, becoming northwest 10 to 15 knots overnight. Waves 1 to 2 feet. Showers. Now for the National Weather Service marine forecast for the Tidal Potomac from Key Bridge to Smith Point, overnight, south winds 5 knots. Waves less than 1 foot. Monday, south winds 5 to 10 knots. Gusts up to 20 knots in the afternoon. Waves 1 foot. Monday night, south winds 5 to 10 knots with gusts to 20 knots. Waves 1 to 2 feet. Tuesday, southwest winds 5 to 10 knots. Waves 1 foot. Tuesday night, southwest winds 10 to 15 knots. Waves 1 foot. Wednesday, west winds 5 to 10 knots, becoming north after midnight. Waves 1 foot. A chance of showers in the afternoon. Showers likely through the night. The marine forecast for the coastal waters from Fenwick Island to Chincoteague and out 20 nautical miles. Today, southwest winds 5 to 10 knots, becoming south 10 to 15 knots with gusts up to 20 knots this afternoon. Seas 2 to 3 feet. Wave detail, south 3 feet at 5 seconds and southeast 3 feet at 8 seconds. Tonight, south winds 10 to 15 knots with gusts up to 20 knots. Seas 3 to 4 feet, occasionally to 6 feet. Wave detail, south 3 feet at 5 seconds and southeast 2 feet at 9 seconds. Tuesday, southwest winds 10 to 15 knots, becoming south 15 to 20 knots in the afternoon. Gusts up to 25 knots. Seas 3 to 4 feet, occasionally to 6 feet. Wave detail, south 4 feet at 5 seconds and southeast 2 feet at 9 seconds. Tuesday night, south winds 15 to 20 knots with gusts up to 25 knots. Seas 4 to 5 feet, occasionally to 7 feet. Wave detail, south 4 feet at 5 seconds and southeast 2 feet at 9 seconds. Wednesday, southwest winds 10 to 15 knots, becoming south 15 to 20 knots in the afternoon. Gusts up to 25 knots.
seas 3 to 4 feet, occasionally to 6 feet. Wave detail, south 4 feet at 6 seconds and southeast 2 feet at 9 seconds. Wednesday night, southwest winds 15 to 20 knots with gusts up to 25 knots, becoming northwest 10 to 15 knots after midnight. Seas 3 to 4 feet, occasionally to 6 feet. Wave detail, south 4 feet at 6 seconds and southeast 2 feet at 9 seconds. A chance of showers. Thursday, northeast winds 10 to 15 knots with gusts up to 20 knots. Seas around 3 feet. Showers likely. Thursday night, northeast winds 10 to 15 knots. Seas around 3 feet. A chance of showers. Friday, east winds 15 to 20 knots with gusts up to 25 knots. Seas 3 to 4 feet, occasionally to 6 feet. Showers likely. Friday night, east winds 10 to 15 knots with gusts up to 20 knots. Seas around 4 feet, occasionally to 6 feet. A chance of showers in the evening, then showers likely after midnight. The Northern Virginia Mountain forecast for elevations above 2,000 feet including the Skyline Drive. Rest of the overnight, mostly clear. Lows in the mid-60s. Today, sunny. Highs in the mid-80s. Tonight, mostly clear. Lows in the upper 60s. Tuesday, mostly sunny. Highs in the upper 80s. Wednesday, mostly cloudy. Showers with a chance of thunderstorms through the night. Lows in the upper 60s. Highs in the upper 80s. Thursday, showers likely. Lows in the mid-50s. Highs in the lower 60s. Friday, showers likely. Lows around 50. Highs in the upper 50s. This is the NOAA Weather Radio All Hazards Station KHP 36, broadcasting from the National Weather Service Office in Sterling, Virginia, and transmitting on a frequency of 162.550 MHz from an antenna located in Manassas, Virginia. The 5 a.m. observation in Washington. At Reagan National Airport, partly cloudy skies. The temperature was 69 degrees Fahrenheit, or 21 degrees Celsius. Dew point 64. Humidity was 84%. Winds were south at 3 miles an hour and the barometric pressure was 30.13 inches or 1,020.3 millibars, and rising. Now for some observations from the surrounding area. At BWI Marshall Airport, partly cloudy skies. Temperature 64. Winds calm. At Charlottesville, fair skies. 64. At Dulles Airport, partly cloudy. Temperature 65 degrees. Winds calm. At Fredericksburg, it was fair. Visibility 10 miles. Wind was calm. And the pressure was 30.13 inches and rising. At Martinsburg, fair skies. 59. Winds calm. At Norfolk, fair. Temperature 72 degrees. At Ocean City, mostly cloudy skies. It was 63 degrees. At Pawtuxent River Naval Air Station, fair. Temperature 70. At Quantico, fog was reported. Temperature 66. Winds west at 5 miles an hour. For Richmond, fair skies. It was 68. At Roanoke, fair. Temperature 63 degrees. At Winchester, fair. Temperature 59. At New York, fair skies. 72. At Philadelphia, fair skies. 67. At Raleigh, fair skies. 71. Now for a few observations on the waters. At Washington Channel, the wind was calm, and the water temperature was 70 degrees. At Piney Point, the wind was southeast at 2 knots. At Thomas Point, the temperature was 70 degrees. Wind southeast at 3 knots. The latest river levels in the Potomac, Shenandoah, and Rappahannock basins are as follows. All reports are current as of 1 a.m. and are measured in feet. For Potomac River at Shepherdstown, 2.2. Potomac River at Point of Rocks, 1.4. Potomac River at Edwards Ferry, 3.3. Potomac River at Little Falls, 2.9. North Fork Shenandoah River near Strasburg, 1.8.
South Fork Shenandoah River at Front Royal, 1.2. 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Rapidan River near Culpeper, 0.8. Opeckard Creek near Martinsburg, 1.9. Seneca Creek at Dawsonville, 2.0. Goose Creek near Leesburg, 1.3. Monocacy River at Frederick, 1.7. Here is a look at the weather features that will affect the region over the next several days. Broad high pressure will continue to strengthen while pushing further offshore through Tuesday. Spotty showers and thunderstorms remain possible, especially west of the Blue Ridge this afternoon and again Tuesday as multiple pieces of energy pass through. A strong cold front will bring more widespread showers and strong thunderstorms to the area Wednesday into Thursday. Behind this system, temperatures cool with continued on and off rain chances into the weekend as the front stalls nearby. Now for the official National Weather Service forecast for the Washington metro area and the surrounding KHB listening area. Rest of the overnight, mostly clear. Lows in the mid-60s. Light and variable winds. Today, sunny. Highs in the mid-90s. Southwest winds 5 to 10 miles an hour. Tonight, mostly clear. Lows around 70. South winds 5 to 10 miles an hour. Tuesday, sunny, hot with highs in the mid-90s. Southwest winds 5 to 10 miles an hour. Tuesday night, partly cloudy until midnight, then becoming mostly clear. Lows in the lower 70s. Southwest winds 5 to 10 miles an hour with gusts up to 20 miles an hour. Wednesday, hot. Showers likely. Highs in the mid-90s. Lows in the upper 50s. Chance of rain 80%. Thursday, showers likely. Highs in the upper 60s. Lows in the lower 50s. Chance of rain 70%. Friday, showers likely. Highs in the mid-60s. Lows in the mid-50s. Chance of rain 70%. Saturday, showers likely and a chance of thunderstorms. Highs in the mid-70s. Lows in the lower 60s. Chance of rain 70%. Sunday, showers likely and a chance of thunderstorms. Highs in the upper 70s. Lows in the lower 60s. Chance of rain 60%. The current time is 6:03 a.m. Eastern Daylight Time. This hazardous weather outlook is for the Maryland portion of the Chesapeake Bay, Tidal Potomac River, and I-95 corridor through Central Maryland, Northern Virginia, and District of Columbia. Day 1, today and tonight. No hazardous weather is expected at this time. Days 2 through 7, Tuesday through Sunday. Isolated severe thunderstorms are possible ahead of a cold front on Wednesday into Wednesday night. Spotter information statement, spotter activation is not expected at this time. Now for the National Weather Service marine forecast for the Chesapeake Bay from Sandy Point to North Beach, rest of the overnight, light winds. Waves flat. Today, south winds around 5 knots, increasing to 10 to 15 knots with gusts to 20 knots in the afternoon. Waves 1 to 2 feet. Tonight, south winds 10 to 15 knots with gusts to 20 knots. Waves 2 feet. Tuesday, south winds 10 to 15 knots with gusts to 20 knots. Waves 1 to 2 feet. Tuesday night, south winds 10 to 15 knots with gusts to 20 knots. Waves 2 feet. Wednesday, southwest winds 5 to 10 knots, becoming northwest 10 to 15 knots overnight. Waves 1 to 2 feet. Showers. Now for the National Weather Service marine forecast for the Tidal Potomac from Key Bridge to Smith Point, rest of the overnight, southwest winds 5 knots. Waves less than 1 feet. Today, south winds 5 to 10 knots. Gusts up to 20 knots in the afternoon. Waves 1 foot. Tonight, south winds 5 to 10 knots with gusts to 20 knots. Waves 1 to 2 feet. Tuesday, southwest winds 5 to 10 knots. Waves 1 foot. Tuesday night, southwest winds 10 to 15 knots. Waves 1 foot. Wednesday, west winds 5 to 10 knots, becoming north after midnight. Waves 1 foot.
A chance of showers in the afternoon. Showers likely through the night. The Northern Virginia Mountain forecast for elevations above 2,000 feet, including the Skyline Drive. Rest of the overnight, mostly clear. Lows in the mid-60s. Today, sunny. Highs in the mid-80s. Tonight, mostly clear. Lows in the upper 60s. Tuesday, mostly sunny. Highs in the upper 80s. Wednesday, mostly cloudy. Showers with a chance of thunderstorms through the night. Lows in the upper 60s. Highs in the upper 80s. Thursday, showers likely. Lows in the mid-50s. Highs in the lower 60s. Friday, showers likely. Lows around 50. Highs in the upper 50s. 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The 5 a.m. observation in Washington. At Reagan National Airport, partly cloudy skies. The temperature was 69 degrees Fahrenheit, or 21 degrees Celsius. Dew point 64. Humidity was 84%. Winds were south at 3 miles an hour and the barometric pressure was 30.13 inches or 1,020.3 millibars, and rising. Now for some observations from the surrounding area. At BWI Marshall Airport, partly cloudy skies. Temperature 64. Winds calm. At Charlottesville, fair skies. 64. At Dulles Airport, partly cloudy. Temperature 65 degrees. Winds calm. At Fredericksburg, it was fair. Visibility 10 miles. Wind was calm. And the pressure was 30.13 inches and rising. At Martinsburg, fair skies. 59. Winds calm. At Norfolk, fair. Temperature 72 degrees. At Ocean City, mostly cloudy skies. It was 63 degrees. At Pawtuxet River Naval Air Station, fair. Temperature 70. At Quantico, fog was reported. Temperature 66. Winds west at 5 miles an hour. For Richmond, fair skies. It was 68. At Roanoke, fair. Temperature 63 degrees. At Winchester, fair. Temperature 59. At New York, fair skies. 72. At Philadelphia, fair skies. 67. At Raleigh, fair skies. 71. Now for a few observations on the waters. At Washington Channel, the wind was calm, and the water temperature was 70 degrees. At Piney Point, the wind was southeast at 2 knots. At Thomas Point, the temperature was 70 degrees. Wind southeast at 3 knots. Here is a look at the weather features that will affect the region over the next several days. Broad high pressure will continue to strengthen while pushing further offshore through Tuesday. Spotty showers and thunderstorms remain possible, especially west of the Blue Ridge this afternoon and again Tuesday as multiple pieces of energy pass through. A strong cold front will bring more widespread showers and strong thunderstorms to the area Wednesday into Thursday. Behind this system, temperatures cool with continued on and off rain chances into the weekend as the front stalls nearby. Now for the official National Weather Service forecast for the Washington metro area and the surrounding KHB listening area. Rest of the overnight, mostly clear. Lows in the mid-60s. Light and variable winds. Today, sunny. Highs in the mid-90s. Southwest winds 5 to 10 miles an hour. Tonight, mostly clear. Lows around 70. South winds 5 to 10 miles an hour. Tuesday, sunny, hot with highs in the mid-90s. Southwest winds 5 to 10 miles an hour. Tuesday night, partly cloudy until midnight, then becoming mostly clear. Lows in the lower 70s. Southwest winds 5 to 10 miles an hour with gusts up to 20 miles an hour. Wednesday, hot. Showers likely. Highs in the mid-90s. Lows in the upper 50s. Chance of rain 80%. Thursday, showers likely.
highs in the upper 60s, lows in the lower 50s. Chance of rain 70%. Friday, showers likely. Highs in the mid 60s, lows in the mid 50s. Chance of rain 70%. Saturday, showers likely and a chance of thunderstorms. Highs in the mid 70s, lows in the lower 60s. Chance of rain 70%. Sunday, showers likely and a chance of thunderstorms. Highs in the upper 70s, lows in the lower 60s. Chance of rain 60%. This hazardous weather outlook is for the Maryland portion of the Chesapeake Bay, tidal Potomac River, and I-95 corridor through central Maryland, northern Virginia, and District of Columbia. Day 1, today and tonight. No hazardous weather is expected at this time. Days 2 through 7, Tuesday through Sunday. Isolated severe thunderstorms are possible ahead of a cold front on Wednesday into Wednesday night. Spotter information statement, spotter activation is not expected at this time. Now for the National Weather Service marine forecast for the Chesapeake Bay from Sandy Point to North Beach, rest of the overnight, light winds. Waves flat. Today, south winds around 5 knots, increasing to 10 to 15 knots with gusts to 20 knots in the afternoon. Waves 1 to 2 feet. Tonight, south winds 10 to 15 knots with gusts to 20 knots. Waves 2 feet. Tuesday, south winds 10 to 15 knots with gusts to 20 knots. Waves 1 to 2 feet. Tuesday night, south winds 10 to 15 knots with gusts to 20 knots. Waves 2 feet. Wednesday, southwest winds 5 to 10 knots, becoming northwest 10 to 15 knots overnight. Waves 1 to 2 feet. Showers. Now for the National Weather Service marine forecast for the tidal Potomac from Key Bridge to Smith Point, rest of the overnight, southwest winds 5 knots. Waves less than 1 feet. Today, south winds 5 to 10 knots. Gusts up to 20 knots in the afternoon. Waves 1 foot. Tonight, south winds 5 to 10 knots with gusts to 20 knots. Waves 1 to 2 feet. Tuesday, southwest winds 5 to 10 knots. Waves 1 foot. Tuesday night, southwest winds 10 to 15 knots. Waves 1 foot. Wednesday, west winds 5 to 10 knots, becoming north after midnight. Waves 1 foot. A chance of showers in the afternoon. Showers likely through the night. The Northern Virginia Mountain forecast for elevations above 2,000 feet, including the Skyline Drive. Rest of the overnight, mostly clear. Lows in the mid-60s. Today, sunny. Highs in the mid-80s. Tonight, mostly clear. Lows in the upper 60s. Tuesday, mostly sunny. Highs in the upper 80s. Wednesday, mostly cloudy. Showers with a chance of thunderstorms through the night. Lows in the upper 60s. Highs in the upper 80s. Thursday, showers likely. Lows in the mid-50s. Highs in the lower 60s. Friday, showers likely. Lows around 50. Highs in the upper 50s. This is the NOAA Weather Radio All Hazards Station KHP36, broadcasting from the National Weather Service Office in Sterling, Virginia, and transmitting on a frequency of 162.550 MHz from an antenna located in Manassas, Virginia. The 6 a.m. observation in Washington. At Reagan National Airport, mostly cloudy skies. The temperature was 68 degrees Fahrenheit, or 20 degrees Celsius. Dew point 63. Humidity was 84%. Winds were calm and the barometric pressure was 30.14 inches or 1,020.6 millibars, and rising. Now for some observations from the surrounding area. At BWI Marshall Airport, partly cloudy skies. Temperature 63. Winds calm. At Charlottesville, fair skies. 65. At Dulles Airport, partly cloudy. Temperature 62 degrees. Winds calm. At Fredericksburg, it was fair. Visibility 10 miles. Wind was calm. And the pressure was 30.14 inches and rising. At Martinsburg, fair skies. 60. Winds calm.
At Norfolk, fair. Temperature 71 degrees. At Ocean City, fair skies. It was 66 degrees. At Pawtuxent River Naval Air Station, fair. Temperature 70. At Quantico, fog was reported. Temperature 65. Winds west at 5 miles an hour. For Richmond, fair skies. It was 67. At Roanoke, fair. Temperature 64 degrees. At Winchester, fair. Temperature 59. At New York, fair skies. 71. At Philadelphia, mostly cloudy skies. 65. At Raleigh, fair skies. 70. Now for a few observations on the waters. At Washington Channel, the wind was calm, and the water temperature was 70 degrees. At Piney Point, the wind was west at 5 knots. At Thomas Point, the temperature was 72 degrees. Wind southeast at 3 knots. The Washington National DC Climate Summary for yesterday, May 17, 2026. Yesterday's high temperature was 89 degrees. The normal high is 77. The record high is 92 degrees, which was last set in 1974. Yesterday's low temperature was 64 degrees. The normal low is 58. The record low is 40 degrees, which was last set in 1956. A trace of precipitation fell yesterday, which brings the monthly total to 0.93 inches. The total precipitation for the year now stands at 10.11 inches. No snow fell yesterday. The total snowfall for the season since March 1st still stands at 1.0 inches. There were no heating degree days yesterday. This leaves the monthly total at 65. The seasonal total is 625. There were 12 cooling degree days yesterday. This brings the monthly total to 35. The seasonal total is 137. Sunrise today is at 5:53 a.m. and sunset is at 8:16 p.m. The current time is 6:18 a.m. Eastern Daylight Time. The Washington Dulles D.C. Climate Summary for yesterday, May 17, 2026. Yesterday's high temperature was 88 degrees. The normal high is 75. The record high is 93 degrees, which was set in 1960. Yesterday's low temperature was 57 degrees. The normal low is 53. The record low is 30 degrees, which was set in 1984. 0.01 inches of precipitation fell yesterday, which brings the monthly total to 0.87 inches. The total precipitation for the year now stands at 11.19 inches. No snow fell yesterday. The total snowfall for the season since March 1st still stands at 1.0 inches. There were no heating degree days yesterday. This leaves the monthly total at 93. The seasonal total is 743. There were 8 cooling degree days yesterday. This brings the monthly total to 16. The seasonal total is 102. Sunrise today is at 5:55 a.m. and sunset is at 8:18 p.m. Here is a look at the weather features that will affect the region over the next several days. Broad high pressure will continue to strengthen while pushing further offshore through Tuesday. Spotty showers and thunderstorms remain possible, especially west of the Blue Ridge this afternoon and again Tuesday as multiple pieces of energy pass through. A strong cold front will bring more widespread showers and strong thunderstorms to the area Wednesday into Thursday. Behind this system, temperatures cool with continued on and off rain chances into the weekend as the front stalls nearby. Now for the official National Weather Service forecast for the Washington metro area and the surrounding KHB listening area. Rest of the overnight, mostly clear. Lows in the mid-60s. Light and variable winds. Today, sunny. Highs in the mid-90s. Southwest winds 5 to 10 miles an hour. Tonight, mostly clear. Lows around 70. South winds 5 to 10 miles an hour. Tuesday, sunny, hot with highs in the mid-90s. Southwest winds 5 to 10 miles an hour. Tuesday night, partly cloudy until midnight, then becoming mostly clear. Lows in the lower 70s. Southwest winds 5 to 10 miles an hour with gusts up to 20 miles an hour. Wednesday, hot.
Showers likely. Highs in the mid-90s. Lows in the upper 50s. Chance of rain 80%. Thursday, showers likely. Highs in the upper 60s.

The latest river levels in the Potomac, Shenandoah, and Rappahannock basins are as follows. All reports are current as of 1 a.m. and are measured in feet. For Potomac River at Shepherdstown, 2.2. Potomac River at Point of Rocks, 1.4. Potomac River at Edwards Ferry, 3.3. Potomac River at Little Falls, 2.9. North Fork Shenandoah River near Strasburg, 1.8. South Fork Shenandoah River at Front Royal, 1.2. 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Rapidan River near Culpeper, 0.8. Opeckham Creek near Martinsburg, 1.9. 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This hazardous weather outlook is for the Maryland portion of the Chesapeake Bay, tidal Potomac River, and I-95 corridor through central Maryland, northern Virginia, and District of Columbia. Day 1, today and tonight. No hazardous weather is expected at this time. Days 2 through 7, Tuesday through Sunday. Isolated severe thunderstorms are possible ahead of a cold front on Wednesday into Wednesday night. Spotter information statement, spotter activation is not expected at this time. Now for the National Weather Service marine forecast for the Chesapeake Bay from Sandy Point to North Beach, rest of the overnight, light winds. Waves flat. Today, south winds around 5 knots, increasing to 10 to 15 knots with gusts to 20 knots in the afternoon. Waves 1 to 2 feet. Tonight, south winds 10 to 15 knots with gusts to 20 knots. Waves 2 feet. Tuesday, south winds 10 to 15 knots with gusts to 20 knots. Waves 1 to 2 feet. Tuesday night, south winds 10 to 15 knots with gusts to 20 knots. Waves 2 feet. Wednesday, southwest winds 5 to 10 knots, becoming northwest 10 to 15 knots overnight. Waves 1 to 2 feet. Showers. Now for the National Weather Service marine forecast for the tidal Potomac from Key Bridge to Smith Point, rest of the overnight, southwest winds 5 knots. Waves less than 1 feet. Today, south winds 5 to 10 knots. Gusts up to 20 knots in the afternoon. Waves 1 foot. Tonight, south winds 5 to 10 knots with gusts to 20 knots. Waves 1 to 2 feet. Tuesday, southwest winds 5 to 10 knots. Waves 1 foot. Tuesday night, southwest winds 10 to 15 knots. Waves 1 foot. Wednesday, west winds 5 to 10 knots, becoming north after midnight. Waves 1 foot. A chance of showers in the afternoon. Showers likely through the night. The Northern Virginia Mountain forecast for elevations above 2,000 feet, including the Skyline Drive. Rest of the overnight, mostly clear. Lows in the mid-60s. Today, sunny. Highs in the mid-80s. Tonight, mostly clear. Lows in the upper 60s. Tuesday, mostly sunny. Highs in the upper 80s. Wednesday, mostly cloudy. Showers with a chance of thunderstorms through the night. Lows in the upper 60s. Highs in the upper 80s. Thursday, showers likely. Lows in the mid-50s. Highs in the lower 60s. Friday, showers likely. Lows around 50. Highs in the upper 50s. This is the NOAA Weather Radio All Hazards Station KHP36, broadcasting from the National Weather Service Office in Sterling, Virginia, and transmitting on a frequency of 162.550 MHz from an antenna located in Manassas, Virginia. The 6 a.m. observation in Washington. At Reagan National Airport, mostly cloudy skies. The temperature was 68 degrees Fahrenheit, or 20 degrees Celsius. Dew point 63. Humidity was 84%. Winds were calm and the barometric pressure was 30.14 inches or 1,020.6 millibars and rising. Now for some observations from the surrounding area. At BWI Marshall Airport, partly cloudy skies. Temperature 63. Winds calm. At Charlottesville, fair skies. 65.

Dulles Airport, partly cloudy. Temperature 62 degrees. Winds calm. At Fredericksburg, it was fair. Visibility 10 miles. Wind was calm. And the pressure was 30.14 inches and rising. At Martinsburg, fair skies. 60. Winds calm. At Norfolk, fair. Temperature 71 degrees. At Ocean City, fair skies. It was 66 degrees. At Pawtuxent River Naval Air Station, fair. Temperature 70. At Quantico, fog was reported. Temperature 65. Winds west at 5 miles an hour. For Richmond, fair skies. It was 67. At Roanoke, fair. Temperature 64 degrees. At Winchester, fair. Temperature 59. At New York, fair skies. 71. At Philadelphia, mostly cloudy skies. 65. At Raleigh, fair skies. 70. Now for a few observations on the waters. At Washington Channel, the wind was calm, and the water temperature was 70 degrees. At Piney Point, the wind was west at 5 knots. At Thomas Point, the temperature was 72 degrees. Wind southeast, at 3 knots. Here is a look at the weather features that will affect the region over the next several days. Broad high pressure will continue to strengthen while pushing further offshore through Tuesday. Spotty showers and thunderstorms remain possible, especially west of the Blue Ridge this afternoon and again Tuesday as multiple pieces of energy pass through. A strong cold front will bring more widespread showers and strong thunderstorms to the area Wednesday into Thursday. Behind this system, temperatures cool with continued on and off rain chances into the weekend as the front stalls nearby. Now for the official National Weather Service forecast for the Washington metro area and the surrounding KHB listening area. Rest of the overnight, mostly clear. Lows in the mid-60s. Light and variable winds. Today, sunny. Highs in the mid-90s. Southwest winds 5 to 10 miles an hour. Tonight, mostly clear. Lows around 70. South winds 5 to 10 miles an hour. Tuesday, sunny, hot with highs in the mid-90s. Southwest winds 5 to 10 miles an hour. Tuesday night, partly cloudy until midnight, then becoming mostly clear. Lows in the lower 70s. Southwest winds 5 to 10 miles an hour with gusts up to 20 miles an hour. Wednesday, hot. Showers likely. Highs in the mid-90s. Lows in the upper 50s. Chance of rain 80%. Thursday, showers likely. Highs in the upper 60s. Lows in the lower 50s. Chance of rain 70%. Friday, showers likely. Highs in the mid-60s. Lows in the mid-50s. Chance of rain 70%. Saturday, showers likely and a chance of thunderstorms. Highs in the mid-70s. Lows in the lower 60s. Chance of rain 70%. Sunday, showers likely and a chance of thunderstorms. Highs in the upper 70s. Lows in the lower 60s. Chance of rain 60%. The Washington National DC Climate Summary for yesterday, May 17, 2026. Yesterday's high temperature was 89 degrees. The normal high is 77. The record high is 92 degrees, which was last set in 1974. Yesterday's low temperature was 64 degrees. The normal low is 58. The record low is 40 degrees, which was last set in 1956. A trace of precipitation fell yesterday, which brings the monthly total to 0.93 inches. The total precipitation for the year now stands at 10.11 inches. No snow fell yesterday. The total snowfall for the season since March 1st still stands at 1.0 inches. There were no heating degree days yesterday. This leaves the monthly total at 65. The seasonal total is 625. There were 12 cooling degree days yesterday. This brings the monthly total to 35. The seasonal total is 137. Sunrise today is at 5:53 a.m. and sunset is at 8:16 p.m. The Washington Dulles DC Climate Summary for yesterday,
May 17, 2026. Yesterday's high temperature was 88 degrees. The normal high is 75. The record high is 93 degrees, which was set in 1960. Yesterday's low temperature was 57 degrees. The normal low is 53. The record low is 30 degrees, which was set in 1984. 0.01 inches of precipitation fell yesterday, which brings the monthly total to 0.87 inches. The total precipitation for the year now stands at 11.19 inches. No snow fell yesterday. The total snowfall for the season since March 1st still stands at 1.0 inches. There were no heating degree days yesterday. This leaves the monthly total at 93. The seasonal total is 743. There were 8 cooling degree days yesterday. This brings the monthly total to 16. The seasonal total is 102. Sunrise today is at 5:55 a.m. and sunset is at 8:18 p.m. The current time is 6:32 a.m. Eastern Daylight Time. This hazardous weather outlook is for the Maryland portion of the Chesapeake Bay, tidal Potomac River, and I-95 corridor through central Maryland, northern Virginia, and District of Columbia. Day 1, today and tonight. No hazardous weather is expected at this time. Days 2 through 7, Tuesday through Sunday. Isolated severe thunderstorms are possible ahead of a cold front on Wednesday into Wednesday night. Spotter information statement, spotter activation is not expected at this time. Now for the National Weather Service marine forecast for the Chesapeake Bay from Sandy Point to North Beach, rest of the overnight, light winds. Waves flat. Today, south winds around 5 knots, increasing to 10 to 15 knots with gusts to 20 knots in the afternoon. Waves 1 to 2 feet. Tonight, south winds 10 to 15 knots with gusts to 20 knots. Waves 2 feet. Tuesday, south winds 10 to 15 knots with gusts to 20 knots. Waves 1 to 2 feet. Tuesday night, south winds 10 to 15 knots with gusts to 20 knots. Waves 2 feet. Wednesday, southwest winds 5 to 10 knots, becoming northwest 10 to 15 knots overnight. Waves 1 to 2 feet. Showers. Now for the National Weather Service marine forecast for the tidal Potomac from Key Bridge to Smith Point, rest of the overnight, southwest winds 5 knots. Waves less than 1 feet. Today, south winds 5 to 10 knots. Gusts up to 20 knots in the afternoon. Waves 1 foot. Tonight, south winds 5 to 10 knots with gusts to 20 knots. Waves 1 to 2 feet. Tuesday, southwest winds 5 to 10 knots. Waves 1 foot. Tuesday night, southwest winds 10 to 15 knots. Waves 1 foot. Wednesday, west winds 5 to 10 knots, becoming north after midnight. Waves 1 foot. A chance of showers in the afternoon. Showers likely through the night. The Northern Virginia Mountain forecast for elevations above 2,000 feet, including the Skyline Drive. Rest of the overnight, mostly clear. Lows in the mid-60s. Today, sunny. Highs in the mid-80s. Tonight, mostly clear. Lows in the upper 60s. Tuesday, mostly sunny. Highs in the upper 80s. Wednesday, mostly cloudy. Showers with a chance of thunderstorms through the night. Lows in the upper 60s. Highs in the upper 80s. Thursday, showers likely. Lows in the mid-50s. Highs in the lower 60s. Friday, showers likely. Lows around 50. Highs in the upper 50s. This is the NOAA Weather Radio All Hazards Station KHP36, broadcasting from the National Weather Service Office in Sterling, Virginia, and transmitting on a frequency of 162.550 MHz from an antenna located in Manassas, Virginia. The 6 a.m. observation in Washington. At Reagan National Airport, mostly cloudy skies. The temperature was 68 degrees Fahrenheit, or 20 degrees Celsius. Dew point 63. Humidity was 84%. Winds were calm and the barometric pressure was 30.14 inches or 1,020.6 millibars and rising. Now for some observations from the surrounding area.
At BWI Marshall Airport, partly cloudy skies. Temperature 63. Winds calm. At Charlottesville, fair skies. 65. At Dulles Airport, partly cloudy. Temperature 62 degrees. Winds calm. At Fredericksburg, it was fair. Visibility 10 miles. Wind was calm. And the pressure was 30.14 inches and rising. At Martinsburg, fair skies. 60. Winds calm. At Norfolk, fair. Temperature 71 degrees. At Ocean City, fair skies. It was 66 degrees. At Pawtuxent River Naval Air Station, fair. Temperature 70. At Quantico, fog was reported. Temperature 65. Winds west at 5 miles an hour. For Richmond, fair skies. It was 67. At Roanoke, fair. Temperature 64 degrees. At Winchester, fair. Temperature 59. At New York, fair skies. 71. At Philadelphia, mostly cloudy skies. 65. At Raleigh, fair skies. 70. Now for a few observations on the waters. At Washington Channel, the wind was calm, and the water temperature was 70 degrees. At Piney Point, the wind was west at 5 knots. At Thomas Point, the temperature was 72 degrees. Wind southeast, at 3 knots. Here is a look at the weather features that will affect the region over the next several days. Broad high pressure will continue to strengthen while pushing further offshore through Tuesday. Spotty showers and thunderstorms remain possible, especially west of the Blue Ridge this afternoon and again Tuesday as multiple pieces of energy pass through. A strong cold front will bring more widespread showers and strong thunderstorms to the area Wednesday into Thursday. Behind this system, temperatures cool with continued on and off rain chances into the weekend as the front stalls nearby. Now for the official National Weather Service forecast for the Washington metro area and the surrounding KHB listening area. Rest of the overnight, mostly clear. Lows in the mid-60s. Light and variable winds. Today, sunny. Highs in the mid-90s. Southwest winds 5 to 10 miles an hour. Tonight, mostly clear. Lows around 70. South winds 5 to 10 miles an hour. Tuesday, sunny, hot with highs in the mid-90s. Southwest winds 5 to 10 miles an hour. Tuesday night, partly cloudy until midnight, then becoming mostly clear. Lows in the lower 70s. Southwest winds 5 to 10 miles an hour with gusts up to 20 miles an hour. Wednesday, hot. Showers likely. Highs in the mid-90s. Lows in the upper 50s. Chance of rain 80%. Thursday, showers likely. Highs in the upper 60s. Lows in the lower 50s. Chance of rain 70%. Friday, showers likely. Highs in the mid-60s. Lows in the mid-50s. Chance of rain 70%. Saturday, showers likely and a chance of thunderstorms. Highs in the mid-70s. Lows in the lower 60s. Chance of rain 70%. Sunday, showers likely and a chance of thunderstorms. Highs in the upper 70s. Lows in the lower 60s. Chance of rain 60%. The latest river levels in the Potomac, Shenandoah, and Rappahannock basins are as follows. All reports are current as of 1 a.m. and are measured in feet. For Potomac River at Shepherdstown, 2.2. Potomac River at Point of Rocks, 1.4. Potomac River at Edwards Ferry, 3.3. Potomac River at Little Falls, 2.9. North Fork Shenandoah River near Strasburg, 1.8. South Fork Shenandoah River at Front Royal, 1.2. 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Rapidan River near Culpeper, 0.8. Opeckham Creek near Martinsburg, 1.9. 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
This hazardous weather outlook is for the Maryland portion of the Chesapeake Bay, tidal Potomac River, and I-95 corridor through central Maryland, northern Virginia, and District of Columbia. Day 1, today and tonight. No hazardous weather is expected at this time. Days 2 through 7, Tuesday through Sunday. Isolated severe thunderstorms are possible ahead of a cold front on Wednesday into Wednesday night. Spotter information statement, spotter activation is not expected at this time. Now for the National Weather Service marine forecast for the Chesapeake Bay from Sandy Point to North Beach, rest of the overnight, light winds. Waves flat. Today, south winds around 5 knots, increasing to 10 to 15 knots with gusts to 20 knots in the afternoon. Waves 1 to 2 feet. Tonight, south winds 10 to 15 knots with gusts to 20 knots. Waves 2 feet. Tuesday, south winds 10 to 15 knots with gusts to 20 knots. Waves 1 to 2 feet. Tuesday night, south winds 10 to 15 knots with gusts to 20 knots. Waves 2 feet. Wednesday, southwest winds 5 to 10 knots, becoming northwest 10 to 15 knots overnight. Waves 1 to 2 feet. Showers. Now for the National Weather Service marine forecast for the tidal Potomac from Key Bridge to Smith Point, rest of the overnight, southwest winds 5 knots. Waves less than 1 feet. Today, south winds 5 to 10 knots. Gusts up to 20 knots in the afternoon. Waves 1 foot. Tonight, south winds 5 to 10 knots with gusts to 20 knots. Waves 1 to 2 feet. Tuesday, southwest winds 5 to 10 knots. Waves 1 foot. Tuesday night, southwest winds 10 to 15 knots. Waves 1 foot. Wednesday, west winds 5 to 10 knots, becoming north after midnight. Waves 1 foot. A chance of showers in the afternoon. Showers likely through the night. The Northern Virginia Mountain forecast for elevations above 2,000 feet, including the Skyline Drive. Rest of the overnight, mostly clear. Lows in the mid-60s. Today, sunny. Highs in the mid-80s. Tonight, mostly clear. Lows in the upper 60s. Tuesday, mostly sunny. Highs in the upper 80s. Wednesday, mostly cloudy. Showers with a chance of thunderstorms through the night. Lows in the upper 60s. Highs in the upper 80s. Thursday, showers likely. Lows in the mid-50s. Highs in the lower 60s. Friday, showers likely. Lows around 50. Highs in the upper 50s. 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The 6 a.m. observation in Washington. At Reagan National Airport, mostly cloudy skies. The temperature was 68 degrees Fahrenheit, or 20 degrees Celsius. Dew point 63. Humidity was 84%. Winds were calm and the barometric pressure was 30.14 inches or 1,020.6 millibars and rising. Now for some observations from the surrounding area. At BWI Marshall Airport, partly cloudy skies. Temperature 63. Winds calm. At Charlottesville, fair skies. 65. At Dulles Airport, partly cloudy. Temperature 62 degrees. Winds calm. At Fredericksburg, it was fair. Visibility 10 miles. Wind was calm. And the pressure was 30.14 inches and rising. At Martinsburg, fair skies. 60. Winds calm. At Norfolk, fair. Temperature 71 degrees. At Ocean City, fair skies. It was 66 degrees. At Pawtuxent River Naval Air Station, fair. Temperature 70. At Quantico, fog was reported. Temperature 65. Winds west at 5 miles an hour. For Richmond, fair skies. It was 67. At Roanoke, fair. Temperature 64 degrees. At Winchester, fair. Temperature 59. At New York, fair skies.
71. At Philadelphia, mostly cloudy skies. 65. At Raleigh, fair skies. 70. Now for a few observations on the waters. At Washington Channel, the wind was calm, and the water temperature was 70 degrees. At Piney Point, the wind was west at 5 knots. At Thomas Point, the temperature was 72 degrees. Wind southeast at 3 knots. The current time is 6:47 a.m. Eastern Daylight Time. Here is a look at the weather features that will affect the region over the next several days. Broad high pressure will continue to strengthen while pushing further offshore through Tuesday. Spotty showers and thunderstorms remain possible, especially west of the Blue Ridge this afternoon and again Tuesday as multiple pieces of energy pass through. A strong cold front will bring more widespread showers and strong thunderstorms to the area Wednesday into Thursday. Behind this system, temperatures cool with continued on and off rain chances into the weekend as the front stalls nearby. Now for the official National Weather Service forecast for the Washington metro area and the surrounding KHB listening area. Rest of the overnight, mostly clear. Lows in the mid-60s. Light and variable winds. Today, sunny. Highs in the mid-90s. Southwest winds 5 to 10 miles an hour. Tonight, mostly clear. Lows around 70. South winds 5 to 10 miles an hour. Tuesday, sunny, hot with highs in the mid-90s. Southwest winds 5 to 10 miles an hour. Tuesday night, partly cloudy until midnight, then becoming mostly clear. Lows in the lower 70s. Southwest winds 5 to 10 miles an hour with gusts up to 20 miles an hour. Wednesday, hot. Showers likely. Highs in the mid-90s. Lows in the upper 50s. Chance of rain 80%. Thursday, showers likely. Highs in the upper 60s. Lows in the lower 50s. Chance of rain 70%. Friday, showers likely. Highs in the mid-60s. Lows in the mid-50s. Chance of rain 70%. Saturday, showers likely and a chance of thunderstorms. Highs in the mid-70s. Lows in the lower 60s. Chance of rain 70%. Sunday, showers likely and a chance of thunderstorms. Highs in the upper 70s. Lows in the lower 60s. Chance of rain 60%. This hazardous weather outlook is for the Maryland portion of the Chesapeake Bay, Tidal Potomac River, and I-95 corridor through Central Maryland, Northern Virginia, and District of Columbia. Day 1, today and tonight. No hazardous weather is expected at this time. Days 2 through 7, Tuesday through Sunday. Isolated severe thunderstorms are possible ahead of a cold front on Wednesday into Wednesday night. Spotter information statement, spotter activation is not expected at this time. Now for the National Weather Service marine forecast for the Chesapeake Bay from Sandy Point to North Beach, rest of the overnight, light winds. Waves flat. Today, south winds around 5 knots, increasing to 10 to 15 knots with gusts to 20 knots in the afternoon. Waves 1 to 2 feet. Tonight, south winds 10 to 15 knots with gusts to 20 knots. Waves 2 feet. Tuesday, south winds 10 to 15 knots with gusts to 20 knots. Waves 1 to 2 feet. Tuesday night, south winds 10 to 15 knots with gusts to 20 knots. Waves 2 feet. Wednesday, southwest winds 5 to 10 knots, becoming northwest 10 to 15 knots overnight. Waves 1 to 2 feet. Showers. The Washington National DC Climate Summary for yesterday, May 17, 2026. Yesterday's high temperature was 89 degrees. The normal high is 77. The record high is 92 degrees, which was last set in 1974. Yesterday's low temperature was 64 degrees. The normal low is 58. The record low is 40 degrees, which was last set in 1956. A trace of precipitation fell yesterday, which brings the monthly total to 0.93 inches. The total precipitation for the year now stands at 10.11 inches. No snow fell yesterday. The total snowfall for the season since March 1st still stands at 1.0 inches.
There were no heating degree days yesterday. This leaves the monthly total at 65. The seasonal total is 625. There were 12 cooling degree days yesterday. This brings the monthly total to 35. The seasonal total is 137. Sunrise today is at 5:53 a.m. and sunset is at 8:16 p.m. The Washington Dulles DC climate summary for yesterday, May 17, 2026. Yesterday's high temperature was 88 degrees. The normal high is 75. The record high is 93 degrees, which was set in 1960. Yesterday's low temperature was 57 degrees. The normal low is 53. The record low is 30 degrees, which was set in 1984. 0.01 inches of precipitation fell yesterday, which brings the monthly total to 0.87 inches. The total precipitation for the year now stands at 11.19 inches. No snow fell yesterday. The total snowfall for the season since March 1st still stands at 1.0 inches. There were no heating degree days yesterday. This leaves the monthly total at 93. The seasonal total is 743. There were 8 cooling degree days yesterday. This brings the monthly total to 16. The seasonal total is 102. Sunrise today is at 5:55 a.m. and sunset is at 8:18 p.m. The marine forecast for the coastal waters from Fenwick Island to Chincoteague and out 20 nautical miles. Today, southwest winds 5 to 10 knots, becoming south 10 to 15 knots with gusts up to 20 knots this afternoon. Seas 2 to 3 feet. Wave detail, south 3 feet at 5 seconds and southeast 3 feet at 8 seconds. Tonight, south winds 10 to 15 knots with gusts up to 20 knots. Seas 3 to 4 feet, occasionally to 6 feet. Wave detail, south 3 feet at 5 seconds and southeast 2 feet at 9 seconds. Tuesday, southwest winds 10 to 15 knots, becoming south 15 to 20 knots in the afternoon. Gusts up to 25 knots. Seas 3 to 4 feet, occasionally to 6 feet. Wave detail, south 4 feet at 5 seconds and southeast 2 feet at 9 seconds. Tuesday night, south winds 15 to 20 knots with gusts up to 25 knots. Seas 4 to 5 feet, occasionally to 7 feet. Wave detail, south 4 feet at 5 seconds and southeast 2 feet at 9 seconds. Wednesday, southwest winds 10 to 15 knots, becoming south 15 to 20 knots in the afternoon. Gusts up to 25 knots. Seas 3 to 4 feet, occasionally to 6 feet. Wave detail, south 4 feet at 6 seconds and southeast 2 feet at 9 seconds. Wednesday night, southwest winds 15 to 20 knots with gusts up to 25 knots, becoming northwest 10 to 15 knots after midnight. Seas 3 to 4 feet, occasionally to 6 feet. Wave detail, south 4 feet at 6 seconds and southeast 2 feet at 9 seconds. A chance of showers. Thursday, northeast winds 10 to 15 knots with gusts up to 20 knots. Seas around 3 feet. Showers likely. Thursday night, northeast winds 10 to 15 knots. Seas around 3 feet. A chance of showers. Friday, east winds 15 to 20 knots with gusts up to 25 knots. Seas 3 to 4 feet, occasionally to 6 feet. Showers likely. Friday night, east winds 10 to 15 knots with gusts up to 20 knots. Seas around 4 feet, occasionally to 6 feet. A chance of showers in the evening, then showers likely after midnight. Now for the National Weather Service marine forecast for the tidal Potomac from Key Bridge to Smith Point, rest of the overnight, southwest winds 5 knots. Waves less than 1 feet. Today, south winds 5 to 10 knots. Gusts up to 20 knots in the afternoon. Waves 1 foot. Tonight, south winds 5 to 10 knots with gusts to 20 knots. Waves 1 to 2 feet. Tuesday, southwest winds 5 to 10 knots. Waves 1 foot. Tuesday night, southwest winds 10 to 15 knots. Waves 1 foot. Wednesday, west winds 5 to 10 knots, becoming north after midnight. Waves 1 foot. A chance of showers in the afternoon. Showers likely through the night. The Northern Virginia Mountain forecast for elevations above 2,000 feet including the Skyline Drive.
Rest of the overnight, mostly clear. Lows in the mid-60s. Today, sunny. Highs in the mid-80s. Tonight, mostly clear. Lows in the upper 60s. Tuesday, mostly sunny. Highs in the upper 80s. Wednesday, mostly cloudy. Showers with a chance of thunderstorms through the night. Lows in the upper 60s. Highs in the upper 80s. Thursday, showers likely. Lows in the mid-50s. Highs in the lower 60s. Friday, showers likely. Lows around 50. Highs in the upper 50s. This is the NOAA Weather Radio All Hazards Station KHP36, broadcasting from the National Weather Service Office in Sterling, Virginia, and transmitting on a frequency of 162.550 MHz from an antenna located in Manassas, Virginia. The 6 a.m. observation in Washington. At Reagan National Airport, mostly cloudy skies. The temperature was 68 degrees Fahrenheit, or 20 degrees Celsius. Dew point 63. Humidity was 84%. Winds were calm and the barometric pressure was 30.14 inches or 1,020.6 millibars and rising. Now for some observations from the surrounding area. At BWI Marshall Airport, partly cloudy skies. Temperature 63. Winds calm. At Charlottesville, fair skies. 65. At Dulles Airport, partly cloudy. Temperature 62 degrees. Winds calm. At Fredericksburg, it was fair. Visibility 10 miles. Wind was calm. And the pressure was 30.14 inches and rising. At Martinsburg, fair skies. 60. Winds calm. At Norfolk, fair. Temperature 71 degrees. At Ocean City, fair skies. It was 66 degrees. At Pawtuxent River Naval Air Station, fair. Temperature 70. At Quantico, fog was reported. Temperature 65. Winds west at 5 miles an hour. For Richmond, fair skies. It was 67. At Roanoke, fair. Temperature 64 degrees. At Winchester, fair. Temperature 59. At New York, fair skies. 71. At Philadelphia, mostly cloudy skies. 65. At Raleigh, fair skies. 70. Now for a few observations on the waters. At Washington Channel, the wind was calm, and the water temperature was 70 degrees. At Piney Point, the wind was west at 5 knots. At Thomas Point, the temperature was 72 degrees. Wind southeast at 3 knots. Here is a look at the weather features that will affect the region over the next several days. Broad high pressure will continue to strengthen while pushing further offshore through Tuesday. Spotty showers and thunderstorms remain possible, especially west of the Blue Ridge this afternoon and again Tuesday as multiple pieces of energy pass through. A strong cold front will bring more widespread showers and strong thunderstorms to the area Wednesday into Thursday. Behind this system, temperatures cool with continued on and off rain chances into the weekend as the front stalls nearby. Now for the official National Weather Service forecast for the Washington metro area and the surrounding KHB listening area. Rest of the overnight, mostly clear. Lows in the mid-60s. Light and variable winds. Today, sunny. Highs in the mid-90s. Southwest winds 5 to 10 miles an hour. Tonight, mostly clear. Lows around 70. South winds 5 to 10 miles an hour. Tuesday, sunny, hot with highs in the mid-90s. Southwest winds 5 to 10 miles an hour. Tuesday night, partly cloudy until midnight, then becoming mostly clear. Lows in the lower 70s. Southwest winds 5 to 10 miles an hour with gusts up to 20 miles an hour. Wednesday, hot. Showers likely. Highs in the mid-90s. Lows in the upper 50s. Chance of rain 80%. Thursday, showers likely. Highs in the upper 60s. Lows in the lower 50s. Chance of rain 70%. Friday, showers likely. Highs in the mid-60s.
Lows in the mid-50s. Chance of rain 70%. Saturday, showers likely and a chance of thunderstorms. Highs in the mid-70s. Lows in the lower 60s. Chance of rain 70%. Sunday, showers likely and a chance of thunderstorms. Highs in the upper 70s. Lows in the lower 60s. Chance of rain 60%. This hazardous weather outlook is for the Maryland portion of the Chesapeake Bay, tidal Potomac River, and I-95 corridor through central Maryland, northern Virginia, and District of Columbia. Day 1, today and tonight. No hazardous weather is expected at this time. Days 2 through 7, Tuesday through Sunday. Isolated severe thunderstorms are possible ahead of a cold front on Wednesday into Wednesday night. Spotter information statement, spotter activation is not expected at this time. The current time is 7:02 a.m. Eastern Daylight Time. Now for the National Weather Service marine forecast for the Chesapeake Bay from Sandy Point to North Beach, rest of the overnight, light winds. Waves flat. Today, south winds around 5 knots, increasing to 10 to 15 knots with gusts to 20 knots in the afternoon. Waves 1 to 2 feet. Tonight, south winds 10 to 15 knots with gusts to 20 knots. Waves 2 feet. Tuesday, south winds 10 to 15 knots with gusts to 20 knots. Waves 1 to 2 feet. Tuesday night, south winds 10 to 15 knots with gusts to 20 knots. Waves 2 feet. Wednesday, southwest winds 5 to 10 knots, becoming northwest 10 to 15 knots overnight. Waves 1 to 2 feet. Showers. Now for the National Weather Service marine forecast for the tidal Potomac from Key Bridge to Smith Point, rest of the overnight, southwest winds 5 knots. Waves less than 1 feet. Today, south winds 5 to 10 knots. Gusts up to 20 knots in the afternoon. Waves 1 foot. Tonight, south winds 5 to 10 knots with gusts to 20 knots. Waves 1 to 2 feet. Tuesday, southwest winds 5 to 10 knots. Waves 1 foot. Tuesday night, southwest winds 10 to 15 knots. Waves 1 foot. Wednesday, west winds 5 to 10 knots, becoming north after midnight. Waves 1 foot. A chance of showers in the afternoon. Showers likely through the night. The Northern Virginia Mountain forecast for elevations above 2,000 feet, including the Skyline Drive. Rest of the overnight, mostly clear. Lows in the mid-60s. Today, sunny. Highs in the mid-80s. Tonight, mostly clear. Lows in the upper 60s. Tuesday, mostly sunny. Highs in the upper 80s. Wednesday, mostly cloudy. Showers with a chance of thunderstorms through the night. Lows in the upper 60s. Highs in the upper 80s. Thursday, showers likely. Lows in the mid-50s. Highs in the lower 60s. Friday, showers likely. Lows around 50. Highs in the upper 50s. The latest river levels in the Potomac, Shenandoah, and Rappahannock basins are as follows. All reports are current as of 7 a.m. and are measured in feet. For Potomac River at Shepherdstown, 2.2. Potomac River at Point of Rocks, 1.4. Potomac River at Edwards Ferry, 3.3. Potomac River at Little Falls, 2.9. North Fork Shenandoah River near Strasburg, 1.8. South Fork Shenandoah River at Front Royal, 1.2. 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Rapidan River near Culpeper, 0.7. Opeckham Creek near Martinsburg, 1.9. 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This is the NOAA Weather Radio All Hazards Station KHP36, broadcasting from the National Weather Service Office in Sterling, Virginia, and transmitting on a frequency of 162.550 MHz from an antenna located in Manassas, Virginia. The 6 a.m. observation in Washington. At Reagan National Airport, mostly cloudy skies.
The temperature was 68 degrees Fahrenheit, or 20 degrees Celsius. Dew point 63. Humidity was 84%. Winds were calm and the barometric pressure was 30.14 inches or 1,020.6 millibars, and rising. Now for some observations from the surrounding area. At BWI Marshall Airport, partly cloudy skies. Temperature 63. Winds calm. At Charlottesville, fair skies. 65. At Dulles Airport, partly cloudy. Temperature 62 degrees. Winds calm. At Fredericksburg, it was fair. Visibility 10 miles. Wind was calm. And the pressure was 30.14 inches and rising. At Martinsburg, fair skies. 60. Winds calm. At Norfolk, fair. Temperature 71 degrees. At Ocean City, fair skies. It was 66 degrees. At Pawtuxent River Naval Air Station, fair. Temperature 70. At Quantico, fog was reported. Temperature 65. Winds west at 5 miles an hour. For Richmond, fair skies. It was 67. At Roanoke, fair. Temperature 64 degrees. At Winchester, fair. Temperature 59. At New York, fair skies. 71. At Philadelphia, mostly cloudy skies. 65. At Raleigh, fair skies. 70. Now for a few observations on the waters. At Washington Channel, the wind was calm, and the water temperature was 70 degrees. At Tiny Point, the wind was west at 5 knots. At Thomas Point, the temperature was 72 degrees. Wind southeast, at 3 knots. Here is a look at the weather features that will affect the region over the next several days. Broad high pressure will continue to strengthen while pushing further offshore through Tuesday. Spotty showers and thunderstorms remain possible, especially west of the Blue Ridge this afternoon and again Tuesday as multiple pieces of energy pass through. A strong cold front will bring more widespread showers and strong thunderstorms to the area Wednesday into Thursday. Behind this system, temperatures cool with continued on and off rain chances into the weekend as the front stalls nearby. Now for the official National Weather Service forecast for the Washington metro area and the surrounding KHB listening area. Rest of the overnight, mostly clear. Lows in the mid-60s. Light and variable winds. Today, sunny. Highs in the mid-90s. Southwest winds 5 to 10 miles an hour. Tonight, mostly clear. Lows around 70. South winds 5 to 10 miles an hour. Tuesday, sunny, hot with highs in the mid-90s. Southwest winds 5 to 10 miles an hour. Tuesday night, partly cloudy until midnight, then becoming mostly clear. Lows in the lower 70s. Southwest winds 5 to 10 miles an hour with gusts up to 20 miles an hour. Wednesday, hot. Showers likely. Highs in the mid-90s. Lows in the upper 50s. Chance of rain 80%. Thursday, showers likely. Highs in the upper 60s. Lows in the lower 50s. Chance of rain 70%. Friday, showers likely. Highs in the mid-60s. Lows in the mid-50s. Chance of rain 70%. Saturday, showers likely and a chance of thunderstorms. Highs in the mid-70s. Lows in the lower 60s. Chance of rain 70%. Sunday, showers likely and a chance of thunderstorms. Highs in the upper 70s. Lows in the lower 60s. Chance of rain 60%. The Washington National DC Climate Summary for yesterday, May 17, 2026. Yesterday's high temperature was 89 degrees. The normal high is 77. The record high is 92 degrees, which was last set in 1974. Yesterday's low temperature was 64 degrees. The normal low is 58. The record low is 40 degrees, which was last set in 1956. A trace of precipitation fell yesterday, which brings the monthly total to 0.93 inches. The total precipitation for the year now stands at 10.11 inches. No snow fell yesterday.
The total snowfall for the season since March 1st still stands at 1.0 inches. There were no heating degree days yesterday. This leaves the monthly total at 65. The seasonal total is 625. There were 12 cooling degree days yesterday. This brings the monthly total to 35. The seasonal total is 137. Sunrise today is at 5:53 a.m. and sunset is at 8:16 p.m. The Washington Dulles, D.C. climate summary for yesterday, May 17, 2026. Yesterday's high temperature was 88 degrees. The normal high is 75. The record high is 93 degrees, which was set in 1960. Yesterday's low temperature was 57 degrees. The normal low is 53. The record low is 30 degrees, which was set in 1984. 0.01 inches of precipitation fell yesterday, which brings the monthly total to 0.87 inches. The total precipitation for the year now stands at 11.19 inches. No snow fell yesterday. The total snowfall for the season since March 1st still stands at 1.0 inches. There were no heating degree days yesterday. This leaves the monthly total at 93. The seasonal total is 743. There were 8 cooling degree days yesterday. This brings the monthly total to 16. The seasonal total is 102. Sunrise today is at 5:55 a.m. and sunset is at 8:18 p.m. This hazardous weather outlook is for the Maryland portion of the Chesapeake Bay, Tidal Potomac River, and I-95 corridor through central Maryland, northern Virginia, and District of Columbia. Day 1, today and tonight. No hazardous weather is expected at this time. Days 2 through 7, Tuesday through Sunday. Isolated severe thunderstorms are possible ahead of a cold front on Wednesday into Wednesday night. Spotter information statement, spotter activation is not expected at this time. Now for the National Weather Service marine forecast for the Chesapeake Bay from Sandy Point to North Beach, rest of the overnight, light winds. Waves flat. Today, south winds around 5 knots, increasing to 10 to 15 knots with gusts to 20 knots in the afternoon. Waves 1 to 2 feet. Tonight, south winds 10 to 15 knots with gusts to 20 knots. Waves 2 feet. Tuesday, south winds 10 to 15 knots with gusts to 20 knots. Waves 1 to 2 feet. Tuesday night, south winds 10 to 15 knots with gusts to 20 knots. Waves 2 feet. Wednesday, southwest winds 5 to 10 knots, becoming northwest 10 to 15 knots overnight. Waves 1 to 2 feet. Showers. Now for the National Weather Service marine forecast for the Tidal Potomac from Key Bridge to Smith Point, rest of the overnight, southwest winds 5 knots. Waves less than 1 feet. Today, south winds 5 to 10 knots. Gusts up to 20 knots in the afternoon. Waves 1 foot. Tonight, south winds 5 to 10 knots with gusts to 20 knots. Waves 1 to 2 feet. Tuesday, southwest winds 5 to 10 knots. Waves 1 foot. Tuesday night, southwest winds 10 to 15 knots. Waves 1 foot. Wednesday, west winds 5 to 10 knots, becoming north after midnight. Waves 1 foot. A chance of showers in the afternoon. Showers likely through the night. The Northern Virginia Mountain forecast for elevations above 2,000 feet, including the Skyline Drive. Rest of the overnight, mostly clear. Lows in the mid-60s. Today, sunny. Highs in the mid-80s. Tonight, mostly clear. Lows in the upper 60s. Tuesday, mostly sunny. Highs in the upper 80s. Wednesday, mostly cloudy. Showers with a chance of thunderstorms through the night. Lows in the upper 60s. Highs in the upper 80s. Thursday, showers likely. Lows in the mid-50s. Highs in the lower 60s. Friday, showers likely. Lows around 50. Highs in the upper 50s. 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The 7 a.m. observation in Washington.
At Reagan National Airport, partly sunny skies. The temperature was 69 degrees Fahrenheit, or 21 degrees Celsius. Dew point 65. Humidity was 86%. Winds were south at 3 miles an hour and the barometric pressure was 30.16 inches or 1,021.3 millibars, and rising. Now for some observations from the surrounding area. At BWI Marshall Airport, partly sunny skies. Temperature 64. Winds calm. At Charlottesville, fair skies. 64. At Dulles Airport, mostly sunny. Temperature 64 degrees. Winds calm. At Fredericksburg, it was fair. Visibility 10 miles. Wind was calm. And the pressure was 30.17 inches and rising. At Martinsburg, fair skies. 61. Winds calm. At Norfolk, fair. Temperature 72 degrees. At Ocean City, fair skies. It was 70 degrees. At Pawtuxent River Naval Air Station, fair. Temperature 71. At Quantico, fog was reported. Temperature 66. Winds calm. For Richmond, fair skies. It was 68. At Roanoke, fair. Temperature 64 degrees. At Winchester, fair. Temperature 59. At New York, fair skies. 72. At Philadelphia, partly sunny skies. 68. At Raleigh, fair skies. 71. Now for a few observations on the waters. At Washington Channel, the wind was calm, and the water temperature was 70 degrees. At Piney Point, the wind was southwest at 3 knots. At Thomas Point, the temperature was 69 degrees. Wind southeast at 6 knots. The current time is 7:18 a.m. Eastern Daylight Time. Here is a look at the weather features that will affect the region over the next several days. Broad high pressure will continue to strengthen while pushing further offshore through Tuesday. Spotty showers and thunderstorms remain possible, especially west of the Blue Ridge this afternoon and again Tuesday as multiple pieces of energy pass through. A strong cold front will bring more widespread showers and strong thunderstorms to the area Wednesday into Thursday. Behind this system, temperatures cool with continued on and off rain chances into the weekend as the front stalls nearby. Now for the official National Weather Service forecast for the Washington metro area and the surrounding KHB listening area. Rest of the overnight, mostly clear. Lows in the mid-60s. Light and variable winds. Today, sunny. Highs in the mid-90s. Southwest winds 5 to 10 miles an hour. Tonight, mostly clear. Lows around 70. South winds 5 to 10 miles an hour. Tuesday, sunny, hot with highs in the mid-90s. Southwest winds 5 to 10 miles an hour. Tuesday night, partly cloudy until midnight, then becoming mostly clear. Lows in the lower 70s. Southwest winds 5 to 10 miles an hour with gusts up to 20 miles an hour. Wednesday, hot. Showers likely. Highs in the mid-90s. Lows in the upper 50s. Chance of rain 80%. Thursday, showers likely. Highs in the upper 60s. Lows in the lower 50s. Chance of rain 70%. Friday, showers likely. Highs in the mid-60s. Lows in the mid-50s. Chance of rain 70%. Saturday, showers likely and a chance of thunderstorms. Highs in the mid-70s. Lows in the lower 60s. Chance of rain 70%. Sunday, showers likely and a chance of thunderstorms. Highs in the upper 70s. Lows in the lower 60s. Chance of rain 60%. The latest river levels in the Potomac, Shenandoah, and Rappahannock basins are as follows. All reports are current as of 7 a.m. and are measured in feet. For Potomac River at Shepherdstown, 2.2. Potomac River at Point of Rocks, 1.4. Potomac River at Edwards Ferry, 3.3. Potomac River at Little Falls, 2.9. North Fork Shenandoah River near Strasburg, 1.8.
South Fork Shenandoah River at Front Royal, 1.2. Shenandoah River at Millville, 1.7.

21, today and tonight. No hazardous weather is expected at this time. Days 2 through 7, Tuesday through Sunday. Isolated severe thunderstorms are possible ahead of a cold front on Wednesday into Wednesday night. Spotter information statement, spotter activation is not expected at this time. Now for the National Weather Service marine forecast for the Chesapeake Bay from Sandy Point to North Beach, rest of the overnight, light winds. Waves flat. Today, south winds around 5 knots, increasing to 10 to 15 knots with gusts to 20 knots in the afternoon. Waves 1 to 2 feet. Tonight, south winds 10 to 15 knots with gusts to 20 knots. Waves 2 feet. Tuesday, south winds 10 to 15 knots with gusts to 20 knots. Waves 1 to 2 feet. Tuesday night, south winds 10 to 15 knots with gusts to 20 knots. Waves 2 feet. Wednesday, southwest winds 5 to 10 knots, becoming northwest 10 to 15 knots overnight. Waves 1 to 2 feet. Showers. Now for the National Weather Service marine forecast for the tidal Potomac from Key Bridge to Smith Point, rest of the overnight, southwest winds 5 knots. Waves less than 1 feet. Today, south winds 5 to 10 knots. Gusts up to 20 knots in the afternoon. Waves 1 foot. Tonight, south winds 5 to 10 knots with gusts to 20 knots. Waves 1 to 2 feet. Tuesday, southwest winds 5 to 10 knots. Waves 1 foot. Tuesday night, southwest winds 10 to 15 knots. Waves 1 foot. Wednesday, west winds 5 to 10 knots, becoming north after midnight. Waves 1 foot. A chance of showers in the afternoon. Showers likely through the night. The Northern Virginia Mountain forecast for elevations above 2,000 feet including the Skyline Drive. Rest of the overnight, mostly clear. Lows in the mid-60s. Today, sunny. Highs in the mid-80s. Tonight, mostly clear. Lows in the upper 60s. Tuesday, mostly sunny. Highs in the upper 80s. Wednesday, mostly cloudy. Showers with a chance of thunderstorms through the night. Lows in the upper 60s. Highs in the upper 80s. Thursday, showers likely. Lows in the mid 50s. Highs in the lower 60s. Friday, showers likely. Lows around 50. Highs in the upper 50s. 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The 7 a.m. observation in Washington. At Reagan National Airport, partly sunny skies. The temperature was 69 degrees Fahrenheit, or 21 degrees Celsius. Dew point 65. Humidity was 86%. Winds were south at 3 miles an hour and the barometric pressure was 30.16 inches or 1,021.3 millibars and rising. Now for some observations from the surrounding area. At BWI Marshall Airport, partly sunny skies. Temperature 64. Winds calm. At Charlottesville, fair skies. 64. At Dulles Airport, mostly sunny. Temperature 64 degrees. Winds calm. At Fredericksburg. It was fair. Visibility 10 miles. Wind was calm. And the pressure was 30.17 inches and rising. At Martinsburg, fair skies. 61. Winds calm. At Norfolk, fair. Temperature 72 degrees. At Ocean City, fair skies. It was 70 degrees. At Pawtuxent River Naval Air Station, fair. Temperature 71. At Quantico, fog was reported. Temperature 66. Winds calm. For Richmond, fair skies. It was 68. At Roanoke, fair. Temperature 64 degrees. At Winchester, fair. Temperature 59. At New York, fair skies. 72. At Philadelphia, partly sunny skies. 68. At Raleigh, fair skies. 71. Now

few observations on the waters. At Washington Channel, the wind was calm, and the water temperature was 70 degrees. At Piney Point, the wind was southwest at 3 knots. At Thomas Point, the temperature was 69 degrees. Wind southeast, at 6 knots. Here is a look at the weather features that will affect the region over the next several days. Broad high pressure will continue to strengthen while pushing further offshore through Tuesday. Spotty showers and thunderstorms remain possible, especially west of the Blue Ridge this afternoon and again Tuesday as multiple pieces of energy pass through. A strong cold front will bring more widespread showers and strong thunderstorms to the area Wednesday into Thursday. Behind this system, temperatures cool with continued on and off rain chances into the weekend as the front stalls nearby. Now for the official National Weather Service forecast for the Washington metro area and the surrounding KHB listening area. Rest of the overnight, mostly clear. Lows in the mid-60s. Light and variable winds. Today, sunny. Highs in the mid-90s. Southwest winds 5 to 10 miles an hour. Tonight, mostly clear. Lows around 70. South winds 5 to 10 miles an hour. Tuesday, sunny, hot with highs in the mid-90s. Southwest winds 5 to 10 miles an hour. Tuesday night, partly cloudy until midnight, then becoming mostly clear. Lows in the lower 70s. Southwest winds 5 to 10 miles an hour with gusts up to 20 miles an hour. Wednesday, hot. Showers likely. Highs in the mid-90s. Lows in the upper 50s. Chance of rain 80%. Thursday, showers likely. Highs in the upper 60s. Lows in the lower 50s. Chance of rain 70%. Friday, showers likely. Highs in the mid-60s. Lows in the mid-50s. Chance of rain 70%. Saturday, showers likely and a chance of thunderstorms. Highs in the mid-70s. Lows in the lower 60s. Chance of rain 70%. Sunday, showers likely and a chance of thunderstorms. Highs in the upper 70s. Lows in the lower 60s. Chance of rain 60%. This hazardous weather outlook is for the Maryland portion of the Chesapeake Bay, Tidal Potomac River, and I-95 corridor through Central Maryland, Northern Virginia, and District of Columbia. Day 1, today and tonight. No hazardous weather is expected at this time. Days 2 through 7, Tuesday through Sunday. Isolated severe thunderstorms are possible ahead of a cold front on Wednesday into Wednesday night. Spotter information statement, spotter activation is not expected at this time. The Washington National DC climate summary for yesterday, May 17, 2026. Yesterday's high temperature was 89 degrees. The normal high is 77. The record high is 92 degrees, which was last set in 1974. Yesterday's low temperature was 64 degrees. The normal low is 58. The record low is 40 degrees, which was last set in 1956. A trace of precipitation fell yesterday, which brings the monthly total to 0.93 inches. The total precipitation for the year now stands at 10.11 inches. No snow fell yesterday. The total snowfall for the season since March 1st still stands at 1.0 inches. There were no heating degree days yesterday. This leaves the monthly total at 65. The seasonal total is 625. There were 12 cooling degree days yesterday. This brings the monthly total to 35. The seasonal total is 137. Sunrise today is at 5:53 a.m. and sunset is at 8:16 p.m. The Washington Dulles DC climate summary for yesterday, May 17, 2026. Yesterday's high temperature was 88 degrees. The normal high is 75. The record high is 93 degrees, which was set in 1960. Yesterday's low temperature was 57 degrees. The normal low is 53. The record low is 30 degrees, which was set in 1984. 0.01 inches of precipitation fell yesterday, which brings the monthly total to 0.87 inches. The total precipitation for the year now stands at 11.19 inches. No snow fell yesterday.
The total snowfall for the season since March 1st still stands at 1.0 inches. There were no heating degree days yesterday. This leaves the monthly total at 93. The seasonal total is 743. There were 8 cooling degree days yesterday. This brings the monthly total to 16. The seasonal total is 102. Sunrise today is at 5:55 a.m. and sunset is at 8:18 p.m. The current time is 7:32 a.m. Eastern Daylight Time. Now for the National Weather Service marine forecast for the Chesapeake Bay from Sandy Point to North Beach, rest of the overnight, light winds. Waves flat. Today, south winds around 5 knots, increasing to 10 to 15 knots with gusts to 20 knots in the afternoon. Waves 1 to 2 feet. Tonight, south winds 10 to 15 knots with gusts to 20 knots. Waves 2 feet. Tuesday, south winds 10 to 15 knots with gusts to 20 knots. Waves 1 to 2 feet. Tuesday night, south winds 10 to 15 knots with gusts to 20 knots. Waves 2 feet. Wednesday, southwest winds 5 to 10 knots, becoming northwest 10 to 15 knots overnight. Waves 1 to 2 feet. Showers. Now for the National Weather Service marine forecast for the tidal Potomac from Key Bridge to Smith Point, rest of the overnight, southwest winds 5 knots. Waves less than 1 feet. Today, south winds 5 to 10 knots. Gusts up to 20 knots in the afternoon. Waves 1 foot. Tonight, south winds 5 to 10 knots with gusts to 20 knots. Waves 1 to 2 feet. Tuesday, southwest winds 5 to 10 knots. Waves 1 foot. Tuesday night, southwest winds 10 to 15 knots. Waves 1 foot. Wednesday, west winds 5 to 10 knots, becoming north after midnight. Waves 1 foot. A chance of showers in the afternoon. Showers likely through the night. The Northern Virginia Mountain forecast for elevations above 2,000 feet, including the Skyline Drive. Rest of the overnight, mostly clear. Lows in the mid-60s. Today, sunny. Highs in the mid-80s. Tonight, mostly clear. Lows in the upper 60s. Tuesday, mostly sunny. Highs in the upper 80s. Wednesday, mostly cloudy. Showers with a chance of thunderstorms through the night. Lows in the upper 60s. Highs in the upper 80s. Thursday, showers likely. Lows in the mid-50s. Highs in the lower 60s. Friday, showers likely. Lows around 50. Highs in the upper 50s. 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The 7 a.m. observation in Washington. At Reagan National Airport, partly sunny skies. The temperature was 69 degrees Fahrenheit, or 21 degrees Celsius. Dew point 65. Humidity was 86%. Winds were south at 3 miles an hour and the barometric pressure was 30.16 inches or 1,021.3 millibars, and rising. Now for some observations from the surrounding area. At BWI Marshall Airport, partly sunny skies. Temperature 64. Winds calm. At Charlottesville, fair skies. 64. At Dulles Airport, mostly sunny. Temperature 64 degrees. Winds calm. At Fredericksburg, it was fair. Visibility 10 miles. Wind was calm. And the pressure was 30.17 inches and rising. At Martinsburg, fair skies. 61. Winds calm. At Norfolk, fair. Temperature 72 degrees. At Ocean City, fair skies. It was 70 degrees. At Pawtuxent River Naval Air Station, fair. Temperature 71. At Quantico, fog was reported. Temperature 66. Winds calm. For Richmond, fair skies. It was 68. At Roanoke, fair. Temperature 64 degrees. At Winchester, fair. Temperature 59.
At New York, fair skies. 72. At Philadelphia, partly sunny skies. 68. At Raleigh, fair skies. 71. Now for a few observations on the waters. At Washington Channel, the wind was calm, and the water temperature was 70 degrees. At Piney Point, the wind was southwest at 3 knots. At Thomas Point, the temperature was 69 degrees. Wind southeast, at 6 knots. Here is a look at the weather features that will affect the region over the next several days. Broad high pressure will continue to strengthen while pushing further offshore through Tuesday. Spotty showers and thunderstorms remain possible, especially west of the Blue Ridge this afternoon and again Tuesday as multiple pieces of energy pass through. A strong cold front will bring more widespread showers and strong thunderstorms to the area Wednesday into Thursday. Behind this system, temperatures cool with continued on and off rain chances into the weekend as the front stalls nearby. Now for the official National Weather Service forecast for the Washington metro area and the surrounding KHB listening area. Rest of the overnight, mostly clear. Lows in the mid-60s. Light and variable winds. Today, sunny. Highs in the mid-90s. Southwest winds 5 to 10 miles an hour. Tonight, mostly clear. Lows around 70. South winds 5 to 10 miles an hour. Tuesday, sunny, hot with highs in the mid-90s. Southwest winds 5 to 10 miles an hour. Tuesday night, partly cloudy until midnight, then becoming mostly clear. Lows in the lower 70s. Southwest winds 5 to 10 miles an hour with gusts up to 20 miles an hour. Wednesday, hot. Showers likely. Highs in the mid-90s. Lows in the upper 50s. Chance of rain 80%. Thursday, showers likely. Highs in the upper 60s. Lows in the lower 50s. Chance of rain 70%. Friday, showers likely. Highs in the mid-60s. Lows in the mid-50s. Chance of rain 70%. Saturday, showers likely and a chance of thunderstorms. Highs in the mid-70s. Lows in the lower 60s. Chance of rain 70%. Sunday, showers likely and a chance of thunderstorms. Highs in the upper 70s. Lows in the lower 60s. Chance of rain 60%. This hazardous weather outlook is for the Maryland portion of the Chesapeake Bay, Tidal Potomac River, and I-95 corridor through Central Maryland, Northern Virginia, and District of Columbia. Day 1, today and tonight. No hazardous weather is expected at this time. Days 2 through 7, Tuesday through Sunday. Isolated severe thunderstorms are possible ahead of a cold front on Wednesday into Wednesday night. Spotter information statement, spotter activation is not expected at this time. The latest river levels in the Potomac, Shenandoah, and Rappahannock basins are as follows. All reports are current as of 7 a.m. and are measured in feet. For Potomac River at Shepherdstown, 2.2. Potomac River at Point of Rocks, 1.4. Potomac River at Edwards Ferry, 3.3. Potomac River at Little Falls, 2.9. North Fork Shenandoah River near Strasburg, 1.8. South Fork Shenandoah River at Front Royal, 1.2. 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Rapidan River near Culpeper, 0.7. Opeckham Creek near Martinsburg, 1.9. 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Monocacy River at Frederick, 1.7. Now for the National Weather Service marine forecast for the Chesapeake Bay from Sandy Point to North Beach, rest of the overnight, light winds. Waves flat. Today, south winds around 5 knots, increasing to 10 to 15 knots with gusts to 20 knots in the afternoon. Waves 1 to 2 feet. Tonight, south winds 10 to 15 knots with gusts to 20 knots. Waves 2 feet. Tuesday, south winds 10 to 15 knots with gusts to 20 knots. Waves 1 to 2 feet. Tuesday night, south winds 10 to 15 knots with gusts to 20 knots.
waves 2 feet. Wednesday, southwest winds 5 to 10 knots, becoming northwest 10 to 15 knots overnight. Waves 1 to 2 feet. Showers. Now for the National Weather Service marine forecast for the tidal Potomac from Key Bridge to Smith Point, rest of the overnight, southwest winds 5 knots. Waves less than 1 feet. Today, south winds 5 to 10 knots. Gusts up to 20 knots in the afternoon. Waves 1 foot. Tonight, south winds 5 to 10 knots with gusts to 20 knots. Waves 1 to 2 feet. Tuesday, southwest winds 5 to 10 knots. Waves 1 foot. Tuesday night, southwest winds 10 to 15 knots. Waves 1 foot. Wednesday, west winds 5 to 10 knots, becoming north after midnight. Waves 1 foot. A chance of showers in the afternoon. Showers likely through the night. The Northern Virginia Mountain forecast for elevations above 2,000 feet, including the Skyline Drive. Rest of the overnight, mostly clear. Lows in the mid-60s. Today, sunny. Highs in the mid-80s. Tonight, mostly clear. Lows in the upper 60s. Tuesday, mostly sunny. Highs in the upper 80s. Wednesday, mostly cloudy. Showers with a chance of thunderstorms through the night. Lows in the upper 60s. Highs in the upper 80s. Thursday, showers likely. Lows in the mid-50s. Highs in the lower 60s. Friday, showers likely. Lows around 50. Highs in the upper 50s. This is the NOAA Weather Radio All Hazards Station KHP36, broadcasting from the National Weather Service Office in Sterling, Virginia, and transmitting on a frequency of 162.550 MHz from an antenna located in Manassas, Virginia. The 7 a.m. observation in Washington. At Reagan National Airport, partly sunny skies. The temperature was 69 degrees Fahrenheit, or 21 degrees Celsius. Dew point 65. Humidity was 86%. Winds were south at 3 miles an hour and the barometric pressure was 30.16 inches or 1,021.3 millibars, and rising. Now for some observations from the surrounding area. At BWI Marshall Airport, partly sunny skies. Temperature 64. Winds calm. At Charlottesville, fair skies. 64. At Dulles Airport, mostly sunny. Temperature 64 degrees. Winds calm. At Fredericksburg, it was fair. Visibility 10 miles. Wind was calm. And the pressure was 30.17 inches and rising. At Martinsburg, fair skies. 61. Winds calm. At Norfolk, fair. Temperature 72 degrees. At Ocean City, fair skies. It was 70 degrees. At Pawtuxent River Naval Air Station, fair. Temperature 71. At Quantico, fog was reported. Temperature 66. Winds calm. For Richmond, fair skies. It was 68. At Roanoke, fair. Temperature 64 degrees. At Winchester, fair. Temperature 59. At New York, fair skies. 72. At Philadelphia, partly sunny skies. 68. At Raleigh, fair skies. 71. Now for a few observations on the waters. At Washington Channel, the wind was calm, and the water temperature was 70 degrees. At Piney Point, the wind was southwest at 3 knots. At Thomas Point, the temperature was 69 degrees. Wind southeast at 6 knots. Here is a look at the weather features that will affect the region over the next several days. Broad high pressure will continue to strengthen while pushing further offshore through Tuesday. Spotty showers and thunderstorms remain possible, especially west of the Blue Ridge this afternoon and again Tuesday as multiple pieces of energy pass through. A strong cold front will bring more widespread showers and strong thunderstorms to the area Wednesday into Thursday. Behind this system, temperatures cool with continued on and off rain chances into the weekend as the front stalls nearby. The current time is 7:47 a.m. Eastern Daylight Time.
Now for the official National Weather Service forecast for the Washington metro area and the surrounding KHB listening area. Rest of the overnight, mostly clear. Lows in the mid-60s. Light and variable winds. Today, sunny. Highs in the mid-90s. Southwest winds 5 to 10 miles an hour. Tonight, mostly clear. Lows around 70. South winds 5 to 10 miles an hour. Tuesday, sunny, hot with highs in the mid-90s. Southwest winds 5 to 10 miles an hour. Tuesday night, partly cloudy until midnight, then becoming mostly clear. Lows in the lower 70s. Southwest winds 5 to 10 miles an hour with gusts up to 20 miles an hour. Wednesday, hot. Showers likely. Highs in the mid-90s. Lows in the upper 50s. Chance of rain 80%. Thursday, showers likely. Highs in the upper 60s. Lows in the lower 50s. Chance of rain 70%. Friday, showers likely. Highs in the mid-60s. Lows in the mid-50s. Chance of rain 70%. Saturday, showers likely and a chance of thunderstorms. Highs in the mid-70s. Lows in the lower 60s. Chance of rain 70%. Sunday, showers likely and a chance of thunderstorms. Highs in the upper 70s. Lows in the lower 60s. Chance of rain 60%. This hazardous weather outlook is for the Maryland portion of the Chesapeake Bay, tidal Potomac River, and I-95 corridor through central Maryland, northern Virginia, and District of Columbia. Day 1, today and tonight. No hazardous weather is expected at this time. Days 2 through 7, Tuesday through Sunday. Isolated severe thunderstorms are possible ahead of a cold front on Wednesday into Wednesday night. Spotter information statement, spotter activation is not expected at this time. Now for the National Weather Service marine forecast for the Chesapeake Bay from Sandy Point to North Beach, rest of the overnight, light winds. Waves flat. Today, south winds around 5 knots, increasing to 10 to 15 knots with gusts to 20 knots in the afternoon. Waves 1 to 2 feet. Tonight, south winds 10 to 15 knots with gusts to 20 knots. Waves 2 feet. Tuesday, south winds 10 to 15 knots with gusts to 20 knots. Waves 1 to 2 feet. Tuesday night, south winds 10 to 15 knots with gusts to 20 knots. Waves 2 feet. Wednesday, southwest winds 5 to 10 knots, becoming northwest 10 to 15 knots overnight. Waves 1 to 2 feet. Showers. The Washington National DC Climate Summary for yesterday, May 17, 2026. Yesterday's high temperature was 89 degrees. The normal high is 77. The record high is 92 degrees, which was last set in 1974. Yesterday's low temperature was 64 degrees. The normal low is 58. The record low is 40 degrees, which was last set in 1956. A trace of precipitation fell yesterday, which brings the monthly total to 0.93 inches. The total precipitation for the year now stands at 10.11 inches. No snow fell yesterday. The total snowfall for the season since March 1st still stands at 1.0 inches. There were no heating degree days yesterday. This leaves the monthly total at 65. The seasonal total is 625. There were 12 cooling degree days yesterday. This brings the monthly total to 35. The seasonal total is 137. Sunrise today is at 5:53 a.m. and sunset is at 8:16 p.m. The Washington Dulles D.C. Climate Summary for yesterday, May 17, 2026. Yesterday's high temperature was 88 degrees. The normal high is 75. The record high is 93 degrees, which was set in 1960. Yesterday's low temperature was 57 degrees. The normal low is 53. The record low is 30 degrees, which was set in 1984. 0.01 inches of precipitation fell yesterday, which brings the monthly total to 0.87 inches. The total precipitation for the year now stands at 11.19 inches. No snow fell yesterday. The total snowfall for the season since March 1st still stands at 1.0 inches.
There were no heating degree days yesterday. This leaves the monthly total at 93. The seasonal total is 743. There were 8 cooling degree days yesterday. This brings the monthly total to 16. The seasonal total is 102. Sunrise today is at 5:55 a.m. and sunset is at 8:18 p.m. Now for the National Weather Service marine forecast for the tidal Potomac from Key Bridge to Smith Point, rest of the overnight, southwest winds 5 knots. Waves less than 1 feet. Today, south winds 5 to 10 knots. Gusts up to 20 knots in the afternoon. Waves 1 foot. Tonight, south winds 5 to 10 knots with gusts to 20 knots. Waves 1 to 2 feet. Tuesday, southwest winds 5 to 10 knots. Waves 1 foot. Tuesday night, southwest winds 10 to 15 knots. Waves 1 foot. Wednesday, west winds 5 to 10 knots, becoming north after midnight. Waves 1 foot. A chance of showers in the afternoon. Showers likely through the night. The marine forecast for the coastal waters from Fenwick Island to Chincoteague and out 20 nautical miles. Today, southwest winds 5 to 10 knots, becoming south 10 to 15 knots with gusts up to 20 knots this afternoon. Seas 2 to 3 feet. Wave detail, south 3 feet at 5 seconds and southeast 3 feet at 8 seconds. Tonight, south winds 10 to 15 knots with gusts up to 20 knots. Seas 3 to 4 feet, occasionally to 6 feet. Wave detail, south 3 feet at 5 seconds and southeast 2 feet at 9 seconds. Tuesday, southwest winds 10 to 15 knots, becoming south 15 to 20 knots in the afternoon. Gusts up to 25 knots. Seas 3 to 4 feet, occasionally to 6 feet. Wave detail, south 4 feet at 5 seconds and southeast 2 feet at 9 seconds. Tuesday night, south winds 15 to 20 knots with gusts up to 25 knots. Seas 4 to 5 feet, occasionally to 7 feet. Wave detail, south 4 feet at 5 seconds and southeast 2 feet at 9 seconds. Wednesday, southwest winds 10 to 15 knots, becoming south 15 to 20 knots in the afternoon. Gusts up to 25 knots. Seas 3 to 4 feet, occasionally to 6 feet. Wave detail, south 4 feet at 6 seconds and southeast 2 feet at 9 seconds. Wednesday night, southwest winds 15 to 20 knots with gusts up to 25 knots, becoming northwest 10 to 15 knots after midnight. Seas 3 to 4 feet, occasionally to 6 feet. Wave detail, south 4 feet at 6 seconds and southeast 2 feet at 9 seconds. A chance of showers. Thursday, northeast winds 10 to 15 knots with gusts up to 20 knots. Seas around 3 feet. Showers likely. Thursday night, northeast winds 10 to 15 knots. Seas around 3 feet. A chance of showers. Friday, east winds 15 to 20 knots with gusts up to 25 knots. Seas 3 to 4 feet, occasionally to 6 feet. Showers likely. Friday night, east winds 10 to 15 knots with gusts up to 20 knots. Seas around 4 feet, occasionally to 6 feet. A chance of showers in the evening, then showers likely after midnight. The Northern Virginia Mountain forecast for elevations above 2,000 feet, including the Skyline Drive. Rest of the overnight, mostly clear. Lows in the mid-60s. Today, sunny. Highs in the mid-80s. Tonight, mostly clear. Lows in the upper 60s. Tuesday, mostly sunny. Highs in the upper 80s. Wednesday, mostly cloudy. Showers with a chance of thunderstorms through the night. Lows in the upper 60s. Highs in the upper 80s. Thursday, showers likely. Lows in the mid-50s. Highs in the lower 60s. Friday, showers likely. Lows around 50. Highs in the upper 50s. 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The 7 a.m. observation in Washington. At Reagan National Airport, partly sunny skies. The temperature was 69 degrees Fahrenheit,
or 21 degrees Celsius. Dew point 65. Humidity was 86%. Winds were south at 3 miles an hour and the barometric pressure was 30.16 inches or 1,021.3 millibars, and rising. Now for some observations from the surrounding area. At BWI Marshall Airport, partly sunny skies. Temperature 64. Winds calm. At Charlottesville, fair skies. 64. At Dulles Airport, mostly sunny. Temperature 64 degrees. Winds calm. At Fredericksburg, it was fair. Visibility 10 miles. Wind was calm. And the pressure was 30.17 inches and rising. At Martinsburg, fair skies. 61. Winds calm. At Norfolk, fair. Temperature 72 degrees. At Ocean City, fair skies. It was 70 degrees. At Pawtuxent River Naval Air Station, fair. Temperature 71. At Quantico, fog was reported. Temperature 66. Winds calm. For Richmond, fair skies. It was 68. At Roanoke, fair. Temperature 64 degrees. At Winchester, fair. Temperature 59. At New York, fair skies. 72. At Philadelphia, partly sunny skies. 68. At Raleigh, fair skies. 71. Now for a few observations on the waters. At Washington Channel, the wind was calm, and the water temperature was 70 degrees. At Piney Point, the wind was southwest at 3 knots. At Thomas Point, the temperature was 69 degrees. Wind southeast at 6 knots. Here is a look at the weather features that will affect the region over the next several days. Broad high pressure will continue to strengthen while pushing further offshore through Tuesday. Spotty showers and thunderstorms remain possible, especially west of the Blue Ridge this afternoon and again Tuesday as multiple pieces of energy pass through. A strong cold front will bring more widespread showers and strong thunderstorms to the area Wednesday into Thursday. Behind this system, temperatures cool with continued on and off rain chances into the weekend as the front stalls nearby. Now for the official National Weather Service forecast for the Washington metro area and the surrounding KHB listening area. Rest of the overnight, mostly clear. Lows in the mid-60s. Light and variable winds. Today, sunny. Highs in the mid-90s. Southwest winds 5 to 10 miles an hour. Tonight, mostly clear. Lows around 70. South winds 5 to 10 miles an hour. Tuesday, sunny, hot with highs in the mid-90s. Southwest winds 5 to 10 miles an hour. Tuesday night, partly cloudy until midnight, then becoming mostly clear. Lows in the lower 70s. Southwest winds 5 to 10 miles an hour with gusts up to 20 miles an hour. Wednesday, hot. Showers likely. Highs in the mid-90s. Lows in the upper 50s. Chance of rain 80%. Thursday, showers likely. Highs in the upper 60s. Lows in the lower 50s. Chance of rain 70%. Friday, showers likely. Highs in the mid-60s. Lows in the mid-50s. Chance of rain 70%. Saturday, showers likely and a chance of thunderstorms. Highs in the mid-70s. Lows in the lower 60s. Chance of rain 70%. Sunday, showers likely and a chance of thunderstorms. Highs in the upper 70s. Lows in the lower 60s. Chance of rain 60%. The latest river levels in the Potomac, Shenandoah, and Rappahannock basins are as follows. All reports are current as of 7 a.m. and are measured in feet. For Potomac River at Shepherdstown, 2.2. Potomac River at Point of Rocks, 1.4. Potomac River at Edwards Ferry, 3.3. Potomac River at Little Falls, 2.9. North Fork Shenandoah River near Strasburg, 1.8. South Fork Shenandoah River at Front Royal, 1.2. 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
2.0. Rapidan River near Culpeper, 0.7. Opeckham Creek near Martinsburg, 1.9. 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The current time is 8:02 a.m. Eastern Daylight Time. This hazardous weather outlook is for the Maryland portion of the Chesapeake Bay, tidal Potomac River, and I-95 corridor through central Maryland, northern Virginia, and District of Columbia. Day 1, today and tonight. No hazardous weather is expected at this time. Days 2 through 7, Tuesday through Sunday. Isolated severe thunderstorms are possible ahead of a cold front on Wednesday into Wednesday night. Spotter information statement, spotter activation is not expected at this time. Now for the National Weather Service marine forecast for the Chesapeake Bay from Sandy Point to North Beach, rest of the overnight, light winds. Waves flat. Today, south winds around 5 knots, increasing to 10 to 15 knots with gusts to 20 knots in the afternoon. Waves 1 to 2 feet. Tonight, south winds 10 to 15 knots with gusts to 20 knots. Waves 2 feet. Tuesday, south winds 10 to 15 knots with gusts to 20 knots. Waves 1 to 2 feet. Tuesday night, south winds 10 to 15 knots with gusts to 20 knots. Waves 2 feet. Wednesday, southwest winds 5 to 10 knots, becoming northwest 10 to 15 knots overnight. Waves 1 to 2 feet. Showers. Now for the National Weather Service marine forecast for the tidal Potomac from Key Bridge to Smith Point, rest of the overnight, southwest winds 5 knots. Waves less than 1 feet. Today, south winds 5 to 10 knots. Gusts up to 20 knots in the afternoon. Waves 1 foot. Tonight, south winds 5 to 10 knots with gusts to 20 knots. Waves 1 to 2 feet. Tuesday, southwest winds 5 to 10 knots. Waves 1 foot. Tuesday night, southwest winds 10 to 15 knots. Waves 1 foot. Wednesday, west winds 5 to 10 knots, becoming north after midnight. Waves 1 foot. A chance of showers in the afternoon. Showers likely through the night. The Northern Virginia Mountain forecast for elevations above 2,000 feet, including the Skyline Drive. Today, sunny. Highs in the mid-80s. Tonight, mostly clear. Lows in the upper 60s. Tuesday, mostly sunny. Highs in the upper 80s. Tuesday night, partly cloudy in the evening, then clearing. Lows in the upper 60s. Wednesday, sunny in the morning. Showers with a chance of thunderstorms in the afternoon and evening. Highs in the upper 80s. Thursday, showers likely. Lows in the mid-50s. Highs in the lower 60s. Friday, showers likely. Lows around 50. Highs in the upper 50s. This is the NOAA Weather Radio All Hazards Station KHP36, broadcasting from the National Weather Service Office in Sterling, Virginia, and transmitting on a frequency of 162.550 MHz from an antenna located in Manassas, Virginia. The 7 a.m. observation in Washington. At Reagan National Airport, partly sunny skies. The temperature was 69 degrees Fahrenheit, or 21 degrees Celsius. Dew point 65. Humidity was 86%. Winds were south at 3 miles an hour and the barometric pressure was 30.16 inches or 1,021.3 millibars, and rising. Now for some observations from the surrounding area. At BWI Marshall Airport, partly sunny skies. Temperature 64. Winds calm. At Charlottesville, fair skies. 64. At Dulles Airport, mostly sunny. Temperature 64 degrees. Winds calm. At Fredericksburg, it was fair. Visibility 10 miles. Wind was calm. And the pressure was 30.17 inches and rising. At Martinsburg, fair skies. 61. Winds calm. At Norfolk, fair. Temperature 72 degrees. At Ocean City, fair skies. It was 70 degrees. At Pawtuxent River Naval Air Station, fair.
temperature 71. At Quantico, fog was reported. Temperature 66. Winds calm. For Richmond, fair skies. It was 68. At Roanoke, fair. Temperature 64 degrees. At Winchester, fair. Temperature 59. At New York, fair skies. 72. At Philadelphia, partly sunny skies. 68. At Raleigh, fair skies. 71. Now for a few observations on the waters. At Washington Channel, the wind was calm, and the water temperature was 70 degrees. At Piney Point, the wind was southwest at 3 knots. At Thomas Point, the temperature was 69 degrees. Wind southeast at 6 knots. Here is a look at the weather features that will affect the region over the next several days. Broad high pressure will continue to strengthen while pushing further offshore through Tuesday. Spotty showers and thunderstorms remain possible, especially west of the Blue Ridge this afternoon and again Tuesday as multiple pieces of energy pass through. A strong cold front will bring more widespread showers and strong thunderstorms to the area Wednesday into Thursday. Behind this system, temperatures cool with continued on and off rain chances into the weekend as the front stalls nearby. Now for the official National Weather Service forecast for the Washington metro area and the surrounding KHB listening area. Rest of the overnight, mostly clear. Lows in the mid-60s. Light and variable winds. Today, sunny. Highs in the mid-90s. Southwest winds 5 to 10 miles an hour. Tonight, mostly clear. Lows around 70. South winds 5 to 10 miles an hour. Tuesday, sunny, hot with highs in the mid-90s. Southwest winds 5 to 10 miles an hour. Tuesday night, partly cloudy until midnight, then becoming mostly clear. Lows in the lower 70s. Southwest winds 5 to 10 miles an hour with gusts up to 20 miles an hour. Wednesday, hot. Showers likely. Highs in the mid-90s. Lows in the upper 50s. Chance of rain 80%. Thursday, showers likely. Highs in the upper 60s. Lows in the lower 50s. Chance of rain 70%. Friday, showers likely. Highs in the mid-60s. Lows in the mid-50s. Chance of rain 70%. Saturday, showers likely and a chance of thunderstorms. Highs in the mid-70s. Lows in the lower 60s. Chance of rain 70%. Sunday, showers likely and a chance of thunderstorms. Highs in the upper 70s. Lows in the lower 60s. Chance of rain 60%. The Washington National DC Climate Summary for yesterday, May 17, 2026. Yesterday's high temperature was 89 degrees. The normal high is 77. The record high is 92 degrees, which was last set in 1974. Yesterday's low temperature was 64 degrees. The normal low is 58. The record low is 40 degrees, which was last set in 1956. A trace of precipitation fell yesterday, which brings the monthly total to 0.93 inches. The total precipitation for the year now stands at 10.11 inches. No snow fell yesterday. The total snowfall for the season since March 1st still stands at 1.0 inches. There were no heating degree days yesterday. This leaves the monthly total at 65. The seasonal total is 625. There were 12 cooling degree days yesterday. This brings the monthly total to 35. The seasonal total is 137. Sunrise today is at 5:53 a.m. and sunset is at 8:16 p.m. The Washington Dulles DC Climate Summary for yesterday, May 17, 2026. Yesterday's high temperature was 88 degrees. The normal high is 75. The record high is 93 degrees, which was set in 1960. Yesterday's low temperature was 57 degrees. The normal low is 53. The record low is 30 degrees, which was set in 1984. 0.01 inches of precipitation fell yesterday, which brings the monthly total to 0.87 inches. The total precipitation for the year now stands at 11.19 inches. No snow fell yesterday.
The total snowfall for the season since March 1st still stands at 1.0 inches. There were no heating degree days yesterday. This leaves the monthly total at 93. The seasonal total is 743. There were 8 cooling degree days yesterday. This brings the monthly total to 16. The seasonal total is 102. Sunrise today is at 5:55 a.m. and sunset is at 8:18 p.m. This hazardous weather outlook is for the Maryland portion of the Chesapeake Bay, Tidal Potomac River, and I-95 corridor through Central Maryland, Northern Virginia, and District of Columbia. Day 1, today and tonight. No hazardous weather is expected at this time. Days 2 through 7, Tuesday through Sunday. Isolated severe thunderstorms are possible ahead of a cold front on Wednesday into Wednesday night. Spotter information statement. Spotter activation is not expected at this time. Now for the National Weather Service marine forecast for the Chesapeake Bay from Sandy Point to North Beach, rest of the overnight, light winds. Waves flat. Today, south winds around 5 knots, increasing to 10 to 15 knots with gusts to 20 knots in the afternoon. Waves 1 to 2 feet. Tonight, south winds 10 to 15 knots with gusts to 20 knots. Waves 2 feet. Tuesday, south winds 10 to 15 knots with gusts to 20 knots. Waves 1 to 2 feet. Tuesday night, south winds 10 to 15 knots with gusts to 20 knots. Waves 2 feet. Wednesday, southwest winds 5 to 10 knots, becoming northwest 10 to 15 knots overnight. Waves 1 to 2 feet. Showers. Now for the National Weather Service marine forecast for the Tidal Potomac from Key Bridge to Smith Point, rest of the overnight, southwest winds 5 knots. Waves less than 1 feet. Today, south winds 5 to 10 knots. Gusts up to 20 knots in the afternoon. Waves 1 foot. Tonight, south winds 5 to 10 knots with gusts to 20 knots. Waves 1 to 2 feet. Tuesday, southwest winds 5 to 10 knots. Waves 1 foot. Tuesday night, southwest winds 10 to 15 knots. Waves 1 foot. Wednesday, west winds 5 to 10 knots, becoming north after midnight. Waves 1 foot. A chance of showers in the afternoon. Showers likely through the night. The Northern Virginia Mountain forecast for elevations above 2,000 feet, including the Skyline Drive. Today, sunny. Highs in the mid-80s. Tonight, mostly clear. Lows in the upper 60s. Tuesday, mostly sunny. Highs in the upper 80s. Tuesday night, partly cloudy in the evening, then clearing. Lows in the upper 60s. Wednesday, sunny in the morning. Showers with a chance of thunderstorms in the afternoon and evening. Highs in the upper 80s. Thursday, showers likely. Lows in the mid-50s. Highs in the lower 60s. Friday, showers likely. Lows around 50. Highs in the upper 50s. This is the NOAA Weather Radio All Hazards Station KHP36, broadcasting from the National Weather Service Office in Sterling, Virginia, and transmitting on a frequency of 162.550 MHz from an antenna located in Manassas, Virginia. The 8 a.m. observation in Washington. At Reagan National Airport, partly sunny skies. The temperature was 71 degrees Fahrenheit, or 22 degrees Celsius. Dew point 65. Humidity was 81%. Winds were south at 7 miles an hour and the barometric pressure was 30.18 inches or 1,022.0 millibars, and rising. Now for some observations from the surrounding area. At BWI Marshall Airport, partly sunny skies. Temperature 70. Winds calm. At Charlottesville, fair skies. 70. At Dulles Airport, mostly sunny. Temperature 72 degrees. Wind south at 3 miles an hour. At Fredericksburg, fair. Temperature 71. At Martinsburg, fair skies. 68. Winds calm. At Norfolk, fair. Temperature 75 degrees. At Ocean City, fair skies. It was 75 degrees. At Quantico, fair skies. Temperature 69. Winds calm.
For Richmond, fair skies. It was 74. At Roanoke, fair. Temperature 69 degrees. At Winchester, fair. Temperature 68. At New York, fair skies. 75. At Philadelphia, partly sunny skies. 73. At Raleigh, fair skies. 74. Now for a few observations on the waters. At Washington Channel, the wind was south at 4 knots, and the water temperature was 70 degrees. At Piney Point, the wind was calm. At Thomas Point, the temperature was 67 degrees. Wind southeast, at 5 knots. The current time is 8:17 a.m. Eastern Daylight Time. Here is a look at the weather features that will affect the region over the next several days. Broad high pressure will continue to strengthen while pushing further offshore through Tuesday. Spotty showers and thunderstorms remain possible, especially west of the Blue Ridge this afternoon and again Tuesday as multiple pieces of energy pass through. A strong cold front will bring more widespread showers and strong thunderstorms to the area Wednesday into Thursday. Behind this system, temperatures cool with continued on and off rain chances into the weekend as the front stalls nearby. Now for the official National Weather Service forecast for the Washington metro area and the surrounding KHB listening area. Rest of the overnight, mostly clear. Lows in the mid-60s. Light and variable winds. Today, sunny. Highs in the mid-90s. Southwest winds 5 to 10 miles an hour. Tonight, mostly clear. Lows around 70. South winds 5 to 10 miles an hour. Tuesday, sunny, hot with highs in the mid-90s. Southwest winds 5 to 10 miles an hour. Tuesday night, partly cloudy until midnight, then becoming mostly clear. Lows in the lower 70s. Southwest winds 5 to 10 miles an hour with gusts up to 20 miles an hour. Wednesday, hot. Showers likely. Highs in the mid-90s. Lows in the upper 50s. Chance of rain 80%. Thursday, showers likely. Highs in the upper 60s. Lows in the lower 50s. Chance of rain 70%. Friday, showers likely. Highs in the mid-60s. Lows in the mid-50s. Chance of rain 70%. Saturday, showers likely and a chance of thunderstorms. Highs in the mid-70s. Lows in the lower 60s. Chance of rain 70%. Sunday, showers likely and a chance of thunderstorms. Highs in the upper 70s. Lows in the lower 60s. Chance of rain 60%. The latest river levels in the Potomac, Shenandoah, and Rappahannock basins are as follows. All reports are current as of 7 a.m. and are measured in feet. For Potomac River at Shepherdstown, 2.2. Potomac River at Point of Rocks, 1.4. Potomac River at Edwards Ferry, 3.3. Potomac River at Little Falls, 2.9. North Fork Shenandoah River near Strasburg, 1.8. South Fork Shenandoah River at Front Royal, 1.2. 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Rapidan River near Culpeper, 0.7. Opeckard Creek near Martinsburg, 1.9. 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This hazardous weather outlook is for the Maryland portion of the Chesapeake Bay, tidal Potomac River, and I-95 corridor through central Maryland, northern Virginia, and District of Columbia. Day 1, today and tonight. No hazardous weather is expected at this time. Days 2 through 7, Tuesday through Sunday. Isolated severe thunderstorms are possible ahead of a cold front on Wednesday into Wednesday night. Spotter information statement, spotter activation is not expected at this time. Now for the National Weather Service marine forecast for the Chesapeake Bay from Sandy Point to North Beach, rest of the overnight, light winds. Waves flat. Today, south winds around 5 knots, increasing to 10 to 15 knots with gusts to 20 knots in the afternoon. Waves 1 to 2 feet. Tonight,
South winds 10 to 15 knots with gusts to 20 knots. Waves 2 feet. Tuesday, south winds 10.

Today, south winds 5 to 10 knots. Gusts up to 20 knots in the afternoon. Waves 1 foot. Tonight, south winds 5 to 10 knots with gusts to 20 knots. Waves 1 to 2 feet. Tuesday, southwest winds 5 to 10 knots. Waves 1 foot. Tuesday night, southwest winds 10 to 15 knots. Waves 1 foot. Wednesday, west winds 5 to 10 knots, becoming north after midnight. Waves 1 foot. A chance of showers in the afternoon. Showers likely through the night. The Northern Virginia Mountain forecast for elevations above 2,000 feet, including the Skyline Drive. Today, sunny. Highs in the mid-80s. Tonight, mostly clear. Lows in the upper 60s. Tuesday, mostly sunny. Highs in the upper 80s. Tuesday night, partly cloudy in the evening, then clearing. Lows in the upper 60s. Wednesday, sunny in the morning. Showers with a chance of thunderstorms in the afternoon and evening. Highs in the upper 80s. Thursday, showers likely. Lows in the mid-50s. Highs in the lower 60s. Friday, showers likely. Lows around 50. Highs in the upper 50s. This is the NOAA Weather Radio All Hazards Station KHP36, broadcasting from the National Weather Service Office in Sterling, Virginia, and transmitting on a frequency of 162.550 MHz from an antenna located in Manassas, Virginia. The 8 a.m. observation in Washington. At Reagan National Airport, partly sunny skies. The temperature was 71 degrees Fahrenheit, or 22 degrees Celsius. Dew point 65. Humidity was 81%. Winds were south at 7 miles an hour and the barometric pressure was 30.18 inches or 1,022.0 millibars and rising. Now for some observations from the surrounding area. At BWI Marshall Airport, partly sunny skies. Temperature 70. Winds calm. At Charlottesville, fair skies. 70. At Dulles Airport, mostly sunny. Temperature 72 degrees. Wind south at 3 miles an hour. At Fredericksburg, fair. Temperature 71. At Martinsburg, fair skies. 68. Winds calm. At Norfolk, fair. Temperature 75 degrees. At Ocean City, fair skies. It was 75 degrees. At Quantico, fair skies. Temperature 69. Winds calm. For Richmond, fair skies. It was 74. At Roanoke, fair. Temperature 69 degrees. At Winchester, fair. Temperature 68. At New York, fair skies. 75. At Philadelphia, partly sunny skies. 73. At Raleigh, fair skies. 74. Now for a few observations on the waters. At Washington Channel, the wind was south at 4 knots, and the water temperature was 70 degrees. At Piney Point, the wind was calm. At Thomas Point, the temperature was 67 degrees. Wind southeast, at 5 knots. Here is a look at the weather features that will affect the region over the next several days. Broad high pressure will continue to strengthen while pushing further offshore through Tuesday. Spotty showers and thunderstorms remain possible, especially west of the Blue Ridge this afternoon and again Tuesday as multiple pieces of energy pass through. A strong cold front will bring more widespread showers and strong thunderstorms to the area Wednesday into Thursday. Behind this system, temperatures cool with continued on and off rain chances into the weekend as the front stalls nearby. Now for the official National Weather Service forecast for the Washington metro area and the surrounding KHB listening area. Today, sunny. Highs in the mid-90s. Southwest winds 5 to 10 miles an hour. Tonight, mostly clear. Lows around 70. South winds 5 to 10 miles an hour. Tuesday, sunny, hot with highs in the mid-90s. Southwest winds 5 to 10 miles an hour. Tuesday night, partly cloudy until midnight, then becoming mostly clear. Lows in the lower 70s. Southwest winds 5 to 10 miles an hour with gusts up to 20 miles an hour. Wednesday, hot,

showers likely. Highs in the mid-90s. Lows in the upper 50s. Chance of rain 80%. Thursday, showers likely. Highs in the upper 60s. Lows in the lower 50s. Chance of rain 70%. Friday, showers likely. Highs in the mid-60s. Lows in the mid-50s. Chance of rain 70%. Saturday, showers likely and a chance of thunderstorms. Highs in the mid-70s. Lows in the lower 60s. Chance of rain 70%. Sunday, showers likely and a chance of thunderstorms. Highs in the upper 70s. Lows in the lower 60s. Chance of rain 60%. This hazardous weather outlook is for the Maryland portion of the Chesapeake Bay, tidal Potomac River, and I-95 corridor through central Maryland, northern Virginia, and District of Columbia. Day 1, today and tonight. No hazardous weather is expected at this time. Days 2 through 7, Tuesday through Sunday. Isolated severe thunderstorms are possible ahead of a cold front on Wednesday into Wednesday night. Spotter information statement. Spotter activation is not expected at this time. Now for the National Weather Service marine forecast for the Chesapeake Bay from Sandy Point to North Beach, rest of the overnight, light winds. Waves flat. Today, south winds around 5 knots, increasing to 10 to 15 knots with gusts to 20 knots in the afternoon. Waves 1 to 2 feet. Tonight, south winds 10 to 15 knots with gusts to 20 knots. Waves 2 feet. Tuesday, south winds 10 to 15 knots with gusts to 20 knots. Waves 1 to 2 feet. Tuesday night, south winds 10 to 15 knots with gusts to 20 knots. Waves 2 feet. Wednesday, southwest winds 5 to 10 knots, becoming northwest 10 to 15 knots overnight. Waves 1 to 2 feet. Showers. Now for the National Weather Service marine forecast for the tidal Potomac from Key Bridge to Smith Point, rest of the overnight, southwest winds 5 knots. Waves less than 1 feet. Today, south winds 5 to 10 knots. Gusts up to 20 knots in the afternoon. Waves 1 foot. Tonight, south winds 5 to 10 knots with gusts to 20 knots. Waves 1 to 2 feet. Tuesday, southwest winds 5 to 10 knots. Waves 1 foot. Tuesday night, southwest winds 10 to 15 knots. Waves 1 foot. Wednesday, west winds 5 to 10 knots, becoming north after midnight. Waves 1 foot. A chance of showers in the afternoon. Showers likely through the night. The Washington National DC climate summary for yesterday, May 17, 2026. Yesterday's high temperature was 89 degrees. The normal high is 77. The record high is 92 degrees, which was last set in 1974. Yesterday's low temperature was 64 degrees. The normal low is 58. The record low is 40 degrees, which was last set in 1956. A trace of precipitation fell yesterday, which brings the monthly total to 0.93 inches. The total precipitation for the year now stands at 10.11 inches. No snow fell yesterday. The total snowfall for the season since March 1st still stands at 1.0 inches. There were no heating degree days yesterday. This leaves the monthly total at 65. The seasonal total is 625. There were 12 cooling degree days yesterday. This brings the monthly total to 35. The seasonal total is 137. Sunrise today is at 5:53 a.m. and sunset is at 8:16 p.m. The Washington Dulles D.C. climate summary for yesterday, May 17, 2026. Yesterday's high temperature was 88 degrees. The normal high is 75. The record high is 93 degrees, which was set in 1960. Yesterday's low temperature was 57 degrees. The normal low is 53. The record low is 30 degrees, which was set in 1984. 0.01 inches of precipitation fell yesterday, which brings the monthly total to 0.87 inches. The total precipitation for the year now stands at 11.19 inches. No snow fell yesterday. The total snowfall for the season since March 1st still stands at 1.0 inches. There were no heating degree days yesterday.
This leaves the monthly total at 93. The seasonal total is 743. There were 8 cooling degree days yesterday. This brings the monthly total to 16. The seasonal total is 102. Sunrise today is at 5:55 a.m. and sunset is at 8:18 p.m. The current time is 8:33 a.m. Eastern Daylight Time. The Northern Virginia Mountain forecast for elevations above 2,000 feet, including the Skyline Drive. Today, sunny. Highs in the mid-80s. Tonight, mostly clear. Lows in the upper 60s. Tuesday, mostly sunny. Highs in the upper 80s. Tuesday night, partly cloudy in the evening, then clearing. Lows in the upper 60s. Wednesday, sunny in the morning. Showers with a chance of thunderstorms in the afternoon and evening. Highs in the upper 80s. Thursday, showers likely. Lows in the mid-50s. Highs in the lower 60s. Friday, showers likely. Lows around 50. Highs in the upper 50s. This is the NOAA Weather Radio All Hazards Station KHP36, broadcasting from the National Weather Service Office in Sterling, Virginia, and transmitting on a frequency of 162.550 MHz from an antenna located in Manassas, Virginia. The 8 a.m. observation in Washington. At Reagan National Airport, partly sunny skies. The temperature was 71 degrees Fahrenheit, or 22 degrees Celsius. Dew point 65. Humidity was 81%. Winds were south at 7 miles an hour and the barometric pressure was 30.18 inches or 1,022.0 millibars and rising. Now for some observations from the surrounding area. At BWI Marshall Airport, partly sunny skies. Temperature 70. Winds calm. At Charlottesville, fair skies. 70. At Dulles Airport, mostly sunny. Temperature 72 degrees. Wind south at 3 miles an hour. At Fredericksburg, fair. Temperature 71. At Martinsburg, fair skies. 68. Winds calm. At Norfolk, fair. Temperature 75 degrees. At Ocean City, fair skies. It was 75 degrees. At Quantico, fair skies. Temperature 69. Winds calm. For Richmond, fair skies. It was 74. At Roanoke, fair. Temperature 69 degrees. At Winchester, fair. Temperature 68. At New York, fair skies. 75. At Philadelphia, partly sunny skies. 73. At Raleigh, fair skies. 74. Now for a few observations on the waters. At Washington Channel, the wind was south at 4 knots, and the water temperature was 70 degrees. At Piney Point, the wind was calm. At Thomas Point, the temperature was 67 degrees. Wind southeast, at 5 knots. Here is a look at the weather features that will affect the region over the next several days. Broad high pressure will continue to strengthen while pushing further offshore through Tuesday. Spotty showers and thunderstorms remain possible, especially west of the Blue Ridge this afternoon and again Tuesday as multiple pieces of energy pass through. A strong cold front will bring more widespread showers and strong thunderstorms to the area Wednesday into Thursday. Behind this system, temperatures cool with continued on and off rain chances into the weekend as the front stalls nearby. Now for the official National Weather Service forecast for the Washington metro area and the surrounding KHB listening area. Today, sunny. Highs in the mid-90s. Southwest winds 5 to 10 miles an hour. Tonight, mostly clear. Lows around 70. South winds 5 to 10 miles an hour. Tuesday, sunny, hot with highs in the mid-90s. Southwest winds 5 to 10 miles an hour. Tuesday night, partly cloudy until midnight, then becoming mostly clear. Lows in the lower 70s. Southwest winds 5 to 10 miles an hour with gusts up to 20 miles an hour. Wednesday, hot. Showers likely. Highs in the mid-90s. Lows in the upper 50s. Chance of rain 80%. Thursday, showers likely.
Highs in the upper 60s. Lows in the lower 50s. Chance of rain 70%. Friday, showers likely. Highs in the mid 60s. Lows in the mid 50s. Chance of rain 70%. Saturday, showers likely and a chance of thunderstorms. Highs in the mid 70s. Lows in the lower 60s. Chance of rain 70%. Sunday, showers likely and a chance of thunderstorms. Highs in the upper 70s. Lows in the lower 60s. Chance of rain 60%. This hazardous weather outlook is for the Maryland portion of the Chesapeake Bay, tidal Potomac River, and I-95 corridor through central Maryland, northern Virginia, and District of Columbia. Day 1, today and tonight. No hazardous weather is expected at this time. Days 2 through 7, Tuesday through Sunday. Isolated severe thunderstorms are possible ahead of a cold front on Wednesday into Wednesday night. Spotter information statement, spotter activation is not expected at this time. Now for the National Weather Service marine forecast for the Chesapeake Bay from Sandy Point to North Beach. Today, south winds 5 to 10 knots, increasing to 15 knots with gusts to 20 knots late. Waves 1 foot or less, building to 2 feet late. Tonight, south winds 10 to 15 knots with gusts to 20 knots. Waves 2 feet. Tuesday, south winds 10 to 15 knots with gusts to 20 knots. Waves 1 to 2 feet. Tuesday night, south winds 10 to 15 knots with gusts to 20 knots. Waves 2 feet. Wednesday, southwest winds 5 to 10 knots, becoming northwest 10 to 15 knots overnight. Waves 1 to 2 feet. Showers. Now for the National Weather Service marine forecast for the tidal Potomac from Key Bridge to Smith Point. Today, south winds 5 to 10 knots. Gusts up to 20 knots late. Waves 1 foot. Tonight, south winds 5 to 10 knots with gusts to 20 knots. Waves 1 to 2 feet. Tuesday, southwest winds 5 to 10 knots. Waves 1 foot. Tuesday night, southwest winds 10 to 15 knots. Waves 1 foot. Wednesday, west winds 5 to 10 knots, becoming north after midnight. Waves 1 foot. A chance of showers in the afternoon. Showers likely through the night. The latest river levels in the Potomac, Shenandoah, and Rappahannock basins are as follows. All reports are current as of 7 a.m. and are measured in feet. For Potomac River at Shepherdstown, 2.2. Potomac River at Point of Rocks, 1.4. Potomac River at Edwards Ferry, 3.3. Potomac River at Little Falls, 2.9. North Fork Shenandoah River near Strasburg, 1.8. South Fork Shenandoah River at Front Royal, 1.2. 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Opeckin Creek near Martinsburg, 1.9. 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Monocacy River at Frederick, 1.7. The Northern Virginia Mountain forecast for elevations above 2,000 feet including the Skyline Drive. Today, sunny. Highs in the mid-80s. Tonight, mostly clear. Lows in the upper 60s. Tuesday, mostly sunny. Highs in the upper 80s. Tuesday night, partly cloudy in the evening, then clearing. Lows in the upper 60s. Wednesday, sunny in the morning. Showers with a chance of thunderstorms in the afternoon and evening. Highs in the upper 80s. Thursday, showers likely. Lows in the mid-50s. Highs in the lower 60s. Friday, showers likely. Lows around 50. Highs in the upper 50s. 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The 8 a.m. observation in Washington. At Reagan National Airport, partly sunny skies. The temperature was 71 degrees Fahrenheit, or 22 degrees Celsius. Dew point 65.
Humidity was 81%. Winds were south at 7 miles an hour and the barometric pressure was 30.18 inches or 1,022.0 millibars, and rising. Now for some observations from the surrounding area. At BWI Marshall Airport, partly sunny skies. Temperature 70. Winds calm. At Charlottesville, fair skies. 70. At Dulles Airport, mostly sunny. Temperature 72 degrees. Wind south at 3 miles an hour. At Fredericksburg, fair. Temperature 71. At Martinsburg, fair skies. 68. Winds calm. At Norfolk, fair. Temperature 75 degrees. At Ocean City, fair skies. It was 75 degrees. At Quantico, fair skies. Temperature 69. Winds calm. For Richmond, fair skies. It was 74. At Roanoke, fair. Temperature 69 degrees. At Winchester, fair. Temperature 68. At New York, fair skies. 75. At Philadelphia, partly sunny skies. 73. At Raleigh, fair skies. 74. Now for a few observations on the waters. At Washington Channel, the wind was south at 4 knots, and the water temperature was 70 degrees. At Piney Point, the wind was calm. At Thomas Point, the temperature was 67 degrees. Wind southeast, at 5 knots. Here is a look at the weather features that will affect the region over the next several days. Broad high pressure will continue to strengthen while pushing further offshore through Tuesday. Spotty showers and thunderstorms remain possible, especially west of the Blue Ridge this afternoon and again Tuesday as multiple pieces of energy pass through. A strong cold front will bring more widespread showers and strong thunderstorms to the area Wednesday into Thursday. Behind this system, temperatures cool with continued on and off rain chances into the weekend as the front stalls nearby. Now for the official National Weather Service forecast for the Washington metro area and the surrounding KHB listening area. Today, sunny. Highs in the mid-90s. Southwest winds 5 to 10 miles an hour. Tonight, mostly clear. Lows around 70. South winds 5 to 10 miles an hour. Tuesday, sunny, hot with highs in the mid-90s. Southwest winds 5 to 10 miles an hour. Tuesday night, partly cloudy until midnight, then becoming mostly clear. Lows in the lower 70s. Southwest winds 5 to 10 miles an hour with gusts up to 20 miles an hour. Wednesday, hot. Showers likely. Highs in the mid-90s. Lows in the upper 50s. Chance of rain 80%. Thursday, showers likely. Highs in the upper 60s. Lows in the lower 50s. Chance of rain 70%. Friday, showers likely. Highs in the mid-60s. Lows in the mid-50s. Chance of rain 70%. Saturday, showers likely and a chance of thunderstorms. Highs in the mid-70s. Lows in the lower 60s. Chance of rain 70%. Sunday, showers likely and a chance of thunderstorms. Highs in the upper 70s. Lows in the lower 60s. Chance of rain 60%. This hazardous weather outlook is for the Maryland portion of the Chesapeake Bay, Tidal Potomac River, and I-95 corridor through Central Maryland, Northern Virginia, and District of Columbia. Day 1, today and tonight. No hazardous weather is expected at this time. Days 2 through 7, Tuesday through Sunday. Isolated severe thunderstorms are possible ahead of a cold front on Wednesday into Wednesday night. Spotter information statement, spotter activation is not expected at this time. The current time is 8:47 a.m. Eastern Daylight Time. Now for the National Weather Service marine forecast for the Chesapeake Bay from Sandy Point to North Beach. Today, south winds 5 to 10 knots, increasing to 15 knots with gusts to 20 knots late. Waves 1 foot or less, building to 2 feet late. Tonight, south winds 10 to 15 knots with gusts to 20 knots. Waves 2 feet. Tuesday, south winds 10 to 15 knots with gusts to 20 knots. Waves 1 to 2 feet. Tuesday night,
South winds 10 to 15 knots with gusts to 20 knots. Waves 2 feet. Wednesday, southwest winds 5 to 10 knots, becoming northwest 10 to 15 knots overnight. Waves 1 to 2 feet. Showers. Now for the National Weather Service marine forecast for the tidal Potomac from Key Bridge to Smith Point. Today, south winds 5 to 10 knots. Gusts up to 20 knots late. Waves 1 foot. Tonight, south winds 5 to 10 knots with gusts to 20 knots. Waves 1 to 2 feet. Tuesday, southwest winds 5 to 10 knots. Waves 1 foot. Tuesday night, southwest winds 10 to 15 knots. Waves 1 foot. Wednesday, west winds 5 to 10 knots, becoming north after midnight. Waves 1 foot. A chance of showers in the afternoon. Showers likely through the night. The Northern Virginia Mountain forecast for elevations above 2,000 feet, including the Skyline Drive. Today, sunny. Highs in the mid-80s. Tonight, mostly clear. Lows in the upper 60s. Tuesday, mostly sunny. Highs in the upper 80s. Tuesday night, partly cloudy in the evening, then clearing. Lows in the upper 60s. Wednesday, sunny in the morning. Showers with a chance of thunderstorms in the afternoon and evening. Highs in the upper 80s. Thursday, showers likely. Lows in the mid-50s. Highs in the lower 60s. Friday, showers likely. Lows around 50. Highs in the upper 50s. This is the NOAA Weather Radio All Hazards Station KHP36, broadcasting from the National Weather Service office in Sterling, Virginia, and transmitting on a frequency of 162.550 MHz from an antenna located in Manassas, Virginia. The 8 a.m. observation in Washington. At Reagan National Airport, partly sunny skies. The temperature was 71 degrees Fahrenheit, or 22 degrees Celsius. Dew point 65. Humidity was 81%. Winds were south at 7 miles an hour and the barometric pressure was 30.18 inches or 1,022.0 millibars and rising. Now for some observations from the surrounding area. At BWI Marshall Airport, partly sunny skies. Temperature 70. Winds calm. At Charlottesville, fair skies. 70. At Dulles Airport, mostly sunny. Temperature 72 degrees. Wind south at 3 miles an hour. At Fredericksburg, fair. Temperature 71. At Martinsburg, fair skies. 68. Winds calm. At Norfolk, fair. Temperature 75 degrees. At Ocean City, fair skies. It was 75 degrees. At Quantico, fair skies. Temperature 69. Winds calm. For Richmond, fair skies. It was 74. At Roanoke, fair. Temperature 69 degrees. At Winchester, fair. Temperature 68. At New York, fair skies. 75. At Philadelphia, partly sunny skies. 73. At Raleigh, fair skies. 74. Now for a few observations on the waters. At Washington Channel, the wind was south at 4 knots, and the water temperature was 70 degrees. At Piney Point, the wind was calm. At Thomas Point, the temperature was 67 degrees. Wind southeast, at 5 knots. The Washington National DC Climate Summary for yesterday, May 17, 2026. Yesterday's high temperature was 89 degrees. The normal high is 77. The record high is 92 degrees, which was last set in 1974. Yesterday's low temperature was 64 degrees. The normal low is 58. The record low is 40 degrees, which was last set in 1956. A trace of precipitation fell yesterday, which brings the monthly total to 0.93 inches. The total precipitation for the year now stands at 10.11 inches. No snow fell yesterday. The total snowfall for the season since March 1st still stands at 1.0 inches. There were no heating degree days yesterday. This leaves the monthly total at 65. The seasonal total is 625.
There were 12 cooling degree days yesterday. This brings the monthly total to 35. The seasonal total is 137. Sunrise today is at 5:53 a.m. and sunset is at 8:16 p.m. The Washington Dulles, D.C. climate summary for yesterday, May 17, 2026. Yesterday's high temperature was 88 degrees. The normal high is 75. The record high is 93 degrees, which was set in 1960. Yesterday's low temperature was 57 degrees. The normal low is 53. The record low is 30 degrees, which was set in 1984. 0.01 inches of precipitation fell yesterday, which brings the monthly total to 0.87 inches. The total precipitation for the year now stands at 11.19 inches. No snow fell yesterday. The total snowfall for the season since March 1st still stands at 1.0 inches. There were no heating degree days yesterday. This leaves the monthly total at 93. The seasonal total is 743. There were 8 cooling degree days yesterday. This brings the monthly total to 16. The seasonal total is 102. Sunrise today is at 5:55 a.m. and sunset is at 8:18 p.m. The marine forecast for the coastal waters from Fenwick Island to Chincoteague and out 20 nautical miles. Today, southwest winds 5 to 10 knots, becoming south 10 to 15 knots with gusts up to 20 knots this afternoon. Seas 2 to 3 feet. Wave detail, south 3 feet at 5 seconds and southeast 3 feet at 8 seconds. Tonight, south winds 10 to 15 knots with gusts up to 20 knots. Seas 3 to 4 feet, occasionally to 6 feet. Wave detail, south 3 feet at 5 seconds and southeast 2 feet at 9 seconds. Tuesday, southwest winds 10 to 15 knots, becoming south 15 to 20 knots in the afternoon. Gusts up to 25 knots. Seas 3 to 4 feet, occasionally to 6 feet. Wave detail, south 4 feet at 5 seconds and southeast 2 feet at 9 seconds. Tuesday night, south winds 15 to 20 knots with gusts up to 25 knots. Seas 4 to 5 feet, occasionally to 7 feet. Wave detail, south 4 feet at 5 seconds and southeast 2 feet at 9 seconds. Wednesday, southwest winds 10 to 15 knots, becoming south 15 to 20 knots in the afternoon. Gusts up to 25 knots. Seas 3 to 4 feet, occasionally to 6 feet. Wave detail, south 4 feet at 6 seconds and southeast 2 feet at 9 seconds. Wednesday night, southwest winds 15 to 20 knots with gusts up to 25 knots, becoming northwest 10 to 15 knots after midnight. Seas 3 to 4 feet, occasionally to 6 feet. Wave detail, south 4 feet at 6 seconds and southeast 2 feet at 9 seconds. A chance of showers. Thursday, northeast winds 10 to 15 knots with gusts up to 20 knots. Seas around 3 feet. Showers likely. Thursday night, northeast winds 10 to 15 knots. Seas around 3 feet. A chance of showers. Friday, east winds 15 to 20 knots with gusts up to 25 knots. Seas 3 to 4 feet, occasionally to 6 feet. Showers likely. Friday night, east winds 10 to 15 knots with gusts up to 20 knots. Seas around 4 feet, occasionally to 6 feet. A chance of showers in the evening, then showers likely after midnight. Here is a look at the weather features that will affect the region over the next several days. Broad high pressure will continue to strengthen while pushing further offshore through Tuesday. Spotty showers and thunderstorms remain possible, especially west of the Blue Ridge this afternoon and again Tuesday as multiple pieces of energy pass through. A strong cold front will bring more widespread showers and strong thunderstorms to the area Wednesday into Thursday. Behind this system, temperatures cool with continued on and off rain chances into the weekend as the front stalls nearby. Now for the official National Weather Service forecast for the Washington metro area and the surrounding KHB listening area. Today, sunny. Highs in the mid-90s. Southwest winds 5 to 10 miles an hour. Tonight, mostly clear. Lows around 70. South winds 5 to 10 miles an hour. Tuesday, sunny, hot with highs in the mid-90s. Southwest winds 5 to 10 miles an hour. Tuesday night,
partly cloudy until midnight, then becoming mostly clear. Lows in the lower 70s. Southwest winds 5 to 10 miles an hour with gusts up to 20 miles an hour. Wednesday, hot. Showers likely. Highs in the mid-90s. Lows in the upper 50s. Chance of rain 80%. Thursday, showers likely. Highs in the upper 60s. Lows in the lower 50s. Chance of rain 70%. Friday, showers likely. Highs in the mid-60s. Lows in the mid-50s. Chance of rain 70%. Saturday, showers likely and a chance of thunderstorms. Highs in the mid-70s. Lows in the lower 60s. Chance of rain 70%. Sunday, showers likely and a chance of thunderstorms. Highs in the upper 70s. Lows in the lower 60s. Chance of rain 60%. This hazardous weather outlook is for the Maryland portion of the Chesapeake Bay, tidal Potomac River, and I-95 corridor through central Maryland, northern Virginia, and District of Columbia. Day 1, today and tonight. No hazardous weather is expected at this time. Days 2 through 7, Tuesday through Sunday. Isolated severe thunderstorms are possible ahead of a cold front on Wednesday into Wednesday night. Spotter information statement, spotter activation is not expected at this time. Now for the National Weather Service marine forecast for the Chesapeake Bay from Sandy Point to North Beach. Today, south winds 5 to 10 knots, increasing to 15 knots with gusts to 20 knots late. Waves 1 foot or less, building to 2 feet late. Tonight, south winds 10 to 15 knots with gusts to 20 knots. Waves 2 feet. Tuesday, south winds 10 to 15 knots with gusts to 20 knots. Waves 1 to 2 feet. Tuesday night, south winds 10 to 15 knots with gusts to 20 knots. Waves 2 feet. Wednesday, southwest winds 5 to 10 knots, becoming northwest 10 to 15 knots overnight. Waves 1 to 2 feet. Showers. The latest river levels in the Potomac, Shenandoah, and Rappahannock basins are as follows. All reports are current as of 7 a.m. and are measured in feet. For Potomac River at Shepherdstown, 2.2. Potomac River at Point of Rocks, 1.4. Potomac River at Edwards Ferry, 3.3. Potomac River at Little Falls, 2.9. North Fork Shenandoah River near Strasburg, 1.8. 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Now for the National Weather Service marine forecast for the tidal Potomac from Key Bridge to Smith Point. Today, south winds 5 to 10 knots. Gusts up to 20 knots late. Waves 1 foot. Tonight, south winds 5 to 10 knots with gusts to 20 knots. Waves 1 to 2 feet. Tuesday, southwest winds 5 to 10 knots. Waves 1 foot. Tuesday night, southwest winds 10 to 15 knots. Waves 1 foot. Wednesday, west winds 5 to 10 knots, becoming north after midnight. Waves 1 foot. A chance of showers in the afternoon. Showers likely through the night. The Northern Virginia Mountain forecast for elevations above 2,000 feet, including the Skyline Drive. Today, sunny. Highs in the mid-80s. Tonight, mostly clear. Lows in the upper 60s. Tuesday, mostly sunny. Highs in the upper 80s. Tuesday night, partly cloudy in the evening, then clearing. Lows in the upper 60s. Wednesday, sunny in the morning. Showers with a chance of thunderstorms in the afternoon and evening. Highs in the upper 80s. Thursday, showers likely. Lows in the mid-50s. Highs in the lower 60s. Friday, showers likely. Lows around 50. Highs in the upper 50s. The current time is 9:02 a.m. Eastern Daylight Time.
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The 8 a.m. observation in Washington. At Reagan National Airport, partly sunny skies. The temperature was 71 degrees Fahrenheit, or 22 degrees Celsius. Dew point 65. Humidity was 81%. Winds were south at 7 miles an hour and the barometric pressure was 30.18 inches or 1,022.0 millibars and rising. Now for some observations from the surrounding area. At BWI Marshall Airport, partly sunny skies. Temperature 70. Winds calm. At Charlottesville, fair skies. 70. At Dulles Airport, mostly sunny. Temperature 72 degrees. Wind south at 3 miles an hour. At Fredericksburg, fair. Temperature 71. At Martinsburg, fair skies. 68. Winds calm. At Norfolk, fair. Temperature 75 degrees. At Ocean City, fair skies. It was 75 degrees. At Quantico, fair skies. Temperature 69. Winds calm. For Richmond, fair skies. It was 74. At Roanoke, fair. Temperature 69 degrees. At Winchester, fair. Temperature 68. At New York, fair skies. 75. At Philadelphia, partly sunny skies. 73. At Raleigh, fair skies. 74. Now for a few observations on the waters. At Washington Channel, the wind was south at 4 knots, and the water temperature was 70 degrees. At Piney Point, the wind was calm. At Thomas Point, the temperature was 67 degrees. Wind southeast, at 5 knots. Here is a look at the weather features that will affect the region over the next several days. Broad high pressure will continue to strengthen while pushing further offshore through Tuesday. Spotty showers and thunderstorms remain possible, especially west of the Blue Ridge this afternoon and again Tuesday as multiple pieces of energy pass through. A strong cold front will bring more widespread showers and strong thunderstorms to the area Wednesday into Thursday. Behind this system, temperatures cool with continued on and off rain chances into the weekend as the front stalls nearby. Now for the official National Weather Service forecast for the Washington metro area and the surrounding KHB listening area. Today, sunny. Highs in the mid-90s. Southwest winds 5 to 10 miles an hour. Tonight, mostly clear. Lows around 70. South winds 5 to 10 miles an hour. Tuesday, sunny, hot with highs in the mid-90s. Southwest winds 5 to 10 miles an hour. Tuesday night, partly cloudy until midnight, then becoming mostly clear. Lows in the lower 70s. Southwest winds 5 to 10 miles an hour with gusts up to 20 miles an hour. Wednesday, hot. Showers likely. Highs in the mid-90s. Lows in the upper 50s. Chance of rain 80%. Thursday, showers likely. Highs in the upper 60s. Lows in the lower 50s. Chance of rain 70%. Friday, showers likely. Highs in the mid-60s. Lows in the mid-50s. Chance of rain 70%. Saturday, showers likely and a chance of thunderstorms. Highs in the mid-70s. Lows in the lower 60s. Chance of rain 70%. Sunday, showers likely and a chance of thunderstorms. Highs in the upper 70s. Lows in the lower 60s. Chance of rain 60%. This hazardous weather outlook is for the Maryland portion of the Chesapeake Bay, tidal Potomac River, and I-95 corridor through central Maryland, northern Virginia, and District of Columbia. Day 1, today and tonight. No hazardous weather is expected at this time. Days 2 through 7, Tuesday through Sunday. Isolated severe thunderstorms are possible ahead of a cold front on Wednesday into Wednesday night. Spotter information statement, spotter activation is not expected at this time.
Now for the National Weather Service marine forecast for the Chesapeake Bay from Sandy Point to North Beach. Today, south winds 5 to 10 knots, increasing to 15 knots with gusts to 20 knots late. Waves 1 foot or less, building to 2 feet late. Tonight, south winds 10 to 15 knots with gusts to 20 knots. Waves 2 feet. Tuesday, south winds 10 to 15 knots with gusts to 20 knots. Waves 1 to 2 feet. Tuesday night, south winds 10 to 15 knots with gusts to 20 knots. Waves 2 feet. Wednesday, southwest winds 5 to 10 knots, becoming northwest 10 to 15 knots overnight. Waves 1 to 2 feet. Showers. Now for the National Weather Service marine forecast for the tidal Potomac from Key Bridge to Smith Point. Today, south winds 5 to 10 knots. Gusts up to 20 knots late. Waves 1 foot. Tonight, south winds 5 to 10 knots with gusts to 20 knots. Waves 1 to 2 feet. Tuesday, southwest winds 5 to 10 knots. Waves 1 foot. Tuesday night, southwest winds 10 to 15 knots. Waves 1 foot. Wednesday, west winds 5 to 10 knots, becoming north after midnight. Waves 1 foot. A chance of showers in the afternoon. Showers likely through the night. The Northern Virginia Mountain forecast for elevations above 2,000 feet, including the Skyline Drive. Today, sunny. Highs in the mid-80s. Tonight, mostly clear. Lows in the upper 60s. Tuesday, mostly sunny. Highs in the upper 80s. Tuesday night, partly cloudy in the evening, then clearing. Lows in the upper 60s. Wednesday, sunny in the morning. Showers with a chance of thunderstorms in the afternoon and evening. Highs in the upper 80s. Thursday, showers likely. Lows in the mid-50s. Highs in the lower 60s. Friday, showers likely. Lows around 50. Highs in the upper 50s. This is the NOAA Weather Radio All Hazards Station KHP36, broadcasting from the National Weather Service Office in Sterling, Virginia, and transmitting on a frequency of 162.550 MHz from an antenna located in Manassas, Virginia. The Washington National DC Climate Summary for yesterday, May 17, 2026. Yesterday's high temperature was 89 degrees. The normal high is 77. The record high is 92 degrees, which was last set in 1974. Yesterday's low temperature was 64 degrees. The normal low is 58. The record low is 40 degrees, which was last set in 1956. A trace of precipitation fell yesterday, which brings the monthly total to 0.93 inches. The total precipitation for the year now stands at 10.11 inches. No snow fell yesterday. The total snowfall for the season since March 1st still stands at 1.0 inches. There were no heating degree days yesterday. This leaves the monthly total at 65. The seasonal total is 625. There were 12 cooling degree days yesterday. This brings the monthly total to 35. The seasonal total is 137. Sunrise today is at 5:53 a.m. and sunset is at 8:16 p.m. The Washington Dulles DC Climate Summary for yesterday, May 17, 2026. Yesterday's high temperature was 88 degrees. The normal high is 75. The record high is 93 degrees, which was set in 1960. Yesterday's low temperature was 57 degrees. The normal low is 53. The record low is 30 degrees, which was set in 1984. 0.01 inches of precipitation fell yesterday, which brings the monthly total to 0.87 inches. The total precipitation for the year now stands at 11.19 inches. No snow fell yesterday. The total snowfall for the season since March 1st still stands at 1.0 inches. There were no heating degree days yesterday. This leaves the monthly total at 93. The seasonal total is 743. There were 8 cooling degree days yesterday. This brings the monthly total to 16. The seasonal total is 102. Sunrise today is at 5:55 a.m. and sunset is at 8:18 p.m. Here is a look at the weather features that will affect the region over the next several days.
Broad high pressure will continue to strengthen while pushing further offshore through Tuesday. Spotty showers and thunderstorms remain possible, especially west of the Blue Ridge this afternoon and again Tuesday as multiple pieces of energy pass through. A strong cold front will bring more widespread showers and strong thunderstorms to the area Wednesday into Thursday. Behind this system, temperatures cool with continued on and off rain chances into the weekend as the front stalls nearby. Now for the official National Weather Service forecast for the Washington metro area and the surrounding KHB listening area. Today, sunny. Highs in the mid-90s. Southwest winds 5 to 10 miles an hour. Tonight, mostly clear. Lows around 70. South winds 5 to 10 miles an hour. Tuesday, sunny, hot with highs in the mid-90s. Southwest winds 5 to 10 miles an hour. Tuesday night, partly cloudy until midnight, then becoming mostly clear. Lows in the lower 70s. Southwest winds 5 to 10 miles an hour with gusts up to 20 miles an hour. Wednesday, hot. Showers likely. Highs in the mid-90s. Lows in the upper 50s. Chance of rain 80%. Thursday, showers likely. Highs in the upper 60s. Lows in the lower 50s. Chance of rain 70%. Friday, showers likely. Highs in the mid-60s. Lows in the mid-50s. Chance of rain 70%. Saturday, showers likely and a chance of thunderstorms. Highs in the mid-70s. Lows in the lower 60s. Chance of rain 70%. Sunday, showers likely and a chance of thunderstorms. Highs in the upper 70s. Lows in the lower 60s. Chance of rain 60%. This hazardous weather outlook is for the Maryland portion of the Chesapeake Bay, Tidal Potomac River, and I-95 corridor through Central Maryland, Northern Virginia, and District of Columbia. Day 1, today and tonight. No hazardous weather is expected at this time. Days 2 through 7, Tuesday through Sunday. Isolated severe thunderstorms are possible ahead of a cold front on Wednesday into Wednesday night. Spotter information statement, spotter activation is not expected at this time. Now for the National Weather Service marine forecast for the Chesapeake Bay from Sandy Point to North Beach, today, south winds 5 to 10 knots, increasing to 15 knots with gusts to 20 knots late. Waves 1 foot or less, building to 2 feet late. Tonight, south winds 10 to 15 knots with gusts to 20 knots. Waves 2 feet. Tuesday, south winds 10 to 15 knots with gusts to 20 knots. Waves 1 to 2 feet. Tuesday night, south winds 10 to 15 knots with gusts to 20 knots. Waves 2 feet. Wednesday, southwest winds 5 to 10 knots, becoming northwest 10 to 15 knots overnight. Waves 1 to 2 feet. Showers. Now for the National Weather Service marine forecast for the Tidal Potomac from Key Bridge to Smith Point, today, south winds 5 to 10 knots. Gusts up to 20 knots late. Waves 1 foot. Tonight, south winds 5 to 10 knots with gusts to 20 knots. Waves 1 to 2 feet. Tuesday, southwest winds 5 to 10 knots. Waves 1 foot. Tuesday night, southwest winds 10 to 15 knots. Waves 1 foot. Wednesday, west winds 5 to 10 knots, becoming north after midnight. Waves 1 foot. A chance of showers in the afternoon. Showers likely through the night. The Northern Virginia Mountain forecast for elevations above 2,000 feet including the Skyline Drive. Today, sunny. Highs in the mid-80s. Tonight, mostly clear. Lows in the upper 60s. Tuesday, mostly sunny. Highs in the upper 80s. Tuesday night, partly cloudy in the evening, then clearing. Lows in the upper 60s. Wednesday, sunny in the morning. Showers with a chance of thunderstorms in the afternoon and evening. Highs in the upper 80s. Thursday, showers likely. Lows in the mid-50s. Highs in the lower 60s. Friday, showers likely. Lows around 50. Highs in the upper 50s. The current time is 9:17 a.m. Eastern Daylight Time.
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The 9 a.m. observation in Washington. At Reagan National Airport, partly sunny skies. The temperature was 75 degrees Fahrenheit, or 24 degrees Celsius. Dew point 65. Humidity was 70%. Winds were south at 6 miles an hour and the barometric pressure was 30.18 inches or 1,022.0 millibars, and steady. Now for some observations from the surrounding area. At BWI Marshall Airport, partly sunny skies. Temperature 75. Winds calm. At Charlottesville, fair skies. 76. At Dulles Airport, mostly sunny. Temperature 75 degrees. Wind south at 5 miles an hour. At Fredericksburg, fair. Temperature 78. At Martinsburg, fair skies. 74. Winds calm. At Norfolk, fair. Temperature 79 degrees. At Ocean City, fair skies. It was 80 degrees. At Pawtuxent River Naval Air Station, fair. Temperature 79. At Quantico, fair skies. Temperature 70. Wind southeast at 3 miles an hour. For Richmond, fair skies. It was 78. At Roanoke, fair. Temperature 74 degrees. At Winchester, fair. Temperature 73. At New York, fair skies. 78. At Philadelphia, partly sunny skies. 79. At Raleigh, fair skies. 78. Now for a few observations on the waters. At Washington Channel, the wind was south at 5 knots, and the water temperature was 69 degrees. At Piney Point, the wind was south at 2 knots. At Thomas Point, the temperature was 69 degrees. Wind southeast at 7 knots. Here is a look at the weather features that will affect the region over the next several days. Broad high pressure will continue to strengthen while pushing further offshore through Tuesday. Spotty showers and thunderstorms remain possible, especially west of the Blue Ridge this afternoon and again Tuesday as multiple pieces of energy pass through. A strong cold front will bring more widespread showers and strong thunderstorms to the area Wednesday into Thursday. Behind this system, temperatures cool with continued on and off rain chances into the weekend as the front stalls nearby. The latest river levels in the Potomac, Shenandoah, and Rappahannock basins are as follows. All reports are current as of 7 a.m. and are measured in feet. For Potomac River at Shepherdstown, 2.2. Potomac River at Point of Rocks, 1.4. 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Potomac River at Little Falls, 2.9. North Fork Shenandoah River near Strasburg, 1.8. 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Now for the official National Weather Service forecast for the Washington metro area and the surrounding KHB listening area. Today, sunny. Highs in the mid-90s. Southwest winds 5 to 10 miles an hour. Tonight, mostly clear. Lows around 70. South winds 5 to 10 miles an hour. Tuesday, sunny, hot with highs in the mid-90s. Southwest winds 5 to 10 miles an hour. Tuesday night, partly cloudy until midnight, then becoming mostly clear. Lows in the lower 70s. Southwest winds 5 to 10 miles an hour with gusts up to 20 miles an hour. Wednesday, hot. Showers likely. Highs in the mid-90s. Lows in the upper 50s. Chance of rain 80%. Thursday, showers likely. Highs in the upper 60s. Lows in the lower 50s.
chance of rain 70%. Friday, showers likely. Highs in the mid-60s. Lows in the mid-50s. Chance of rain 70%.

Day 1, today and tonight. No hazardous weather is expected at this time. Days 2 through 7, Tuesday through Sunday. Isolated severe thunderstorms are possible ahead of a cold front on Wednesday into Wednesday night. Spotter information statement, spotter activation is not expected at this time. Now for the National Weather Service marine forecast for the Chesapeake Bay from Sandy Point to North Beach, today, south winds 5 to 10 knots, increasing to 15 knots with gusts to 20 knots late. Waves 1 foot or less, building to 2 feet late. Tonight, south winds 10 to 15 knots with gusts to 20 knots. Waves 2 feet. Tuesday, south winds 10 to 15 knots with gusts to 20 knots. Waves 1 to 2 feet. Tuesday night, south winds 10 to 15 knots with gusts to 20 knots. Waves 2 feet. Wednesday, southwest winds 5 to 10 knots, becoming northwest 10 to 15 knots overnight. Waves 1 to 2 feet. Showers. Now for the National Weather Service marine forecast for the tidal Potomac from Key Bridge to Smith Point. Today, south winds 5 to 10 knots. Gusts up to 20 knots late. Waves 1 foot. Tonight, south winds 5 to 10 knots with gusts to 20 knots. Waves 1 to 2 feet. Tuesday, southwest winds 5 to 10 knots. Waves 1 foot. Tuesday night, southwest winds 10 to 15 knots. Waves 1 foot. Wednesday, west winds 5 to 10 knots, becoming north after midnight. Waves 1 foot. A chance of showers in the afternoon. Showers likely through the night. The Northern Virginia Mountain forecast for elevations above 2,000 feet, including the Skyline Drive. Today, sunny. Highs in the mid-80s. Tonight, mostly clear. Lows in the upper 60s. Tuesday, mostly sunny. Highs in the upper 80s. Tuesday night, partly cloudy in the evening, then clearing. Lows in the upper 60s. Wednesday, sunny in the morning. Showers with a chance of thunderstorms in the afternoon and evening. Highs in the upper 80s. Thursday, showers likely. Lows in the mid-50s. Highs in the lower 60s. Friday, showers likely. Lows around 50. Highs in the upper 50s. This is the NOAA Weather Radio All Hazards Station KHP36, broadcasting from the National Weather Service Office in Sterling, Virginia, and transmitting on a frequency of 162.550 MHz from an antenna located in Manassas, Virginia. The 9 a.m. observation in Washington. At Reagan National Airport, partly sunny skies. The temperature was 75 degrees Fahrenheit, or 24 degrees Celsius. Dew point 65. Humidity was 70%. Winds were south at 6 miles an hour and the barometric pressure was 30.18 inches or 1,022.0 millibars, and steady. Now for some observations from the surrounding area. At BWI Marshall Airport, partly sunny skies. Temperature 75. Winds calm. At Charlottesville, fair skies. 76. At Dulles Airport, mostly sunny. Temperature 75 degrees. Wind south at 5 miles an hour. At Fredericksburg, fair. Temperature 78. At Martinsburg, fair skies. 74. Winds calm. At Norfolk, fair. Temperature 79 degrees. At Ocean City, fair skies. It was 80 degrees. At Pawtuxent River Naval Air Station, fair. Temperature 79. At Quantico, fair skies. Temperature 70. Wind southeast at 3 miles an hour. For Richmond, fair skies. It was 78. At Roanoke, fair. Temperature 74 degrees. At Winchester, fair. Temperature 73. At New York, fair skies. 78. At Philadelphia, partly sunny skies. 79. At Raleigh, fair skies. 78. Now for a few observations on the waters. At Washington Channel, the wind was south at 5 knots, and the water temperature was 69 degrees. At Piney Point, the wind was south at 2 knots. At Thomas Point, the temperature was 69 degrees.

wind southeast at 7 knots. Here is a look at the weather features that will affect the region over the next several days. Broad high pressure will continue to strengthen while pushing further offshore through Tuesday. Spotty showers and thunderstorms remain possible, especially west of the Blue Ridge this afternoon and again Tuesday as multiple pieces of energy pass through. A strong cold front will bring more widespread showers and strong thunderstorms to the area Wednesday into Thursday. Behind this system, temperatures cool with continued on and off rain chances into the weekend as the front stalls nearby. Now for the official National Weather Service forecast for the Washington metro area and the surrounding KHB listening area. Today, sunny. Highs in the mid-90s. Southwest winds 5 to 10 miles an hour. Tonight, mostly clear. Lows around 70. South winds 5 to 10 miles an hour. Tuesday, sunny, hot with highs in the mid-90s. Southwest winds 5 to 10 miles an hour. Tuesday night, partly cloudy until midnight, then becoming mostly clear. Lows in the lower 70s. Southwest winds 5 to 10 miles an hour with gusts up to 20 miles an hour. Wednesday, hot. Showers likely. Highs in the mid-90s. Lows in the upper 50s. Chance of rain 80%. Thursday, showers likely. Highs in the upper 60s. Lows in the lower 50s. Chance of rain 70%. Friday, showers likely. Highs in the mid-60s. Lows in the mid-50s. Chance of rain 70%. Saturday, showers likely and a chance of thunderstorms. Highs in the mid-70s. Lows in the lower 60s. Chance of rain 70%. Sunday, showers likely and a chance of thunderstorms. Highs in the upper 70s. Lows in the lower 60s. Chance of rain 60%. The Washington National DC Climate Summary for yesterday, May 17, 2026. Yesterday's high temperature was 89 degrees. The normal high is 77. The record high is 92 degrees, which was last set in 1974. Yesterday's low temperature was 64 degrees. The normal low is 58. The record low is 40 degrees, which was last set in 1956. A trace of precipitation fell yesterday, which brings the monthly total to 0.93 inches. The total precipitation for the year now stands at 10.11 inches. No snow fell yesterday. The total snowfall for the season since March 1st still stands at 1.0 inches. There were no heating degree days yesterday. This leaves the monthly total at 65. The seasonal total is 625. There were 12 cooling degree days yesterday. This brings the monthly total to 35. The seasonal total is 137. Sunrise today is at 5:53 a.m. and sunset is at 8:16 p.m. The Washington Dulles D.C. Climate Summary for yesterday, May 17, 2026. Yesterday's high temperature was 88 degrees. The normal high is 75. The record high is 93 degrees, which was set in 1960. Yesterday's low temperature was 57 degrees. The normal low is 53. The record low is 30 degrees, which was set in 1984. 0.01 inches of precipitation fell yesterday, which brings the monthly total to 0.87 inches. The total precipitation for the year now stands at 11.19 inches. No snow fell yesterday. The total snowfall for the season since March 1st still stands at 1.0 inches. There were no heating degree days yesterday. This leaves the monthly total at 93. The seasonal total is 743. There were 8 cooling degree days yesterday. This brings the monthly total to 16. The seasonal total is 102. Sunrise today is at 5:55 a.m. and sunset is at 8:18 p.m. The current time is 9:32 a.m. Eastern Daylight Time. This hazardous weather outlook is for the Maryland portion of the Chesapeake Bay, Tidal Potomac River, and I-95 corridor through Central Maryland, Northern Virginia, and District of Columbia. Day 1, today and tonight. No hazardous weather is expected at this time. Days 2 through 7, Tuesday through Sunday.
Isolated severe thunderstorms are possible ahead of a cold front on Wednesday into Wednesday night. Spotter information statement. Spotter activation is not expected at this time. Now for the National Weather Service marine forecast for the Chesapeake Bay from Sandy Point to North Beach. Today, south winds 5 to 10 knots, increasing to 15 knots with gusts to 20 knots late. Waves 1 foot or less, building to 2 feet late. Tonight, south winds 10 to 15 knots with gusts to 20 knots. Waves 2 feet. Tuesday, south winds 10 to 15 knots with gusts to 20 knots. Waves 1 to 2 feet. Tuesday night, south winds 10 to 15 knots with gusts to 20 knots. Waves 2 feet. Wednesday, southwest winds 5 to 10 knots, becoming northwest 10 to 15 knots overnight. Waves 1 to 2 feet. Showers. Now for the National Weather Service marine forecast for the tidal Potomac from Key Bridge to Smith Point. Today, south winds 5 to 10 knots. Gusts up to 20 knots late. Waves 1 foot. Tonight, south winds 5 to 10 knots with gusts to 20 knots. Waves 1 to 2 feet. Tuesday, southwest winds 5 to 10 knots. Waves 1 foot. Tuesday night, southwest winds 10 to 15 knots. Waves 1 foot. Wednesday, west winds 5 to 10 knots, becoming north after midnight. Waves 1 foot. A chance of showers in the afternoon. Showers likely through the night. The Northern Virginia Mountain forecast for elevations above 2,000 feet, including the Skyline Drive. Today, sunny. Highs in the mid-80s. Tonight, mostly clear. Lows in the upper 60s. Tuesday, mostly sunny. Highs in the upper 80s. Tuesday night, partly cloudy in the evening, then clearing. Lows in the upper 60s. Wednesday, sunny in the morning. Showers with a chance of thunderstorms in the afternoon and evening. Highs in the upper 80s. Thursday, showers likely. Lows in the mid-50s. Highs in the lower 60s. Friday, showers likely. Lows around 50. Highs in the upper 50s. This is the NOAA Weather Radio All Hazards Station KHP36, broadcasting from the National Weather Service office in Sterling, Virginia, and transmitting on a frequency of 162.550 MHz from an antenna located in Manassas, Virginia. The 9 a.m. observation in Washington. At Reagan National Airport, partly sunny skies. The temperature was 75 degrees Fahrenheit, or 24 degrees Celsius. Dew point 65. Humidity was 70%. Winds were south at 6 miles an hour and the barometric pressure was 30.18 inches or 1,022.0 millibars, and steady. Now for some observations from the surrounding area. At BWI Marshall Airport, partly sunny skies. Temperature 75. Winds calm. At Charlottesville, fair skies. 76. At Dulles Airport, mostly sunny. Temperature 75 degrees. Wind south at 5 miles an hour. At Fredericksburg, fair. Temperature 78. At Martinsburg, fair skies. 74. Winds calm. At Norfolk, fair. Temperature 79 degrees. At Ocean City, fair skies. It was 80 degrees. At Pawtuxent River Naval Air Station, fair. Temperature 79. At Quantico, fair skies. Temperature 70. Wind southeast at 3 miles an hour. For Richmond, fair skies. It was 78. At Roanoke, fair. Temperature 74 degrees. At Winchester, fair. Temperature 73. At New York, fair skies. 78. At Philadelphia, partly sunny skies. 79. At Raleigh, fair skies. 78. Now for a few observations on the waters. At Washington Channel, the wind was south at 5 knots, and the water temperature was 69 degrees. At Piney Point, the wind was south at 2 knots. At Thomas Point, the temperature was 69 degrees. Wind southeast, at 7 knots. Here is a look at the weather features that will affect the region over the next several days.
Broad high pressure will continue to strengthen while pushing further offshore through Tuesday. Spotty showers and thunderstorms remain possible, especially west of the Blue Ridge this afternoon and again Tuesday as multiple pieces of energy pass through. A strong cold front will bring more widespread showers and strong thunderstorms to the area Wednesday into Thursday. Behind this system, temperatures cool with continued on and off rain chances into the weekend as the front stalls nearby. Now for the official National Weather Service forecast for the Washington metro area and the surrounding KHB listening area. Today, sunny. Highs in the mid-90s. Southwest winds 5 to 10 miles an hour. Tonight, mostly clear. Lows around 70. South winds 5 to 10 miles an hour. Tuesday, sunny, hot with highs in the mid-90s. Southwest winds 5 to 10 miles an hour. Tuesday night, partly cloudy until midnight, then becoming mostly clear. Lows in the lower 70s. Southwest winds 5 to 10 miles an hour with gusts up to 20 miles an hour. Wednesday, hot. Showers likely. Highs in the mid-90s. Lows in the upper 50s. Chance of rain 80%. Thursday, showers likely. Highs in the upper 60s. Lows in the lower 50s. Chance of rain 70%. Friday, showers likely. Highs in the mid-60s. Lows in the mid-50s. Chance of rain 70%. Saturday, showers likely and a chance of thunderstorms. Highs in the mid-70s. Lows in the lower 60s. Chance of rain 70%. Sunday, showers likely and a chance of thunderstorms. Highs in the upper 70s. Lows in the lower 60s. Chance of rain 60%. The latest river levels in the Potomac, Shenandoah, and Rappahannock basins are as follows. All reports are current as of 7 a.m. and are measured in feet. For Potomac River at Shepherdstown, 2.2. Potomac River at Point of Rocks, 1.4. Potomac River at Edwards Ferry, 3.3. Potomac River at Little Falls, 2.9. North Fork Shenandoah River near Strasburg, 1.8. 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Rapidan River near Culpeper, 0.7. 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This hazardous weather outlook is for the Maryland portion of the Chesapeake Bay, tidal Potomac River, and I-95 corridor through central Maryland, northern Virginia, and District of Columbia. Day 1, today and tonight. No hazardous weather is expected at this time. Days 2 through 7, Tuesday through Sunday. Isolated severe thunderstorms are possible ahead of a cold front on Wednesday into Wednesday night. Spotter information statement, spotter activation is not expected at this time. Now for the National Weather Service marine forecast for the Chesapeake Bay from Sandy Point to North Beach, today, south winds 5 to 10 knots, increasing to 15 knots with gusts to 20 knots late. Waves 1 foot or less, building to 2 feet late. Tonight, south winds 10 to 15 knots with gusts to 20 knots. Waves 2 feet. Tuesday, south winds 10 to 15 knots with gusts to 20 knots. Waves 1 to 2 feet. Tuesday night, south winds 10 to 15 knots with gusts to 20 knots. Waves 2 feet. Wednesday, southwest winds 5 to 10 knots, becoming northwest 10 to 15 knots overnight. Waves 1 to 2 feet. Showers. Now for the National Weather Service marine forecast for the tidal Potomac from Key Bridge to Smith Point, today, south winds 5 to 10 knots. Gusts up to 20 knots late. Waves 1 foot. Tonight, south winds 5 to 10 knots with gusts to 20 knots. Waves 1 to 2 feet. Tuesday, southwest winds 5 to 10 knots. Waves 1 foot. Tuesday night, southwest winds 10 to 15 knots. Waves 1 foot. Wednesday, west winds 5 to 10 knots, becoming north after midnight. Waves 1 foot.
A chance of showers in the afternoon. Showers likely through the night. The Northern Virginia mountain forecast for elevations above 2,000 feet, including the Skyline Drive. Today, sunny. Highs in the mid-80s. Tonight, mostly clear. Lows in the upper 60s. Tuesday, mostly sunny. Highs in the upper 80s. Tuesday night, partly cloudy in the evening, then clearing. Lows in the upper 60s. Wednesday, sunny in the morning. Showers with a chance of thunderstorms in the afternoon and evening. Highs in the upper 80s. Thursday, showers likely. Lows in the mid-50s. Highs in the lower 60s. Friday, showers likely. Lows around 50. Highs in the upper 50s. This is the NOAA Weather Radio All Hazards Station KHP 36, broadcasting from the National Weather Service Office in Sterling, Virginia, and transmitting on a frequency of 162.550 MHz from an antenna located in Manassas, Virginia. The 9 a.m. observation in Washington. At Reagan National Airport, partly sunny skies. The temperature was 75 degrees Fahrenheit, or 24 degrees Celsius. Dew point 65. Humidity was 70%. Winds were south at 6 miles an hour and the barometric pressure was 30.18 inches or 1,022.0 millibars, and steady. Now for some observations from the surrounding area. At BWI Marshall Airport, partly sunny skies. Temperature 75. Winds calm. At Charlottesville, fair skies. 76. At Dulles Airport, mostly sunny. Temperature 75 degrees. Wind south at 5 miles an hour. At Fredericksburg, fair. Temperature 78. At Martinsburg, fair skies. 74. Winds calm. At Norfolk, fair. Temperature 79 degrees. At Ocean City, fair skies. It was 80 degrees. At Pawtuxent River Naval Air Station, fair. Temperature 79. At Quantico, fair skies. Temperature 70. Wind southeast at 3 miles an hour. For Richmond, fair skies. It was 78. At Roanoke, fair. Temperature 74 degrees. At Winchester, fair. Temperature 73. At New York, fair skies. 78. At Philadelphia, partly sunny skies. 79. At Raleigh, fair skies. 78. Now for a few observations on the waters. At Washington Channel, the wind was south at 5 knots, and the water temperature was 69 degrees. At Piney Point, the wind was south at 2 knots. At Thomas Point, the temperature was 69 degrees. Wind southeast at 7 knots. Here is a look at the weather features that will affect the region over the next several days. Broad high pressure will continue to strengthen while pushing further offshore through Tuesday. Spotty showers and thunderstorms remain possible, especially west of the Blue Ridge this afternoon and again Tuesday as multiple pieces of energy pass through. A strong cold front will bring more widespread showers and strong thunderstorms to the area Wednesday into Thursday. Behind this system, temperatures cool with continued on and off rain chances into the weekend as the front stalls nearby. The current time is 9:47 a.m. Eastern Daylight Time. Now for the official National Weather Service forecast for the Washington metro area and the surrounding KHB listening area. Today, sunny. Highs in the mid-90s. Southwest winds 5 to 10 miles an hour. Tonight, mostly clear. Lows around 70. South winds 5 to 10 miles an hour. Tuesday, sunny. Hot with highs in the mid-90s. Southwest winds 5 to 10 miles an hour. Tuesday night, partly cloudy until midnight, then becoming mostly clear. Lows in the lower 70s. Southwest winds 5 to 10 miles an hour with gusts up to 20 miles an hour. Wednesday, hot. Showers likely. Highs in the mid-90s. Lows in the upper 50s. Chance of rain 80%. Thursday, showers likely. Highs in the upper 60s. Lows in the lower 50s. Chance of rain 70%. Friday,
Showers likely. Highs in the mid-60s. Lows in the mid-50s. Chance of rain 70%. Saturday, showers likely and a chance of thunderstorms. Highs in the mid-70s. Lows in the lower 60s. Chance of rain 70%. Sunday, showers likely and a chance of thunderstorms. Highs in the upper 70s. Lows in the lower 60s. Chance of rain 60%. This hazardous weather outlook is for the Maryland portion of the Chesapeake Bay, Tidal Potomac River, and I-95 corridor through Central Maryland, Northern Virginia, and District of Columbia. Day 1, today and tonight. No hazardous weather is expected at this time. Days 2 through 7, Tuesday through Sunday. Isolated severe thunderstorms are possible ahead of a cold front on Wednesday into Wednesday night. Spotter information statement, spotter activation is not expected at this time. Now for the National Weather Service marine forecast for the Chesapeake Bay from Sandy Point to North Beach. Today, south winds 5 to 10 knots, increasing to 15 knots with gusts to 20 knots late. Waves 1 foot or less, building to 2 feet late. Tonight, south winds 10 to 15 knots with gusts to 20 knots. Waves 2 feet. Tuesday, south winds 10 to 15 knots with gusts to 20 knots. Waves 1 to 2 feet. Tuesday night, south winds 10 to 15 knots with gusts to 20 knots. Waves 2 feet. Wednesday, southwest winds 5 to 10 knots, becoming northwest 10 to 15 knots overnight. Waves 1 to 2 feet. Showers. Now for the National Weather Service marine forecast for the tidal Potomac from Key Bridge to Smith Point. Today, south winds 5 to 10 knots. Gusts up to 20 knots late. Waves 1 foot. Tonight, south winds 5 to 10 knots with gusts to 20 knots. Waves 1 to 2 feet. Tuesday, southwest winds 5 to 10 knots. Waves 1 foot. Tuesday night, southwest winds 10 to 15 knots. Waves 1 foot. Wednesday, west winds 5 to 10 knots, becoming north after midnight. Waves 1 foot. A chance of showers in the afternoon. Showers likely through the night. The Washington National DC climate summary for yesterday, May 17, 2026. Yesterday's high temperature was 89 degrees. The normal high is 77. The record high is 92 degrees, which was last set in 1974. Yesterday's low temperature was 64 degrees. The normal low is 58. The record low is 40 degrees, which was last set in 1956. A trace of precipitation fell yesterday, which brings the monthly total to 0.93 inches. The total precipitation for the year now stands at 10.11 inches. No snow fell yesterday. The total snowfall for the season since March 1st still stands at 1.0 inches. There were no heating degree days yesterday. This leaves the monthly total at 65. The seasonal total is 625. There were 12 cooling degree days yesterday. This brings the monthly total to 35. The seasonal total is 137. Sunrise today is at 5:53 a.m. and sunset is at 8:16 p.m. The Washington Dulles D.C. climate summary for yesterday, May 17, 2026. Yesterday's high temperature was 88 degrees. The normal high is 75. The record high is 93 degrees, which was set in 1960. Yesterday's low temperature was 57 degrees. The normal low is 53. The record low is 30 degrees, which was set in 1984. 0.01 inches of precipitation fell yesterday, which brings the monthly total to 0.87 inches. The total precipitation for the year now stands at 11.19 inches. No snow fell yesterday. The total snowfall for the season since March 1st still stands at 1.0 inches. There were no heating degree days yesterday. This leaves the monthly total at 93. The seasonal total is 743. There were 8 cooling degree days yesterday. This brings the monthly total to 16. The seasonal total is 102. Sunrise today is at 5:55 a.m. and sunset is at 8:18 p.m. The marine forecast for the coastal waters from Fenwick Island to Chincoteague and out 20 nautical miles.
Rest of today, southwest winds 5 to 10 knots, becoming south 10 to 15 knots this afternoon. Gusts up to 20 knots. Seas 2 to 3 feet. Wave detail, south 3 feet at 5 seconds and southeast 2 feet at 8 seconds. Tonight, south winds 10 to 15 knots with gusts up to 20 knots. Seas 3 to 4 feet, occasionally to 6 feet. Wave detail, south 3 feet at 5 seconds and southeast 2 feet at 9 seconds. Tuesday, southwest winds 10 to 15 knots, becoming south 15 to 20 knots in the afternoon. Gusts up to 25 knots. Seas 3 to 4 feet, occasionally to 6 feet. Wave detail, south 4 feet at 5 seconds and southeast 2 feet at 9 seconds. Tuesday night, south winds 15 to 20 knots with gusts up to 25 knots. Seas 4 to 5 feet, occasionally to 7 feet. Wave detail, south 4 feet at 5 seconds and southeast 3 feet at 9 seconds. Wednesday, southwest winds 10 to 15 knots, becoming south 15 to 20 knots in the afternoon. Gusts up to 25 knots. Seas 3 to 4 feet, occasionally to 6 feet. Wave detail, south 4 feet at 6 seconds and southeast 2 feet at 9 seconds. Wednesday night, southwest winds 15 to 20 knots with gusts up to 25 knots, becoming northwest 10 to 15 knots after midnight. Seas 3 to 4 feet, occasionally to 6 feet. Wave detail, south 4 feet at 6 seconds and southeast 2 feet at 9 seconds. A chance of showers. Thursday, northeast winds 10 to 15 knots with gusts up to 20 knots. Seas around 3 feet. Showers likely. Thursday night, northeast winds 10 to 15 knots. Seas around 3 feet. A chance of showers. Friday, east winds 15 to 20 knots with gusts up to 25 knots. Seas 3 to 4 feet, occasionally to 6 feet. Showers likely. Friday night, east winds 10 to 15 knots with gusts up to 20 knots. Seas around 4 feet, occasionally to 6 feet. A chance of showers in the evening, then showers likely after midnight. The Northern Virginia Mountain Forecast for elevations above 2,000 feet including the Skyline Drive. Today, sunny. Highs in the mid-80s. Tonight, mostly

lows in the upper 60s. Wednesday, sunny in the morning. Showers with a chance of thunderstorms in the afternoon and evening. Highs in the upper 80s. Thursday, showers likely. Lows in the mid-50s. Highs in the lower 60s. Friday, showers likely. Lows around 50. Highs in the upper 50s. 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The 9 a.m. observation in Washington. At Reagan National Airport, partly sunny skies. The temperature was 75 degrees Fahrenheit, or 24 degrees Celsius. Dew point 65. Humidity was 70%. Winds were south at 6 miles an hour and the barometric pressure was 30.18 inches or 1,022.0 millibars, and steady. Now for some observations from the surrounding area. At BWI Marshall Airport, partly sunny skies. Temperature 75. Winds calm. At Charlottesville, fair skies. 76. At Dulles Airport, mostly sunny. Temperature 75 degrees. Wind south at 5 miles an hour. At Fredericksburg, fair. Temperature 78. At Martinsburg, fair skies. 74. Winds calm. At Norfolk, fair. Temperature 79 degrees. At Ocean City, fair skies. It was 80 degrees. At Pawtuxent River Naval Air Station, fair. Temperature 79. At Quantico, fair skies. Temperature 70. Wind southeast at 3 miles an hour. For Richmond, fair skies. It was 78. At Roanoke, fair. Temperature 74 degrees. At Winchester, fair. Temperature 73. At New York, fair skies. 78. At Philadelphia, partly sunny skies. 79. At Raleigh, fair skies. 78. Now for a few observations on the waters. At Washington Channel, the wind was south at 5 knots, and the water temperature was 69 degrees. At Piney Point, the wind was south at 2 knots. At Thomas Point, the temperature was 69 degrees. Wind southeast at 7 knots. Here is a look at the weather features that will affect the region over the next several days. Broad high pressure will continue to strengthen while pushing further offshore through Tuesday. Spotty showers and thunderstorms remain possible, especially west of the Blue Ridge this afternoon and again Tuesday as multiple pieces of energy pass through. A strong cold front will bring more widespread showers and strong thunderstorms to the area Wednesday into Thursday. Behind this system, temperatures cool with continued on and off rain chances into the weekend as the front stalls nearby. Now for the official National Weather Service forecast for the Washington metro area and the surrounding KHB listening area. Today, sunny. Highs in the mid-90s. Southwest winds 5 to 10 miles an hour. Tonight, mostly clear. Lows around 70. South winds 5 to 10 miles an hour. Tuesday, sunny, hot with highs in the mid-90s. Southwest winds 5 to 10 miles an hour. Tuesday night, partly cloudy until midnight, then becoming mostly clear. Lows in the lower 70s. Southwest winds 5 to 10 miles an hour with gusts up to 20 miles an hour. Wednesday, hot. Showers likely. Highs in the mid-90s. Lows in the upper 50s. Chance of rain 80%. Thursday, showers likely. Highs in the upper 60s. Lows in the lower 50s. Chance of rain 70%. Friday, showers likely. Highs in the mid-60s. Lows in the mid-50s. Chance of rain 70%. Saturday, showers likely and a chance of thunderstorms. Highs in the mid-70s. Lows in the lower 60s. Chance of rain 70%. Sunday, showers likely and a chance of thunderstorms. Highs in the upper 70s. Lows in the lower 60s. Chance of rain 60%. The latest river levels in the Potomac, Shenandoah, and Rappahannock basins are

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Rapidan River near Culpeper, 0.7. Opeckham Creek near Martinsburg, 1.9. Seneca Creek at Dawsonville, 2.0. Goose Creek near Leesburg, 1.3. Monocacy River at Frederick, 1.7. This hazardous weather outlook is for the Maryland portion of the Chesapeake Bay, tidal Potomac River, and I-95 corridor through central Maryland, northern Virginia, and District of Columbia. Day 1, today and tonight. No hazardous weather is expected at this time. Days 2 through 7, Tuesday through Sunday. Isolated severe thunderstorms are possible ahead of a cold front on Wednesday into Wednesday night. Spotter information statement, spotter activation is not expected at this time. The current time is 10:02 a.m. Eastern Daylight Time. Now for the National Weather Service marine forecast for the Chesapeake Bay from Sandy Point to North Beach. Today, south winds 5 to 10 knots, increasing to 15 knots with gusts to 20 knots late. Waves 1 foot or less, building to 2 feet late. Tonight, south winds 10 to 15 knots with gusts to 20 knots. Waves 2 feet. Tuesday, south winds 10 to 15 knots with gusts to 20 knots. Waves 1 to 2 feet. Tuesday night, south winds 10 to 15 knots with gusts to 20 knots. Waves 2 feet. Wednesday, southwest winds 5 to 10 knots, becoming northwest 10 to 15 knots overnight. Waves 1 to 2 feet. Showers. Now for the National Weather Service marine forecast for the tidal Potomac from Key Bridge to Smith Point. Today, south winds 5 to 10 knots. Gusts up to 20 knots late. Waves 1 foot. Tonight, south winds 5 to 10 knots with gusts to 20 knots. Waves 1 to 2 feet. Tuesday, southwest winds 5 to 10 knots. Waves 1 foot. Tuesday night, southwest winds 10 to 15 knots. Waves 1 foot. Wednesday, west winds 5 to 10 knots, becoming north after midnight. Waves 1 foot. A chance of showers in the afternoon. Showers likely through the night. The Northern Virginia Mountain forecast for elevations above 2,000 feet, including the Skyline Drive. Today, sunny. Highs in the mid-80s. Tonight, mostly clear. Lows in the upper 60s. Tuesday, mostly sunny. Highs in the upper 80s. Tuesday night, partly cloudy in the evening, then clearing. Lows in the upper 60s. Wednesday, sunny in the morning. Showers with a chance of thunderstorms in the afternoon and evening. Highs in the upper 80s. Thursday, showers likely. Lows in the mid-50s. Highs in the lower 60s. Friday, showers likely. Lows around 50. Highs in the upper 50s. This is the NOAA Weather Radio All Hazards Station KHP36, broadcasting from the National Weather Service office in Sterling, Virginia, and transmitting on a frequency of 162.550 MHz from an antenna located in Manassas, Virginia. The 9 a.m. observation in Washington. At Reagan National Airport, partly sunny skies. The temperature was 75 degrees Fahrenheit, or 24 degrees Celsius. Dew point 65. Humidity was 70%. Winds were south at 6 miles an hour and the barometric pressure was 30.18 inches or 1,022.0 millibars, and steady. Now for some observations from the surrounding area. At BWI Marshall Airport, partly sunny skies. Temperature 75. Winds calm. At Charlottesville, fair skies. 76. At Dulles Airport, mostly sunny. Temperature 75 degrees. Wind south at 5 miles an hour. At Fredericksburg, fair.
temperature 78. At Martinsburg, fair skies. 74. Winds calm. At Norfolk, fair. Temperature 79 degrees. At Ocean City, fair skies. It was 80 degrees. At Pawtuxent River Naval Air Station, fair. Temperature 79. At Quantico, fair skies. Temperature 70. Wind southeast at 3 miles an hour. For Richmond, fair skies. It was 78. At Roanoke, fair. Temperature 74 degrees. At Winchester, fair. Temperature 73. At New York, fair skies. 78. At Philadelphia, partly sunny skies. 79. At Raleigh, fair skies. 78. Now for a few observations on the waters. At Washington Channel, the wind was south at 5 knots, and the water temperature was 69 degrees. At Piney Point, the wind was south at 2 knots. At Thomas Point, the temperature was 69 degrees. Wind southeast at 7 knots. Here is a look at the weather features that will affect the region over the next several days. Broad high pressure will continue to strengthen while pushing further offshore through Tuesday. Spotty showers and thunderstorms remain possible, especially west of the Blue Ridge this afternoon and again Tuesday as multiple pieces of energy pass through. A strong cold front will bring more widespread showers and strong thunderstorms to the area Wednesday into Thursday. Behind this system, temperatures cool with continued on and off rain chances into the weekend as the front stalls nearby. Now for the official National Weather Service forecast for the Washington metro area and the surrounding KHB listening area. Today, sunny. Highs in the mid-90s. Southwest winds 5 to 10 miles an hour. Tonight, mostly clear. Lows around 70. South winds 5 to 10 miles an hour. Tuesday, sunny, hot with highs in the mid-90s. Southwest winds 5 to 10 miles an hour. Tuesday night, partly cloudy until midnight, then becoming mostly clear. Lows in the lower 70s. Southwest winds 5 to 10 miles an hour with gusts up to 20 miles an hour. Wednesday, hot. Showers likely. Highs in the mid-90s. Lows in the upper 50s. Chance of rain 80%. Thursday, showers likely. Highs in the upper 60s. Lows in the lower 50s. Chance of rain 70%. Friday, showers likely. Highs in the mid-60s. Lows in the mid-50s. Chance of rain 70%. Saturday, showers likely and a chance of thunderstorms. Highs in the mid-70s. Lows in the lower 60s. Chance of rain 70%. Sunday, showers likely and a chance of thunderstorms. Highs in the upper 70s. Lows in the lower 60s. Chance of rain 60%. This hazardous weather outlook is for the Maryland portion of the Chesapeake Bay, Tidal Potomac River, and I-95 corridor through Central Maryland, Northern Virginia, and District of Columbia. Day 1, today and tonight. No hazardous weather is expected at this time. Days 2 through 7, Tuesday through Sunday. Isolated severe thunderstorms are possible ahead of a cold front on Wednesday into Wednesday night. Spotter information statement, spotter activation is not expected at this time. Now for the National Weather Service marine forecast for the Chesapeake Bay from Sandy Point to North Beach, today, south winds 5 to 10 knots, increasing to 15 knots with gusts to 20 knots late. Waves 1 foot or less, building to 2 feet late. Tonight, south winds 10 to 15 knots with gusts to 20 knots. Waves 2 feet. Tuesday, south winds 10 to 15 knots with gusts to 20 knots. Waves 1 to 2 feet. Tuesday night, south winds 10 to 15 knots with gusts to 20 knots. Waves 2 feet. Wednesday, southwest winds 5 to 10 knots, becoming northwest 10 to 15 knots overnight. Waves 1 to 2 feet. Showers. The Washington National DC Climate Summary for yesterday, May 17, 2026. Yesterday's high temperature was 89 degrees. The normal high is 77. The record high is 92 degrees, which was last set in 1974.
Yesterday's low temperature was 64 degrees. The normal low is 58. The record low is 40 degrees, which was last set in 1956. A trace of precipitation fell yesterday, which brings the monthly total to 0.93 inches. The total precipitation for the year now stands at 10.11 inches. No snow fell yesterday. The total snowfall for the season since March 1st still stands at 1.0 inches. There were no heating degree days yesterday. This leaves the monthly total at 65. The seasonal total is 625. There were 12 cooling degree days yesterday. This brings the monthly total to 35. The seasonal total is 137. Sunrise today is at 5:53 a.m. and sunset is at 8:16 p.m. The Washington Dulles, D.C. climate summary for yesterday, May 17, 2026. Yesterday's high temperature was 88 degrees. The normal high is 75. The record high is 93 degrees, which was set in 1960. Yesterday's low temperature was 57 degrees. The normal low is 53. The record low is 30 degrees, which was set in 1984. 0.01 inches of precipitation fell yesterday, which brings the monthly total to 0.87 inches. The total precipitation for the year now stands at 11.19 inches. No snow fell yesterday. The total snowfall for the season since March 1st still stands at 1.0 inches. There were no heating degree days yesterday. This leaves the monthly total at 93. The seasonal total is 743. There were 8 cooling degree days yesterday. This brings the monthly total to 16. The seasonal total is 102. Sunrise today is at 5:55 a.m. and sunset is at 8:18 p.m. Now for the National Weather Service marine forecast for the tidal Potomac from Key Bridge to Smith Point. Today, south winds 5 to 10 knots. Gusts up to 20 knots late. Waves 1 foot. Tonight, south winds 5 to 10 knots with gusts to 20 knots. Waves 1 to 2 feet. Tuesday, southwest winds 5 to 10 knots. Waves 1 foot. Tuesday night, southwest winds 10 to 15 knots. Waves 1 foot. Wednesday, west winds 5 to 10 knots, becoming north after midnight. Waves 1 foot. A chance of showers in the afternoon. Showers likely through the night. The Northern Virginia Mountain forecast for elevations above 2,000 feet, including the Skyline Drive. Today, sunny. Highs in the mid-80s. Tonight, mostly clear. Lows in the upper 60s. Tuesday, mostly sunny. Highs in the upper 80s. Tuesday night, partly cloudy in the evening, then clearing. Lows in the upper 60s. Wednesday, sunny in the morning. Showers with a chance of thunderstorms in the afternoon and evening. Highs in the upper 80s. Thursday, showers likely. Lows in the mid-50s. Highs in the lower 60s. Friday, showers likely. Lows around 50. Highs in the upper 50s. This is the NOAA Weather Radio All Hazards Station KHP36, broadcasting from the National Weather Service Office in Sterling, Virginia, and transmitting on a frequency of 162.550 MHz from an antenna located in Manassas, Virginia. The 10 a.m. observation in Washington. At Reagan National Airport, partly sunny skies. The temperature was 79 degrees Fahrenheit, or 26 degrees Celsius. Dew point 66. Humidity was 64%. Winds were south at 5 miles an hour and the barometric pressure was 30.18 inches or 1,022.0 millibars, and steady. Now for some observations from the surrounding area. At BWI Marshall Airport, mostly sunny skies. Temperature 80. Winds variable at 3 miles an hour. At Charlottesville, fair skies. 81. At Dulles Airport, partly sunny. Temperature 82 degrees. Winds calm. At Fredericksburg, fair. Temperature 83. At Martinsburg, fair skies. 79. Winds variable at 3 miles an hour. At Norfolk, fair. Temperature 82 degrees. At Ocean City, fair skies. It was 85 degrees.
at Pawtuxent River Naval Air Station, fair. Temperature 84. At Quantico, fair skies. Temperature 73. Wind south at 3 miles an hour. For Richmond, fair skies. It was 83. At Roanoke, fair. Temperature 79 degrees. At Winchester, fair. Temperature 81. At New York, fair skies. 81. At Philadelphia, partly sunny skies. 83. At Raleigh, fair skies. 83. Now for a few observations on the waters. At Washington Channel, the wind was south at 1 knot, and the water temperature was 69 degrees. At Piney Point, the wind was east at 4 knots. At Thomas Point, the temperature was 69 degrees. Wind east, at 9 knots. Here is a look at the weather features that will affect the region over the next several days. Broad high pressure will continue to strengthen while pushing further offshore through Tuesday. Spotty showers and thunderstorms remain possible, especially west of the Blue Ridge this afternoon and again Tuesday as multiple pieces of energy pass through. A strong cold front will bring more widespread showers and strong thunderstorms to the area Wednesday into Thursday. Behind this system, temperatures cool with continued on and off rain chances into the weekend as the front stalls nearby. The current time is 10:17 a.m. Eastern Daylight Time. Now for the official National Weather Service forecast for the Washington metro area and the surrounding KHB listening area. Today, sunny. Highs in the mid-90s. Southwest winds 5 to 10 miles an hour. Tonight, mostly clear. Lows around 70. South winds 5 to 10 miles an hour. Tuesday, sunny, hot with highs in the mid-90s. Southwest winds 5 to 10 miles an hour. Tuesday night, partly cloudy until midnight, then becoming mostly clear. Lows in the lower 70s. Southwest winds 5 to 10 miles an hour with gusts up to 20 miles an hour. Wednesday, hot. Showers likely. Highs in the mid-90s. Lows in the upper 50s. Chance of rain 80%. Thursday, showers likely. Highs in the upper 60s. Lows in the lower 50s. Chance of rain 70%. Friday, showers likely. Highs in the mid-60s. Lows in the mid-50s. Chance of rain 70%. Saturday, showers likely and a chance of thunderstorms. Highs in the mid-70s. Lows in the lower 60s. Chance of rain 70%. Sunday, showers likely and a chance of thunderstorms. Highs in the upper 70s. Lows in the lower 60s. Chance of rain 60%. This hazardous weather outlook is for the Maryland portion of the Chesapeake Bay, tidal Potomac River, and I-95 corridor through central Maryland, northern Virginia, and District of Columbia. Day 1, today and tonight. No hazardous weather is expected at this time. Days 2 through 7, Tuesday through Sunday. Isolated severe thunderstorms are possible ahead of a cold front on Wednesday into Wednesday night. Spotter information statement, spotter activation is not expected at this time. Now for the National Weather Service cast for the Chesapeake Bay from Sandy Point to North Beach, today, south winds 5 to 10 knots, increasing to 15 knots with gusts to 20 knots late. Waves 1 foot or less, building to 2 feet late. Tonight, south winds 10 to 15 knots with gusts to 20 knots. Waves 2 feet. Tuesday, south winds 10 to 15 knots with gusts to 20 knots. Waves 1 to 2 feet. Tuesday night, south winds 10 to 15 knots with gusts to 20 knots. Waves 2 feet. Wednesday, southwest winds 5 to 10 knots, becoming northwest 10 to 15 knots overnight. Waves 1 to 2 feet. Showers. The latest river levels in the Potomac, Shenandoah, and Rappahannock basins are as follows. All reports are current as of 7 a.m. and are measured in feet. For Potomac River at Shepherdstown, 2.2. Potomac River at Point of Rocks, 1.4. Potomac River at Edwards Ferry, 3.3. Potomac River at Little Falls, 2.9. North Fork Shenandoah River near Strasburg, 1.8. 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
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Now for the National Weather Service marine forecast for the tidal Potomac from Key Bridge to Smith Point. Today, south winds 5 to 10 knots. Gusts up to 20 knots late. Waves 1 foot. Tonight, south winds 5 to 10 knots with gusts to 20 knots. Waves 1 to 2 feet. Tuesday, southwest winds 5 to 10 knots. Waves 1 foot. Tuesday night, southwest winds 10 to 15 knots. Waves 1 foot. Wednesday, west winds 5 to 10 knots, becoming north after midnight. Waves 1 foot. A chance of showers in the afternoon. Showers likely through the night. The Northern Virginia Mountain forecast for elevations above 2,000 feet, including the Skyline Drive. Today, sunny. Highs in the mid-80s. Tonight, mostly clear. Lows in the upper 60s. Tuesday, mostly sunny. Highs in the upper 80s. Tuesday night, partly cloudy in the evening, then clearing. Lows in the upper 60s. Wednesday, sunny in the morning. Showers with a chance of thunderstorms in the afternoon and evening. Highs in the upper 80s. Thursday, showers likely. Lows in the mid-50s. Highs in the lower 60s. Friday, showers likely. Lows around 50. Highs in the upper 50s. 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

At Charlottesville, fair skies. 81. At Dulles Airport, partly sunny. Temperature 82 degrees. Winds calm. At Fredericksburg, fair. Temperature 83. At Martinsburg, fair skies. 79. Winds variable at 3 miles an hour. At Norfolk, fair. Temperature 82 degrees. At Ocean City, fair skies. It was 85 degrees. At Pawtuxent River Naval Air Station, fair. Temperature 84. At Quantico, fair skies. Temperature 73. Wind south at 3 miles an hour. For Richmond, fair skies. It was 83. At Roanoke, fair. Temperature 79 degrees. At Winchester, fair. Temperature 81. At New York, fair skies. 81. At Philadelphia, partly sunny skies. 83. At Raleigh, fair skies. 83. Now for a few observations on the waters. At Washington Channel, the wind was south at 1 knot, and the water temperature was 69 degrees. At Piney Point, the wind was east at 4 knots. At Thomas Point, the temperature was 69 degrees. Wind east, at 9 knots. Here is a look at the weather features that will affect the region over the next several days. Broad high pressure will continue to strengthen while pushing further offshore through Tuesday. Spotty showers and thunderstorms remain possible, especially west of the Blue Ridge this afternoon and again Tuesday as multiple pieces of energy pass through. A strong cold front will bring more widespread showers and strong thunderstorms to the area Wednesday into Thursday. Behind this system, temperatures cool with continued on and off rain chances into the weekend as the front stalls nearby. Now for the official National Weather Service forecast for the Washington metro area and the surrounding KHB listening area. Today, sunny. Highs in the mid-90s. Southwest winds 5 to 10 miles an hour. Tonight, mostly clear. Lows around 70. South winds 5 to 10 miles an hour. Tuesday, sunny, hot with highs in the mid-90s. Southwest winds 5 to 10 miles an hour. Tuesday night, partly cloudy until midnight, then becoming mostly clear. Lows in the lower 70s. Southwest winds 5 to 10 miles an hour with gusts up to 20 miles an hour. Wednesday, hot. Showers likely. Highs in the mid-90s. Lows in the upper 50s. Chance of rain 80%. Thursday, showers likely. Highs in the upper 60s. Lows in the lower 50s. Chance of rain 70%. Friday, showers likely. Highs in the mid-60s. Lows in the mid-50s. Chance of rain 70%. Saturday, showers likely and a chance of thunderstorms. Highs in the mid-70s. Lows in the lower 60s. Chance of rain 70%. Sunday, showers likely and a chance of thunderstorms. Highs in the upper 70s. Lows in the lower 60s. Chance of rain 60%. This hazardous weather outlook is for the Maryland portion of the Chesapeake Bay, Tidal Potomac River, and I-95 corridor through central Maryland, northern Virginia, and District of Columbia. Day 1, today and tonight. No hazardous weather is expected at this time. Days 2 through 7, Tuesday through Sunday. Isolated severe thunderstorms are possible ahead of a cold front on Wednesday into Wednesday night. Spotter information statement, spotter activation is not expected at this time. Now for the National Weather Service marine forecast for the Chesapeake Bay from Sandy Point to North Beach, today, south winds 5 to 10 knots, increasing to 15 knots with gusts to 20 knots late. Waves 1 foot or less, building to 2 feet late. Tonight, south winds 10 to 15 knots with gusts to 20 knots. Waves 2 feet. Tuesday, south winds 10 to 15 knots with gusts to 20 knots. Waves 1 to 2 feet. Tuesday night, south winds 10 to 15 knots with gusts to 20 knots. Waves 2 feet. Wednesday, southwest winds 5 to 10 knots, becoming northwest 10 to 15 knots overnight. Waves 1 to 2 feet. Showers. Now for the National Weather Service marine forecast for the tidal Potomac from

Key Bridge to Smith Point. Today, south winds 5 to 10 knots. Gusts up to 20 knots late. Waves 1 foot. Tonight, south winds 5 to 10 knots with gusts to 20 knots. Waves 1 to 2 feet. Tuesday, southwest winds 5 to 10 knots. Waves 1 foot. Tuesday night, southwest winds 10 to 15 knots. Waves 1 foot. Wednesday, west winds 5 to 10 knots, becoming north after midnight. Waves 1 foot. A chance of showers in the afternoon. Showers likely through the night. The Northern Virginia Mountain forecast for elevations above 2,000 feet, including the Skyline Drive. Today, sunny. Highs in the mid-80s. Tonight, mostly clear. Lows in the upper 60s. Tuesday, mostly sunny. Highs in the upper 80s. Tuesday night, partly cloudy in the evening, then clearing. Lows in the upper 60s. Wednesday, sunny in the morning. Showers with a chance of thunderstorms in the afternoon and evening. Highs in the upper 80s. Thursday, showers likely. Lows in the mid-50s. Highs in the lower 60s. Friday, showers likely. Lows around 50. Highs in the upper 50s. The Washington National DC Climate Summary for yesterday, May 17, 2026. Yesterday's high temperature was 89 degrees. The normal high is 77. The record high is 92 degrees, which was last set in 1974. Yesterday's low temperature was 64 degrees. The normal low is 58. The record low is 40 degrees, which was last set in 1956. A trace of precipitation fell yesterday, which brings the monthly total to 0.93 inches. The total precipitation for the year now stands at 10.11 inches. No snow fell yesterday. The total snowfall for the season since March 1st still stands at 1.0 inches. There were no heating degree days yesterday. This leaves the monthly total at 65. The seasonal total is 625. There were 12 cooling degree days yesterday. This brings the monthly total to 35. The seasonal total is 137. Sunrise today is at 5:53 a.m. and sunset is at 8:16 p.m. The Washington Dulles D.C. Climate Summary for yesterday, May 17, 2026. Yesterday's high temperature was 88 degrees. The normal high is 75. The record high is 93 degrees, which was set in 1960. Yesterday's low temperature was 57 degrees. The normal low is 53. The record low is 30 degrees, which was set in 1984. 0.01 inches of precipitation fell yesterday, which brings the monthly total to 0.87 inches. The total precipitation for the year now stands at 11.19 inches. No snow fell yesterday. The total snowfall for the season since March 1st still stands at 1.0 inches. There were no heating degree days yesterday. This leaves the monthly total at 93. The seasonal total is 743. There were 8 cooling degree days yesterday. This brings the monthly total to 16. The seasonal total is 102. Sunrise today is at 5:55 a.m. and sunset is at 8:18 p.m. The current time is 10:32 a.m. Eastern Daylight Time. 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The 10 a.m. observation in Washington. At Reagan National Airport, partly sunny skies. The temperature was 79 degrees Fahrenheit, or 26 degrees Celsius. Dew point 66. Humidity was 64%. Winds were south at 5 miles an hour and the barometric pressure was 30.18 inches or 1,022.0 millibars, and steady. Now for some observations from the surrounding area. At BWI Marshall Airport, mostly sunny skies. Temperature 80. Winds variable at 3 miles an hour. At Charlottesville, fair skies. 81. At Dulles Airport, partly sunny. Temperature 82 degrees. Winds calm. At Fredericksburg, fair.
Temperature 83. At Martinsburg, fair skies. 79. Winds variable at 3 miles an hour. At Norfolk, fair. Temperature 82 degrees. At Ocean City, fair skies. It was 85 degrees. At Pawtuxent River Naval Air Station, fair. Temperature 84. At Quantico, fair skies. Temperature 73. Wind south at 3 miles an hour. For Richmond, fair skies. It was 83. At Roanoke, fair. Temperature 79 degrees. At Winchester, fair. Temperature 81. At New York, fair skies. 81. At Philadelphia, partly sunny skies. 83. At Raleigh, fair skies. 83. Now for a few observations on the waters. At Washington Channel, the wind was south at 1 knot, and the water temperature was 69 degrees. At Piney Point, the wind was east at 4 knots. At Thomas Point, the temperature was 69 degrees. Wind east at 9 knots. Here is a look at the weather features that will affect the region over the next several days. Broad high pressure will continue to strengthen while pushing further offshore through Tuesday. Spotty showers and thunderstorms remain possible, especially west of the Blue Ridge this afternoon and again Tuesday as multiple pieces of energy pass through. A strong cold front will bring more widespread showers and strong thunderstorms to the area Wednesday into Thursday. Behind this system, temperatures cool with continued on and off rain chances into the weekend as the front stalls nearby. Now for the official National Weather Service forecast for the Washington metro area and the surrounding KHB listening area. Today, sunny. Highs in the mid-90s. Southwest winds 5 to 10 miles an hour. Tonight, mostly clear. Lows around 70. South winds 5 to 10 miles an hour. Tuesday, sunny, hot with highs in the mid-90s. Southwest winds 5 to 10 miles an hour. Tuesday night, partly cloudy until midnight, then becoming mostly clear. Lows in the lower 70s. Southwest winds 5 to 10 miles an hour with gusts up to 20 miles an hour. Wednesday, hot. Showers likely. Highs in the mid-90s. Lows in the upper 50s. Chance of rain 80%. Thursday, showers likely. Highs in the upper 60s. Lows in the lower 50s. Chance of rain 70%. Friday, showers likely. Highs in the mid-60s. Lows in the mid-50s. Chance of rain 70%. Saturday, showers likely and a chance of thunderstorms. Highs in the mid-70s. Lows in the lower 60s. Chance of rain 70%. Sunday, showers likely and a chance of thunderstorms. Highs in the upper 70s. Lows in the lower 60s. Chance of rain 60%. This hazardous weather outlook is for the Maryland portion of the Chesapeake Bay, Tidal Potomac River, and I-95 corridor through Central Maryland, Northern Virginia, and District of Columbia. Day 1, today and tonight. No hazardous weather is expected at this time. Days 2 through 7, Tuesday through Sunday. Isolated severe thunderstorms are possible ahead of a cold front on Wednesday into Wednesday night. Spotter information statement, spotter activation is not expected at this time. Now for the National Weather Service marine forecast for the Chesapeake Bay from Sandy Point to North Beach. Today, south winds 5 to 10 knots, increasing to 15 knots with gusts to 20 knots late. Waves 1 foot or less, building to 2 feet late. Tonight, south winds 10 to 15 knots with gusts to 20 knots. Waves 2 feet. Tuesday, south winds 10 to 15 knots with gusts to 20 knots. Waves 1 to 2 feet. Tuesday night, south winds 10 to 15 knots with gusts to 20 knots. Waves 2 feet. Wednesday, southwest winds 5 to 10 knots, becoming northwest 10 to 15 knots overnight. Waves 1 to 2 feet. Showers. Now for the National Weather Service marine forecast for the Tidal Potomac from Key Bridge to Smith Point. Today, south winds 5 to 10 knots. Gusts up to 20 knots late. Waves 1 foot. Tonight, south winds 5 to 10 knots with gusts to 20 knots.
waves 1 to 2 feet. Tuesday, southwest winds 5 to 10 knots. Waves 1 foot. Tuesday night, southwest winds 10 to 15 knots. Waves 1 foot. Wednesday, west winds 5 to 10 knots, becoming north after midnight. Waves 1 foot. A chance of showers in the afternoon. Showers likely through the night. The Northern Virginia Mountain forecast for elevations above 2,000 feet, including the Skyline Drive. Today, sunny. Highs in the mid-80s. Tonight, mostly clear. Lows in the upper 60s. Tuesday, mostly sunny. Highs in the upper 80s. Tuesday night, partly cloudy in the evening, then clearing. Lows in the upper 60s. Wednesday, sunny in the morning. Showers with a chance of thunderstorms in the afternoon and evening. Highs in the upper 80s. Thursday, showers likely. Lows in the mid-50s. Highs in the lower 60s. Friday, showers likely. Lows around 50. Highs in the upper 50s. The latest river levels in the Potomac, Shenandoah, and Rappahannock basins are as follows. All reports are current as of 7 a.m. and are measured in feet. For Potomac River at Shepherdstown, 2.2. Potomac River at Point of Rocks, 1.4. Potomac River at Edwards Ferry, 3.3. Potomac River at Little Falls, 2.9. North Fork Shenandoah River near Strasburg, 1.8. South Fork Shenandoah River at Front Royal, 1.2. 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Rappahannock River above Fredericksburg, 2.0. Rapidan River near Culpeper, 0.7. Opeckard Creek near Martinsburg, 1.9. 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The 10 a.m. observation in Washington. At Reagan National Airport, partly sunny skies. The temperature was 79 degrees Fahrenheit, or 26 degrees Celsius. Dew point 66. Humidity was 64%. Winds were south at 5 miles an hour and the barometric pressure was 30.18 inches or 1,022.0 millibars, and steady. Now for some observations from the surrounding area. At BWI Marshall Airport, mostly sunny skies. Temperature 80. Winds variable at 3 miles an hour. At Charlottesville, fair skies. 81. At Dulles Airport, partly sunny. Temperature 82 degrees. Winds calm. At Fredericksburg, fair. Temperature 83. At Martinsburg, fair skies. 79. Winds variable at 3 miles an hour. At Norfolk, fair. Temperature 82 degrees. At Ocean City, fair skies. It was 85 degrees. At Pawtuxent River Naval Air Station, fair. Temperature 84. At Quantico, fair skies. Temperature 73. Wind south at 3 miles an hour. For Richmond, fair skies. It was 83. At Roanoke, fair. Temperature 79 degrees. At Winchester, fair. Temperature 81. At New York, fair skies. 81. At Philadelphia, partly sunny skies. 83. At Raleigh, fair skies. 83. Now for a few observations on the waters. At Washington Channel, the wind was south at 1 knot, and the water temperature was 69 degrees. At Piney Point, the wind was east at 4 knots. At Thomas Point, the temperature was 69 degrees. Wind east at 9 knots. Here is a look at the weather features that will affect the region over the next several days. Broad high pressure will continue to strengthen while pushing further offshore through Tuesday. Spotty showers and thunderstorms remain possible, especially west of the Blue Ridge this afternoon and again Tuesday as multiple pieces of energy pass through.
A strong cold front will bring more widespread showers and strong thunderstorms to the area Wednesday into Thursday. Behind this system, temperatures cool with continued on and off rain chances into the weekend as the front stalls nearby. Now for the official National Weather Service forecast for the Washington metro area and the surrounding KHB listening area. Today, sunny. Highs in the mid-90s. Southwest winds 5 to 10 miles an hour. Tonight, mostly clear. Lows around 70. South winds 5 to 10 miles an hour. Tuesday, sunny, hot with highs in the mid-90s. Southwest winds 5 to 10 miles an hour. Tuesday night, partly cloudy until midnight, then becoming mostly clear. Lows in the lower 70s. Southwest winds 5 to 10 miles an hour with gusts up to 20 miles an hour. Wednesday, hot. Showers likely. Highs in the mid-90s. Lows in the upper 50s. Chance of rain 80%. Thursday, showers likely. Highs in the upper 60s. Lows in the lower 50s. Chance of rain 70%. Friday, showers likely. Highs in the mid-60s. Lows in the mid-50s. Chance of rain 70%. Saturday, showers likely and a chance of thunderstorms. Highs in the mid-70s. Lows in the lower 60s. Chance of rain 70%. Sunday, showers likely and a chance of thunderstorms. Highs in the upper 70s. Lows in the lower 60s. Chance of rain 60%. The marine forecast for the coastal waters from Fenwick Island to Chincoteague and out 20 nautical miles. Rest of today, southwest winds 5 to 10 knots, becoming south 10 to 15 knots this afternoon. Gusts up to 20 knots. Seas 2 to 3 feet. Wave detail, south 3 feet at 5 seconds and southeast 2 feet at 8 seconds. Tonight, south winds 10 to 15 knots with gusts up to 20 knots. Seas 3 to 4 feet, occasionally to 6 feet. Wave detail, south 3 feet at 5 seconds and southeast 2 feet at 9 seconds. Tuesday, southwest winds 10 to 15 knots, becoming south 15 to 20 knots in the afternoon. Gusts up to 25 knots. Seas 3 to 4 feet, occasionally to 6 feet. Wave detail, south 4 feet at 5 seconds and southeast 2 feet at 9 seconds. Tuesday night, south winds 15 to 20 knots with gusts up to 25 knots. Seas 4 to 5 feet, occasionally to 7 feet. Wave detail, south 4 feet at 5 seconds and southeast 3 feet at 9 seconds. Wednesday, southwest winds 10 to 15 knots, becoming south 15 to 20 knots in the afternoon. Gusts up to 25 knots. Seas 3 to 4 feet, occasionally to 6 feet. Wave detail, south 4 feet at 6 seconds and southeast 2 feet at 9 seconds. Wednesday night, southwest winds 15 to 20 knots with gusts up to 25 knots, becoming northwest 10 to 15 knots after midnight. Seas 3 to 4 feet, occasionally to 6 feet. Wave detail, south 4 feet at 6 seconds and southeast 2 feet at 9 seconds. A chance of showers. Thursday, northeast winds 10 to 15 knots with gusts up to 20 knots. Seas around 3 feet. Showers likely. Thursday night, northeast winds 10 to 15 knots. Seas around 3 feet. A chance of showers. Friday, east winds 15 to 20 knots with gusts up to 25 knots. Seas 3 to 4 feet, occasionally to 6 feet. Showers likely. Friday night, east winds 10 to 15 knots with gusts up to 20 knots. Seas around 4 feet, occasionally to 6 feet. A chance of showers in the evening, then showers likely after midnight. The current time is 10:48 a.m. Eastern Daylight Time. This hazardous weather outlook is for the Maryland portion of the Chesapeake Bay, Tidal Potomac River, and I-95 corridor through Central Maryland, Northern Virginia, and District of Columbia. Day 1, today and tonight. No hazardous weather is expected at this time. Days 2 through 7, Tuesday through Sunday. Isolated severe thunderstorms are possible ahead of a cold front on Wednesday into Wednesday night. Spotter information statement, spotter activation is not expected at this time.
Now for the National Weather Service marine forecast for the Chesapeake Bay from Sandy Point to North Beach. Today, south winds 5 to 10 knots, increasing to 15 knots with gusts to 20 knots late. Waves 1 foot or less, building to 2 feet late. Tonight, south winds 10 to 15 knots with gusts to 20 knots. Waves 2 feet. Tuesday, south winds 10 to 15 knots with gusts to 20 knots. Waves 1 to 2 feet. Tuesday night, south winds 10 to 15 knots with gusts to 20 knots. Waves 2 feet. Wednesday, southwest winds 5 to 10 knots, becoming northwest 10 to 15 knots overnight. Waves 1 to 2 feet. Showers. Now for the National Weather Service marine forecast for the tidal Potomac from Key Bridge to Smith Point. Today, south winds 5 to 10 knots. Gusts up to 20 knots late. Waves 1 foot. Tonight, south winds 5 to 10 knots with gusts to 20 knots. Waves 1 to 2 feet. Tuesday, southwest winds 5 to 10 knots. Waves 1 foot. Tuesday night, southwest winds 10 to 15 knots. Waves 1 foot. Wednesday, west winds 5 to 10 knots, becoming north after midnight. Waves 1 foot. A chance of showers in the afternoon. Showers likely through the night. The Washington National DC Climate Summary for yesterday, May 17, 2026. Yesterday's high temperature was 89 degrees. The normal high is 77. The record high is 92 degrees, which was last set in 1974. Yesterday's low temperature was 64 degrees. The normal low is 58. The record low is 40 degrees, which was last set in 1956. A trace of precipitation fell yesterday, which brings the monthly total to 0.93 inches. The total precipitation for the year now stands at 10.11 inches. No snow fell yesterday. The total snowfall for the season since March 1st still stands at 1.0 inches. There were no heating degree days yesterday. This leaves the monthly total at 65. The seasonal total is 625. There were 12 cooling degree days yesterday. This brings the monthly total to 35. The seasonal total is 137. Sunrise today is at 5:53 a.m. and sunset is at 8:16 p.m. The Washington Dulles D.C. Climate Summary for yesterday, May 17, 2026. Yesterday's high temperature was 88 degrees. The normal high is 75. The record high is 93 degrees, which was set in 1960. Yesterday's low temperature was 57 degrees. The normal low is 53. The record low is 30 degrees, which was set in 1984. 0.01 inches of precipitation fell yesterday, which brings the monthly total to 0.87 inches. The total precipitation for the year now stands at 11.19 inches. No snow fell yesterday. The total snowfall for the season since March 1st still stands at 1.0 inches. There were no heating degree days yesterday. This leaves the monthly total at 93. The seasonal total is 743. There were 8 cooling degree days yesterday. This brings the monthly total to 16. The seasonal total is 102. Sunrise today is at 5:55 a.m. and sunset is at 8:18 p.m. The Northern Virginia Mountain forecast for elevations above 2,000 feet, including the Skyline Drive. Today, sunny. Highs in the mid-80s. Tonight, mostly clear. Lows in the upper 60s. Tuesday, mostly sunny. Highs in the upper 80s. Tuesday night, partly cloudy in the evening, then clearing. Lows in the upper 60s. Wednesday, sunny in the morning. Showers with a chance of thunderstorms in the afternoon and evening. Highs in the upper 80s. Thursday, showers likely. Lows in the mid-50s. Highs in the lower 60s. Friday, showers likely. Lows around 50. Highs in the upper 50s. 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The 10 a.m. observation in Washington. At Reagan National Airport, partly sunny skies.
The temperature was 79 degrees Fahrenheit, or 26 degrees Celsius. Dew point 66. Humidity was 64%. Winds were south at 5 miles an hour and the barometric pressure was 30.18 inches or 1,022.0 millibars, and steady. Now for some observations from the surrounding area. At BWI Marshall Airport, mostly sunny skies. Temperature 80. Winds variable at 3 miles an hour. At Charlottesville, fair skies. 81. At Dulles Airport, partly sunny. Temperature 82 degrees. Winds calm. At Fredericksburg, fair. Temperature 83. At Martinsburg, fair skies. 79. Winds variable at 3 miles an hour. At Norfolk, fair. Temperature 82 degrees. At Ocean City, fair skies. It was 85 degrees. At Pawtuxent River Naval Air Station, fair. Temperature 84. At Quantico, fair skies. Temperature 73. Wind south at 3 miles an hour. For Richmond, fair skies. It was 83. At Roanoke, fair. Temperature 79 degrees. At Winchester, fair. Temperature 81. At New York, fair skies. 81. At Philadelphia, partly sunny skies. 83. At Raleigh, fair skies. 83. Now for a few observations on the waters. At Washington Channel, the wind was south at 1 knot, and the water temperature was 69 degrees. At Piney Point, the wind was east at 4 knots. At Thomas Point, the temperature was 69 degrees. Wind east, at 9 knots. Here is a look at the weather features that will affect the region over the next several days. Broad high pressure will continue to strengthen while pushing further offshore through Tuesday. Spotty showers and thunderstorms remain possible, especially west of the Blue Ridge this afternoon and again Tuesday as multiple pieces of energy pass through. A strong cold front will bring more widespread showers and strong thunderstorms to the area Wednesday into Thursday. Behind this system, temperatures cool with continued on and off rain chances into the weekend as the front stalls nearby. Now for the official National Weather Service forecast for the Washington metro area and the surrounding KHB listening area. Today, sunny. Highs in the mid-90s. Southwest winds 5 to 10 miles an hour. Tonight, mostly clear. Lows around 70. South winds 5 to 10 miles an hour. Tuesday, sunny, hot with highs in the mid-90s. Southwest winds 5 to 10 miles an hour. Tuesday night, partly cloudy until midnight, then becoming mostly clear. Lows in the lower 70s. Southwest winds 5 to 10 miles an hour with gusts up to 20 miles an hour. Wednesday, hot. Showers likely. Highs in the mid-90s. Lows in the upper 50s. Chance of rain 80%. Thursday, showers likely. Highs in the upper 60s. Lows in the lower 50s. Chance of rain 70%. Friday, showers likely. Highs in the mid-60s. Lows in the mid-50s. Chance of rain 70%. Saturday, showers likely and a chance of thunderstorms. Highs in the mid-70s. Lows in the lower 60s. Chance of rain 70%. Sunday, showers likely and a chance of thunderstorms. Highs in the upper 70s. Lows in the lower 60s. Chance of rain 60%. This hazardous weather outlook is for the Maryland portion of the Chesapeake Bay, Tidal Potomac River, and I-95 corridor through Central Maryland, Northern Virginia, and District of Columbia. Day 1, today and tonight. No hazardous weather is expected at this time. Days 2 through 7, Tuesday through Sunday. Isolated severe thunderstorms are possible ahead of a cold front on Wednesday into Wednesday night. Spotter information statement, spotter activation is not expected at this time. Now for the National Weather Service marine forecast for the Chesapeake Bay from Sandy Point to North Beach, today, south winds 5 to 10 knots, increasing to 15 knots with gusts to 20 knots late. Waves 1 foot or less, building to 2 feet late. Tonight, south winds 10 to 15 knots with gusts to 20 knots.
waves 2 feet. Tuesday, south winds 10 to 15 knots with gusts to 20 knots. Waves 1 to 2 feet. Tuesday night, south winds 10 to 15 knots with gusts to 20 knots. Waves 2 feet. Wednesday, southwest winds 5 to 10 knots, becoming northwest 10 to 15 knots overnight. Waves 1 to 2 feet. Showers. Now for the National Weather Service marine forecast for the tidal Potomac from Key Bridge to Smith Point. Today, south winds 5 to 10 knots. Gusts up to 20 knots late. Waves 1 foot. Tonight, south winds 5 to 10 knots with gusts to 20 knots. Waves 1 to 2 feet. Tuesday, southwest winds 5 to 10 knots. Waves 1 foot. Tuesday night, southwest winds 10 to 15 knots. Waves 1 foot. Wednesday, west winds 5 to 10 knots, becoming north after midnight. Waves 1 foot. A chance of showers in the afternoon. Showers likely through the night. The Northern Virginia Mountain forecast for elevations above 2,000 feet, including the Skyline Drive. Today, sunny. Highs in the mid-80s. Tonight, mostly clear. Lows in the upper 60s. Tuesday, mostly sunny. Highs in the upper 80s. Tuesday night, partly cloudy in the evening, then clearing. Lows in the upper 60s. Wednesday, sunny in the morning. Showers with a chance of thunderstorms in the afternoon and evening. Highs in the upper 80s. Thursday, showers likely. Lows in the mid-50s. Highs in the lower 60s. Friday, showers likely. Lows around 50. Highs in the upper 50s. The latest river levels in the Potomac, Shenandoah, and Rappahannock basins are as follows. All reports are current as of 7 a.m. and are measured in feet. For Potomac River at Shepherdstown, 2.2. Potomac River at Point of Rocks, 1.4. 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Potomac River at Little Falls, 2.9. North Fork Shenandoah River near Strasburg, 1.8. 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This is the NOAA Weather Radio All Hazards Station KHP36, broadcasting from the National Weather Service Office in Sterling, Virginia, and transmitting on a frequency of 162.550 MHz from an antenna located in Manassas, Virginia. The current time is 11:02 a.m. Eastern Daylight Time. The 10 a.m. observation in Washington. At Reagan National Airport, partly sunny skies. The temperature was 79 degrees Fahrenheit, or 26 degrees Celsius. Dew point 66. Humidity was 64%. Winds were south at 5 miles an hour and the barometric pressure was 30.18 inches or 1,022.0 millibars, and steady. Now for some observations from the surrounding area. At BWI Marshall Airport, mostly sunny skies. Temperature 80. Winds variable at 3 miles an hour. At Charlottesville, fair skies. 81. At Dulles Airport, partly sunny. Temperature 82 degrees. Winds calm. At Fredericksburg, fair. Temperature 83. At Martinsburg, fair skies. 79. Winds variable at 3 miles an hour. At Norfolk, fair. Temperature 82 degrees. At Ocean City, fair skies. It was 85 degrees. At Pawtuxent River Naval Air Station, fair. Temperature 84. At Quantico, fair skies. Temperature 73. Wind south at 3 miles an hour. For Richmond, fair skies. It was 83. At Roanoke, fair. Temperature 79 degrees. At Winchester, fair. Temperature 81. At New York, fair skies. 81.
At Philadelphia, partly sunny skies. 83. At Raleigh, fair skies. 83. Now for a few observations on the waters. At Washington Channel, the wind was south at 1 knot, and the water temperature was 69 degrees. At Piney Point, the wind was east at 4 knots. At Thomas Point, the temperature was 69 degrees. Wind east, at 9 knots. Here is a look at the weather features that will affect the region over the next several days. Broad high pressure will continue to strengthen while pushing further offshore through Tuesday. Spotty showers and thunderstorms remain possible, especially west of the Blue Ridge this afternoon and again Tuesday as multiple pieces of energy pass through. A strong cold front will bring more widespread showers and strong thunderstorms to the area Wednesday into Thursday. Behind this system, temperatures cool with continued on and off rain chances into the weekend as the front stalls nearby. Now for the official National Weather Service forecast for the Washington metro area and the surrounding KHB listening area. Today, sunny. Highs in the mid-90s. Southwest winds 5 to 10 miles an hour. Tonight, mostly clear. Lows around 70. South winds 5 to 10 miles an hour. Tuesday, sunny, hot with highs in the mid-90s. Southwest winds 5 to 10 miles an hour. Tuesday night, partly cloudy until midnight, then becoming mostly clear. Lows in the lower 70s. Southwest winds 5 to 10 miles an hour with gusts up to 20 miles an hour. Wednesday, hot. Showers likely. Highs in the mid-90s. Lows in the upper 50s. Chance of rain 80%. Thursday, showers likely. Highs in the upper 60s. Lows in the lower 50s. Chance of rain 70%. Friday, showers likely. Highs in the mid-60s. Lows in the mid-50s. Chance of rain 70%. Saturday, showers likely and a chance of thunderstorms. Highs in the mid-70s. Lows in the lower 60s. Chance of rain 70%. Sunday, showers likely and a chance of thunderstorms. Highs in the upper 70s. Lows in the lower 60s. Chance of rain 60%. This hazardous weather outlook is for the Maryland portion of the Chesapeake Bay, Tidal Potomac River, and I-95 corridor through Central Maryland, Northern Virginia, and District of Columbia. Day 1, today and tonight. No hazardous weather is expected at this time. Days 2 through 7, Tuesday through Sunday. Isolated severe thunderstorms are possible ahead of a cold front on Wednesday into Wednesday night. Spotter information statement, spotter activation is not expected at this time. Now for the National Weather Service marine forecast for the Chesapeake Bay from Sandy Point to North Beach. Today, south winds 5 to 10 knots, increasing to 15 knots with gusts to 20 knots late. Waves 1 foot or less, building to 2 feet late. Tonight, south winds 10 to 15 knots with gusts to 20 knots. Waves 2 feet. Tuesday, south winds 10 to 15 knots with gusts to 20 knots. Waves 1 to 2 feet. Tuesday night, south winds 10 to 15 knots with gusts to 20 knots. Waves 2 feet. Wednesday, southwest winds 5 to 10 knots, becoming northwest 10 to 15 knots overnight. Waves 1 to 2 feet. Showers. Now for the National Weather Service marine forecast for the Tidal Potomac from Key Bridge to Smith Point. Today, south winds 5 to 10 knots. Gusts up to 20 knots late. Waves 1 foot. Tonight, south winds 5 to 10 knots with gusts to 20 knots. Waves 1 to 2 feet. Tuesday, southwest winds 5 to 10 knots. Waves 1 foot. Tuesday night, southwest winds 10 to 15 knots. Waves 1 foot. Wednesday, west winds 5 to 10 knots, becoming north after midnight. Waves 1 foot. A chance of showers in the afternoon. Showers likely through the night. The Northern Virginia Mountain forecast for elevations above 2,000 feet including the Skyline Drive. Rest of today, sunny. Highs in the mid-80s. Tonight, mostly clear. Lows in the upper 60s. Tuesday, mostly sunny. Highs in the upper 80s. Tuesday night, partly cloudy in the evening,
then clearing. Lows in the upper 60s. Wednesday, sunny in the morning. Showers with a chance of thunderstorms in the afternoon and evening. Highs in the upper 80s. Thursday, showers likely. Lows in the mid-50s. Highs in the lower 60s. Friday, showers likely. Lows around 50. Highs in the upper 50s. This is the NOAA Weather Radio All Hazards Station KHP36, broadcasting from the National Weather Service Office in Sterling, Virginia, and transmitting on a frequency of 162.550 MHz from an antenna located in Manassas, Virginia. The 10 a.m. observation in Washington. At Reagan National Airport, partly sunny skies. The temperature was 79 degrees Fahrenheit, or 26 degrees Celsius. Dew point 66. Humidity was 64%. Winds were south at 5 miles an hour and the barometric pressure was 30.18 inches or 1,022.0 millibars, and steady. Now for some observations from the surrounding area. At BWI Marshall Airport, mostly sunny skies. Temperature 80. Winds variable at 3 miles an hour. At Charlottesville, fair skies. 81. At Dulles Airport, partly sunny. Temperature 82 degrees. Winds calm. At Fredericksburg, fair. Temperature 83. At Martinsburg, fair skies. 79. Winds variable at 3 miles an hour. At Norfolk, fair. Temperature 82 degrees. At Ocean City, fair skies. It was 85 degrees. At Pawtuxent River Naval Air Station, fair. Temperature 84. At Quantico, fair skies. Temperature 73. Wind south at 3 miles an hour. For Richmond, fair skies. It was 83. At Roanoke, fair. Temperature 79 degrees. At Winchester, fair. Temperature 81. At New York, fair skies. 81. At Philadelphia, partly sunny skies. 83. At Raleigh, fair skies. 83. Now for a few observations on the waters. At Washington Channel, the wind was south at 1 knot, and the water temperature was 69 degrees. At Piney Point, the wind was east at 4 knots. At Thomas Point, the temperature was 69 degrees. Wind east at 9 knots. The 11 a.m. observation in Washington. At Reagan National Airport, mostly sunny skies. The temperature was 82 degrees Fahrenheit, or 28 degrees Celsius. Dew point 67. Humidity was 60%. Winds were south at 10 miles an hour and the barometric pressure was 30.18 inches or 1,022.0 millibars, and steady. Now for some observations from the surrounding area. At BWI Marshall Airport, mostly sunny skies. Temperature 85. Winds calm. At Charlottesville, fair skies. 86. At Dulles Airport, mostly sunny. Temperature 86 degrees. Wind south at 6 miles an hour. At Fredericksburg, fair. Temperature 86. At Martinsburg, fair skies. 84. Winds calm. At Norfolk, fair. Temperature 86 degrees. At Ocean City, fair skies. It was 86 degrees. At Quantico, fair skies. Temperature 76. Wind south at 5 miles an hour. For Richmond, fair skies. It was 88. At Roanoke, fair. Temperature 83 degrees. At Winchester, fair. Temperature 82. At New York, fair skies. 85. At Philadelphia, partly sunny skies. 87. At Raleigh, fair skies. 86. Now for a few observations on the waters. At Washington Channel, the wind was calm, and the water temperature was 70 degrees. At Piney Point, the wind was east at 4 knots. At Thomas Point, the temperature was 71 degrees. Wind east at 7 knots. Here is a look at the weather features that will affect the region over the next several days.
Broad high pressure will continue to strengthen while pushing further offshore through Tuesday. Spotty showers and thunderstorms remain possible, especially west of the Blue Ridge this afternoon and again Tuesday as multiple pieces of energy pass through. A strong cold front will bring more widespread showers and strong thunderstorms to the area Wednesday into Thursday. Behind this system, temperatures cool with continued on and off rain chances into the weekend as the front stalls nearby. Now for the official National Weather Service forecast for the Washington metro area and the surrounding KHB listening area. Today, sunny. Highs in the mid-90s. Southwest winds 5 to 10 miles an hour. Tonight, mostly clear. Lows around 70. South winds 5 to 10 miles an hour. Tuesday, sunny, hot with highs in the mid-90s. Southwest winds 5 to 10 miles an hour. Tuesday night, partly cloudy until midnight, then becoming mostly clear. Lows in the lower 70s. Southwest winds 5 to 10 miles an hour with gusts up to 20 miles an hour. Wednesday, hot. Showers likely. Highs in the mid-90s. Lows in the upper 50s. Chance of rain 80%. Thursday, showers likely. Highs in the upper 60s. Lows in the lower 50s. Chance of rain 70%. Friday, showers likely. Highs in the mid-60s. Lows in the mid-50s. Chance of rain 70%. Saturday, showers likely and a chance of thunderstorms. Highs in the mid-70s. Lows in the lower 60s. Chance of rain 70%. Sunday, showers likely and a chance of thunderstorms. Highs in the upper 70s. Lows in the lower 60s. Chance of rain 60%. This hazardous weather outlook is for the Maryland portion of the Chesapeake Bay, Tidal Potomac River, and I-95 corridor through Central Maryland, Northern Virginia, and District of Columbia. Day 1, today and tonight. No hazardous weather is expected at this time. Days 2 through 7, Tuesday through Sunday. Isolated severe thunderstorms are possible ahead of a cold front on Wednesday into Wednesday night. Spotter information statement, spotter activation is not expected at this time. Now for the National Weather Service marine forecast for the Chesapeake Bay from Sandy Point to North Beach, today, south winds 5 to 10 knots, increasing to 15 knots with gusts to 20 knots late. Waves 1 foot or less, building to 2 feet late. Tonight, south winds 10 to 15 knots with gusts to 20 knots. Waves 2 feet. Tuesday, south winds 10 to 15 knots with gusts to 20 knots. Waves 1 to 2 feet. Tuesday night, south winds 10 to 15 knots with gusts to 20 knots. Waves 2 feet. Wednesday, southwest winds 5 to 10 knots, becoming northwest 10 to 15 knots overnight. Waves 1 to 2 feet. Showers. The current time is 11:17 a.m. Eastern Daylight Time. Now for the National Weather Service marine forecast for the Tidal Potomac from Key Bridge to Smith Point, today, south winds 5 to 10 knots. Gusts up to 20 knots late. Waves 1 foot. Tonight, south winds 5 to 10 knots with gusts to 20 knots. Waves 1 to 2 feet. Tuesday, southwest winds 5 to 10 knots. Waves 1 foot. Tuesday night, southwest winds 10 to 15 knots. Waves 1 foot. Wednesday, west winds 5 to 10 knots, becoming north after midnight. Waves 1 foot. A chance of showers in the afternoon. Showers likely through the night. The Northern Virginia Mountain forecast for elevations above 2,000 feet, including the Skyline Drive. Rest of today, sunny. Highs in the mid-80s. Tonight, mostly clear. Lows in the upper 60s. Tuesday, mostly sunny. Highs in the upper 80s. Tuesday night, partly cloudy in the evening, then clearing. Lows in the upper 60s. Wednesday, sunny in the morning. Showers with a chance of thunderstorms in the afternoon and evening. Highs in the upper 80s. Thursday, showers likely. Lows in the mid-50s. Highs in the lower 60s. Friday, showers likely. Lows around 50. Highs in the upper 50s.
This is the NOAA Weather Radio All Hazards Station KHP36, broadcasting from the National Weather Service Office in Sterling, Virginia, and transmitting on a frequency of 162.550 MHz from an antenna located in Manassas, Virginia. The 11 a.m. observation in Washington. At Reagan National Airport, mostly sunny skies. The temperature was 82 degrees Fahrenheit, or 28 degrees Celsius. Dew point 67. Humidity was 60%. Winds were south at 10 miles an hour and the barometric pressure was 30.18 inches or 1,022.0 millibars, and steady. Now for some observations from the surrounding area. At BWI Marshall Airport, mostly sunny skies. Temperature 85. Winds calm. At Charlottesville, fair skies. 86. At Dulles Airport, mostly sunny. Temperature 86 degrees. Wind south at 6 miles an hour. At Fredericksburg, fair. Temperature 86. At Martinsburg, fair skies. 84. Winds calm. At Norfolk, fair. Temperature 86 degrees. At Ocean City, fair skies. It was 86 degrees. At Quantico, fair skies. Temperature 76. Wind south at 5 miles an hour. For Richmond, fair skies. It was 88. At Roanoke, fair. Temperature 83 degrees. At Winchester, fair. Temperature 82. At New York, fair skies. 85. At Philadelphia, partly sunny skies. 87. At Raleigh, fair skies. 86. Now for a few observations on the waters. At Washington Channel, the wind was calm, and the water temperature was 70 degrees. At Tiny Point, the wind was east at 4 knots. At Thomas Point, the temperature was 71 degrees. Wind east at 7 knots. The latest river levels in the Potomac, Shenandoah, and Rappahannock basins are as follows. All reports are current as of 7 a.m. and are measured in feet. For Potomac River at Shepherdstown, 2.2. Potomac River at Point of Rocks, 1.4. Potomac River at Edwards Ferry, 3.3. Potomac River at Little Falls, 2.9. North Fork Shenandoah River near Strasburg, 1.8. South Fork Shenandoah River at Front Royal, 1.2. 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Rappahannock River above Fredericksburg, 2.0. Rapidan River near Culpeper, 0.7. Opecan Creek near Martinsburg, 1.9. Seneca Creek at Dawsonville, 2.0. Goose Creek near Leesburg, 1.3. Monocacy River at Frederick, 1.7. Here is a look at the weather features that will affect the region over the next several days. Broad high pressure will continue to strengthen while pushing further offshore through Tuesday. Spotty showers and thunderstorms remain possible, especially west of the Blue Ridge this afternoon and again Tuesday as multiple pieces of energy pass through. A strong cold front will bring more widespread showers and strong thunderstorms to the area Wednesday into Thursday. Behind this system, temperatures cool with continued on and off rain chances into the weekend as the front stalls nearby. Now for the official National Weather Service forecast for the Washington metro area and the surrounding KHB listening area. Today, sunny. Highs in the mid-90s. Southwest winds 5 to 10 miles an hour. Tonight, mostly clear. Lows around 70. South winds 5 to 10 miles an hour. Tuesday, sunny, hot with highs in the mid-90s. Southwest winds 5 to 10 miles an hour. Tuesday night, partly cloudy until midnight, then becoming mostly clear. Lows in the lower 70s. Southwest winds 5 to 10 miles an hour with gusts up to 20 miles an hour. Wednesday, hot. Showers likely. Highs in the mid-90s. Lows in the upper 50s. Chance of rain 80%. Thursday, showers likely. Highs in the upper 60s. Lows in the lower 50s. Chance of rain 70%. Friday, showers likely. Highs in the mid-60s.
Lows in the mid-50s. Chance of rain 70%. Saturday, showers likely and a chance of thunderstorms. Highs in the mid-70s.

Sunday. Isolated severe thunderstorms are possible ahead of a cold front on Wednesday into Wednesday night. Spotter information statement. Spotter activation is not expected at this time. Now for the National Weather Service marine forecast for the Chesapeake Bay from Sandy Point to North Beach. Today, south winds 5 to 10 knots, increasing to 15 knots with gusts to 20 knots late. Waves 1 foot or less, building to 2 feet late. Tonight, south winds 10 to 15 knots with gusts to 20 knots. Waves 2 feet. Tuesday, south winds 10 to 15 knots with gusts to 20 knots. Waves 1 to 2 feet. Tuesday night, south winds 10 to 15 knots with gusts to 20 knots. Waves 2 feet. Wednesday, southwest winds 5 to 10 knots, becoming northwest 10 to 15 knots overnight. Waves 1 to 2 feet. Showers. Now for the National Weather Service marine forecast for the tidal Potomac from Key Bridge to Smith Point. Today, south winds 5 to 10 knots. Gusts up to 20 knots late. Waves 1 foot. Tonight, south winds 5 to 10 knots with gusts to 20 knots. Waves 1 to 2 feet. Tuesday, southwest winds 5 to 10 knots. Waves 1 foot. Tuesday night, southwest winds 10 to 15 knots. Waves 1 foot. Wednesday, west winds 5 to 10 knots, becoming north after midnight. Waves 1 foot. A chance of showers in the afternoon. Showers likely through the night. The Northern Virginia Mountain forecast for elevations above 2,000 feet, including the Skyline Drive. Rest of today, sunny. Highs in the mid-80s. Tonight, mostly clear. Lows in the upper 60s. Tuesday, mostly sunny. Highs in the upper 80s. Tuesday night, partly cloudy in the evening, then clearing. Lows in the upper 60s. Wednesday, sunny in the morning. Showers with a chance of thunderstorms in the afternoon and evening. Highs in the upper 80s. Thursday, showers likely. Lows in the mid-50s. Highs in the lower 60s. Friday, showers likely. Lows around 50. Highs in the upper 50s. This is the NOAA Weather Radio All Hazards Station KHP36, broadcasting from the National Weather Service Office in Sterling, Virginia, and transmitting on a frequency of 162.550 MHz from an antenna located in Manassas, Virginia. The 11 a.m. observation in Washington. At Reagan National Airport, mostly sunny skies. The temperature was 82 degrees Fahrenheit, or 28 degrees Celsius. Dew point 67. Humidity was 60%. Winds were south at 10 miles an hour and the barometric pressure was 30.18 inches or 1,022.0 millibars, and steady. Now for some observations from the surrounding area. At BWI Marshall Airport, mostly sunny skies. Temperature 85. Winds calm. At Charlottesville, fair skies. 86. At Dulles Airport, mostly sunny. Temperature 86 degrees. Wind south at 6 miles an hour. At Fredericksburg, fair. Temperature 86. At Martinsburg, fair skies. 84. Winds calm. At Norfolk, fair. Temperature 86 degrees. At Ocean City, fair skies. It was 86 degrees. At Quantico, fair skies. Temperature 76. Wind south at 5 miles an hour. For Richmond, fair skies. It was 88. At Roanoke, fair. Temperature 83 degrees. At Winchester, fair. Temperature 82. At New York, fair skies. 85. At Philadelphia, partly sunny skies. 87. At Raleigh, fair skies. 86. Now for a few observations on the waters. At Washington Channel, the wind was calm, and the water temperature was 70 degrees. At Piney Point, the wind was east at 4 knots. At Thomas Point, the temperature was 71 degrees. Wind east at 7 knots. Here is a look at the weather features that will affect the region over the next several days. Broad high pressure will continue to strengthen while pushing further offshore through Tuesday. Spotty.

Showers and thunderstorms remain possible, especially west of the Blue Ridge this afternoon and again Tuesday as multiple pieces of energy pass through. A strong cold front will bring more widespread showers and strong thunderstorms to the area Wednesday into Thursday. Behind this system, temperatures cool with continued on and off rain chances into the weekend as the front stalls nearby. Now for the official National Weather Service forecast for the Washington metro area and the surrounding KHB listening area. Today, sunny. Highs in the mid-90s. Southwest winds 5 to 10 miles an hour. Tonight, mostly clear. Lows around 70. South winds 5 to 10 miles an hour. Tuesday, sunny, hot with highs in the mid-90s. Southwest winds 5 to 10 miles an hour. Tuesday night, partly cloudy until midnight, then becoming mostly clear. Lows in the lower 70s. Southwest winds 5 to 10 miles an hour with gusts up to 20 miles an hour. Wednesday, hot. Showers likely. Highs in the mid-90s. Lows in the upper 50s. Chance of rain 80%. Thursday, showers likely. Highs in the upper 60s. Lows in the lower 50s. Chance of rain 70%. Friday, showers likely. Highs in the mid-60s. Lows in the mid-50s. Chance of rain 70%. Saturday, showers likely and a chance of thunderstorms. Highs in the mid-70s. Lows in the lower 60s. Chance of rain 70%. Sunday, showers likely and a chance of thunderstorms. Highs in the upper 70s. Lows in the lower 60s. Chance of rain 60%. This hazardous weather outlook is for the Maryland portion of the Chesapeake Bay, Tidal Potomac River, and I-95 corridor through central Maryland, northern Virginia, and District of Columbia. Day 1, today and tonight. No hazardous weather is expected at this time. Days 2 through 7, Tuesday through Sunday. Isolated severe thunderstorms are possible ahead of a cold front on Wednesday into Wednesday night. Spotter information statement. Spotter activation is not expected at this time. Now for the National Weather Service marine forecast for the Chesapeake Bay from Sandy Point to North Beach. Today, south winds 5 to 10 knots, increasing to 15 knots with gusts to 20 knots late. Waves 1 foot or less, building to 2 feet late. Tonight, south winds 10 to 15 knots with gusts to 20 knots. Waves 2 feet. Tuesday, south winds 10 to 15 knots with gusts to 20 knots. Waves 1 to 2 feet. Tuesday night, south winds 10 to 15 knots with gusts to 20 knots. Waves 2 feet. Wednesday, southwest winds 5 to 10 knots, becoming northwest 10 to 15 knots overnight. Waves 1 to 2 feet. Showers. The current time is 11:32 a.m. Eastern Daylight Time. Now for the National Weather Service marine forecast for the Tidal Potomac from Key Bridge to Smith Point. Today, south winds 5 to 10 knots. Gusts up to 20 knots late. Waves 1 foot. Tonight, south winds 5 to 10 knots with gusts to 20 knots. Waves 1 to 2 feet. Tuesday, southwest winds 5 to 10 knots. Waves 1 foot. Tuesday night, southwest winds 10 to 15 knots. Waves 1 foot. Wednesday, west winds 5 to 10 knots, becoming north after midnight. Waves 1 foot. A chance of showers in the afternoon. Showers likely through the night. The Northern Virginia Mountain forecast for elevations above 2,000 feet, including the Skyline Drive. Rest of today, sunny. Highs in the mid-80s. Tonight, mostly clear. Lows in the upper 60s. Tuesday, mostly sunny. Highs in the upper 80s. Tuesday night, partly cloudy in the evening, then clearing. Lows in the upper 60s. Wednesday, sunny in the morning. Showers with a chance of thunderstorms in the afternoon and evening. Highs in the upper 80s. Thursday, showers likely. Lows in the mid-50s. Highs in the lower 60s. Friday, showers likely. Lows around 50. Highs in the upper 50s.
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The 11 a.m. observation in Washington. At Reagan National Airport, mostly sunny skies. The temperature was 82 degrees Fahrenheit, or 28 degrees Celsius. Dew point 67. Humidity was 60%. Winds were south at 10 miles an hour and the barometric pressure was 30.18 inches or 1,022.0 millibars, and steady. Now for some observations from the surrounding area. At BWI Marshall Airport, mostly sunny skies. Temperature 85. Winds calm. At Charlottesville, fair skies. 86. At Dulles Airport, mostly sunny. Temperature 86 degrees. Wind south at 6 miles an hour. At Fredericksburg, fair. Temperature 86. At Martinsburg, fair skies. 84. Winds calm. At Norfolk, fair. Temperature 86 degrees. At Ocean City, fair skies. It was 86 degrees. At Quantico, fair skies. Temperature 76. Wind south at 5 miles an hour. For Richmond, fair skies. It was 88. At Roanoke, fair. Temperature 83 degrees. At Winchester, fair. Temperature 82. At New York, fair skies. 85. At Philadelphia, partly sunny skies. 87. At Raleigh, fair skies. 86. Now for a few observations on the waters. At Washington Channel, the wind was calm, and the water temperature was 70 degrees. At Piney Point, the wind was east at 4 knots. At Thomas Point, the temperature was 71 degrees. Wind east at 7 knots. Here is a look at the weather features that will affect the region over the next several days. Broad high pressure will continue to strengthen while pushing further offshore through Tuesday. Spotty showers and thunderstorms remain possible, especially west of the Blue Ridge this afternoon and again Tuesday as multiple pieces of energy pass through. A strong cold front will bring more widespread showers and strong thunderstorms to the area Wednesday into Thursday. Behind this system, temperatures cool with continued on and off rain chances into the weekend as the front stalls nearby. Now for the official National Weather Service forecast for the Washington metro area and the surrounding KHB listening area. Today, sunny. Highs in the mid-90s. Southwest winds 5 to 10 miles an hour. Tonight, mostly clear. Lows around 70. South winds 5 to 10 miles an hour. Tuesday, sunny, hot with highs in the mid-90s. Southwest winds 5 to 10 miles an hour. Tuesday night, partly cloudy until midnight, then becoming mostly clear. Lows in the lower 70s. Southwest winds 5 to 10 miles an hour with gusts up to 20 miles an hour. Wednesday, hot. Showers likely. Highs in the mid-90s. Lows in the upper 50s. Chance of rain 80%. Thursday, showers likely. Highs in the upper 60s. Lows in the lower 50s. Chance of rain 70%. Friday, showers likely. Highs in the mid-60s. Lows in the mid-50s. Chance of rain 70%. Saturday, showers likely and a chance of thunderstorms. Highs in the mid-70s. Lows in the lower 60s. Chance of rain 70%. Sunday, showers likely and a chance of thunderstorms. Highs in the upper 70s. Lows in the lower 60s. Chance of rain 60%. This hazardous weather outlook is for the Maryland portion of the Chesapeake Bay, Tidal Potomac River, and I-95 corridor through Central Maryland, Northern Virginia, and District of Columbia. Day 1, today and tonight. No hazardous weather is expected at this time. Days 2 through 7, Tuesday through Sunday. Isolated severe thunderstorms are possible ahead of a cold front on Wednesday into Wednesday night. Spotter information statement. Spotter activation is not expected at this time.
Now for the National Weather Service marine forecast for the Chesapeake Bay from Sandy Point to North Beach. Today, south winds 5 to 10 knots, increasing to 15 knots with gusts to 20 knots late. Waves 1 foot or less, building to 2 feet late. Tonight, south winds 10 to 15 knots with gusts to 20 knots. Waves 2 feet. Tuesday, south winds 10 to 15 knots with gusts to 20 knots. Waves 1 to 2 feet. Tuesday night, south winds 10 to 15 knots with gusts to 20 knots. Waves 2 feet. Wednesday, southwest winds 5 to 10 knots, becoming northwest 10 to 15 knots overnight. Waves 1 to 2 feet. Showers. The latest river levels in the Potomac, Shenandoah, and Rappahannock basins are as follows. All reports are current as of 7 a.m. and are measured in feet. For Potomac River at Shepherdstown, 2.2. Potomac River at Point of Rocks, 1.4. Potomac River at Edwards Ferry, 3.3. Potomac River at Little Falls, 2.9. North Fork Shenandoah River near Strasburg, 1.8. 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Rapidan River near Culpeper, 0.7. Opeckham Creek near Martinsburg, 1.9. 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Monocacy River at Frederick, 1.7. Now for the National Weather Service marine forecast for the tidal Potomac from Key Bridge to Smith Point. Today, south winds 5 to 10 knots. Gusts up to 20 knots late. Waves 1 foot. Tonight, south winds 5 to 10 knots with gusts to 20 knots. Waves 1 to 2 feet. Tuesday, southwest winds 5 to 10 knots. Waves 1 foot. Tuesday night, southwest winds 10 to 15 knots. Waves 1 foot. Wednesday, west winds 5 to 10 knots, becoming north after midnight. Waves 1 foot. A chance of showers in the afternoon. Showers likely through the night. The Northern Virginia Mountain forecast for elevations above 2,000 feet, including the Skyline Drive. Rest of today, sunny. Highs in the mid-80s. Tonight, mostly clear. Lows in the upper 60s. Tuesday, mostly sunny. Highs in the upper 80s. Tuesday night, partly cloudy in the evening, then clearing. Lows in the upper 60s. Wednesday, sunny in the morning. Showers with a chance of thunderstorms in the afternoon and evening. Highs in the upper 80s. Thursday, showers likely. Lows in the mid-50s. Highs in the lower 60s. Friday, showers likely. Lows around 50. Highs in the upper 50s. This is the NOAA Weather Radio All Hazards Station KHP36, broadcasting from the National Weather Service Office in Sterling, Virginia, and transmitting on a frequency of 162.550 MHz from an antenna located in Manassas, Virginia. The 11 a.m. observation in Washington. At Reagan National Airport, mostly sunny skies. The temperature was 82 degrees Fahrenheit, or 28 degrees Celsius. Dew point 67. Humidity was 60%. Winds were south at 10 miles an hour and the barometric pressure was 30.18 inches or 1,022.0 millibars, and steady. Now for some observations from the surrounding area. At BWI Marshall Airport, mostly sunny skies. Temperature 85. Winds calm. At Charlottesville, fair skies. 86. At Dulles Airport, mostly sunny. Temperature 86 degrees. Wind south at 6 miles an hour. At Fredericksburg, fair. Temperature 86. At Martinsburg, fair skies. 84. Winds calm. At Norfolk, fair. Temperature 86 degrees. At Ocean City, fair skies. It was 86 degrees. At Quantico, fair skies. Temperature 76. Wind south at 5 miles an hour. For Richmond, fair skies. It was 88. At Roanoke, fair.
temperature 83 degrees. At Winchester, fair. Temperature 82. At New York, fair skies. 85. At Philadelphia, partly sunny skies. 87. At Raleigh, fair skies. 86. Now for a few observations on the waters. At Washington Channel, the wind was calm, and the water temperature was 70 degrees. At Piney Point, the wind was east at 4 knots. At Thomas Point, the temperature was 71 degrees. Wind east at 7 knots. Here is a look at the weather features that will affect the region over the next several days. Broad high pressure will continue to strengthen while pushing further offshore through Tuesday. Spotty showers and thunderstorms remain possible, especially west of the Blue Ridge this afternoon and again Tuesday as multiple pieces of energy pass through. A strong cold front will bring more widespread showers and strong thunderstorms to the area Wednesday into Thursday. Behind this system, temperatures cool with continued on and off rain chances into the weekend as the front stalls nearby. The marine forecast for the coastal waters from Fenwick Island to Chincoteague and out 20 nautical miles. Rest of today, southwest winds 5 to 10 knots, becoming south 10 to 15 knots this afternoon. Gusts up to 20 knots. Seas 2 to 3 feet. Wave detail, south 3 feet at 5 seconds and southeast 2 feet at 8 seconds. Tonight, south winds 10 to 15 knots with gusts up to 20 knots. Seas 3 to 4 feet, occasionally to 6 feet. Wave detail, south 3 feet at 5 seconds and southeast 2 feet at 9 seconds. Tuesday, southwest winds 10 to 15 knots, becoming south 15 to 20 knots in the afternoon. Gusts up to 25 knots. Seas 3 to 4 feet, occasionally to 6 feet. Wave detail, south 4 feet at 5 seconds and southeast 2 feet at 9 seconds. Tuesday night, south winds 15 to 20 knots with gusts up to 25 knots. Seas 4 to 5 feet, occasionally to 7 feet. Wave detail, south 4 feet at 5 seconds and southeast 3 feet at 9 seconds. Wednesday, southwest winds 10 to 15 knots, becoming south 15 to 20 knots in the afternoon. Gusts up to 25 knots. Seas 3 to 4 feet, occasionally to 6 feet. Wave detail, south 4 feet at 6 seconds and southeast 2 feet at 9 seconds. Wednesday night, southwest winds 15 to 20 knots with gusts up to 25 knots, becoming northwest 10 to 15 knots after midnight. Seas 3 to 4 feet, occasionally to 6 feet. Wave detail, south 4 feet at 6 seconds and southeast 2 feet at 9 seconds. A chance of showers. Thursday, northeast winds 10 to 15 knots with gusts up to 20 knots. Seas around 3 feet. Showers likely. Thursday night, northeast winds 10 to 15 knots. Seas around 3 feet. A chance of showers. Friday, east winds 15 to 20 knots with gusts up to 25 knots. Seas 3 to 4 feet, occasionally to 6 feet. Showers likely. Friday night, east winds 10 to 15 knots with gusts up to 20 knots. Seas around 4 feet, occasionally to 6 feet. A chance of showers in the evening, then showers likely after midnight. The current time is 11:47 a.m. Eastern Daylight Time. Now for the official National Weather Service forecast for the Washington metro area and the surrounding KHB listening area. Today, sunny. Highs in the mid-90s. Southwest winds 5 to 10 miles an hour. Tonight, mostly clear. Lows around 70. South winds 5 to 10 miles an hour. Tuesday, sunny, hot with highs in the mid-90s. Southwest winds 5 to 10 miles an hour. Tuesday night, partly cloudy until midnight, then becoming mostly clear. Lows in the lower 70s. Southwest winds 5 to 10 miles an hour with gusts up to 20 miles an hour. Wednesday, hot. Showers likely. Highs in the mid-90s. Lows in the upper 50s. Chance of rain 80%. Thursday, showers likely. Highs in the upper 60s. Lows in the lower 50s. Chance of rain 70%. Friday, showers likely. Highs in the mid-60s. Lows in the mid-50s. Chance of rain 70%.
Saturday, showers likely and a chance of thunderstorms. Highs in the mid-70s. Lows in the lower 60s. Chance of rain 70%. Sunday, showers likely and a chance of thunderstorms. Highs in the upper 70s. Lows in the lower 60s. Chance of rain 60%. This hazardous weather outlook is for the Maryland portion of the Chesapeake Bay, tidal Potomac River, and I-95 corridor through central Maryland, northern Virginia, and District of Columbia. Day 1, today and tonight. No hazardous weather is expected at this time. Days 2 through 7, Tuesday through Sunday. Isolated severe thunderstorms are possible ahead of a cold front on Wednesday into Wednesday night. Spotter information statement, spotter activation is not expected at this time. Now for the National Weather Service marine forecast for the Chesapeake Bay from Sandy Point to North Beach. Today, south winds 5 to 10 knots, increasing to 15 knots with gusts to 20 knots late. Waves 1 foot or less, building to 2 feet late. Tonight, south winds 10 to 15 knots with gusts to 20 knots. Waves 2 feet. Tuesday, south winds 10 to 15 knots with gusts to 20 knots. Waves 1 to 2 feet. Tuesday night, south winds 10 to 15 knots with gusts to 20 knots. Waves 2 feet. Wednesday, southwest winds 5 to 10 knots, becoming northwest 10 to 15 knots overnight. Waves 1 to 2 feet. Showers. Now for the National Weather Service marine forecast for the tidal Potomac from Key Bridge to Smith Point. Today, south winds 5 to 10 knots. Gusts up to 20 knots late. Waves 1 foot. Tonight, south winds 5 to 10 knots with gusts to 20 knots. Waves 1 to 2 feet. Tuesday, southwest winds 5 to 10 knots. Waves 1 foot. Tuesday night, southwest winds 10 to 15 knots. Waves 1 foot. Wednesday, west winds 5 to 10 knots, becoming north after midnight. Waves 1 foot. A chance of showers in the afternoon. Showers likely through the night. The Northern Virginia Mountain forecast for elevations above 2,000 feet, including the Skyline Drive. Rest of today, sunny. Highs in the mid-80s. Tonight, mostly clear. Lows in the upper 60s. Tuesday, mostly sunny. Highs in the upper 80s. Tuesday night, partly cloudy in the evening, then clearing. Lows in the upper 60s. Wednesday, sunny in the morning. Showers with a chance of thunderstorms in the afternoon and evening. Highs in the upper 80s. Thursday, showers likely. Lows in the mid-50s. Highs in the lower 60s. Friday, showers likely. Lows around 50. Highs in the upper 50s. This is the NOAA Weather Radio All Hazards Station KHP36, broadcasting from the National Weather Service Office in Sterling, Virginia, and transmitting on a frequency of 162.550 MHz from an antenna located in Manassas, Virginia. The 11 a.m. observation in Washington. At Reagan National Airport, mostly sunny skies. The temperature was 82 degrees Fahrenheit, or 28 degrees Celsius. Dew point 67. Humidity was 60%. Winds were south at 10 miles an hour and the barometric pressure was 30.18 inches or 1,022.0 millibars, and steady. Now for some observations from the surrounding area. At BWI Marshall Airport, mostly sunny skies. Temperature 85. Winds calm. At Charlottesville, fair skies. 86. At Dulles Airport, mostly sunny. Temperature 86 degrees. Wind south at 6 miles an hour. At Fredericksburg, fair. Temperature 86. At Martinsburg, fair skies. 84. Winds calm. At Norfolk, fair. Temperature 86 degrees. At Ocean City, fair skies. It was 86 degrees. At Quantico, fair skies. Temperature 76. Wind south at 5 miles an hour. For Richmond, fair skies. It was 88. At Roanoke, fair. Temperature 83 degrees. At Winchester, fair. Temperature 82. At New York, fair skies.
85. At Philadelphia, partly sunny skies. 87. At Raleigh, fair skies. 86. Now for a few observations on the waters. At Washington Channel, the wind was calm, and the water temperature was 70 degrees. At Piney Point, the wind was east at 4 knots. At Thomas Point, the temperature was 71 degrees. Wind east, at 7 knots. Here is a look at the weather features that will affect the region over the next several days. Broad high pressure will continue to strengthen while pushing further offshore through Tuesday. Spotty showers and thunderstorms remain possible, especially west of the Blue Ridge this afternoon and again Tuesday as multiple pieces of energy pass through. A strong cold front will bring more widespread showers and strong thunderstorms to the area Wednesday into Thursday. Behind this system, temperatures cool with continued on and off rain chances into the weekend as the front stalls nearby. Now for the official National Weather Service forecast for the Washington metro area and the surrounding KHB listening area. Today, sunny. Highs in the mid-90s. Southwest winds 5 to 10 miles an hour. Tonight, mostly clear. Lows around 70. South winds 5 to 10 miles an hour. Tuesday, sunny, hot with highs in the mid-90s. Southwest winds 5 to 10 miles an hour. Tuesday night, partly cloudy until midnight, then becoming mostly clear. Lows in the lower 70s. Southwest winds 5 to 10 miles an hour with gusts up to 20 miles an hour. Wednesday, hot. Showers likely. Highs in the mid-90s. Lows in the upper 50s. Chance of rain 80%. Thursday, showers likely. Highs in the upper 60s. Lows in the lower 50s. Chance of rain 70%. Friday, showers likely. Highs in the mid-60s. Lows in the mid-50s. Chance of rain 70%. Saturday, showers likely and a chance of thunderstorms. Highs in the mid-70s. Lows in the lower 60s. Chance of rain 70%. Sunday, showers likely and a chance of thunderstorms. Highs in the upper 70s. Lows in the lower 60s. Chance of rain 60%. This hazardous weather outlook is for the Maryland portion of the Chesapeake Bay, Tidal Potomac River, and I-95 corridor through central Maryland, northern Virginia, and District of Columbia. Day 1, today and tonight. No hazardous weather is expected at this time. Days 2 through 7, Tuesday through Sunday. Isolated severe thunderstorms are possible ahead of a cold front on Wednesday into Wednesday night. Spotter information statement. Spotter activation is not expected at this time. Now for the National Weather Service marine forecast for the Chesapeake Bay from Sandy Point to North Beach. Today, south winds 5 to 10 knots, increasing to 15 knots with gusts to 20 knots late. Waves 1 foot or less, building to 2 feet late. Tonight, south winds 10 to 15 knots with gusts to 20 knots. Waves 2 feet. Tuesday, south winds 10 to 15 knots with gusts to 20 knots. Waves 1 to 2 feet. Tuesday night, south winds 10 to 15 knots with gusts to 20 knots. Waves 2 feet. Wednesday, southwest winds 5 to 10 knots, becoming northwest 10 to 15 knots overnight. Waves 1 to 2 feet. Showers. Now for the National Weather Service marine forecast for the Tidal Potomac from Key Bridge to Smith Point. Today, south winds 5 to 10 knots. Gusts up to 20 knots late. Waves 1 foot. Tonight, south winds 5 to 10 knots with gusts to 20 knots. Waves 1 to 2 feet. Tuesday, southwest winds 5 to 10 knots. Waves 1 foot. Tuesday night, southwest winds 10 to 15 knots. Waves 1 foot. Wednesday, west winds 5 to 10 knots, becoming north after midnight. Waves 1 foot. A chance of showers in the afternoon. Showers likely through the night. The Northern Virginia Mountain forecast for elevations above 2,000 feet including the Skyline Drive. Rest of today, sunny. Highs in the mid-80s. Tonight, mostly clear. Lows in the upper 60s. Tuesday, mostly sunny. Highs in the upper 80s.
Tuesday night, partly cloudy in the evening, then clearing. Lows in the upper 60s. Wednesday, sunny in the morning. Showers with a chance of thunderstorms in the afternoon and evening. Highs in the upper 80s. Thursday, showers likely. Lows in the mid-50s. Highs in the lower 60s. Friday, showers likely. Lows around 50. Highs in the upper 50s. 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The 11 a.m. observation in Washington. At Reagan National Airport, mostly sunny skies. The temperature was 82 degrees Fahrenheit, or 28 degrees Celsius. Dew point 67. Humidity was 60%. Winds were south at 10 miles an hour and the barometric pressure was 30.18 inches or 1,022.0 millibars, and steady. Now for some observations from the surrounding area. At BWI Marshall Airport, mostly sunny skies. Temperature 85. Winds calm. At Charlottesville, fair skies. 86. At Dulles Airport, mostly sunny. Temperature 86 degrees. Wind south at 6 miles an hour. At Fredericksburg, fair. Temperature 86. At Martinsburg, fair skies. 84. Winds calm. At Norfolk, fair. Temperature 86 degrees. At Ocean City, fair skies. It was 86 degrees. At Quantico, fair skies. Temperature 76. Wind south at 5 miles an hour. For Richmond, fair skies. It was 88. At Roanoke, fair. Temperature 83 degrees. At Winchester, fair. Temperature 82. At New York, fair skies. 85. At Philadelphia, partly sunny skies. 87. At Raleigh, fair skies. 86. Now for a few observations on the waters. At Washington Channel, the wind was calm, and the water temperature was 70 degrees. At Piney Point, the wind was east at 4 knots. At Thomas Point, the temperature was 71 degrees. Wind east at 7 knots. The latest river levels in the Potomac, Shenandoah, and Rappahannock basins are as follows. All reports are current as of 7 a.m. and are measured in feet. For Potomac River at Shepherdstown, 2.2. Potomac River at Point of Rocks, 1.4. Potomac River at Edwards Ferry, 3.3. Potomac River at Little Falls, 2.9. North Fork Shenandoah River near Strasburg, 1.8. South Fork Shenandoah River at Front Royal, 1.2. Shenandoah River at Millville, 1.7. 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Rappahannock River above Fredericksburg, 2.0. Rapidan River near Culpeper, 0.7. Opeckin Creek near Martinsburg, 1.9. Seneca Creek at Dawsonville, 2.0. Goose Creek near Leesburg, 1.3. Monocacy River at Frederick, 1.7. The current time is 12.03 p.m. Eastern Daylight Time. This hazardous weather outlook is for the Maryland portion of the Chesapeake Bay, tidal Potomac River, and I-95 corridor through central Maryland, northern Virginia, and District of Columbia. Day 1, today and tonight. No hazardous weather is expected at this time. Days 2 through 7, Tuesday through Sunday. Isolated severe thunderstorms are possible ahead of a cold front on Wednesday into Wednesday night. Spotter information statement. Spotter activation is not expected at this time. The Northern Virginia Mountain forecast for elevations above 2,000 feet, including the Skyline Drive. Rest of today, sunny. Highs in the mid-80s. Tonight, mostly clear. Lows in the upper 60s. Tuesday, mostly sunny. Highs in the upper 80s. Tuesday night, partly cloudy in the evening, then clearing. Lows in the upper 60s. Wednesday, sunny in the morning. Showers with a chance of thunderstorms in the afternoon and evening. Highs in the upper 80s.
Thursday, showers likely. Lows in the mid-50s. Highs in the lower 60s. Friday, showers likely. Lows around 50. Highs in the upper 50s. 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The 11 a.m. observation in Washington. At Reagan National Airport, mostly sunny skies. The temperature was 82 degrees Fahrenheit, or 28 degrees Celsius. Dew point 67. Humidity was 60%. Winds were south at 10 miles an hour and the barometric pressure was 30.18 inches or 1,022.0 millibars, and steady. Now for some observations from the surrounding area. At BWI Marshall Airport, mostly sunny skies. Temperature 85. Winds calm. At Charlottesville, fair skies. 86. At Dulles Airport, mostly sunny. Temperature 86 degrees. Wind south at 6 miles an hour. At Fredericksburg, fair. Temperature 86. At Martinsburg, fair skies. 84. Winds calm. At Norfolk, fair. Temperature 86 degrees. At Ocean City, fair skies. It was 86 degrees. At Quantico, fair skies. Temperature 76. Wind south at 5 miles an hour. For Richmond, fair skies. It was 88. At Roanoke, fair. Temperature 83 degrees. At Winchester, fair. Temperature 82. At New York, fair skies. 85. At Philadelphia, partly sunny skies. 87. At Raleigh, fair skies. 86. Now for a few observations on the waters. At Washington Channel, the wind was calm, and the water temperature was 70 degrees. At Piney Point, the wind was east at 4 knots. At Thomas Point, the temperature was 71 degrees. Wind east at 7 knots. This hazardous weather outlook is for the Maryland portion of the Chesapeake Bay, tidal Potomac River, and I-95 corridor through central Maryland, northern Virginia, and District of Columbia. Day 1, today and tonight. No hazardous weather is expected at this time. Days 2 through 7, Tuesday through Sunday. Isolated severe thunderstorms are possible ahead of a cold front on Wednesday into Wednesday night. Spotter information statement, spotter activation is not expected at this time. The Northern Virginia Mountain forecast for elevations above 2,000 feet including the Skyline Drive. Rest of today, sunny. Highs in the mid-80s. Tonight, mostly clear. Lows in the upper 60s. Tuesday, mostly sunny. Highs in the upper 80s. Tuesday night, partly cloudy in the evening, then clearing. Lows in the upper 60s. Wednesday, sunny in the morning. Showers with a chance of thunderstorms in the afternoon and evening. Highs in the upper 80s. Thursday, showers likely. Lows in the mid-50s. Highs in the lower 60s. Friday, showers likely. Lows around 50. Highs in the upper 50s. 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The 11 a.m. observation in Washington. At Reagan National Airport, mostly sunny skies. The temperature was 82 degrees Fahrenheit, or 28 degrees Celsius. Dew point 67. Humidity was 60%. Winds were south at 10 miles an hour and the barometric pressure was 30.18 inches or 1,022.0 millibars, and steady. Now for some observations from the surrounding area. At BWI Marshall Airport, mostly sunny skies. Temperature 85. Winds calm. At Charlottesville, fair skies. 86. At Dulles Airport, mostly sunny. Temperature 86 degrees. Wind south at 6 miles an hour. At Fredericksburg, fair.
temperature 86. At Martinsburg, fair skies. 84. Winds calm. At Norfolk, fair. Temperature 86 degrees. At Ocean City, fair skies. It was 86 degrees. At Quantico, fair skies. Temperature 76. Wind south at 5 miles an hour. For Richmond, fair skies. It was 88. At Roanoke, fair. Temperature 83 degrees. At Winchester, fair. Temperature 82. At New York, fair skies. 85. At Philadelphia, partly sunny skies. 87. At Raleigh, fair skies. 86. Now for a few observations on the waters. At Washington Channel, the wind was calm, and the water temperature was 70 degrees. At Piney Point, the wind was east at 4 knots. At Thomas Point, the temperature was 71 degrees. Wind east at 7 knots. This hazardous weather outlook is for the Maryland portion of the Chesapeake Bay, tidal Potomac River, and I-95 corridor through central Maryland, northern Virginia, and District of Columbia. Day 1, today and tonight. No hazardous weather is expected at this time. Days 2 through 7, Tuesday through Sunday. Isolated severe thunderstorms are possible ahead of a cold front on Wednesday into Wednesday night. Spotter information statement. Spotter activation is not expected at this time. The Northern Virginia Mountain forecast for elevations above 2,000 feet, including the Skyline Drive. Rest of today, sunny. Highs in the mid-80s. Tonight, mostly clear. Lows in the upper 60s. Tuesday, mostly sunny. Highs in the upper 80s. Tuesday night, partly cloudy in the evening, then clearing. Lows in the upper 60s. Wednesday, sunny in the morning. Showers with a chance of thunderstorms in the afternoon and evening. Highs in the upper 80s. Thursday, showers likely. Lows in the mid-50s. Highs in the lower 60s. Friday, showers likely. Lows around 50. Highs in the upper 50s. 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The noon observation in Washington. At Reagan National Airport, mostly sunny skies. The temperature was 86 degrees Fahrenheit, or 30 degrees Celsius. Dew point 67. Humidity was 52%. Winds were south at 8 miles an hour and the barometric pressure was 30.17 inches or 1,021.6 millibars and falling. Now for some observations from the surrounding area. At BWI Marshall Airport, mostly sunny skies. Temperature 89. Wind southwest at 5 miles an hour. At Charlottesville, fair skies. 88. At Dulles Airport, sunny. Temperature 89 degrees. Winds calm. At Fredericksburg, fair. Temperature 90. At Martinsburg, fair skies. 88. Winds variable at 3 miles an hour. At Norfolk, fair. Temperature 88 degrees. At Ocean City, fair skies. It was 82 degrees. At Pawtuxent River Naval Air Station, fair. Temperature 86. At Quantico, fair skies. Temperature 80. Wind south at 6 miles an hour. For Richmond, fair skies. It was 90. At Roanoke, fair. Temperature 85 degrees. At Winchester, fair. Temperature 88. At New York, fair skies. 87. At Philadelphia, partly sunny skies. 92. At Raleigh, fair skies. 89. Now for a few observations on the waters. At Washington Channel, the wind was south at 7 knots, and the water temperature was 70 degrees. At Piney Point, the wind was east at 6 knots. At Thomas Point, the temperature was 70 degrees. Wind east at 9 knots.
This hazardous weather outlook is for the Maryland portion of the Chesapeake Bay, tidal Potomac River, and I-95 corridor through central Maryland, northern Virginia, and District of Columbia. Day 1, today and tonight. No hazardous weather is expected at this time. Days 2 through 7, Tuesday through Sunday. Isolated severe thunderstorms are possible ahead of a cold front on Wednesday into Wednesday night. Spotter information statement, spotter activation is not expected at this time. The Northern Virginia Mountain forecast for elevations above 2,000 feet including the Skyline Drive. Rest of today, sunny. Highs in the mid-80s. Tonight, mostly clear. Lows in the upper 60s. Tuesday, mostly sunny. Highs in the upper 80s. Tuesday night, partly cloudy in the evening, then clearing. Lows in the upper 60s. Wednesday, sunny in the morning. Showers with a chance of thunderstorms in the afternoon and evening. Highs in the upper 80s. Thursday, showers likely. Lows in the mid-50s. Highs in the lower 60s. Friday, showers likely. Lows around 50. Highs in the upper 50s. 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The noon observation in Washington. At Reagan National Airport, mostly sunny skies. The temperature was 86 degrees Fahrenheit, or 30 degrees Celsius. Dew point 67. Humidity was 52%. Winds were south at 8 miles an hour and the barometric pressure was 30.17 inches or 1,021.6 millibars and falling. Now for some observations from the surrounding area. At BWI Marshall Airport, mostly sunny skies. Temperature 89. Wind southwest at 5 miles an hour. At Charlottesville, fair skies. 88. At Dulles Airport, sunny. Temperature 89 degrees. Winds calm. At Fredericksburg, fair. Temperature 90. At Martinsburg, fair skies. 88. Winds variable at 3 miles an hour. At Norfolk, fair. Temperature 88 degrees. At Ocean City, fair skies. It was 82 degrees. At Pawtuxent River Naval Air Station, fair. Temperature 86. At Quantico, fair skies. Temperature 80. Wind south at 6 miles an hour. For Richmond, fair skies. It was 90. At Roanoke, fair. Temperature 85 degrees. At Winchester, fair. Temperature 88. At New York, fair skies. 87. At Philadelphia, partly sunny skies. 92. At Raleigh, fair skies. 89. Now for a few observations on the waters. At Washington Channel, the wind was south at 7 knots, and the water temperature was 70 degrees. At Piney Point, the wind was east at 6 knots. At Thomas Point, the temperature was 70 degrees. Wind east at 9 knots. The current time is 12:17 p.m. Eastern Daylight Time. This hazardous weather outlook is for the Maryland portion of the Chesapeake Bay, tidal Potomac River, and I-95 corridor through central Maryland, northern Virginia, and District of Columbia. Day 1, today and tonight. No hazardous weather is expected at this time. Days 2 through 7, Tuesday through Sunday. Isolated severe thunderstorms are possible ahead of a cold front on Wednesday into Wednesday night. Spotter information statement, spotter activation is not expected at this time. The Northern Virginia Mountain forecast for elevations above 2,000 feet including the Skyline Drive. Rest of today, sunny. Highs in the mid-80s. Tonight, mostly clear. Lows in the upper 60s. Tuesday, mostly sunny. Highs in the upper 80s. Tuesday night, partly cloudy in the evening, then clearing. Lows in the upper 60s. Wednesday, sunny in the morning. Showers with a chance of thunderstorms in the afternoon and evening. Highs in the upper 80s. Thursday, showers likely.
lows in the mid-50s. Highs in the lower 60s. Friday, showers likely. Lows around 50. Highs in the upper 50s. 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The noon observation in Washington. At Reagan National Airport, mostly sunny skies. The temperature was 86 degrees Fahrenheit, or 30 degrees Celsius. Dew point 67. Humidity was 52%. Winds were south at 8 miles an hour and the barometric pressure was 30.17 inches or 1,021.6 millibars, and falling. Now for some observations from the surrounding area. At BWI Marshall Airport, mostly sunny skies. Temperature 89. Wind southwest at 5 miles an hour. At Charlottesville, fair skies. 88. At Dulles Airport, sunny. Temperature 89 degrees. Winds calm. At Fredericksburg, fair. Temperature 90. At Martinsburg, fair skies. 88. Winds variable at 3 miles an hour. At Norfolk, fair. Temperature 88 degrees. At Ocean City, fair skies. It was 82 degrees. At Pawtuxet River Naval Air Station, fair. Temperature 86. At Quantico, fair skies. Temperature 80. Wind south at 6 miles an hour. For Richmond, fair skies. It was 90. At Roanoke, fair. Temperature 85 degrees. At Winchester, fair. Temperature 88. At New York, fair skies. 87. At Philadelphia, partly sunny skies. 92. At Raleigh, fair skies. 89. Now for a few observations on the waters. At Washington Channel, the wind was south at 7 knots, and the water temperature was 70 degrees. At Piney Point, the wind was east at 6 knots. At Thomas Point, the temperature was 70 degrees. Wind east at 9 knots. The latest river levels in the Potomac, Shenandoah, and Rappahannock basins are as follows. All reports are current as of 7 a.m. and are measured in feet. For Potomac River at Shepherdstown, 2.2. Potomac River at Point of Rocks, 1.4. Potomac River at Edwards Ferry, 3.3. Potomac River at Little Falls, 2.9. North Fork Shenandoah River near Strasburg, 1.8. South Fork Shenandoah River at Front Royal, 1.2. 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Rappahannock River above Fredericksburg, 2.0. Rapidan River near Culpeper, 0.7. Opecan Creek near Martinsburg, 1.9. 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This hazardous weather outlook is for the Maryland portion of the Chesapeake Bay, tidal Potomac River, and I-95 corridor through central Maryland, northern Virginia, and District of Columbia. Day 1, today and tonight. No hazardous weather is expected at this time. Days 2 through 7, Tuesday through Sunday. Isolated severe thunderstorms are possible ahead of a cold front on Wednesday into Wednesday night. Spotter information statement, spotter activation is not expected at this time. The Northern Virginia Mountain forecast for elevations above 2,000 feet including the Skyline Drive. Rest of today, sunny. Highs in the mid-80s. Tonight, mostly clear. Lows in the upper 60s. Tuesday, mostly sunny. Highs in the upper 80s. Tuesday night, partly cloudy in the evening, then clearing. Lows in the upper 60s. Wednesday, sunny in the morning. Showers with a chance of thunderstorms in the afternoon and evening. Highs in the upper 80s. Thursday, showers likely. Lows in the mid-50s. Highs in the lower 60s. Friday, showers likely. Lows around 50. Highs in the upper 50s.
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The noon observation in Washington. At Reagan National Airport, mostly sunny skies. The temperature was 86

Sunny. Temperature 89 degrees. Winds calm. At Fredericksburg, fair. Temperature 90. At Martinsburg, fair skies. 88. Winds variable at 3 miles an hour. At Norfolk, fair. Temperature 88 degrees. At Ocean City, fair skies. It was 82 degrees. At Pawtuxent River Naval Air Station, fair. Temperature 86. At Quantico, fair skies. Temperature 80. Wind south at 6 miles an hour. For Richmond, fair skies. It was 90. At Roanoke, fair. Temperature 85 degrees. At Winchester, fair. Temperature 88. At New York, fair skies. 87. At Philadelphia, partly sunny skies. 92. At Raleigh, fair skies. 89. Now for a few observations on the waters. At Washington Channel, the wind was south at 7 knots, and the water temperature was 70 degrees. At Piney Point, the wind was east at 6 knots. At Thomas Point, the temperature was 70 degrees. Wind east, at 9 knots. This hazardous weather outlook is for the Maryland portion of the Chesapeake Bay, Tidal Potomac River, and I-95 corridor through Central Maryland, Northern Virginia, and District of Columbia. Day 1, today and tonight. No hazardous weather is expected at this time. Days 2 through 7, Tuesday through Sunday. Isolated severe thunderstorms are possible ahead of a cold front on Wednesday into Wednesday night. Spotter information statement. Spotter activation is not expected at this time. The Northern Virginia Mountain forecast for elevations above 2,000 feet, including the Skyline Drive. Rest of today, sunny. Highs in the mid-80s. Tonight, mostly clear. Lows in the upper 60s. Tuesday, mostly sunny. Highs in the upper 80s. Tuesday night, partly cloudy in the evening, then clearing. Lows in the upper 60s. Wednesday, sunny in the morning. Showers with a chance of thunderstorms in the afternoon and evening. Highs in the upper 80s. Thursday, showers likely. Lows in the mid-50s. Highs in the lower 60s. Friday, showers likely. Lows around 50. Highs in the upper 50s. 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The noon observation in Washington. At Reagan National Airport, mostly sunny skies. The temperature was 86 degrees Fahrenheit, or 30 degrees Celsius. Dew point 67. Humidity was 52%. Winds were south at 8 miles an hour and the barometric pressure was 30.17 inches or 1,021.6 millibars and falling. Now for some observations from the surrounding area. At BWI Marshall Airport, mostly sunny skies. Temperature 89. Wind southwest at 5 miles an hour. At Charlottesville, fair skies. 88. At Dulles Airport, sunny. Temperature 89 degrees. Winds calm. At Fredericksburg, fair. Temperature 90. At Martinsburg, fair skies. 88. Winds variable at 3 miles an hour. At Norfolk, fair. Temperature 88 degrees. At Ocean City, fair skies. It was 82 degrees. At Pawtuxent River Naval Air Station, fair. Temperature 86. At Quantico, fair skies. Temperature 80. Wind south at 6 miles an hour. For Richmond, fair skies. It was 90. At Roanoke, fair. Temperature 85 degrees. At Winchester, fair. Temperature 88. At New York, fair skies. 87. At Philadelphia, partly sunny skies. 92. At Raleigh, fair skies. 89. Now for a few observations on the waters. At Washington Channel, the wind was south at 7 knots, and the water temperature was 70 degrees. At Piney Point, the wind was east at 6 knots.

nuts. At Thomas Point, the temperature was 70 degrees. Wind east at 9 knots. This hazardous weather outlook is for the Maryland portion of the Chesapeake Bay, tidal Potomac River, and I-95 corridor through central Maryland, northern Virginia, and District of Columbia. Day 1, today and tonight. No hazardous weather is expected at this time. Days 2 through 7, Tuesday through Sunday. Isolated severe thunderstorms are possible ahead of a cold front on Wednesday into Wednesday night. Spotter information statement, spotter activation is not expected at this time. The Northern Virginia Mountain forecast for elevations above 2,000 feet including the Skyline Drive. Rest of today, sunny. Highs in the mid-80s. Tonight, mostly clear. Lows in the upper 60s. Tuesday, mostly sunny. Highs in the upper 80s. Tuesday night, partly cloudy in the evening, then clearing. Lows in the upper 60s. Wednesday, sunny in the morning. Showers with a chance of thunderstorms in the afternoon and evening. Highs in the upper 80s. Thursday, showers likely. Lows in the mid-50s. Highs in the lower 60s. Friday, showers likely. Lows around 50. Highs in the upper 50s. 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The Noon Observation in Washington. At Reagan National Airport, mostly sunny skies. The temperature was 86 degrees Fahrenheit, or 30 degrees Celsius. Dew point 67. Humidity was 52%. Winds were south at 8 miles an hour and the barometric pressure was 30.17 inches or 1,021.6 millibars and falling. Now for some observations from the surrounding area. At BWI Marshall Airport, mostly sunny skies. Temperature 89. Wind southwest at 5 miles an hour. At Charlottesville, fair skies. 88. At Dulles Airport, sunny. Temperature 89 degrees. Winds calm. At Fredericksburg, fair. Temperature 90. At Martinsburg, fair skies. 88. Winds variable at 3 miles an hour. At Norfolk, fair. Temperature 88 degrees. At Ocean City, fair skies. It was 82 degrees. At Pawtuxent River Naval Air Station, fair. Temperature 86. At Quantico, fair skies. Temperature 80. Wind south at 6 miles an hour. For Richmond, fair skies. It was 90. At Roanoke, fair. Temperature 85 degrees. At Winchester, fair. Temperature 88. At New York, fair skies. 87. At Philadelphia, partly sunny skies. 92. At Raleigh, fair skies. 89. Now for a few observations on the waters. At Washington Channel, the wind was south at 7 knots, and the water temperature was 70 degrees. At Piney Point, the wind was east at 6 knots. At Thomas Point, the temperature was 70 degrees. Wind east at 9 knots. The current time is 12:33 p.m. Eastern Daylight Time. This hazardous weather outlook is for the Maryland portion of the Chesapeake Bay, tidal Potomac River, and I-95 corridor through central Maryland, northern Virginia, and District of Columbia. Day 1, today and tonight. No hazardous weather is expected at this time. Days 2 through 7, Tuesday through Sunday. Isolated severe thunderstorms are possible ahead of a cold front on Wednesday into Wednesday night. Spotter information statement, spotter activation is not expected at this time. The Northern Virginia Mountain forecast for elevations above 2,000 feet including the Skyline Drive. Rest of today, sunny. Highs in the mid-80s. Tonight, mostly clear. Lows in the upper 60s. Tuesday, mostly sunny. Highs in the upper 80s. Tuesday night, partly cloudy in the evening, then clearing. Lows in the upper 60s. Wednesday, sunny in the morning.
showers with a chance of thunderstorms in the afternoon and evening. Highs in the upper 80s. Thursday, showers likely. Lows in the mid-50s. Highs in the lower 60s. Friday, showers likely. Lows around 50. Highs in the upper 50s. 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The noon observation in Washington. At Reagan National Airport, mostly sunny skies. The temperature was 86 degrees Fahrenheit, or 30 degrees Celsius. Dew point 67. Humidity was 52%. Winds were south at 8 miles an hour and the barometric pressure was 30.17 inches or 1,021.6 millibars and falling. Now for some observations from the surrounding area. At BWI Marshall Airport, mostly sunny skies. Temperature 89. Wind southwest at 5 miles an hour. At Charlottesville, fair skies. 88. At Dulles Airport, sunny. Temperature 89 degrees. Winds calm. At Fredericksburg, fair. Temperature 90. At Martinsburg, fair skies. 88. Winds variable at 3 miles an hour. At Norfolk, fair. Temperature 88 degrees. At Ocean City, fair skies. It was 82 degrees. At Pawtuxent River Naval Air Station, fair. Temperature 86. At Quantico, fair skies. Temperature 80. Wind south at 6 miles an hour. For Richmond, fair skies. It was 90. At Roanoke, fair. Temperature 85 degrees. At Winchester, fair. Temperature 88. At New York, fair skies. 87. At Philadelphia, partly sunny skies. 92. At Raleigh, fair skies. 89. Now for a few observations on the waters. At Washington Channel, the wind was south at 7 knots, and the water temperature was 70 degrees. At Piney Point, the wind was east at 6 knots. At Thomas Point, the temperature was 70 degrees. Wind east at 9 knots. This hazardous weather outlook is for the Maryland portion of the Chesapeake Bay, Tidal Potomac River, and I-95 corridor through Central Maryland, Northern Virginia, and District of Columbia. Day 1, today and tonight. No hazardous weather is expected at this time. Days 2 through 7, Tuesday through Sunday. Isolated severe thunderstorms are possible ahead of a cold front on Wednesday into Wednesday night. Spotter information statement, spotter activation is not expected at this time. The Northern Virginia Mountain forecast for elevations above 2,000 feet including the Skyline Drive. Rest of today, sunny. Highs in the mid-80s. Tonight, mostly clear. Lows in the upper 60s. Tuesday, mostly sunny. Highs in the upper 80s. Tuesday night, partly cloudy in the evening, then clearing. Lows in the upper 60s. Wednesday, sunny in the morning. Showers with a chance of thunderstorms in the afternoon and evening. Highs in the upper 80s. Thursday, showers likely. Lows in the mid-50s. Highs in the lower 60s. Friday, showers likely. Lows around 50. Highs in the upper 50s. 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The noon observation in Washington. At Reagan National Airport, mostly sunny skies. The temperature was 86 degrees Fahrenheit, or 30 degrees Celsius. Dew point 67. Humidity was 52%. Winds were south at 8 miles an hour and the barometric 30.17 inches or 1,021.6 millibars and falling. Now for some observations from the surrounding area. At BWI Marshall Airport, mostly sunny skies. Temperature 89. Wind southwest at 5 miles an hour. At Charlottesville,
Fair skies. 88. At Dulles Airport, sunny. Temperature 89 degrees. Winds calm. At Fredericksburg, fair. Temperature 90. At Martinsburg, fair skies. 88. Winds variable at 3 miles an hour. At Norfolk, fair. Temperature 88 degrees. At Ocean City, fair skies. It was 82 degrees. At Pawtuxet River Naval Air Station, fair. Temperature 86. At Quantico, fair skies. Temperature 80. Wind south at 6 miles an hour. For Richmond, fair skies. It was 90. At Roanoke, fair. Temperature 85 degrees. At Winchester, fair. Temperature 88. At New York, fair skies. 87. At Philadelphia, partly sunny skies. 92. At Raleigh, fair skies. 89. Now for a few observations on the waters. At Washington Channel, the wind was south at 7 knots, and the water temperature was 70 degrees. At Piney Point, the wind was east at 6 knots. At Thomas Point, the temperature was 70 degrees. Wind east, at 9 knots. The latest river levels in the Potomac, Shenandoah, and Rappahannock basins are as follows. All reports are current as of 7 a.m. and are measured in feet. For Potomac River at Shepherdstown, 2.2. Potomac River at Point of Rocks, 1.4. Potomac River at Edwards Ferry, 3.3. Potomac River at Little Falls, 2.9. North Fork Shenandoah River near Strasburg, 1.8. South Fork Shenandoah River at Front Royal, 1.2. 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Rappahannock River above Fredericksburg, 2.0. Rapidan River near Culpeper, 0.7. Opeckard Creek near Martinsburg, 1.9. 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Monocacy River at Frederick, 1.7. This hazardous weather outlook is for the Maryland portion of the Chesapeake Bay, tidal Potomac River, and I-95 corridor through central Maryland, northern Virginia, and District of Columbia. Day 1, today and tonight. No hazardous weather is expected at this time. Days 2 through 7, Tuesday through Sunday. Isolated severe thunderstorms are possible ahead of a cold front on Wednesday into Wednesday night. Spotter information statement. Spotter activation is not expected at this time. The Northern Virginia Mountain forecast for elevations above 2,000 feet, including the Skyline Drive. Rest of today, sunny. Highs in the mid-80s. Tonight, mostly clear. Lows in the upper 60s. Tuesday, mostly sunny. Highs in the upper 80s. Tuesday night, partly cloudy in the evening, then clearing. Lows in the upper 60s. Wednesday, sunny in the morning. Showers with a chance of thunderstorms in the afternoon and evening. Highs in the upper 80s. Thursday, showers likely. Lows in the mid-50s. Highs in the lower 60s. Friday, showers likely. Lows around 50. Highs in the upper 50s. This is the NOAA Weather Radio All Hazards Station KHP36, broadcasting from the National Weather Service office in Sterling, Virginia, and transmitting on a frequency of 162.550 MHz from an antenna located in Manassas, Virginia. The noon observation in Washington. At Reagan National Airport, mostly sunny skies. The temperature was 86 degrees Fahrenheit, or 30 degrees Celsius. Dew point 67. Humidity was 52%. Winds were south at 8 miles an hour and the barometric pressure was 30.17 inches or 1,021.6 millibars and falling. Now for some observations from the surrounding area. At BWI Marshall Airport, mostly sunny skies. Temperature 89. Wind southwest at 5 miles an hour. At Charlottesville, fair skies. 88. At Dulles Airport, sunny. Temperature 89 degrees. Winds calm. At Fredericksburg, fair. Temperature 90.
at Martinsburg, fair skies. 88. Winds variable at 3 miles an hour. At Norfolk, fair. Temperature 88 degrees. At Ocean City, fair skies. It was 82 degrees. At Pawtuxent River Naval Air Station, fair. Temperature 86. At Quantico, fair skies. Temperature 80. Wind south at 6 miles an hour. For Richmond, fair skies. It was 90. At Roanoke, fair. Temperature 85 degrees. At Winchester, fair. Temperature 88. At New York, fair skies. 87. At Philadelphia, partly sunny skies. 92. At Raleigh, fair skies. 89. Now for a few observations on the waters. At Washington Channel, the wind was south at 7 knots, and the water temperature was 70 degrees. At Tiny Point, the wind was east at 6 knots. At Thomas Point, the temperature was 70 degrees. Wind east at 9 knots. The marine forecast for the coastal waters from Fenwick Island to Chincoteague and out 20 nautical miles. Rest of today, southwest winds 5 to 10 knots, becoming south 10 to 15 knots this afternoon. Gusts up to 20 knots. Seas 2 to 3 feet. Wave detail, south 3 feet at 5 seconds and southeast 2 feet at 8 seconds. Tonight, south winds 10 to 15 knots with gusts up to 20 knots. Seas 3 to 4 feet, occasionally to 6 feet. Wave detail, south 3 feet at 5 seconds and southeast 2 feet at 9 seconds. Tuesday, southwest winds 10 to 15 knots, becoming south 15 to 20 knots in the afternoon. Gusts up to 25 knots. Seas 3 to 4 feet, occasionally to 6 feet. Wave detail, south 4 feet at 5 seconds and southeast 2 feet at 9 seconds. Tuesday night, south winds 15 to 20 knots with gusts up to 25 knots. Seas 4 to 5 feet, occasionally to 7 feet. Wave detail, south 4 feet at 5 seconds and southeast 3 feet at 9 seconds. Wednesday, southwest winds 10 to 15 knots, becoming south 15 to 20 knots in the afternoon. Gusts up to 25 knots. Seas 3 to 4 feet, occasionally to 6 feet. Wave detail, south 4 feet at 6 seconds and southeast 2 feet at 9 seconds. Wednesday night, southwest winds 15 to 20 knots with gusts up to 25 knots, becoming northwest 10 to 15 knots after midnight. Seas 3 to 4 feet, occasionally to 6 feet. Wave detail, south 4 feet at 6 seconds and southeast 2 feet at 9 seconds. A chance of showers. Thursday, northeast winds 10 to 15 knots with gusts up to 20 knots. Seas around 3 feet. Showers likely. Thursday night, northeast winds 10 to 15 knots. Seas around 3 feet. A chance of showers. Friday, east winds 15 to 20 knots with gusts up to 25 knots. Seas 3 to 4 feet, occasionally to 6 feet. Showers likely. Friday night, east winds 10 to 15 knots with gusts up to 20 knots. Seas around 4 feet, occasionally to 6 feet. A chance of showers in the evening, then showers likely after midnight. The current time is 12:48 p.m. Eastern Daylight Time. This hazardous weather outlook is for the Maryland portion of the Chesapeake Bay, tidal Potomac River, and I-95 corridor through central Maryland, northern Virginia, and District of Columbia. Day 1, today and tonight. No hazardous weather is expected at this time. Days 2 through 7, Tuesday through Sunday. Isolated severe thunderstorms are possible ahead of a cold front on Wednesday into Wednesday night. Spotter information statement, spotter activation is not expected at this time. The Northern Virginia Mountain forecast for elevations above 2,000 feet including the Skyline Drive. Rest of today, sunny. Highs in the mid-80s. Tonight, mostly clear. Lows in the upper 60s. Tuesday, mostly sunny. Highs in the upper 80s. Tuesday night, partly cloudy in the evening, then clearing. Lows in the upper 60s. Wednesday, sunny in the morning. Showers with a chance of thunderstorms in the afternoon and evening. Highs in the upper 80s. Thursday,
Showers likely. Lows in the mid-50s. Highs in the lower 60s. Friday, showers likely. Lows around 50. Highs in the upper 50s. This is the NOAA Weather Radio All Hazards Station KHP36, broadcasting from the National Weather Service Office in Sterling, Virginia, and transmitting on a frequency of 162.550 MHz from an antenna located in Manassas, Virginia. The noon observation in Washington. At Reagan National Airport, mostly sunny skies. The temperature was 86 degrees Fahrenheit, or 30 degrees Celsius. Dew point 67. Humidity was 52%. Winds were south at 8 miles an hour and the barometric pressure was 30.17 inches or 1,021.6 millibars, and falling. Now for some observations from the surrounding area. At BWI Marshall Airport, mostly sunny skies. Temperature 89. Wind southwest at 5 miles an hour. At Charlottesville, fair skies. 88. At Dulles Airport, sunny. Temperature 89 degrees. Winds calm. At Fredericksburg, fair. Temperature 90. At Martinsburg, fair skies. 88. Winds variable at 3 miles an hour. At Norfolk, fair. Temperature 88 degrees. At Ocean City, fair skies. It was 82 degrees. At Pawtuxent River Naval Air Station, fair. Temperature 86. At Quantico, fair skies. Temperature 80. Wind south at 6 miles an hour. For Richmond, fair skies. It was 90. At Roanoke, fair. Temperature 85 degrees. At Winchester, fair. Temperature 88. At New York, fair skies. 87. At Philadelphia, partly sunny skies. 92. At Raleigh, fair skies. 89. Now for a few observations on the waters. At Washington Channel, the wind was south at 7 knots, and the water temperature was 70 degrees. At Piney Point, the wind was east at 6 knots. At Thomas Point, the temperature was 70 degrees. Wind east at 9 knots. This hazardous weather outlook is for the Maryland portion of the Chesapeake Bay, tidal Potomac River, and I-95 corridor through central Maryland, northern Virginia, and District of Columbia. Day 1, today and tonight. No hazardous weather is expected at this time. Days 2 through 7, Tuesday through Sunday. Isolated severe thunderstorms are possible ahead of a cold front on Wednesday into Wednesday night. Spotter information statement, spotter activation is not expected at this time. The Northern Virginia Mountain forecast for elevations above 2,000 feet including the Skyline Drive. Rest of today, sunny. Highs in the mid-80s. Tonight, mostly clear. Lows in the upper 60s. Tuesday, mostly sunny. Highs in the upper 80s. Tuesday night, partly cloudy in the evening, then clearing. Lows in the upper 60s. Wednesday, sunny in the morning. Showers with a chance of thunderstorms in the afternoon and evening. Highs in the upper 80s. Thursday, showers likely. Lows in the mid-50s. Highs in the lower 60s. Friday, showers likely. Lows around 50. Highs in the upper 50s. 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The noon observation in Washington. At Reagan National Airport, mostly sunny skies. The temperature was 86 degrees Fahrenheit, or 30 degrees Celsius. Dew point 67. Humidity was 52%. Winds were south at 8 miles an hour and the barometric pressure was 30.17 inches or 1,021.6 millibars, and falling. Now for some observations from the surrounding area. At BWI Marshall Airport, mostly sunny skies. Temperature 89. Wind southwest at 5 miles an hour. At Charlottesville, fair skies. 88. At Dulles Airport, sunny. Temperature 89 degrees.
Winds calm. At Fredericksburg, fair. Temperature 90. At Martinsburg, fair skies. 88. Winds variable at 3 miles an hour. At Norfolk, fair. Temperature 88 degrees. At Ocean City, fair skies. It was 82 degrees. At Pawtuxet River Naval Air Station, fair. Temperature 86. At Quantico, fair skies. Temperature 80. Wind south at 6 miles an hour. For Richmond, fair skies. It was 90. At Roanoke, fair. Temperature 85 degrees. At Winchester, fair. Temperature 88. At New York, fair skies. 87. At Philadelphia, partly sunny skies. 92. At Raleigh, fair skies. 89. Now for a few observations on the waters. At Washington Channel, the wind was south at 7 knots, and the water temperature was 70 degrees. At Piney Point, the wind was east at 6 knots. At Thomas Point, the temperature was 70 degrees. Wind east at 9 knots. This hazardous weather outlook is for the Maryland portion of the Chesapeake Bay, tidal Potomac River, and I-95 corridor through central Maryland, northern Virginia, and District of Columbia. Day 1, today and tonight. No hazardous weather is expected at this time. Days 2 through 7, Tuesday through Sunday. Isolated severe thunderstorms are possible ahead of a cold front on Wednesday into Wednesday night. Spotter information statement. Spotter activation is not expected at this time. The marine forecast for the coastal waters from Fenwick Island to Chincoteague and out 20 nautical miles. This afternoon, south winds 10 to 15 knots with gusts up to 20 knots. Seas 2 to 3 feet. Wave detail, south 3 feet at 5 seconds and southeast 2 feet at 8 seconds. Tonight, south winds 10 to 15 knots with gusts up to 20 knots. Seas 3 to 4 feet. Occasionally to 6 feet. Wave detail, south 3 feet at 5 seconds and southeast 2 feet at 9 seconds. Tuesday, southwest winds 10 to 15 knots, becoming south 15 to 20 knots in the afternoon. Gusts up to 25 knots. Seas 3 to 4 feet, occasionally to 6 feet. Wave detail, south 4 feet at 5 seconds and southeast 2 feet at 9 seconds. Tuesday night, southwest winds 15 to 20 knots with gusts up to 25 knots. Seas 4 to 5 feet, occasionally to 7 feet. Wave detail, south 4 feet at 5 seconds and southeast 3 feet at 9 seconds. Wednesday, southwest winds 10 to 15 knots, becoming south 15 to 20 knots in the afternoon. Gusts up to 25 knots. Seas 3 to 4 feet, occasionally to 6 feet. Wave detail, south 4 feet at 6 seconds and southeast 2 feet at 9 seconds. Wednesday night, southwest winds 15 to 20 knots, becoming northwest 5 to 10 knots after midnight. Seas 3 to 4 feet, occasionally to 6 feet. Wave detail, south 4 feet at 6 seconds and southeast 2 feet at 9 seconds. A chance of showers. Thursday, northeast winds 10 to 15 knots with gusts up to 20 knots. Seas around 3 feet. A chance of showers. Thursday night, northeast winds 10 to 15 knots. Seas around 3 feet. A chance of showers. Friday, northeast winds 15 to 20 knots. Seas 3 to 4 feet, occasionally to 6 feet. Showers likely. Friday night, east winds 10 to 15 knots with gusts up to 20 knots. Seas around 4 feet, occasionally to 6 feet. Showers likely. The Northern Virginia Mountain forecast for elevations above 2,000 feet, including the Skyline Drive. Rest of today, sunny. Highs in the mid-80s. Tonight, mostly clear. Lows in the upper 60s. Tuesday, mostly sunny. Highs in the upper 80s. Tuesday night, partly cloudy in the evening, then clearing. Lows in the upper 60s. Wednesday, sunny in the morning. Showers with a chance of thunderstorms in the afternoon and evening. Highs in the upper 80s. Thursday, showers likely. Lows in the mid-50s. Highs in the lower 60s. Friday, showers likely. Lows around 50.
highs in the upper 50s. 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The noon observation in Washington. At Reagan National Airport, mostly sunny skies. The temperature was 86 degrees Fahrenheit, or 30 degrees Celsius. Dew point 67. Humidity was 52%. Winds were south at 8 miles an hour and the barometric pressure was 30.17 inches or 1,021.6 millibars, and falling. Now for some observations from the surrounding area. At BWI Marshall Airport, mostly sunny skies. Temperature 89. Wind southwest at 5 miles an hour. At Charlottesville, fair skies. 88. At Dulles Airport, sunny. Temperature 89 degrees. Winds calm. At Fredericksburg, fair. Temperature 90. At Martinsburg, fair skies. 88. Winds variable at 3 miles an hour. At Norfolk, fair. Temperature 88 degrees. At Ocean City, fair skies. It was 82 degrees. At Pawtuxent River Naval Air Station, fair. Temperature 86. At Quantico, fair skies. Temperature 80. Wind south at 6 miles an hour. For Richmond, fair skies. It was 90. At Roanoke, fair. Temperature 85 degrees. At Winchester, fair. Temperature 88. At New York, fair skies. 87. At Philadelphia, partly sunny skies. 92. At Raleigh, fair skies. 89. Now for a few observations on the waters. At Washington Channel, the wind was south at 7 knots, and the water temperature was 70 degrees. At Piney Point, the wind was east at 6 knots. At Thomas Point, the temperature was 70 degrees. Wind east at 9 knots. The current time is 1:02 p.m. Eastern Daylight Time. This hazardous weather outlook is for the Maryland portion of the Chesapeake Bay, tidal Potomac River, and I-95 corridor through central Maryland, northern Virginia, and District of Columbia. Day 1, today and tonight. No hazardous weather is expected at this time. Days 2 through 7, Tuesday through Sunday. Isolated severe thunderstorms are possible ahead of a cold front on Wednesday into Wednesday night. Spotter information statement. Spotter activation is not expected at this time. The Northern Virginia Mountain forecast for elevations above 2,000 feet, including the Skyline Drive. Rest of today, sunny. Highs in the mid-80s. Tonight, mostly clear. Lows in the upper 60s. Tuesday, mostly sunny. Highs in the upper 80s. Tuesday night, partly cloudy in the evening, then clearing. Lows in the upper 60s. Wednesday, sunny in the morning. Showers with a chance of thunderstorms in the afternoon and evening. Highs in the upper 80s. Thursday, showers likely. Lows in the mid-50s. Highs in the lower 60s. Friday, showers likely. Lows around 50. Highs in the upper 50s. The latest river levels in the Potomac, Shenandoah, and Rappahannock basins are as follows. All reports are current as of 1 p.m. and are measured in feet. For Potomac River at Shepherdstown, 2.2. Potomac River at Point of Rocks, 1.4. Potomac River at Edwards Ferry, 3.3. Potomac River at Little Falls, 2.9. North Fork Shenandoah River near Strasburg, 1.8. South Fork Shenandoah River at Front Royal, 1.2. 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Rapidan River near Culpeper, 0.7. Opeckham Creek near Martinsburg, 1.9. 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
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The noon observation in Washington. At Reagan National Airport, mostly sunny skies. The temperature was 86 degrees Fahrenheit, or 30 degrees Celsius. Dew point 67. Humidity was 52%. Winds were south at 8 miles an hour and the barometric pressure was 30.17 inches or 1,021.6 millibars and falling. Now for some observations from the surrounding area. At BWI Marshall Airport, mostly sunny skies. Temperature 89. Wind southwest at 5 miles an hour. At Charlottesville, fair skies. 88. At Dulles Airport, sunny. Temperature 89 degrees. Winds calm. At Fredericksburg, fair. Temperature 90. At Martinsburg, fair skies. 88. Winds variable at 3 miles an hour. At Norfolk, fair. Temperature 88 degrees. At Ocean City, fair skies. It was 82 degrees. At Pawtuxent River Naval Air Station, fair. Temperature 86. At Quantico, fair skies. Temperature 80. Wind south at 6 miles an hour. For Richmond, fair skies. It was 90. At Roanoke, fair. Temperature 85 degrees. At Winchester, fair. Temperature 88. At New York, fair skies. 87. At Philadelphia, partly sunny skies. 92. At Raleigh, fair skies. 89. Now for a few observations on the waters. At Washington Channel, the wind was south at 7 knots, and the water temperature was 70 degrees. At Piney Point, the wind was east at 6 knots. At Thomas Point, the temperature was 70 degrees. Wind east at 9 knots. This hazardous weather outlook is for the Maryland portion of the Chesapeake Bay, tidal Potomac River, and I-95 corridor through central Maryland, northern Virginia, and District of Columbia. Day 1, today and tonight. No hazardous weather is expected at this time. Days 2 through 7, Tuesday through Sunday. Isolated severe thunderstorms are possible ahead of a cold front on Wednesday into Wednesday night. Spotter information statement. Spotter activation is not expected at this time. The Northern Virginia Mountain forecast for elevations above 2,000 feet including the Skyline Drive. Rest of today, sunny. Highs in the mid-80s. Tonight, mostly clear. Lows in the upper 60s. Tuesday, mostly sunny. Highs in the upper 80s. Tuesday night, partly cloudy in the evening, then clearing. Lows in the upper 60s. Wednesday, sunny in the morning. Showers with a chance of thunderstorms in the afternoon and evening. Highs in the upper 80s. Thursday, showers likely. Lows in the mid-50s. Highs in the lower 60s. Friday, showers likely. Lows around 50. Highs in the upper 50s. 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The noon observation in Washington. At Reagan National Airport, mostly sunny skies. The temperature was 86 degrees Fahrenheit, or 30 degrees Celsius. Dew point 67. Humidity was 52%. Winds were south at 8 miles an hour and the barometric pressure was 30.17 inches or 1,021.6 millibars and falling. Now for some observations from the surrounding area. At BWI Marshall Airport, mostly sunny skies. Temperature 89. Wind southwest at 5 miles an hour. At Charlottesville, fair skies. 88. At Dulles Airport, sunny. Temperature 89 degrees. Winds calm. At Fredericksburg, fair. Temperature 90. At Martinsburg, fair skies. 88. Winds variable at 3 miles an hour. At Norfolk,
Fair. Temperature 88 degrees. At Ocean City, fair skies. It was 82 degrees. At Pawtuxet River Naval Air Station, fair. Temperature 86. At Quantico, fair skies. Temperature 80. Wind south at 6 miles an hour. For Richmond, fair skies. It was 90. At Roanoke, fair. Temperature 85 degrees. At Winchester, fair. Temperature 88. At New York, fair skies. 87. At Philadelphia, partly sunny skies. 92. At Raleigh, fair skies. 89. Now for a few observations on the waters. At Washington Channel, the wind was south at 7 knots, and the water temperature was 70 degrees. At Piney Point, the wind was east at 6 knots. At Thomas Point, the temperature was 70 degrees. Wind east, at 9 knots. This hazardous weather outlook is for the Maryland portion of the Chesapeake Bay, tidal Potomac River, and I-95 corridor through central Maryland, northern Virginia, and District of Columbia. Day 1, today and tonight. No hazardous weather is expected at this time. Days 2 through 7, Tuesday through Sunday. Isolated severe thunderstorms are possible ahead of a cold front on Wednesday into Wednesday night. Spotter information statement, spotter activation is not expected at this time. The Northern Virginia Mountain forecast for elevations above 2,000 feet including the Skyline Drive. Rest of today, sunny. Highs in the mid-80s. Tonight, mostly clear. Lows in the upper 60s. Tuesday, mostly sunny. Highs in the upper 80s. Tuesday night, partly cloudy in the evening, then clearing. Lows in the upper 60s. Wednesday, sunny in the morning. Showers with a chance of thunderstorms in the afternoon and evening. Highs in the upper 80s. Thursday, showers likely. Lows in the mid-50s. Highs in the lower 60s. Friday, showers likely. Lows around 50. Highs in the upper 50s. 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The 1 p.m. observation in Washington. At Reagan National Airport, mostly sunny skies. The temperature was 89 degrees Fahrenheit, or 32 degrees Celsius. Dew point 67. Humidity was 47%. Winds were south at 10 miles an hour and the barometric pressure was 30.16 inches or 1,021.3 millibars, and falling. Now for some observations from the surrounding area. At BWI Marshall Airport, sunny skies. Temperature 93, with a heat index of 95. Winds variable at 6 miles an hour. At Charlottesville, fair skies. 91. At Dulles Airport, sunny. Temperature 91 degrees. Winds variable at 3 miles an hour. At Fredericksburg, fair. Temperature 92. At Martinsburg, fair skies. 91. Winds calm. At Norfolk, partly sunny. Temperature 87 degrees. At Ocean City, fair skies. It was 85 degrees. At Quantico, fair skies. Temperature 82. Wind south at 6 miles an hour. For Richmond, fair skies. It was 92. At Roanoke, fair. Temperature 88 degrees. At Winchester, fair. Temperature 90. At New York, fair skies. 88. At Raleigh, fair skies. 91. Now for a few observations on the waters. At Washington Channel, the wind was south at 7 knots, and the water temperature was 70 degrees. At Piney Point, the wind was east at 4 knots. At Thomas Point, the temperature was 72 degrees. Wind south at 6 knots. This hazardous weather outlook is for the Maryland portion of the Chesapeake Bay, tidal Potomac River, and I-95 corridor through central Maryland, northern Virginia, and District of Columbia. Day 1, today and tonight.
No hazardous weather is expected at this time. Days 2 through 7, Tuesday through Sunday. Isolated severe thunderstorms are possible ahead of a cold front on Wednesday into Wednesday night. Spotter information statement, spotter activation is not expected at this time. The Northern Virginia Mountain forecast for elevations above 2,000 feet including the Skyline Drive. Rest of today, sunny. Highs in the mid-80s. Tonight, mostly clear. Lows in the upper 60s. Tuesday, mostly sunny. Highs in the upper 80s. Tuesday night, partly cloudy in the evening, then clearing. Lows in the upper 60s. Wednesday, sunny in the morning. Showers with a chance of thunderstorms in the afternoon and evening. Highs in the upper 80s. Thursday, showers likely. Lows in the mid-50s. Highs in the lower 60s. Friday, showers likely. Lows around 50. Highs in the upper 50s. This is the NOAA Weather Radio All Hazards Station KHP36, broadcasting from the National Weather Service Office in Sterling, Virginia, and transmitting on a frequency of 162.550 MHz from an antenna located in Manassas, Virginia. The 1 p.m. observation in Washington. At Reagan National Airport, mostly sunny skies. The temperature was 89 degrees Fahrenheit, or 32 degrees Celsius. Dew point 67. Humidity was 47%. Winds were south at 10 miles an hour and the barometric pressure was 30.16 inches or 1,021.3 millibars and falling. Now for some observations from the surrounding area. At BWI Marshall Airport, sunny skies. Temperature 93, with a heat index of 95. Winds variable at 6 miles an hour. At Charlottesville, fair skies. 91. At Dulles Airport, sunny. Temperature 91 degrees. Winds variable at 3 miles an hour. At Fredericksburg, fair. Temperature 92. At Martinsburg, fair skies. 91. Winds calm. At Norfolk, partly sunny. Temperature 87 degrees. At Ocean City, fair skies. It was 85 degrees. At Quantico, fair skies. Temperature 82. Wind south at 6 miles an hour. For Richmond, fair skies. It was 92. At Roanoke, fair. Temperature 88 degrees. At Winchester, fair. Temperature 90. At New York, fair skies. 88. At Raleigh, fair skies. 91. Now for a few observations on the waters. At Washington Channel, the wind was south at 7 knots, and the water temperature was 70 degrees. At Piney Point, the wind was east at 4 knots. At Thomas Point, the temperature was 72 degrees. Wind south at 6 knots. The current time is 1:18 p.m. Eastern Daylight Time. This hazardous weather outlook is for the Maryland portion of the Chesapeake Bay, Tidal Potomac River, and I-95 corridor through Central Maryland, Northern Virginia, and District of Columbia. Day 1, today and tonight. No hazardous weather is expected at this time. Days 2 through 7, Tuesday through Sunday. Isolated severe thunderstorms are possible ahead of a cold front on Wednesday into Wednesday night. Spotter information statement, spotter activation is not expected at this time. The Northern Virginia Mountain forecast for elevations above 2,000 feet including the Skyline Drive. Rest of today, sunny. Highs in the mid-80s. Tonight, mostly clear. Lows in the upper 60s. Tuesday, mostly sunny. Highs in the upper 80s. Tuesday night, partly cloudy in the evening, then clearing. Lows in the upper 60s. Wednesday, sunny in the morning. Showers with a chance of thunderstorms in the afternoon and evening. Highs in the upper 80s. Thursday, showers likely. Lows in the mid-50s. Highs in the lower 60s. Friday, showers likely. Lows around 50. Highs in the upper 50s.
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The latest river levels in the Potomac, Shenandoah, and Rappahannock basins are as follows. All reports are current as of 1 p.m. and are measured in feet. For Potomac River at Shepherdstown, 2.2. Potomac River at Point of Rocks, 1.4. Potomac River at Edwards Ferry, 3.3. Potomac River at Little Falls, 2.9. North Fork Shenandoah River near Strasburg, 1.8. South Fork Shenandoah River at Front Royal, 1.2. Shenandoah River at Millville, 1.7. Rappahannock River at Remington, 2.9. Rappahannock River above Fredericksburg, 2.0. Rapidan River near Culpeper, 0.7. Opecan Creek near Martinsburg, 1.9. Seneca Creek at Dawsonville, 2.0. Goose Creek near Leesburg, 1.3. Monocacy River at Frederick, 1.7. The 1 p.m. observation in Washington. At Reagan National Airport, mostly sunny skies. The temperature was 89 degrees Fahrenheit, or 32 degrees Celsius. Dew point 67. Humidity was 47%. Winds were south at 10 miles an hour and the barometric pressure was 30.16 inches or 1,021.3 millibars, and falling. Now for some observations from the surrounding area. At BWI Marshall Airport, sunny skies. Temperature 93, with a heat index of 95. Winds variable at 6 miles an hour. At Charlottesville, fair skies. 91. At Dulles Airport, sunny. Temperature 91 degrees. Winds variable at 3 miles an hour. At Fredericksburg, fair. Temperature 92. At Martinsburg, fair skies. 91. Winds calm. At Norfolk, partly sunny. Temperature 87 degrees. At Ocean City, fair skies. It was 85 degrees. At Quantico, fair skies. Temperature 82. Wind south at 6 miles an hour. For Richmond, fair skies. It was 92. At Roanoke, fair. Temperature 88 degrees. At Winchester, fair. Temperature 90. At New York, fair skies. 88. At Raleigh, fair skies. 91. Now for a few observations on the waters. At Washington Channel, the wind was south at 7 knots, and the water temperature was 70 degrees. At Piney Point, the wind was east at 4 knots. At Thomas Point, the temperature was 72 degrees. Wind south at 6 knots. This hazardous weather outlook is for the Maryland portion of the Chesapeake Bay, tidal Potomac River, and I-95 corridor through central Maryland, northern Virginia, and District of Columbia. Day 1, today and tonight. No hazardous weather is expected at this time. Days 2 through 7, Tuesday through Sunday. Isolated severe thunderstorms are possible ahead of a cold front on Wednesday into Wednesday night. Spotter information statement. Spotter activation is not expected at this time. The Northern Virginia Mountain forecast for elevations above 2,000 feet, including the Skyline Drive. Rest of today, sunny. Highs in the mid-80s. Tonight, mostly clear. Lows in the upper 60s. Tuesday, mostly sunny. Highs in the upper 80s. Tuesday night, partly cloudy in the evening, then clearing. Lows in the upper 60s. Wednesday, sunny in the morning. Showers with a chance of thunderstorms in the afternoon and evening. Highs in the upper 80s. Thursday, showers likely. Lows in the mid-50s. Highs in the lower 60s. Friday, showers likely. Lows around 50. Highs in the upper 50s. 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The 1 p.m. observation in Washington.
At Reagan National Airport, mostly sunny skies. The temperature was 89 degrees Fahrenheit, or 32 degrees Celsius. Dew point 67. Humidity was 47%. Winds were south at 10 miles an hour and the barometric pressure was 30.16 inches or 1,000

fair skies. 91, winds calm. At Norfolk, partly sunny. Temperature 87 degrees. At Ocean City, fair skies. It was 85 degrees. At Quantico, fair skies. Temperature 82. Wind south at 6 miles an hour. For Richmond, fair skies. It was 92. At Roanoke, fair. Temperature 88 degrees. At Winchester, fair. Temperature 90. At New York, fair skies. 88. At Raleigh, fair skies. 91. Now for a few observations on the waters. At Washington Channel, at 7 knots, and the water temperature was 70 degrees. At Piney Point, the wind was east at 4 knots. At Thomas Point, the temperature was 72 degrees. Wind south, at 6 knots. This hazardous weather outlook is for the Maryland portion of the Chesapeake Bay, tidal Potomac River, and I-95 corridor through central Maryland, northern Virginia, and District of Columbia. Day 1, today and tonight. No hazardous weather is expected at this time. Days 2 through 7, Tuesday through Sunday. Isolated severe thunderstorms are possible ahead of a cold front on Wednesday into Wednesday night. Spotter information statement. Spotter activation is not expected at this time. The Northern Virginia Mountain forecast for elevations above 2,000 feet, including the Skyline Drive. Rest of today, sunny. Highs in the mid-80s. Tonight, mostly clear. Lows in the upper 60s. Tuesday, mostly sunny. Highs in the upper 80s. Tuesday night, partly cloudy in the evening, then clearing. Lows in the upper 60s. Wednesday, sunny in the morning. Showers with a chance of thunderstorms in the afternoon and evening. Highs in the upper 80s. Thursday, showers likely. Lows in the mid-50s. Highs in the lower 60s. Friday, showers likely. Lows around 50. Highs in the upper 50s. 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The 1 p.m. observation in Washington. At Reagan National Airport, mostly sunny skies. The temperature was 89 degrees Fahrenheit, or 32 degrees Celsius. Dew point 67. Humidity was 47%. Winds were south at 10 miles an hour and the barometric pressure was 30.16 inches or 1,021.3 millibars and falling. Now for some observations from the surrounding area. At BWI Marshall Airport, sunny skies. Temperature 93, with a heat index of 95. Winds variable at 6 miles an hour. At Charlottesville, fair skies. 91. At Dulles Airport, sunny. Temperature 91 degrees. Winds variable at 3 miles an hour. At Fredericksburg, fair. Temperature 92. At Martinsburg, fair skies. 91. Winds calm. At Norfolk, partly sunny. Temperature 87 degrees. At Ocean City, fair skies. It was 85 degrees. At Quantico, fair skies. Temperature 82. Wind south at 6 miles an hour. For Richmond, fair skies. It was 92. At Roanoke, fair. Temperature 88 degrees. At Winchester, fair. Temperature 90. At New York, fair skies. 88. At Raleigh, fair skies. 91. Now for a few observations on the waters. At Washington Channel, the wind was south at 7 knots, and the water temperature was 70 degrees. At Piney Point, the wind was east at 4 knots. At Thomas Point, the temperature was 72 degrees. Wind south at 6 knots. This hazardous weather outlook is for the Maryland portion of the Chesapeake Bay, tidal Potomac River, and I-95 corridor through central Maryland, northern Virginia, and District of Columbia. Day 1, today and tonight. No hazardous weather is expected at this time. Days 2 through 7, Tuesday through

through Sunday. Isolated severe thunderstorms are possible ahead of a cold front on Wednesday into Wednesday night. Spotter information statement. Spotter activation is not expected at this time. The Northern Virginia Mountain forecast for elevations above 2,000 feet, including the Skyline Drive. Rest of today, sunny. Highs in the mid-80s. Tonight, mostly clear. Lows in the upper 60s. Tuesday, mostly sunny. Highs in the upper 80s. Tuesday night, partly cloudy in the evening, then clearing. Lows in the upper 60s. Wednesday, sunny in the morning. Showers with a chance of thunderstorms in the afternoon and evening. Highs in the upper 80s. Thursday, showers likely. Lows in the mid-50s. Highs in the lower 60s. Friday, showers likely. Lows around 50. Highs in the upper 50s. 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The 1 p.m. observation in Washington. At Reagan National Airport, mostly sunny skies. The temperature was 89 degrees Fahrenheit, or 32 degrees Celsius. Dew point 67. Humidity was 47%. Winds were south at 10 miles an hour and the barometric pressure was 30.16 inches or 1,021.3 millibars and falling. Now for some observations from the surrounding area. At BWI Marshall Airport, sunny skies. Temperature 93, with a heat index of 95. Winds variable at 6 miles an hour. At Charlottesville, fair skies. 91. At Dulles Airport, sunny. Temperature 91 degrees. Winds variable at 3 miles an hour. At Fredericksburg, fair. Temperature 92. At Martinsburg, fair skies. 91. Winds calm. At Norfolk, partly sunny. Temperature 87 degrees. At Ocean City, fair skies. It was 85 degrees. At Quantico, fair skies. Temperature 82. Wind south at 6 miles an hour. For Richmond, fair skies. It was 92. At Roanoke, fair. Temperature 88 degrees. At Winchester, fair. Temperature 90. At New York, fair skies. 88. At Raleigh, fair skies. 91. Now for a few observations on the waters. At Washington Channel, the wind was south at 7 knots, and the water temperature was 70 degrees. At Piney Point, the wind was east at 4 knots. At Thomas Point, the temperature was 72 degrees. Wind south at 6 knots. The current time is 1:33 p.m. Eastern Daylight Time. This hazardous weather outlook is for the Maryland portion of the Chesapeake Bay, tidal Potomac River, and I-95 corridor through central Maryland, northern Virginia, and District of Columbia. Day 1, today and tonight. No hazardous weather is expected at this time. Days 2 through 7, Tuesday through Sunday. Isolated severe thunderstorms are possible ahead of a cold front on Wednesday into Wednesday night. Spotter information statement. Spotter activation is not expected at this time. The Northern Virginia Mountain forecast for elevations above 2,000 feet, including the Skyline Drive. Rest of today, sunny. Highs in the mid-80s. Tonight, mostly clear. Lows in the upper 60s. Tuesday, mostly sunny. Highs in the upper 80s. Tuesday night, partly cloudy in the evening, then clearing. Lows in the upper 60s. Wednesday, sunny in the morning. Showers with a chance of thunderstorms in the afternoon and evening. Highs in the upper 80s. Thursday, showers likely. Lows in the mid-50s. Highs in the lower 60s. Friday, showers likely. Lows around 50. Highs in the upper 50s. 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
from an antenna located in Manassas, Virginia. The 1 p.m. observation in Washington. At Reagan National Airport, mostly sunny skies. The temperature was 89 degrees Fahrenheit, or 32 degrees Celsius. Dew point 67. Humidity was 47%. Winds were south at 10 miles an hour and the barometric pressure was 30.16 inches or 1,021.3 millibars, and falling. Now for some observations from the surrounding area. At BWI Marshall Airport, sunny skies. Temperature 93, with a heat index of 95. Winds variable at 6 miles an hour. At Charlottesville, fair skies. 91. At Dulles Airport, sunny. Temperature 91 degrees. Winds variable at 3 miles an hour. At Fredericksburg, fair. Temperature 92. At Martinsburg, fair skies. 91. Winds calm. At Norfolk, partly sunny. Temperature 87 degrees. At Ocean City, fair skies. It was 85 degrees. At Quantico, fair skies. Temperature 82. Wind south at 6 miles an hour. For Richmond, fair skies. It was 92. At Roanoke, fair. Temperature 88 degrees. At Winchester, fair. Temperature 90. At New York, fair skies. 88. At Raleigh, fair skies. 91. Now for a few observations on the waters. At Washington Channel, the wind was south at 7 knots, and the water temperature was 70 degrees. At Piney Point, the wind was east at 4 knots. At Thomas Point, the temperature was 72 degrees. Wind south at 6 knots. This hazardous weather outlook is for the Maryland portion of the Chesapeake Bay, Tidal Potomac River, and I-95 corridor through Central Maryland, Northern Virginia, and District of Columbia. Day 1, today and tonight. No hazardous weather is expected at this time. Days 2 through 7, Tuesday through Sunday. Isolated severe thunderstorms are possible ahead of a cold front on Wednesday into Wednesday night. Spotter information statement, spotter activation is not expected at this time. The Northern Virginia Mountain forecast for elevations above 2,000 feet including the Skyline Drive. Rest of today, sunny. Highs in the mid-80s. Tonight, mostly clear. Lows in the upper 60s. Tuesday, mostly sunny. Highs in the upper 80s. Tuesday night, partly cloudy in the evening, then clearing. Lows in the upper 60s. Wednesday, sunny in the morning. Showers with a chance of thunderstorms in the afternoon and evening. Highs in the upper 80s. Thursday, showers likely. Lows in the mid-50s. Highs in the lower 60s. Friday, showers likely. Lows around 50. Highs in the upper 50s. 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The 1 p.m. observation in Washington. At Reagan National Airport, mostly sunny skies. The temperature was 89 degrees Fahrenheit, or 32 degrees Celsius. Dew point 67. Humidity was 47%. Winds were south at 10 miles an hour and the barometric pressure was 30.16 inches or 1,021.3 millibars, and falling. Now for some observations from the surrounding area. At BWI Marshall Airport, sunny skies. Temperature 93, with a heat index of 95. Winds variable at 6 miles an hour. At Charlottesville, fair skies. 91. At Dulles Airport, sunny. Temperature 91 degrees. Winds variable at 3 miles an hour. At Fredericksburg, fair. Temperature 92. At Martinsburg, fair skies. 91. Winds calm. At Norfolk, partly sunny. Temperature 87 degrees. At Ocean City, fair skies. It was 85 degrees. At Quantico, fair skies. Temperature 82. Wind south at 6 miles an hour.
For Richmond, fair skies. It was 92. At Roanoke, fair. Temperature 88 degrees. At Winchester, fair. Temperature 90. At New York, fair skies. 88. At Raleigh, fair skies. 91. Now for a few observations on the waters. At Washington Channel, the wind was south at 7 knots, and the water temperature was 70 degrees. At Piney Point, the wind was east at 4 knots. At Thomas Point, the temperature was 72 degrees. Wind south at 6 knots. The latest river levels in the Potomac, Shenandoah, and Rappahannock basins are as follows. All reports are current as of 1 p.m. and are measured in feet. For Potomac River at Shepherdstown, 2.2. Potomac River at Point of Rocks, 1.4. Potomac River at Edwards Ferry, 3.3. Potomac River at Little Falls, 2.9. North Fork Shenandoah River near Strasburg, 1.8. South Fork Shenandoah River at Front Royal, 1.2. 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Rapidan River near Culpeper, 0.7. Opecket Creek near Martinsburg, 1.9. Seneca Creek at Dawsonville, 2.0. 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This hazardous weather outlook is for the Maryland portion of the Chesapeake Bay, tidal Potomac River, and I-95 corridor through central Maryland, northern Virginia, and District of Columbia. Day 1, today and tonight. No hazardous weather is expected at this time. Days 2 through 7, Tuesday through Sunday. Isolated severe thunderstorms are possible ahead of a cold front on Wednesday into Wednesday night. Spotter information statement, spotter activation is not expected at this time. The Northern Virginia Mountain forecast for elevations above 2,000 feet including the Skyline Drive. Rest of today, sunny. Highs in the mid-80s. Tonight, mostly clear. Lows in the upper 60s. Tuesday, mostly sunny. Highs in the upper 80s. Tuesday night, partly cloudy in the evening, then clearing. Lows in the upper 60s. Wednesday, sunny in the morning. Showers with a chance of thunderstorms in the afternoon and evening. Highs in the upper 80s. Thursday, showers likely. Lows in the mid-50s. Highs in the lower 60s. Friday, showers likely. Lows around 50. Highs in the upper 50s. 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The 1 p.m. observation in Washington. At Reagan National Airport, mostly sunny skies. The temperature was 89 degrees Fahrenheit, or 32 degrees Celsius. Dew point 67. Humidity was 47%. Winds were south at 10 miles an hour and the barometric pressure was 30.16 inches or 1,021.3 millibars and falling. Now for some observations from the surrounding area. At BWI Marshall Airport, sunny skies. Temperature 93, with a heat index of 95. Winds variable at 6 miles an hour. At Charlottesville, fair skies. 91. At Dulles Airport, sunny. Temperature 91 degrees. Winds variable at 3 miles an hour. At Fredericksburg, fair. Temperature 92. At Martinsburg, fair skies. 91. Winds calm. At Norfolk, partly sunny. Temperature 87 degrees. At Ocean City, fair skies. It was 85 degrees. At Quantico, fair skies. Temperature 82. Wind south at 6 miles an hour. For Richmond, fair skies. It was 92. At Roanoke, fair. Temperature 88 degrees. At Winchester, fair. Temperature 90. At New York, fair skies. 88. At Raleigh, fair skies. 91.
Now for a few observations on the waters. At Washington Channel, the wind was south at 7 knots, and the water temperature was 70 degrees. At Piney Point, the wind was east at 4 knots. At Thomas Point, the temperature was 72 degrees. Wind south at 6 knots. This hazardous weather outlook is for the Maryland portion of the Chesapeake Bay, tidal Potomac River, and I-95 corridor through central Maryland, northern Virginia, and District of Columbia. Day 1, today and tonight. No hazardous weather is expected at this time. Days 2 through 7, Tuesday through Sunday. Isolated severe thunderstorms are possible ahead of a cold front on Wednesday into Wednesday night. Spotter information statement. Spotter activation is not expected at this time. The Northern Virginia Mountain forecast for elevations above 2,000 feet, including the Skyline Drive. Rest of today, sunny. Highs in the mid-80s. Tonight, mostly clear. Lows in the upper 60s. Tuesday, mostly sunny. Highs in the upper 80s. Tuesday night, partly cloudy in the evening, then clearing. Lows in the upper 60s. Wednesday, sunny in the morning. Showers with a chance of thunderstorms in the afternoon and evening. Highs in the upper 80s. Thursday, showers likely. Lows in the mid-50s. Highs in the lower 60s. Friday, showers likely. Lows around 50. Highs in the upper 50s. The current time is 1:47 p.m. Eastern Daylight Time. 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The 1 p.m. observation in Washington. At Reagan National Airport, mostly sunny skies. The temperature was 89 degrees Fahrenheit, or 32 degrees Celsius. Dew point 67. Humidity was 47%. Winds were south at 10 miles an hour and the barometric pressure was 30.16 inches or 1,021.3 millibars, and falling. Now for some observations from the surrounding area. At BWI Marshall Airport, sunny skies. Temperature 93, with a heat index of 95. Winds variable at 6 miles an hour. At Charlottesville, fair skies. 91. At Dulles Airport, sunny. Temperature 91 degrees. Winds variable at 3 miles an hour. At Fredericksburg, fair. Temperature 92. At Martinsburg, fair skies. 91. Winds calm. At Norfolk, partly sunny. Temperature 87 degrees. At Ocean City, fair skies. It was 85 degrees. At Quantico, fair skies. Temperature 82. Wind south at 6 miles an hour. For Richmond, fair skies. It was 92. At Roanoke, fair. Temperature 88 degrees. At Winchester, fair. Temperature 90. At New York, fair skies. 88. At Raleigh, fair skies. 91. Now for a few observations on the waters. At Washington Channel, the wind was south at 7 knots, and the water temperature was 70 degrees. At Piney Point, the wind was east at 4 knots. At Thomas Point, the temperature was 72 degrees. Wind south at 6 knots. This hazardous weather outlook is for the Maryland portion of the Chesapeake Bay, tidal Potomac River, and I-95 corridor through central Maryland, northern Virginia, and District of Columbia. Day 1, today and tonight. No hazardous weather is expected at this time. Days 2 through 7, Tuesday through Sunday. Isolated severe thunderstorms are possible ahead of a cold front on Wednesday into Wednesday night. Spotter information statement. Spotter activation is not expected at this time. The Northern Virginia Mountain forecast for elevations above 2,000 feet, including the Skyline Drive. Rest of today, sunny. Highs in the mid-80s. Tonight, mostly clear. Lows in the upper 60s. Tuesday, mostly sunny. Highs in the upper 80s. Tuesday night, partly cloudy in the evening, then clearing.
lows in the upper 60s. Wednesday, sunny in the morning. Showers with a chance of thunderstorms in the afternoon and evening. Highs in the upper 80s. Thursday, showers likely. Lows in the mid-50s. Highs in the lower 60s. Friday, showers likely. Lows around 50. Highs in the upper 50s. 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The 1 p.m. observation in Washington. At Reagan National Airport, mostly sunny skies. The temperature was 89 degrees Fahrenheit, or 32 degrees Celsius. Dew point 67. Humidity was 47%. Winds were south at 10 miles an hour and the barometric pressure was 30.16 inches or 1,021.3 millibars and falling. Now for some observations from the surrounding area. At BWI Marshall Airport, sunny skies. Temperature 93, with a heat index of 95. Winds variable at 6 miles an hour. At Charlottesville, fair skies. 91. At Dulles Airport, sunny. Temperature 91 degrees. Winds variable at 3 miles an hour. At Fredericksburg, fair. Temperature 92. At Martinsburg, fair skies. 91. Winds calm. At Norfolk, partly sunny. Temperature 87 degrees. At Ocean City, fair skies. It was 85 degrees. At Quantico, fair skies. Temperature 82. Wind south at 6 miles an hour. For Richmond, fair skies. It was 92. At Roanoke, fair. Temperature 88 degrees. At Winchester, fair. Temperature 90. At New York, fair skies. 88. At Raleigh, fair skies. 91. Now for a few observations on the waters. At Washington Channel, the wind was south at 7 knots, and the water temperature was 70 degrees. At Piney Point, the wind was east at 4 knots. At Thomas Point, the temperature was 72 degrees. Wind south at 6 knots. The marine forecast for the coastal waters from Fenwick Island to Chincoteague and out 20 nautical miles. This afternoon, south winds 10 to 15 knots with gusts up to 20 knots. Seas 2 to 3 feet. Wave detail, south 3 feet at 5 seconds and southeast 2 feet at 8 seconds. Tonight, south winds 10 to 15 knots with gusts up to 20 knots. Seas 3 to 4 feet, occasionally to 6 feet. Wave detail, south 3 feet at 5 seconds and southeast 2 feet at 9 seconds. Tuesday, southwest winds 10 to 15 knots, becoming south 15 to 20 knots in the afternoon. Gusts up to 25 knots. Seas 3 to 4 feet, occasionally to 6 feet. Wave detail, south 4 feet at 5 seconds and southeast 2 feet at 9 seconds. Tuesday night, southwest winds 15 to 20 knots with gusts up to 25 knots. Seas 4 to 5 feet, occasionally to 7 feet. Wave detail, south 4 feet at 5 seconds and southeast 3 feet at 9 seconds. Wednesday, southwest winds 10 to 15 knots, becoming south 15 to 20 knots in the afternoon. Gusts up to 25 knots. Seas 3 to 4 feet, occasionally to 6 feet. Wave detail, south 4 feet at 6 seconds and southeast 2 feet at 9 seconds. Wednesday night, southwest winds 15 to 20 knots, becoming northwest 5 to 10 knots after midnight. Seas 3 to 4 feet, occasionally to 6 feet. Wave detail, south 4 feet at 6 seconds and southeast 2 feet at 9 seconds. A chance of showers. Thursday, northeast winds 10 to 15 knots with gusts up to 20 knots. Seas around 3 feet. A chance of showers. Thursday night, northeast winds 10 to 15 knots. Seas around 3 feet. A chance of showers. Friday, northeast winds 15 to 20 knots. Seas 3 to 4 feet, occasionally to 6 feet. Showers likely. Friday night, east winds 10 to 15 knots with gusts up to 20 knots. Seas around 4 feet, occasionally to 6 feet.
Showers likely. This hazardous weather outlook is for the Maryland portion of the Chesapeake Bay, tidal Potomac River, and I-95 corridor through central Maryland, northern Virginia, and District of Columbia. Day 1, today and tonight. No hazardous weather is expected at this time. Days 2 through 7, Tuesday through Sunday. Isolated severe thunderstorms are possible ahead of a cold front on Wednesday into Wednesday night. Spotter information statement, spotter activation is not expected at this time. The Northern Virginia Mountain forecast for elevations above 2,000 feet including the Skyline Drive. Rest of today, sunny. Highs in the mid-80s. Tonight, mostly clear. Lows in the upper 60s. Tuesday, mostly sunny. Highs in the upper 80s. Tuesday night, partly cloudy in the evening, then clearing. Lows in the upper 60s. Wednesday, sunny in the morning. Showers with a chance of thunderstorms in the afternoon and evening. Highs in the upper 80s. Thursday, showers likely. Lows in the mid-50s. Highs in the lower 60s. Friday, showers likely. Lows around 50. Highs in the upper 50s. 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The 1 p.m. observation in Washington. At Reagan National Airport, mostly sunny skies. The temperature was 89 degrees Fahrenheit, or 32 degrees Celsius. Dew point 67. Humidity was 47%. Winds were south at 10 miles an hour and the barometric pressure was 30.16 inches or 1,021.3 millibars, and falling. Now for some observations from the surrounding area. At BWI Marshall Airport, sunny skies. Temperature 93, with a heat index of 95. Winds variable at 6 miles an hour. At Charlottesville, fair skies. 91. At Dulles Airport, sunny. Temperature 91 degrees. Winds variable at 3 miles an hour. At Fredericksburg, fair. Temperature 92. At Martinsburg, fair skies. 91. Winds calm. At Norfolk, partly sunny. Temperature 87 degrees. At Ocean City, fair skies. It was 85 degrees. At Quantico, fair skies. Temperature 82. Wind south at 6 miles an hour. For Richmond, fair skies. It was 92. At Roanoke, fair. Temperature 88 degrees. At Winchester, fair. Temperature 90. At New York, fair skies. 88. At Raleigh, fair skies. 91. Now for a few observations on the waters. At Washington Channel, the wind was south at 7 knots, and the water temperature was 70 degrees. At Piney Point, the wind was east at 4 knots. At Thomas Point, the temperature was 72 degrees. Wind south at 6 knots. This hazardous weather outlook is for the Maryland portion of the Chesapeake Bay, tidal Potomac River, and I-95 corridor through central Maryland, northern Virginia, and District of Columbia. Day 1, today and tonight. No hazardous weather is expected at this time. Days 2 through 7, Tuesday through Sunday. Isolated severe thunderstorms are possible ahead of a cold front on Wednesday into Wednesday night. Spotter information statement, spotter activation is not expected at this time. The Northern Virginia Mountain forecast for elevations above 2,000 feet including the Skyline Drive. Rest of today, sunny. Highs in the mid-80s. Tonight, mostly clear. Lows in the upper 60s. Tuesday, mostly sunny. Highs in the upper 80s. Tuesday night, partly cloudy in the evening, then clearing. Lows in the upper 60s. Wednesday, sunny in the morning. Showers with a chance of thunderstorms in the afternoon and evening. Highs in the upper 80s. Thursday, showers likely. Lows in the mid-50s. Highs in the lower 60s. Friday, showers likely. Lows around 50.
highs in the upper 50s. The latest river levels in the Potomac, Shenandoah, and Rappahannock basins are as follows. All reports are current as of 1 p.m. and are measured in feet. For Potomac River at Shepherdstown, 2.2. Potomac River at Point of Rocks, 1.4. Potomac River at Edwards Ferry, 3.3. Potomac River at Little Falls, 2.9. North Fork Shenandoah River near Strasburg, 1.8. South Fork Shenandoah River at Front Royal, 1.2. 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Rappahannock River above Fredericksburg, 2.0. Rapidan River near Culpeper, 0.7. Opeckin Creek near Martinsburg, 1.9. Seneca Creek at Dawsonville, 2.0. 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Monocacy River at Frederick, 1.7. 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The 1 p.m. observation in Washington. At Reagan National Airport, mostly sunny skies. The temperature was 89 degrees Fahrenheit, or 32 degrees Celsius. Dew point 67. Humidity was 47%. Winds were south at 10 miles an hour and the barometric pressure was 30.16 inches or 1,021.3 millibars and falling. Now for some observations from the surrounding area. At BWI Marshall Airport, sunny skies. Temperature 93, with a heat index of 95. Winds variable at 6 miles an hour. At Charlottesville, fair skies. 91. At Dulles Airport, sunny. Temperature 91 degrees. Winds variable at 3 miles an hour. At Fredericksburg, fair. Temperature 92. At Martinsburg, fair skies. 91. Winds calm. At Norfolk, partly sunny. Temperature 87 degrees. At Ocean City, fair skies. It was 85 degrees. At Quantico, fair skies. Temperature 82. Wind south at 6 miles an hour. For Richmond, fair skies. It was 92. At Roanoke, fair. Temperature 88 degrees. At Winchester, fair. Temperature 90. At New York, fair skies. 88. At Raleigh, fair skies. 91. Now for a few observations on the waters. At Washington Channel, the wind was south at 7 knots, and the water temperature was 70 degrees. At Piney Point, the wind was east at 4 knots. At Thomas Point, the temperature was 72 degrees. Wind south at 6 knots. The current time is 2:03 p.m. Eastern Daylight Time. This hazardous weather outlook is for the Maryland portion of the Chesapeake Bay, tidal Potomac River, and I-95 corridor through central Maryland, northern Virginia, and District of Columbia. Day 1, today and tonight. No hazardous weather is expected at this time. Days 2 through 7, Tuesday through Sunday. Isolated severe thunderstorms are possible ahead of a cold front on Wednesday into Wednesday night. Spotter information statement. Spotter activation is not expected at this time. The Northern Virginia Mountain forecast for elevations above 2,000 feet, including the Skyline Drive. Rest of today, sunny. Highs in the mid-80s. Tonight, mostly clear. Lows in the upper 60s. Tuesday, mostly sunny. Highs in the upper 80s. Tuesday night, partly cloudy in the evening, then clearing. Lows in the upper 60s. Wednesday, sunny in the morning. Showers with a chance of thunderstorms in the afternoon and evening. Highs in the upper 80s. Thursday, showers likely. Lows in the mid-50s. Highs in the lower 60s. Friday, showers likely. Lows around 50. Highs in the upper 50s. 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
from an antenna located in Manassas, Virginia. The 1 p.m. observation in Washington. At Reagan National Airport, mostly sunny skies. The temperature was 89 degrees Fahrenheit, or 32 degrees Celsius. Dew point 67. Humidity was 47%. Winds were south at 10 miles an hour and the barometric pressure was 30.16 inches or 1,021.3 millibars, and falling. Now for some observations from the surrounding area. At BWI Marshall Airport, sunny skies. Temperature 93, with a heat index of 95. Winds variable at 6 miles an hour. At Charlottesville, fair skies. 91. At Dulles Airport, sunny. Temperature 91 degrees. Winds variable at 3 miles an hour. At Fredericksburg, fair. Temperature 92. At Martinsburg, fair skies. 91. Winds calm. At Norfolk, partly sunny. Temperature 87 degrees. At Ocean City, fair skies. It was 85 degrees. At Quantico, fair skies. Temperature 82. Wind south at 6 miles an hour. For Richmond, fair skies. It was 92. At Roanoke, fair. Temperature 88 degrees. At Winchester, fair. Temperature 90. At New York, fair skies. 88. At Raleigh, fair skies. 91. Now for a few observations on the waters. At Washington Channel, the wind was south at 7 knots, and the water temperature was 70 degrees. At Piney Point, the wind was east at 4 knots. At Thomas Point, the temperature was 72 degrees. Wind south at 6 knots. This hazardous weather outlook is for the Maryland portion of the Chesapeake Bay, Tidal Potomac River, and I-95 corridor through Central Maryland, Northern Virginia, and District of Columbia. Day 1, today and tonight. No hazardous weather is expected at this time. Days 2 through 7, Tuesday through Sunday. Isolated severe thunderstorms are possible ahead of a cold front on Wednesday into Wednesday night. Spotter information statement. Spotter activation is not expected at this time. The Northern Virginia Mountain forecast for elevations above 2,000 feet, including the Skyline Drive. Rest of today, sunny. Highs in the mid-80s. Tonight, mostly clear. Lows in the upper 60s. Tuesday, mostly sunny. Highs in the upper 80s. Tuesday night, partly cloudy in the evening, then clearing. Lows in the upper 60s. Wednesday, sunny in the morning. Showers with a chance of thunderstorms in the afternoon and evening. Highs in the upper 80s. Thursday, showers likely. Lows in the mid-50s. Highs in the lower 60s. Friday, showers likely. Lows around 50. Highs in the upper 50s. 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The 1 p.m. observation in Washington. At Reagan National Airport, mostly sunny skies. The temperature was 89 degrees Fahrenheit, or 32 degrees Celsius. Dew point 67. Humidity was 47%. Winds were south at 10 miles an hour and the barometric pressure was 30.16 inches or 1,021.3 millibars, and falling. Now for some observations from the surrounding area. At BWI Marshall Airport, sunny skies. Temperature 93, with a heat index of 95. Winds variable at 6 miles an hour. At Charlottesville, fair skies. 91. At Dulles Airport, sunny. Temperature 91 degrees. Winds variable at 3 miles an hour. At Fredericksburg, fair. Temperature 92. At Martinsburg, fair skies. 91. Winds calm. At Norfolk, partly sunny. Temperature 87 degrees. At Ocean City, fair skies. It was 85 degrees. At Quantico, fair skies. Temperature 82. Wind south at 6 miles an hour.
For Richmond, fair skies. It was 92. At Roanoke, fair. Temperature 88 degrees. At Winchester, fair. Temperature 90. At New York, fair skies. 88. At Raleigh, fair skies. 91. Now for a few observations on the waters. At Washington Channel, the wind was south at 7 knots, and the water temperature was 70 degrees. At Piney Point, the wind was east at 4 knots. At Thomas Point, the temperature was 72 degrees. Wind south at 6 knots. This hazardous weather outlook is for the Maryland portion of the Chesapeake Bay, tidal Potomac River, and I-95 corridor through central Maryland, northern Virginia, and District of Columbia. Day 1, today and tonight. No hazardous weather is expected at this time. Days 2 through 7, Tuesday through Sunday. Isolated severe thunderstorms are possible ahead of a cold front on Wednesday into Wednesday night. Spotter information statement, spotter activation is not expected at this time. The Northern Virginia Mountain forecast for elevations above 2,000 feet including the Skyline Drive. Rest of today, sunny. Highs in the mid-80s. Tonight, mostly clear. Lows in the upper 60s. Tuesday, mostly sunny. Highs in the upper 80s. Tuesday night, partly cloudy in the evening, then clearing. Lows in the upper 60s. Wednesday, sunny in the morning. Showers with a chance of thunderstorms in the afternoon and evening. Highs in the upper 80s. Thursday, showers likely. Lows in the mid-50s. Highs in the lower 60s. Friday, showers likely. Lows around 50. Highs in the upper 50s. 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The 2 p.m. observation in Washington. At Reagan National Airport, mostly sunny skies. The temperature was 91 degrees Fahrenheit, or 33 degrees Celsius. Dew point 64. Humidity was 40%. Winds were south at 12 miles an hour and the barometric pressure was 30.14 inches or 1020.6 millibars and falling. Now for some observations from the surrounding area. At BWI Marshall Airport, mostly sunny skies. Temperature 94, with a heat index of 95. Winds variable at 5 miles an hour. At Charlottesville, fair skies. 92. At Dulles Airport, mostly sunny. Temperature 93 degrees. Wind southeast at 3 miles an hour. At Fredericksburg, fair. Temperature 94. At Martinsburg, fair skies. 93. Winds variable at 7 miles an hour. At Norfolk, fair. Temperature 88 degrees. At Ocean City, fair skies. It was 81 degrees. At Pawtuxent River Naval Air Station, fair. Temperature 86. At Quantico, fair skies. Temperature 86. Wind south at 5 miles an hour. For Richmond, fair skies. It was 93. At Roanoke, fair. Temperature 88 degrees. At Winchester, fair. Temperature 90. At New York, fair skies. 86. At Philadelphia, fair skies. 96, with a heat index of 97. At Raleigh, fair skies. 94, with a heat index of 95. Now for a few observations on the waters. At Washington Channel, the temperature was 87 degrees, and the water temperature was 70 degrees. At Piney Point, the wind was southeast at 5 knots. At Thomas Point, the temperature was 72 degrees. Wind south at 10 knots. This hazardous weather outlook is for the Maryland portion of the Chesapeake Bay, tidal Potomac River, and I-95 corridor through central Maryland, northern Virginia, and District of Columbia. Day 1, today and tonight. No hazardous weather is expected at this time. Days 2 through 7, Tuesday through Sunday.
Isolated severe thunderstorms are possible ahead of a cold front on Wednesday into Wednesday night. Spotter information statement. Spotter activation is not expected at this time. The Northern Virginia Mountain forecast for elevations above 2,000 feet, including the Skyline Drive. Rest of today, sunny. Highs in the mid-80s. Tonight, mostly clear. Lows in the upper 60s. Tuesday, mostly sunny. Highs in the upper 80s. Tuesday night, partly cloudy in the evening, then clearing. Lows in the upper 60s. Wednesday, sunny in the morning. Showers with a chance of thunderstorms in the afternoon and evening. Highs in the upper 80s. Thursday, showers likely. Lows in the mid-50s. Highs in the lower 60s. Friday, showers likely. Lows around 50. Highs in the upper 50s. 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The 2 p.m. observation in Washington. At Reagan National Airport, mostly sunny skies. The temperature was 91 degrees Fahrenheit, or 33 degrees Celsius. Dew point 64. Humidity was 40%. Winds were south at 12 miles an hour and the barometric pressure was 30.14 inches or 1,020.6 millibars and falling. Now for some observations from the surrounding area. At BWI Marshall Airport, mostly sunny skies. Temperature 94 with a heat index of 95. Winds variable at 5 miles an hour. At Charlottesville, fair skies. 92. At Dulles Airport, mostly sunny. Temperature 93 degrees. Wind southeast at 3 miles an hour. At Fredericksburg, fair. Temperature 94. At Martinsburg, fair skies. 93. Winds variable at 7 miles an hour. At Norfolk, fair. Temperature 88 degrees. At Ocean City, fair skies. It was 81 degrees. At Pawtuxent River Naval Air Station, fair. Temperature 86. At Quantico, fair skies. Temperature 86. Wind south at 5 miles an hour. For Richmond, fair skies. It was 93. At Roanoke, fair. Temperature 88 degrees. At Winchester, fair. Temperature 90. At New York, fair skies. 86. At Philadelphia, fair skies. 96, with a heat index of 97. At Raleigh, fair skies. 94, with a heat index of 95. Now for a few observations on the waters. At Washington Channel, the temperature was 87 degrees. And the water temperature was 70 degrees. At Piney Point, the wind was southeast at 5 knots. At Thomas Point, the temperature was 72 degrees. Wind south at 10 knots. The current time is 2:19 p.m. Eastern Daylight Time. This hazardous weather outlook is for the Maryland portion of the Chesapeake Bay, Tidal Potomac River, and I-95 corridor through Central Maryland, Northern Virginia, and District of Columbia. Day 1, today and tonight. No hazardous weather is expected at this time. Days 2 through 7, Tuesday through Sunday. Isolated severe thunderstorms are possible ahead of a cold front on Wednesday into Wednesday night. Spotter information statement. Spotter activation is not expected at this time. The Northern Virginia Mountain forecast for elevations above 2,000 feet, including the Skyline Drive. Rest of today, sunny. Highs in the mid-80s. Tonight, mostly clear. Lows in the upper 60s. Tuesday, mostly sunny. Highs in the upper 80s. Tuesday night, partly cloudy in the evening, then clearing. Lows in the upper 60s. Wednesday, sunny in the morning. Showers with a chance of thunderstorms in the afternoon and evening. Highs in the upper 80s. Thursday, showers likely. Lows in the mid-50s. Highs in the lower 60s. Friday, showers likely. Lows around 50. Highs in the upper 50s.
The latest river levels in the Potomac, Shenandoah, and Rappahannock basins are as follows. All reports are current as of 1 p.m. and are measured in feet. For Potomac River at Shepherdstown, 2.2. Potomac River at Point of Rocks, 1.4. Potomac River at Edwards Ferry, 3.3. Potomac River at Little Falls, 2.9. North Fork Shenandoah River near Strasburg, 1.8. South Fork Shenandoah River at Front Royal, 1.2. 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Rapidan River near Culpeper, 0.7. Opeckin Creek near Martinsburg, 1.9. 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The 2 p.m. observation in Washington. At Reagan National Airport, mostly sunny skies. The temperature was 91 degrees Fahrenheit, or 33 degrees Celsius. Dew point 64. Humidity was 40%. Winds were south at 12 miles an hour and the barometric pressure was 30.14 inches or 1,020.6 millibars and falling. Now for some observations from the surrounding area. At BWI Marshall Airport, mostly sunny skies. Temperature 94 with a heat index of 95. Winds variable at 5 miles an hour. At Charlottesville, fair skies. 92. At Dulles Airport, mostly sunny. Temperature 93 degrees. Wind southeast at 3 miles an hour. At Fredericksburg, fair. Temperature 94. At Martinsburg, fair skies. 93. Winds variable at 7 miles an hour. At Norfolk, fair. Temperature 88 degrees. At Ocean City, fair skies. It was 81 degrees. At Pawtuxent River Naval Air Station, fair. Temperature 86. At Quantico, fair skies. Temperature 86. Wind south at 5 miles an hour. For Richmond, fair skies. It was 93. At Roanoke, fair. Temperature 88 degrees. At Winchester, fair. Temperature 90. At New York, fair skies. 86. At Philadelphia, fair skies. 96, with a heat index of 97. At Raleigh, fair skies. 94, with a heat index of 95. Now for a few observations on the waters. At Washington Channel, the temperature was 87 degrees. And the water temperature was 70 degrees. At Piney Point, the wind was southeast at 5 knots. At Thomas Point, the temperature was 72 degrees. Wind south at 10 knots. This hazardous weather outlook is for the Maryland portion of the Chesapeake Bay, tidal Potomac River, and I-95 corridor through central Maryland, northern Virginia, and District of Columbia. Day 1, today and tonight. No hazardous weather is expected at this time. Days 2 through 7, Tuesday through Sunday. Isolated severe thunderstorms are possible ahead of a cold front on Wednesday into Wednesday night. Spotter information statement. Spotter activation is not expected at this time. The Northern Virginia Mountain forecast for elevations above 2,000 feet including the Skyline Drive. Rest of today, sunny. Highs in the mid-80s. Tonight, mostly clear. Lows in the upper 60s. Tuesday, mostly sunny. Highs in the upper 80s. Tuesday night, partly cloudy in the evening, then clearing. Lows in the upper 60s. Wednesday, sunny in the morning. Showers with a chance of thunderstorms in the afternoon and evening. Highs in the upper 80s. Thursday, showers likely. Lows in the mid-50s. Highs in the lower 60s. Friday, showers likely. Lows around 50. Highs in the upper 50s.
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skies. Temperature 94, with a heat index of 95. Winds variable at 5 miles an hour. At Charlottesville, fair skies. 92. At Dulles Airport, mostly sunny. Temperature 93 degrees. Wind southeast at 3 miles an hour. At Fredericksburg, fair. Temperature 94. At Martinsburg, fair skies. 93. Winds variable at 7 miles an hour. At Norfolk, fair. Temperature 88 degrees. At Ocean City, fair skies. It was 81 degrees. At Pawtuxet River Naval Air Station, fair. Temperature 86. At Quantico, fair skies. Temperature 86. Wind south at 5 miles an hour. For Richmond, fair skies. It was 93. At Roanoke, fair. Temperature 88 degrees. At Winchester, fair. Temperature 90. At New York, fair skies. 86. At Philadelphia, fair skies. 96, with a heat index of 97. At Raleigh, fair skies. 94, with a heat index of 95. Now for a few observations on the waters. At Washington Channel, the temperature was 87 degrees, and the water temperature was 70 degrees. At Piney Point, the wind was southeast at 5 knots. At Thomas Point, the temperature was 72 degrees. Wind south at 10 knots. This hazardous weather outlook is for the Maryland portion of the Chesapeake Bay, tidal Potomac River, and I-95 corridor through central Maryland, northern Virginia, and District of Columbia. Day 1, today and tonight. No hazardous weather is expected at this time. Days 2 through 7, Tuesday through Sunday. Isolated severe thunderstorms are possible ahead of a cold front on Wednesday into Wednesday night. Spotter information statement, spotter activation is not expected at this time. The Northern Virginia Mountain forecast for elevations above 2,000 feet including the Skyline Drive. Rest of today, sunny. Highs in the mid-80s. Tonight, mostly clear. Lows in the upper 60s. Tuesday, mostly sunny. Highs in the upper 80s. Tuesday night, partly cloudy in the evening, then clearing. Lows in the upper 60s. Wednesday, sunny in the morning. Showers with a chance of thunderstorms in the afternoon and evening. Highs in the upper 80s. Thursday, showers likely. Lows in the mid-50s. Highs in the lower 60s. Friday, showers likely. Lows around 50. Highs in the upper 50s. 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The 2 p.m. observation in Washington. At Reagan National Airport, mostly sunny skies. The temperature was 91 degrees Fahrenheit, or 33 degrees Celsius. Dew point 64. Humidity was 40%. Winds were south at 12 miles an hour and the barometric pressure was 30.14 inches or 1,020.6 millibars and falling. Now for some observations from the surrounding area. At BWI Marshall Airport, mostly sunny skies. Temperature 94, with a heat index of 95. Winds variable at 5 miles an hour. At Charlottesville, fair skies. 92. At Dulles Airport, mostly sunny. Temperature 93 degrees. Wind southeast at 3 miles an hour. At Fredericksburg, fair. Temperature 94. At Martinsburg, fair skies. 93. Winds variable at 7 miles an hour. At Norfolk, fair. Temperature 88 degrees. At Ocean City, fair skies. It was 81 degrees. At Pawtuxet River Naval Air Station, fair. Temperature 86. At Quantico, fair skies. Temperature 86. Wind south at 5 miles an hour. For Richmond, fair skies. It was 93. At Roanoke, fair. Temperature 88 degrees. At Winchester, fair. Temperature

90. At New York, fair skies. 86. At Philadelphia, fair skies. 96, with a heat index of 97. At Raleigh, fair skies. 94, with a heat index of 95. Now for a few observations on the waters. At Washington Channel, the temperature was 87 degrees, and the water temperature was 70 degrees. At Piney Point, the wind was southeast at 5 knots. At Thomas Point, the temperature was 72 degrees. Wind south at 10 knots. This hazardous weather outlook is for the Maryland portion of the Chesapeake Bay, tidal Potomac River, and I-95 corridor through central Maryland, northern Virginia, and District of Columbia. Day 1, today and tonight. No hazardous weather is expected at this time. Days 2 through 7, Tuesday through Sunday. Isolated severe thunderstorms are possible ahead of a cold front on Wednesday into Wednesday night. Spotter information statement, spotter activation is not expected at this time. The current time is 2:32 p.m. Eastern Daylight Time. The Northern Virginia Mountain forecast for elevations above 2,000 feet including the Skyline Drive. This afternoon, sunny. Highs in the mid-80s. Tonight, mostly clear. Lows in the upper 60s. Tuesday, hot. Mostly sunny. Highs around 90. Tuesday night, partly cloudy. Lows in the upper 60s. Wednesday, sunny in the morning. Showers with a chance of thunderstorms in the afternoon and evening. Highs in the upper 80s. Thursday, showers likely through the day, then a chance of showers and thunderstorms through the night. Lows in the mid-50s. Highs in the lower 60s. Friday, showers. Lows around 50. Highs in the upper 50s. 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The 2 p.m. observation in Washington. At Reagan National Airport, mostly sunny skies. The temperature was 91 degrees Fahrenheit, or 33 degrees Celsius. Dew point 64. Humidity was 40%. Winds were south at 12 miles an hour and the barometric pressure was 30.14 inches or 1,020.6 millibars and falling. Now for some observations from the surrounding area. At BWI Marshall Airport, mostly sunny skies. Temperature 94, with a heat index of 95. Winds variable at 5 miles an hour. At Charlottesville, fair skies. 92. At Dulles Airport, mostly sunny. Temperature 93 degrees. Wind southeast at 3 miles an hour. At Fredericksburg, fair. Temperature 94. At Martinsburg, fair skies. 93. Winds variable at 7 miles an hour. At Norfolk, fair. Temperature 88 degrees. At Ocean City, fair skies. It was 81 degrees. At Pawtuxent River Naval Air Station, fair. Temperature 86. At Quantico, fair skies. Temperature 86. Wind south at 5 miles an hour. For Richmond, fair skies. It was 93. At Roanoke, fair. Temperature 88 degrees. At Winchester, fair. Temperature 90. At New York, fair skies. 86. At Philadelphia, fair skies. 96, with a heat index of 97. At Raleigh, fair skies. 94, with a heat index of 95. Now for a few observations on the waters. At Washington Channel, the temperature was 87 degrees, and the water temperature was 70 degrees. At Piney Point, the wind was southeast at 5 knots. At Thomas Point, the temperature was 72 degrees. Wind south at 10 knots. This hazardous weather outlook is for the Maryland portion of the Chesapeake Bay, tidal Potomac River, and I-95 corridor through central Maryland, northern Virginia, and District of Columbia. Day 1, today and tonight. No hazardous weather is expected at this time.
Days 2 through 7, Tuesday through Sunday. Isolated severe thunderstorms are possible ahead of a cold front on Wednesday into Wednesday night. Spotter information statement, spotter activation is not expected at this time. The Northern Virginia Mountain forecast for elevations above 2,000 feet including the Skyline Drive. This afternoon, sunny. Highs in the mid-80s. Tonight, mostly clear. Lows in the upper 60s. Tuesday, hot. Mostly sunny. Highs around 90. Tuesday night, partly cloudy. Lows in the upper 60s. Wednesday, sunny in the morning. Showers with a chance of thunderstorms in the afternoon and evening. Highs in the upper 80s. Thursday, showers likely through the day, then a chance of showers and thunderstorms through the night. Lows in the mid-50s. Highs in the lower 60s. Friday, showers. Lows around 50. Highs in the upper 50s. 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The 2 p.m. observation in Washington. At Reagan National Airport, mostly sunny skies. The temperature was 91 degrees Fahrenheit, or 33 degrees Celsius. Dew point 64. Humidity was 40%. Winds were south at 12 miles an hour and the barometric pressure was 30.14 inches or 1,020.6 millibars and falling. Now for some observations from the surrounding area. At BWI Marshall Airport, mostly sunny skies. Temperature 94, with a heat index of 95. Winds variable at 5 miles an hour. At Charlottesville, fair skies. 92. At Dulles Airport, mostly sunny. Temperature 93 degrees. Wind southeast at 3 miles an hour. At Fredericksburg, fair. Temperature 94. At Martinsburg, fair skies. 93. Winds variable at 7 miles an hour. At Norfolk, fair. Temperature 88 degrees. At Ocean City, fair skies. It was 81 degrees. At Pawtuxent River Naval Air Station, fair. Temperature 86. At Quantico, fair skies. Temperature 86. Wind south at 5 miles an hour. For Richmond, fair skies. It was 93. At Roanoke, fair. Temperature 88 degrees. At Winchester, fair. Temperature 90. At New York, fair skies. 86. At Philadelphia, fair skies. 96, with a heat index of 97. At Raleigh, fair skies. 94, with a heat index of 95. Now for a few observations on the waters. At Washington Channel, the temperature was 87 degrees. And the water temperature was 70 degrees. At Piney Point, the wind was southeast at 5 knots. At Thomas Point, the temperature was 72 degrees. Wind south at 10 knots. This hazardous weather outlook is for the Maryland portion of the Chesapeake Bay, tidal Potomac River, and I-95 corridor through central Maryland, northern Virginia, and District of Columbia. Day 1, today and tonight. No hazardous weather is expected at this time. Days 2 through 7, Tuesday through Sunday. Isolated severe thunderstorms are possible ahead of a cold front on Wednesday into Wednesday night. Spotter information statement, spotter activation is not expected at this time. The latest river levels in the Potomac, Shenandoah, and Rappahannock basins are as follows. All reports are current as of 1 p.m. and are measured in feet. For Potomac River at Shepherdstown, 2.2. Potomac River at Point of Rocks, 1.4. Potomac River at Edwards Ferry, 3.3. Potomac River at Little Falls, 2.9. North Fork Shenandoah River near Strasburg, 1.8. South Fork Shenandoah River at Front Royal, 1.2. Shenandoah River at Millville, 1.7. 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Rappahannock River above Fredericksburg, 2.0. Rapidan River near Culpeper, 0.7.
Opecan Creek near Martinsburg, 1.9. Seneca Creek at Dawsonville, 2.0. Goose Creek near Leesburg, 1.3. Monocacy River at Frederick, 1.7. The Northern Virginia Mountain forecast for elevations above 2,000 feet, including the Skyline Drive. This afternoon, sunny. Highs in the mid-80s. Tonight, mostly clear. Lows in the upper 60s. Tuesday, hot. Mostly sunny. Highs around 90. Tuesday night, partly cloudy. Lows in the upper 60s. Wednesday, sunny in the morning. Showers with a chance of thunderstorms in the afternoon and evening. Highs in the upper 80s. Thursday, showers likely through the day, then a chance of showers and thunderstorms through the night. Lows in the mid-50s. Highs in the lower 60s. Friday, showers. Lows around 50. Highs in the upper 50s. 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The 2 p.m. observation in Washington. At Reagan National Airport, mostly sunny skies. The temperature was 91 degrees Fahrenheit, or 33 degrees Celsius. Dew point 64. Humidity was 40%. Winds were south at 12 miles an hour and the barometric pressure was 30.14 inches or 1,020.6 millibars and falling. Now for some observations from the surrounding area. At BWI Marshall Airport, mostly sunny skies. Temperature 94, with a heat index of 95. Winds variable at 5 miles an hour. At Charlottesville, fair skies. 92. At Dulles Airport, mostly sunny. Temperature 93 degrees. Wind southeast at 3 miles an hour. At Fredericksburg, fair. Temperature 94. At Martinsburg, fair skies. 93. Winds variable at 7 miles an hour. At Norfolk, fair. Temperature 88 degrees. At Ocean City, fair skies. It was 81 degrees. At Pawtuxent River Naval Air Station, fair. Temperature 86. At Quantico, fair skies. Temperature 86. Wind south at 5 miles an hour. For Richmond, fair skies. It was 93. At Roanoke, fair. Temperature 88 degrees. At Winchester, fair. Temperature 90. At New York, fair skies. 86. At Philadelphia, fair skies. 96, with a heat index of 97. At Raleigh, fair skies. 94, with a heat index of 95. Now for a few observations on the waters. At Washington Channel, the temperature was 87 degrees. And the water temperature was 70 degrees. At Piney Point, the wind was southeast at 5 knots. At Thomas Point, the temperature was 72 degrees. Wind south at 10 knots. This hazardous weather outlook is for the Maryland portion of the Chesapeake Bay, tidal Potomac River, and I-95 corridor through central Maryland, northern Virginia, and District of Columbia. Day 1, today and tonight. No hazardous weather is expected at this time. Days 2 through 7, Tuesday through Sunday. Isolated severe thunderstorms are possible ahead of a cold front on Wednesday into Wednesday night. Spotter information statement, spotter activation is not expected at this time. The Northern Virginia Mountain forecast for elevations above 2,000 feet including the Skyline Drive. This afternoon, sunny. Highs in the mid-80s. Tonight, mostly clear. Lows in the upper 60s. Tuesday, hot. Mostly sunny. Highs around 90. Tuesday night, partly cloudy. Lows in the upper 60s. Wednesday, sunny in the morning. Showers with a chance of thunderstorms in the afternoon and evening. Highs in the upper 80s. Thursday, showers likely through the day, then a chance of showers and thunderstorms through the night. Lows in the mid-50s. Highs in the lower 60s. Friday, showers. Lows around 50.
highs in the upper 50s. 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The 2 p.m. observation in Washington. At Reagan National Airport, mostly sunny skies. The temperature was 91 degrees Fahrenheit, or 33 degrees Celsius. Dew point 64. Humidity was 40%. Winds were south at 12 miles an hour and the barometric pressure was 30.14 inches or 1,020.6 millibars and falling. Now for some observations from the surrounding area. At BWI Marshall Airport, mostly sunny skies. Temperature 94 with a heat index of 95. Winds variable at 5 miles an hour. At Charlottesville, fair skies. 92. At Dulles Airport, mostly sunny. Temperature 93 degrees. Wind southeast at 3 miles an hour. At Fredericksburg, fair. Temperature 94. At Martinsburg, fair skies. 93. Winds variable at 7 miles an hour. At Norfolk, fair. Temperature 88 degrees. At Ocean City, fair skies. It was 81 degrees. At Pawtuxet River Naval Air Station, fair. Temperature 86. At Quantico, fair skies. Temperature 86. Wind south at 5 miles an hour. For Richmond, fair skies. It was 93. At Roanoke, fair. Temperature 88 degrees. At Winchester, fair. Temperature 90. At New York, fair skies. 86. At Philadelphia, fair skies. 96, with a heat index of 97. At Raleigh, fair skies. 94, with a heat index of 95. Now for a few observations on the waters. At Washington Channel, the temperature was 87 degrees. And the water temperature was 70 degrees. At Piney Point, the wind was southeast at 5 knots. At Thomas Point, the temperature was 72 degrees. Wind south at 10 knots. The current time is 2:48 p.m. Eastern Daylight Time. This hazardous weather outlook is for the Maryland portion of the Chesapeake Bay, tidal Potomac River, and I-95 corridor through Central Maryland, Northern Virginia, and District of Columbia. Day 1, today and tonight. No hazardous weather is expected at this time. Days 2 through 7, Tuesday through Sunday. Isolated severe thunderstorms are possible ahead of a cold front on Wednesday into Wednesday night. Spotter information statement, spotter activation is not expected at this time. The Northern Virginia Mountain forecast for elevations above 2,000 feet including the Skyline Drive. This afternoon, sunny. Highs in the mid-80s. Tonight, mostly clear. Lows in the upper 60s. Tuesday, hot. Mostly sunny. Highs around 90. Tuesday night, partly cloudy. Lows in the upper 60s. Wednesday, sunny in the morning. Showers with a chance of thunderstorms in the afternoon and evening. Highs in the upper 80s. Thursday, showers likely through the day, then a chance of showers and thunderstorms through the night. Lows in the mid-50s. Highs in the lower 60s. Friday, showers. Lows around 50. Highs in the upper 50s. 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The 2 p.m. observation in Washington. At Reagan National Airport, mostly sunny skies. The temperature was 91 degrees Fahrenheit, or 33 degrees Celsius. Dew point 64. Humidity was 40%. Winds were south at 12 miles an hour and the barometric pressure was 30.14 inches or 1,020.6 millibars and falling. Now for some observations from the surrounding area. At BWI Marshall Airport, mostly sunny skies. Temperature 94 with a heat index of 95. Winds variable at 5 miles an hour.
At Charlottesville, fair skies. 92. At Dulles Airport, mostly sunny. Temperature 93 degrees. Wind southeast at 3 miles an hour. At Fredericksburg, fair. Temperature 94. At Martinsburg, fair skies. 93. Winds variable at 7 miles an hour. At Norfolk, fair. Temperature 88 degrees. At Ocean City, fair skies. It was 81 degrees. At Pawtuxent River Naval Air Station, fair. Temperature 86. At Quantico, fair skies. Temperature 86. Wind south at 5 miles an hour. For Richmond, fair skies. It was 93. At Roanoke, fair. Temperature 88 degrees. At Winchester, fair. Temperature 90. At New York, fair skies. 86. At Philadelphia, fair skies. 96, with a heat index of 97. At Raleigh, fair skies. 94, with a heat index of 95. Now for a few observations on the waters. At Washington Channel, the temperature was 87 degrees, and the water temperature was 70 degrees. At Piney Point, the wind was southeast at 5 knots. At Thomas Point, the temperature was 72 degrees. Wind south at 10 knots. This hazardous weather outlook is for the Maryland portion of the Chesapeake Bay, tidal Potomac River, and I-95 corridor through central Maryland, northern Virginia, and District of Columbia. Day 1, today and tonight. No hazardous weather is expected at this time. Days 2 through 7, Tuesday through Sunday. Isolated severe thunderstorms are possible ahead of a cold front on Wednesday into Wednesday night. Spotter information statement, spotter activation is not expected at this time. The marine forecast for the coastal waters from Fenwick Island to Chincoteague and out 20 nautical miles. This afternoon, south winds 10 to 15 knots with gusts up to 20 knots. Seas 2 to 3 feet. Wave detail, south 3 feet at 5 seconds and southeast 2 feet at 8 seconds. Tonight, south winds 10 to 15 knots with gusts up to 20 knots. Seas 3 to 4 feet, occasionally to 6 feet. Wave detail, south 3 feet at 5 seconds and southeast 2 feet at 9 seconds. Tuesday, southwest winds 10 to 15 knots, becoming south 15 to 20 knots in the afternoon. Gusts up to 25 knots. Seas 3 to 4 feet, occasionally to 6 feet. Wave detail, south 4 feet at 5 seconds and southeast 2 feet at 9 seconds. Tuesday night, southwest winds 15 to 20 knots with gusts up to 25 knots. Seas 4 to 5 feet, occasionally to 7 feet. Wave detail, south 4 feet at 5 seconds and southeast 3 feet at 9 seconds. Wednesday, southwest winds 10 to 15 knots, becoming south 15 to 20 knots in the afternoon. Gusts up to 25 knots. Seas 3 to 4 feet, occasionally to 6 feet. Wave detail, south 4 feet at 6 seconds and southeast 2 feet at 9 seconds. Wednesday night, southwest winds 15 to 20 knots, becoming northwest 5 to 10 knots after midnight. Seas 3 to 4 feet, occasionally to 6 feet. Wave detail, south 4 feet at 6 seconds and southeast 2 feet at 9 seconds. A chance of showers. Thursday, northeast winds 10 to 15 knots with gusts up to 20 knots. Seas around 3 feet. A chance of showers. Thursday night, northeast winds 10 to 15 knots. Seas around 3 feet. A chance of showers. Friday, northeast winds 15 to 20 knots. Seas 3 to 4 feet, occasionally to 6 feet. Showers likely. Friday night, east winds 10 to 15 knots with gusts up to 20 knots. Seas around 4 feet, occasionally to 6 feet. Showers likely. The Northern Virginia Mountain forecast for elevations above 2,000 feet, including the Skyline Drive. This afternoon, sunny. Highs in the mid-80s. Tonight, mostly clear. Lows in the upper 60s. Tuesday, hot. Mostly sunny. Highs around 90. Tuesday night, partly cloudy. Lows in the upper 60s. Wednesday, sunny in the morning.
showers with a chance of thunderstorms in the afternoon and evening. Highs in the upper 80s. Thursday, showers likely through the day, then a chance of showers and thunderstorms through the night. Lows in the mid-50s. Highs in the lower 60s. Friday, showers. Lows around 50. Highs in the upper 50s. 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The 2 p.m. observation in Washington. At Reagan National Airport, mostly sunny skies. The temperature was 91 degrees Fahrenheit, or 33 degrees Celsius. Dew point 64. Humidity was 40%. Winds were south at 12 miles an hour and the barometric pressure was 30.14 inches or 1,020.6 millibars, and falling. Now for some observations from the surrounding area. At BWI Marshall Airport, mostly sunny skies. Temperature 94, with a heat index of 95. Winds variable at 5 miles an hour. At Charlottesville, fair skies. 92. At Dulles Airport, mostly sunny. Temperature 93 degrees. Wind southeast at 3 miles an hour. At Fredericksburg, fair. Temperature 94. At Martinsburg, fair skies. 93. Winds variable at 7 miles an hour. At Norfolk, fair. Temperature 88 degrees. At Ocean City, fair skies. It was 81 degrees. At Pawtuxent River Naval Air Station, fair. Temperature 86. At Quantico, fair skies. Temperature 86. Wind south at 5 miles an hour. For Richmond, fair skies. It was 93. At Roanoke, fair. Temperature 88 degrees. At Winchester, fair. Temperature 90. At New York, fair skies. 86. At Philadelphia, fair skies. 96, with a heat index of 97. At Raleigh, fair skies. 94, with a heat index of 95. Now for a few observations on the waters. At Washington Channel, the temperature was 87 degrees. And the water temperature was 70 degrees. At Piney Point, the wind was southeast at 5 knots. At Thomas Point, the temperature was 72 degrees. Wind south at 10 knots. This hazardous weather outlook is for the Maryland portion of the Chesapeake Bay, tidal Potomac River, and I-95 corridor through central Maryland, northern Virginia, and District of Columbia. Day 1, today and tonight. No hazardous weather is expected at this time. Days 2 through 7, Tuesday through Sunday. Isolated severe thunderstorms are possible ahead of a cold front on Wednesday into Wednesday night. Spotter information statement, spotter activation is not expected at this time. The Northern Virginia Mountain forecast for elevations above 2,000 feet including the Skyline Drive. This afternoon, sunny. Highs in the mid-80s. Tonight, mostly clear. Lows in the upper 60s. Tuesday, hot. Mostly sunny. Highs around 90. Tuesday night, partly cloudy. Lows in the upper 60s. Wednesday, sunny in the morning. Showers with a chance of thunderstorms in the afternoon and evening. Highs in the upper 80s. Thursday, showers likely through the day, then a chance of showers and thunderstorms through the night. Lows in the mid-50s. Highs in the lower 60s. Friday, showers. Lows around 50. Highs in the upper 50s. The latest river levels in the Potomac, Shenandoah, and Rappahannock basins are as follows. All reports are current as of 1 p.m. and are measured in feet. For Potomac River at Shepherdstown, 2.2. Potomac River at Point of Rocks, 1.4. Potomac River at Edwards Ferry, 3.3. Potomac River at Little Falls, 2.9. North Fork Shenandoah River near Strasburg, 1.8. South Fork Shenandoah River at Front Royal, 1.2. 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
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Rapidan River near Culpeper, 0.7. Opeckham Creek near Martinsburg, 1.9. Seneca Creek at Dawsonville, 2.0. 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Monocacy River at Frederick, 1.7. 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The 2 p.m. observation in Washington. At Reagan National Airport, mostly sunny skies. The temperature was 91 degrees Fahrenheit, or 33 degrees Celsius. Dew point 64. Humidity was 40%. Winds were south at 12 miles an hour and the barometric pressure was 30.14 inches or 1,020.6 millibars and falling. Now for some observations from the surrounding area. At BWI Marshall Airport, mostly sunny skies. Temperature 94 with a heat index of 95. Winds variable at 5 miles an hour. At Charlottesville, fair skies. 92. At Dulles Airport, mostly sunny. Temperature 93 degrees. Wind southeast at 3 miles an hour. At Fredericksburg, fair. Temperature 94. At Martinsburg, fair skies. 93. Winds variable at 7 miles an hour. At Norfolk, fair. Temperature 88 degrees. At Ocean City, fair skies. It was 81 degrees. At Pawtuxent River Naval Air Station, fair. Temperature 86. At Quantico, fair skies. Temperature 86. Wind south at 5 miles an hour. For Richmond, fair skies. It was 93. At Roanoke, fair. Temperature 88 degrees. At Winchester, fair. Temperature 90. At New York, fair skies. 86. At Philadelphia, fair skies. 96, with a heat index of 97. At Raleigh, fair skies. 94, with a heat index of 95. Now for a few observations on the waters. At Washington Channel, the temperature was 87 degrees. And the water temperature was 70 degrees. At Piney Point, the wind was southeast at 5 knots. At Thomas Point, the temperature was 72 degrees. Wind south at 10 knots. The current time is 3:04 p.m. Eastern Daylight Time. This hazardous weather outlook is for the Maryland portion of the Chesapeake Bay, tidal Potomac River, and I-95 corridor through Central Maryland, Northern Virginia, and District of Columbia. Day 1, today and tonight. No hazardous weather is expected at this time. Days 2 through 7, Tuesday through Sunday. Isolated severe thunderstorms are possible ahead of a cold front on Wednesday into Wednesday night. Spotter information statement, spotter activation is not expected at this time. The Northern Virginia Mountain forecast for elevations above 2,000 feet including the Skyline Drive. This afternoon, sunny. Highs in the mid-80s. Tonight, mostly clear. Lows in the upper 60s. Tuesday, hot. Mostly sunny. Highs around 90. Tuesday night, partly cloudy. Lows in the upper 60s. Wednesday, sunny in the morning. Showers with a chance of thunderstorms in the afternoon and evening. Highs in the upper 80s. Thursday, showers likely through the day, then a chance of showers and thunderstorms through the night. Lows in the mid 50s. Highs in the lower 60s. Friday, showers. Lows around 50. Highs in the upper 50s. 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The 2 p.m. observation in Washington. At Reagan National Airport, mostly sunny skies. The temperature was 91 degrees Fahrenheit, or 33 degrees Celsius. Dew point 64. Humidity was 40%.
Winds were south at 12 miles an hour and the barometric pressure was 30.14 inches or 1,020.6 millibars and falling. Now for some observations from the surrounding area. At BWI Marshall Airport, mostly sunny skies. Temperature 94, with a heat index of 95. Winds variable at 5 miles an hour. At Charlottesville, fair skies. 92. At Dulles Airport, mostly sunny. Temperature 93 degrees. Wind southeast at 3 miles an hour. At Fredericksburg, fair. Temperature 94. At Martinsburg, fair skies. 93. Winds variable at 7 miles an hour. At Norfolk, fair. Temperature 88 degrees. At Ocean City, fair skies. It was 81 degrees. At Pawtuxent River Naval Air Station, fair. Temperature 86. At Quantico, fair skies. Temperature 86. Wind south at 5 miles an hour. For Richmond, fair skies. It was 93. At Roanoke, fair. Temperature 88 degrees. At Winchester, fair. Temperature 90. At New York, fair skies. 86. At Philadelphia, fair skies. 96, with a heat index of 97. At Raleigh, fair skies. 94, with a heat index of 95. Now for a few observations on the waters. At Washington Channel, the temperature was 87 degrees, and the water temperature was 70 degrees. At Piney Point, the wind was southeast at 5 knots. At Thomas Point, the temperature was 72 degrees. Wind south at 10 knots. This hazardous weather outlook is for the Maryland portion of the Chesapeake Bay, tidal Potomac River, and I-95 corridor through central Maryland, northern Virginia, and District of Columbia. Day 1, today and tonight. No hazardous weather is expected at this time. Days 2 through 7, Tuesday through Sunday. Isolated severe thunderstorms are possible ahead of a cold front on Wednesday into Wednesday night. Spotter information statement, spotter activation is not expected at this time. The Northern Virginia Mountain forecast for elevations above 2,000 feet including the Skyline Drive. This afternoon, sunny. Highs in the mid-80s. Tonight, mostly clear. Lows in the upper 60s. Tuesday, hot. Mostly sunny. Highs around 90. Tuesday night, partly cloudy. Lows in the upper 60s. Wednesday, sunny in the morning. Showers with a chance of thunderstorms in the afternoon and evening. Highs in the upper 80s. Thursday, showers likely through the day, then a chance of showers and thunderstorms through the night. Lows in the mid-50s. Highs in the lower 60s. Friday, showers. Lows around 50. Highs in the upper 50s. 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The 2 p.m. observation in Washington. At Reagan National Airport, mostly sunny skies. The temperature was 91 degrees Fahrenheit, or 33 degrees Celsius. Dew point 64. Humidity was 40%. Winds were south at 12 miles an hour and the barometric pressure was 30.14 inches or 1,020.6 millibars and falling. Now for some observations from the surrounding area. At BWI Marshall Airport, mostly sunny skies. Temperature 94 with a heat index of 95. Winds variable at 5 miles an hour. At Charlottesville, fair skies. 92. At Dulles Airport, mostly sunny. Temperature 93 degrees. Wind southeast at 3 miles an hour. At Fredericksburg, fair. Temperature 94. At Martinsburg, fair skies. 93. Winds variable at 7 miles an hour. At Norfolk, fair. Temperature 88 degrees. At Ocean City, fair skies. It was 81 degrees. At Pawtuxent River Naval Air Station, fair. Temperature 86. At Quantico,
fair skies. Temperature 86. Wind south at 5 miles an hour. For Richmond, fair skies. It was 93. At Roanoke, fair. Temperature 88 degrees. At Winchester, fair. Temperature 90. At New York, fair skies. 86. At Philadelphia, fair skies. 96, with a heat index of 97. At Raleigh, fair skies. 94, with a heat index of 95. Now for a few observations on the waters. At Washington Channel, the temperature was 87 degrees, and the water temperature was 70 degrees. At Piney Point, the wind was southeast at 5 knots. At Thomas Point, the temperature was 72 degrees. Wind south at 10 knots. The 3 p.m. observation in Washington. At Reagan National Airport, mostly sunny skies.

Winds were south at 8 miles an hour and the barometric pressure was 30.13 inches or 1,020.3 millibars and falling. Now for some observations from the surrounding area. At BWI Marshall Airport, mostly sunny skies. Temperature 95, with a heat index of 95. Wind south at 7 miles an hour. At Charlottesville, fair skies. 94. At Dulles Airport, mostly sunny. Temperature 93 degrees, with a heat index of 94. Wind ceased at 8 miles an hour. At Fredericksburg, fair. Temperature 95. At Martinsburg, it was fair. Visibility 10 miles. Temperature was 92 degrees, dew point 59. And the pressure was 30.12 inches and falling. At Norfolk, partly sunny. Temperature 92 degrees, with a heat index of 96. At Ocean City, fair skies. It was 77 degrees. At Quantico, fair skies. Temperature 90. Wind south at 3 miles an hour. For Richmond, fair skies. It was 94, with a heat index of 94. At Roanoke, fair. Temperature 88 degrees. At Winchester, partly sunny. Temperature 90. At New York, fair skies. 84.

channel, the wind was south at 5 knots, and the water temperature was 70 degrees. At Piney Point, the wind was southeast at 5 knots. At Thomas Point, the temperature was 74 degrees. Wind south at 8 knots. This hazardous weather outlook is for the Maryland portion of the Chesapeake Bay, tidal Potomac River, and I-95 corridor through central Maryland, northern Virginia, and District of Columbia. Day 1, today and tonight. No hazardous weather is expected at this time. Days 2 through 7, Tuesday through Sunday. Isolated severe thunderstorms are possible ahead of a cold front on Wednesday into Wednesday night. Spotter information statement. Spotter activation is not expected at this time. The Northern Virginia Mountain forecast for elevations above 2,000 feet, including the Skyline Drive. This afternoon, sunny. Highs in the mid-80s. Tonight, mostly clear. Lows in the upper 60s. Tuesday, hot. Mostly sunny. Highs around 90. Tuesday night, partly cloudy. Lows in the upper 60s. Wednesday, sunny in the morning. Showers with a chance of thunderstorms in the afternoon and evening. Highs in the upper 80s. Thursday, showers likely through the day, then a chance of showers and thunderstorms through the night. Lows in the mid-50s. Highs in the lower 60s. Friday, showers. Lows around 50. Highs in the upper 50s. 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The 3 p.m. observation in Washington. At Reagan National Airport, mostly sunny skies. The temperature was 93 degrees Fahrenheit, or 34 degrees Celsius. Dew point 68. Humidity was 43%, producing a heat index of 97. Winds were south at 8 miles an hour and the barometric pressure was 30.13 inches or 1,020.3 millibars, and falling. Now for some observations from the surrounding area. At BWI Marshall Airport, mostly sunny skies. Temperature 95, with a heat index of 95. Wind south at 7 miles an hour. At Charlottesville, fair skies. 94. At Dulles Airport, mostly sunny. Temperature 93 degrees, with a heat index of 94. Wind ceased at 8 miles an hour. At Fredericksburg, fair. Temperature 95. At Martinsburg, it was fair. Visibility 10 miles. Temperature was 92 degrees, dew point 59. And the pressure was 30.12 inches, and falling. At Norfolk, partly sunny. Temperature 92 degrees, with a heat index of 96. At Ocean City, fair skies. It was 77 degrees. At Quantico, fair skies. Temperature 90. Wind south at 3 miles an hour. For Richmond, fair skies. It was 94, with a heat index of 94. At Roanoke, fair. Temperature 88 degrees. At Winchester, partly sunny. Temperature 90. At New York, fair skies. 84. At Philadelphia, fair skies. 95, with a heat index of 96. At Raleigh, fair skies. 95, with a heat index of 97. Now for a few observations on the waters. At Washington Channel, the wind was south at 5 knots, and the water temperature was 70 degrees. At Piney Point, the wind was southeast at 5 knots. At Thomas Point, the temperature was 74 degrees. Wind south at 8 knots. The current time is 3:18 p.m. Eastern Daylight Time. This hazardous weather outlook is for the Maryland portion of the Chesapeake Bay, tidal Potomac River, and I-95 corridor through central Maryland, northern Virginia, and District of Columbia. Day 1, today and tonight. No hazardous weather is expected at this time. Days 2 through 7, Tuesday through Sunday. Isolated severe thunderstorms are possible ahead of a cold front on Wednesday into Wednesday night. Spotter information statement. Spotter activation is not expected at this time. The Northern Virginia Mountain

forecast for elevations above 2,000 feet, including the Skyline Drive. This afternoon, sunny. Highs in the mid-80s. Tonight, mostly clear. Lows in the upper 60s. Tuesday, hot. Mostly sunny. Highs around 90. Tuesday night, partly cloudy. Lows in the upper 60s. Wednesday, sunny in the morning. Showers with a chance of thunderstorms in the afternoon and evening. Highs in the upper 80s. Thursday, showers likely through the day, then a chance of showers and thunderstorms through the night. Lows in the mid-50s. Highs in the lower 60s. Friday, showers. Lows around 50. Highs in the upper 50s. The latest river levels in the Potomac, Shenandoah, and Rappahannock basins are as follows. All reports are current as of 1 p.m. and are measured in feet. For Potomac River at Shepherdstown, 2.2. Potomac River at Point of Rocks, 1.4. Potomac River at Edwards Ferry, 3.3. Potomac River at Little Falls, 2.9. North Fork Shenandoah River near Strasburg, 1.8. South Fork Shenandoah River at Front Royal, 1.2. Shenandoah River at Millville, 1.7. 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Rappahannock River above Fredericksburg, 2.0. Rapidan River near Culpeper, 0.7. Opeckin Creek near Martinsburg, 1.9. Seneca Creek at Dawsonville, 2.0. Goose Creek near Leesburg, 1.3. Monocacy River at Frederick, 1.7. This is the NOAA Weather Radio All Hazards Station KHP 36, broadcasting from the National Weather Service Office in Sterling, Virginia, and transmitting on a frequency of 162.550 MHz from an antenna located in Manassas, Virginia. The 3 p.m. observation in Washington. At Reagan National Airport, mostly sunny skies. The temperature was 93 degrees Fahrenheit, or 34 degrees Celsius. Dew point 68. Humidity was 43%, producing a heat index of 97. Winds were south at 8 miles an hour and the barometric pressure was 30.13 inches or 1,020.3 millibars, and falling. Now for some observations from the surrounding area. At BWI Marshall Airport, mostly sunny skies. Temperature 95, with a heat index of 95. Wind south at 7 miles an hour. At Charlottesville, fair skies. 94. At Dulles Airport, mostly sunny. Temperature 93 degrees, with a heat index of 94. Winds east at 8 miles an hour. At Fredericksburg, fair. Temperature 95. At Martinsburg, it was fair. Visibility 10 miles. Temperature was 92 degrees, dew point 59. And the pressure was 30.12 inches, and falling. At Norfolk, partly sunny. Temperature 92 degrees, with a heat index of 96. At Ocean City, fair skies. It was 77 degrees. At Quantico, fair skies. Temperature 90. Wind south at 3 miles an hour. For Richmond, fair skies. It was 94, with a heat index of 94. At Roanoke, fair. Temperature 88 degrees. At Winchester, partly sunny. Temperature 90. At New York, fair skies. 84. At Philadelphia, fair skies. 95, with a heat index of 96. At Raleigh, fair skies. 95, with a heat index of 97. Now for a few observations on the waters. At Washington Channel, the wind was south at 5 knots, and the water temperature was 70 degrees. At Piney Point, the wind was southeast at 5 knots. At Thomas Point, the temperature was 74 degrees. Wind south at 8 knots. This hazardous weather outlook is for the Maryland portion of the Chesapeake Bay, tidal Potomac River, and I-95 corridor through central Maryland, northern Virginia, and District of Columbia. Day 1, today and tonight. No hazardous weather is expected at this time. Days 2 through 7, Tuesday through Sunday. Isolated severe thunderstorms are possible ahead of a cold front on Wednesday into Wednesday night. Spotter information statement,
Spotter activation is not expected at this time. The marine forecast for the coastal waters from Fenwick Island to Chincoteague and out 20 nautical miles. Tonight, south winds 10 to 15 knots with gusts up to 20 knots. Seas 3 to 4 feet, occasionally to 6 feet. Wave detail, south 4 feet at 5 seconds and southeast 2 feet at 8 seconds. Tuesday, southwest winds 10 to 15 knots, becoming south 15 to 20 knots in the afternoon. Gusts up to 25 knots. Seas 3 to 4 feet, occasionally to 6 feet. Wave detail, south 4 feet at 5 seconds and southeast 2 feet at 9 seconds. Tuesday night, southwest winds 15 to 20 knots with gusts up to 25 knots. Seas 4 to 5 feet, occasionally to 7 feet. Wave detail, south 4 feet at 5 seconds and southeast 3 feet at 9 seconds. Wednesday, southwest winds 10 to 15 knots, becoming south 15 to 20 knots in the afternoon. Gusts up to 25 knots. Seas 3 to 4 feet, occasionally to 6 feet. Wave detail, south 4 feet at 6 seconds and southeast 2 feet at 9 seconds. Wednesday night, southwest winds 15 to 20 knots, becoming northwest 5 to 10 knots after midnight. Seas 3 to 4 feet, occasionally to 6 feet. Wave detail, south 4 feet at 6 seconds and southeast 2 feet at 9 seconds. A chance of showers. Thursday, northeast winds 15 to 20 knots. Seas 3 to 4 feet, occasionally to 6 feet. Wave detail, northeast 3 feet at 5 seconds and south 3 feet at 6 seconds. A chance of showers. Thursday night, northeast winds 10 to 15 knots. Seas 3 to 4 feet, occasionally to 6 feet. A chance of showers. Friday, northeast winds 15 to 20 knots. Seas 4 to 5 feet, occasionally to 7 feet. Showers likely. Friday night, east winds 10 to 15.

is 5 to 6 feet, occasionally to 9 feet. A chance of showers in the evening, then showers likely after midnight. The Northern Virginia Mountain forecast for elevations above 2,000 feet, including the Skyline Drive. This afternoon, sunny. Highs in the mid-80s. Tonight, mostly clear. Lows in the

showers with a chance of thunderstorms in the afternoon and evening. Highs in the upper 80s. Thursday, showers likely through the day, then a chance of showers and thunderstorms through the night. Lows in the mid-50s. Highs in the lower 60s. Friday, showers. Lows around 50. Highs in the upper 50s. 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The 3 p.m. observation in Washington. At Reagan National Airport, mostly sunny skies. The temperature was 93 degrees Fahrenheit, or 34 degrees Celsius. Dew point 68. Humidity was 43%, producing a heat index of 97. Winds were south at 8 miles an hour and the barometric pressure was 30.13 inches or 1,020.3 millibars, and falling. Now for some observations from the surrounding area. At BWI Marshall Airport, mostly sunny skies. Temperature 95, with a heat index of 95. Wind south at 7 miles an hour. At Charlottesville, fair skies. 94. At Dulles Airport, mostly sunny. Temperature 93 degrees, with a heat index of 94. Wind east at 8 miles an hour. At Fredericksburg, fair. Temperature 95. At Martinsburg, it was fair. Visibility 10 miles. Temperature was 92 degrees, dew point 59. And the pressure was 30.12 inches, and falling. At Norfolk, partly sunny. Temperature 92 degrees, with a heat index of 96. At Ocean City, fair skies. It was 77 degrees. At Quantico, fair skies. Temperature 90. Wind south at 3 miles an hour. For Richmond, fair skies. It was 94, with a heat index of 94. At Roanoke, fair. Temperature 88 degrees. At Winchester, partly sunny. Temperature 90. At New York, fair skies. 84. At Philadelphia, fair skies. 95, with a heat index of 96. At Raleigh, fair skies. 95, with a heat index of 97. Now for a few observations on the waters. At Washington Channel, the wind was south at 5 knots, and the water temperature was 70 degrees. At Piney Point, the wind was southeast at 5 knots. At Thomas Point, the temperature was 74 degrees. Wind south at 8 knots. This hazardous weather outlook is for the Maryland portion of the Chesapeake Bay, tidal Potomac River, and I-95 corridor through central Maryland, northern Virginia, and District of Columbia. Day 1, today and tonight. No hazardous weather is expected at this time. Days 2 through 7, Tuesday through Sunday. Isolated severe thunderstorms are possible ahead of a cold front on Wednesday into Wednesday night. Spotter information statement. Spotter activation is not expected at this time. The Northern Virginia Mountain forecast for elevations above 2,000 feet, including the Skyline Drive. This afternoon, sunny. Highs in the mid-80s. Tonight, mostly clear. Lows in the upper 60s. Tuesday, hot. Mostly sunny. Highs around 90. Tuesday night, partly cloudy. Lows in the upper 60s. Wednesday, sunny in the morning. Showers with a chance of thunderstorms in the afternoon and evening. Highs in the upper 80s. Thursday, showers likely through the day, then a chance of showers and thunderstorms through the night. Lows in the mid-50s. Highs in the lower 60s. Friday, showers. Lows around 50. Highs in the upper 50s. 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The current time is 3:32 p.m. Eastern Daylight Time. The 3 p.m. observation in Washington. At Reagan National Airport, mostly sunny skies. The temperature was 93 degrees Fahrenheit, or 34 degrees.

degrees Celsius. Dew point 68. Humidity was 43%, producing a heat index of 97. Winds were south at 8 miles an hour and the barometric pressure was 30.13 inches or 1,020.3 millibars and falling. Now for some observations from the surrounding area. At BWI Marshall Airport, mostly sunny skies. Temperature 95, with a heat index of 95. Wind south at 7 miles an hour. At Charlottesville, fair skies. 94. At Dulles Airport, mostly sunny. Temperature 93 degrees, with a heat index of 94. Winds east at 8 miles an hour. At Fredericksburg, fair. Temperature 95. At Martinsburg, it was fair. Visibility 10 miles. Temperature was 92 degrees, dew point 59. And the pressure was 30.12 inches and falling. At Norfolk, partly sunny. Temperature 92 degrees, with a heat index of 96. At Ocean City, fair skies. It was 77 degrees. At Quantico, fair skies. Temperature 90. Wind south at 3 miles an hour. For Richmond, fair skies. It was 94, with a heat index of 94. At Roanoke, fair. Temperature 88 degrees. At Winchester, partly sunny. Temperature 90. At New York, fair skies. 84. At Philadelphia, fair skies. 95, with a heat index of 96. At Raleigh, fair skies. 95, with a heat index of 97. Now for a few observations on the waters. At Washington Channel, the wind was south at 5 knots, and the water temperature was 70 degrees. At Piney Point, the wind was southeast at 5 knots. At Thomas Point, the temperature was 74 degrees. Wind south at 8 knots. This hazardous weather outlook is for the Maryland portion of the Chesapeake Bay, tidal Potomac River, and I-95 corridor through central Maryland, northern Virginia, and District of Columbia. Day 1, today and tonight. No hazardous weather is expected at this time. Days 2 through 7, Tuesday through Sunday. Isolated severe thunderstorms are possible ahead of a cold front on Wednesday into Wednesday night. Spotter information statement, spotter activation is not expected at this time. The Northern Virginia Mountain forecast for elevations above 2,000 feet including the Skyline Drive. Rest of this afternoon, sunny. Highs in the upper 80s. Tonight, mostly clear. Lows in the upper 60s. Tuesday, mostly sunny. Highs in the upper 80s. Tuesday night, partly cloudy. Lows in the upper 60s. Wednesday, sunny in the morning. Showers with a chance of thunderstorms in the afternoon and evening. Highs in the upper 80s. Thursday, showers likely through the day, then a chance of showers through the night. Lows in the mid-50s. Highs in the lower 60s. Friday, showers. Lows around 50. Highs in the upper 50s. 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The 3 p.m. observation in Washington. At Reagan National Airport, mostly sunny skies. The temperature was 93 degrees Fahrenheit, or 34 degrees Celsius. Dew point 68. Humidity was 43%, producing a heat index of 97. Winds were south at 8 miles an hour and the barometric pressure was 30.13 inches or 1,020.3 millibars and falling. Now for some observations from the surrounding area. At BWI Marshall Airport, mostly sunny skies. Temperature 95, with a heat index of 95. Wind south at 7 miles an hour. At Charlottesville, fair skies. 94. At Dulles Airport, mostly sunny. Temperature 93 degrees, with a heat index of 94. Winds east at 8 miles an hour. At Fredericksburg, fair. Temperature 95. At Martinsburg, it was fair. Visibility 10 miles.
temperature was 92 degrees, dew point 59. And the pressure was 30.12 inches, and falling. At Norfolk, partly sunny. Temperature 92 degrees, with a heat index of 96. At Ocean City, fair skies. It was 77 degrees. At Quantico, fair skies. Temperature 90. Wind south at 3 miles an hour. For Richmond, fair skies. It was 94, with a heat index of 94. At Roanoke, fair. Temperature 88 degrees. At Winchester, partly sunny. Temperature 90. At New York, fair skies. 84. At Philadelphia, fair skies. 95, with a heat index of 96. At Raleigh, fair skies. 95, with a heat index of 97. Now for a few observations on the waters. At Washington Channel, the wind was south at 5 knots, and the water temperature was 70 degrees. At Piney Point, the wind was southeast at 5 knots. At Thomas Point, the temperature was 74 degrees. Wind south at 8 knots. This hazardous weather outlook is for the Maryland portion of the Chesapeake Bay, tidal Potomac River, and I-95 corridor through central Maryland, northern Virginia, and District of Columbia. Day 1, today and tonight. No hazardous weather is expected at this time. Days 2 through 7, Tuesday through Sunday. Isolated severe thunderstorms are possible ahead of a cold front on Wednesday into Wednesday night. Spotter information statement. Spotter activation is not expected at this time. The Northern Virginia Mountain forecast for elevations above 2,000 feet, including the Skyline Drive. Rest of this afternoon, sunny. Highs in the upper 80s. Tonight, mostly clear. Lows in the upper 60s. Tuesday, mostly sunny. Highs in the upper 80s. Tuesday night, partly cloudy. Lows in the upper 60s. Wednesday, sunny in the morning. Showers with a chance of thunderstorms in the afternoon and evening. Highs in the upper 80s. Thursday, showers likely through the day, then a chance of showers through the night. Lows in the mid-50s. Highs in the lower 60s. Friday, showers. Lows around 50. Highs in the upper 50s. The latest river levels in the Potomac, Shenandoah, and Rappahannock basins are as follows. All reports are current as of 1 p.m. and are measured in feet. For Potomac River at Shepherdstown, 2.2. Potomac River at Point of Rocks, 1.4. Potomac River at Edwards Ferry, 3.3. Potomac River at Little Falls, 2.9. North Fork Shenandoah River near Strasburg, 1.8. South Fork Shenandoah River at Front Royal, 1.2. 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Rappahannock River above Fredericksburg, 2.0. Rapidan River near Culpeper, 0.7. Opeckin Creek near Martinsburg, 1.9. Seneca Creek at Dawsonville, 2.0. 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Monocacy River at Frederick, 1.7. 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The 3 p.m. observation in Washington. At Reagan National Airport, mostly sunny skies. The temperature was 93 degrees Fahrenheit, or 34 degrees Celsius. Dew point 68. Humidity was 43%, producing a heat index of 97. Winds were south at 8 miles an hour and the barometric pressure was 30.13 inches or 1,020.3 millibars, and falling. Now for some observations from the surrounding area. At BWI Marshall Airport, mostly sunny skies. Temperature 95, with a heat index of 95. Wind south at 7 miles an hour. At Charlottesville, fair skies. 94. At Dulles Airport, mostly sunny. Temperature 93 degrees, with a heat index of 94. Wind ceased at 8 miles an hour. At Fredericksburg, fair. Temperature 95.
at Martinsburg. It was fair. Visibility 10 miles. Temperature was 92 degrees, dew point 59. And the pressure was 30.12 inches and falling. At Norfolk, partly sunny. Temperature 92 degrees, with a heat index of 96. At Ocean City, fair skies. It was 77 degrees. At Quantico, fair skies. Temperature 90. Wind south at 3 miles an hour. For Richmond, fair skies. It was 94, with a heat index of 94. At Roanoke, fair. Temperature 88 degrees. At Winchester, partly sunny. Temperature 90. At New York, fair skies. 84. At Philadelphia, fair skies. 95, with a heat index of 96. At Raleigh, fair skies. 95, with a heat index of 97. Now for a few observations on the waters. At Washington Channel, the wind was south at 5 knots, and the water temperature was 70 degrees. At Piney Point, the wind was southeast at 5 knots. At Thomas Point, the temperature was 74 degrees. Wind south at 8 knots. This hazardous weather outlook is for the Maryland portion of the Chesapeake Bay, tidal Potomac River, and I-95 corridor through central Maryland, northern Virginia, and District of Columbia. Day 1, today and tonight. No hazardous weather is expected at this time. Days 2 through 7, Tuesday through Sunday. Isolated severe thunderstorms are possible ahead of a cold front on Wednesday into Wednesday night. Spotter information statement, spotter activation is not expected at this time. The Northern Virginia Mountain forecast for elevations above 2,000 feet including the Skyline Drive. Rest of this afternoon, sunny. Highs in the upper 80s. Tonight, mostly clear. Lows in the upper 60s. Tuesday, mostly sunny. Highs in the upper 80s. Tuesday night, partly cloudy. Lows in the upper 60s. Wednesday, sunny in the morning. Showers with a chance of thunderstorms in the afternoon and evening. Highs in the upper 80s. Thursday, showers likely through the day, then a chance of showers through the night. Lows in the mid-50s. Highs in the lower 60s. Friday, showers. Lows around 50. Highs in the upper 50s. 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The 3 p.m. observation in Washington. At Reagan National Airport, mostly sunny skies. The temperature was 93 degrees Fahrenheit, or 34 degrees Celsius. Dew point 68. Humidity was 43%, producing a heat index of 97. Winds were south at 8 miles an hour and the barometric pressure was 30.13 inches or 1,020.3 millibars, and falling. Now for some observations from the surrounding area. At BWI Marshall Airport, mostly sunny skies. Temperature 95, with a heat index of 95. Wind south at 7 miles an hour. At Charlottesville, fair skies. 94. At Dulles Airport, mostly sunny. Temperature 93 degrees, with a heat index of 94. Wind ceased at 8 miles an hour. At Fredericksburg, fair. Temperature 95. At Martinsburg, it was fair. Visibility 10 miles. Temperature was 92 degrees, dew point 59. And the pressure was 30.12 inches and falling. At Norfolk, partly sunny. Temperature 92 degrees, with a heat index of 96. At Ocean City, fair skies. It was 77 degrees. At Quantico, fair skies. Temperature 90. Wind south at 3 miles an hour. For Richmond, fair skies. It was 94, with a heat index of 94. At Roanoke, fair. Temperature 88 degrees. At Winchester, partly sunny. Temperature 90. At New York, fair skies. 84. At Philadelphia, fair skies. 95, with a heat index of 96.
at Raleigh, fair skies. 95, with a heat index of 97. Now for a few observations on the waters. At Washington Channel, the wind was south at 5 knots, and the water temperature was 70 degrees. At Piney Point, the wind was southeast at 5 knots. At Thomas Point, the temperature was 74 degrees. Wind south, at 8 knots. The current time is 3:47 p.m. Eastern Daylight Time. This hazardous weather outlook is for the Maryland portion of the Chesapeake Bay, Tidal Potomac River, and I-95 corridor through Central Maryland, Northern Virginia, and District of Columbia. Day 1, today and tonight. No hazardous weather is expected at this time. Days 2 through 7, Tuesday through Sunday. Isolated severe thunderstorms are possible ahead of a cold front on Wednesday into Wednesday night. Spotter information statement, spotter activation is not expected at this time. The Northern Virginia Mountain forecast for elevations above 2,000 feet including the Skyline Drive. Rest of this afternoon, sunny. Highs in the upper 80s. Tonight, mostly clear. Lows in the upper 60s. Tuesday, mostly sunny. Highs in the upper 80s. Tuesday night, partly cloudy. Lows in the upper 60s. Wednesday, sunny in the morning. Showers with a chance of thunderstorms in the afternoon and evening. Highs in the upper 80s. Thursday, showers likely through the day, then a chance of showers through the night. Lows in the mid 50s. Highs in the lower 60s. Friday, showers. Lows around 50. Highs in the upper 50s. 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The 3 p.m. observation in Washington. At Reagan National Airport, mostly sunny skies. The temperature was 93 degrees Fahrenheit, or 34 degrees Celsius. Dew point 68. Humidity was 43%, producing a heat index of 97. Winds were south at 8 miles an hour and the barometric pressure was 30.13 inches or 1,020.3 millibars, and falling. Now for some observations from the surrounding area. At BWI Marshall Airport, mostly sunny skies. Temperature 95, with a heat index of 95. Wind south at 7 miles an hour. At Charlottesville, fair skies. 94. At Dulles Airport, mostly sunny. Temperature 93 degrees, with a heat index of 94. Winds east at 8 miles an hour. At Fredericksburg, fair. Temperature 95. At Martinsburg, it was fair. Visibility 10 miles. Temperature was 92 degrees, dew point 59. And the pressure was 30.12 inches, and falling. At Norfolk, partly sunny. Temperature 92 degrees, with a heat index of 96. At Ocean City, fair skies. It was 77 degrees. At Quantico, fair skies. Temperature 90. Wind south at 3 miles an hour. For Richmond, fair skies. It was 94, with a heat index of 94. At Roanoke, fair. Temperature 88 degrees. At Winchester, partly sunny. Temperature 90. At New York, fair skies. 84. At Philadelphia, fair skies. 95, with a heat index of 96. At Raleigh, fair skies. 95, with a heat index of 97. Now for a few observations on the waters. At Washington Channel, the wind was south at 5 knots, and the water temperature was 70 degrees. At Piney Point, the wind was southeast at 5 knots. At Thomas Point, the temperature was 74 degrees. Wind south, at 8 knots. This hazardous weather outlook is for the Maryland portion of the Chesapeake Bay, Tidal Potomac River, and I-95 corridor through Central Maryland, Northern Virginia, and District of Columbia. Day 1, today and tonight. No hazardous weather is expected at this time. Days 2 through 7, Tuesday through Sunday.
Isolated severe thunderstorms are possible ahead of a cold front on Wednesday into Wednesday night. Spotter information statement. Spotter activation is not expected at this time. The Northern Virginia Mountain forecast for elevations above 2,000 feet, including the Skyline Drive. Rest of this afternoon, sunny. Highs in the upper 80s. Tonight, mostly clear. Lows in the upper 60s. Tuesday, mostly sunny. Highs in the upper 80s. Tuesday night, partly cloudy. Lows in the upper 60s. Wednesday, sunny in the morning. Showers with a chance of thunderstorms in the afternoon and evening. Highs in the upper 80s. Thursday, showers likely through the day, then a chance of showers through the night. Lows in the mid-50s. Highs in the lower 60s. Friday, showers. Lows around 50. Highs in the upper 50s. 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The 3 p.m. observation in Washington. At Reagan National Airport, mostly sunny skies. The temperature was 93 degrees Fahrenheit, or 34 degrees Celsius. Dew point 68. Humidity was 43%, producing a heat index of 97. Winds were south at 8 miles an hour and the barometric pressure was 30.13 inches or 1,020.3 millibars, and falling. Now for some observations from the surrounding area. At BWI Marshall Airport, mostly sunny skies. Temperature 95, with a heat index of 95. Wind south at 7 miles an hour. At Charlottesville, fair skies. 94. At Dulles Airport, mostly sunny. Temperature 93 degrees, with a heat index of 94. Winds east at 8 miles an hour. At Fredericksburg, fair. Temperature 95. At Martinsburg, it was fair. Visibility 10 miles. Temperature was 92 degrees, dew point 59. And the pressure was 30.12 inches, and falling. At Norfolk, partly sunny. Temperature 92 degrees, with a heat index of 96. At Ocean City, fair skies. It was 77 degrees. At Quantico, fair skies. Temperature 90. Wind south at 3 miles an hour. For Richmond, fair skies. It was 94, with a heat index of 94. At Roanoke, fair. Temperature 88 degrees. At Winchester, partly sunny. Temperature 90. At New York, fair skies. 84. At Philadelphia, fair skies. 95, with a heat index of 96. At Raleigh, fair skies. 95, with a heat index of 97. Now for a few observations on the waters. At Washington Channel, the wind was south at 5 knots, and the water temperature was 70 degrees. At Piney Point, the wind was southeast at 5 knots. At Thomas Point, the temperature was 74 degrees. Wind south at 8 knots. This hazardous weather outlook is for the Maryland portion of the Chesapeake Bay, Tidal Potomac River, and I-95 corridor through Central Maryland, Northern Virginia, and District of Columbia. Day 1, today and tonight. No hazardous weather is expected at this time. Days 2 through 7, Tuesday through Sunday. Isolated severe thunderstorms are possible ahead of a cold front on Wednesday into Wednesday night. Spotter information statement. Spotter activation is not expected at this time. The Northern Virginia Mountain forecast for elevations above 2,000 feet, including the Skyline Drive. Rest of this afternoon, sunny. Highs in the upper 80s. Tonight, mostly clear. Lows in the upper 60s. Tuesday, mostly sunny. Highs in the upper 80s. Tuesday night, partly cloudy. Lows in the upper 60s. Wednesday, sunny in the morning. Showers with a chance of thunderstorms in the afternoon and evening. Highs in the upper 80s. Thursday, showers likely through the day, then a chance of showers through the night. Lows in the mid-50s. Highs in the lower 60s. Friday, showers.
lows around 50, highs in the upper 50s. This is the NOAA Weather Radio All Hazards Station KHP36, broadcasting from the National Weather Service office in Sterling, Virginia, and transmitting on a frequency of 162.550 MHz from an antenna located in Manassas, Virginia. The 3 p.m. observation in Washington. At Reagan National Airport, mostly sunny skies. The temperature was 93 degrees Fahrenheit, or 34 degrees Celsius. Dew point 68. Humidity was 43%, producing a heat index of 97. Winds were south at 8 miles an hour and the barometric pressure was 30.13 inches or 1,020.3 millibars, and falling. Now for some observations from the surrounding area. At BWI Marshall Airport, mostly sunny skies. Temperature 95, with a heat index of 95. Wind south at 7 miles an hour. At Charlottesville, fair skies. 94. At Dulles Airport, mostly sunny. Temperature 93 degrees, with a heat index of 94. Winds east at 8 miles an hour. At Fredericksburg, fair. Temperature 95. At Martinsburg, it was fair. Visibility 10 miles. Temperature was 92 degrees, dew point 59. And the pressure was 30.12 inches, and falling. At Norfolk, partly sunny. Temperature 92 degrees, with a heat index of 96. At Ocean City, fair skies. It was 77 degrees. At Quantico, fair skies. Temperature 90. Wind south at 3 miles an hour. For Richmond, fair skies. It was 94, with a heat index of 94. At Roanoke, fair. Temperature 88 degrees. At Winchester, partly sunny. Temperature 90. At New York, fair skies. 84. At Philadelphia, fair skies. 95, with a heat index of 96. At Raleigh, fair skies. 95, with a heat index of 97. Now for a few observations on the waters. At Washington Channel, the wind was south at 5 knots, and the water temperature was 70 degrees. At Piney Point, the wind was southeast at 5 knots. At Thomas Point, the temperature was 74 degrees. Wind south at 8 knots. The latest river levels in the Potomac, Shenandoah, and Rappahannock basins are as follows. All reports are current as of 1 p.m. and are measured in feet. For Potomac River at Shepherdstown, 2.2. Potomac River at Point of Rocks, 1.4. Potomac River at Edwards Ferry, 3.3. Potomac River at Little Falls, 2.9. North Fork Shenandoah River near Strasburg, 1.8. South Fork Shenandoah River at Front Royal, 1.2. Shenandoah River at Millville, 1.7. Rappahannock River at Remington, 2.9. Rappahannock River above Fredericksburg, 2.0. Rapidan River near Culpeper, 0.7. Opeckin Creek near Martinsburg, 1.9. Seneca Creek at Dawsonville, 2.0. 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Monocacy River at Frederick, 1.7. This hazardous weather outlook is for the Maryland portion of the Chesapeake Bay, tidal Potomac River, and I-95 corridor through central Maryland, northern Virginia, and District of Columbia. Day 1, today and tonight. No hazardous weather is expected at this time. Days 2 through 7, Tuesday through Sunday. Isolated severe thunderstorms are possible ahead of a cold front on Wednesday into Wednesday night. Spotter information statement, spotter activation is not expected at this time. The Northern Virginia Mountain forecast for elevations above 2,000 feet including the Skyline Drive. Rest of this afternoon, sunny. Highs in the upper 80s. Tonight, mostly clear. Lows in the upper 60s. Tuesday, mostly sunny. Highs in the upper 80s. Tuesday night, partly cloudy. Lows in the upper 60s. Wednesday, sunny in the morning. Showers with a chance of thunderstorms in the afternoon and evening. Highs in the upper 80s. Thursday, showers likely through the day, then a chance of showers through the night. Lows in the mid-50s.
Highs in the lower 60s. Friday, showers. Lows around 50. Highs in the upper 50s. The current time is 4:02 p.m. Eastern Daylight Time. 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The 3 p.m. observation in Washington. At Reagan National Airport, mostly sunny skies. The temperature was 93 degrees Fahrenheit, or 34 degrees Celsius. Dew point 68. Humidity was 43%, producing a heat index of 97. Winds were south at 8 miles an hour and the barometric pressure was 30.13 inches or 1,020.3 millibars, and falling. Now for some observations from the surrounding area. At BWI Marshall Airport, mostly sunny skies. Temperature 95, with a heat index of 95. Wind south at 7 miles an hour. At Charlottesville, fair skies. 94. At Dulles Airport, mostly sunny. Temperature 93 degrees, with a heat index of 94. Wind east at 8 miles an hour. At Fredericksburg, fair. Temperature 95. At Martinsburg, it was fair. Visibility 10 miles. Temperature was 92 degrees, dew point 59. And the pressure was 30.12 inches, and falling. At Norfolk, partly sunny. Temperature 92 degrees, with a heat index of 96. At Ocean City, fair skies. It was 77 degrees. At Quantico, fair skies. Temperature 90. Wind south at 3 miles an hour. For Richmond, fair skies. It was 94, with a heat index of 94. At Roanoke, fair. Temperature 88 degrees. At Winchester, partly sunny. Temperature 90. At New York, fair skies. 84. At Philadelphia, fair skies. 95, with a heat index of 96. At Raleigh, fair skies. 95, with a heat index of 97. Now for a few observations on the waters. At Washington Channel, the wind was south at 5 knots, and the water temperature was 70 degrees. At Piney Point, the wind was southeast at 5 knots. At Thomas Point, the temperature was 74 degrees. Wind south at 8 knots. This hazardous weather outlook is for the Maryland portion of the Chesapeake Bay, tidal Potomac River, and I-95 corridor through central Maryland, northern Virginia, and District of Columbia. Day 1, today and tonight. No hazardous weather is expected at this time. Days 2 through 7, Tuesday through Sunday. Isolated severe thunderstorms are possible ahead of a cold front on Wednesday into Wednesday night. Spotter information statement. Spotter activation is not expected at this time. Now for the National Weather Service Marine Forecast for the Chesapeake Bay from Sandy Point to North Beach. This afternoon, south winds 10 to 15 knots with gusts to 20 knots. Waves 1 to 2 feet. Tonight, south winds 10 to 15 knots with gusts to 20 knots. Waves 2 feet. Tuesday, south winds 10 to 15 knots. Gusts up to 20 knots in the afternoon. Waves 1 to 2 feet. Tuesday night, south winds 10 to 15 knots with gusts to 20 knots. Waves 2 feet. Wednesday, southwest winds 5 to 10 knots, becoming north 10 to 15 knots overnight. Waves 1 to 2 feet. Showers likely. A chance of thunderstorms until midnight. Winds and waves higher and visibilities lower in and near thunderstorms. Now for the National Weather Service Marine Forecast for the tidal Potomac from Key Bridge to Smith Point. This afternoon, south winds 10 knots. Gusts up to 20 knots late. Waves 1 foot. Tonight, south winds 5 to 10 knots with gusts to 20 knots. Waves 1 to 2 feet. Tuesday, southwest winds 5 to 10 knots. Waves 1 foot. Tuesday night, southwest winds 10 to 15 knots with gusts to 20 knots. Waves 1 foot. Wednesday, southwest winds 5 to 10 knots, becoming north overnight. Waves 1 foot.
a chance of showers in the afternoon. Showers likely with a chance of thunderstorms until midnight, then a chance of showers after midnight. Winds and waves higher and visibilities lower in and near thunderstorms. The Northern Virginia Mountain forecast for elevations above 2,000 feet including the Skyline Drive. Rest of this afternoon, sunny. Highs in the upper 80s. Tonight, mostly clear. Lows in the upper 60s. Tuesday, mostly sunny. Highs in the upper 80s. Tuesday night, partly cloudy. Lows in the upper 60s. Wednesday, sunny in the morning. Showers with a chance of thunderstorms in the afternoon and evening. Highs in the upper 80s. Thursday, showers likely through the day, then a chance of showers through the night. Lows in the mid-50s. Highs in the lower 60s. Friday, showers. Lows around 50. Highs in the upper 50s. 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The 3 p.m. observation in Washington. At Reagan National Airport, mostly sunny skies. The temperature was 93 degrees Fahrenheit, or 34 degrees Celsius. Dew point 68. Humidity was 43%, producing a heat index of 97. Winds were south at 8 miles an hour and the barometric pressure was 30.13 inches or 1,020.3 millibars, and falling. Now for some observations from the surrounding area. At BWI Marshall Airport, mostly sunny skies. Temperature 95, with a heat index of 95. Wind south at 7 miles an hour. At Charlottesville, fair skies. 94. At Dulles Airport, mostly sunny. Temperature 93 degrees, with a heat index of 94. Winds east at 8 miles an hour. At Fredericksburg, fair. Temperature 95. At Martinsburg, it was fair. Visibility 10 miles. Temperature was 92 degrees, dew point 59. And the pressure was 30.12 inches, and falling. At Norfolk, partly sunny. Temperature 92 degrees, with a heat index of 96. At Ocean City, fair skies. It was 77 degrees. At Quantico, fair skies. Temperature 90. Wind south at 3 miles an hour. For Richmond, fair skies. It was 94, with a heat index of 94. At Roanoke, fair. Temperature 88 degrees. At Winchester, partly sunny. Temperature 90. At New York, fair skies. 84. At Philadelphia, fair skies. 95, with a heat index of 96. At Raleigh, fair skies. 95, with a heat index of 97. Now for a few observations on the waters. At Washington Channel, the wind was south at 5 knots, and the water temperature was 70 degrees. At Piney Point, the wind was southeast at 5 knots. At Thomas Point, the temperature was 74 degrees. Wind south at 8 knots. Now for the official National Weather Service forecast for the Washington metro area and the surrounding KHB listening area. This afternoon, sunny. Highs in the mid-90s. South winds 5 to 10 miles an hour with gusts up to 20 miles an hour. Tonight, mostly clear. Lows around 70. South winds 5 to 10 miles an hour. Tuesday, sunny, hot with highs in the upper 90s. Southwest winds 5 to 10 miles an hour. Tuesday night, partly cloudy. Lows in the lower 70s. Southwest winds 5 to 10 miles an hour with gusts up to 20 miles an hour. Wednesday, hot. Showers and a chance of thunderstorms. Highs in the mid-90s. Lows in the upper 50s. Chance of rain 90%. Thursday, mostly cloudy with showers likely. Highs in the upper 60s. Lows in the lower 50s. Chance of rain 70%. Friday, showers. Highs in the mid-60s. Lows in the lower 50s. Chance of rain 80%. Saturday, showers likely and a chance of thunderstorms.
Highs in the lower 70s. Lows in the upper 50s. Chance of rain 70%. Sunday, showers likely and a chance of thunderstorms. Highs in the mid 70s. Lows around 60. Chance of rain 70%. This hazardous weather outlook is for the Maryland portion of the Chesapeake Bay, tidal Potomac River, and I-95 corridor through central Maryland, northern Virginia, and District of Columbia. Day 1, today and tonight. No hazardous weather is expected at this time. Days 2 through 7, Tuesday through Sunday. Isolated severe thunderstorms are possible ahead of a cold front on Wednesday into Wednesday night. Spotter information statement, spotter activation is not expected at this time. Now for the National Weather Service marine forecast for the Chesapeake Bay from Sandy Point to North Beach. This afternoon, south winds 10 to 15 knots with gusts to 20 knots. Waves 1 to 2 feet. Tonight, south winds 10 to 15 knots with gusts to 20 knots. Waves 2 feet. Tuesday, south winds 10 to 15 knots. Gusts up to 20 knots in the afternoon. Waves 1 to 2 feet. Tuesday night, south winds 10 to 15 knots with gusts to 20 knots. Waves 2 feet. Wednesday, southwest winds 5 to 10 knots, becoming north 10 to 15 knots overnight. Waves 1 to 2 feet. Showers likely. A chance of thunderstorms until midnight. Winds and waves higher and visibilities lower in and near thunderstorms. Now for the National Weather Service marine forecast for the tidal Potomac from Key Bridge to Smith Point. This afternoon, south winds 10 knots. Gusts up to 20 knots late. Waves 1 foot. Tonight, south winds 5 to 10 knots with gusts to 20 knots. Waves 1 to 2 feet. Tuesday, southwest winds 5 to 10 knots. Waves 1 foot. Tuesday night, southwest winds 10 to 15 knots with gusts to 20 knots. Waves 1 foot. Wednesday, southwest winds 5 to 10 knots, becoming north overnight. Waves 1 foot. A chance of showers in the afternoon. Showers likely with a chance of thunderstorms until midnight, then a chance of showers after midnight. Winds and waves higher and visibilities lower in and near thunderstorms. The Northern Virginia Mountain forecast for elevations above 2,000 feet including the Skyline Drive. Rest of this afternoon, sunny. Highs in the upper 80s. Tonight, mostly clear. Lows in the upper 60s. Tuesday, mostly sunny. Highs in the upper 80s. Tuesday night, partly cloudy. Lows in the upper 60s. Wednesday, sunny in the morning. Showers with a chance of thunderstorms in the afternoon and evening. Highs in the upper 80s. Thursday, showers likely through the day, then a chance of showers through the night. Lows in the mid 50s. Highs in the lower 60s. Friday, showers. Lows around 50. Highs in the upper 50s. This is the NOAA Weather Radio All Hazards Station KHP36, broadcasting from the National Weather Service Office in Sterling, Virginia, and transmitting on a frequency of 162.550 MHz from an antenna located in Manassas, Virginia. The 4 p.m. observation in Washington. At Reagan National Airport, mostly sunny skies. The temperature was 93 degrees Fahrenheit, or 34 degrees Celsius. Dew point 66. Humidity was 40%, producing a heat index of 96. Winds were south at 8 miles an hour and the barometric pressure was 30.12 inches or 1019.9 millibars, and falling. Now for some observations from the surrounding area. At BWI Marshall Airport, mostly sunny skies. Temperature 92, with a heat index of 94. Wind south at 9 miles an hour, gusting to 22. At Charlottesville, fair skies. 94. At Dulles Airport, mostly sunny. Temperature 94 degrees, with a heat index of 94. Wind southwest at 8 miles an hour, gusting to 17. At Fredericksburg, fair. Temperature 96. At Martinsburg, fair skies. 93. Winds variable at 7 miles an hour. At Norfolk, fair. Temperature 92 degrees, with a heat index of 94. At Ocean City,
fair skies. It was 81 degrees. At Quantico, fair skies. Temperature 90. Winds calm. For Richmond, fair skies. It was 96, with a heat index of 95. At Roanoke, fair. Temperature 91 degrees. At Winchester, fair. Temperature 90. At New York, fair skies. 82. At Philadelphia, fair skies. 96, with a heat index of 97. At Raleigh, fair skies. 96, with a heat index of 96. Now for a few observations on the waters. At Washington Channel, the wind was south at 6 knots, and the water temperature was 70 degrees. At Piney Point, the wind was southeast at 11 knots. At Thomas Point, the temperature was 75 degrees. Wind south at 11 knots. The current time is 4:18 p.m. Eastern Daylight Time. Now for the official National Weather Service forecast for the Washington metro area and the surrounding KHB listening area. This afternoon, sunny. Highs in the mid-90s. South winds 5 to 10 miles an hour with gusts up to 20 miles an hour. Tonight, mostly clear. Lows around 70. South winds 5 to 10 miles an hour. Tuesday, sunny, hot with highs in the upper 90s. Southwest winds 5 to 10 miles an hour. Tuesday night, partly cloudy. Lows in the lower 70s. Southwest winds 5 to 10 miles an hour with gusts up to 20 miles an hour. Wednesday, hot. Showers and a chance of thunderstorms. Highs in the mid-90s. Lows in the upper 50s. Chance of rain 90%. Thursday, mostly cloudy with showers likely. Highs in the upper 60s. Lows in the lower 50s. Chance of rain 70%. Friday, showers. Highs in the mid-60s. Lows in the lower 50s. Chance of rain 80%. Saturday, showers likely and a chance of thunderstorms. Highs in the lower 70s. Lows in the upper 50s. Chance of rain 70%. Sunday, showers likely and a chance of thunderstorms. Highs in the mid-70s. Lows around 60. Chance of rain 70%. This hazardous weather outlook is for the Maryland portion of the Chesapeake Bay, tidal Potomac River, and I-95 corridor through central Maryland, northern Virginia, and District of Columbia. Day 1, today and tonight. No hazardous weather is expected at this time. Days 2 through 7, Tuesday through Sunday. Isolated severe thunderstorms are possible ahead of a cold front on Wednesday into Wednesday night. Spotter information statement, spotter activation is not expected at this time. The latest river levels in the Potomac, Shenandoah, and Rappahannock basins are as follows. All reports are current as of 1 p.m. and are measured in feet. For Potomac River at Shepherdstown, 2.2. Potomac River at Point of Rocks, 1.4. Potomac River at Edwards Ferry, 3.3. Potomac River at Little Falls, 2.9. North Fork Shenandoah River near Strasburg, 1.8. South Fork Shenandoah River at Front Royal, 1.2. 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Rapidan River near Culpeper, 0.7. O'Packard Creek near Martinsburg, 1.9. Seneca Creek at Dawsonville, 2.0. 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Monocacy River at Frederick, 1.7. The marine forecast for the coastal waters from Fenwick Island to Chincoteague and out 20 nautical miles. Tonight, south winds 10 to 15 knots with gusts up to 20 knots. Seas 3 to 4 feet, occasionally to 6 feet. Wave detail, south 4 feet at 5 seconds and southeast 2 feet at 8 seconds. Tuesday, southwest winds 10 to 15 knots, becoming south 15 to 20 knots in the afternoon. Gusts up to 25 knots. Seas 3 to 4 feet, occasionally to 6 feet. Wave detail, south 4 feet at 5 seconds and southeast 2 feet at 9 seconds. Tuesday night, southwest winds 15 to 20 knots with gusts up to 25 knots.
seas 4 to 5 feet, occasionally to 7 feet. Wave detail, south 4 feet at 5 seconds and southeast 3 feet at 9 seconds. Wednesday, southwest winds 10 to 15 knots, becoming south 15 to 20 knots in the afternoon. Gusts up to 25 knots. Seas 3 to 4 feet, occasionally to 6 feet. Wave detail, south 4 feet at 6 seconds and southeast 2 feet at 9 seconds. Wednesday night, southwest winds 15 to 20 knots, becoming northwest 5 to 10 knots after midnight. Seas 3 to 4 feet, occasionally to 6 feet. Wave detail, south 4 feet at 6 seconds and southeast 2 feet at 9 seconds. A chance of showers. Thursday, northeast winds 15 to 20 knots. Seas 3 to 4 feet, occasionally to 6 feet. Wave detail, northeast 3 feet at 5 seconds and south 3 feet at 6 seconds. A chance of showers. Thursday night, northeast winds 10 to 15 knots. Seas 3 to 4 feet, occasionally to 6 feet. A chance of showers. Friday, northeast winds 15 to 20 knots. Seas 4 to 5 feet, occasionally to 7 feet. Showers likely. Friday night, east winds 10 to 15 knots with gusts up to 20 knots. Seas 4 to 5 feet, occasionally to 7 feet. Showers likely. Saturday, east winds 10 to 15 knots with gusts up to 20 knots. Seas around 4 feet, occasionally to 6 feet, building to 5 to 6 feet, occasionally to 9 feet in the afternoon. Showers likely. Saturday night, southeast winds 10 to 15 knots. Seas 5 to 6 feet, occasionally to 9 feet. A chance of showers in the evening, then showers likely after midnight. Now for the National Weather Service marine forecast for the Chesapeake Bay from Sandy Point to North Beach. This afternoon, south winds 10 to 15 knots with gusts to 20 knots. Waves 1 to 2 feet. Tonight, south winds 10 to 15 knots with gusts to 20 knots. Waves 2 feet. Tuesday, south winds 10 to 15 knots. Gusts up to 20 knots in the afternoon. Waves 1 to 2 feet. Tuesday night, south winds 10 to 15 knots with gusts to 20 knots. Waves 2 feet. Wednesday, southwest winds 5 to 10 knots, becoming north 10 to 15 knots overnight. Waves 1 to 2 feet. Showers likely. A chance of thunderstorms until midnight. Winds and waves higher and visibilities lower in and near thunderstorms. Now for the National Weather Service marine forecast for the tidal Potomac from Key Bridge to Smith Point. This afternoon, south winds 10 knots. Gusts up to 20 knots late. Waves 1 foot. Tonight, south winds 5 to 10 knots with gusts to 20 knots. Waves 1 to 2 feet. Tuesday, southwest winds 5 to 10 knots. Waves 1 foot. Tuesday night, southwest winds 10 to 15 knots with gusts to 20 knots. Waves 1 foot. Wednesday, southwest winds 5 to 10 knots, becoming north overnight. Waves 1 foot. A chance of showers in the afternoon. Showers likely with a chance of thunderstorms until midnight, then a chance of showers after midnight. Winds and waves higher and visibilities lower in and near thunderstorms. The Northern Virginia Mountain forecast for elevations above 2,000 feet including the Skyline Drive. Rest of this afternoon, sunny. Highs in the upper 80s. Tonight, mostly clear. Lows in the upper 60s. Tuesday, mostly sunny. Highs in the upper 80s. Tuesday night, partly cloudy. Lows in the upper 60s. Wednesday, sunny in the morning. Showers with a chance of thunderstorms in the afternoon and evening. Highs in the upper 80s. Thursday, showers likely through the day, then a chance of showers through the night. Lows in the mid-50s. Highs in the lower 60s. Friday, showers. Lows around 50. Highs in the upper 50s.

Winds were south at 8 miles an hour and the barometric pressure was 30.12 inches or 1,019.9 millibars and falling. Now for some observations from the surrounding area. At BWI Marshall Airport, mostly sunny skies. Temperature 92 with a heat index of 94. Wind south at 9 miles an hour, gusting to 22. At Charlottesville, fair skies. 94. At Dulles Airport, mostly sunny. Temperature 94 degrees, with a heat index of 94. Wind southwest at 8 miles an hour, gusting to 17. At Fredericksburg, fair. Temperature 96. At Martinsburg, fair skies. 93. Winds variable at 7 miles an hour. At Norfolk, fair. Temperature 92 degrees, with a heat index of 94. At Ocean City, fair skies. It was 81 degrees. At Quantico, fair skies. Temperature 90. Winds calm. For Richmond, fair skies. It was 96, with a heat index of 95. At Roanoke, fair. Temperature 91 degrees. At Winchester, fair. Temperature 90. At New York, fair skies. 82. At Philadelphia, fair skies. 96, with a heat index of 97. At Raleigh, fair skies. 96, with a heat index of 96. Now for a few observations on the waters. At Washington Channel, the wind was south at 6 knots, and the water temperature was 70 degrees. At Piney Point, the wind was southeast at 11 knots. At Thomas Point, the temperature was 75 degrees. Wind south at 11 knots. Now for the official National Weather Service forecast for the Washington metro area and the surrounding KHB listening area. This afternoon, sunny. Highs in the mid-90s. South winds 5 to 10 miles an hour with gusts up to 20 miles an hour. Tonight, mostly clear. Lows around 70. South winds 5 to 10 miles an hour. Tuesday, sunny, hot with highs in the upper 90s. Southwest winds 5 to 10 miles an hour. Tuesday night, partly cloudy. Lows in the lower 70s. Southwest winds 5 to 10 miles an hour with gusts up to 20 miles an hour. Wednesday, hot. Showers and a chance of thunderstorms. Highs in the mid-90s. Lows in the upper 50s. Chance of rain 90%. Thursday, mostly cloudy with showers likely. Highs in the upper 60s. Lows in the lower 50s. Chance of rain 70%. Friday, showers. Highs in the mid-60s. Lows in the lower 50s. Chance of rain 80%. Saturday, showers likely and a chance of thunderstorms. Highs in the lower 70s. Lows in the upper 50s. Chance of rain 70%. Sunday, showers likely and a chance of thunderstorms. Highs in the mid-70s. Lows around 60. Chance of rain 70%. This hazardous weather outlook is for the Maryland portion of the Chesapeake Bay, tidal Potomac River, and I-95 corridor through central Maryland, northern Virginia, and District of Columbia. Day 1, tonight. No hazardous weather is expected at this time. Days 2 through 7, Tuesday through Sunday. Isolated severe thunderstorms are possible ahead of a cold front on Wednesday into Wednesday night. Spotter information statement. Spotter activation is not expected at this time. Now for the National Weather Service marine forecast for the Chesapeake Bay from Sandy Point to North Beach. This afternoon, south winds 10 to 15 knots with gusts to 20 knots. Waves 1 to 2 feet. Tonight, south winds 10 to 15 knots with gusts to 20 knots. Waves 2 feet. Tuesday, south winds 10 to 15 knots. Gusts up to 20 knots in the afternoon. Waves 1 to 2 feet. Tuesday night, south winds 10 to 15 knots with gusts to 20 knots. Waves 2 feet. Wednesday, southwest winds 5 to 10 knots, becoming north 10 to 15 knots overnight. Waves 1 to 2 feet. Showers likely. A chance of thunderstorms until midnight. Winds and waves higher and visibilities lower in and near thunderstorms. The current

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Now for the National Weather Service Marine Forecast for the tidal Potomac from Key Bridge to Smith Point. This afternoon, south winds 10 knots. Gusts up to 20 knots late. Waves 1 foot. Tonight, south winds 5 to 10 knots with gusts to 20 knots. Waves 1 to 2 feet. Tuesday, southwest winds 5 to 10 knots. Waves 1 foot. Tuesday night, southwest winds 10 to 15 knots with gusts to 20 knots. Waves 1 foot. Wednesday, southwest winds 5 to 10 knots, becoming north overnight. Waves 1 foot. A chance of showers in the afternoon. Showers likely with a chance of thunderstorms until midnight, then a chance of showers after midnight. Winds and waves higher and visibilities lower in and near thunderstorms. The Northern Virginia Mountain Forecast for elevations above 2,000 feet including the Skyline Drive. Rest of this afternoon, sunny. Highs in the upper 80s. Tonight, mostly clear. Lows in the upper 60s. Tuesday, mostly sunny. Highs in the upper 80s. Tuesday night, partly cloudy. Lows in the upper 60s. Wednesday, sunny in the morning. Showers with a chance of thunderstorms in the afternoon and evening. Highs in the upper 80s. Thursday, showers likely through the day, then a chance of showers through the night. Lows in the mid-50s. Highs in the lower 60s. Friday, showers. Lows around 50. Highs in the upper 50s. 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The 4 p.m. observation in Washington. At Reagan National Airport, mostly sunny skies. The temperature was 93 degrees Fahrenheit, or 34 degrees Celsius. Dew point 66. Humidity was 40%, producing a heat index of 96. Winds were south at 8 miles an hour and the barometric pressure was 30.12 inches or 1,019.9 millibars, and falling. Now for some observations from the surrounding area. At BWI Marshall Airport, mostly sunny skies. Temperature 92, with a heat index of 94. Wind south at 9 miles an hour, gusting to 22. At Charlottesville, fair skies. 94. At Dulles Airport, mostly sunny. Temperature 94 degrees, with a heat index of 94. Wind southwest at 8 miles an hour, gusting to 17. At Fredericksburg, fair. Temperature 96. At Martinsburg, fair skies. 93. Winds variable at 7 miles an hour. At Norfolk, fair. Temperature 92 degrees, with a heat index of 94. At Ocean City, fair skies. It was 81 degrees. At Quantico, fair skies. Temperature 90. Winds calm. For Richmond, fair skies. It was 96, with a heat index of 95. At Roanoke, fair. Temperature 91 degrees. At Winchester, fair. Temperature 90. At New York, fair skies. 82. At Philadelphia, fair skies. 96, with a heat index of 97. At Raleigh, fair skies. 96, with a heat index of 96. Now for a few observations on the waters. At Washington Channel, the wind was south at 6 knots, and the water temperature was 70 degrees. At Piney Point, the wind was southeast at 11 knots. At Thomas Point, the temperature was 75 degrees. Wind south at 11 knots. Now for the official National Weather Service forecast for the Washington metro area and the surrounding KHB listening area. This afternoon, sunny. Highs in the mid-90s. South winds 5 to 10 miles an hour with gusts up to 20 miles an hour. Tonight, mostly clear. Lows around 70. South winds 5 to 10 miles an hour. Tuesday, sunny, hot with highs in the upper 90s. Southwest winds 5 to 10 miles an hour. Tuesday night, partly cloudy. Lows in the lower 70s.
Southwest winds 5 to 10 miles an hour with gusts up to 20 miles an hour. Wednesday, hot. Showers and a chance of thunderstorms. Highs in the mid-90s. Lows in the upper 50s. Chance of rain 90%. Thursday, mostly cloudy with showers likely. Highs in the upper 60s. Lows in the lower 50s. Chance of rain 70%. Friday, showers. Highs in the mid-60s. Lows in the lower 50s. Chance of rain 80%. Saturday, showers likely and a chance of thunderstorms. Highs in the lower 70s. Lows in the upper 50s. Chance of rain 70%. Sunday, showers likely and a chance of thunderstorms. Highs in the mid-70s. Lows around 60. Chance of rain 70%. This hazardous weather outlook is for the Maryland portion of the Chesapeake Bay, tidal Potomac River, and I-95 corridor through central Maryland, northern Virginia, and District of Columbia. Day 1, tonight. No hazardous weather is expected at this time. Days 2 through 7, Tuesday through Sunday. Isolated severe thunderstorms are possible ahead of a cold front on Wednesday into Wednesday night. Spotter information statement. Spotter activation is not expected at this time. Now for the National Weather Service marine forecast for the Chesapeake Bay from Sandy Point to North Beach. This afternoon, south winds 10 to 15 knots with gusts to 20 knots. Waves 1 to 2 feet. Tonight, south winds 10 to 15 knots with gusts to 20 knots. Waves 2 feet. Tuesday, south winds 10 to 15 knots. Gusts up to 20 knots in the afternoon. Waves 1 to 2 feet. Tuesday night, south winds 10 to 15 knots with gusts to 20 knots. Waves 2 feet. Wednesday, southwest winds 5 to 10 knots, becoming north 10 to 15 knots overnight. Waves 1 to 2 feet. Showers likely. A chance of thunderstorms until midnight. Winds and waves higher and visibilities lower in and near thunderstorms. Now for the National Weather Service marine forecast for the tidal Potomac from Key Bridge to Smith Point. This afternoon, south winds 10 knots. Gusts up to 20 knots late. Waves 1 foot. Tonight, south winds 5 to 10 knots with gusts to 20 knots. Waves 1 to 2 feet. Tuesday, southwest winds 5 to 10 knots. Waves 1 foot. Tuesday night, southwest winds 10 to 15 knots with gusts to 20 knots. Waves 1 foot. Wednesday, southwest winds 5 to 10 knots, becoming north overnight. Waves 1 foot. A chance of showers in the afternoon. Showers likely with a chance of thunderstorms until midnight, then a chance of showers after midnight. Winds and waves higher and visibilities lower in and near thunderstorms. The latest river levels in the Potomac, Shenandoah, and Rappahannock basins are as follows. All reports are current as of 1 p.m. and are measured in feet. For Potomac River at Shepherdstown, 2.2. Potomac River at Point of Rocks, 1.4. Potomac River at Edwards Ferry, 3.3. Potomac River at Little Falls, 2.9. North Fork Shenandoah River near Strasburg, 1.8. South Fork Shenandoah River at Front Royal, 1.2. 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Rapidan River near Culpeper, 0.7. Opeckham Creek near Martinsburg, 1.9. 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Monocacy River at Frederick, 1.7. The Northern Virginia Mountain forecast for elevations above 2,000 feet, including the Skyline Drive. Rest of this afternoon, sunny. Highs in the upper 80s. Tonight, mostly clear. Lows in the upper 60s. Tuesday, mostly sunny. Highs in the upper 80s. Tuesday night, partly cloudy. Lows in the upper 60s. Wednesday, sunny in the morning. Showers with a chance of thunderstorms in the afternoon and evening. Highs in the upper 80s. Thursday, showers likely through the day, then a chance of showers through the night. Lows in the mid-50s. Highs in the lower 60s.
Friday, showers. Lows around 50. Highs in the upper 50s. 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The 4 p.m. observation in Washington. At Reagan National Airport, mostly sunny skies. The temperature was 93 degrees Fahrenheit, or 34 degrees Celsius. Dew point 66. Humidity was 40%, producing a heat index of 96. Winds were south at 8 miles an hour and the barometric pressure was 30.12 inches or 1,019.9 millibars, and falling. Now for some observations from the surrounding area. At BWI Marshall Airport, mostly sunny skies. Temperature 92, with a heat index of 94. Wind south at 9 miles an hour, gusting to 22. At Charlottesville, fair skies. 94. At Dulles Airport, mostly sunny. Temperature 94 degrees, with a heat index of 94. Wind southwest at 8 miles an hour, gusting to 17. At Fredericksburg, fair. Temperature 96. At Martinsburg, fair skies. 93. Winds variable at 7 miles an hour. At Norfolk, fair. Temperature 92 degrees, with a heat index of 94. At Ocean City, fair skies. It was 81 degrees. At Quantico, fair skies. Temperature 90. Winds calm. For Richmond, fair skies. It was 96, with a heat index of 95. At Roanoke, fair. Temperature 91 degrees. At Winchester, fair. Temperature 90. At New York, fair skies. 82. At Philadelphia, fair skies. 96, with a heat index of 97. At Raleigh, fair skies. 96, with a heat index of 96. Now for a few observations on the waters. At Washington Channel, the wind was south at 6 knots, and the water temperature was 70 degrees. At Piney Point, the wind was southeast at 11 knots. At Thomas Point, the temperature was 75 degrees. Wind south at 11 knots. Now for the official National Weather Service forecast for the Washington metro area and the surrounding KHB listening area. This afternoon, sunny. Highs in the mid-90s. South winds 5 to 10 miles an hour with gusts up to 20 miles an hour. Tonight, mostly clear. Lows around 70. South winds 5 to 10 miles an hour. Tuesday, sunny, hot with highs in the upper 90s. Southwest winds 5 to 10 miles an hour. Tuesday night, partly cloudy. Lows in the lower 70s. Southwest winds 5 to 10 miles an hour with gusts up to 20 miles an hour. Wednesday, hot. Showers and a chance of thunderstorms. Highs in the mid-90s. Lows in the upper 50s. Chance of rain 90%. Thursday, mostly cloudy with showers likely. Highs in the upper 60s. Lows in the lower 50s. Chance of rain 70%. Friday, showers. Highs in the mid-60s. Lows in the lower 50s. Chance of rain 80%. Saturday, showers likely and a chance of thunderstorms. Highs in the lower 70s. Lows in the upper 50s. Chance of rain 70%. Sunday, showers likely and a chance of thunderstorms. Highs in the mid-70s. Lows around 60. Chance of rain 70%. This hazardous weather outlook is for the Maryland portion of the Chesapeake Bay, Tidal Potomac River, and I-95 corridor through Central Maryland, Northern Virginia, and District of Columbia. Day 1, tonight. No hazardous weather is expected at this time. Days 2 through 7, Tuesday through Sunday. Isolated severe thunderstorms are possible ahead of a cold front on Wednesday into Wednesday night. Spotter information statement. Spotter activation is not expected at this time. The current time is 4:47 p.m. Eastern Daylight Time. Now for the National Weather Service Marine Forecast for the Chesapeake Bay from Sandy Point to North Beach,
This afternoon, south winds 10 to 15 knots with gusts to 20 knots. Waves 1 to 2 feet. Tonight, south winds 10 to 15 knots with gusts to 20 knots. Waves 2 feet. Tuesday, south winds 10 to 15 knots. Gusts up to 20 knots in the afternoon. Waves 1 to 2 feet. Tuesday night, south winds 10 to 15 knots with gusts to 20 knots. Waves 2 feet. Wednesday, southwest winds 5 to 10 knots, becoming north 10 to 15 knots overnight. Waves 1 to 2 feet. Showers likely. A chance of thunderstorms until midnight. Winds and waves higher and visibilities lower in and near thunderstorms. Now for the National Weather Service Marine Forecast for the Tidal Potomac from Key Bridge to Smith Point. This afternoon, south winds 10 knots. Gusts up to 20 knots late. Waves 1 foot. Tonight, south winds 5 to 10 knots with gusts to 20 knots. Waves 1 to 2 feet. Tuesday, southwest winds 5 to 10 knots. Waves 1 foot. Tuesday night, southwest winds 10 to 15 knots with gusts to 20 knots. Waves 1 foot. Wednesday, southwest winds 5 to 10 knots, becoming north overnight. Waves 1 foot. A chance of showers in the afternoon. Showers likely with a chance of thunderstorms until midnight, then a chance of showers after midnight. Winds and waves higher and visibilities lower in and near thunderstorms. The Northern Virginia Mountain Forecast for elevations above 2,000 feet including the Skyline Drive. Rest of this afternoon, sunny. Highs in the upper 80s. Tonight, mostly clear. Lows in the upper 60s. Tuesday, mostly sunny. Highs in the upper 80s. Tuesday night, partly cloudy. Lows in the upper 60s. Wednesday, sunny in the morning. Showers with a chance of thunderstorms in the afternoon and evening. Highs in the upper 80s. Thursday, showers likely through the day, then a chance of showers through the night. Lows in the mid-50s. Highs in the lower 60s. Friday, showers. Lows around 50. Highs in the upper 50s. 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The 4 p.m. observation in Washington. At Reagan National Airport, mostly sunny skies. The temperature was 93 degrees Fahrenheit, or 34 degrees Celsius. Dew point 66. Humidity was 40%, producing a heat index of 96. Winds were south at 8 miles an hour and the barometric pressure was 30.12 inches or 1,019.9 millibars, and falling. Now for some observations from the surrounding area. At BWI Marshall Airport, mostly sunny skies. Temperature 92, with a heat index of 94. Wind south at 9 miles an hour, gusting to 22. At Charlottesville, fair skies. 94. At Dulles Airport, mostly sunny. Temperature 94 degrees, with a heat index of 94. Wind southwest at 8 miles an hour, gusting to 17. At Fredericksburg, fair. Temperature 96. At Martinsburg, fair skies. 93. Winds variable at 7 miles an hour. At Norfolk, fair. Temperature 92 degrees, with a heat index of 94. At Ocean City, fair skies. It was 81 degrees. At Quantico, fair skies. Temperature 90. Winds calm. For Richmond, fair skies. It was 96, with a heat index of 95. At Roanoke, fair. Temperature 91 degrees. At Winchester, fair. Temperature 90. At New York, fair skies. 82. At Philadelphia, fair skies. 96, with a heat index of 97. At Raleigh, fair skies. 96, with a heat index of 96. Now for a few observations on the waters. At Washington Channel, the wind was south at 6 knots, and the water temperature was 70 degrees. At Piney Point, the wind was southeast at 11 knots. At Thomas Point,
The temperature was 75 degrees. Wind south, 11 knots. Now for the official National Weather Service forecast for the Washington metro area and the surrounding KHB listening area. This afternoon, sunny. Highs in the mid-90s. South winds 5 to 10 miles an hour with gusts up to 20 miles an hour. Tonight, mostly clear. Lows around 70. South winds 5 to 10 miles an hour. Tuesday, sunny, hot with highs in the upper 90s. Southwest winds 5 to 10 miles an hour. Tuesday night, partly cloudy. Lows in the lower 70s. Southwest winds 5 to 10 miles an hour with gusts up to 20 miles an hour. Wednesday, hot. Showers and a chance of thunderstorms. Highs in the mid-90s. Lows in the upper 50s. Chance of rain 90%. Thursday, mostly cloudy with showers likely. Highs in the upper 60s. Lows in the lower 50s. Chance of rain 70%. Friday, showers. Highs in the mid-60s. Lows in the lower 50s. Chance of rain 80%. Saturday, showers likely and a chance of thunderstorms. Highs in the lower 70s. Lows in the upper 50s. Chance of rain 70%. Sunday, showers likely and a chance of thunderstorms. Highs in the mid-70s. Lows around 60. Chance of rain 70%. This hazardous weather outlook is for the Maryland portion of the Chesapeake Bay, tidal Potomac River, and I-95 corridor through central Maryland, northern Virginia, and District of Columbia. Day 1, tonight. No hazardous weather is expected at this time. Days 2 through 7, Tuesday through Sunday. Isolated severe thunderstorms are possible ahead of a cold front on Wednesday into Wednesday night. Spotter information statement, spotter activation is not expected at this time. Now for the National Weather Service marine forecast for the Chesapeake Bay from Sandy Point to North Beach, this afternoon, south winds 10 to 15 knots with gusts to 20 knots. Waves 1 to 2 feet. Tonight, south winds 10 to 15 knots with gusts to 20 knots. Waves 2 feet. Tuesday, south winds 10 to 15 knots. Gusts up to 20 knots in the afternoon. Waves 1 to 2 feet. Tuesday night, south winds 10 to 15 knots with gusts to 20 knots. Waves 2 feet. Wednesday, southwest winds 5 to 10 knots, becoming north 10 to 15 knots overnight. Waves 1 to 2 feet. Showers likely. A chance of thunderstorms until midnight. Winds and waves higher and visibilities lower in and near thunderstorms. Now for the National Weather Service marine forecast for the tidal Potomac from Key Bridge to Smith Point, this afternoon, south winds 10 knots. Gusts up to 20 knots late. Waves 1 foot. Tonight, south winds 5 to 10 knots with gusts to 20 knots. Waves 1 to 2 feet. Tuesday, southwest winds 5 to 10 knots. Waves 1 foot. Tuesday night, southwest winds 10 to 15 knots with gusts to 20 knots. Waves 1 foot. Wednesday, southwest winds 5 to 10 knots, becoming north overnight. Waves 1 foot. A chance of showers in the afternoon. Showers likely with a chance of thunderstorms until midnight, then a chance of showers after midnight. Winds and waves higher and visibilities lower in and near thunderstorms. The Northern Virginia Mountain forecast for elevations above 2,000 feet including the Skyline Drive. Rest of this afternoon, sunny. Highs in the upper 80s. Tonight, mostly clear. Lows in the upper 60s. Tuesday, mostly sunny. Highs in the upper 80s. Tuesday night, partly cloudy. Lows in the upper 60s. Wednesday, sunny in the morning. Showers with a chance of thunderstorms in the afternoon and evening. Highs in the upper 80s. Thursday, showers likely through the day, then a chance of showers through the night. Lows in the mid-50s. Highs in the lower 60s. Friday, showers. Lows around 50. Highs in the upper 50s. 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
from an antenna located in Manassas, Virginia. The 4 p.m. observation in Washington. At Reagan National Airport, mostly sunny skies. The temperature was 93 degrees Fahrenheit, or 34 degrees Celsius. Dew point 66. Humidity was 40%, producing a heat index of 96. Winds were south at 8 miles an hour and the barometric pressure was 30.12 inches or 1,019.9 millibars, and falling. Now for some observations from the surrounding area. At BWI Marshall Airport, mostly sunny skies. Temperature 92, with a heat index of 94. Wind south at 9 miles an hour, gusting to 22. At Charlottesville, fair skies. 94. At Dulles Airport, mostly sunny. Temperature 94 degrees, with a heat index of 94. Wind southwest at 8 miles an hour, gusting to 17. At Fredericksburg, fair. Temperature 96. At Martinsburg, fair skies. 93. Winds variable at 7 miles an hour. At Norfolk, fair. Temperature 92 degrees, with a heat index of 94. At Ocean City, fair skies. It was 81 degrees. At Quantico, fair skies. Temperature 90. Winds calm. For Richmond, fair skies. It was 96, with a heat index of 95. At Roanoke, fair. Temperature 91 degrees. At Winchester, fair. Temperature 90. At New York, fair skies. 82. At Philadelphia, fair skies. 96, with a heat index of 97. At Raleigh, fair skies. 96, with a heat index of 96. Now for a few observations on the waters. At Washington Channel, the wind was south at 6 knots, and the water temperature was 70 degrees. At Piney Point, the wind was southeast at 11 knots. At Thomas Point, the temperature was 75 degrees. Wind south at 11 knots. Now for the official National Weather Service forecast for the Washington metro area and the surrounding KHB listening area. This afternoon, sunny. Highs in the mid-90s. South winds 5 to 10 miles an hour with gusts up to 20 miles an hour. Tonight, mostly clear. Lows around 70. South winds 5 to 10 miles an hour. Tuesday, sunny, hot with highs in the upper 90s. Southwest winds 5 to 10 miles an hour. Tuesday night, partly cloudy. Lows in the lower 70s. Southwest winds 5 to 10 miles an hour with gusts up to 20 miles an hour. Wednesday, hot. Showers and a chance of thunderstorms. Highs in the mid-90s. Lows in the upper 50s. Chance of rain 90%. Thursday, mostly cloudy with showers likely. Highs in the upper 60s. Lows in the lower 50s. Chance of rain 70%. Friday, showers. Highs in the mid-60s. Lows in the lower 50s. Chance of rain 80%. Saturday, showers likely and a chance of thunderstorms. Highs in the lower 70s. Lows in the upper 50s. Chance of rain 70%. Sunday, showers likely and a chance of thunderstorms. Highs in the mid-70s. Lows around 60. Chance of rain 70%. The latest river levels in the Potomac, Shenandoah, and Rappahannock basins are as follows. All reports are current as of 1 p.m. and are measured in feet. For Potomac River at Shepherdstown, 2.2. Potomac River at Point of Rocks, 1.4. 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Potomac River at Little Falls, 2.9. North Fork Shenandoah River near Strasburg, 1.8. 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
The current time is 5:02 p.m. Eastern Daylight Time. This hazardous weather outlook is for the Maryland portion of the Chesapeake Bay, tidal Potomac River, and I-95 corridor through central Maryland, northern Virginia, and District of Columbia. Day 1, tonight. No hazardous weather is expected at this time. Days 2 through 7, Tuesday through Sunday. Isolated severe thunderstorms are possible ahead of a cold front on Wednesday into Wednesday night. Spotter information statement, spotter activation is not expected at this time. Now for the National Weather Service marine forecast for the Chesapeake Bay from Sandy Point to North Beach, this afternoon, south winds 10 to 15 knots with gusts to 20 knots. Waves 1 to 2 feet. Tonight, south winds 10 to 15 knots with gusts to 20 knots. Waves 2 feet. Tuesday, south winds 10 to 15 knots. Gusts up to 20 knots in the afternoon. Waves 1 to 2 feet. Tuesday night, south winds 10 to 15 knots with gusts to 20 knots. Waves 2 feet. Wednesday, southwest winds 5 to 10 knots, becoming north 10 to 15 knots overnight. Waves 1 to 2 feet. Showers likely. A chance of thunderstorms until midnight. Winds and waves higher and visibilities lower in and near thunderstorms. This is the NOAA Weather Radio All Hazards Station KHP36, broadcasting from the National Weather Service office in Sterling, Virginia, and transmitting on a frequency of 162.550 MHz from an antenna located in Manassas, Virginia. The 4 p.m. observation in Washington. At Reagan National Airport, mostly sunny skies. The temperature was 93 degrees Fahrenheit, or 34 degrees Celsius. Dew point 66. Humidity was 40%, producing a heat index of 96. Winds were south at 8 miles an hour and the barometric pressure was 30.12 inches or 1,019.9 millibars, and falling. Now for some observations from the surrounding area. At BWI Marshall Airport, mostly sunny skies. Temperature 92, with a heat index of 94. Wind south at 9 miles an hour, gusting to 22. At Charlottesville, fair skies. 94. At Dulles Airport, mostly sunny. Temperature 94 degrees, with a heat index of 94. Wind southwest at 8 miles an hour, gusting to 17. At Fredericksburg, fair. Temperature 96. At Martinsburg, fair skies. 93. Winds variable at 7 miles an hour. At Norfolk, fair. Temperature 92 degrees, with a heat index of 94. At Ocean City, fair skies. It was 81 degrees. At Quantico, fair skies. Temperature 90. Winds calm. For Richmond, fair skies. It was 96, with a heat index of 95. At Roanoke, fair. Temperature 91 degrees. At Winchester, fair. Temperature 90. At New York, fair skies. 82. At Philadelphia, fair skies. 96, with a heat index of 97. At Raleigh, fair skies. 96, with a heat index of 96. Now for a few observations on the waters. At Washington Channel, the wind was south at 6 knots, and the water temperature was 70 degrees. At Piney Point, the wind was southeast at 11 knots. At Thomas Point, the temperature was 75 degrees. Wind south at 11 knots. Now for the official National Weather Service forecast for the Washington metro area and the surrounding KHB listening area. This afternoon, sunny. Highs in the mid-90s. South winds 5 to 10 miles an hour with gusts up to 20 miles an hour. Tonight, mostly clear. Lows around 70. South winds 5 to 10 miles an hour. Tuesday, sunny, hot with highs in the upper 90s. Southwest winds 5 to 10 miles an hour. Tuesday night, partly cloudy. Lows in the lower 70s. Southwest winds 5 to 10 miles an hour with gusts up to 20 miles an hour. Wednesday, hot. Showers and a chance of thunderstorms. Highs in the mid-90s. Lows in the upper 50s. Chance of rain 90%. Thursday,
Mostly cloudy with showers likely. Highs in the upper 60s. Lows in the lower 50s. Chance of rain 70%. Friday, showers. Highs in the mid 60s. Lows in the lower 50s. Chance of rain 80%. Saturday, showers likely and a chance of thunderstorms. Highs in the lower 70s. Lows in the upper 50s. Chance of rain 70%. Sunday, showers likely and a chance of thunderstorms. Highs in the mid 70s. Lows around 60. Chance of rain 70%. This hazardous weather outlook is for the Maryland portion of the Chesapeake Bay, tidal Potomac River, and I-95 corridor through central Maryland, northern Virginia, and District of Columbia. Day 1, tonight. No hazardous weather is expected at this time. Days 2 through 7, Tuesday through Sunday. Isolated severe thunderstorms are possible ahead of a cold front on Wednesday into Wednesday night. Spotter information statement. Spotter activation is not expected at this time. Now for the National Weather Service marine forecast for the Chesapeake Bay from Sandy Point to North Beach. This afternoon, south winds 10 to 15 knots with gusts to 20 knots. Waves 1 to 2 feet. Tonight, south winds 10 to 15 knots with gusts to 20 knots. Waves 2 feet. Tuesday, south winds 10 to 15 knots. Gusts up to 20 knots in the afternoon. Waves 1 to 2 feet. Tuesday night, south winds 10 to 15 knots with gusts to 20 knots. Waves 2 feet. Wednesday, southwest winds 5 to 10 knots, becoming north 10 to 15 knots overnight. Waves 1 to 2 feet. Showers likely. A chance of thunderstorms until midnight. Winds and waves higher and visibilities lower in and near thunderstorms. Now for the National Weather Service marine forecast for the tidal Potomac from Key Bridge to Smith Point. This afternoon, south winds 10 knots. Gusts up to 20 knots late. Waves 1 foot. Tonight, south winds 5 to 10 knots with gusts to 20 knots. Waves 1 to 2 feet. Tuesday, southwest winds 5 to 10 knots. Waves 1 foot. Tuesday night, southwest winds 10 to 15 knots with gusts to 20 knots. Waves 1 foot. Wednesday, southwest winds 5 to 10 knots, becoming north overnight. Waves 1 foot. A chance of showers in the afternoon. Showers likely with a chance of thunderstorms until midnight, then a chance of showers after midnight. Winds and waves higher and visibilities lower in and near thunderstorms. The Northern Virginia Mountain forecast for elevations above 2,000 feet including the Skyline Drive. Rest of this afternoon, sunny. Highs in the upper 80s. Tonight, mostly clear. Lows in the upper 60s. Tuesday, mostly sunny. Highs in the upper 80s. Tuesday night, partly cloudy. Lows in the upper 60s. Wednesday, sunny in the morning. Showers with a chance of thunderstorms in the afternoon and evening. Highs in the upper 80s. Thursday, showers likely through the day, then a chance of showers through the night. Lows in the mid-50s.

The National Weather Service in Sterling, Virginia has issued a severe thunderstorm warning for northeastern Shenandoah County in northwestern Virginia, central Frederick County in northwestern Virginia, northwestern Clark County in northwestern Virginia, the city of Winchester in northwestern Virginia, southeastern Hampshire County in eastern West Virginia, until 5:45 p.m. At 5:10 p.m., a severe thunderstorm was located near Star Tannery, Oregon, 10 miles north of Strasburg, moving northeast at 30 miles per hour. Hazard, 60 miles per hour wind gusts. Source, radar indicated. Impact, damaging winds will cause some trees and large branches to fall. This could injure those outdoors, as well as damage homes and vehicles. Roadways may become blocked by downed trees. Localized power outages are possible. Unsecured light objects may become projectiles. 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The Northern Virginia Mountain Forecast for elevations above 2,000 feet, including the Skyline Drive. Rest of this afternoon, sunny. Highs in the upper 80s. Tonight, mostly clear. Lows in the upper 60s. Tuesday, mostly sunny. Highs in the upper 80s. Tuesday night, partly cloudy. Lows in the upper 60s. Wednesday, sunny in the morning. Showers with a chance of thunderstorms in the afternoon and evening. Highs in the upper 80s. Thursday, showers likely through the day, then a chance of showers through the night. Lows in the mid-50s. Highs in the lower 60s. Friday, showers. Lows around 50. Highs in the upper 50s. 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The 5 p.m. observation in Washington. At Reagan National Airport, mostly sunny skies. The temperature was 93 degrees Fahrenheit, or 34 degrees Celsius. Dew point 65. Humidity was 39%, producing a heat index of 95. Winds were south at 12 miles an hour and the barometric pressure was 30.10 inches or 1,019.3 millibars, and falling. Now for some observations from the surrounding area. At BWI Marshall Airport, mostly sunny skies. Temperature 93, with a heat index of 94. Wind southeast at 10 miles an hour, gusting to 20. At Charlottesville, fair skies. 94. At Dulles Airport, mostly sunny. Temperature 93 degrees, with a heat index of 94. Wind southeast at 9 miles an hour. At Fredericksburg, fair. Temperature 96. At Martinsburg, fair skies. 91. Wind south at 12 miles an hour, gusting to 20. At Norfolk, partly sunny. Temperature 92 degrees, with a heat index of 95. At Ocean City, fair skies. It was 81 degrees. At Pawtuxent River Naval Air Station, fair. Temperature 88. At Quantico, fair skies. Temperature 89. Wind southeast at 3 miles an hour. For Richmond, fair skies. It was 95, with a heat index of 96. At Roanoke, fair. Temperature 92 degrees. At Winchester, fair. Temperature 90. At New York, fair skies. 80. At Philadelphia, fair skies. 96, with a heat index of 97. At Raleigh, fair skies. 96, with a heat index of 96. Now for a few observations on the waters. At Washington Channel, the wind was south at 6 knots, and the water temperature was 71 degrees. At Piney Point, the wind was southeast at 13 knots, gusting to 14. At Thomas Point, the temperature was 74 degrees. Wind south at 13 knots.
Now for the official National Weather Service forecast for the Washington metro area and the surrounding KHB listening area. Rest of this afternoon, sunny. Highs in the mid-90s. South winds 5 to 10 miles an hour. Tonight, mostly clear. Lows around 70. South winds 5 to 10 miles an hour. Tuesday, sunny, hot with highs in the mid-90s. Southwest winds 5 to 10 miles an hour. Tuesday night, partly cloudy. Lows in the lower 70s. Southwest winds 5 to 10 miles an hour with gusts up to 20 miles an hour. Wednesday, hot. Showers and a chance of thunderstorms. Highs in the mid-90s. Lows in the upper 50s. Chance of rain 90%. Thursday, mostly cloudy with showers likely. Highs in the upper 60s. Lows in the lower 50s. Chance of rain 70%. Friday, showers. Highs in the mid-60s. Lows in the lower 50s. Chance of rain 80%. Saturday, showers likely. Highs in the lower 70s. Lows in the upper 50s. Chance of rain 70%. Sunday, showers likely. Highs in the mid-70s. Lows around 60. Chance of rain 70%. A severe thunderstorm warning remains in effect until 5:45 p.m. for northeastern Shenandoah, central Frederick, northwestern Clark counties in northwestern Virginia and southeastern Hampshire counties in eastern West Virginia and the city of Winchester. At 5:16 p.m., a severe thunderstorm was located 7 miles northwest of Stephen City, Oregon, 7 miles west of Winchester, moving northeast at 30 miles per hour. Hazard, 60 miles per hour wind gusts and quarter-size hail. Source, radar indicated. Impact, damaging winds will cause some trees and large branches to fall. This could injure those outdoors, as well as damage homes and vehicles. Roadways may become blocked by downed trees. Localized power outages are possible. Unsecured light objects may become projectiles. Locations impacted include Winchester, Millwood Pike, Stephen City, Star Tannery, Greenwood, Highview Manor, Gainsborough, Wild Acres, Cedar Grove, Rock Enon Springs, Albin, Gore, and Lehue. For your protection, move to an interior room on the lowest floor of a building. Now for the official National Weather Service forecast for the Washington metro area and the surrounding KHB listening area. Rest of this afternoon, sunny. Highs in the mid-90s. South winds 5 to 10 miles an hour. Tonight, mostly clear. Lows around 70. South winds 5 to 10 miles an hour. Tuesday, sunny, hot with highs in the mid-90s. Southwest winds 5 to 10 miles an hour. Tuesday night, partly cloudy. Lows in the lower 70s. Southwest winds 5 to 10 miles an hour with gusts up to 20 miles an hour. Wednesday, hot. Showers and a chance of thunderstorms. Highs in the mid-90s. Lows in the upper 50s. Chance of rain 90%. Thursday, mostly cloudy with showers likely. Highs in the upper 60s. Lows in the lower 50s. Chance of rain 70%. Friday, showers. Highs in the mid-60s. Lows in the lower 50s. Chance of rain 80%. Saturday, showers likely. Highs in the lower 70s. Lows in the upper 50s. Chance of rain 70%. Sunday, showers likely. Highs in the mid-70s. Lows around 60. Chance of rain 70%. This hazardous weather outlook is for the Maryland portion of the Chesapeake Bay, Tidal Potomac River, and I-95 corridor through central Maryland, northern Virginia, and District of Columbia. Day 1, tonight. No hazardous weather is expected at this time. Days 2 through 7, Tuesday through Sunday. Isolated severe thunderstorms are possible ahead of a cold front on Wednesday into Wednesday night. Spotter information statement, spotter activation is not expected at this time. Now for the National Weather Service marine forecast for the Chesapeake Bay from Sandy Point to North Beach, rest of this afternoon, south winds 50 knots with gusts to 20 knots. Waves 2 feet. Tonight, south winds 10 to 15 knots with gusts to 20 knots. Waves 2 feet.
Tuesday, south winds 10 to 15 knots. Gusts up to 20 knots in the afternoon. Waves 1 to 2 feet. Tuesday night, south winds 10 to 15 knots with gusts to 20 knots. Waves 2 feet. Wednesday, southwest winds 5 to 10 knots, becoming north 10 to 15 knots overnight. Waves 1 to 2 feet. Showers with a chance of thunderstorms through the night. Showers likely after midnight. Winds and waves higher and visibilities lower in and near thunderstorms. Now for the National Weather Service marine forecast for the tidal Potomac from Key Bridge to Smith Point. Rest of this afternoon, south winds 10 knots with gusts to 20 knots. Waves 1 foot. Tonight, south winds 5 to 10 knots with gusts to 20 knots. Waves 1 to 2 feet. Tuesday, southwest winds 5 to 10 knots. Waves 1 foot. Tuesday night, southwest winds 10 to 15 knots with gusts to 20 knots. Waves 1 foot. Wednesday, southwest winds 5 to 10 knots, becoming north overnight. Waves 1 foot. A chance of showers through the day. A chance of thunderstorms. Showers likely through the night. Winds and waves higher and visibilities lower in and near thunderstorms. The Northern Virginia Mountain forecast for elevations above 2,000 feet, including the Skyline Drive. Rest of this afternoon, sunny. Highs in the upper 80s. Tonight, mostly clear. Lows in the upper 60s. Tuesday, mostly sunny. Highs in the upper 80s. Tuesday night, partly cloudy. Lows in the upper 60s. Wednesday, sunny in the morning. Showers with a chance of thunderstorms in the afternoon and evening. Highs in the upper 80s. Thursday, showers likely through the day, then a chance of showers through the night. Lows in the mid-50s. Highs in the lower 60s. Friday, showers. Lows around 50. Highs in the upper 50s. 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The current time is 5:23 p.m. Eastern Daylight Time. The latest river levels in the Potomac, Shenandoah, and Rappahannock basins are as follows. All reports are current as of 1 p.m. and are measured in feet. For Potomac River at Shepherdstown, 2.2. Potomac River at Point of Rocks, 1.4. Potomac River at Edwards Ferry, 3.3. Potomac River at Little Falls, 2.9. North Fork Shenandoah River near Strasburg, 1.8. 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Rapidan River near Culpeper, 0.7. Opecan Creek near Martinsburg, 1.9. 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Monocacy River at Frederick, 1.7. The marine forecast for the coastal waters from Fenwick Island to Chincoteague and out 20 nautical miles. Tonight, south winds 10 to 15 knots with gusts up to 20 knots. Seas 3 to 4 feet, occasionally to 6 feet. Wave detail, south 4 feet at 5 seconds and southeast 2 feet at 8 seconds. Tuesday, southwest winds 10 to 15 knots, becoming south 15 to 20 knots in the afternoon. Gusts up to 25 knots. Seas 3 to 4 feet, occasionally to 6 feet. Wave detail, south 4 feet at 5 seconds and southeast 2 feet at 9 seconds. Tuesday night, southwest winds 15 to 20 knots with gusts up to 25 knots. Seas 4 to 5 feet, occasionally to 7 feet. Wave detail, south 4 feet at 5 seconds and southeast 3 feet at 9 seconds. Wednesday, southwest winds 10 to 15 knots, becoming south 15 to 20 knots in the afternoon. Gusts up to 25 knots. Seas 3 to 4 feet, occasionally to 6 feet. Wave detail, south 4 feet at 6 seconds and southeast 2 feet at 9 seconds. Wednesday night, southwest winds 15 to 20 knots, becoming northwest 5 to 10 knots after midnight. Seas 3 to 4 feet,
occasionally to 6 feet. Wave detail, south 4 feet at 6 seconds and southeast 2 feet at 9 seconds. A chance of showers. Thursday, northeast winds 15 to 20 knots. Seas 3 to 4 feet, occasionally to 6 feet. Wave detail, northeast 3 feet at 5 seconds and south 3 feet at 6 seconds. A chance of showers. Thursday night, northeast winds 10 to 15 knots. Seas 3 to 4 feet, occasionally to 6 feet. A chance of showers. Friday, northeast winds 15 to 20 knots. Seas 4 to 5 feet, occasionally to 7 feet. Showers likely. Friday night, east winds. A severe thunderstorm warning remains in effect until 5:45 p.m. for northeastern Shenandoah, central Frederick, and northwestern Clark counties in northwestern Virginia and the city of Winchester. At 5:25 p.m., a severe thunderstorm was located near Winchester, moving northeast at 30 miles per hour. Hazard, 70 miles per hour wind gusts and quarter-size hail. Source, radar indicated. Impact, damaging winds will cause some trees and large branches.

leading killers. Remember, if you can hear thunder, you are close enough to be struck by lightning. A severe thunderstorm warning remains in effect until 5:45 p.m. for northeastern Shenandoah, central Frederick, and northwestern Clark counties in northwestern Virginia and the city of Winchester. At 5:25 p.m., a severe thunderstorm was located near Winchester, moving northeast at 30 miles per hour. Hazard, 70 miles per hour wind gusts and quarter-size hail. Source, radar indicated. Impact, damaging winds will cause some trees and large branches to fall. This could injure those outdoors, as well as damage homes and vehicles. Roadways may become blocked by downed trees. Localized power outages are possible. Unsecured light objects may become projectiles. Locations impacted include Winchester, Millwood Pike, Stephen City, Greenwood, Highview Manor, Gainsborough, Cedar Grove, Rock Enon Springs, Albin, and Gore. Prepare immediately for large hail and damaging winds. People outside should move to a shelter, inside a strong building and away from windows. Continuous cloud-to-ground lightning is occurring with this storm. Move indoors immediately. Lightning is one of nature's leading killers. Remember, if you can hear thunder, you are close enough to be struck by lightning. The 5 p.m. observation in Washington. At Reagan National Airport, mostly sunny skies. The temperature was 93 degrees Fahrenheit, or 34 degrees Celsius. Dew point 65. Humidity was 39%, producing a heat index of 95. Winds were south at 12 miles an hour and the barometric pressure was 30.10 inches or 1,019.3 millibars, and falling. Now for some observations from the surrounding area. At BWI Marshall Airport, mostly sunny skies. Temperature 93, with a heat index of 94. Wind southeast at 10 miles an hour, gusting to 20. At Charlottesville, fair skies. 94. At Dulles Airport, mostly sunny. Temperature 93 degrees, with a heat index of 94. Wind southeast at 9 miles an hour. At Fredericksburg, fair. Temperature 96. At Martinsburg, fair skies. 91. Wind south at 12 miles an hour, gusting to 20. At Norfolk, partly sunny. Temperature 92 degrees, with a heat index of 95. At Ocean City, fair skies. It was 81 degrees. At Pawtuxent River Naval Air Station, fair. Temperature 88. At Quantico, fair skies. Temperature 89. Wind southeast at 3 miles an hour. For Richmond, fair skies. It was 95, with a heat index of 96. At Roanoke, fair. Temperature 92 degrees. At Winchester, fair. Temperature 90. At New York, fair skies. 80. At Philadelphia, fair skies. 96, with a heat index of 97. At Raleigh, fair skies. 96, with a heat index of 96. Now for a few observations on the waters. At Washington Channel, the wind was south at 6 knots, and the water temperature was 71 degrees. At Piney Point, the wind was southeast at 13 knots, gusting to 14. At Thomas Point, the temperature was 74 degrees. Wind south at 13 knots. The current time is 5:32 p.m. Eastern Daylight Time. Now for the official National Weather Service forecast for the Washington metro area and the surrounding KHB listening area. Rest of this afternoon, sunny. Highs in the mid-90s. South winds 5 to 10 miles an hour. Tonight, mostly clear. Lows around 70. South winds 5 to 10 miles an hour. Tuesday, sunny, hot with highs in the mid-90s. Southwest winds 5 to 10 miles an hour. Tuesday night, partly cloudy. Lows in the lower 70s. Southwest winds 5 to 10 miles an hour with gusts up to 20 miles an hour. Wednesday, hot. Showers and a chance of thunderstorms. Highs in the mid-90s. Lows in the upper 50s. Chance of rain 90%. Thursday, mostly cloudy with showers likely. Highs in the upper 60s. Lows in the lower 50s.

chance of rain 70%. Friday, showers. Highs in the mid-60s. Lows in the lower 50s. Chance of rain 80%. Saturday, showers likely. Highs in the lower 70s. Lows in the upper 50s. Chance of rain 70%. Sunday, showers likely. Highs in the mid-70s. Lows around 60. Chance of rain 70%. This hazardous weather outlook is for the Maryland portion of the Chesapeake Bay, tidal Potomac River, and I-95 corridor through central Maryland, northern Virginia, and District of Columbia. Day 1, tonight. No hazardous weather is expected at this time. Days 2 through 7, Tuesday through Sunday. Isolated severe thunderstorms are possible ahead of a cold front on Wednesday into Wednesday night. Spotter information statement. Spotter activation is not expected at this time. Now for the National Weather Service marine forecast for the Chesapeake Bay from Sandy Point to North Beach. Rest of this afternoon, south winds 15 knots with gusts to 20 knots. Waves 2 feet. Tonight, south winds 10 to 15 knots with gusts to 20 knots. Waves 2 feet. Tuesday, south winds 10 to 15 knots. Gusts up to 20 knots in the afternoon. Waves 1 to 2 feet. Tuesday night, south winds 10 to 15 knots with gusts to 20 knots. Waves 2 feet. Wednesday, southwest winds 5 to 10 knots, becoming north 10 to 15 knots overnight. Waves 1 to 2 feet. Showers with a chance of thunderstorms through the night. Showers likely after midnight. Winds and waves higher and visibilities lower in and near thunderstorms. Now for the National Weather Service marine forecast for the tidal Potomac from Key Bridge to Smith Point. Rest of this afternoon, south winds 10 knots with gusts to 20 knots. Waves 1 foot. Tonight, south winds 5 to 10 knots with gusts to 20 knots. Waves 1 to 2 feet. Tuesday, southwest winds 5 to 10 knots. Waves 1 foot. Tuesday night, southwest winds 10 to 15 knots with gusts to 20 knots. Waves 1 foot. Wednesday, southwest winds 5 to 10 knots, becoming north overnight. Waves 1 foot. A chance of showers through the day. A chance of thunderstorms. Showers likely through the night. Winds and waves higher and visibilities lower in and near thunderstorms. The Northern Virginia Mountain forecast for elevations above 2,000 feet, including the Skyline Drive. Rest of this afternoon, sunny. Highs in the upper 80s. Tonight, mostly clear. Lows in the upper 60s. Tuesday, mostly sunny. Highs in the upper 80s. Tuesday night, partly cloudy. Lows in the upper 60s. Wednesday, sunny in the morning. Showers with a chance of thunderstorms in the afternoon and evening. Highs in the upper 80s. Thursday, showers likely through the day, then a chance of showers through the night. Lows in the mid-50s. Highs in the lower 60s. Friday, showers. Lows around 50. Highs in the upper 50s. 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A severe thunderstorm warning remains in effect until 5:45 p.m. for northeastern Shenandoah, central Frederick, and northwestern Clark counties in northwestern Virginia and the city of Winchester. At 5:25 p.m., a severe thunderstorm was located near Winchester, moving northeast at 30 miles per hour. Hazard, 70 miles per hour wind gusts and quarter-size hail. Source, radar indicated. Impact, damaging winds will cause some trees and large branches to fall. This could injure those outdoors, as well as damage homes and vehicles. Roadways may become blocked by downed trees. Localized power outages are possible. Unsecured light objects may become projectiles. Locations impacted include Winchester, Millwood Pike, Stephen City, Greenwood, Highview Manor, Gainsboro, Cedar Grove, Rock Enon Springs, Albin, and Gore. Prepare immediately for large hail and damaging winds. People outside should move to a shelter, inside a strong building and away from windows.
Continuous cloud-to-ground lightning is occurring with this storm. Move indoors immediately. Lightning is one of nature's leading killers. Remember, if you can hear thunder, you are close enough to be struck by lightning. The 5 p.m. observation in Washington. At Reagan National Airport, mostly sunny skies. The temperature was 93 degrees Fahrenheit, or 34 degrees Celsius. Dew point 65. Humidity was 39%, producing a heat index of 95. Winds were south at 12 miles an hour and the barometric pressure was 30.10 inches or 1,019.3 millibars, and falling. Now for some observations from the surrounding area. At BWI Marshall Airport, mostly sunny skies. Temperature 93, with a heat index of 94. Wind southeast at 10 miles an hour, gusting to 20. At Charlottesville, fair skies. 94. At Dulles Airport, mostly sunny. Temperature 93 degrees, with a heat index of 94. Wind southeast at 9 miles an hour. At Fredericksburg, fair. Temperature 96. At Martinsburg, fair skies. 91. Wind south at 12 miles an hour, gusting to 20. At Norfolk, partly sunny. Temperature 92 degrees, with a heat index of 95. At Ocean City, fair skies. It was 81 degrees. At Pawtuxent River Naval Air Station, fair. Temperature 88. At Quantico, fair skies. Temperature 89. Wind southeast at 3 miles an hour. For Richmond, fair skies. It was 95, with a heat index of 96. At Roanoke, fair. Temperature 92 degrees. At Winchester, fair. Temperature 90. At New York, fair skies. 80. At Philadelphia, fair skies. 96, with a heat index of 97. At Raleigh, fair skies. 96, with a heat index of 96. Now for a few observations on the waters. At Washington Channel, the wind was south at 6 knots, and the water temperature was 71 degrees. At Piney Point, the wind was southeast at 13 knots, gusting to 14. At Thomas Point, the temperature was 74 degrees. Wind south at 13 knots. The latest river levels in the Potomac, Shenandoah, and Rappahannock basins are as follows. All reports are current as of 1 p.m. and are measured in feet. For Potomac River at Shepherdstown, 2.2. Potomac River at Point of Rocks, 1.4. Potomac River at Edwards Ferry, 3.3. Potomac River at Little Falls, 2.9. North Fork Shenandoah River near Strasburg, 1.8. South Fork Shenandoah River at Front Royal, 1.2. 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Rapidan River near Culpeper, 0.7. Opeckham Creek near Martinsburg, 1.9. 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Now for the official National Weather Service forecast for the Washington metro area and the surrounding KHB listening area. Rest of this afternoon, sunny. Highs in the mid-90s. South winds 5 to 10 miles an hour. Tonight, mostly clear. Lows around 70. South winds 5 to 10 miles an hour. Tuesday, sunny, hot with highs in the mid-90s. Southwest winds 5 to 10 miles an hour. Tuesday night, partly cloudy. Lows in the lower 70s. Southwest winds 5 to 10 miles an hour with gusts up to 20 miles an hour. Wednesday, hot. Showers and a chance of thunderstorms. Highs in the mid-90s. Lows in the upper 50s. Chance of rain 90%. Thursday, mostly cloudy with showers likely. Highs in the upper 60s. Lows in the lower 50s. Chance of rain 70%. Friday, showers. Highs in the mid-60s. Lows in the lower 50s. Chance of rain 80%. Saturday, showers likely. Highs in the lower 70s.
Lows in the upper 50s. Chance of rain 70%. Sunday, showers likely. Highs in the mid 70s. Lows around 60. Chance of rain 70%. This hazardous weather outlook is for the Maryland portion of the Chesapeake Bay, tidal Potomac River, and I-95 corridor through central Maryland, northern Virginia, and District of Columbia. Day 1, tonight. No hazardous weather is expected at this time. Days 2 through 7, Tuesday through Sunday. Isolated severe thunderstorms are possible ahead of a cold front on Wednesday into Wednesday night. Spotter information statement, spotter activation is not expected at this time. Now for the National Weather Service marine forecast for the Chesapeake Bay from Sandy Point to North Beach, rest of this afternoon, south winds 15 knots with gusts to 20 knots. Waves 2 feet. Tonight, south winds 10 to 15 knots with gusts to 20 knots. Waves 2 feet. Tuesday, south winds 10 to 15 knots. Gusts up to 20 knots.

National Weather Service in Sterling, Virginia has issued a severe thunderstorm warning for southeastern Frederick County in northwestern Virginia, northern Clark County in northwestern Virginia, the city of Winchester in northwestern Virginia, southwestern Jefferson County in the panhandle of West Virginia, south central Berkeley County in the panhandle of West Virginia, until 6:15 p.m. At 5:43 p.m., a severe thunderstorm was located over Winchester, moving northeast at 25 miles per hour. Hazard, 60 miles per hour wind gusts. Source, radar indicated. Impact, damaging winds will cause some trees and large branches to fall. This could injure those outdoors, as well as damage homes and vehicles. Roadways may become blocked by downed trees. Localized power outages are possible. Unsecured light objects may become projectiles. Locations impacted include Winchester, Millwood Pike, Berryville, Stephen City, Midway, Brucetown, Greenwood, Gaylord, Clear Brook, Stevenson, Wadesville, Summit Point, Albin, and Stringtown. For your protection, move to an interior room on the lowest floor of a building. Large hail, damaging wind, and continuous cloud-to-ground lightning are occurring with this storm. Move indoors immediately. Lightning is one of nature's leading killers. Remember, if you can hear thunder, you are close enough to be struck by lightning. Now for the National Weather Service Marine Forecast for the Chesapeake Bay from Sandy Point to North Beach. Rest of this afternoon, south winds 50 knots with gusts to 20 knots. Waves 2 feet. Tonight, south winds 10 to 15 knots with gusts to 20 knots. Waves 2 feet. Tuesday, south winds 10 to 15 knots. Gusts up to 20 knots in the afternoon. Waves 1 to 2 feet. Tuesday night, south winds 10 to 15 knots with gusts to 20 knots. Waves 2 feet. Wednesday, southwest winds 5 to 10 knots, becoming north 10 to 15 knots overnight. Waves 1 to 2 feet. Showers with a chance of thunderstorms through the night. Showers likely after midnight. Winds and waves higher and visibilities lower in and near thunderstorms. Now for the National Weather Service Marine Forecast for the Tidal Potomac from Key Bridge to Smith Point. Rest of this afternoon, south winds 10 knots with gusts to 20 knots. Waves 1 foot. Tonight, south winds 5 to 10 knots with gusts to 20 knots. Waves 1 to 2 feet. Tuesday, southwest winds 5 to 10 knots. Waves 1 foot. Tuesday night, southwest winds 10 to 15 knots with gusts to 20 knots. Waves 1 foot. Wednesday, southwest winds 5 to 10 knots, becoming north overnight. Waves 1 foot. A chance of showers through the day. A chance of thunderstorms. Showers likely through the night. Winds and waves higher and visibilities lower in and near thunderstorms. The Northern Virginia Mountain Forecast for elevations above 2,000 feet, including the Skyline Drive. Rest of this afternoon, sunny. Highs in the upper 80s. Tonight, mostly clear. Lows in the upper 60s. Tuesday, mostly sunny. Highs in the upper 80s. Tuesday night, partly cloudy. Lows in the upper 60s. Wednesday, sunny in the morning. Showers with a chance of thunderstorms in the afternoon and evening. Highs in the upper 80s. Thursday, showers likely through the day, then a chance of showers through the night. Lows in the mid-50s. Highs in the lower 60s. Friday, showers. Lows around 50. Highs in the upper 50s. 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The current time is 5:48 p.m. Eastern Daylight Time. The 5 p.m. observation in Washington. At Reagan National Airport, mostly sunny skies. The temperature was 93 degrees Fahrenheit, or 34 degrees Celsius. Dew point 65. Humidity was 39%, producing a heat index of 95. Winds were south at 12 miles an hour and the barometric pressure was 30.10 inches or 1019.3 millibars, and falling.
Now for some observations from the surrounding area. At BWI Marshall Airport, mostly sunny skies. Temperature 93, with a heat index of 94. Wind southeast at 10 miles an hour, gusting to 20. At Charlottesville, fair skies. 94. At Dulles Airport, mostly sunny. Temperature 93 degrees, with a heat index of 94. Wind southeast at 9 miles an hour. At Fredericksburg, fair. Temperature 96. At Martinsburg, fair skies. 91. Wind south at 12 miles an hour, gusting to 20. At Norfolk, partly sunny. Temperature 92 degrees, with a heat index of 95. At Ocean City, fair skies. It was 81 degrees. At Pawtuxet River Naval Air Station, fair. Temperature 88. At Quantico, fair skies. Temperature 89. Wind southeast at a severe thunderstorm warning remains in effect until 6:15 p.m. for southeastern Frederick and northern Clark counties in northwestern Virginia, southwestern Jefferson and south central Berkeley counties in the panhandle of West Virginia and the city of Winchester. At 5:50 p.m., a severe thunderstorm was located near Winchester, moving northeast at 25 miles per hour. Hazard, 60 miles per hour wind gusts. Source, radar indicated. Impact. Damaging winds will cause some trees and large branches to fall. This could injure those outdoors, as well as damage homes and vehicles. Roadways may become blocked by downed trees. Localized power outages are possible. Unsecured light objects may become projectiles. Locations impacted include Winchester, Millwood Pike, Berryville, Stephen City, Midway, Brucetown, Greenwood, Gaylord, Clear Brook, Stevenson, Wadesville, Summit Point, Albin, Stringtown, and Cedar Hill. For your protection, move to an interior room on the lowest floor of a building. The 5 p.m. observation in Washington. At Reagan National Airport, mostly sunny skies. The temperature was 93 degrees Fahrenheit, or 34 degrees Celsius. Dew point 65. Humidity was 39%, producing a heat index of 95. Winds were south at 12 miles an hour and the barometric pressure was 30.10 inches or 1,019.3 millibars, and falling. Now for some observations from the surrounding area. At BWI Marshall Airport, mostly sunny skies. Temperature 93, with a heat index of 94. Wind southeast at 10 miles an hour, gusting to 20. At Charlottesville, fair skies. 94. At Dulles Airport, mostly sunny. Temperature 93 degrees, with a heat index of 94. Wind southeast at 9 miles an hour. At Fredericksburg, fair. Temperature 96. At Martinsburg, fair skies. 91. Wind south at 12 miles an hour, gusting to 20. At Norfolk, partly sunny. Temperature 92 degrees, with a heat index of 95. At Ocean City, fair skies. It was 81 degrees. At Pawtuxet River Naval Air Station, fair. Temperature 88. At Quantico, fair skies. Temperature 89. Wind southeast at 3 miles an hour. Per Richmond, fair skies. It was 95, with a heat index of 96. At Roanoke, fair. Temperature 92 degrees. At Winchester, fair. Temperature 90. At New York, fair skies. 80. At Philadelphia, fair skies. 96, with a heat index of 97. At Raleigh, fair skies. 96, with a heat index of 96. Now for a few observations on the waters. At Washington Channel, the wind was south at 6 knots, and the water temperature was 71 degrees. At Piney Point, the wind was southeast at 13 knots, gusting to 14. At Thomas Point, the temperature was 74 degrees. Wind south at 13 knots. A statement from the National Weather Service. At 5:52 p.m., Doppler radar indicated a strong thunderstorm near Inwood, Oregon, 8 miles southeast of Greenwood, moving northeast at 25 miles per hour. Gusty winds of 40 to 50 miles per hour and small hail are possible with this storm.
Locations impacted include Martinsburg, Inwood, Glengarry, Jarrodstown, Arden, Cedar Hill, Vanville, Ridgeway, Martinsburg Airport, and Bunker Hill. Now for the official National Weather Service forecast for the Washington metro area and the surrounding KHB listening area. Rest of this afternoon, sunny. Highs in the mid-90s. South winds 5 to 10 miles an hour. Tonight, mostly clear. Lows around 70. South winds 5 to 10 miles an hour. Tuesday, sunny, hot with highs in the mid-90s. Southwest winds 5 to 10 miles an hour. Tuesday night, partly cloudy. Lows in the lower 70s. Southwest winds 5 to 10 miles an hour with gusts up to 20 miles an hour. Wednesday, hot. Showers and a chance of thunderstorms. Highs in the mid-90s. Lows in the upper 50s. Chance of rain 90%. Thursday, mostly cloudy with showers likely. Highs in the upper 60s. Lows in the lower 50s. Chance of rain 70%. Friday, showers. Highs in the mid-60s. Lows in the lower 50s. Chance of rain 80%. Saturday, showers likely. Highs in the lower 70s. Lows in the upper 50s. Chance of rain 70%. Sunday, showers likely. Highs in the mid-70s. Lows around 60. Chance of rain 70%. This hazardous weather outlook is for the Maryland portion of the Chesapeake Bay, Tidal Potomac River, and I-95 corridor through Central Maryland, Northern Virginia, and District of Columbia. Day 1, tonight. No hazardous weather is expected at this time. Days 2 through 7, Tuesday through Sunday. Isolated severe thunderstorms are possible ahead of a cold front on Wednesday into Wednesday night. Spotter information statement. Spotter activation is not expected at this time. Now for the National Weather Service Marine Forecast for the Chesapeake Bay from Sandy Point to North Beach. Rest of this afternoon, south winds 50 knots with gusts to 20 knots. Waves 2 feet. Tonight, south winds 10 to 15 knots with gusts to 20 knots. Waves 2 feet. Tuesday, south winds 10 to 15 knots. Gusts up to 20 knots in the afternoon. Waves 1 to 2 feet. Tuesday night, south winds 10 to 15 knots with gusts to 20 knots. Waves 2 feet. Wednesday, southwest winds 5 to 10 knots, becoming north 10 to 15 knots overnight. Waves 1 to 2 feet. Showers with a chance of thunderstorms through the night. Showers likely after midnight. Winds and waves higher and visibilities lower in and near thunderstorms. Now for the National Weather Service Marine Forecast for the Tidal Potomac from Key Bridge to Smith Point. Rest of this afternoon, south winds 10 knots with gusts to 20 knots. Waves 1 foot. Tonight, south winds 5 to 10 knots with gusts to 20 knots. Waves 1 to 2 feet. Tuesday, southwest winds 5 to 10 knots. Waves 1 foot. Tuesday night, southwest winds 10 to 15 knots with gusts to 20 knots. Waves 1 foot. Wednesday, southwest winds 5 to 10 knots, becoming north overnight. Waves 1 foot. A chance of showers through the day. A chance of thunderstorms. Showers likely through the night. Winds and waves higher and visibilities lower in and near thunderstorms. The Northern Virginia Mountain Forecast for elevations above 2,000 feet including the Skyline Drive. Rest of this afternoon, sunny. Highs in the upper 80s. Tonight, mostly clear. Lows in the upper 60s. Tuesday, mostly sunny. Highs in the upper 80s. Tuesday night, partly cloudy. Lows in the upper 60s. Wednesday, sunny in the morning. Showers with a chance of thunderstorms in the afternoon and evening. Highs in the upper 80s. Thursday, showers likely through the day, then a chance of showers through the night. Lows in the mid-50s. Highs in the lower 60s. Friday, showers. Lows around 50. Highs in the upper 50s. 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
from an antenna located in Manassas, Virginia. A severe thunderstorm warning remains in effect until 6:15 p.m. for southeastern Frederick and northern Clark counties in northwestern Virginia, southwestern Jefferson and south-central Berkeley counties in the panhandle of West Virginia and the city of Winchester. At 5:50 p.m., a severe thunderstorm was located near Winchester, moving northeast at 25 miles per hour. Hazard, 60 miles per hour wind gusts. Source, radar indicated. Impact, damaging winds will cause some trees and large branches to fall. This could injure those outdoors, as well as damage homes and vehicles. Roadways may become blocked by downed trees. Localized power outages are possible. Unsecured light objects may become projectiles. Locations impacted include Winchester, Millwood Pike, Berryville, Stephen City, Midway, Brucetown, Greenwood, Gaylord, Clear Brook, Stevenson, Wadesville, Summit.

The National Weather Service in Sterling, Virginia has issued a severe thunderstorm warning for East Central Frederick County in northwestern Virginia, Central Jefferson County in the Panhandle of West Virginia, Central Berkeley County in the Panhandle of West Virginia, until 6:30 p.m. At 5:59 p.m., a severe thunderstorm was located over Inwood, Oregon, 8 miles southeast of Greenwood, moving northeast at 20 miles per hour. Hazard, 60 miles per hour wind gusts. Source, radar indicated. Impact, damaging winds will cause some trees and large branches to fall. This could injure those outdoors, as well as damage homes and vehicles. Roadways may become blocked by downed trees. Localized power outages are possible. Unsecured light objects may become projectiles. Locations impacted include Martinsburg, Inwood, Winnebrenner's Cross, Glengarry, Shanghai, Jarrodstown, Arden, Vanville, Martinsburg Airport, and Bunker Hill. For your protection, move to an interior room on the lowest floor of a building. Large hail, damaging wind, and continuous cloud-to-ground lightning are occurring with this storm. Move indoors immediately. Lightning is one of nature's leading killers. Remember, if you can hear thunder, you are close enough to be struck by lightning. A severe thunderstorm warning remains in effect until 6:15 p.m. for southeastern Frederick and northern Clark counties in northwestern Virginia, southwestern Jefferson and south central Berkeley counties in the Panhandle of West Virginia and the city of Winchester. At 5:50 p.m., a severe thunderstorm was located near Winchester, moving northeast at 25 miles per hour. Hazard, 60 miles per hour wind gusts. Source, radar indicated. Impact, damaging winds will cause some trees and large branches to fall. This could injure those outdoors, as well as damage homes and vehicles. Roadways may become blocked by downed trees. Localized power outages are possible. Unsecured light objects may become projectiles. Locations impacted include Winchester, Millwood Pike, Berryville, Stephen City, Midway, Brewstown, Greenwood, Gaylord, Clear Brook, Stevenson, Wadesville, Summit Point, Alvin, Stringtown, and Cedar Hill. For your protection, move to an interior room on the lowest floor of a building. The 5 p.m. observation in Washington. At Reagan National Airport, mostly sunny skies. The temperature was 93 degrees Fahrenheit, or 34 degrees Celsius. Dew point 65. Humidity was 39%, producing a heat index of 95. Winds were south at 12 miles an hour and the barometric pressure was 30.10 inches or 1,019.3 millibars, and falling. Now for some observations from the surrounding area. At BWI Marshall Airport, mostly sunny skies. Temperature 93. With a heat index of 94. Wind southeast at 10 miles an hour, gusting to 20. At Charlottesville, fair skies. 94. At Dulles Airport, mostly sunny. Temperature 93 degrees, with a heat index of 94. Wind southeast at 9 miles an hour. At Fredericksburg, fair. Temperature 96. At Martinsburg, fair skies. 91. Wind south at 12 miles an hour, gusting to 20. At Norfolk, partly sunny. Temperature 92 degrees, with a heat index of 95. At Ocean City, fair skies. It was 81 degrees. At Pawtuxent River Naval Air Station, fair. Temperature 88. The severe thunderstorm warning for southeastern Frederick and northern Clark counties in northwestern Virginia, southwestern Jefferson and south central Berkeley counties in the Panhandle of West Virginia and the city of Winchester is canceled. The storm which prompted the warning has weakened below severe limits and no longer poses an immediate threat to life or property. Therefore, the warning has been canceled. However, gusty winds are still possible with this thunderstorm. The 5 p.m. observation in Washington. At Reagan National Airport, mostly sunny skies. The temperature was 93 degrees Fahrenheit, or 34 degrees Celsius. Dew point 65. Humidity was 39%, producing a heat index of 95. Winds were south at 12 miles an hour and the barometric pressure was 30.10 inches or 1,019.3 millibars, and falling.
Now for some observations from the surrounding area. At BWI Marshall Airport, mostly sunny skies. Temperature 93, with a heat index of 94. Wind southeast at 10 miles an hour, gusting to 20. At Charlottesville, fair skies. 94. At Dulles Airport, mostly sunny. Temperature 93 degrees, with a heat index of 94. Wind southeast at 9 miles an hour. At Fredericksburg, fair. Temperature 96. At Martinsburg, fair skies. 91. Wind south at 12 miles an hour, gusting to 20. At Norfolk, partly sunny. Temperature 92 degrees, with a heat index of 95. At Ocean City, fair skies. It was 81 degrees. At Pawtuxent River Naval Air Station, fair. Temperature 88. At Quantico, fair skies. Temperature 89. Wind southeast at 3 miles an hour. For Richmond, fair skies. It was 95, with a heat index of 96. At Roanoke, fair. Temperature 92 degrees. At Winchester, fair. Temperature 90. At New York, fair skies. 80. At Philadelphia, fair skies. 96, with a heat index of 97. At Raleigh, fair skies. 96, with a heat index of 96. Now for a few observations on the waters. At Washington Channel, the wind was south at 6 knots, and the water temperature was 71 degrees. At Piney Point, the wind was southeast at 13 knots, gusting to 14. At Thomas Point, the temperature was 74 degrees. Wind south at 13 knots. A statement from the National Weather Service. At 5:52 p.m., Doppler radar indicated a strong thunderstorm near Inwood, Oregon, 8 miles southeast of Greenwood, moving northeast at 25 miles per hour. Gusty winds of 40 to 50 miles per hour and small hail are possible with this storm. Locations impacted include Martinsburg, Inwood, Glengarry, Jarrodstown, Arden, Cedar Hill, Vanville, Ridgeway, Martinsburg Airport, and Bunker Hill. Now for the official National Weather Service forecast for the Washington metro area and the surrounding KHB listening area. Rest of this afternoon, sunny. Highs in the mid-90s. South winds 5 to 10 miles an hour. Tonight, mostly clear. Lows around 70. South winds 5 to 10 miles an hour. Tuesday, sunny, hot with highs in the mid-90s. Southwest winds 5 to 10 miles an hour. Tuesday night, partly cloudy. Lows in the lower 70s. Southwest winds 5 to 10 miles an hour with gusts up to 20 miles an hour. Wednesday, hot. Showers and a chance of thunderstorms. Highs in the mid-90s. Lows in the upper 50s. Chance of rain 90%. Thursday, mostly cloudy with showers likely. Highs in the upper 60s. Lows in the lower 50s. Chance of rain 70%. Friday, showers. Highs in the mid-60s. Lows in the lower 50s. Chance of rain 80%. A severe thunderstorm warning remains in effect until 6:30 p.m. for central Jefferson and central Berkeley counties. At 6:08 p.m., a severe thunderstorm was located near Inwood, or near Martinsburg, moving northeast at 20 miles per hour. Hazard, 60 miles per hour wind gusts. Source, radar indicated. Impact, damaging winds will cause some trees and large branches to fall. This could injure those outdoors, as well as damage homes and vehicles. Roadways may become blocked by downed trees. Localized power outages are possible. Unsecured light objects may become projectiles. Locations impacted include Martinsburg, Inwood, Winnebrenner's Cross, Jarrodstown, Arden, Vanville, Martinsburg Airport, and Bunker Hill. For your protection, move to an interior room on the lowest floor of a building. Continuous cloud-to-ground lightning is occurring with this storm. Move indoors immediately. Lightning is one of nature's leading killers. Remember, if you can hear thunder, you are close enough to be struck by lightning. Now for the official National Weather Service forecast for the Washington metro area and the surrounding KHB listening area. Rest of this afternoon, sunny.
highs in the mid-90s. South winds 5 to 10 miles an hour. Tonight, mostly clear. Lows around 70. South winds 5 to 10 miles an hour. Tuesday, sunny, hot with highs in the mid-90s. Southwest winds 5 to 10 miles an hour. Tuesday night, partly cloudy. Lows in the lower 70s. Southwest winds 5 to 10 miles an hour with gusts up to 20 miles an hour. Wednesday, hot. Showers and a chance of thunderstorms. Highs in the mid-90s. Lows in the upper 50s. Chance of rain 90%. Thursday, mostly cloudy with showers likely. Highs in the upper 60s. Lows in the lower 50s. Chance of rain 70%. Friday, showers. Highs in the mid-60s. Lows in the lower 50s. Chance of rain 80%. Saturday, showers likely. Highs in the lower 70s. Lows in the upper 50s. Chance of rain 70%. Sunday, showers likely. Highs in the mid-70s. Lows around 60. Chance of rain 70%. This is the NOAA Weather Radio All Hazards Station KHP36, broadcasting from the National Weather Service Office in Sterling, Virginia, and transmitting on a frequency of 162.550 MHz from an antenna located in Manassas, Virginia. The latest river levels in the Potomac, Shenandoah, and Rappahannock basins are as follows. All reports are current as of 1 p.m. and are measured in feet. For Potomac River at Shepherdstown, 2.2. Potomac River at Point of Rocks, 1.4. Potomac River at Edwards Ferry, 3.3. Potomac River at Little Falls, 2.9. North Fork Shenandoah River near Strasburg, 1.8. South Fork Shenandoah River at Front Royal, 1.2. 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Rappahannock River above Fredericksburg, 2.0. Rapidan River near Culpeper, 0.7. Opeckard Creek near Martinsburg, 1.9. Seneca Creek at Dawsonville, 2.0. Goose Creek near Leesburg, 1.3. Monocacy River at Frederick, 1.7. The current time is 6:13 p.m. Eastern Daylight Time. The severe thunderstorm warning for southeastern Frederick and northern Clark counties in northwestern Virginia, southwestern Jefferson and south central Berkeley counties in the panhandle of West Virginia and the city of Winchester is canceled. The storm which prompted the warning has weakened below severe limits and no longer poses an immediate threat to life or property. Therefore, the warning has been canceled. However, gusty winds are still possible with this thunderstorm. A severe thunderstorm warning remains in effect until 6:30 p.m. for central Jefferson and central Berkeley counties. At 6:08 p.m., a severe thunderstorm was located near Inwood, or near Martinsburg, moving northeast at 20 miles per hour. Hazard, 60 miles per hour wind gusts. Source, radar indicated. Impact, damaging winds will cause some trees and large branches to fall. This could injure those outdoors, as well as damage homes and vehicles. Roadways may become blocked by downed trees. Localized power outages are possible. Unsecured light objects may become projectiles. Locations impacted include Martinsburg, Inwood, Winnebrenner's Cross, Jarrodstown, Arden, Vanville, Martinsburg Airport, and Bunker Hill. For your protection, move to an interior room on the lowest floor of a building. Continuous cloud-to-ground lightning is occurring with this storm. Move indoors immediately. Lightning is one of nature's leading killers. Remember, if you can hear thunder, you are close enough to be struck by lightning. The 6 p.m. observation in Washington. At Reagan National Airport, mostly sunny skies. The temperature was 93 degrees Fahrenheit, or 34 degrees Celsius. Dew point 65. Humidity was 39%, producing a heat index of 95. Winds were south at 9 miles an hour and the barometric pressure was 30.08 inches or 1,018.6 millibars and falling. Now for some observations from the surrounding area. At BWI Marshall Airport, mostly sunny skies. Temperature 90.
Wind southeast at 10 miles an hour, gusting to 20. At Charlottesville, fair skies. 93. At Dulles Airport, mostly sunny. Temperature 92 degrees. Wind southeast at 12 miles an hour, gusting to 18. At Fredericksburg, fair. Temperature 96. At Martinsburg, thunder was reported. 88. Wind south at 7 miles an hour. At Norfolk, fair. Temperature 90 degrees. At Ocean City, fair skies. It was 71 degrees. At Pawtuxet River Naval Air Station, haze was reported. Temperature 86. For Richmond, fair skies. It was 95, with a heat index of 95. At Roanoke, fair. Temperature 91 degrees. At Winchester, light rain was occurring. Temperature 77. At New York, fair skies. 80. At Philadelphia, fair skies. 95, with a heat index of 97. At Raleigh, fair skies. 94. Now for a few observations on the waters. At Washington Channel, the wind was south at 5 knots, and the water temperature was 71 degrees. At Piney Point, the wind was southeast at 11 knots. At Thomas Point, the temperature was 75 degrees. Wind south at 10 knots. A statement from the National Weather Service. At 5:52 p.m., Doppler radar indicated a strong thunderstorm near Inwood, Oregon, 8 miles southeast of Greenwood, moving northeast at 25 miles per hour. Gusty winds of 40 to 50 miles per hour and small hail are possible with this storm. Locations impacted include Martinsburg, Inwood, Glengarry, Jarrodstown, Arden, Cedar Hill, Vanville, Ridgeway. A severe thunderstorm warning remains in effect until 6:30 p.m. for central Jefferson and central Berkeley counties. At 6:17 p.m., a severe thunderstorm was located over Martinsburg, moving northeast at 20 miles per hour. Hazard, 60 miles per hour wind gusts. Source, radar indicated. Impact, damaging winds will cause some trees and large branches to fall. This could injure those outdoors, as well as damage homes and vehicles. Roadways may become blocked by downed trees. Localized power outages are possible. Unsecured light objects may become projectiles. Locations impacted include Martinsburg, Vanville, Winnebrenner's Cross, Martinsburg Airport, and Arden. For your protection, move to an interior room on the lowest floor of a building. Continuous cloud-to-ground lightning is occurring with this storm. Move indoors immediately. Lightning is one of nature's leading killers. Remember, if you can hear thunder, you are close enough to be struck by lightning. A statement from the National Weather Service. At 5:52 p.m., Doppler radar indicated a strong thunderstorm near Inwood, Oregon, 8 miles southeast of Greenwood, moving northeast at 25 miles per hour. Gusty winds of 40 to 50 miles per hour and small hail are possible with this storm. Locations impacted include Martinsburg, Inwood, Glengarry, Jarrodstown, Arden, Cedar Hill, Vanville, Ridgeway, Martinsburg Airport, and Bunker Hill. Now for the official National Weather Service forecast for the Washington metro area and the surrounding KHB listening area. Rest of this afternoon, sunny. Highs in the mid-90s. South winds 5 to 10 miles an hour. Tonight, mostly clear. Lows around 70. South winds 5 to 10 miles an hour. Tuesday, sunny, hot with highs in the mid-90s. Southwest winds 5 to 10 miles an hour. Tuesday night, partly cloudy. Lows in the lower 70s. Southwest winds 5 to 10 miles an hour with gusts up to 20 miles an hour. Wednesday, hot. Showers and a chance of thunderstorms. Highs in the mid-90s. Lows in the upper 50s. Chance of rain 90%. Thursday, mostly cloudy with showers likely. Highs in the upper 60s. Lows in the lower 50s. Chance of rain 70%. Friday, showers. Highs in the mid-60s. Lows in the lower 50s. Chance of rain 80%. Saturday, showers likely. Highs in the lower 70s. Lows in the upper 50s. Chance of rain 70%. Sunday,
Showers likely. Highs in the mid-70s. Lows around 60. Chance of rain 70%. This hazardous weather outlook is for the Maryland portion of the Chesapeake Bay, Tidal Potomac River, and I-95 corridor through central Maryland, northern Virginia, and District of Columbia. Day 1, tonight. No hazardous weather is expected at this time. Days 2 through 7, Tuesday through Sunday. Isolated severe thunderstorms are possible ahead of a cold front on Wednesday into Wednesday night. Spotter information statement. Spotter activation is not expected at this time. Now for the National Weather Service marine forecast for the Chesapeake Bay from Sandy Point to North Beach. Rest of this afternoon, south winds 15 knots with gusts to 20 knots. Waves 2 feet. Tonight, south winds 10 to 15 knots with gusts to 20 knots. Waves 2 feet. Tuesday, south winds 10 to 15 knots. The severe thunderstorm warning for central Jefferson and central Berkeley counties will expire at 6:30 p.m. The storm which prompted the warning has weakened below severe limits and has exited the warned area. Therefore, the warning will be allowed to expire. Now for the National Weather Service marine forecast for the Chesapeake Bay from Sandy Point to North Beach. Rest of this afternoon, south winds 15 knots with gusts to 20 knots. Waves 2 feet. Tonight, south winds 10 to 15 knots with gusts to 20 knots. Waves 2 feet. Tuesday, south winds 10 to 15 knots. Gusts up to 20 knots in the afternoon. Waves 1 to 2 feet. Tuesday night, south winds 10 to 15 knots with gusts to 20 knots. Waves 2 feet. Wednesday, southwest winds 5 to 10 knots, becoming north 10 to 15 knots overnight. Waves 1 to 2 feet. Showers with a chance of thunderstorms through the night. Showers likely after midnight. Winds and waves higher and visibilities lower in and near thunderstorms. Now for the National Weather Service marine forecast for the Tidal Potomac from Key Bridge to Smith Point. Rest of this afternoon, south winds 10 knots with gusts to 20 knots. Waves 1 foot. Tonight, south winds 5 to 10 knots with gusts to 20 knots. Waves 1 to 2 feet. Tuesday, southwest winds 5 to 10 knots. Waves 1 foot. Tuesday night, southwest winds 10 to 15 knots with gusts to 20 knots. Waves 1 foot. Wednesday, southwest winds 5 to 10 knots, becoming north overnight. Waves 1 foot. A chance of showers through the day. A chance of thunderstorms. Showers likely through the night. Winds and waves higher and visibilities lower in and near thunderstorms. The Northern Virginia Mountain forecast for elevations above 2,000 feet including the Skyline Drive. Rest of this afternoon, sunny. Highs in the upper 80s. Tonight, mostly clear. Lows in the upper 60s. Tuesday, mostly sunny. Highs in the upper 80s. Tuesday night, partly cloudy. Lows in the upper 60s. Wednesday, sunny in the morning. Showers with a chance of thunderstorms in the afternoon and evening. Highs in the upper 80s. Thursday, showers likely through the day, then a chance of showers through the night. Lows in the mid-50s. Highs in the lower 60s. Friday, showers. Lows around 50. Highs in the upper 50s. 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The current time is 6:24 p.m. Eastern Daylight Time. The latest river levels in the Potomac, Shenandoah, and Rappahannock basins are as follows. All reports are current as of 1 p.m. and are measured in feet. For Potomac River at Shepherdstown, 2.2. Potomac River at Point of Rocks, 1.4. Potomac River at Edwards Ferry, 3.3. Potomac River at Little Falls, 2.9. North Fork Shenandoah River near Strasburg, 1.8. South Fork Shenandoah River at Front Royal, 1.2. 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Rappahannock River above Fredericksburg, 2.0. Rapidan River near Culpeper,
0.7. Opecan Creek near Martinsburg, 1.9. Seneca Creek at Dawsonville, 2.0. Goose Creek near Leesburg, 1.3. Monocacy River at Frederick, 1.7. The marine forecast for the coastal waters from Fenwick Island to Chincoteague and out 20 nautical miles. Tonight, south winds 10 to 15 knots with gusts up to 20 knots. Seas 3 to 4 feet, occasionally to 6 feet. Wave detail, south 4 feet at 5 seconds and southeast 2 feet at 8 seconds. Tuesday, southwest winds 10 to 15 knots, becoming south 15 to 20 knots in the afternoon. Gusts up to 25 knots. Seas 3 to 4 feet, occasionally to 6 feet. Wave detail, south 4 feet at 5 seconds and southeast 2 feet at 9 seconds. Tuesday night, southwest winds 15 to 20 knots with gusts up to 25 knots. Seas 4 to 5 feet, occasionally to 7 feet. Wave detail, south 4 feet at 5 seconds and southeast 3 feet at 9 seconds. Wednesday, southwest winds 10 to 15 knots, becoming south 15 to 20 knots in the afternoon. Gusts up to 25 knots. Seas 3 to 4 feet, occasionally to 6 feet. Wave detail, south 4 feet at 6 seconds and southeast 2 feet at 9 seconds. Wednesday night, southwest winds 15 to 20 knots, becoming northwest 5 to 10 knots after midnight. Seas 3 to 4 feet, occasionally to 6 feet. Wave detail, south 4 feet at 6 seconds and southeast 2 feet at 9 seconds. A chance of showers. Thursday, northeast winds 15 to 20 knots. Seas 3 to 4 feet, occasionally to 6 feet. Wave detail, northeast 3 feet at 5 seconds and south 3 feet at 6 seconds. A chance of showers. Thursday night, northeast winds 10 to 15 knots. Seas 3 to 4 feet, occasionally to 6 feet. A chance of showers. Friday, northeast winds 15 to 20 knots. Seas 4 to 5 feet, occasionally to 7 feet. Showers likely.

the severe thunderstorm warning for central Jefferson and central Berkeley counties will expire at 6:30 p.m. The storm which prompted the warning has weakened below severe limits and has exited the warned area. Therefore, the warning will be allowed to expire. The 6 p.m. observation in Washington. At Reagan National Airport, mostly sunny skies. The temperature was 93 degrees Fahrenheit, or 34 degrees Celsius. Dew point 65. Humidity was 39%, producing a heat index of 95. Winds were south at 9 miles an hour and the barometric pressure was 30.08 inches or 1,018.6 millibars and falling. Now for some observations from the surrounding area. At BWI Marshall Airport, mostly sunny skies. Temperature 90. Wind southeast at 10 miles an hour, gusting to 20. At Charlottesville, fair skies. 93. At Dulles Airport, mostly sunny. Temperature 92 degrees. Wind southeast at 12 miles an hour, gusting to 18. At Fredericksburg, fair. Temperature 96. At Martinsburg, thunder was reported. 88. Wind south at 7 miles an hour. At Norfolk, fair. Temperature 90 degrees. At Ocean City, fair skies. It was 71 degrees. At Pawtuxent River Naval Air Station, haze was reported. Temperature 86. For Richmond, fair skies. It was 95, with a heat index of 95. At Roanoke, fair. Temperature 91 degrees. At Winchester, light rain was occurring. Temperature 77. At New York, fair skies. 80. At Philadelphia, fair skies. 95, with a heat index of 97. At Raleigh, fair skies. 94. Now for a few observations on the waters. At Washington Channel, the wind was south at 5 knots, and the water temperature was 71 degrees. At Piney Point, the wind was southeast at 11 knots. At Thomas Point, the temperature was 75 degrees. Wind south at 10 knots. Now for the official National Weather Service forecast for the Washington metro area and the surrounding KHB listening area. Rest of this afternoon, sunny. Highs in the mid-90s. South winds 5 to 10 miles an hour. Tonight, mostly clear. Lows around 70. South winds 5 to 10 miles an hour. Tuesday, sunny, hot with highs in the mid-90s. Southwest winds 5 to 10 miles an hour. Tuesday night, partly cloudy. Lows in the lower 70s. Southwest winds 5 to 10 miles an hour with gusts up to 20 miles an hour. Wednesday, hot. Showers and a chance of thunderstorms. Highs in the mid-90s. Lows in the upper 50s. Chance of rain 90%. Thursday, mostly cloudy with showers likely. Highs in the upper 60s. Lows in the lower 50s. Chance of rain 70%. Friday, showers. Highs in the mid-60s. Lows in the lower 50s. Chance of rain 80%. Saturday, showers likely. Highs in the lower 70s. Lows in the upper 50s. Chance of rain 70%. Sunday, showers likely. Highs in the mid-70s. Lows around 60. Chance of rain 70%. This hazardous weather outlook is for the Maryland portion of the Chesapeake Bay, tidal Potomac River, and I-95 corridor through central Maryland, northern Virginia, and District of Columbia. Day 1, tonight. No hazardous weather is expected at this time. Days 2 through 7, Tuesday through Sunday. Isolated severe thunderstorms are possible ahead of a cold front on Wednesday into Wednesday night. Spotter information statement. Spotter activation is not expected at this time. Now for the National Weather Service marine forecast for the Chesapeake Bay from Sandy Point to North Beach. Rest of this afternoon, south winds 50 knots with gusts to 20 knots. Waves 2 feet. Tonight, south winds 10 to 50 knots with gusts to 20 knots. Waves 2 feet. Tuesday, south winds 10 to 50 knots. Gusts up to 20 knots in the afternoon. Waves 1 to 2 feet. Tuesday night.

south winds 10 to 15 knots with gusts to 20 knots. Waves 2 feet. Wednesday, southwest winds 5 to 10 knots, becoming north 10 to 15 knots overnight. Waves 1 to 2 feet. Showers with a chance of thunderstorms through the night. Showers likely after midnight. Winds and waves higher and visibilities lower in and near thunderstorms. Now for the National Weather Service marine forecast for the tidal Potomac from Key Bridge to Smith Point. Rest of this afternoon, south winds 10 knots with gusts to 20 knots. Waves 1 foot. Tonight, south winds 5 to 10 knots with gusts to 20 knots. Waves 1 to 2 feet. Tuesday, southwest winds 5 to 10 knots. Waves 1 foot. Tuesday night, southwest winds 10 to 15 knots with gusts to 20 knots. Waves 1 foot. Wednesday, southwest winds 5 to 10 knots, becoming north overnight. Waves 1 foot. A chance of showers through the day. A chance of thunderstorms. Showers likely through the night. Winds and waves higher and visibilities lower in and near thunderstorms. The Northern Virginia Mountain forecast for elevations above 2,000 feet, including the Skyline Drive. Rest of this afternoon, sunny. Highs in the upper 80s. Tonight, mostly clear. Lows in the upper 60s. Tuesday, mostly sunny. Highs in the upper 80s. Tuesday night, partly cloudy. Lows in the upper 60s. Wednesday, sunny in the morning. Showers with a chance of thunderstorms in the afternoon and evening. Highs in the upper 80s. Thursday, showers likely through the day, then a chance of showers through the night. Lows in the mid-50s. Highs in the lower 60s. Friday, showers. Lows around 50. Highs in the upper 50s. 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The current time is 6:36 p.m. Eastern Daylight Time. The 6 p.m. observation in Washington. At Reagan National Airport, mostly sunny skies. The temperature was 93 degrees Fahrenheit, or 34 degrees Celsius. Dew point 65. Humidity was 39%, producing a heat index of 95. Winds were south at 9 miles an hour and the barometric pressure was 30.08 inches or 1,018.6 millibars, and falling. Now for some observations from the surrounding area. At BWI Marshall Airport, mostly sunny skies. Temperature 90. Wind southeast at 10 miles an hour, gusting to 20. At Charlottesville, fair skies. 93. At Dulles Airport, mostly sunny. Temperature 92 degrees. Wind southeast at 12 miles an hour, gusting to 18. At Fredericksburg, fair. Temperature 96. At Martinsburg, thunder was reported. 88. Wind south at 7 miles an hour. At Norfolk, fair. Temperature 90 degrees. At Ocean City, fair skies. It was 71 degrees. At Pawtuxent River Naval Air Station, haze was reported. Temperature 86. For Richmond, fair skies. It was 95, with a heat index of 95. At Roanoke, fair. Temperature 91 degrees. At Winchester, light rain was occurring. Temperature 77. At New York, fair skies. 80. At Philadelphia, fair skies. 95, with a heat index of 97. At Raleigh, fair skies. 94. Now for a few observations on the waters. At Washington Channel, the wind was south at 5 knots, and the water temperature was 71 degrees. At Piney Point, the wind was southeast at 11 knots. At Thomas Point, the temperature was 75 degrees. Wind south at 10 knots. Now for the official National Weather Service forecast for the Washington metro area and the surrounding KHB listening area. Rest of this afternoon, sunny. Highs in the mid-90s. South winds 5 to 10 miles an hour. Tonight, mostly clear. Lows around 70.
South winds 5 to 10 miles an hour. Tuesday, sunny, hot with highs in the mid-90s. Southwest winds 5 to 10 miles an hour. Tuesday night, partly cloudy. Lows in the lower 70s. Southwest winds 5 to 10 miles an hour with gusts up to 20 miles an hour. Wednesday, hot. Showers and a chance of thunderstorms. Highs in the mid-90s. Lows in the upper 50s. Chance of rain 90%. Thursday, mostly cloudy with showers likely. Highs in the upper 60s. Lows in the lower 50s. Chance of rain 70%. Friday, showers. Highs in the mid-60s. Lows in the lower 50s. Chance of rain 80%. Saturday, showers likely. Highs in the lower 70s. Lows in the upper 50s. Chance of rain 70%. Sunday, showers likely. Highs in the mid-70s. Lows around 60. Chance of rain 70%. This hazardous weather outlook is for the Maryland portion of the Chesapeake Bay, tidal Potomac River, and I-95 corridor through central Maryland, northern Virginia, and District of Columbia. Day 1, tonight. No hazardous weather is expected at this time. Days 2 through 7, Tuesday through Sunday. Isolated severe thunderstorms are possible ahead of a cold front on Wednesday into Wednesday night. Spotter information statement, spotter activation is not expected at this time. The latest river levels in the Potomac, Shenandoah, and Rappahannock basins are as follows. All reports are current as of 1 p.m. and are measured in feet. For Potomac River at Shepherdstown, 2.2. Potomac River at Point of Rocks, 1.4. Potomac River at Edwards Ferry, 3.3. Potomac River at Little Falls, 2.9. North Fork Shenandoah River near Strasburg, 1.8. South Fork Shenandoah River at Front Royal, 1.2. 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Rapidan River near Culpeper, 0.7. Opeckin Creek near Martinsburg, 1.9. 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Monocacy River at Frederick, 1.7. Now for the National Weather Service marine forecast for the Chesapeake Bay from Sandy Point to North Beach, rest of this afternoon, south winds 50 knots with gusts to 20 knots. Waves 2 feet. Tonight, south winds 10 to 15 knots with gusts to 20 knots. Waves 2 feet. Tuesday, south winds 10 to 15 knots. Gusts up to 20 knots in the afternoon. Waves 1 to 2 feet. Tuesday night, south winds 10 to 15 knots with gusts to 20 knots. Waves 2 feet. Wednesday, southwest winds 5 to 10 knots, becoming north 10 to 15 knots overnight. Waves 1 to 2 feet. Showers with a chance of thunderstorms through the night. Showers likely after midnight. Winds and waves higher and visibilities lower in and near thunderstorms. Now for the National Weather Service marine forecast for the tidal Potomac from Key Bridge to Smith Point, rest of this afternoon, south winds 10 knots with gusts to 20 knots. Waves 1 foot. Tonight, south winds 5 to 10 knots with gusts to 20 knots. Waves 1 to 2 feet. Tuesday, southwest winds 5 to 10 knots. Waves 1 foot. Tuesday night, southwest winds 10 to 15 knots with gusts to 20 knots. Waves 1 foot. Wednesday, southwest winds 5 to 10 knots, becoming north overnight. Waves 1 foot. A chance of showers through the day. A chance of thunderstorms. Showers likely through the night. Winds and waves higher and visibilities lower in and near thunderstorms. The Northern Virginia Mountain forecast for elevations above 2,000 feet, including the Skyline Drive. Rest of this afternoon, sunny. Highs in the upper 80s. Tonight, mostly clear. Lows in the upper 60s. Tuesday, mostly sunny. Highs in the upper 80s. Tuesday night, partly cloudy. Lows in the upper 60s. Wednesday, sunny in the morning. Showers with a chance of thunderstorms in the afternoon and evening.
Highs in the upper 80s. Thursday, showers likely through the day, then a chance of showers through the night. Lows in the mid-50s. Highs in the lower 60s. Friday, showers. Lows around 50. Highs in the upper 50s. 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The 6 p.m. observation in Washington. At Reagan National Airport, mostly sunny skies. The temperature was 93 degrees Fahrenheit, or 34 degrees Celsius. Dew point 65. Humidity was 39%, producing a heat index of 95. Winds were south at 9 miles an hour and the barometric pressure was 30.08 inches or 1,018.6 millibars, and falling. Now for some observations from the surrounding area. At BWI Marshall Airport, mostly sunny skies. Temperature 90. Wind southeast at 10 miles an hour, gusting to 20. At Charlottesville, fair skies. 93. At Dulles Airport, mostly sunny. Temperature 92 degrees. Wind southeast at 12 miles an hour, gusting to 18. At Fredericksburg, fair. Temperature 96. At Martinsburg, thunder was reported. 88. Wind south at 7 miles an hour. At Norfolk, fair. Temperature 90 degrees. At Ocean City, fair skies. It was 71 degrees. At Pawtuxent River Naval Air Station, haze was reported. Temperature 86. For Richmond, fair skies. It was 95, with a heat index of 95. At Roanoke, fair. Temperature 91 degrees. At Winchester, light rain was occurring. Temperature 77. At New York, fair skies. 80. At Philadelphia, fair skies. 95, with a heat index of 97. At Raleigh, fair skies. 94. Now for a few observations on the waters. At Washington Channel, the wind was south at 5 knots, and the water temperature was 71 degrees. At Piney Point, the wind was southeast at 11 knots. At Thomas Point, the temperature was 75 degrees. Wind south at 10 knots. Now for the official National Weather Service forecast for the Washington metro area and the surrounding KHB listening area. Rest of this afternoon, sunny. Highs in the mid-90s. South winds 5 to 10 miles an hour. Tonight, mostly clear. Lows around 70. South winds 5 to 10 miles an hour. Tuesday, sunny, hot with highs in the mid-90s. Southwest winds 5 to 10 miles an hour. Tuesday night, partly cloudy. Lows in the lower 70s. Southwest winds 5 to 10 miles an hour with gusts up to 20 miles an hour. Wednesday, hot. Showers and a chance of thunderstorms. Highs in the mid-90s. Lows in the upper 50s. Chance of rain 90%. Thursday, mostly cloudy with showers likely. Highs in the upper 60s. Lows in the lower 50s. Chance of rain 70%. Friday, showers. Highs in the mid-60s. Lows in the lower 50s. Chance of rain 80%. Saturday, showers likely. Highs in the lower 70s. Lows in the upper 50s. Chance of rain 70%. Sunday, showers likely. Highs in the mid-70s. Lows around 60. Chance of rain 70%. The current time is 6:47 p.m. Eastern Daylight Time. This hazardous weather outlook is for the Maryland portion of the Chesapeake Bay, Tidal Potomac River, and I-95 corridor through Central Maryland, Northern Virginia, and District of Columbia. Day 1, tonight. No hazardous weather is expected at this time. Days 2 through 7, Tuesday through Sunday. Isolated severe thunderstorms are possible ahead of a cold front on Wednesday into Wednesday night. Spotter information statement, spotter activation is not expected at this time.
Now for the National Weather Service marine forecast for the Chesapeake Bay from Sandy Point to North Beach. Rest of this afternoon, south winds 15 knots with gusts to 20 knots. Waves 2 feet. Tonight, south winds 10 to 15 knots with gusts to 20 knots. Waves 2 feet. Tuesday, south winds 10 to 15 knots. Gusts up to 20 knots in the afternoon. Waves 1 to 2 feet. Tuesday night, south winds 10 to 15 knots with gusts to 20 knots. Waves 2 feet. Wednesday, southwest winds 5 to 10 knots, becoming north 10 to 15 knots overnight. Waves 1 to 2 feet. Showers with a chance of thunderstorms through the night. Showers likely after midnight. Winds and waves higher and visibilities lower in and near thunderstorms. Now for the National Weather Service marine forecast for the tidal Potomac from Key Bridge to Smith Point. Rest of this afternoon, south winds 10 knots with gusts to 20 knots. Waves 1 foot. Tonight, south winds 5 to 10 knots with gusts to 20 knots. Waves 1 to 2 feet. Tuesday, southwest winds 5 to 10 knots. Waves 1 foot. Tuesday night, southwest winds 10 to 15 knots with gusts to 20 knots. Waves 1 foot. Wednesday, southwest winds 5 to 10 knots, becoming north overnight. Waves 1 foot. A chance of showers through the day. A chance of thunderstorms. Showers likely through the night. Winds and waves higher and visibilities lower in and near thunderstorms. The Northern Virginia Mountain forecast for elevations above 2,000 feet, including the Skyline Drive. Rest of this afternoon, sunny. Highs in the upper 80s. Tonight, mostly clear. Lows in the upper 60s. Tuesday, mostly sunny. Highs in the upper 80s. Tuesday night, partly cloudy. Lows in the upper 60s. Wednesday, sunny in the morning. Showers with a chance of thunderstorms in the afternoon and evening. Highs in the upper 80s. Thursday, showers likely through the day, then a chance of showers through the night. Lows in the mid-50s. Highs in the lower 60s. Friday, showers. Lows around 50. Highs in the upper 50s. This is the NOAA Weather Radio All Hazards Station KHP36, broadcasting from the National Weather Service Office in Sterling, Virginia, and transmitting on a frequency of 162.550 MHz from an antenna located in Manassas, Virginia. The 6 p.m. observation in Washington. At Reagan National Airport, mostly sunny skies. The temperature was 93 degrees Fahrenheit, or 34 degrees Celsius. Dew point 65. Humidity was 39%, producing a heat index of 95. Winds were south at 9 miles an hour and the barometric pressure was 30.08 inches or 1,018.6 millibars, and falling. Now for some observations from the surrounding area. At BWI Marshall Airport, mostly sunny skies. Temperature 90. Wind southeast at 10 miles an hour, gusting to 20. At Charlottesville, fair skies. 93. At Dulles Airport, mostly sunny. Temperature 92 degrees. Wind southeast at 12 miles an hour, gusting to 18. At Fredericksburg, fair. Temperature 96. At Martinsburg, thunder was reported. 88. Wind south at 7 miles an hour. At Norfolk, fair. Temperature 90 degrees. At Ocean City, fair skies. It was 71 degrees. At Pawtuxent River Naval Air Station, haze was reported. Temperature 86. For Richmond, fair skies. It was 95, with a heat index of 95. At Roanoke, fair. Temperature 91 degrees. At Winchester, light rain was occurring. Temperature 77. At New York, fair skies. 80. At Philadelphia, fair skies. 95, with a heat index of 97. At Raleigh, fair skies. 94. Now for a few observations on the waters. At Washington Channel, the wind was south at 5 knots, and the water temperature was 71 degrees. At Piney Point, the wind was southeast at 11 knots. At Thomas Point, the temperature was 75 degrees.
Wind south at 10 knots. Now for the official National Weather Service forecast for the Washington metro area and the surrounding KHB listening area. Rest of this afternoon, sunny. Highs in the mid-90s. South winds 5 to 10 miles an hour. Tonight, mostly clear. Lows around 70. South winds 5 to 10 miles an hour. Tuesday, sunny, hot with highs in the mid-90s. Southwest winds 5 to 10 miles an hour. Tuesday night, partly cloudy. Lows in the lower 70s. Southwest winds 5 to 10 miles an hour with gusts up to 20 miles an hour. Wednesday, hot. Showers and a chance of thunderstorms. Highs in the mid-90s. Lows in the upper 50s. Chance of rain 90%. Thursday, mostly cloudy with showers likely. Highs in the upper 60s. Lows in the lower 50s. Chance of rain 70%. Friday, showers. Highs in the mid-60s. Lows in the lower 50s. Chance of rain 80%. Saturday, showers likely. Highs in the lower 70s. Lows in the upper 50s. Chance of rain 70%. Sunday, showers likely. Highs in the mid-70s. Lows around 60. Chance of rain 70%. This hazardous weather outlook is for the Maryland portion of the Chesapeake Bay, Tidal Potomac River, and I-95 corridor through Central Maryland, Northern Virginia, and District of Columbia. Day 1, tonight. No hazardous weather is expected at this time. Days 2 through 7, Tuesday through Sunday. Isolated severe thunderstorms are possible ahead of a cold front on Wednesday into Wednesday night. Spotter information statement, spotter activation is not expected at this time. Now for the National Weather Service marine forecast for the Chesapeake Bay from Sandy Point to North Beach, rest of this afternoon, south winds 15 knots with gusts to 20 knots. Waves 2 feet. Tonight, south winds 10 to 15 knots with gusts to 20 knots. Waves 2 feet. Tuesday, south winds 10 to 15 knots. Gusts up to 20 knots in the afternoon. Waves 1 to 2 feet. Tuesday night, south winds 10 to 15 knots with gusts to 20 knots. Waves 2 feet. Wednesday, southwest winds 5 to 10 knots, becoming north 10 to 15 knots overnight. Waves 1 to 2 feet. Showers with a chance of thunderstorms through the night. Showers likely after midnight. Winds and waves higher and visibilities lower in and near thunderstorms. Now for the National Weather Service marine forecast for the Tidal Potomac from Key Bridge to Smith Point, rest of this afternoon, south winds 10 knots with gusts to 20 knots. Waves 1 foot. Tonight, south winds 5 to 10 knots with gusts to 20 knots. Waves 1 to 2 feet. Tuesday, southwest winds 5 to 10 knots. Waves 1 foot. Tuesday night, southwest winds 10 to 15 knots with gusts to 20 knots. Waves 1 foot. Wednesday, southwest winds 5 to 10 knots, becoming north overnight. Waves 1 foot. A chance of showers through the day. A chance of thunderstorms. Showers likely through the night. Winds and waves higher and visibilities lower in and near thunderstorms. The marine forecast for the coastal waters from Fenwick Island to Chincoteague and out 20 nautical miles. Tonight, south winds 15 to 20 knots, diminishing to 10 to 15 knots after midnight. Gusts up to 25 knots. Seas 3 to 4 feet, occasionally to 6 feet. Wave detail, south 4 feet at 5 seconds and southeast 2 feet at 9 seconds. Tuesday, southwest winds 10 to 15 knots, becoming south 15 to 20 knots in the afternoon. Gusts up to 25 knots. Seas 3 to 4 feet, occasionally to 6 feet. Wave detail, south 4 feet at 5 seconds and southeast 2 feet at 9 seconds. Tuesday night, southwest winds 15 to 20 knots with gusts up to 25 knots. Seas 4 to 5 feet, occasionally to 7 feet. Wave detail, south 4 feet at 5 seconds and southeast 2 feet at 9 seconds. Wednesday, southwest winds 10 to 15 knots, becoming south 15 to 20 knots in the afternoon. Gusts up to 25 knots. Seas 3 to 4 feet, occasionally to 6 feet.
Wave detail, south 4 feet at 6 seconds and southeast 2 feet at 9 seconds. Wednesday night, southwest winds 15 to 20 knots, becoming northwest 5 to 10 knots after midnight. Seas 3 to 4 feet, occasionally to 6 feet. Wave detail, south 4 feet at 6 seconds and southeast 2 feet at 9 seconds. A chance of showers. Thursday, northeast winds 15 to 20 knots. Seas 3 to 4 feet, occasionally to 6 feet. Wave detail, northeast 3 feet at 5 seconds and south 3 feet at 6 seconds. A chance of showers. Thursday night, northeast winds 10 to 15 knots. Seas 3 to 4 feet, occasionally to 6 feet. A chance of showers. Friday, northeast winds 15 to 20 knots. Seas 4 to 5 feet, occasionally to 7 feet. Showers likely. Friday night, east winds 10 to 15 knots with gusts up to 20 knots. Seas 4 to 5 feet, occasionally to 7 feet. Showers likely. Saturday, east winds 10 to 15 knots with gusts up to 20 knots. Seas around 4 feet, occasionally to 6 feet, building to 5 to 6 feet, occasionally to 9 feet in the afternoon. Showers likely. Saturday night, southeast winds 10 to 15 knots. Seas 5 to 6 feet, occasionally to 9 feet. A chance of showers in the evening, then showers likely after midnight. The Northern Virginia Mountain forecast for elevations above 2,000 feet, including the Skyline Drive. Rest of this afternoon, sunny. Highs in the upper 80s. Tonight, mostly clear. Lows in the upper 60s. Tuesday, mostly sunny. Highs in the upper 80s. Tuesday night, partly cloudy. Lows in the upper 60s. Wednesday, sunny in the morning. Showers with a chance of thunderstorms in the afternoon and evening. Highs in the upper 80s. Thursday, showers likely through the day, then a chance of showers through the night. Lows in the mid-50s. Highs in the lower 60s. Friday, showers. Lows around 50. Highs in the upper 50s. The latest river levels in the Potomac, Shenandoah, and Rappahannock basins are as follows. All reports are current as of 7 p.m. and are measured in feet. For Potomac River at Shepherdstown, 2.2. Potomac River at Point of Rocks, 1.4. Potomac River at Edwards Ferry, 3.3. Potomac River at Little Falls, 2.9. North Fork Shenandoah River near Strasburg, 1.8. South Fork Shenandoah River at Front Royal, 1.2. 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Rapidan River near Culpeper, 0.7. Opeckham Creek near Martinsburg, 1.9. 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The current time is 7:02 p.m. Eastern Daylight Time. 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The 6 p.m. observation in Washington. At Reagan National Airport, mostly sunny skies. The temperature was 93 degrees Fahrenheit, or 34 degrees Celsius. Dew point 65. Humidity was 39%, producing a heat index of 95. Winds were south at 9 miles an hour and the barometric pressure was 30.08 inches or 1,018.6 millibars, and falling. Now for some observations from the surrounding area. At BWI Marshall Airport, mostly sunny skies. Temperature 90. Wind southeast at 10 miles an hour, gusting to 20. At Charlottesville, fair skies. 93. At Dulles Airport, mostly sunny. Temperature 92 degrees. Wind southeast at 12 miles an hour, gusting to 18. At Fredericksburg, fair. Temperature 96. At Martinsburg, thunder was reported. 88. Wind south at 7 miles an hour. At Norfolk, fair. Temperature 90 degrees.
At Ocean City, fair skies. It was 71 degrees. At Pawtuxent River Naval Air Station, haze was reported. Temperature 86. For Richmond, fair skies. It was 95, with a heat index of 95. At Roanoke, fair. Temperature 91 degrees. At Winchester, light rain was occurring. Temperature 77. At New York, fair skies. 80. At Philadelphia, fair skies. 95, with a heat index of 97. At Raleigh, fair skies. 94. Now for a few observations on the waters. At Washington Channel, the wind was south at 5 knots, and the water temperature was 71 degrees. At Piney Point, the wind was southeast at 11 knots. At Thomas Point, the temperature was 75 degrees. Wind south at 10 knots. Now for the official National Weather Service forecast for the Washington metro area and the surrounding KHB listening area. Rest of this afternoon, sunny. Highs in the mid-90s. South winds 5 to 10 miles an hour. Tonight, mostly clear. Lows around 70. South winds 5 to 10 miles an hour. Tuesday, sunny, hot with highs in the mid-90s. Southwest winds 5 to 10 miles an hour. Tuesday night, partly cloudy. Lows in the lower 70s. Southwest winds 5 to 10 miles an hour with gusts up to 20 miles an hour. Wednesday, hot. Showers and a chance of thunderstorms. Highs in the mid-90s. Lows in the upper 50s. Chance of rain 90%. Thursday, mostly cloudy with showers likely. Highs in the upper 60s. Lows in the lower 50s. Chance of rain 70%. Friday, showers. Highs in the mid-60s. Lows in the lower 50s. Chance of rain 80%. Saturday, showers likely. Highs in the lower 70s. Lows in the upper 50s. Chance of rain 70%. Sunday, showers likely. Highs in the mid-70s. Lows around 60. Chance of rain 70%. This hazardous weather outlook is for the Maryland portion of the Chesapeake Bay, tidal Potomac River, and I-95 corridor through central Maryland, northern Virginia, and District of Columbia. Day 1, tonight. No hazardous weather is expected at this time. Days 2 through 7, Tuesday through Sunday. Isolated severe thunderstorms are possible ahead of a cold front on Wednesday into Wednesday night. Spotter information statement. Spotter activation is not expected at this time. Now for the National Weather Service marine forecast for the Chesapeake Bay from Sandy Point to North Beach. Rest of this afternoon, south winds 15 knots with gusts to 20 knots. Waves 2 feet. Tonight, south winds 10 to 15 knots with gusts to 20 knots. Waves 2 feet. Tuesday, south winds 10 to 15 knots. Gusts up to 20 knots in the afternoon. Waves 1 to 2 feet. Tuesday night, south winds 10 to 15 knots with gusts to 20 knots. Waves 2 feet. Wednesday, southwest winds 5 to 10 knots, becoming north 10 to 15 knots overnight. Waves 1 to 2 feet. Showers with a chance of thunderstorms through the night. Showers likely after midnight. Winds and waves higher and visibilities lower in and near thunderstorms. Now for the National Weather Service marine forecast for the tidal Potomac from Key Bridge to Smith Point. Rest of this afternoon, south winds 10 knots with gusts to 20 knots. Waves 1 foot. Tonight, south winds 5 to 10 knots with gusts to 20 knots. Waves 1 to 2 feet. Tuesday, southwest winds 5 to 10 knots. Waves 1 foot. Tuesday night, southwest winds 10 to 15 knots with gusts to 20 knots. Waves 1 foot. Wednesday, southwest winds 5 to 10 knots, becoming north overnight. Waves 1 foot. A chance of showers through the day. A chance of thunderstorms. Showers likely through the night. Winds and waves higher and visibilities lower in and near thunderstorms. The Northern Virginia Mountain forecast for elevations above 2,000 feet, including the Skyline Drive. Rest of this afternoon, sunny. Highs in the upper 80s. Tonight,
mostly clear. Lows in the upper 60s. Tuesday, mostly sunny. Highs in the upper 80s. Tuesday night, partly cloudy. Lows in the upper 60s. Wednesday, sunny in the morning. Showers with a chance of thunderstorms in the afternoon and evening. Highs in the upper 80s. Thursday, showers likely through the day, then a chance of showers through the night. Lows in the mid-50s. Highs in the lower 60s. Friday, showers. Lows around 50. Highs in the upper 50s. 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The 6 p.m. observation in Washington. At Reagan National Airport, mostly sunny skies. The temperature was 93 degrees Fahrenheit, or 34 degrees Celsius. Dew point 65. Humidity was 39%, producing a heat index of 95. Winds were south at 9 miles an hour and the barometric pressure was 30.08 inches or 1,018.6 millibars, and falling. Now for some observations from the surrounding area. At BWI Marshall Airport, mostly sunny skies. Temperature 90. Wind southeast at 10 miles an hour, gusting to 20. At Charlottesville, fair skies. 93. At Dulles Airport, mostly sunny. Temperature 92 degrees. Wind southeast at 12 miles an hour, gusting to 18. At Fredericksburg, fair. Temperature 96. At Martinsburg, thunder was reported. 88. Wind south at 7 miles an hour. At Norfolk, fair. Temperature 90 degrees. At Ocean City, fair skies. It was 71 degrees. At Pawtuxent River Naval Air Station, haze was reported. Temperature 86. For Richmond, fair skies. It was 95, with a heat index of 95. At Roanoke, fair. Temperature 91 degrees. At Winchester, light rain was occurring. Temperature 77. At New York, fair skies. 80. At Philadelphia, fair skies. 95, with a heat index of 97. At Raleigh, fair skies. 94. Now for a few observations on the waters. At Washington Channel, the wind was south at 5 knots, and the water temperature was 71 degrees. At Piney Point, the wind was southeast at 11 knots. At Thomas Point, the temperature was 75 degrees. Wind south at 10 knots. The 7 p.m. observation in Washington. At Reagan National Airport, mostly sunny skies. The temperature was 91 degrees Fahrenheit, or 33 degrees Celsius. Dew point 64. Humidity was 40%. Winds were south at 7 miles an hour and the barometric pressure was 30.08 inches or 1,018.6 millibars, and steady. Now for some observations from the surrounding area. At BWI Marshall Airport, mostly sunny skies. Temperature 87. Wind southeast at 7 miles an hour. At Charlottesville, fair skies. 91. At Dulles Airport, mostly sunny. Temperature 91 degrees. Wind south at 7 miles an hour. At Fredericksburg, fair. Temperature 94. At Martinsburg, fair skies. 76. Winds west at 9 miles an hour. At Norfolk, fair. Temperature 87 degrees. At Ocean City, fair skies. It was 74 degrees. At Pawtuxent River Naval Air Station, fair. Temperature 87. At Quantico, fair skies. Temperature 84. Wind south at 7 miles an hour. For Richmond, fair skies. It was 92. At Roanoke, fair. Temperature 89 degrees. At Winchester, fair. Temperature 82. At New York, fair skies. 79. At Philadelphia, fair skies. 90. At Raleigh, fair skies. 92. Now for a few observations on the waters.
At Washington Channel, the wind was south at 5 knots, and the water temperature was 71 degrees. At Piney Point, the wind was south at 15 knots, gusting to 19. At Thomas Point, the temperature was 78 degrees. Wind south at 70 knots. Now for the official National Weather Service forecast for the Washington metro area and the surrounding KHB listening area. Rest of this afternoon, sunny. Highs in the mid-90s. South winds 5 to 10 miles an hour. Tonight, mostly clear. Lows around 70. South winds 5 to 10 miles an hour. Tuesday, sunny, hot with highs in the mid-90s. Southwest winds 5 to 10 miles an hour. Tuesday night, partly cloudy. Lows in the lower 70s. Southwest winds 5 to 10 miles an hour with gusts up to 20 miles an hour. Wednesday, hot. Showers and a chance of thunderstorms. Highs in the mid-90s. Lows in the upper 50s. Chance of rain 90%. Thursday, mostly cloudy with showers likely. Highs in the upper 60s. Lows in the lower 50s. Chance of rain 70%. Friday, showers. Highs in the mid-60s. Lows in the lower 50s. Chance of rain 80%. Saturday, showers likely. Highs in the lower 70s. Lows in the upper 50s. Chance of rain 70%. Sunday, showers likely. Highs in the mid-70s. Lows around 60. Chance of rain 70%. This hazardous weather outlook is for the Maryland portion of the Chesapeake Bay, tidal Potomac River, and I-95 corridor through central Maryland, northern Virginia, and District of Columbia. Day 1, tonight. No hazardous weather is expected at this time. Days 2 through 7, Tuesday through Sunday. Isolated severe thunderstorms are possible ahead of a cold front on Wednesday into Wednesday night. Spotter information statement. Spotter activation is not expected at this time. Now for the National Weather Service marine forecast for the Chesapeake Bay from Sandy Point to North Beach. Rest of this afternoon, south winds 15 knots with gusts to 20 knots. Waves 2 feet. Tonight, south winds 10 to 15 knots with gusts to 20 knots. Waves 2 feet. Tuesday, south winds 10 to 15 knots. Gusts up to 20 knots in the afternoon. Waves 1 to 2 feet. Tuesday night, south winds 10 to 15 knots with gusts to 20 knots. Waves 2 feet. Wednesday, southwest winds 5 to 10 knots, becoming north 10 to 15 knots overnight. Waves 1 to 2 feet. Showers with a chance of thunderstorms through the night. Showers likely after midnight. Winds and waves higher and visibilities lower in and near thunderstorms. Now for the National Weather Service marine forecast for the tidal Potomac from Key Bridge to Smith Point. Rest of this afternoon, south winds 10 knots with gusts to 20 knots. Waves 1 foot. Tonight, south winds 5 to 10 knots with gusts to 20 knots. Waves 1 to 2 feet. Tuesday, southwest winds 5 to 10 knots. Waves 1 foot. Tuesday night, southwest winds 10 to 15 knots with gusts to 20 knots. Waves 1 foot. Wednesday, southwest winds 5 to 10 knots, becoming north overnight. Waves 1 foot. A chance of showers through the day. A chance of thunderstorms. Showers likely through the night. Winds and waves higher and visibilities lower in and near thunderstorms. The current time is 7:17 p.m. Eastern Daylight Time. The Northern Virginia Mountain forecast for elevations above 2,000 feet, including the Skyline Drive. Rest of this afternoon, sunny. Highs in the upper 80s. Tonight, mostly clear. Lows in the upper 60s. Tuesday, mostly sunny. Highs in the upper 80s. Tuesday night, partly cloudy. Lows in the upper 60s. Wednesday, sunny in the morning. Showers with a chance of thunderstorms in the afternoon and evening. Highs in the upper 80s. Thursday, showers likely through the day, then a chance of showers through the night. Lows in the mid-50s. Highs in the lower 60s. Friday, showers. Lows around 50. Highs in the upper 50s.
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The 7 p.m. observation in Washington. At Reagan National Airport, mostly sunny skies. The temperature was 91 degrees Fahrenheit, or 33 degrees Celsius. Dew point 64. Humidity was 40%. Winds were south at 7 miles an hour and the barometric pressure was 30.08 inches or 1,018.6 millibars, and steady. Now for some observations from the surrounding area. At BWI Marshall Airport, mostly sunny skies. Temperature 87. Wind southeast at 7 miles an hour. At Charlottesville, fair skies. 91. At Dulles Airport, mostly sunny. Temperature 91 degrees. Wind south at 7 miles an hour. At Fredericksburg, fair. Temperature 94. At Martinsburg, fair skies. 76. Winds west at 9 miles an hour. At Norfolk, fair. Temperature 87 degrees. At Ocean City, fair skies. It was 74 degrees. At Pawtuxent River Naval Air Station, fair. Temperature 87. At Quantico, fair skies. Temperature 84. Wind south at 7 miles an hour. For Richmond, fair skies. It was 92. At Roanoke, fair. Temperature 89 degrees. At Winchester, fair. Temperature 82. At New York, fair skies. 79. At Philadelphia, fair skies. 90. At Raleigh, fair skies. 92. Now for a few observations on the waters. At Washington Channel, the wind was south at 5 knots, and the water temperature was 71 degrees. At Piney Point, the wind was south at 15 knots, gusting to 19. At Thomas Point, the temperature was 78 degrees. Wind south at 70 knots. The latest river levels in the Potomac, Shenandoah, and Rappahannock basins are as follows. All reports are current as of 7 p.m. and are measured in feet. For Potomac River at Shepherdstown, 2.2. Potomac River at Point of Rocks, 1.4. Potomac River at Edwards Ferry, 3.3. Potomac River at Little Falls, 2.9. North Fork Shenandoah River near Strasburg, 1.8. South Fork Shenandoah River at Front Royal, 1.2. 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Rapidan River near Culpeper, 0.7. Opeckin Creek near Martinsburg, 1.9. 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Monocacy River at Frederick, 1.7. Now for the official National Weather Service forecast for the Washington metro area and the surrounding KHB listening area. Rest of this afternoon, sunny. Highs in the mid-90s. South winds 5 to 10 miles an hour. Tonight, mostly clear. Lows around 70. South winds 5 to 10 miles an hour. Tuesday, sunny, hot with highs in the mid-90s. Southwest winds 5 to 10 miles an hour. Tuesday night, partly cloudy. Lows in the lower 70s. Southwest winds 5 to 10 miles an hour with gusts up to 20 miles an hour. Wednesday, hot. Showers and a chance of thunderstorms. Highs in the mid-90s. Lows in the upper 50s. Chance of rain 90%. Thursday, mostly cloudy with showers likely. Highs in the upper 60s. Lows in the lower 50s. Chance of rain 70%. Friday, showers. Highs in the mid-60s. Lows in the lower 50s. Chance of rain 80%. Saturday, showers likely. Highs in the lower 70s. Lows in the upper 50s. Chance of rain 70%. Sunday, showers likely. Highs in the mid-70s. Lows around 60. Chance of rain 70%.
This hazardous weather outlook is for the Maryland portion of the Chesapeake Bay, tidal Potomac River, and I-95 corridor through central Maryland, northern Virginia, and District of Columbia. Day 1, tonight. No hazardous weather is expected at this time. Days 2 through 7, Tuesday through Sunday. Isolated severe thunderstorms are possible ahead of a cold front on Wednesday into Wednesday night. Spotter information statement, spotter activation is not expected at this time. Now for the National Weather Service marine forecast for the Chesapeake Bay from Sandy Point to North Beach, rest of this afternoon, south winds 15 knots with gusts to 20 knots. Waves 2 feet. Tonight, south winds 10 to 15 knots with gusts to 20 knots. Waves 2 feet. Tuesday, south winds 10 to 15 knots. Gusts up to 20 knots in the afternoon. Waves 1 to 2 feet. Tuesday night, south winds 10 to 15 knots with gusts to 20 knots. Waves 2 feet. Wednesday, southwest winds 5 to 10 knots, becoming north 10 to 15 knots overnight. Waves 1 to 2 feet. Showers with a chance of thunderstorms through the night. Showers likely after midnight. Winds and waves higher and visibilities lower in and near thunderstorms. Now for the National Weather Service marine forecast for the tidal Potomac from Key Bridge to Smith Point, rest of this afternoon, south winds 10 knots with gusts to 20 knots. Waves 1 foot. Tonight, south winds 5 to 10 knots with gusts to 20 knots. Waves 1 to 2 feet. Tuesday, southwest winds 5 to 10 knots. Waves 1 foot. Tuesday night, southwest winds 10 to 15 knots with gusts to 20 knots. Waves 1 foot. Wednesday, southwest winds 5 to 10 knots, becoming north overnight. Waves 1 foot. A chance of showers through the day. A chance of thunderstorms. Showers likely through the night. Winds and waves higher and visibilities lower in and near thunderstorms. The Northern Virginia Mountain forecast for elevations above 2,000 feet including the Skyline Drive. Rest of this afternoon, sunny. Highs in the upper 80s. Tonight, mostly clear. Lows in the upper 60s. Tuesday, mostly sunny. Highs in the upper 80s. Tuesday night, partly cloudy. Lows in the upper 60s. Wednesday, sunny in the morning. Showers with a chance of thunderstorms in the afternoon and evening. Highs in the upper 80s. Thursday, showers likely through the day, then a chance of showers through the night. Lows in the mid-50s. Highs in the lower 60s. Friday, showers. Lows around 50. Highs in the upper 50s. This is the NOAA Weather Radio All Hazards Station KHP36, broadcasting from the National Weather Service Office in Sterling, Virginia, and transmitting on a frequency of 162.550 MHz from an antenna located in Manassas, Virginia. The 7 p.m. observation in Washington. At Reagan National Airport, mostly sunny skies. The temperature was 91 degrees Fahrenheit, or 33 degrees Celsius. Dew point 64. Humidity was 40%. Winds were south at 7 miles an hour and the barometric pressure was 30.08 inches or 1,018.6 millibars, and steady. Now for some observations from the surrounding area. At BWI Marshall Airport, mostly sunny skies. Temperature 87. Wind southeast at 7 miles an hour. At Charlottesville, fair skies. 91. At Dulles Airport, mostly sunny. Temperature 91 degrees. Wind south at 7 miles an hour. At Fredericksburg, fair. Temperature 94. At Martinsburg, fair skies. 76. Winds west at 9 miles an hour. At Norfolk, fair. Temperature 87 degrees. At Ocean City, fair skies. It was 74 degrees. At Pawtuxent River Naval Air Station, fair. Temperature 87. At Quantico, fair skies. Temperature 84. Wind south at 7 miles an hour. For Richmond, fair skies. It was 92. At Roanoke, fair. Temperature 89 degrees. At Winchester, fair. Temperature 82. At New York,
fair skies. 79. At Philadelphia, fair skies. 90. At Raleigh, fair skies. 92. Now for a few observations on the water.

tonight, mostly clear. Lows around 70. South winds 5 to 10 miles an hour. Tuesday, sunny, hot with highs in the mid-90s. Southwest winds 5 to 10 miles an hour. Tuesday night, partly cloudy. Lows in the lower 70s. Southwest winds 5 to 10 miles an hour with gusts up to 20 miles an hour. Wednesday, hot. Showers and a chance of thunderstorms. Highs in the mid-90s. Lows in the upper 50s. Chance of rain 90%. Thursday, mostly cloudy with showers likely. Highs in the upper 60s. Lows in the lower 50s. Chance of rain 70%. Friday, showers. Highs in the mid-60s. Lows in the lower 50s. Chance of rain 80%. Saturday, showers likely. Highs in the lower 70s. Lows in the upper 50s. Chance of rain 70%. Sunday, showers likely. Highs in the mid-70s. Lows around 60. Chance of rain 70%. This hazardous weather outlook is for the Maryland portion of the Chesapeake Bay, tidal Potomac River, and I-95 corridor through central Maryland, northern Virginia, and District of Columbia. Day 1, tonight. No hazardous weather is expected at this time. Days 2 through 7, Tuesday through Sunday. Isolated severe thunderstorms are possible ahead of a cold front on Wednesday into Wednesday night. Spotter information statement, spotter activation is not expected at this time. Now for the National Weather Service marine forecast for the Chesapeake Bay from Sandy Point to North Beach, rest of this afternoon, south winds 15 knots with gusts to 20 knots. Waves 2 feet. Tonight, south winds 10 to 15 knots with gusts to 20 knots. Waves 2 feet. Tuesday, south winds 10 to 15 knots. Gusts up to 20 knots in the afternoon. Waves 1 to 2 feet. Tuesday night, south winds 10 to 15 knots with gusts to 20 knots. Waves 2 feet. Wednesday, southwest winds 5 to 10 knots, becoming north 10 to 15 knots overnight. Waves 1 to 2 feet. Showers with a chance of thunderstorms through the night. Showers likely after midnight. Winds and waves higher and visibilities lower in and near thunderstorms. Now for the National Weather Service marine forecast for the tidal Potomac from Key Bridge to Smith Point, rest of this afternoon, south winds 10 knots with gusts to 20 knots. Waves 1 foot. Tonight, south winds 5 to 10 knots with gusts to 20 knots. Waves 1 to 2 feet. Tuesday, southwest winds 5 to 10 knots. Waves 1 foot. Tuesday night, southwest winds 10 to 15 knots with gusts to 20 knots. Waves 1 foot. Wednesday, southwest winds 5 to 10 knots, becoming north overnight. Waves 1 foot. A chance of showers through the day. A chance of thunderstorms. Showers likely through the night. Winds and waves higher and visibilities lower in and near thunderstorms. The current time is 7:32 p.m. Eastern Daylight Time. The Northern Virginia Mountain forecast for elevations above 2,000 feet, including the Skyline Drive. Rest of this afternoon, sunny. Highs in the upper 80s. Tonight, mostly clear. Lows in the upper 60s. Tuesday, mostly sunny. Highs in the upper 80s. Tuesday night, partly cloudy. Lows in the upper 60s. Wednesday, sunny in the morning. Showers with a chance of thunderstorms in the afternoon and evening. Highs in the upper 80s. Thursday, showers likely through the day, then a chance of showers through the night. Lows in the mid-50s. Highs in the lower 60s. Friday, showers. Lows around 50. Highs in the upper 50s. 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The 7 p.m. observation in Washington. At Reagan National Airport, mostly sunny skies. The temperature was 91 degrees Fahrenheit, or 33 degrees Celsius. Dew point 64. Humidity was 40%. Winds were south at 7 miles an hour

and the barometric pressure was 30.08 inches or 1,018.6 millibars and steady. Now for some observations from the surrounding area. At BWI Marshall Airport, mostly sunny skies. Temperature 87. Wind southeast at 7 miles an hour. At Charlottesville, fair skies. 91. At Dulles Airport, mostly sunny. Temperature 91 degrees. Wind south at 7 miles an hour. At Fredericksburg, fair. Temperature 94. At Martinsburg, fair skies. 76. Winds west at 9 miles an hour. At Norfolk, fair. Temperature 87 degrees. At Ocean City, fair skies. It was 74 degrees. At Pawtuxent River Naval Air Station, fair. Temperature 87. At Quantico, fair skies. Temperature 84. Wind south at 7 miles an hour. For Richmond, fair skies. It was 92. At Roanoke, fair. Temperature 89 degrees. At Winchester, fair. Temperature 82. At New York, fair skies. 79. At Philadelphia, fair skies. 90. At Raleigh, fair skies. 92. Now for a few observations on the waters. At Washington Channel, the wind was south at 5 knots, and the water temperature was 71 degrees. At Piney Point, the wind was south at 15 knots, gusting to 19. At Thomas Point, the temperature was 78 degrees. Wind south at 70 knots. Now for the official National Weather Service forecast for the Washington metro area and the surrounding KHB listening area. Rest of this afternoon, sunny. Highs in the mid-90s. South winds 5 to 10 miles an hour. Tonight, mostly clear. Lows around 70. South winds 5 to 10 miles an hour. Tuesday, sunny, hot with highs in the mid-90s. Southwest winds 5 to 10 miles an hour. Tuesday night, partly cloudy. Lows in the lower 70s. Southwest winds 5 to 10 miles an hour with gusts up to 20 miles an hour. Wednesday, hot. Showers and a chance of thunderstorms. Highs in the mid-90s. Lows in the upper 50s. Chance of rain 90%. Thursday, mostly cloudy with showers likely. Highs in the upper 60s. Lows in the lower 50s. Chance of rain 70%. Friday, showers. Highs in the mid-60s. Lows in the lower 50s. Chance of rain 80%. Saturday, showers likely. Highs in the lower 70s. Lows in the upper 50s. Chance of rain 70%. Sunday, showers likely. Highs in the mid-70s. Lows around 60. Chance of rain 70%. This hazardous weather outlook is for the Maryland portion of the Chesapeake Bay, tidal Potomac River, and I-95 corridor through central Maryland, northern Virginia, and District of Columbia. Day 1, tonight. No hazardous weather is expected at this time. Days 2 through 7, Tuesday through Sunday. Isolated severe thunderstorms are possible ahead of a cold front on Wednesday into Wednesday night. Spotter information statement, spotter activation is not expected at this time. Now for the National Weather Service marine forecast for the Chesapeake Bay from Sandy Point to North Beach, rest of this afternoon, south winds 15 knots with gusts to 20 knots. Waves 2 feet. Tonight, south winds 10 to 15 knots with gusts to 20 knots. Waves 2 feet. Tuesday, south winds 10 to 15 knots. Gusts up to 20 knots in the afternoon. Waves 1 to 2 feet. Tuesday night, south winds 10 to 15 knots with gusts to 20 knots. Waves 2 feet. Wednesday, southwest winds 5 to 10 knots, becoming north 10 to 15 knots overnight. Waves 1 to 2 feet. Showers with a chance of thunderstorms through the night. Showers likely after midnight. Winds and waves higher and visibilities lower in and near thunderstorms. Now for the National Weather Service marine forecast for the tidal Potomac from Key Bridge to Smith Point, rest of this afternoon, south winds 10 knots with gusts to 20 knots. Waves 1 foot.
Tonight, south winds 5 to 10 knots with gusts to 20 knots. Waves 1 to 2 feet. Tuesday, southwest winds 5 to 10 knots. Waves 1 foot. Tuesday night, southwest winds 10 to 15 knots with gusts to 20 knots. Waves 1 foot. Wednesday, southwest winds 5 to 10 knots, becoming north overnight. 1 foot. A chance of showers through the day. A chance of thunderstorms. Showers likely through the night. Winds and waves higher and visibilities lower in and near thunderstorms. The Northern Virginia Mountain forecast for elevations above 2,000 feet, including the Skyline Drive. Rest of this afternoon, sunny. Highs in the upper 80s. Tonight, mostly clear. Lows in the upper 60s. Tuesday, mostly sunny. Highs in the upper 80s. Tuesday night, partly cloudy. Lows in the upper 60s. Wednesday, sunny in the morning. Showers with a chance of thunderstorms in the afternoon and evening. Highs in the upper 80s. Thursday, showers likely through the day, then a chance of showers through the night. Lows in the mid-50s. Highs in the lower 60s. Friday, showers. Lows around 50. Highs in the upper 50s. The latest river levels in the Potomac, Shenandoah, and Rappahannock basins are as follows. All reports are current as of 7 p.m. and are measured in feet. For Potomac River at Shepherdstown, 2.2. Potomac River at Point of Rocks, 1.4. Potomac River at Edwards Ferry, 3.3. Potomac River at Little Falls, 2.9. North Fork Shenandoah River near Strasburg, 1.8. South Fork Shenandoah River at Front Royal, 1.2. 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Rapidan River near Culpeper, 0.7. Opeckin Creek near Martinsburg, 1.9. 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The 7 p.m. observation in Washington. At Reagan National Airport, mostly sunny skies. The temperature was 91 degrees Fahrenheit, or 33 degrees Celsius. Dew point 64. Humidity was 40%. Winds were south at 7 miles an hour and the barometric pressure was 30.08 inches or 1,018.6 millibars, and steady. Now for some observations from the surrounding area. At BWI Marshall Airport, mostly sunny skies. Temperature 87. Wind southeast at 7 miles an hour. At Charlottesville, fair skies. 91. At Dulles Airport, mostly sunny. Temperature 91 degrees. Wind south at 7 miles an hour. At Fredericksburg, fair. Temperature 94. At Martinsburg, fair skies. 76. Winds west at 9 miles an hour. At Norfolk, fair. Temperature 87 degrees. At Ocean City, fair skies. It was 74 degrees. At Pawtuxent River Naval Air Station, fair. Temperature 87. At Quantico, fair skies. Temperature 84. Wind south at 7 miles an hour. For Richmond, fair skies. It was 92. At Roanoke, fair. Temperature 89 degrees. At Winchester, fair. Temperature 82. At New York, fair skies. 79. At Philadelphia, fair skies. 90. At Raleigh, fair skies. 92. Now for a few observations on the waters. At Washington Channel, the wind was south at 5 knots, and the water temperature was 71 degrees. At Tiny Point, the wind was south at 15 knots, gusting to 19. At Thomas Point, the temperature was 78 degrees. Wind south at 70 knots.
Now for the official National Weather Service forecast for the Washington metro area and the surrounding KHB listening area. Rest of this afternoon, sunny. Highs in the mid-90s. South winds 5 to 10 miles an hour. Tonight, mostly clear. Lows around 70. South winds 5 to 10 miles an hour. Tuesday, sunny, hot with highs in the mid-90s. Southwest winds 5 to 10 miles an hour. Tuesday night, partly cloudy. Lows in the lower 70s. Southwest winds 5 to 10 miles an hour with gusts up to 20 miles an hour. Wednesday, hot. Showers and a chance of thunderstorms. Highs in the mid-90s. Lows in the upper 50s. Chance of rain 90%. Thursday, mostly cloudy with showers likely. Highs in the upper 60s. Lows in the lower 50s. Chance of rain 70%. Friday, showers. Highs in the mid-60s. Lows in the lower 50s. Chance of rain 80%. Saturday, showers likely. Highs in the lower 70s. Lows in the upper 50s. Chance of rain 70%. Sunday, showers likely. Highs in the mid-70s. Lows around 60. Chance of rain 70%. This hazardous weather outlook is for the Maryland portion of the Chesapeake Bay, Tidal Potomac River, and I-95 corridor through Central Maryland, Northern Virginia, and District of Columbia. Day 1, tonight. No hazardous weather is expected at this time. Days 2 through 7, Tuesday through Sunday. Isolated severe thunderstorms are possible ahead of a cold front on Wednesday into Wednesday night. Spotter information statement. Spotter activation is not expected at this time. Now for the National Weather Service marine forecast for the Chesapeake Bay from Sandy Point to North Beach. Rest of this afternoon, south winds 15 knots with gusts to 20 knots. Waves 2 feet. Tonight, south winds 10 to 15 knots with gusts to 20 knots. Waves 2 feet. Tuesday, south winds 10 to 15 knots. Gusts up to 20 knots in the afternoon. Waves 1 to 2 feet. Tuesday night, south winds 10 to 15 knots with gusts to 20 knots. Waves 2 feet. Wednesday, southwest winds 5 to 10 knots, becoming north 10 to 15 knots overnight. Waves 1 to 2 feet. Showers with a chance of thunderstorms through the night. Showers likely after midnight. Winds and waves higher and visibilities lower in and near thunderstorms. The current time is 7:47 p.m. Eastern Daylight Time. Now for the National Weather Service marine forecast for the Tidal Potomac from Key Bridge to Smith Point. Rest of this afternoon, south winds 10 knots with gusts to 20 knots. Waves 1 foot. Tonight, south winds 5 to 10 knots with gusts to 20 knots. Waves 1 to 2 feet. Tuesday, southwest winds 5 to 10 knots. Waves 1 foot. Tuesday night, southwest winds 10 to 15 knots with gusts to 20 knots. Waves 1 foot. Wednesday, southwest winds 5 to 10 knots, becoming north overnight. Waves 1 foot. A chance of showers through the day. A chance of thunderstorms. Showers likely through the night. Winds and waves higher and visibilities lower in and near thunderstorms. The Northern Virginia Mountain forecast for elevations above 2,000 feet, including the Skyline Drive. Rest of this afternoon, sunny. Highs in the upper 80s. Tonight, mostly clear. Lows in the upper 60s. Tuesday, mostly sunny. Highs in the upper 80s. Tuesday night, partly cloudy. Lows in the upper 60s. Wednesday, sunny in the morning. Showers with a chance of thunderstorms in the afternoon and evening. Highs in the upper 80s. Thursday, showers likely through the day, then a chance of showers through the night. Lows in the mid-50s. Highs in the lower 60s. Friday, showers. Lows around 50. Highs in the upper 50s. This is the NOAA Weather Radio All Hazards Station KHP 36, broadcasting from the National Weather Service Office in Sterling, Virginia, and transmitting on a frequency of 162.550 MHz from an antenna located in Manassas, Virginia. The 7 p.m. observation in Washington.
At Reagan National Airport, mostly sunny skies. The temperature was 91 degrees Fahrenheit, or 33 degrees Celsius. Dew point 64. Humidity was 40%. Winds were south at 7 miles an hour and the barometric pressure was 30.08 inches or 1,018.6 millibars, and steady. Now for some observations from the surrounding area. At BWI Marshall Airport, mostly sunny skies. Temperature 87. Wind southeast at 7 miles an hour. At Charlottesville, fair skies. 91. At Dulles Airport, mostly sunny. Temperature 91 degrees. Wind south at 7 miles an hour. At Fredericksburg, fair. Temperature 94. At Martinsburg, fair skies. 76. Winds west at 9 miles an hour. At Norfolk, fair. Temperature 87 degrees. At Ocean City, fair skies. It was 74 degrees. At Pawtuxent River Naval Air Station, fair. Temperature 87. At Quantico, fair skies. Temperature 84. Wind south at 7 miles an hour. For Richmond, fair skies. It was 92. At Roanoke, fair. Temperature 89 degrees. At Winchester, fair. Temperature 82. At New York, fair skies. 79. At Philadelphia, fair skies. 90. At Raleigh, fair skies. 92. Now for a few observations on the waters. At Washington Channel, the wind was south at 5 knots, and the water temperature was 71 degrees. At Piney Point, the wind was south at 15 knots, gusting to 19. At Thomas Point, the temperature was 78 degrees. Wind south at 70 knots. Now for the official National Weather Service forecast for the Washington metro area and the surrounding KHB listening area. Rest of this afternoon, sunny. Highs in the mid-90s. South winds 5 to 10 miles an hour. Tonight, mostly clear. Lows around 70. South winds 5 to 10 miles an hour. Tuesday, sunny, hot with highs in the mid-90s. Southwest winds 5 to 10 miles an hour. Tuesday night, partly cloudy. Lows in the lower 70s. Southwest winds 5 to 10 miles an hour with gusts up to 20 miles an hour. Wednesday, hot. Showers and a chance of thunderstorms. Highs in the mid-90s. Lows in the upper 50s. Chance of rain 90%. Thursday, mostly cloudy with showers likely. Highs in the upper 60s. Lows in the lower 50s. Chance of rain 70%. Friday, showers. Highs in the mid-60s. Lows in the lower 50s. Chance of rain 80%. Saturday, showers likely. Highs in the lower 70s. Lows in the upper 50s. Chance of rain 70%. Sunday, showers likely. Highs in the mid-70s. Lows around 60. Chance of rain 70%. This hazardous weather outlook is for the Maryland portion of the Chesapeake Bay, Tidal Potomac River, and I-95 corridor through Central Maryland, Northern Virginia, and District of Columbia. Day 1, tonight. No hazardous weather is expected at this time. Days 2 through 7, Tuesday through Sunday. Isolated severe thunderstorms are possible ahead of a cold front on Wednesday into Wednesday night. Spotter information statement. Spotter activation is not expected at this time. The marine forecast for the coastal waters from Fenwick Island to Chincoteague and out 20 nautical miles. Tonight, south winds 15 to 20 knots, diminishing to 10 to 50 knots after midnight. Gusts up to 25 knots. Seas 3 to 4 feet, occasionally to 6 feet. Wave detail, south 4 feet at 5 seconds and southeast 2 feet at 9 seconds. Tuesday, southwest winds 10 to 15 knots, becoming south 15 to 20 knots in the afternoon. Gusts up to 25 knots. Seas 3 to 4 feet, occasionally to 6 feet. Wave detail, south 4 feet at 5 seconds and southeast 2 feet at 9 seconds. Tuesday night, southwest winds 15 to 20 knots with gusts up to 25 knots. Seas 4 to 5 feet,
occasionally to 7 feet. Wave detail, south 4 feet at 5 seconds and southeast 2 feet at 9 seconds. Wednesday, southwest winds 10 to 15 knots, becoming south 15 to 20 knots in the afternoon. Gusts up to 25 knots. Seas 3 to 4 feet, occasionally to 6 feet. Wave detail, south 4 feet at 6 seconds and southeast 2 feet at 9 seconds. Wednesday night, southwest winds 15 to 20 knots, becoming northwest 5 to 10 knots after midnight. Seas 3 to 4 feet, occasionally to 6 feet. Wave detail, south 4 feet at 6 seconds and southeast 2 feet at 9 seconds. A chance of showers. Thursday, northeast winds 15 to 20 knots. Seas 3 to 4 feet, occasionally to 6 feet. Wave detail, northeast 3 feet at 5 seconds and south 3 feet at 6 seconds. A chance of showers. Thursday night, northeast winds 10 to 15 knots. Seas 3 to 4 feet, occasionally to 6 feet. A chance of showers. Friday, northeast winds 15 to 20 knots. Seas 4 to 5 feet, occasionally to 7 feet. Showers likely. Friday night, east winds 10 to 15 knots with gusts up to 20 knots. Seas 4 to 5 feet, occasionally to 7 feet. Showers likely. Saturday, east winds 10 to 15 knots with gusts up to 20 knots. Seas around 4 feet, occasionally to 6 feet, building to 5 to 6 feet, occasionally to 9 feet in the afternoon. Showers likely. Saturday night, southeast winds 10 to 15 knots. Seas 5 to 6 feet, occasionally to 9 feet. A chance of showers in the evening, then showers likely after midnight. Now for the National Weather Service marine forecast for the Chesapeake Bay from Sandy Point to North Beach, rest of this afternoon, south winds 15 knots with gusts to 20 knots. Waves 2 feet. Tonight, south winds 10 to 15 knots with gusts to 20 knots. Waves 2 feet. Tuesday, south winds 10 to 15 knots. Gusts up to 20 knots in the afternoon. Waves 1 to 2 feet. Tuesday night, south winds 10 to 15 knots with gusts to 20 knots. Waves 2 feet. Wednesday, southwest winds 5 to 10 knots, becoming north 10 to 15 knots overnight. Waves 1 to 2 feet. Showers with a chance of thunderstorms through the night. Showers likely after midnight. Winds and waves higher and visibilities lower in and near thunderstorms. Now for the National Weather Service marine forecast for the tidal Potomac from Key Bridge to Smith Point, rest of this afternoon, south winds 10 knots with gusts to 20 knots. Waves 1 foot. Tonight, south winds 5 to 10 knots with gusts to 20 knots. Waves 1 to 2 feet. Tuesday, southwest winds 5 to 10 knots. Waves 1 foot. Tuesday night, southwest winds 10 to 15 knots with gusts to 20 knots. Waves 1 foot. Wednesday, southwest winds 5 to 10 knots, becoming north overnight. Waves 1 foot. A chance of showers through the day. A chance of thunderstorms. Showers likely through the night. Winds and waves higher and visibilities lower in and near thunderstorms. The Northern Virginia Mountain forecast for elevations above 2,000 feet including the Skyline Drive. Rest of this afternoon, sunny. Highs in the upper 80s. Tonight, mostly clear. Lows in the upper 60s. Tuesday, mostly sunny. Highs in the upper 80s. Tuesday night, partly cloudy. Lows in the upper 60s. Wednesday, sunny in the morning. Showers with a chance of thunderstorms in the afternoon and evening. Highs in the upper 80s. Thursday, showers likely through the day, then a chance of showers through the night. Lows in the mid-50s. Highs in the lower 60s. Friday, showers. Lows around 50. Highs in the upper 50s. 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The 7 p.m. observation in Washington. At Reagan National Airport, mostly sunny skies. The temperature was 91 degrees Fahrenheit, or 33 degrees Celsius. Dew point 64.
Humidity was 40%. Winds were south at 7 miles an hour and the barometric pressure was 30.08 inches or 1,018.6 millibars, and steady. Now for some observations from the surrounding area. At BWI Marshall Airport, mostly sunny skies. Temperature 87. Wind southeast at 7 miles an hour. At Charlottesville, fair skies. 91. At Dulles Airport, mostly sunny. Temperature 91 degrees. Wind south at 7 miles an hour. At Fredericksburg, fair. Temperature 94. At Martinsburg, fair skies. 76. Winds west at 9 miles an hour. At Norfolk, fair. Temperature 87 degrees. At Ocean City, fair skies. It was 74 degrees. At Pawtuxent River Naval Air Station, fair. Temperature 87. At Quantico, fair skies. Temperature 84. Wind south at 7 miles an hour. For Richmond, fair skies. It was 92. At Roanoke, fair. Temperature 89 degrees. At Winchester, fair. Temperature 82. At New York, fair skies. 79. At Philadelphia, fair skies. 90. At Raleigh, fair skies. 92. Now for a few observations on the waters. At Washington Channel, the wind was south at 5 knots, and the water temperature was 71 degrees. At Piney Point, the wind was south at 15 knots, gusting to 19. At Thomas Point, the temperature was 78 degrees. Wind south at 17 knots. The latest river levels in the Potomac, Shenandoah, and Rappahannock basins are as follows. All reports are current as of 7 p.m. and are measured in feet. 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The current time is 8:02 p.m. Eastern Daylight Time. Now for the official National Weather Service forecast for the Washington metro area and the surrounding KHB listening area. Rest of this afternoon, sunny. Highs in the mid-90s. South winds 5 to 10 miles an hour. Tonight, mostly clear. Lows around 70. South winds 5 to 10 miles an hour. Tuesday, sunny, hot with highs in the mid-90s. Southwest winds 5 to 10 miles an hour. Tuesday night, partly cloudy. Lows in the lower 70s. Southwest winds 5 to 10 miles an hour with gusts up to 20 miles an hour. Wednesday, hot. Showers and a chance of thunderstorms. Highs in the mid-90s. Lows in the upper 50s. Chance of rain 90%. Thursday, mostly cloudy with showers likely. Highs in the upper 60s. Lows in the lower 50s. Chance of rain 70%. Friday, showers. Highs in the mid-60s. Lows in the lower 50s. Chance of rain 80%. Saturday, showers likely. Highs in the lower 70s. Lows in the upper 50s. Chance of rain 70%. Sunday, showers likely. Highs in the mid-70s. Lows around 60. Chance of rain 70%. This is the NOAA Weather Radio All Hazards Station KHP 36, broadcasting from the National Weather Service Office in Sterling, Virginia, and transmitting on a frequency of 162.550 MHz from an antenna located in Manassas, Virginia. The 7 p.m. observation in Washington. At Reagan National Airport, mostly sunny skies.
The temperature was 91 degrees Fahrenheit, or 33 degrees Celsius.